65 between mile markers 129 and 138. Turn around, don't drown when encountering flooded roads. Most flood deaths occur in vehicles. Be aware of your surroundings and do not drive on flooded roads. Repeating, a flash flood warning has been issued until midnight Eastern Daylight Time Tuesday for the following counties in Indiana, Boone, Clinton, Delaware, Hamilton, Henry, Madison, and Tipton. The National Weather Service in Indianapolis has issued a flash flood warning for Hancock County, northeastern Hendricks County, northern Marion County, until midnight Eastern Daylight Time tonight. At 5:55 p.m. Eastern Daylight Time, Doppler radar indicated thunderstorms producing heavy rain across the warned area. Between 0.5 and 1.5 inches of rain have fallen. The expected rainfall rate is 1 to 3 inches in 1 hour. Flash flooding is ongoing or expected to begin shortly. Expected hazards include flash flooding caused by thunderstorms. Source, radar. The following impacts are expected: flash flooding of small creeks and streams, urban areas, highways, streets, and underpasses, as well as other poor drainage and low-lying areas. Some locations that will experience flash flooding include Indianapolis, Lawrence, Brownsburg, Greenfield, Speedway, Cumberland, McCordsville, Fort Hill, Pittsboro, New Palestine, Meridian Hills, Warren Park, Claremont, Rocky Ripple, Liston, Wilkinson, Williams Creek, Windale, Spring Lake, and Spring Hill. This includes the following highways: Interstate 70 between mile markers 83 and 112, Interstate 69 between mile markers 200 and 202, Interstate 65 between mile markers 111 and 127, Interstate 70 between mile markers 59 and 73, and between mile markers 94 and 96. Flash flooding develops rapidly in urbanized areas. Do not drive into flood waters. Turn around, don't drown when encountering flooded roads. Most flood deaths occur in vehicles. Repeating, a flash flood warning has been issued until midnight Eastern Daylight Time Tuesday for the following counties in Indiana, Hancock, Hendricks, and Marion. The current time is 8:02 p.m. Eastern Daylight Time. 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Now a look at your forecast for Indianapolis and central Indiana. Tonight, mostly cloudy with showers, likely with a chance of thunderstorms through the late overnight, then partly cloudy toward daybreak. Lows in the lower 70s. Southwest winds 5 to 10 miles an hour, becoming west toward daybreak. Gusts up to 20 miles an hour. Chance of rain 70%. For Tuesday, partly cloudy. Highs in the mid-80s. North winds 10 to 15 miles an hour with gusts up to 25 miles an hour. Tuesday night, mostly clear. Cooler with lows in the lower 60s. North winds 5 to 10 miles an hour. Gusts up to 20 miles an hour through the late overnight. For Wednesday, sunny. Highs in the lower 80s. North winds 5 to 10 miles an hour. Gusts up to 20 miles an hour late in the afternoon. Once again, the forecast for tonight. Mostly cloudy with showers, likely with a chance of thunderstorms through the late overnight, then partly cloudy toward daybreak. Lows in the lower 70s. Southwest winds 5 to 10 miles an hour, becoming west toward daybreak. Gusts up to 20 miles an hour. Chance of rain 70%. Taking a look at the 3 through 7 day forecast for Indianapolis and central Indiana. Wednesday night, clear. Lows in the lower 60s. North winds 5 to 10 miles an hour. For Thursday, sunny. Highs in the mid 80s. Thursday night, mostly clear. Lows in the mid 60s. For Friday, mostly sunny through early afternoon, then partly cloudy with a slight chance of showers and thunderstorms late in the afternoon. Highs in the mid 80s. Chance of rain 20%. Friday night, mostly cloudy. A slight chance of showers through the late overnight, then a chance of showers toward daybreak. Lows in the upper 60s. Chance of rain 40%. For Saturday, mostly cloudy.

early afternoon, then becoming partly cloudy. A chance of showers. A slight chance of thunderstorms late in the afternoon. Highs in the lower 80s. Chance of rain 50%. Saturday night. Partly cloudy with a 40% chance of showers. Lows in the upper 60s. For Sunday. Partly cloudy. A slight chance of showers through early afternoon, then a chance of showers with a slight chance of thunderstorms late in the afternoon. Highs in the mid-80s. Severe thunderstorm watch number 521 has been canceled for the following counties in Indiana, Decatur, Hendricks, Johnson, Morgan, and Shelby. 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National Weather Service in Indianapolis has issued a flash flood warning for Eastern Boone County, Southeastern Clinton County, Hamilton County, Madison County, Tipton County, Delaware County, Northwestern Henry County, until midnight Eastern Daylight Time tonight. At 5:28 p.m. Eastern Daylight Time, Doppler radar indicated thunderstorms producing heavy rain across the warned area. Between 0.5 and 2.5 inches of rain have fallen. The expected rainfall rate is 2 to 4 inches in 1 hour. Flash flooding is ongoing or expected to begin shortly. Expected hazards include flash flooding caused by thunderstorms. Source, radar. The following impacts are expected: flash flooding of small creeks and streams, urban areas, highways, streets, and underpasses, as well as other poor drainage and low-lying areas. Some locations that will experience flash flooding include Muncie, Anderson, Carmel, Fishers, Noblesville, Lebanon, Zionsville, Elwood, Alexandria, Tipton, Windfall, Westfield, Yorktown, Cicero, Pendleton, Whitestown, Sheridan, Chesterfield, Ingalls, and Albany. This includes the following highways: Interstate 69 between mile markers 203 and 251. Interstate 65 between mile markers 129 and 138. Turn around, don't drown when encountering flooded roads. Most of flood deaths occur in vehicles. Be aware of your surroundings and do not drive on flooded roads. Repeating, a flash flood warning has been issued until midnight Eastern Daylight Time Tuesday for the following counties in Indiana, Boone, Clinton, Delaware, Hamilton, Henry, Madison, and Tipton. The National Weather Service in Indianapolis has issued a flash flood warning for Hancock County, northeastern Hendricks County, northern Marion County, until midnight Eastern Daylight Time tonight. At 5:55 p.m. Eastern Daylight Time, Doppler radar indicated thunderstorms producing heavy rain across the warned area. Between 0.5 and 1.5 inches of rain have fallen. The expected rainfall rate is 1 to 3 inches in 1 hour. Flash flooding is ongoing or expected to begin shortly. Expected hazards include flash flooding caused by thunderstorms. Source, radar. The following impacts are expected: flash flooding of small creeks and streams, urban areas, highways, streets, and underpasses, as well as other poor drainage and low-lying areas. Some locations that will experience flash flooding include Indianapolis, Lawrence, Brownsburg, Greenfield, Speedway, Cumberland, McCordsville, Fordville, Pittsboro, New Palestine, Meridian Hills, Warren Park, Claremont, Rocky Ripple, Liston, Wilkinson, Williams Creek, Windale, Spring Lake, and Spring Hill. This includes the following highways: Interstate 70 between mile markers 83 and 112. Interstate 69 between mile markers 200 and 202. Interstate 65 between mile markers 111 and 127. Interstate 74 between mile markers 59 and 73, and between mile markers 94 and 96. Flash flooding develops rapidly in urbanized areas. Do not drive into flood waters. Turn around, don't drown when encountering flooded roads. Most of flood deaths occur in vehicles. Repeating, a flash flood warning has been issued until midnight Eastern Daylight Time Tuesday for the following counties in Indiana, Hancock, Hendricks, and Marion. Severe thunderstorm watch number 521 has been canceled for the following counties in Indiana, Decatur, Hendricks, Johnson, Morgan, and Shelby. A severe thunderstorm warning remains in effect until 8:45 p.m. Eastern Daylight Time for southwestern Decatur, southeastern Brown,

Bartholomew, Jackson and Jennings counties. At 7:55 p.m. Eastern Daylight Time, severe thunderstorms were located along a line extending from near North Vernon to Seymour to 6 miles northwest of Brownstown, moving south at 35 miles per hour. Expected hazards include 70 miles per hour wind gusts. This is a radar-indicated threat. The following impacts are expected. Expect considerable tree damage. Damage is likely to mobile homes, roofs, and outbuildings. Locations impacted include Seymour, North Vernon, Brownstown, Vernon, Crothersville, Westport, Medora, Elizabethtown, Jonesville, Mulehausen, Paris Crossing, Nebraska, Vilonia, Spurgeon's Corner, Azalea, Cortland, Country Square Lakes, Story, Hayden, and Waymansville. This includes Interstate 65 between mile markers 37 and 61. For your protection, move to an interior room on the lowest floor of a building. Torrential rainfall is occurring with these storms and may lead to flash flooding. Do not drive your vehicle through flooded roadways. Repeating, a severe thunderstorm warning remains in effect until 8:45 p.m. Eastern Daylight Time for the following counties in Indiana: Bartholomew, Brown, Decatur, Jackson, and Jennings. Flood advisory in effect until midnight Eastern Daylight Time tonight. Flooding caused by excessive rainfall is expected. The severe thunderstorm warning for southwestern Decatur, southeastern Brown, and southern Bartholomew counties is canceled. The storms which prompted the warning have moved out of the warned area. Therefore, the warning has been canceled. A severe thunderstorm watch remains in effect until 9 p.m. Eastern Daylight Time for south central and southeastern Indiana. 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The National Weather Service in Indianapolis has issued a flash flood warning for eastern Boone County, southeastern Clinton County, Hamilton County, Madison County, Tipton County, Delaware County, northwestern Henry County, until midnight Eastern Daylight Time tonight. At 5:28 p.m. Eastern Daylight Time, Doppler radar indicated thunderstorms producing heavy rain across the warned area. Between 0.5 and 2.5 inches of rain have fallen. The expected rainfall rate is 2 to 4 inches in 1 hour. Flash flooding is ongoing or expected to begin shortly. Expected hazards include flash flooding caused by thunderstorms. Source, radar. The following impacts are expected: flash flooding of small creeks and streams, urban areas, highways, streets, and underpasses, as well as other poor drainage and low-lying areas. Some locations that will experience flash flooding include Muncie, Anderson, Carmel, Fishers, Noblesville, Lebanon, Zionsville, Elwood, Alexandria, Tipton, Windfall, Westfield, Yorktown, Cicero, Pendleton, Whitestown, Sheridan, Chesterfield, Ingalls, and Albany. This includes the following highways: Interstate 69 between mile markers 203 and 251. Interstate 65 between mile markers 129 and 138. Turn around, don't drown when encountering flooded roads. Most flood deaths occur in vehicles. Be aware of your surroundings and do not drive on flooded roads. Repeating, a flash flood warning has been issued until midnight Eastern Daylight Time Tuesday for the following counties in Indiana: Boone, Clinton, Delaware, Hamilton, Henry, Madison, and Tipton. Now here is the hazardous weather outlook for central Indiana. For the period through tonight, thunderstorms are possible this afternoon through tonight. Some of these storms could be severe with damaging wind gusts and localized flooding as the primary hazards. Heat index values are expected to exceed 100 this afternoon, and now the extended outlook for the period Tuesday through Sunday. Thunderstorms are possible at times this weekend. Spotter information statement. Spotters are encouraged to monitor the forecast through tonight as activation may be needed at times. National Weather Service in Indianapolis has issued a flash flood warning for Hancock County, northeastern Hendricks County, northern Marion County, until midnight Eastern Daylight Time tonight. At 5:55 p.m. Eastern Daylight Time, Doppler radar indicated thunderstorms producing heavy rain across the warned area. Between 0.5 and 1.5 inches of rain have fallen. The expected rainfall rate is 1 to 3 inches in 1 hour. Flash flooding is on.

going or expected to begin shortly. Expected hazards include flash flooding caused by thunderstorms. Source, radar. The following impacts are expected: flash flooding of small creeks and streams, urban areas, highways, streets and underpasses, as well as other poor drainage and low-lying areas. Some locations that will experience flash flooding include Indianapolis, Lawrence, Brownsburg, Greenfield, Speedway, Cumberland, McCordsville, Fort Hill, Pittsboro, New Palestine, Meridian Hills, Warren Park, Claremont, Rocky Ripple, Liston, Wilkinson, Williams Creek, Windale, Spring Lake, and Spring Hill. This includes the following highways: Interstate 70 between mile markers 83 and 112. Interstate 69 between mile markers 200 and 202. Interstate 65 between mile markers 111 and 127. Interstate 74 between mile markers 59 and 73, and between mile markers 94 and 96. Flash flooding develops rapidly in urbanized areas. Do not drive into flood waters. Turn around. Don't drown when encountering flooded roads. Most flood deaths occur in vehicles. Repeating, a flash flood warning has been issued until midnight Eastern Daylight Time Tuesday for the following counties in Indiana, Hancock, Hendricks, and Marion. Flood advisory in effect until midnight Eastern Daylight Time tonight. Flooding caused by excessive rainfall is expected. The areas affected include South Central Hancock County, Southeastern Hendricks County, Northern Johnson County, Southern Marion County, Northeastern Morgan County, Northwestern Shelby County. The hazardous conditions are expected until midnight Eastern Daylight Time tonight. The following impacts are expected: minor flooding in low-lying and poor drainage areas. Additional details: at 6:26 p.m. Eastern Daylight Time, Doppler radar indicated heavy rain due to thunderstorms. Minor flooding is ongoing or expected to begin shortly in the advisory area. Some locations that will experience flooding include Indianapolis, Greenwood, Plainfield, Franklin, Brownsburg, Beech Grove, Speedway, Mooresville, Southport, Avon, New Whiteland, Whiteland, New Palestine, Holmcroft, Fairland, Indianapolis International Airport, Canby, and Bogstown. http://www.weather.gov/safety/flood/turnaround. Don't drown when encountering flooded roads. Most flood deaths occur in vehicles. Flood advisory in effect until 10 p.m. Eastern Daylight Time this evening. Flooding caused by excessive rainfall is expected. The areas affected include Central Shelby County. The hazardous conditions are expected from until 10 p.m. Eastern Daylight Time. The following impacts are expected: minor flooding in low-lying and poor drainage areas. Additional details: at 6:50 p.m. Eastern Daylight Time, Doppler radar indicated heavy rain due to thunderstorms. Minor flooding is ongoing or expected to begin shortly in the advisory area. Some locations that will experience flooding include Shelbyville, Geneva, Fairland, and Waldron. http://www.weather.gov/safety/flood/turnaround. Don't drown when encountering flooded roads. Most flood deaths occur in vehicles. Flood advisory in effect until midnight Eastern Daylight Time tonight. Flooding caused by excessive rainfall is expected. The areas affected include Bartholomew County, Decatur County, Southeastern Shelby County, Northeastern Brown County, Northern Jennings County. The hazardous conditions are expected until midnight Eastern Daylight Time tonight. The following impacts are expected: minor flooding in low-lying and poor drainage areas. Dangerous flows over low water crossings. Additional details: at 8:16 p.m. Eastern Daylight Time, minor flooding is ongoing or expected to begin shortly in the advisory area from heavy rain earlier. Between 1 and 2 inches of rain have fallen since 7 p.m. Some locations that will experience flooding include Columbus, Greensburg, Edinburg, Hope, Milford, Westport, Elizabethtown, Hartsville, Clifford, Mulhausen, Newbern, Grammar, Burney, Taylorsville, Letts, Waymansville, Peoga, and Newpoint. http://www.weather.gov/safety/flood/turnaround. Don't drown when encountering flooded roads. Most flood

deaths occur in vehicles. Be especially cautious at night when it is harder to recognize the dangers of flooding. And now a look at your forecast for Indianapolis and central Indiana. Rest of tonight. Becoming partly cloudy toward daybreak. Showers with a chance of thunderstorms through midnight, then showers likely with a chance of thunderstorms through the late overnight. Some thunderstorms may be severe with damaging winds and large hail through midnight. Humid with lows in the lower 70s. Southwest winds 5 to 10 miles an hour with gusts up to 20 miles an hour, becoming west with gusts up to 20 miles an hour toward daybreak. Chance of rain 90%. For Tuesday, partly cloudy. Highs in the mid-80s. North winds 10 to 15 miles an hour with gusts up to 25 miles an hour. Tuesday night, mostly clear. Cooler with lows in the lower 60s. North winds 5 to 10 miles an hour. Gusts up to 20 miles an hour through the late overnight. For Wednesday, sunny. Highs in the lower 80s. North winds 5 to 10 miles an hour. Gusts up to 20 miles an hour late in the afternoon. Once again, the forecast for rest of tonight. Becoming partly cloudy toward daybreak. Showers with a chance of thunderstorms through midnight, then showers likely with a chance of thunderstorms through the late overnight. Some thunderstorms may be severe with damaging winds and large hail through midnight. Humid with lows in the lower 70s. Southwest winds 5 to 10 miles an hour with gusts up to 20 miles an hour, becoming west with gusts up to 20 miles an hour toward daybreak. Chance of rain 90%. Taking a look at the 3-7 day forecast for Indianapolis and central Indiana. Wednesday night. Clear. Lows in the lower 60s. North winds 5 to 10 miles an hour. For Thursday. Sunny. Highs in the mid-80s. Thursday night. Mostly clear. Lows in the mid-60s. For Friday. Mostly sunny through early afternoon, then partly cloudy with a slight chance of showers and thunderstorms late in the afternoon. Highs in the mid-80s. Chance of rain 20%. Friday night. Mostly cloudy. A slight chance of showers through the late overnight, then a chance of showers toward daybreak. Lows in the upper 60s. Chance of rain 40%. For Saturday. Mostly cloudy through early afternoon, then becoming partly cloudy. A chance of showers. A slight chance of thunderstorms late in the afternoon. Highs in the lower 80s. Chance of rain 50%. Saturday night. Partly cloudy with a 40% chance of showers. Lows in the upper 60s. For Sunday. Partly cloudy. A slight chance of showers through early afternoon, then a chance of showers with a slight chance of thunderstorms late in the afternoon. Highs in the mid-80s. Chance of rain 30%. Sunday night and Monday. Mostly clear. Lows in the mid-60s. Highs in the mid-80s. 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The National Weather Service in Indianapolis has issued a flash flood warning for Eastern Boone County, Southeastern Clinton County, Hamilton County, Madison County, Tipton County, Delaware County, Northwestern Henry County, until midnight Eastern Daylight Time tonight. At 5:28 p.m. Eastern Daylight Time, Doppler radar indicated thunderstorms producing heavy rain across the warned area. Between 0.5 and 2.5 inches of rain have fallen. The expected rainfall rate is 2 to 4 inches in 1 hour. Flash flooding is ongoing or expected to begin shortly. Expected hazards include flash flooding caused by thunderstorms. Source, radar. The following impacts are expected: flash flooding of small creeks and streams, urban areas, highways, streets and underpasses, as well as other poor drainage and low-lying areas. Some locations that will experience flash flooding include Muncie, Anderson, Carmel, Fishers, Noblesville, Lebanon, Zionsville, Elwood, Alexandria, Tipton, Windfall, Westfield, Yorktown, Cicero, Pendleton, Whitestown, Sheridan, Chesterfield, Ingalls, and Albany. This includes the following highways: Interstate 69 between mile markers 203 and 251.
Interstate 65 between mile markers 129 and 138. Turn around, don't drown when encountering flooded roads. Most flood deaths occur in vehicles. Be aware of your surroundings and do not drive on flooded roads. Repeating, a flash flood warning has been issued until midnight Eastern Daylight Time Tuesday for the following counties in Indiana, Boone, Clinton, Delaware, Hamilton, Henry, Madison, and Tipton. The National Weather Service in Indianapolis has issued a flash flood warning for Hancock County, northeastern Hendricks County, northern Marion County, until midnight Eastern Daylight Time tonight. At 5:55 p.m. Eastern Daylight Time, Doppler radar indicated thunderstorms producing heavy rain across the warned area. Between 0.5 and 1.5 inches of rain have fallen. The expected rainfall rate is 1 to 3 inches in 1 hour. Flash flooding is ongoing or expected to begin shortly. Expected hazards include flash flooding caused by thunderstorms. Source, radar. The following impacts are expected: flash flooding of small creeks and streams, urban areas, highways, streets, and underpasses, as well as other poor drainage and low-lying areas. Some locations that will experience flash flooding include Indianapolis, Lawrence, Brownsburg, Greenfield, Speedway, Cumberland, McCordsville, Fordville, Pittsburgh, Palestine, Meridian Hills, Warren Park, Claremont, Rocky Ripple, Liston, Wilkinson, Williams Creek, Windale, Spring Lake, and Spring Hill. This includes the following highways: Interstate 70 between mile markers 83 and 112, Interstate 69 between mile markers 200 and 202, Interstate 65 between mile markers 111 and 127, Interstate 70 between mile markers 59 and 73, and between mile markers 94 and 96. Flash flooding develops rapidly in urbanized areas. Do not drive into flood waters. Turn around, don't drown when encountering flooded roads. Most flood deaths occur in vehicles. Repeating, a flash flood warning has been issued until midnight Eastern Daylight Time Tuesday for the following counties in Indiana, Hancock, Hendricks, and Marion. This is NOAA All Hazards Radio KEC 74 in Indianapolis. National Weather Service in Indianapolis has issued a flash flood warning for Eastern Boone County, Southeastern Clinton County, Hamilton County, Madison County, Tipton County, Delaware County, Northwestern Henry County, until midnight Eastern Daylight Time tonight. At 5:28 p.m. Eastern Daylight Time, Doppler radar indicated thunderstorms producing heavy rain across the warned area. Between 0.5 and 2.5 inches of rain have fallen. The expected rainfall rate is 2 to 4 inches in 1 hour. Flash flooding is ongoing or expected to begin shortly. Expected hazards include flash flooding caused by thunderstorms. Source, radar. The following impacts are expected: flash flooding of small creeks and streams, urban areas, highways, streets, and underpasses, as well as other poor drainage and low-lying areas. Some locations that will experience flash flooding include Muncie, Anderson, Carmel, Fishers, Noblesville, Lebanon, Zionsville, Elwood, Alexandria, Tipton, Windfall, Westfield, Yorktown, Cicero, Pendleton, Whitestown, Sheridan, Chesterfield, Ingalls, and Albany. This includes the following highways: Interstate 69 between mile markers 203 and 251. Interstate 65 between mile markers 129 and 138. Turn around, don't drown when encountering flooded roads. Most flood deaths occur in vehicles. Be aware of your surroundings and do not drive on flooded roads. Repeating, a flash flood warning has been issued until midnight Eastern Daylight Time Tuesday for the following counties in Indiana, Boone, Clinton, Delaware, Hamilton, Henry, Madison, and Tipton. The National Weather Service in Indianapolis has issued a flash flood warning for Hancock County, northeastern Hendricks County, northern Marion County, until midnight Eastern Daylight Time tonight. At 5:55 p.m. Eastern Daylight Time, Doppler radar indicated thunderstorms producing heavy rain across the warned area. Between 0.5 and 1.5 inches of rain have fallen. The expected rainfall rate is 1 to 3 inches in 1 hour. Flash flooding is ongoing or expected to begin shortly.

Expected hazards include flash flooding caused by thunderstorms. Source, radar. The following impacts are expected: flash flooding of small creeks and streams, urban areas, highways, streets, and underpasses, as well as other poor drainage and low-lying areas. Some locations that will experience flash flooding include Indianapolis, Lawrence, Brownsburg, Greenfield, Speedway, Cumberland, McCordsville, Fort Hill, Pittsboro, New Palestine, Meridian Hills, Warren Park, Claremont, Rocky Ripple, Liston, Wilkinson, Williams Creek, Windale, Spring Lake, and Spring Hill. This includes the following highways: Interstate 70 between mile markers 83 and 112. Interstate 69 between mile markers 200 and 202. Interstate 65 between mile markers 111 and 127. Interstate 70 between mile markers 59 and 73, and between mile markers 94 and 96. Flash flooding develops rapidly in urbanized areas. Do not drive into flood waters. Turn around. Don't drown when encountering flooded roads. Most flood deaths occur in vehicles. Repeating, a flash flood warning has been issued until midnight Eastern Daylight Time Tuesday for the following counties in Indiana, Hancock, Hendricks, and Marion. Flood advisory in effect until midnight Eastern Daylight Time tonight. Flooding caused by excessive rainfall is expected. The areas affected include South Central Hancock County, Southeastern Hendricks County, Northern Johnson County, Southern Marion County, Northeastern Morgan County, Northwestern Shelby County. The hazardous conditions are expected until midnight Eastern Daylight Time tonight. The following impacts are expected: minor flooding in low-lying and poor drainage areas. Additional details: at 6:26 p.m. Eastern Daylight Time, Doppler radar indicated heavy rain due to thunderstorms. Minor flooding is ongoing or expected to begin shortly in the advisory area. Some locations that will experience flooding include Indianapolis, Greenwood, Plainfield, Franklin, Brownsburg, Beech Grove, Speedway, Mooresville, Southport, Avon, New Whiteland, Whiteland, New Palestine, Holmcroft, Fairland, Indianapolis International Airport, Canby, and Bogstown. http://www.weather.gov/safety/. Flood turnaround. Don't drown when encountering flooded roads. Most flood deaths occur in vehicles. Flood advisory in effect until 10 p.m. Eastern Daylight Time this evening. Flooding caused by excessive rainfall is expected. The areas affected include Central Shelby County. The hazardous conditions are expected from until 10 p.m. Eastern Daylight Time. The following impacts are expected: minor flooding in low-lying and poor drainage areas. Additional details: at 6:50 until 10 p.m. Eastern Daylight Time. The following impacts are expected: minor flooding in low-lying and poor drainage areas. Additional details: at 6:50 p.m. Eastern Daylight Time, Doppler radar indicated heavy rain due to thunderstorms. Minor flooding is ongoing or expected to begin shortly in the advisory area. Some locations that will experience flooding include Shelbyville, Geneva, Fairland, and Waldron. http://www.weather.gov/safety/. Flood turnaround. Don't drown when encountering flooded roads. Most flood deaths occur in vehicles. Here is the hazardous weather outlook for central Indiana. For the period through tonight, thunderstorms are possible this afternoon through tonight. Some of these storms could be severe with damaging wind gusts and localized flooding as the primary hazards. Heat index values are expected to exceed 100 this afternoon, and now the extended outlook for the period Tuesday through Sunday. Thunderstorms are possible at times this weekend. Spotter information statement: spotters are encouraged to monitor the forecast through tonight as activation may be needed at times. Flood advisory in effect until midnight Eastern Daylight Time tonight. Flooding caused by excessive rainfall is expected. The areas affected include Bartholomew County, Decatur County, Southeastern Shelby County, Northeastern Brown County, Northern Jennings County. The hazardous conditions are expected until midnight Eastern Daylight Time tonight. The following impacts are expected: minor flooding in low-lying and poor drainage areas. Dangerous flows over low water crossings.

Indiana. Rest of tonight. Becoming partly cloudy toward daybreak. Showers with a chance of thunderstorms through midnight, then showers likely with a chance of thunderstorms through the late overnight. Some thunderstorms may be severe with damaging winds and large hail through midnight. Humid with lows in the lower 70s. Southwest winds 5 to 10 miles an hour with gusts up to 20 miles an hour, becoming west with gusts up to 20 miles an hour toward daybreak. Chance of rain 90%. For Tuesday, partly cloudy. Highs in the mid-80s. North winds 10 to 15 miles an hour with gusts up to 25 miles an hour. Tuesday night, mostly clear. Cooler with lows in the lower 60s. North winds 5 to 10 miles an hour. Gusts up to 20 miles an hour through the late overnight. For Wednesday, sunny. Highs in the lower 80s. North winds 5 to 10 miles an hour. Gusts up to 20 miles an hour late in the afternoon. Once again, the forecast for rest of tonight. Becoming partly cloudy toward daybreak. Showers with a chance of thunderstorms through midnight, then showers likely with a chance of thunderstorms through the late overnight. Some thunderstorms may be severe with damaging winds and large hail through midnight. Humid with lows in the lower 70s. Southwest winds 5 to 10 miles an hour with gusts up to 20 miles an hour, becoming west with gusts up to 20 miles an hour toward daybreak. Chance of rain 90%. Taking a look at the 3-7 day forecast for Indianapolis and central Indiana. Wednesday night. Clear. Lows in the lower 60s. North winds 5 to 10 miles an hour. For Thursday. Sunny. Highs in the mid-80s. Thursday night. Mostly clear. Lows in the mid-60s. For Friday. Mostly sunny through early afternoon, then partly cloudy with a slight chance of showers and thunderstorms late in the afternoon. Highs in the mid-80s. Chance of rain 20%. Friday night. Mostly cloudy. A slight chance of showers through the late overnight, then a chance of showers toward daybreak. Lows in the upper 60s. Chance of rain 40%. For Saturday. Mostly cloudy through early afternoon, then becoming partly cloudy. A chance of showers. A slight chance of thunderstorms late in the afternoon. Highs in the lower 80s. Chance of rain 50%. Saturday night. Partly cloudy with a 40% chance of showers. Lows in the upper 60s. For Sunday. Partly cloudy. A slight chance of showers through early afternoon, then a chance of showers with a slight chance of thunderstorms late in the afternoon. Highs in the mid-80s. Chance of rain 30%. Sunday night and Monday. Mostly clear. Lows in the mid-60s. Highs in the mid-80s. The 8-14 day outlook for Tuesday, August 4th through Monday, August 10th, calls for temperatures to be above normal and precipitation to be near normal. Normal highs for the period are around 85 degrees, and normal lows are around 65. The normal precipitation total for the 7 days is around 0.70 inches. The ultraviolet index for Indianapolis on Tuesday will be 9. The Environmental Protection Agency categorizes an index of 9 as very high exposure to ultraviolet radiation. At 8 p.m. at Indianapolis, light rain was falling. The temperature was 73 degrees, the dew point 71, and the relative humidity 93%. The wind was southeast at 14 miles an hour. The barometric pressure was 29.83 inches and falling. Around central Indiana, rain was falling, with a temperature of 69 at Muncie, 70 at Zionsville, 73 at Eagle Creek Airpark, and 70 at Shelbyville. At Anderson, it was partly sunny, with a temperature of 69. Elsewhere across Indiana, at Terre Haute, a thunderstorm was reported with a temperature of 82. At Bloomington, rain was falling with a temperature of 82. It was cloudy with a temperature of 72 at South Bend, 70 at Fort Wayne, and 88 at Evansville. Just outside Indiana, a thunderstorm was reported with a temperature of 92 at St. Louis and 73 at Cincinnati. At Dayton, rain was falling with a temperature of 69.

as Chicago, it was partly cloudy, with a temperature of 75. At Champaign, it was mostly cloudy, with a temperature of 82. At Louisville, it was cloudy, with a temperature of 86. Once again, at Indianapolis, it was 73 degrees with light rain. The Indianapolis climate summary is of 7 p.m., July 27, 2026. So far today, the high temperature has been 91 degrees. The normal high is 85. So far today, the low temperature has been 70 degrees. The normal low is 66. 0.89 inches of precipitation has fallen, which brings the monthly total to 1.62 inches. This is 2.33 inches below the normal amount of 3.95 inches for July. The total precipitation for the year now stands at 27.44 inches, which is 0.21 inches above normal. No snow has fallen, which brings the monthly total to 0.0 inches. The total snowfall since July 1st still stands at 0.0 inches. The record high for tomorrow is 101, which occurred in 1930, and the record low is 51, which occurred in 2013. Sunset tonight is at 9:03 p.m. Sunrise tomorrow is at 6:41 a.m. This is NOAA All Hazards Radio KEC 74 in Indianapolis. The National Weather Service in Indianapolis has issued a flash flood warning for eastern Boone County, southeastern Clinton County, Hamilton County, Madison County, Tipton County, Delaware County, northwestern Henry County, until midnight Eastern Daylight Time tonight. At 5:28 p.m. Eastern Daylight Time, Doppler radar indicated thunderstorms producing heavy rain across the warned area. Between 0.5 and 2.5 inches of rain have fallen. The expected rainfall rate is 2 to 4 inches in 1 hour. Flash flooding is ongoing or expected to begin shortly. Expected hazards include flash flooding caused by thunderstorms. Source, radar. The following impacts are expected: flash flooding of small creeks and streams, urban areas, highways, streets and underpasses, as well as other poor drainage and low-lying areas. Some locations that will experience flash flooding include Muncie, Anderson, Carmel, Fishers, Noblesville, Lebanon, Zionsville, Elwood, Alexandria, Tipton, Windfall, Westfield, Yorktown, Cicero, Pendleton, Whitestown, Sheridan, Chesterfield, Ingalls, and Albany. This includes the following highways: Interstate 69 between mile markers 203 and 251. Interstate 65 between mile markers 129 and 138. Turn around, don't drown when encountering flooded roads. Most of flood deaths occur in vehicles. Be aware of your surroundings and do not drive on flooded roads. Repeating, a flash flood warning has been issued until midnight Eastern Daylight Time Tuesday for the following counties: in Indiana, Boone, Clinton, Delaware, Hamilton, Henry, Madison, and Tipton. The National Weather Service in Indianapolis has issued a flash flood warning for Hancock County, northeastern Hendricks County, northern Marion County, until midnight Eastern Daylight Time tonight. At 5:55 p.m. Eastern Daylight Time, Doppler radar indicated thunderstorms producing heavy rain across the warned area. Between 0.5 and 1.5 inches of rain have fallen. The expected rainfall rate is 1 to 3 inches in 1 hour. Flash flooding is ongoing or expected to begin shortly. Expected hazards include flash flooding caused by thunderstorms. Source, radar. The following impacts are expected: flash flooding of small creeks and streams, urban areas, highways, streets and underpasses, as well as other poor drainage and low-lying areas. Some locations that will experience flash flooding include Indianapolis, Lawrence, Brownsburg, Greenfield, Speedway, Cumberland, McCormsville, Fordville, Pittsboro, New Palestine, Meridian Hills, Warren Park, Claremont, Rocky Ripple, Liston, Wilkinson, Williams Creek, Windale, Spring Lake, and Spring Hill. This includes the following highways: Interstate 70 between mile markers 83 and 112. Interstate 69 between mile markers 200 and 202. Interstate 65 between mile markers 111 and 127. Interstate 70 between mile markers 59 and 73, and between mile markers 94 and 96.

Flooding develops rapidly in urbanized areas. Do not drive into flood waters. Turn around. Don't drown when encountering flooded roads. Most flood deaths occur in vehicles. Repeating, a flash flood warning has been issued until midnight Eastern Daylight Time Tuesday for the following counties in Indiana, Hancock, Hendricks, and Marion. Flood advisory in effect until midnight Eastern Daylight Time tonight. Flooding caused by excessive rainfall is expected. The areas affected include South Central Hancock County, Southeastern Hendricks County, Northern Johnson County, Southern Marion County, Northeastern Morgan County, Northwestern Shelby County. The hazardous conditions are expected until midnight Eastern Daylight Time tonight. The following impacts are expected: minor flooding in low-lying and poor drainage areas. Additional details, at 6:26 p.m. Eastern Daylight Time, Doppler radar indicated heavy rain due to thunderstorms. Minor flooding is ongoing or expected to begin shortly in the advisory area. Some locations that will experience flooding include Indianapolis, Greenwood, Plainfield, Franklin, Brownsburg, Beech Grove, Speedway, Mooresville, Southport, Avon, New Whiteland, Whiteland, New Palestine, Holmcroft, Fairland, Indianapolis International Airport, Canby, and Bogstown. http://www.weather.gov/safety/. Flood turnaround. Don't drown when encountering flooded roads. Most of flood deaths occur in vehicles. Flood advisory in effect until 10 p.m. Eastern Daylight Time this evening. Flooding caused by excessive rainfall is expected. The areas affected include Central Shelby County. The hazardous conditions are expected from until 10 p.m. Eastern Daylight Time. The following impacts are expected: minor flooding in low-lying and poor drainage areas. Additional details, at 6:50 p.m. Eastern Daylight Time, Doppler radar indicated heavy rain due to thunderstorms. Minor flooding is ongoing or expected to begin shortly in the advisory area. Some locations that will experience flooding include Shelbyville, Geneva, Fairland, and Waldron. http://www.weather.gov/safety/. Flood turnaround. Don't drown when encountering flooded roads. Most of flood deaths occur in vehicles. Flood advisory in effect until midnight Eastern Daylight Time tonight. Flooding caused by excessive rainfall is expected. The areas affected include Bartholomew County, Decatur County, Southeastern Shelby County, Northeastern Brown County, Northern Jennings County. The hazardous conditions are expected until midnight Eastern Daylight Time tonight. The following impacts are expected: minor flooding in low-lying and poor drainage areas. Dangerous flows over low water crossings. Additional details, at 8:16 p.m. Eastern Daylight Time, minor flooding is ongoing or expected to begin shortly in the advisory area from heavy rain earlier. Between 1 and 2 inches of rain have fallen since 7 p.m. Some locations that will experience flooding include Columbus, Greensburg, Edinburg, Hope, Milford, Westport, Elizabethtown, Hartsville, Clifford, Mulhausen, New Bern, Grammar, Burney, Taylorsville, Letts, Waymansville, Peoga, and Newpoint. http://www.weather.gov/safety/. Flood turnaround. Don't drown when encountering flooded roads. Most of flood deaths occur in vehicles. Be especially cautious at night when it is harder to recognize the dangers of flooding. And now a look at your forecast for Indianapolis and central Indiana. Rest of tonight. Becoming partly cloudy toward daybreak. Showers with a chance of thunderstorms through midnight, then showers likely with a chance of thunderstorms through the late overnight. Some thunderstorms may be severe with damaging winds and large hail through midnight. Humid with lows in the lower 70s. Southwest winds 5 to 10 miles an hour with gusts up to 20 miles an hour. Becoming west with gusts up to 20 miles an hour toward daybreak. Chance of rain 90%. For Tuesday, partly cloudy. Highs in the mid-80s. North winds 10 to 15 miles an hour with gusts up to 25 miles an hour. Tuesday night, mostly clear. Cooler with lows in the lower 60s. North winds 5 to 10 miles an hour. Gusts up to 20 miles an hour through the late overnight.

night. For Wednesday, sunny. Highs in the lower 80s. North winds 5 to 10 miles an hour. Gusts up to 20 miles an hour late in the afternoon. Once again, the forecast for rest of tonight. Becoming partly cloudy toward daybreak. Showers with a chance of thunderstorms through midnight. Then showers likely with a chance of thunderstorms through the late overnight. Some thunderstorms may be severe with damaging winds and large hail through midnight. Humid with lows in the lower 70s. Southwest winds 5 to 10 miles an hour with gusts up to 20 miles an hour. Becoming west with gusts up to 20 miles an hour toward daybreak. Chance of rain 90%. Taking a look at the 3 through 7 day forecast for Indianapolis and central Indiana. Wednesday night. Clear. Lows in the lower 60s. North winds 5 to 10 miles an hour. For Thursday. Sunny. Highs in the mid 80s. Thursday night. Mostly clear. Lows in the mid 60s. For Friday. Mostly sunny through early afternoon, then partly cloudy with a slight chance of showers and thunderstorms late in the afternoon. Highs in the mid 80s. Chance of rain 20%. Friday night. Mostly cloudy. A slight chance of showers through the late overnight, then a chance of showers toward daybreak. Lows in the upper 60s. Chance of rain 40%. For Saturday. Mostly cloudy through early afternoon, then becoming partly cloudy. A chance of showers. A slight chance of thunderstorms late in the afternoon. Highs in the lower 80s. Chance of rain 50%. Saturday night. Partly cloudy with a 40% chance of showers. Lows in the upper 60s. For Sunday. Partly cloudy. A slight chance of showers through early afternoon, then a chance of showers with a slight chance of thunderstorms late in the afternoon. Highs in the mid-80s. Chance of rain 30%. Sunday night and Monday. Mostly clear. Lows in the mid-60s. Highs in the mid-80s. Now here is the hazardous weather outlook for central Indiana. For the period through tonight. Thunderstorms are possible this afternoon through tonight. Some of these storms could be severe with damaging wind gusts and localized flooding as the primary hazards. Heat index values are expected to exceed 100 this afternoon, and now the extended outlook for the period Tuesday through Sunday. Thunderstorms are possible at times this weekend. Spotter information statement. Spotters are encouraged to monitor the forecast through tonight as activation may be needed at times. The 8 to 14 day outlook for Tuesday, August 4th through Monday, August 10th, calls for temperatures to be above normal and precipitation to be near normal. Normal highs for the period are around 85 degrees and normal lows are around 65. The normal precipitation total for the 7 days is around 0.70 inches. The ultraviolet index for Indianapolis on Tuesday will be 9. The Environmental Protection Agency categorizes an index of 9 as very high exposure to ultraviolet radiation. At 8 p.m. at Indianapolis, light rain was falling. The temperature was 73 degrees, the dew point 71, and the relative humidity 93%. The wind was southeast at 14 miles an hour. The barometric pressure was 29.83 inches and falling. Around central Indiana, rain was falling, with a temperature of 69 at Muncie, 70 at Zionsville, 73 at Eagle Creek Airpark, and 70 at Shelbyville. At Anderson, it was partly sunny, with a temperature of 69. Elsewhere across Indiana, at Terre Haute, a thunderstorm was reported, with a temperature of 82. At Bloomington, rain was falling, with a temperature of 82. It was cloudy, with a temperature of 72 at South Bend, 70 at Fort Wayne, and 88 at Evansville. Just outside Indiana, a thunderstorm was reported, with a temperature of 92 at St. Louis, and 73 at Cincinnati. At Dayton, rain was falling, with a temperature of 69. At Chicago, it was partly cloudy, with a temperature of 75. At Champaign, it was mostly cloudy, with a temperature of 82. At Louisville, it was cloudy, with a temperature of 86. Once again, at Indianapolis, it was 73 degrees with light rain,

The Indianapolis climate summary is of 7 p.m., July 27th, 2026. So far today, the high temperature has been 91 degrees. The normal high is 85. So far today, the low temperature has been 70 degrees. The normal low is 66. 0.89 inches of precipitation has fallen, which brings the monthly total to 1.62 inches. This is 2.33 inches below the normal amount of 3.95 inches for July. The total precipitation for the year now stands at 27.44 inches, which is 0.21 inches above normal. No snow has fallen, which brings the monthly total to 0.0 inches. The total snowfall since July 1st still stands at 0.0 inches. The record high for tomorrow is 101, which occurred in 1930, and the record low is 51, which occurred in 2013. Sunset tonight is at 9:03 p.m. Sunrise tomorrow is at 6:41 a.m. This is NOAA All Hazards Radio KEC 74 in Indianapolis. The National Weather Service in Indianapolis has issued a flash flood warning for eastern Boone County, southeastern Clinton County, Hamilton County, Madison County, Tipton County, Delaware County, northwestern Henry County, until midnight Eastern Daylight Time tonight. At 5:28 p.m. Eastern Daylight Time, Doppler radar indicated thunderstorms producing heavy rain across the warned area. Between 0.5 and 2.5 inches of rain have fallen. The expected rainfall rate is 2 to 4 inches in 1 hour. Flash flooding is ongoing or expected to begin shortly. Expected hazards include flash flooding caused by thunderstorms. Source, radar. The following impacts are expected: flash flooding of small creeks and streams, urban areas, highways, streets, and underpasses, as well as other poor drainage and low-lying areas. Some locations that will experience flash flooding include Muncie, Anderson, Carmel, Fishers, Noblesville, Lebanon, Zionsville, Elwood, Alexandria, Tipton, Windfall, Westfield, Yorktown, Cicero, Pendleton, Whitestown, Sheridan, Chesterfield, Ingalls, and Albany. This includes the following highways: Interstate 69 between mile markers 203 and 251. Interstate 65 between mile markers 129 and 138. Turn around, don't drown when encountering flooded roads. Most of flood deaths occur in vehicles. Be aware of your surroundings and do not drive on flooded roads. Repeating, a flash flood warning has been issued until midnight Eastern Daylight Time Tuesday for the following counties: in Indiana, Boone, Clinton, Delaware, Hamilton, Henry, Madison, and Tipton. The National Weather Service in Indianapolis has issued a flash flood warning for Hancock County, northeastern Hendricks County, northern Marion County, until midnight Eastern Daylight Time tonight. At 5:55 p.m. Eastern Daylight Time, Doppler radar indicated thunderstorms producing heavy rain across the warned area. Between 0.5 and 1.5 inches of rain have fallen. The expected rainfall rate is 1 to 3 inches in 1 hour. Flash flooding is ongoing or expected to begin shortly. Expected hazards include flash flooding caused by thunderstorms. Source, radar. The following impacts are expected: flash flooding of small creeks and streams, urban areas, highways, streets, and underpasses, as well as other poor drainage and low-lying areas. Some locations that will experience flash flooding include Indianapolis, Lawrence, Brownsburg, Greenfield, Speedway, Cumberland, McCordsville, Fordville, Pittsboro, New Palestine, Meridian Hills, Warren Park, Claremont, Rocky Rickle, Liston, Wilkinson, Williams Creek, Windale, Spring Lake, and Spring Hill. This includes the following highways: Interstate 70 between mile markers 83 and 112. Interstate 69 between mile markers 200 and 202. Interstate 65 between mile markers 111 and 127. Interstate 74 between mile markers 59 and 73 and between mile markers 94 and 96. Flash flooding develops rapidly in urbanized areas. Do not drive into flood waters. Turn around, don't drown when encountering flooded roads. Most of flood deaths occur in vehicles. Repeating, a flash flood warning has been issued until midnight Eastern Daylight Time Tuesday for the following counties:

Eaton, Indiana, Hancock, Hendricks, and Marion. Flood advisory in effect until midnight Eastern Daylight Time tonight. Flooding caused by excessive rainfall is expected. The areas affected include South Central Hancock County, Southeastern Hendricks County, Northern Johnson County, Southern Marion County, Northeastern Morgan County, Northwestern Shelby County. The hazardous conditions are expected until midnight Eastern Daylight Time tonight. The following impacts are expected: minor flooding in low-lying and poor drainage areas. Additional details: at 6:26 p.m. Eastern Daylight Time, Doppler radar indicated heavy rain due to thunderstorms. Minor flooding is ongoing or expected to begin shortly in the advisory area. Some locations that will experience flooding include Indianapolis, Greenwood, Plainfield, Franklin, Brownsburg, Beech Grove, Speedway, Mooresville, Southport, Avon, New Whiteland, Whiteland, New Palestine, Holmcroft, Fairland, Indianapolis International Airport, Canby, and Bogstown. http://www.weather.gov/safety/flood-turnaround. Don't drown when encountering flooded roads. Most of flood deaths occur in vehicles. Flood advisory in effect until 10 p.m. Eastern Daylight Time this evening. Flooding caused by excessive rainfall is expected. The areas affected include Central Shelby County. The hazardous conditions are expected from until 10 p.m. Eastern Daylight Time. The following impacts are expected: minor flooding in low-lying and poor drainage areas. Additional details: at 6:50 p.m. Eastern Daylight Time, Doppler radar indicated heavy rain due to thunderstorms. Minor flooding is ongoing or expected to begin shortly in the advisory area. Some locations that will experience flooding include Shelbyville, Geneva, Fairland, and Waldron. http://www.weather.gov/safety/flood-turnaround. Don't drown when encountering flooded roads. Most of flood deaths occur in vehicles. Flood advisory in effect until midnight Eastern Daylight Time tonight. Flooding caused by excessive rainfall is expected. The areas affected include Bartholomew County, Decatur County, Southeastern Shelby County, Northeastern Brown County, Northern Jennings County. The hazardous conditions are expected until midnight Eastern Daylight Time tonight. The following impacts are expected: minor flooding in low-lying and poor drainage areas. Dangerous flows over low water crossings. Additional details: at 8:16 p.m. Eastern Daylight Time, minor flooding is ongoing or expected to begin shortly in the advisory area from heavy rain earlier. Between 1 and 2 inches of rain have fallen since 7 p.m. Some locations that will experience flooding include Columbus, Greensburg, Edinburg, Hope, Milford, Westport, Elizabethtown, Hartsville, Clifford, Mulhausen, Newbern, Grammar, Burney, Taylorsville, Letts, Waymansville, Peoga, and Newpoint. http://www.weather.gov/safety/flood-turnaround. Don't drown when encountering flooded roads. Most of flood deaths occur in vehicles. Be especially cautious at night when it is harder to recognize the dangers of flooding. And now a look at your forecast for Indianapolis and central Indiana. Rest of tonight. Becoming partly cloudy toward daybreak. Showers with a chance of thunderstorms through midnight. Then showers likely with a chance of thunderstorms through the late overnight. Some thunderstorms may be severe with damaging winds and large hail through midnight. Humid with lows in the lower 70s. Southwest winds 5 to 10 miles an hour with gusts up to 20 miles an hour. Becoming west with gusts up to 20 miles an hour toward daybreak. Chance of rain 90%. For Tuesday, partly cloudy. Highs in the mid-80s. North winds 10 to 15 miles an hour with gusts up to 25 miles an hour. Tuesday night, mostly clear. Cooler with lows in the lower 60s. North winds 5 to 10 miles an hour. Gusts up to 20 miles an hour through the late overnight. For Wednesday, sunny. Highs in the lower 80s. North winds 5 to 10 miles an hour. Gusts up to 20 miles an hour late in the afternoon. Once again, the forecast for rest of tonight. Becoming partly cloudy toward daybreak.

showers with a chance of thunderstorms through midnight, then showers likely with a chance of thunderstorms through the late overnight. Some thunderstorms may be severe with damaging winds and large hail through midnight. Humid with lows in the lower 70s. Southwest winds 5 to 10 miles an hour with gusts up to 20 miles an hour, becoming west with gusts up to 20 miles an hour toward daybreak. Chance of rain 90%. Taking a look at the 3 through 7 day forecast for Indianapolis and central Indiana. Wednesday night. Clear. Lows in the lower 60s. North winds 5 to 10 miles an hour. For Thursday. Sunny. Highs in the mid-80s. Thursday night. Mostly clear. Lows in the mid-60s. For Friday. Mostly sunny through early afternoon, then partly cloudy with a slight chance of showers and thunderstorms late in the afternoon. Highs in the mid-80s. Chance of rain 20%. Friday night. Mostly cloudy. A slight chance of showers through the late overnight, then a chance of showers toward daybreak. Lows in the upper 60s. Chance of rain 40%. For Saturday. Mostly cloudy through early afternoon, then becoming partly cloudy. A chance of showers. A slight chance of thunderstorms late in the afternoon. Highs in the lower 80s. Chance of rain 50%. Saturday night. Partly cloudy with a 40% chance of showers. Lows in the upper 60s. For Sunday. Partly cloudy. A slight chance of showers through early afternoon, then a chance of showers with a slight chance of thunderstorms late in the afternoon. Highs in the mid-80s. Chance of rain 30%. Sunday night and Monday. Mostly clear. Lows in the mid-60s. Highs in the mid-80s. The 8 to 14 day outlook for Tuesday, August 4th through Monday, August 10th, calls for temperatures to be above normal and precipitation to be near normal. Normal highs for the period are around 85 degrees, and normal lows are around 65. The normal precipitation total for the 7 days is around 0.70 inches. The ultraviolet index for Indianapolis on Tuesday will be 9. The Environmental Protection Agency categorizes an index of 9 as very high exposure to ultraviolet radiation. At 8 p.m., at Indianapolis, light rain was falling. The temperature was 73 degrees, the dew point 71, and the relative humidity 93%. The wind was southeast at 14 miles an hour. The barometric pressure was 29.83 inches and falling. Around central Indiana, rain was falling, with a temperature of 69 at Muncie, 70 at Zionsville, 73 at Eagle Creek Airpark, and 70 at Shelbyville. At Anderson, it was partly sunny, with a temperature of 69. Elsewhere across Indiana, at Terre Haute, a thunderstorm was reported with a temperature of 82. At Bloomington, rain was falling with a temperature of 82. It was cloudy with a temperature of 72 at South Bend, 70 at Fort Wayne, and 88 at Evansville. Just outside Indiana, a thunderstorm was reported with a temperature of 92 at St. Louis and 73 at Cincinnati. At Dayton, rain was falling with a temperature of 69. At Chicago, it was partly cloudy with a temperature of 75. At Champaign, it was mostly cloudy with a temperature of 82. At Louisville, it was cloudy with a temperature of 86. Once again, at Indianapolis, it was 73 degrees with light rain. The Indianapolis climate summary is of 7 p.m., July 27, 2026. So far today, the high temperature has been 91 degrees. The normal high is 85. So far today, the low temperature has been 70 degrees. The normal low is 66. 0.89 inches of precipitation has fallen, which brings the monthly total to 1.62 inches. This is 2.33 inches below the normal amount of 3.95 inches for July. The total precipitation for the year now stands at 27.44 inches, which is 0.21 inches above normal. No snow has fallen, which brings the monthly total to 0.0 inches. The total snowfall since July 1st still stands at 0.0 inches. The record high for tomorrow is 101, which occurred in 1930, and the record low is

51, which occurred in 2013. Sunset tonight is at 9:03 p.m. Sunrise tomorrow is at 6:41 a.m. This is NOAA All Hazards Radio KEC 74 in Indianapolis. The National Weather Service in Indianapolis has issued a flash flood warning for Eastern Boone County, Southeastern Clinton County, Hamilton County, Madison County, Tipton County, Delaware County, Northwestern Henry County, until midnight Eastern Daylight Time tonight. At 5:28 p.m. Eastern Daylight Time, Doppler radar indicated thunderstorms producing heavy rain across the warned area. Between 0.5 and 2.5 inches of rain have fallen. The expected rainfall rate is 2 to 4 inches in 1 hour. Flash flooding is ongoing or expected to begin shortly. Expected hazards include flash flooding caused by thunderstorms. Source, radar. The following impacts are expected: flash flooding of small creeks and streams, urban areas, highways, streets and underpasses, as well as other poor drainage and low-lying areas. Some locations that will experience flash flooding include Muncie, Anderson, Carmel, Fishers, Noblesville, Lebanon, Zionsville, Elwood, Alexandria, Tipton, Windfall, Westfield, Yorktown, Cicero, Pendleton, Whitestown, Sheridan, Chesterfield, Ingalls, and Albany. This includes the following highways: Interstate 69 between mile markers 203 and 251. Interstate 65 between mile markers 129 and 138. Turn around, don't drown when encountering flooded roads. Most flood deaths occur in vehicles. Be aware of your surroundings and do not drive on flooded roads. Repeating, a flash flood warning has been issued until midnight Eastern Daylight Time Tuesday for the following counties: in Indiana, Boone, Clinton, Delaware, Hamilton, Henry, Madison, and Tipton. National Weather Service in Indianapolis has issued a flash flood warning for Hancock County, northeastern Hendricks County, northern Marion County, until midnight Eastern Daylight Time tonight. At 5:55 p.m. Eastern Daylight Time, Doppler radar indicated thunderstorms producing heavy rain across the warned area. Between 0.5 and 1.5 inches of rain have fallen. The expected rainfall rate is 1 to 3 inches in 1 hour. Flash flooding is ongoing or expected to begin shortly. Expected hazards include flash flooding caused by thunderstorms. Source, radar. The following impacts are expected: flash flooding of small creeks and streams, urban areas, highways, streets and underpasses, as well as other poor drainage and low-lying areas. Some locations that will experience flash flooding include Indianapolis, Lawrence, Brownsburg, Greenfield, Speedway, Cumberland, McCordsville, Fordville, Pittsboro, New Palestine, Meridian Hills, Warren Park, Claremont, Rocky Ripple, Liston, Wilkinson, Williams Creek, Windale, Spring Lake, and Spring Hill. This includes the following highways: Interstate 70 between mile markers 83 and 112. Interstate 69 between mile markers 200 and 202. Interstate 65 between mile markers 111 and 127. Interstate 74 between mile markers 59 and 73, and between mile markers 94 and 96. Flash flooding develops rapidly in urbanized areas. Do not drive into flood waters. Turn around, don't drown when encountering flooded roads. Most flood deaths occur in vehicles. Repeating, a flash flood warning has been issued until midnight Eastern Daylight Time Tuesday for the following counties: in Indiana, Hancock, Hendricks, and Marion. Now here is the hazardous weather outlook for central Indiana. For the period through tonight, thunderstorms are possible this afternoon through tonight. Some of these storms could be severe with damaging wind gusts and localized flooding as the primary hazards. Heat index values are expected to exceed 100 this afternoon, and now the extended outlook for the period Tuesday through Sunday. Thunderstorms are possible at times this weekend. Spotter information statement: spotters are encouraged to monitor the forecast through tonight as activation may be needed at times. Flood advisory in effect until midnight Eastern Daylight Time tonight. Flooding caused by excessive rainfall is expected. The areas affected include South Central Hancock County, Southeastern Hendricks County, Northern Johnson County, Southern Maryland.

Morgan County, northeastern Morgan County, northwestern Shelby County. The hazardous conditions are expected until midnight Eastern Daylight Time tonight. The following impacts are expected: minor flooding in low-lying and poor drainage areas. Additional details: at 6:26 p.m. Eastern Daylight Time, Doppler radar indicated heavy rain due to thunderstorms. Minor flooding is ongoing or expected to begin shortly in the advisory area. Some locations that will experience flooding include Indianapolis, Greenwood, Plainfield, Franklin, Brownsburg, Beech Grove, Speedway, Mooresville, Southport, Avon, New Whiteland, Whiteland, New Palestine, Palmcroft, Fairlawn, Indianapolis International Airport, Canby, and Bogstown. http://www.weather.gov/safety/. Flood turnaround: don't drown when encountering flooded roads. Most of flood deaths occur in vehicles. Flood advisory in effect until 10 p.m. Eastern Daylight Time this evening. Flooding caused by excessive rainfall is expected. The areas affected include central Shelby County. The hazardous conditions are expected from until 10 p.m. Eastern Daylight Time. The following impacts are expected: minor flooding in low-lying and poor drainage areas. Additional details: at 6:50 p.m. Eastern Daylight Time, Doppler radar indicated heavy rain due to thunderstorms. Minor flooding is ongoing or expected to begin shortly in the advisory area. Some locations that will experience flooding include Shelbyville, Geneva, Fairlawn, and Waldron. http://www.weather.gov/safety/. Flood turnaround: don't drown when encountering flooded roads. Most of flood deaths occur in vehicles. Flood advisory in effect until midnight Eastern Daylight Time tonight. Flooding caused by excessive rainfall is expected. The areas affected include Bartholomew County, Decatur County, southeastern Shelby County, northeastern Brown County, northern Jennings County. The hazardous conditions are expected until midnight Eastern Daylight Time tonight. The following impacts are expected: minor flooding in low-lying and poor drainage areas. Dangerous flows over low water crossings. Additional details: at 8:16 p.m. Eastern Daylight Time, minor flooding is ongoing or expected to begin shortly in the advisory area from heavy rain earlier. Between 1 and 2 inches of rain have fallen since 7 p.m. Some locations that will experience flooding include Columbus, Greensburg, Edinburgh, Hope, Milford, Westport, Elizabethtown, Hartville, Clifford, Mulhausen, Newbern, Grammar, Burney, Taylorsville, Letts, Waymansville, Peoga, and Newpoint. http://www.weather.gov/safety/. Flood turnaround: don't drown when encountering flooded roads. Most of flood deaths occur in vehicles. Be especially cautious at night when it is harder to recognize the dangers of flooding. And now a look at your forecast for Indianapolis and central Indiana. Rest of tonight: becoming partly cloudy toward daybreak. Showers with a chance of thunderstorms through midnight, then showers likely with a chance of thunderstorms through the late overnight. Some thunderstorms may be severe with damaging winds and large hail through midnight. Humid with lows in the lower 70s. Southwest winds 5 to 10 miles an hour with gusts up to 20 miles an hour, becoming west with gusts up to 20 miles an hour toward daybreak. Chance of rain 90%. For Tuesday: partly cloudy. Highs in the mid-80s. North winds 10 to 15 miles an hour with gusts up to 25 miles an hour. Tuesday night: mostly clear. Cooler with lows in the lower 60s. North winds 5 to 10 miles an hour. Gusts up to 20 miles an hour through the late overnight. For Wednesday: sunny. Highs in the lower 80s. North winds 5 to 10 miles an hour. Gusts up to 20 miles an hour late in the afternoon. Once again, the forecast for rest of tonight: becoming partly cloudy toward daybreak. Showers with a chance of thunderstorms through midnight, then showers likely with a chance of thunderstorms through the late overnight. Some thunderstorms may be severe with damaging winds and large hail through midnight. Humid with lows in the lower 70s. Southwest winds 5 to 10 miles an hour with gusts up to 20 miles an hour.

becoming west with gusts up to 20 miles an hour toward daybreak. Chance of rain 90%. Taking a look at the 3-7 day forecast for Indianapolis and central Indiana. Wednesday night, clear. Lows in the lower 60s. North winds 5 to 10 miles an hour. For Thursday, sunny. Highs in the mid 80s. Thursday night, mostly clear. Lows in the mid 60s. For Friday, mostly sunny through early afternoon, then partly cloudy with a slight chance of showers and thunderstorms late in the afternoon. Highs in the mid 80s. Chance of rain 20%. Friday night, mostly cloudy. A slight chance of showers through the late overnight, then a chance of showers toward daybreak. Lows in the upper 60s. Chance of rain 40%. For Saturday, mostly cloudy through early afternoon, then becoming partly cloudy. A chance of showers. A slight chance of thunderstorms late in the afternoon. Highs in the lower 80s. Chance of rain 50%. Saturday night, partly cloudy with a 40% chance of showers. Lows in the upper 60s. For Sunday, partly cloudy. A slight chance of showers through early afternoon, then a chance of showers with a slight chance of thunderstorms late in the afternoon. Highs in the mid 80s. Chance of rain 30%. Sunday night and Monday, mostly clear. Lows in the mid 60s. Highs in the mid 80s. The 8 to 14 day outlook for Tuesday, August 4th through Monday, August 10th, calls for temperatures to be above normal and precipitation to be near normal. Normal highs for the period are around 85 degrees, and normal lows are around 65. The normal precipitation total for the 7 days is around 0.70 inches. The ultraviolet index for Indianapolis on Tuesday will be 9. The Environmental Protection Agency categorizes an index of 9 as very high exposure to ultraviolet radiation. At 9 p.m. at Indianapolis, it was cloudy. The temperature was 72 degrees, the dew point 69, and the relative humidity 90%. The wind was south at 15 miles an hour. The barometric pressure was 29.79 inches and falling. Around central Indiana, at Zionsville, rain was falling, with a temperature of 69. At Eagle Creek Airpark, it was mostly cloudy, with a temperature of 71. It was cloudy, with a temperature of 68 at Anderson, 69 at Muncie, and 70 at Shelbyville. Elsewhere across Indiana, at Bloomington, rain was falling, with a temperature of 80. At South Bend, it was partly cloudy, with a temperature of 70. It was mostly cloudy, with a temperature of 69 at Fort Wayne, and 87 at Evansville. At Terre Haute, it was cloudy, with a temperature of 75. Just outside Indiana, at Dayton, rain was falling, with a temperature of 69. At Louisville, thunder was reported, with a temperature of 85. It was partly cloudy, with a temperature of 74 at Chicago, and 76 at Champaign. At St. Louis, it was mostly cloudy, with a temperature of 86. At Cincinnati, it was cloudy, with a temperature of 70. Once again, at Indianapolis, it was 72 degrees with cloudy skies. The Indianapolis climate summary is of 7 p.m., July 27, 2026. So far today, the high temperature has been 91 degrees. The normal high is 85. So far today, the low temperature has been 70 degrees. The normal low is 66. 0.89 inches of precipitation has fallen, which brings the monthly total to 1.62 inches. This is 2.33 inches below the normal amount of 3.95 inches for July. The total precipitation for the year now stands at 27.44 inches, which is 0.21 inches above normal. No snow has fallen, which brings the monthly total to 0.0 inches. The total snowfall since July 1st still stands at 0.0 inches. The record high for tomorrow is 101, which occurred in 1930, and the record low is 51, which occurred in 2013. Sunset tonight is at 9:03 p.m. Sunrise tomorrow is at 6:41 a.m.
All hazards, radio KEC 74 in Indianapolis. National Weather Service in Indianapolis has issued a flash flood warning for Eastern Boone County, Southeastern Clinton County, Hamilton County, Madison County, Tipton County, Delaware County, Northwestern Henry County, until midnight Eastern Daylight Time tonight. At 5:28 p.m. Eastern Daylight Time, Doppler radar indicated thunderstorms producing heavy rain across the warned area. Between 0.5 and 2.5 inches of rain have fallen. The expected rainfall rate is 2 to 4 inches in 1 hour. Flash flooding is ongoing or expected to begin shortly. Expected hazards include flash flooding caused by thunderstorms. Source, radar. The following impacts are expected: flash flooding of small creeks and streams, urban areas, highways, streets and underpasses, as well as other poor drainage and low-lying areas. Some locations that will experience flash flooding include Muncie, Anderson, Carmel, Fishers, Noblesville, Lebanon, Zionsville, Elwood, Alexandria, Tipton, Windfall, Westfield, Yorktown, Cicero, Pendleton, Whitestown, Sheridan, Chesterfield, Ingalls, and Albany. This includes the following highways: Interstate 69 between mile markers 203 and 251. Interstate 65 between mile markers 129 and 138. Turn around, don't drown when encountering flooded roads. Most flood deaths occur in vehicles. Be aware of your surroundings and do not drive on flooded roads. Repeating, a flash flood warning has been issued until midnight Eastern Daylight Time Tuesday for the following counties: in Indiana, Boone, Clinton, Delaware, Hamilton, Henry, Madison, and Tipton. The National Weather Service in Indianapolis has issued a flash flood warning for Hancock County, northeastern Hendricks County, northern Marion County, until midnight Eastern Daylight Time tonight. At 5:55 p.m. Eastern Daylight Time, Doppler radar indicated thunderstorms producing heavy rain across the warned area. Between 0.5 and 1.5 inches of rain have fallen. The expected rainfall rate is 1 to 3 inches in 1 hour. Flash flooding is ongoing or expected to begin shortly. Expected hazards include flash flooding caused by thunderstorms. Source, radar. The following impacts are expected: flash flooding of small creeks and streams, urban areas, highways, streets and underpasses, as well as other poor drainage and low-lying areas. Some locations that will experience flash flooding include Indianapolis, Lawrence, Brownsburg, Greenfield, Speedway, Cumberland, McCordsville, Fordville, Pittsboro, New Palestine, Meridian Hills, Warren Park, Claremont, Rocky Ripple, Liston, Wilkinson, Williams Creek, Windale, Spring Lake, and Spring Hill. This includes the following highways: Interstate 70 between mile markers 83 and 112. Interstate 69 between mile markers 200 and 202. Interstate 65 between mile markers 111 and 127. Interstate 7 between mile markers 59 and 73, and between mile markers 94 and 96. Flash flooding develops rapidly in urbanized areas. Do not drive into flood waters. Turn around, don't drown when encountering flooded roads. Most flood deaths occur in vehicles. Repeating, a flash flood warning has been issued until midnight Eastern Daylight Time Tuesday for the following counties: in Indiana, Hancock, Hendricks, and Marion. And now a special weather statement. For the following county: Morgan, Indiana. A strong thunderstorm will impact portions of southern Morgan and east central Owen counties through 9:45 p.m. Eastern Daylight Time. At 9:21 p.m. Eastern Daylight Time, Doppler radar was tracking a strong thunderstorm 7 miles west of Martinsville, or 17 miles north of Bloomington, moving east at 30 miles per hour. Expected hazards include wind gusts up to 50 miles per hour. This is a radar-indicated threat. The following impacts are expected: gusty winds could knock down tree limbs and blow around unsecured objects. Locations impacted include Martinsville, Gosport, Paragon, and Marleysville. If outdoors, consider seeking shelter inside a building. Torrential rainfall is also occurring with this storm and may lead to localized flooding. Do not drive your vehicle through flooded roadways. Frequent cloud-to-ground lightning is occurring with this storm.
Lightning can strike 10 miles away.

a thunderstorm. Seek a safe shelter inside a building or vehicle. Flood advisory in effect until midnight Eastern Daylight Time tonight. Flooding caused by excessive rainfall is expected. The areas affected include South Central Hancock County, Southeastern Hendricks County, Northern Johnson County, Southern Marion County, Northeastern Morgan County, Northwestern Shelby County. The hazardous conditions are expected until midnight Eastern Daylight Time tonight. The following impacts are expected: minor flooding in low-lying and poor drainage areas. Additional details: at 6:26 p.m. Eastern Daylight Time, Doppler radar indicated heavy rain due to thunderstorms. Minor flooding is ongoing or expected to begin shortly in the advisory area. Some locations that will experience flooding include Indianapolis, Greenwood, Plainfield, Franklin, Brownsburg, Beech Grove, Speedway, Mooresville, Southport, Avon, New Whiteland, Whiteland, New Palestine, Palmcroft, Fairland, Indianapolis International Airport, Canby, and Bogstown. http://www.weather.gov/safety/flood-turnaround. Don't drown when encountering flooded roads. Most of flood deaths occur in vehicles. Flood advisory in effect until 10 p.m. Eastern Daylight Time this evening. Flooding caused by excessive rainfall is expected. The areas affected include Central Shelby County. The hazardous conditions are expected from until 10 p.m. Eastern Daylight Time. The following impacts are expected: minor flooding in low-lying and poor drainage areas. Additional details: at 6:50 p.m. Eastern Daylight Time, Doppler radar indicated heavy rain due to thunderstorms. Minor flooding is ongoing or expected to begin shortly in the advisory area. Some locations that will experience flooding include Shelbyville, Geneva, Fairland, and Waldron. http://www.weather.gov/safety/flood-turnaround. Don't drown when encountering flooded roads. Most of flood deaths occur in vehicles. Now here is the hazardous weather outlook for central Indiana. For the period through tonight, thunderstorms are possible this afternoon through tonight. Now here is the hazardous weather outlook for central Indiana. For the period through tonight, thunderstorms are possible this afternoon through tonight. Some of these storms could be severe with damaging wind gusts and localized flooding as the primary hazards. Heat index values are expected to exceed 100 this afternoon, and now the extended outlook for the period Tuesday through Sunday. Thunderstorms are possible at times this weekend. Spotter information statement: spotters are encouraged to monitor the forecast through tonight as activation may be needed at times. Flood advisory in effect until midnight Eastern Daylight Time tonight. Flooding caused by excessive rainfall is expected. The areas affected include Bartholomew County, Decatur County, Southeastern Shelby County, Northeastern Brown County, Northern Jennings County. The hazardous conditions are expected until midnight Eastern Daylight Time tonight. The following impacts are expected: minor flooding in low-lying and poor drainage areas. Dangerous flows over low water crossings. Additional details: at 8:16 p.m. Eastern Daylight Time, minor flooding is ongoing or expected to begin shortly in the advisory area from heavy rain earlier. Between 1 and 2 inches of rain have fallen since 7 p.m. Some locations that will experience flooding include Columbus, Greensburg, Edinburgh, Hope, Milford, Westport, Elizabethtown, Hartsville, Clifford, Mulhausen, Newbern, Grammar, Burney, Taylorsville, Letts, Waymansville, Pioga, and Newpoint. http://www.weather.gov/safety/flood-turnaround. Don't drown when encountering flooded roads. Most of flood deaths occur in vehicles. Be especially cautious at night when it is harder to recognize the dangers of flooding. And now a look at your forecast for Indianapolis and central Indiana. Rest of tonight: mostly cloudy with a chance of showers and thunderstorms through the late overnight, then partly cloudy toward daybreak. Lows in the lower 70s. South winds 5 to 10 miles an hour, becoming west toward daybreak. Gusts up to 20 miles an hour. Chance of rain 50%. For Tuesday, partly cloudy. Highs in the mid-80s.

the 3-through-7-day forecast for Indianapolis and central Indiana. Wednesday night, clear. Lows in the lower 60s. North winds 5 to 10 miles an hour. For Thursday, sunny. Highs in the mid-80s. Thursday night, mostly clear. Lows in the mid-60s. For Friday, mostly sunny through early afternoon, then partly cloudy with a slight chance of showers and thunderstorms late in the afternoon. Highs in the mid-80s. Chance of rain 20%. Friday night, mostly cloudy. A slight chance of showers through the late overnight, then a chance of showers toward daybreak. Lows in the upper 60s. Chance of rain 40%. For Saturday, mostly cloudy through early afternoon, then becoming partly cloudy. A chance of showers. A slight chance of thunderstorms late in the afternoon. Highs in the lower 80s. Chance of rain 50%. Saturday night, partly cloudy with a 40% chance of showers. Lows in the upper 60s. For Sunday, partly cloudy. A slight chance of showers through early afternoon, then a chance of showers with a slight chance of thunderstorms late in the afternoon. Highs in the mid-80s. Chance of rain 30%. Sunday night and Monday, mostly clear. Lows in the mid-60s. Highs in the mid-80s. The 8 to 14 day outlook for Tuesday, August 4th through Monday, August 10th, calls for temperatures to be above normal and precipitation to be near normal. Normal highs for the period are around 85 degrees, and normal lows are around 65. The normal precipitation total for the 7 days is around 0.70 inches. The ultraviolet index for Indianapolis on Tuesday will be 9. The Environmental Protection Agency categorizes an index of 9 as very high exposure to ultraviolet radiation. At 9 p.m. at Indianapolis, it was cloudy. The temperature was 72 degrees, the dew point 69, and the relative humidity 90%. The wind was south at 15 miles an hour. The barometric pressure was 29.79 inches and falling. Around central Indiana and Zionsville, rain was falling, with a temperature of 69. At Eagle Creek Airpark, it was mostly cloudy, with a temperature of 71. It was cloudy, with a temperature of 68 at Anderson, 69 at Muncie, and 70 at Shelbyville. Elsewhere across Indiana, at Bloomington, rain was falling, with a temperature of 80. At South Bend, it was partly cloudy, with a temperature of 70. It was mostly cloudy, with a temperature of 69 at Fort Wayne and 87 at Evansville. At Terre Haute, it was cloudy, with a temperature of 75. Just outside Indiana, at Dayton, rain was falling, with a temperature of 69. At Louisville, thunder was reported, with a temperature of 85. It was partly cloudy, with a temperature of 74 at Chicago and 76 at Champaign. At St. Louis, it was mostly cloudy, with a temperature of 86. At Cincinnati, it was cloudy, with a temperature of 70. Once again, at Indianapolis, it was 72 degrees with cloudy skies. 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National Weather Service in Indianapolis has issued a flash flood warning for eastern Boone County, southeastern Clinton County, Hamilton County, Madison County, Tipton County, Delaware County, northwestern Henry County, until midnight Eastern Daylight Time tonight. At 5:28 p.m. Eastern Daylight Time, Doppler radar indicated thunderstorms producing heavy rain across the warned area. Between 0.5 and 2.5 inches of rain have fallen. The expected rainfall rate is 2 to 4 inches in 1 hour. Flash flooding is ongoing or expected to begin shortly. Expected hazards include flash flooding caused by thunderstorms. Source, radar. The following impacts are expected: flash flooding of small creeks and streams, urban areas, highways, streets and underpasses, as well as other poor drainage and low-lying areas. Some locations that will experience flash flooding include Muncie, Anderson, Carmel, Fishers, Noblesville, Lebanon, Zionsville, Elwood, Alexandria, Tipton, Windfall, Westfield, Yorktown, Cicero, Pendleton, Whitestown, Sheridan, Chesterfield,

Falls, and Albany. This includes the following highways: Interstate 69 between mile markers 203 and 251. Interstate 65 between mile markers 129 and 138. Turn around, don't drown when encountering flooded roads. Most flood deaths occur in vehicles. Be aware of your surroundings and do not drive on flooded roads. Repeating, a flash flood warning has been issued until midnight Eastern Daylight Time Tuesday for the following counties in Indiana: Boone, Clinton, Delaware, Hamilton, Henry, Madison, and Tipton. The National Weather Service in Indianapolis has issued a flash flood warning for Hancock County, Northeastern Hendricks County, Northern Marion County, until midnight Eastern Daylight Time tonight. At 5:55 p.m. Eastern Daylight Time, Doppler radar indicated thunderstorms producing heavy rain across the warned area. Between 0.5 and 1.5 inches of rain have fallen. The expected rainfall rate is 1 to 3 inches in 1 hour. Flash flooding is ongoing or expected to begin shortly. Expected hazards include flash flooding caused by thunderstorms. Source, radar. The following impacts are expected: flash flooding of small creeks and streams, urban areas, highways, streets, and underpasses, as well as other poor drainage and low-lying areas. Some locations that will experience flash flooding include Indianapolis, Lawrence, Brownsburg, Greenfield, Speedway, Cumberland, McCordsville, Fort Hill, Pittsboro, New Palestine, Meridian Hills, Warren Park, Claremont, Rocky Ripple, Liston, Wilkinson, Williams Creek, Windale, Spring Lake, and Spring Hill. This includes the following highways: Interstate 70 between mile markers 83 and 112. Interstate 69 between mile markers 200 and 202. Interstate 65 between mile markers 111 and 127. Interstate 74 between mile markers 59 and 73, and between mile markers 94 and 96. Flash flooding develops rapidly in urbanized areas. Do not drive into flood waters. Turn around, don't drown when encountering flooded roads. Most flood deaths occur in vehicles. Repeating, a flash flood warning has been issued until midnight Eastern Daylight Time Tuesday for the following counties in Indiana: Hancock, Hendricks, and Marion. And now a special weather statement. For the following county: Morgan, Indiana. A strong thunderstorm will impact portions of southern Morgan and east central Owen counties through 9:45 p.m. Eastern Daylight Time. At 9:21 p.m. Eastern Daylight Time, Doppler radar was tracking a strong thunderstorm 7 miles west of Martinsville, or 17 miles north of Bloomington, moving east at 30 miles per hour. Expected hazards include wind gusts up to 50 miles per hour. This is a radar-indicated threat. The following impacts are expected: gusty winds could knock down tree limbs and blow around unsecured objects. Locations impacted include Martinsville, Gosport, Paragon, and Marleysville. If outdoors, consider seeking shelter inside a building. Torrential rainfall is also occurring with this storm and may lead to localized flooding. Do not drive your vehicle through flooded roadways. Frequent cloud-to-ground lightning is occurring with this storm. Lightning can strike 10 miles away from a thunderstorm. Seek a safe shelter inside a building or vehicle. Flood advisory in effect until midnight Eastern Daylight Time tonight. Flooding caused by excessive rainfall is expected. The areas affected include South Central Hancock County, Southeastern Hendricks County, Northern Johnson County, Southern Marion County, Northeastern Morgan County, Northwestern Shelby County. The hazardous conditions are expected until midnight Eastern Daylight Time tonight. The following impacts are expected: minor flooding in low-lying and poor drainage areas. Additional details: at 6:26 p.m. Eastern Daylight Time, Doppler radar indicated heavy rain due to thunderstorms. Minor flooding is ongoing or expected to begin shortly in the advisory area. Some locations that will experience flooding include Indianapolis, Greenwood, Plainfield, Franklin, Brownsburg, Beech Grove, Speedway, Mooresville, Southport, Avon, New Whiteland, Whiteland, New Palestine, Palmcroft, Fairland, Indianapolis International Airport, Canby, and Bogstown. http://www.weather.gov/

safety slash. Flood, turn around. Don't drown when encountering flooded roads. Most of flood deaths occur in vehicles. Flood advisory in effect until 10 p.m. Eastern Daylight Time this evening. Flooding caused by excessive rainfall is expected. The areas affected include Central Shelby County. The hazardous conditions are expected from until 10 p.m. Eastern Daylight Time. The following impacts are expected: minor flooding in low-lying and poor drainage areas. Additional details, at 6:50 p.m. Eastern Daylight Time, Doppler radar indicated heavy rain due to thunderstorms. Minor flooding is ongoing or expected to begin shortly in the advisory area. Some locations that will experience flooding include Shelbyville, Geneva, Fairland, and Waldron. http://www.weather.gov/safety/. Flood, turn around. Don't drown when encountering flooded roads. Most of flood deaths occur in vehicles. Flood advisory in effect until midnight Eastern Daylight Time tonight. Flooding caused by excessive rainfall is expected. The areas affected include Bartholomew County, Decatur County, southeastern Shelby County, northeastern Brown County, northern Jennings County. The hazardous conditions are expected until midnight Eastern Daylight Time tonight. The following impacts are expected: minor flooding in low-lying and poor drainage areas. Dangerous flows over low water crossings. Additional details, at 8:16 p.m. Eastern Daylight Time, minor flooding is ongoing or expected to begin shortly in the advisory area from heavy rain earlier. Between 1 and 2 inches of rain have fallen since 7 p.m. Some locations that will experience flooding include Columbus, Greensburg, Edinburgh, Hope, Milford, Westport, Elizabethtown, Hartsville, Clifford, Mulhausen, Newbern, Grammar, Burney, Taylorsville, Letts, Waymansville, Peoga, and Newpoint. http://www.weather.gov/safety/. Flood, turn around. Don't drown when encountering flooded roads. Most of flood deaths occur in vehicles. Be especially cautious at night when it is harder to recognize the dangers of flooding. And now a look at your forecast for Indianapolis and central Indiana. Rest of tonight. Mostly cloudy with a chance of showers and thunderstorms through the late overnight, then partly cloudy toward daybreak. Lows in the lower 70s. South winds 5 to 10 miles an hour, becoming west toward daybreak. Gusts up to 20 miles an hour. Chance of rain 50%. For Tuesday, partly cloudy. Highs in the mid-80s. North winds 10 to 15 miles an hour with gusts up to 25 miles an hour. Tuesday night, mostly clear. Cooler with lows in the lower 60s. North winds 5 to 10 miles an hour. Gusts up to 20 miles an hour through the late overnight. For Wednesday, sunny. Highs in the lower 80s. North winds 5 to 10 miles an hour. Gusts up to 20 miles an hour late in the afternoon. Once again, the forecast for rest of tonight. Mostly cloudy with a chance of showers and thunderstorms through the late overnight, then partly cloudy toward daybreak. Lows in the lower 70s. South winds 5 to 10 miles an hour, becoming west toward daybreak. Gusts up to 20 miles an hour. Chance of rain 50%. Taking a look at the 3 through 7 day forecast for Indianapolis and central Indiana. Wednesday night, clear. Lows in the lower 60s. North winds 5 to 10 miles an hour. For Thursday, sunny. Highs in the mid-80s. Thursday night, mostly clear. Lows in the mid-60s. For Friday, mostly sunny through early afternoon, then partly cloudy with a slight chance of showers and thunderstorms late in the afternoon. Highs in the mid-80s. Chance of rain 20%. Friday night, mostly cloudy. A slight chance of showers through the late overnight, then a chance of showers toward daybreak. Lows in the upper 60s. Chance of rain 40%. For Saturday, mostly cloudy through early afternoon, then becoming partly cloudy. A chance of showers. A slight chance of thunderstorms late in the afternoon. Highs in the lower 80s. Chance of rain 50%.

Saturday night, partly cloudy with a 40% chance of showers. Lows in the upper 60s. For Sunday, partly cloudy. A slight chance of showers through early afternoon, then a chance of showers with a slight chance of thunderstorms late in the afternoon. Highs in the mid-80s. Chance of rain 30%. Sunday night and Monday, mostly clear. Lows in the mid-60s. Highs in the mid-80s. The 8 to 14 day outlook for Tuesday, August 4th through Monday, August 10th, calls for temperatures to be above normal and precipitation to be near normal. Normal highs for the period are around 85 degrees and normal lows are around 65. The normal precipitation total for the 7 days is around 0.70 inches. The ultraviolet index for Indianapolis on Tuesday will be 9. The Environmental Protection Agency categorizes an index of 9 as very high exposure to ultraviolet radiation. At 9 p.m. at Indianapolis, it was cloudy. The temperature was 72 degrees, the dew point 69, and the relative humidity 90%. The wind was south at 15 miles an hour. The barometric pressure was 29.79 inches and falling. Around central Indiana, at Zionsville, rain was falling, with a temperature of 69. At Eagle Creek Airport, it was mostly cloudy, with a temperature of 71. It was cloudy, with a temperature of 68 at Anderson, 69 at Muncie, and 70 at Shelbyville. Elsewhere across Indiana, at Bloomington, rain was falling, with a temperature of 80. At South Bend, it was partly cloudy, with a temperature of 70. It was mostly cloudy, with a temperature of 69 at Fort Wayne and 87 at Evansville. At Terre Haute, it was cloudy, with a temperature of 75. Just outside Indiana, at Dayton, rain was falling, with a temperature of 69. At Louisville, thunder was reported, with a temperature of 85. It was partly cloudy, with a temperature of 74 at Chicago and 76 at Champaign. At St. Louis, it was mostly cloudy, with a temperature of 86. At Cincinnati, it was cloudy, with a temperature of 70. Once again, at Indianapolis, it was 72 degrees with cloudy skies. Here is the hazardous weather outlook for central Indiana. For the period through tonight, thunderstorms are possible this afternoon through tonight. Some of these storms could be severe with damaging wind gusts and localized flooding as the primary hazards. Heat index values are expected to exceed 100 this afternoon, and now the extended outlook for the period Tuesday through Sunday. Thunderstorms are possible at times this weekend. Spotter information statement. Spotters are encouraged to monitor the forecast through tonight as activation may be needed at times. 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National Weather Service in Indianapolis has issued a flash flood warning for Eastern Boone County, Southeastern Clinton County, Hamilton County, Madison County, Tipton County, Delaware County, Northwestern Henry County, until midnight Eastern Daylight Time tonight. At 5:28 p.m. Eastern Daylight Time, Doppler radar indicated thunderstorms producing heavy rain across the warned area. Between 0.5 and 2.5 inches of rain have fallen. The expected rainfall rate is 2 to 4 inches in 1 hour. Flash flooding is ongoing or expected to begin shortly. Expected hazards include flash flooding caused by thunderstorms. Source, radar. The following impacts are expected: flash flooding of small creeks and streams, urban areas, highways, streets and underpasses, as well as other poor drainage and low-lying areas. Some locations that will experience flash flooding include Muncie, Anderson, Carmel, Fishers, Noblesville, Lebanon, Zionsville, Elwood, Alexandria, Tipton, Windfall, Westfield, Yorktown, Cicero, Pendleton, Whitestown, Sheridan, Chesterfield, Ingalls, and Albany. This includes the following highways: Interstate 69 between mile markers 203 and 251. Interstate 65 between mile markers 129 and 138. Turn around, don't drown when encountering flooded roads. Most of flood deaths occur in vehicles. Be aware of your surroundings and do not drive on flooded roads. Repeating, a flash flood warning has been issued until midnight.

Eastern Daylight Time Tuesday for the following counties: in Indiana, Boone, Clinton, Delaware, Hamilton, Henry, Madison, and Tipton. The National Weather Service in Indianapolis has issued a flash flood warning for Hancock County, northeastern Hendricks County, northern Marion County, until midnight Eastern Daylight Time tonight. At 5:55 p.m. Eastern Daylight Time, Doppler radar indicated thunderstorms producing heavy rain across the warned area. Between 0.5 and 1.5 inches of rain have fallen. The expected rainfall rate is 1 to 3 inches in 1 hour. Flash flooding is ongoing or expected to begin shortly. Expected hazards include flash flooding caused by thunderstorms. Source: radar. The following impacts are expected: flash flooding of small creeks and streams, urban areas, highways, streets, and underpasses, as well as other poor drainage and low-lying areas. Some locations that will experience flash flooding include Indianapolis, Lawrence, Brownsburg, Greenfield, Speedway, Cumberland, McCordsville, Fordville, Pittsboro, New Palestine, Meridian Hills, Warren Park, Claremont, Rocky Ripple, Lisbon, Wilkinson, Williams Creek, Windale, Spring Lake, and Spring Hill. This includes the following highways: Interstate 70 between mile markers 83 and 112, Interstate 69 between mile markers 200 and 202, Interstate 65 between mile markers 111 and 127, Interstate 74 between mile markers 59 and 73, and between mile markers 94 and 96. Flash flooding develops rapidly in urbanized areas. Do not drive into flood waters. Turn around. Don't drown when encountering flooded roads. Most of flood deaths occur in vehicles. Repeating, a flash flood warning has been issued until midnight Eastern Daylight Time Tuesday for the following counties: in Indiana, Hancock, Hendricks, and Marion. Flood advisory in effect until midnight Eastern Daylight Time tonight. Flooding caused by excessive rainfall is expected. The areas affected include South Central Hancock County, Southeastern Hendricks County, Northern Johnson County, Southern Marion County, Northeastern Morgan County, Northwestern Shelby County. The hazardous conditions are expected until midnight Eastern Daylight Time tonight. The following impacts are expected: minor flooding in low-lying and poor drainage areas. Additional details: at 6:26 p.m. Eastern Daylight Time, Doppler radar indicated heavy rain due to thunderstorms. Minor flooding is ongoing or expected to begin shortly in the advisory area. Some locations that will experience flooding include Indianapolis, Greenwood, Plainfield, Franklin, Brownsburg, Beech Grove, Speedway, Mooresville, Southport, Avon, New Whiteland, Whiteland, New Palestine, Holmcroft, Fairlawn, Indianapolis International Airport, Canby, and Bogstown. http://www.weather.gov/safety/flood/turnaround. Don't drown when encountering flooded roads. Most of flood deaths occur in vehicles. Flood advisory in effect until 10 p.m. Eastern Daylight Time this evening. Flooding caused by excessive rainfall is expected. The areas affected include Central Shelby County. The hazardous conditions are expected from until 10 p.m. Eastern Daylight Time. The following impacts are expected: minor flooding in low-lying and poor drainage areas. Additional details: at 6:50 p.m. Eastern Daylight Time, Doppler radar indicated heavy rain due to thunderstorms. Minor flooding is ongoing or expected to begin shortly in the advisory area. Some locations that will experience flooding include Shelbyville, Geneva, Fairlawn, and Waldron. http://www.weather.gov/safety/flood/turnaround. Don't drown when encountering flooded roads. Most of flood deaths occur in vehicles. Flood advisory in effect until midnight Eastern Daylight Time tonight. Flooding caused by excessive rainfall is expected. The areas affected include Bartholomew County, Decatur County, southeastern Shelby County, northeastern Brown County, northern Jennings County. The hazardous conditions are expected until midnight Eastern Daylight Time tonight. The following impacts are expected: minor flooding in low-lying and poor drainage areas. Dangerous flows over low water crossings. Additional details: at 8:16 p.m. Eastern Daylight Time,

severe flooding is ongoing or expected to begin shortly in the advisory area from heavy rain earlier. Between 1 and 2 inches of rain have fallen since 7 p.m. Some locations that will experience flooding include Columbus, Greensburg, Edinburgh, Hope, Milford, Westport, Elizabethtown, Hartsville, Clifford, Mulhausen, New Bern, Grammar, Taylorsville, Letts, Waymansville, Peoga, and Newpoint. http://www.weather.gov/safety/flood-turnaround. Don't drown when encountering flooded roads. Most flood deaths occur in vehicles. Be especially cautious at night when it is harder to recognize the dangers of flooding. Flood advisory in effect until midnight Eastern Daylight Time tonight. Flooding caused by excessive rainfall is expected. The areas affected include southern Shelby County. The hazardous conditions are expected from until midnight Eastern Daylight Time tonight. The following impacts are expected: minor flooding in low-lying and poor drainage areas. Additional details, at 9:58 p.m. Eastern Daylight Time, Doppler radar indicated heavy rain due to thunderstorms. Minor flooding is ongoing or expected to begin shortly in the advisory area. Up to 3 inches of rain have fallen. Additional rainfall amounts up to 0.25 inches are expected over the area. This additional rain will result in minor flooding. Some locations that will experience flooding include Shelbyville, Geneva, St. Paul, Fairland, and Waldron. http://www.weather.gov/safety/flood-turnaround. Don't drown when encountering flooded roads. Most of flood deaths occur in vehicles. And now a look at your forecast for Indianapolis and central Indiana. Rest of tonight. Mostly cloudy with a chance of showers and thunderstorms through the late overnight, then partly cloudy toward daybreak. Lows in the lower 70s. South winds 5 to 10 miles an hour, becoming west toward daybreak. Gusts up to 20 miles an hour. Chance of rain 50%. For Tuesday, partly cloudy. Highs in the mid-80s. North winds 10 to 15 miles an hour with gusts up to 25 miles an hour. Tuesday night, mostly clear, cooler with lows in the lower 60s, north winds 5 to 10 miles an hour, gusts up to 20 miles an hour through the late overnight. For Wednesday, sunny, highs in the lower 80s, north winds 5 to 10 miles an hour, gusts up to 20 miles an hour late in the afternoon. Once again, the forecast for rest of tonight. Mostly cloudy with a chance of showers and thunderstorms through the late overnight, then partly cloudy toward daybreak. Lows in the lower 70s. South winds 5 to 10 miles an hour, becoming west toward daybreak. Gusts up to 20 miles an hour. Chance of rain 50%. Taking a look at the 3 through 7 day forecast for Indianapolis and central Indiana. Wednesday night. Clear. Lows in the lower 60s. North winds 5 to 10 miles an hour. For Thursday, sunny. Highs in the mid-80s. Thursday night, mostly clear. Lows in the mid-60s. For Friday, mostly sunny through early afternoon, then partly cloudy with a slight chance of showers and thunderstorms late in the afternoon. Highs in the mid-80s. Chance of rain 20%. Friday night, mostly cloudy. A slight chance of showers through the late overnight, then a chance of showers toward daybreak. Lows in the upper 60s. Chance of rain 40%. For Saturday, mostly cloudy through early afternoon, then becoming partly cloudy. A chance of showers. A slight chance of thunderstorms late in the afternoon. Highs in the lower 80s. Chance of rain 50%. Saturday night, partly cloudy with a 40% chance of showers. Lows in the upper 60s. For Sunday, partly cloudy. A slight chance of showers through early afternoon, then a chance of showers with a slight chance of thunderstorms late in the afternoon. Highs in the mid-80s. Chance of rain 30%. Sunday night and Monday, mostly clear. Lows in the mid-60s. Highs in the mid-80s.

to 14-day outlook for Tuesday, August 4th through Monday, August 10th, calls for temperatures to be above normal and precipitation to be near normal. Normal highs for the period are around 85 degrees, and normal lows are around 65. The normal precipitation total for the 7 days is around 0.70 inches. The ultraviolet index for Indianapolis on Tuesday will be 9. The Environmental Protection Agency categorizes an index of 9 as very high exposure to ultraviolet radiation. At 9 p.m. at Indianapolis, it was cloudy. The temperature was 72 degrees, the dew point 69, and the relative humidity 90%. The wind was south at 15 miles an hour. The barometric pressure was 29.79 inches and falling. Around central Indiana, at Zionsville, rain was falling, with a temperature of 69. At Eagle Creek Airport, it was mostly cloudy, with a temperature of 71. It was cloudy, with a temperature of 68 at Anderson, 69 at Muncie, and 70 at Shelbyville. Elsewhere across Indiana, at Bloomington, rain was falling, with a temperature of 80. At South Bend, it was partly cloudy, with a temperature of 70. It was mostly cloudy, with a temperature of 69 at Fort Wayne, and 87 at Evansville. At Terre Haute, it was cloudy, with a temperature of 75. Just outside Indiana, at Dayton, rain was falling, with a temperature of 69. At Louisville, thunder was reported, with a temperature of 85. It was partly cloudy, with a temperature of 74 at Chicago, and 76 at Champaign. At St. Louis, it was mostly cloudy, with a temperature of 86. At Cincinnati, it was cloudy, with a temperature of 70. Once again, at Indianapolis, it was 72 degrees with cloudy skies. This is NOAA All Hazards Radio KEC 74 in Indianapolis. The National Weather Service in Indianapolis has issued a flash flood warning for eastern Boone County, southeastern Clinton County, Hamilton County, Madison County, Tipton County, Delaware County, northwestern Henry County, until midnight Eastern Daylight Time tonight. At 5:28 p.m. Eastern Daylight Time, Doppler radar indicated thunderstorms producing heavy rain across the warned area. Between 0.5 and 2.5 inches of rain have fallen. The expected rainfall rate is 2 to 4 inches in 1 hour. Flash flooding is ongoing or expected to begin shortly. Expected hazards include flash flooding caused by thunderstorms. Source, radar. The following impacts are expected: flash flooding of small creeks and streams, urban areas, highways, streets, and underpasses, as well as other poor drainage and low-lying areas. Some locations that will experience flash flooding include Muncie, Anderson, Carmel, Fishers, Noblesville, Lebanon, Zionsville, Elwood, Alexandria, Tipton, Windfall, Westfield, Yorktown, Cicero, Pendleton, Whitestown, Sheridan, Chesterfield, Ingalls, and Albany. This includes the following highways: Interstate 69 between mile markers 203 and 251. Interstate 65 between mile markers 129 and 138. Turn around, don't drown when encountering flooded roads. Most flood deaths occur in vehicles. Be aware of your surroundings and do not drive on flooded roads. Repeating, a flash flood warning has been issued until midnight Eastern Daylight Time Tuesday for the following counties: in Indiana, Boone, Clinton, Delaware, Hamilton, Henry, Madison, and Tipton. The National Weather Service in Indianapolis has issued a flash flood warning for Hancock County, northeastern Hendricks County, northern Marion County, until midnight Eastern Daylight Time tonight. At 5:55 p.m. Eastern Daylight Time, Doppler radar indicated thunderstorms producing heavy rain across the warned area. Between 0.5 and 1.5 inches of rain have fallen. The expected rainfall rate is 1 to 3 inches in 1 hour. Flash flooding is ongoing or expected to begin shortly. Expected hazards include flash flooding caused by thunderstorms. Source, radar. The following impacts are expected: flash flooding of small creeks and streams, urban areas, highways, streets, and underpasses, as well as other poor drainage and low-lying areas. Some locations that will experience flash flooding include Indianapolis, Lawrence, Brownsburg, Greenfield, Speedway, Cumberland.

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This includes the following highways: Interstate 70 between mile markers 83 and 112. Interstate 69 between mile markers 200 and 202. Interstate 65 between mile markers 111 and 127. Interstate 74 between mile markers 59 and 73, and between mile markers 94 and 96. Flash flooding develops rapidly in urbanized areas. Do not drive into flood waters. Turn around, don't drown when encountering flooded roads. Most of flood deaths occur in vehicles. Repeating, a flash flood warning has been issued until midnight Eastern Daylight Time Tuesday for the following counties in Indiana, Hancock, Hendricks, and Marion. Flood advisory in effect until midnight Eastern Daylight Time tonight. Flooding caused by excessive rainfall is expected. The areas affected include South Central Hancock County, Southeastern Hendricks County, Northern Johnson County, Southern Marion County, Northeastern Morgan County, Northwestern Shelby County. The hazardous conditions are expected until midnight Eastern Daylight Time tonight. The following impacts are expected: minor flooding in low-lying and poor drainage areas. Additional details: at 6:26 p.m. Eastern Daylight Time, Doppler radar indicated heavy rain due to thunderstorms. Minor flooding is ongoing or expected to begin shortly in the advisory area. Some locations that will experience flooding include Indianapolis, Greenwood, Plainfield, Franklin, Brownsburg, Beech Grove, Speedway, Mooresville, Southport, Avon, New Whiteland, Whiteland, New Palestine, Holmcroft, Fairland, Indianapolis International Airport, Canby, and Bogstown. http://www.weather.gov/safety/. Flood turnaround. Don't drown when encountering flooded roads. Most of flood deaths occur in vehicles. Now here is the hazardous weather outlook for central Indiana. For the period through tonight, thunderstorms are possible this afternoon through tonight. Some of these storms could be severe with damaging wind gusts and localized flooding as the primary hazards. Heat index values are expected to exceed 100 this afternoon, and now the extended outlook for the period Tuesday through Sunday. Thunderstorms are possible at times this weekend. Spotter information statement. Spotters are encouraged to monitor the forecast through tonight as activation may be needed at times. Flood advisory in effect until midnight Eastern Daylight Time tonight. Flooding caused by excessive rainfall is expected. The areas affected include Bartholomew County, Decatur County, Southeastern Shelby County, Northeastern Brown County, Northern Jennings County. The hazardous conditions are expected until midnight Eastern Daylight Time tonight. The following impacts are expected: minor flooding in low-lying and poor drainage areas. Dangerous flows over low water crossings. Additional details: at 8:16 p.m. Eastern Daylight Time, minor flooding is ongoing or expected to begin shortly in the advisory area from heavy rain earlier. Between 1 and 2 inches of rain have fallen since 7 p.m. Some locations that will experience flooding include Columbus, Greensburg, Edinburg, Hope, Milford, Westport, Elizabethtown, Hartsville, Clifford, Mulhausen, New Bern, Grammar, Burney, Taylorsville, Letts, Waymansville, Peoga, and Newpoint. http://www.weather.gov/safety/. Flood turnaround. Don't drown when encountering flooded roads. Most of flood deaths occur in vehicles. Be especially cautious at night when it is harder to recognize the dangers of flooding. Flood advisory in effect until midnight Eastern Daylight Time tonight. Flooding caused by excessive rainfall is expected. The areas affected include Southern Shelby County. The hazardous conditions are expected from until midnight Eastern Daylight Time tonight. The following impacts are expected: minor flooding in low-lying and poor drainage areas. Additional details: at 9:58 p.m. Eastern Daylight Time, Doppler radar indicated heavy rain due to thunderstorms. Minor flooding is ongoing or expected to begin shortly in the advisory area. Up to 3 inches of rain have fallen. Additional rainfall amounts up to 0.25 inches.

are expected over the area. This additional rain will result in minor flooding. Some locations that will experience flooding include Shelbyville, Geneva, St. Paul, Fairland, and Waldron. http://www.weather.gov/safety/flood-turnaround. Don't drown when encountering flooded roads. Most of flood deaths occur in vehicles. And now a look at your forecast for Indianapolis and central Indiana. Rest of tonight. Mostly cloudy with a chance of showers and thunderstorms through the late overnight, then partly cloudy toward daybreak. Lows in the lower 70s. South winds 5 to 10 miles an hour, becoming west toward daybreak. Gusts up to 20 miles an hour. Chance of rain 50%. For Tuesday. Partly cloudy. Highs in the mid-80s. North winds 10 to 15 miles an hour with gusts up to 25 miles an hour. Tuesday night. Mostly clear. Cooler with lows in the lower 60s. North winds 5 to 10 miles an hour. Gusts up to 20 miles an hour through the late overnight. For Wednesday. Sunny. Highs in the lower 80s. North winds 5 to 10 miles an hour. Gusts up to 20 miles an hour late in the afternoon. Once again, the forecast for rest of tonight. Mostly cloudy with a chance of showers and thunderstorms through the late overnight, then partly cloudy toward daybreak. Lows in the lower 70s. South winds 5 to 10 miles an hour, becoming west toward daybreak. Gusts up to 20 miles an hour. Chance of rain 50%. Taking a look at the 3-7 day forecast for Indianapolis and central Indiana. Wednesday night. Clear. Lows in the lower 60s. North winds 5 to 10 miles an hour. For Thursday. Sunny. Highs in the mid 80s. Thursday night. Mostly clear. Lows in the mid 60s. For Friday. Mostly sunny through early afternoon, then partly cloudy with a slight chance of showers and thunderstorms late in the afternoon. Highs in the mid-80s. Chance of rain 20%. Friday night. Mostly cloudy. A slight chance of showers through the late overnight, then a chance of showers toward daybreak. Lows in the upper 60s. Chance of rain 40%. For Saturday. Mostly cloudy through early afternoon, then becoming partly cloudy. A chance of showers. A slight chance of thunderstorms late in the afternoon. Highs in the lower 80s. Chance of rain 50%. Saturday night. Partly cloudy with a 40% chance of showers. Lows in the upper 60s. For Sunday. Partly cloudy. A slight chance of showers through early afternoon, then a chance of showers with a slight chance of thunderstorms late in the afternoon. Highs in the mid-80s. Chance of rain 30%. Sunday night and Monday. Mostly clear. Lows in the mid-60s. Highs in the mid-80s. The 8-14 day outlook for Tuesday, August 4th through Monday, August 10th, calls for temperatures to be above normal and precipitation to be near normal. Normal highs for the period are around 85 degrees, and normal lows are around 65. The normal precipitation total for the 7 days is around 0.70 inches. The ultraviolet index for Indianapolis on Tuesday will be 9. The Environmental Protection Agency categorizes an index of 9 as very high exposure to ultraviolet radiation. At 10 p.m. at Indianapolis, it was cloudy. The temperature was 72 degrees, the dew point 70, and the relative humidity 93%. The wind was southwest at 10 miles an hour. The barometric pressure was 29.77 inches and falling. Around central Indiana, it was mostly cloudy, with a temperature of 68 at Muncie and 68 at Zionsville. It was cloudy, with a temperature of 69 at Anderson, 71 at Eagle Creek Air Park, and 69 at Shelbyville. Elsewhere across Indiana, rain was falling, with a temperature of 80 at Bloomington and 83 at Evansville. At South Bend, it was clear, with a temperature of 70. At Fort Wayne, it was partly cloudy, with a temperature of 68. At Terre Haute, it was mostly cloudy, with a temperature of 74. Just

Outside Indiana, at Louisville, rain was falling with a temperature of 84. It was mostly cloudy, with a temperature of 74 at Chicago and 81 at St. Louis. It was cloudy, with a temperature of 73 at Champaign, 69 at Dayton, and 71 at Cincinnati. Once again, at Indianapolis, it was 72 degrees with cloudy skies. This is NOAA All Hazards Radio KEC 74 in Indianapolis. The National Weather Service in Indianapolis has issued a flash flood warning for eastern Boone County, southeastern Clinton County, Hamilton County, Madison County, Tipton County, Delaware County, northwestern Henry County, until midnight Eastern Daylight Time tonight. At 5:28 p.m. Eastern Daylight Time, Doppler radar indicated thunderstorms producing heavy rain across the warned area. Between 0.5 and 2.5 inches of rain have fallen. The expected rainfall rate is 2 to 4 inches in 1 hour. Flash flooding is ongoing or expected to begin shortly. Expected hazards include flash flooding caused by thunderstorms. Source, radar. The following impacts are expected: flash flooding of small creeks and streams, urban areas, highways, streets, and underpasses, as well as other poor drainage and low-lying areas. Some locations that will experience flash flooding include Muncie, Anderson, Carmel, Fishers, Noblesville, Lebanon, Zionsville, Elwood, Alexandria, Tipton, Windfall, Westfield, Yorktown, Cicero, Pendleton, Whitestown, Sheridan, Chesterfield, Ingalls, and Albany. This includes the following highways: Interstate 69 between mile markers 203 and 251. Interstate 65 between mile markers 129 and 138. Turn around, don't drown when encountering flooded roads. Most of flood deaths occur in vehicles. Be aware of your surroundings and do not drive on flooded roads. Repeating, a flash flood warning has been issued until midnight Eastern Daylight Time Tuesday for the following counties: in Indiana, Boone, Clinton, Delaware, Hamilton, Henry, Madison, and Tipton. The National Weather Service in Indianapolis has issued a flash flood warning for Hancock County, northeastern Hendricks County, northern Marion County, until midnight Eastern Daylight Time tonight. At 5:55 p.m. Eastern Daylight Time, Doppler radar indicated thunderstorms producing heavy rain across the warned area. Between 0.5 and 1.5 inches of rain have fallen. The expected rainfall rate is 1 to 3 inches in 1 hour. Flash flooding is ongoing or expected to begin shortly. Expected hazards include flash flooding caused by thunderstorms. Source, radar. The following impacts are expected: flash flooding of small creeks and streams, urban areas, highways, streets, and underpasses, as well as other poor drainage and low-lying areas. Some locations that will experience flash flooding include Indianapolis, Lawrence, Brownsburg, Greenfield, Speedway, Cumberland, McCordsville, Fordville, Pittsboro, New Palestine, Meridian Hills, Warren Park, Claremont, Rocky Ripple, Liston, Wilkinson, Williams Creek, Windale, Spring Lake, and Spring Hill. This includes the following highways: Interstate 70 between mile markers 83 and 112. Interstate 69 between mile markers 200 and 202. Interstate 65 between mile markers 111 and 127. Interstate 74 between mile markers 59 and 73, and between mile markers 94 and 96. Flash flooding develops rapidly in urbanized areas. Do not drive into flood waters. Turn around, don't drown when encountering flooded roads. Most of flood deaths occur in vehicles. Repeating, a flash flood warning has been issued until midnight Eastern Daylight Time Tuesday for the following counties: in Indiana, Hancock, Hendricks, and Marion. Flood advisory in effect until midnight Eastern Daylight Time tonight. Flooding caused by excessive rainfall is expected. The areas affected include South Central Hancock County, Southeastern Hendricks County, Northern Johnson County, Southern Marion County, Northeastern Morgan County, Northwestern Shelby County. The hazardous conditions are expected until midnight Eastern Daylight Time tonight. The following impacts are expected: minor flooding in low-lying and poor drainage areas. Additional details,
At 6:26 p.m. Eastern Daylight Time, Doppler radar indicated heavy rain due to thunderstorms. Minor flooding is ongoing or expected to begin shortly in the advisory area. Some locations that will experience flooding include Indianapolis, Greenwood, Plainfield, Franklin, Brownsburg, Beech Grove, Speedway, Mooresville, Southport, Avon, New Whiteland, Whiteland, New Palestine, Palmcroft, Fairland, Indianapolis International Airport, Canby, and Bogstown. http://www.weather.gov/safety/flood-turnaround. Don't drown when encountering flooded roads. Most of flood deaths occur in vehicles. Flood advisory in effect until midnight Eastern Daylight Time tonight. Flooding caused by excessive rainfall is expected. The areas affected include Bartholomew County, Decatur County, southeastern Shelby County, northeastern Brown County, northern Jennings County. The hazardous conditions are expected until midnight Eastern Daylight Time tonight. The following impacts are expected: minor flooding in low-lying and poor drainage areas. Dangerous flows over low water crossings. Additional details: at 8:16 p.m. Eastern Daylight Time, minor flooding is ongoing or expected to begin shortly in the advisory area from heavy rain earlier. Between 1 and 2 inches of rain have fallen since 7 p.m. Some locations that will experience flooding include Columbus, Greensburg, Edinburg, Hope, Milford, Westport, Elizabethtown, Hartville, Clifford, Mulhausen, Newbern, Grammar, Millersville, Letts, Waymansville, Peoga, and Newpoint. http://www.weather.gov/safety/flood-turnaround. Don't drown when encountering flooded roads. Most of flood deaths occur in vehicles. Be especially cautious at night when it is harder to recognize the dangers of flooding. Flood advisory in effect until midnight Eastern Daylight Time tonight. Flooding caused by excessive rainfall is expected. The areas affected include southern Shelby County. The hazardous conditions are expected from until midnight Eastern Daylight Time tonight. The following impacts are expected: minor flooding in low-lying and poor drainage areas. Additional details: at 9:58 p.m. Eastern Daylight Time, Doppler radar indicated heavy rain due to thunderstorms. Minor flooding is ongoing or expected to begin shortly in the advisory area. Up to 3 inches of rain have fallen. Additional rainfall amounts up to 0.25 inches are expected over the area. This additional rain will result in minor flooding. Some locations that will experience flooding include Shelbyville, Geneva, St. Paul, Fairland, and Waldron. http://www.weather.gov/safety/flood-turnaround. Don't drown when encountering flooded roads. Most of flood deaths occur in vehicles. And now a look at your forecast for Indianapolis and central Indiana. Rest of tonight: mostly cloudy with a chance of showers and thunderstorms through the late overnight, then partly cloudy toward daybreak. Lows in the lower 70s. South winds 5 to 10 miles an hour, becoming west toward daybreak. Gusts up to 20 miles an hour. Chance of rain 50%. For Tuesday: partly cloudy. Highs in the mid-80s. North winds 10 to 15 miles an hour with gusts up to 25 miles an hour. Tuesday night: mostly clear. Cooler with lows in the lower 60s. North winds 5 to 10 miles an hour. Gusts up to 20 miles an hour through the late overnight. For Wednesday: sunny. Highs in the lower 80s. North winds 5 to 10 miles an hour. Gusts up to 20 miles an hour late in the afternoon. Once again, the forecast for rest of tonight: mostly cloudy with a chance of showers and thunderstorms through the late overnight, then partly cloudy toward daybreak. Lows in the lower 70s. South winds 5 to 10 miles an hour, becoming west toward daybreak. Gusts up to 20 miles an hour. Chance of rain 50%. Taking a look at the 3-7 day forecast for Indianapolis and central Indiana. Wednesday night: clear. Lows in the lower 60s. North winds 5 to 10 miles an hour. For Thursday: sunny.
highs in the mid-80s. Thursday night, mostly clear. Lows in

in the mid-60s for Friday. Mostly sunny through early afternoon, then partly cloudy with a slight chance of showers and thunderstorms late in the afternoon. Highs in the mid-80s. Chance of rain 20%. Friday night, mostly cloudy. A slight chance of showers through the late overnight, then a chance of showers toward daybreak. Lows in the upper 60s. Chance of rain 40%. For Saturday, mostly cloudy through early afternoon, then becoming partly cloudy. A chance of showers. A slight chance of thunderstorms late in the afternoon. Highs in the lower 80s. Chance of rain 50%. Saturday night, partly cloudy with a 40% chance of showers. Lows in the upper 60s. For Sunday, partly cloudy. A slight chance of showers through early afternoon, then a chance of showers with a slight chance of thunderstorms late in the afternoon. Highs in the mid-80s. Chance of rain 30%. Sunday night and Monday, mostly clear. Lows in the mid-60s. Highs in the mid-80s. The 8 to 14 day outlook for Tuesday, August 4th through Monday, August 10th, calls for temperatures to be above normal and precipitation to be near normal. Normal highs for the period are around 85 degrees and normal lows are around 65. The normal precipitation total for the 7 days is around 0.70 inches. Now here is the hazardous weather outlook for central Indiana, 65. The normal precipitation total for the 7 days is around 0.70 inches. Now here is the hazardous weather outlook for central Indiana. For the period through tonight, thunderstorms are possible this afternoon through tonight. Some of these storms could be severe with damaging wind gusts and localized flooding as the primary hazards. Heat index values are expected to exceed 100 this afternoon, and now the extended outlook for the period Tuesday through Sunday. Thunderstorms are possible at times this weekend. Spotter information statement. Spotters are encouraged to monitor the forecast through tonight as activation may be needed at times. The ultraviolet index for Indianapolis on Tuesday will be 9. The Environmental Protection Agency categorizes an index of 9 as very high exposure to ultraviolet radiation. At 10 p.m. at Indianapolis, it was cloudy. The temperature was 72 degrees, the dew point 70, and the relative humidity 93%. The wind was southwest at 10 miles an hour. The barometric pressure was 29.77 inches and falling. Around central Indiana, it was mostly cloudy, with a temperature of 68 at Muncie and 68 at Zionsville. It was cloudy, with a temperature of 69 at Anderson, 71 at Eagle Creek Airpark, and 69 at Shelbyville. Elsewhere across Indiana, rain was falling, with a temperature of 80 at Bloomington and 83 at Evansville. At South Bend, it was clear, with a temperature of 70. At Fort Wayne, it was partly cloudy, with a temperature of 68. At Terre Haute, it was mostly cloudy, with a temperature of 74. Just outside Indiana, at Louisville, rain was falling, with a temperature of 84. It was mostly cloudy, with a temperature of 74 at Chicago and 81 at St. Louis. It was cloudy, with a temperature of 73 at Champaign, 69 at Dayton, and 71 at Cincinnati. Once again, at Indianapolis, it was 72 degrees with cloudy skies. This is NOAA All Hazards Radio KEC 74 in Indianapolis. The National Weather Service in Indianapolis has issued a flash flood warning for eastern Boone County, southeastern Clinton County, Hamilton County, Madison County, Tipton County, Delaware County, northwestern Henry County, until midnight Eastern Daylight Time tonight. At 5:28 p.m. Eastern Daylight Time, Doppler radar indicated thunderstorms producing heavy rain across the warned area. Between 0.5 and 2.5 inches of rain have fallen. The expected rainfall rate is 2 to 4 inches in 1 hour. Flash flooding is ongoing or expected to begin shortly. Expected hazards include flash flooding caused by thunderstorms. Source, radar. The following impacts are expected: flash flooding of small creeks and streams, urban areas, highways, streets and underpasses, as well as other poor drainage and low-lying areas. Some locations that will experience flash flooding include

Hancock County, northeastern Hendricks County, northern Marion County, until midnight Eastern Daylight Time tonight. At 5:55 p.m. Eastern Daylight Time, Doppler radar indicated thunderstorms producing heavy rain across the warned area. Between 0.5 and 1.5 inches of rain have fallen. The expected rainfall rate is 1 to 3 inches in 1 hour. Flash flooding is ongoing or expected to begin shortly. Expected hazards include flash flooding caused by thunderstorms. Source: radar. The following impacts are expected: flash flooding of small creeks and streams, urban areas, highways, streets and underpasses, as well as other poor drainage and low-lying areas. Some locations that will experience flash flooding include Indianapolis, Lawrence, Brownsburg, Greenfield, Speedway, Cumberland, McCordsville, Fordville, Pittsboro, New Palestine, Meridian Hills, Warren Park, Claremont, Rocky Ripple, Liston, Wilkinson, Williams Creek, Windale, Spring Lake, and Spring Hill. This includes the following highways: Interstate 70 between mile markers 83 and 112. Interstate 69 between mile markers 200 and 202. Interstate 65 between mile markers 111 and 127. Interstate 74 between mile markers 59 and 73, and between mile markers 94 and 96. Flash flooding develops rapidly in urbanized areas. Do not drive into flood waters. Turn around, don't drown when encountering flooded roads. Most of flood deaths occur in vehicles. Repeating, a flash flood warning has been issued until midnight Eastern Daylight Time Tuesday for the following counties in Indiana, Hancock, Hendricks, and Marion. Flood advisory in effect until midnight Eastern Daylight Time tonight. Flooding caused by excessive rainfall is expected. The areas affected include south central Hancock County, southeastern Hendricks County, northern Johnson County, southern Marion County, northeastern Morgan County, northwestern Shelby County. The hazardous conditions are expected until midnight Eastern Daylight Time tonight. The following impacts are expected: minor flooding in low-lying and poor drainage areas. Additional details: at 6:26 p.m. Eastern Daylight Time, Doppler radar indicated heavy rain due to thunderstorms. Minor flooding is ongoing or expected to begin shortly in the advisory area. Some locations that will experience flooding include Indianapolis, Greenwood, Plainfield, Franklin, Brownsburg, Beech Grove, Speedway, Mooresville, Southport, Avon, New Whiteland, Whiteland, New Palestine, Palmcroft, Fairland. Flash flood warning is canceled for Hancock and northeastern Hendricks counties. Flooding is no longer expected to pose a threat. Please continue to heed remaining road closures. Flash flood warning is canceled for eastern Boone, southeastern Clinton, northern Hamilton, Madison, Tipton, Delaware, and northwestern Henry counties. Flooding is no longer expected to pose a threat. Please continue to heed remaining road closures. Flood advisory is canceled. The flood advisory is canceled for a portion of central Indiana, including the following area: Shelby. Flooding is no longer expected to pose a threat over southeastern Shelby County. Please continue to heed remaining road closures. And now a look at your forecast for Indianapolis and central Indiana. Rest of tonight: mostly cloudy with a chance of showers and thunderstorms through the late overnight, then partly cloudy toward daybreak. Lows in the lower 70s. South winds 5 to 10 miles an hour, becoming west toward daybreak. Gusts up to 20 miles an hour. Chance of rain 50%. For Tuesday: partly cloudy. Highs in the mid-80s. North winds 10 to 15 miles an hour with gusts up to 25 miles an hour. Tuesday night: mostly clear. Cooler with lows in the lower 60s. North winds 5 to 10 miles an hour. Gusts up to 20 miles an hour through the late overnight. For Wednesday: sunny. Highs in the lower 80s. North winds 5 to 10 miles an hour. Gusts up to 20 miles an hour late in the afternoon. Once again, the forecast for rest of tonight: mostly cloudy with a chance of showers and thunderstorms through the late overnight, then partly cloudy toward daybreak. Lows in the lower 70s. South winds 5 to 10 miles an hour, becoming

toward daybreak. Gusts up to 20 miles an hour. Chance of rain 50%. Taking a look at the 3 through 7 day forecast for Indianapolis and central Indiana. Wednesday night. Clear. Lows in the lower 60s. North winds 5 to 10 miles an hour. For Thursday. Sunny. Highs in the mid 80s. Thursday night. Mostly clear. Lows in the mid 60s. For Friday. Mostly sunny through early afternoon, then partly cloudy with a slight chance of showers and thunderstorms late in the afternoon. Highs in the mid-80s. Chance of rain 20%. Friday night. Mostly cloudy. A slight chance of showers through the late overnight, then a chance of showers toward daybreak. Lows in the upper 60s. Chance of rain 40%. For Saturday. Mostly cloudy through early afternoon, then becoming partly cloudy. A chance of showers. A slight chance of thunderstorms late in the afternoon. Highs in the lower 80s. Chance of rain 50%. Saturday night. Partly cloudy with a 40% chance of showers. Lows in the upper 60s. For Sunday. Partly cloudy. A slight chance of showers through early afternoon, then a chance of showers with a slight chance of thunderstorms late in the afternoon. Highs in the mid-80s. Chance of rain 30%. Sunday night and Monday. Mostly clear. Lows in the mid-60s. Highs in the mid-80s. The 8 to 14 day outlook for Tuesday, August 4th through Monday, August 10th, calls for temperatures to be above normal and precipitation to be near normal. Normal highs for the period are around 85 degrees, and normal lows are around 65. The normal precipitation total for the 7 days is around 0.70 inches. The ultraviolet index for Indianapolis on Tuesday will be 9. The Environmental Protection Agency categorizes an index of 9 as very high exposure to ultraviolet radiation. At 10 p.m., at Indianapolis, it was cloudy. The temperature was 72 degrees, the dew point 70, and the relative humidity 93%. The wind was southwest at 10 miles an hour. The barometric pressure was 29.77 inches and falling. Around central Indiana, it was mostly cloudy, with a temperature of 68 at Muncie and 68 at Zionsville. It was cloudy, with a temperature of 69 at Anderson, 71 at Eagle Creek Airpark, and 69 at Shelbyville. Elsewhere across Indiana, rain was falling, with a temperature of 80 at Bloomington and 83 at Evansville. At South Bend, it was clear, with a temperature of 70. At Fort Wayne, it was partly cloudy, with a temperature of 68. At Terre Haute, it was mostly cloudy, with a temperature of 74. Just outside Indiana, at Louisville, rain was falling, with a temperature of 84. It was mostly cloudy, with a temperature of 74 at Chicago and 81 at St. Louis. It was cloudy, with a temperature of 73 at Champaign, 69 at Dayton, and 71 at Cincinnati. Once again, at Indianapolis, it was 72 degrees with cloudy skies. This is NOAA All Hazards Radio KEC 74 in Indianapolis. Flash flood warning is canceled for Hancock and northeastern Hendricks counties. Flooding is no longer expected to pose a threat. Please continue to heed remaining road closures. Flash flood warning is canceled for eastern Boone, southeastern Clinton, northern Hamilton, Madison, Tipton, Delaware, and northwestern Henry counties. Flooding is no longer expected to pose a threat. Please continue to heed remaining road closures. Flood advisory in effect until 2 a.m. Eastern Daylight Time Tuesday. Flooding caused by excessive rainfall is expected. The areas affected include southwestern Hamilton County, northeastern Johnson County, Marion County, northwestern Shelby County. The hazardous conditions are expected until 2 a.m. Eastern Daylight Time. The following impacts are expected: minor flooding in low-lying and poor drainage areas, overflowing poor drainage areas. Additional details: at 10:35 p.m. Eastern Daylight Time, Doppler radar and automated rain gauges indicated heavy rain due to thunderstorms. Minor flooding is ongoing or expected to begin shortly in the advisory area. Up to 3 inches of

have fallen. Flooding impacts will continue, but no additional rainfall is expected. Some locations that will experience flooding include Indianapolis, Shelbyville, Carmel, Fishers, Greenwood, Lawrence, Franklin, Beech Grove, Speedway, Southport, Westfield, New Whiteland, Cumberland, Whiteland, Bargersville, Meridian Hills, Warren Park, Palmcroft, Rocky Ripple, and Williams Creek. http://www.weather.gov/safety/flood turnaround. Don't drown when encountering flooded roads. Most of flood deaths occur in vehicles. Be especially cautious at night when it is harder to recognize the dangers of flooding. Flood advisory is canceled. The flood advisory is canceled for a portion of central Indiana, including the following area: Shelby. Flooding is no longer expected to pose a threat over southeastern Shelby County. Please continue to heed remaining road closures. And now a look at your forecast for Indianapolis and central Indiana. Rest of tonight. Mostly cloudy with a chance of showers and thunderstorms through the late overnight, then partly cloudy toward daybreak. Lows in the lower 70s. South winds 5 to 10 miles an hour, becoming west toward daybreak. Gusts up to 20 miles an hour. Chance of rain 50%. For Tuesday. Partly cloudy. Highs in the mid-80s. North winds 10 to 15 miles an hour with gusts up to 25 miles an hour. Tuesday night. Mostly clear. Cooler with lows in the lower 60s. North winds 5 to 10 miles an hour. Gusts up to 20 miles an hour through the late overnight. For Wednesday. Sunny. Highs in the lower 80s. North winds 5 to 10 miles an hour. Gusts up to 20 miles an hour late in the afternoon. Once again, the forecast for rest of tonight. Mostly cloudy with a chance of showers and thunderstorms through the late overnight, then partly cloudy toward daybreak. Lows in the lower 70s. South winds 5 to 10 miles an hour, becoming west toward daybreak. Gusts up to 20 miles an hour. Chance of rain 50%. Taking a look at the 3-7 day forecast for Indianapolis and central Indiana. Wednesday night. Clear. Lows in the lower 60s. North winds 5 to 10 miles an hour. For Thursday. Sunny. Highs in the mid 80s. Thursday night. Mostly clear. Lows in the mid 60s. For Friday. Mostly sunny through early afternoon, then partly cloudy with a slight chance of showers and thunderstorms late in the afternoon. Highs in the mid-80s. Chance of rain 20%. Friday night. Mostly cloudy. A slight chance of showers through the late overnight, then a chance of showers toward daybreak. Lows in the upper 60s. Chance of rain 40%. For Saturday. Mostly cloudy through early afternoon, then becoming partly cloudy. A chance of showers. A slight chance of thunderstorms late in the afternoon. Highs in the lower 80s. Chance of rain 50%. Saturday night. Partly cloudy with a 40% chance of showers. Lows in the upper 60s. For Sunday. Partly cloudy. A slight chance of showers through early afternoon, then a chance of showers with a slight chance of thunderstorms late in the afternoon. Highs in the mid-80s. Chance of rain 30%. Sunday night and Monday. Mostly clear. Lows in the mid-60s. Highs in the mid-80s. The 8-14 day outlook for Tuesday, August 4th through Monday, August 10th, calls for temperatures to be above normal and precipitation to be near normal. Normal highs for the period are around 85 degrees, and normal lows are around 65. The normal precipitation total for the 7 days is around 0.70 inches. The ultraviolet index for Indianapolis on Tuesday will be 9. The Environmental Protection Agency categorizes an index of 9 as very high exposure to ultraviolet radiation. At 10 p.m., at Indianapolis, it was cloudy. The temperature was 72 degrees, the dew point 70, and the relative humidity 93%. The wind was southwest at 10 miles an hour. The barometric pressure was 29.77 inches and falling.

around central Indiana. It was mostly cloudy, with a temperature of 68 at Muncie and 68 at Zionsville. It was cloudy, with a temperature of 69 at Anderson, 71 at Eagle Creek Air Park, and 69 at Shelbyville. Elsewhere across Indiana, rain was falling, with a temperature of 80 at Bloomington and 83 at Evansville. At South Bend, it was clear, with a temperature of 70. At Fort Wayne, it was partly cloudy, with a temperature of 68. At Terre Haute, it was mostly cloudy, with a temperature of 74. Just outside Indiana, at Louisville, rain was falling, with a temperature of 84. It was mostly cloudy, with a temperature of 74 at Chicago and 81 at St. Louis. It was cloudy, with a temperature of 73 at Champaign, 69 at Dayton, and 71 at Cincinnati. Once again, at Indianapolis, it was 72 degrees with cloudy skies. Now here is the hazardous weather outlook for central Indiana. For the period through tonight, thunderstorms are possible this afternoon through tonight. Some of these storms could be severe with damaging wind gusts and localized flooding as the primary hazards. Heat index values are expected to exceed 100 this afternoon, and now the extended outlook for the period Tuesday through Sunday. Thunderstorms are possible at times this weekend. Spotter information statement. Spotters are encouraged to monitor the forecast through tonight as activation may be needed at times. This is NOAA All Hazards Radio KEC 74 in Indianapolis. Flash flood warning is canceled for Hancock and northeastern Hendricks counties. Flooding is no longer expected to pose a threat. Please continue to heed remaining road closures. Flash flood warning is canceled for eastern Boone, southeastern Clinton, northern Hamilton, Madison, Tipton, Delaware, and northwestern Henry counties. Flooding is no longer expected to pose a threat. Please continue to heed remaining road closures. Flood advisory in effect until 2 a.m. Eastern Daylight Time Tuesday. Flooding caused by excessive rainfall is expected. The areas affected include southwestern Hamilton County, northeastern Johnson County, Marion County, northwestern Shelby County. The hazardous conditions are expected until 2 a.m. Eastern Daylight Time. The following impacts are expected: minor flooding in low-lying and poor drainage areas, overflowing poor drainage areas. Additional details, at 10:35 p.m. Eastern Daylight Time, Doppler radar and automated rain gauges indicated heavy rain due to thunderstorms. Minor flooding is ongoing or expected to begin shortly in the advisory area. Up to 3 inches of rain have fallen. Flooding impacts will continue, but no additional rainfall is expected. Some locations that will experience flooding include Indianapolis, Shelbyville, Carmel, Fishers, Greenwood, Lawrence, Franklin, Beech Grove, Speedway, Southport, Westfield, New Whiteland, Cumberland, Whiteland, Bargersville, Meridian Hills, Warren Park, Palmcroft, Rocky Ripple, and Williams Creek. http://www.weather.gov/safety/ Flood turnaround. Don't drown when encountering flooded roads. Most of flood deaths occur in vehicles. Be especially cautious at night when it is harder to recognize the dangers of flooding. And now a look at your forecast for Indianapolis and central Indiana. Rest of tonight. Mostly cloudy with a chance of showers and thunderstorms through the late overnight, then partly cloudy toward daybreak. Lows in the lower 70s. South winds 5 to 10 miles an hour, becoming west toward daybreak. Gusts up to 20 miles an hour. Chance of rain 50%. For Tuesday, partly cloudy. Highs in the mid-80s. North winds 10 to 15 miles an hour with gusts up to 25 miles an hour. Tuesday night, mostly clear. Cooler with lows in the lower 60s. North winds 5 to 10 miles an hour. Gusts up to 20 miles an hour through the late overnight. For Wednesday, sunny. Highs in the lower 80s. North winds 5 to 10 miles an hour. Gusts up to 20 miles an hour late in the afternoon. Once again, the forecast for rest of tonight. Mostly cloudy with a chance of showers and thunderstorms through the late overnight, then partly cloudy toward daybreak. Lows in the lower 70s.
south winds 5 to 10 miles an hour, becoming west toward daybreak. Gusts up to 20 miles an hour. Chance of rain 50%. Taking a look at the 3 through 7 day forecast for Indianapolis and central Indiana. Wednesday night. Clear. Lows in the lower 60s. North winds 5 to 10 miles an hour. For Thursday. Sunny. Highs in the mid-80s. Thursday night. Mostly clear. Lows in the mid-60s. For Friday. Mostly sunny through early afternoon, then partly cloudy with a slight chance of showers and thunderstorms late in the afternoon. Highs in the mid-80s. Chance of rain 20%. Friday night. Mostly cloudy. A slight chance of showers through the late overnight, then a chance of showers toward daybreak. Lows in the upper 60s. Chance of rain 40%. For Saturday, mostly cloudy through early afternoon, then becoming partly cloudy. A chance of showers. A slight chance of thunderstorms late in the afternoon. Highs in the lower 80s. Chance of rain 50%. Saturday night, partly cloudy with a 40% chance of showers. Lows in the upper 60s. For Sunday, partly cloudy. A slight chance of showers through early afternoon, then a chance of showers with a slight chance of thunderstorms late in the afternoon. Highs in the mid-80s. Chance of rain 30%. Sunday night and Monday, mostly clear. Lows in the mid-60s. Highs in the mid-80s. The 8 to 14 day outlook for Tuesday, August 4th through Monday, August 10th, calls for temperatures to be above normal and precipitation to be near normal. Normal highs for the period are around 85 degrees, and normal lows are around 65. The normal precipitation total for the 7 days is around 0.70 inches. The ultraviolet index for Indianapolis on Tuesday will be 9. The Environmental Protection Agency categorizes an index of 9 as very high exposure to ultraviolet radiation. At 10 p.m., at Indianapolis, it was cloudy. The temperature was 72 degrees, the dew point 70, and the relative humidity 93%. The wind was southwest at 10 miles an hour. The barometric pressure was 29.77 inches and falling. Around central Indiana, it was mostly cloudy, with a temperature of 68 at Muncie and 68 at Zionsville. It was cloudy, with a temperature of 69 at Anderson, 71 at Eagle Creek Air Park, and 69 at Shelbyville. Elsewhere across Indiana, rain was falling, with a temperature of 80 at Bloomington and 83 at Evansville. At South Bend, it was clear, with a temperature of 70. At Fort Wayne, it was partly cloudy, with a temperature of 68. At Terre Haute, cloudy, with a temperature of 74. Just outside Indiana, at Louisville, rain was falling, with a temperature of 84. It was mostly cloudy, with a temperature of 74 at Chicago and 81 at St. Louis. It was cloudy, with a temperature of 73 at Champaign, 69 at Dayton, and 71 at Cincinnati. Once again, at Indianapolis, it was 72 degrees with cloudy skies. This is NOAA All Hazards Radio KEC 74 in Indianapolis. Flood advisory in effect until 2 a.m. Eastern Daylight Time Tuesday. Flooding caused by excessive rainfall is expected. The areas affected include southwestern Hamilton County, northeastern Johnson County, Marion County, northwestern Shelby County. The hazardous conditions are expected until 2 a.m. Eastern Daylight Time. The following impacts are expected: minor flooding in low-lying and poor drainage areas, overflowing poor drainage areas. Additional details: at 10:35 p.m. Eastern Daylight Time, Doppler radar and automated rain gauges indicated heavy rain due to thunderstorms. Minor flooding is ongoing or expected to begin shortly in the advisory area. Up to 3 inches of rain have fallen. Flooding impacts will continue, but no additional rainfall is expected. Some locations that will experience flooding include Indianapolis, Shelbyville, Carmel, Fishers, Greenwood, Lawrence, Franklin, Beech Grove, Speedway, Southport, Westfield, New Whiteland, Cumberland, Whiteland, Bargersville, Meridian Hills, Warren Park, Holmcroft, Rocky Ripple, and Williams Creek.

http://www.weather.gov/safety/flood-turnaround. Don't drown when encountering flooded roads. Most of flood deaths occur in vehicles. Be especially cautious at night when it is harder to recognize the dangers of flooding. And now a look at your forecast for Indianapolis and central Indiana. Rest of tonight. Mostly cloudy with a chance of showers and thunderstorms through the late overnight, then partly cloudy toward daybreak. Lows in the lower 70s. South winds 5 to 10 miles an hour, becoming west toward daybreak. Gusts up to 20 miles an hour. Chance of rain 50%. For Tuesday, partly cloudy. Highs in the mid-80s. North winds 10 to 15 miles an hour with gusts up to 25 miles an hour. Tuesday night, mostly clear. Cooler with lows in the lower 60s. North winds 5 to 10 miles an hour. Gusts up to 20 miles an hour through the late overnight. For Wednesday, sunny. Highs in the lower 80s. North winds 5 to 10 miles an hour. Gusts up to 20 miles an hour late in the afternoon. Once again, the forecast for rest of tonight. Mostly cloudy with a chance of showers and thunderstorms through the late overnight, then partly cloudy toward daybreak. Lows in the lower 70s. South winds 5 to 10 miles an hour, becoming west toward daybreak. Gusts up to 20 miles an hour. Chance of rain 50%. Taking a look at the 3 through 7 day forecast for Indianapolis and central Indiana. Wednesday night. Clear. Lows in the lower 60s. North winds 5 to 10 miles an hour. For Thursday. Sunny. Highs in the mid 80s. Thursday night. Mostly clear. Lows in the mid 60s. For Friday. Mostly sunny through early afternoon, then partly cloudy with a slight chance of showers and thunderstorms late in the afternoon. Highs in the mid-80s. Chance of rain 20%. Friday night. Mostly cloudy. A slight chance of showers through the late overnight, then a chance of showers toward daybreak. Lows in the upper 60s. Chance of rain 40%. For Saturday. Mostly cloudy through early afternoon, then becoming partly cloudy. A chance of showers. A slight chance of thunderstorms late in the afternoon. Highs in the lower 80s. Chance of rain 50%. Saturday night. Partly cloudy with a 40% chance of showers. Lows in the upper 60s. For Sunday. Partly cloudy. A slight chance of showers through early afternoon, then a chance of showers with a slight chance of thunderstorms late in the afternoon. Highs in the mid-80s. Chance of rain 30%. Sunday night and Monday. Mostly clear. Lows in the mid-60s. Highs in the mid-80s. The 8 to 14 day outlook for Tuesday, August 4th through Monday, August 10th, calls for temperatures to be above normal and precipitation to be near normal. Normal highs for the period are around 85 degrees, and normal lows are around 65. The normal precipitation total for the 7 days is around 0.70 inches. The ultraviolet index for Indianapolis on Tuesday will be 9. The Environmental Protection Agency categorizes an index of 9 as very high exposure to ultraviolet radiation. At 10 p.m., at Indianapolis, it was cloudy. The temperature was 72 degrees, the dew point 70, and the relative humidity 93%. The wind was southwest at 10 miles an hour. The barometric pressure was 29.77 inches and falling. Around central Indiana, it was mostly cloudy, with a temperature of 68 at Muncie and 68 at Zionsville. It was cloudy, with a temperature of 69 at Anderson, 71 at Eagle Creek Airpark, and 69 at Shelbyville. Elsewhere across Indiana, rain was falling, with a temperature of 80 at Bloomington and 83 at Evansville. At South Bend, it was clear, with a temperature of 70. At Fort Wayne, it was partly cloudy, with a temperature of 68. At Terre Haute, it was mostly cloudy, with a temperature of 74. Just outside Indiana, at Louisville, rain was falling, with a temperature of 84. It was mostly cloudy, with a temperature

temperature of 74 at Chicago and 81 at St. Louis. It was cloudy, with a temperature of 73 at Champaign, 69 at Dayton, and 71 at Cincinnati. Once again, at Indianapolis, it was 72 degrees with cloudy skies. This is NOAA All Hazards Radio KEC 74 in Indianapolis. Flood advisory in effect until 2 a.m. Eastern Daylight Time Tuesday. Flooding caused by excessive rainfall is expected. The areas affected include southwestern Hamilton County, northeastern Johnson County, Marion County, northwestern Shelby County. The hazardous conditions are expected until 2 a.m. Eastern Daylight Time. The following impacts are expected: minor flooding in low-lying and poor drainage areas, overflowing poor drainage areas. Additional details: at 10:35 p.m. Eastern Daylight Time, Doppler radar and automated rain gauges indicated heavy rain due to thunderstorms. Minor flooding is ongoing or expected to begin shortly in the advisory area. Up to 3 inches of rain have fallen. Flooding impacts will continue, but no additional rainfall is expected. Some locations that will experience flooding include Indianapolis, Shelbyville, Carmel, Fishers, Greenwood, Lawrence, Franklin, Beech Grove, Speedway, Southport, Westfield, New Whiteland, Cumberland, Whiteland, Bargersville, Meridian Hills, Warren Park, Holmcroft, Rocky Ripple, and Williams Creek. http://www.weather.gov/safety/flood turnaround. Don't drown when encountering flooded roads. Most flood deaths occur in vehicles. Be especially cautious at night when it is harder to recognize the dangers of flooding. And now a look at your forecast for Indianapolis and central Indiana. Rest of tonight. Mostly cloudy with a chance of showers and thunderstorms through the late overnight, then partly cloudy toward daybreak. Lows in the lower 70s. South winds 5 to 10 miles an hour, becoming west toward daybreak. Gusts up to 20 miles an hour. Chance of rain 50%. For Tuesday, partly cloudy. Highs in the mid-80s. North winds 10 to 15 miles an hour with gusts up to 25 miles an hour. Tuesday night, mostly clear. Cooler with lows in the lower 60s. North winds 5 to 10 miles an hour. Gusts up to 20 miles an hour through the late overnight. For Wednesday, sunny. Highs in the lower 80s. North winds 5 to 10 miles an hour. Gusts up to 20 miles an hour late in the afternoon. Once again, the forecast for rest of tonight. Mostly cloudy with a chance of showers and thunderstorms through the late overnight, then partly cloudy toward daybreak. Lows in the lower 70s. South winds 5 to 10 miles an hour, becoming west toward daybreak. Gusts up to 20 miles an hour. Chance of rain 50%. The current time is 11:10 p.m. Eastern Daylight Time. This is NOAA All Hazards Radio KEC 74 in Indianapolis. And now a look at your forecast for Indianapolis and central Indiana. Rest of tonight. Mostly cloudy with a chance of showers and thunderstorms through the late overnight, then partly cloudy toward daybreak. Lows in the lower 70s. South winds 5 to 10 miles an hour, becoming west toward daybreak. Gusts up to 20 miles an hour. Chance of rain 50%. For Tuesday, partly cloudy. Highs in the mid-80s. North winds 10 to 15 miles an hour with gusts up to 25 miles an hour. Tuesday night, mostly clear. Cooler with lows in the lower 60s. North winds 5 to 10 miles an hour. Gusts up to 20 miles an hour through the late overnight. For Wednesday, sunny. Highs in the lower 80s. North winds 5 to 10 miles an hour. Gusts up to 20 miles an hour late in the afternoon. Once again, the forecast for rest of tonight. Mostly cloudy with a chance of showers and thunderstorms through the late overnight, then partly cloudy toward daybreak. Lows in the lower 70s. South winds 5 to 10 miles an hour, becoming west toward daybreak. Gusts up to 20 miles an hour. Chance of rain 50%. Taking a look at the 3 through 7 day forecast for Indianapolis and central

Indiana. Wednesday night. Clear. Lows in the lower 60s. North winds 5 to 10 miles an hour. For Thursday. Sunny. Highs in the mid-80s. Thursday night. Mostly clear. Lows in the mid-60s. For Friday. Mostly sunny through early afternoon, then partly cloudy with a slight chance of showers and thunderstorms late in the afternoon. Highs in the mid-80s. Chance of rain 20%. Friday night. Mostly cloudy. A slight chance of showers through the late overnight, then a chance of showers toward daybreak. Lows in the upper 60s. Chance of rain 40%. For Saturday. Mostly cloudy through early afternoon, then becoming partly cloudy. A chance of showers. A slight chance of thunderstorms late in the afternoon. Highs in the lower 80s. Chance of rain 50%. Saturday night. Partly cloudy with a 40% chance of showers. Lows in the upper 60s. For Sunday. Partly cloudy. A slight chance of showers through early afternoon, then a chance of showers with a slight chance of thunderstorms late in the afternoon. Highs in the mid-80s. Chance of rain 30%. Sunday night and Monday. Mostly clear. Lows in the mid-60s. Highs in the mid-80s. The 8 to 14 day outlook for Tuesday, August 4th through Monday, August 10th, calls for temperatures to be above normal and precipitation to be near normal. Normal highs for the period are around 85 degrees, and normal lows are around 65. The normal precipitation total for the 7 days is around 0.70 inches. The ultraviolet index for Indianapolis on Tuesday will be 9. The Environmental Protection Agency categorizes an index of 9 as very high exposure to ultraviolet radiation. At 11 p.m. at Indianapolis, it was cloudy. The temperature was 73 degrees, the dew point 70, and the relative humidity 90%. The wind was south at 7 miles an hour. The barometric pressure was 29.76 inches and steady. Around central Indiana, it was mostly cloudy, with a temperature of 69 at Anderson and 70 at Muncie. It was cloudy, with a temperature of 70 at Zionsville, 72 at Eagle Creek Airpark, and 69 at Shelbyville. Elsewhere across Indiana, at Terre Haute, thunder was reported, with a temperature of 75. At South Bend, it was clear, with a temperature of 70. At Fort Wayne, it was partly cloudy, with a temperature of 71. It was mostly cloudy, with a temperature of 79 at Bloomington and 83 at Evansville. Just outside Indiana, it was partly cloudy, with a temperature of 73 at Champaign and 83 at St. Louis. It was mostly cloudy, with a temperature of 75 at Chicago, 68 at Dayton, and 70 at Cincinnati. At Louisville, it was cloudy, with a temperature of 79. Once again, at Indianapolis, it was 73 degrees with cloudy skies. Now here is the hazardous weather outlook for central Indiana. For the period tonight, an isolated thunderstorm is possible in western central Indiana. Widespread severe weather is not expected. And now the extended outlook for the period Tuesday through Sunday. Thunderstorms are possible at times this weekend. Spotter information statement. Spotters are encouraged to monitor the forecast through tonight as activation may be needed at times. Flood advisory in effect until 2 a.m. Eastern Daylight Time Tuesday. Flooding caused by excessive rainfall is expected. The areas affected include southwestern Hamilton County, northeastern Johnson County, Marion County, northwestern Shelby County. The hazardous conditions are expected until 2 a.m. Eastern Daylight Time. The following impacts are expected: minor flooding in low-lying and poor drainage areas, overflowing poor drainage areas. Additional details, at 10:35 p.m. Eastern Daylight Time, Doppler radar and automated rain gauges indicated heavy rain due to thunderstorms. Minor flooding is ongoing or expected to begin shortly in the advisory area. Up to 3 inches of rain have fallen. Flooding impacts will continue, but no additional rainfall is expected. Some locations that will experience flooding include Indianapolis, Shelbyville, Carmel, Fishers, Greenwood, Lawrence, Franklin, Beech Grove, Speedway.

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Don't drown when encountering flooded roads. Most of flood deaths occur in vehicles. Be especially cautious at night when it is harder to recognize the dangers of flooding. This is NOAA All Hazards Radio KEC 74 in Indianapolis. Now a look at your forecast for Indianapolis and central Indiana. Rest of tonight. Mostly cloudy with a chance of showers and thunderstorms through the late overnight, then partly cloudy toward daybreak. Lows in the lower 70s. South winds 5 to 10 miles an hour, becoming west toward daybreak. Gusts up to 20 miles an hour. Chance of rain 50%. For Tuesday. Partly cloudy. Highs in the mid-80s. North winds 10 to 15 miles an hour with gusts up to 25 miles an hour. Tuesday night. Mostly clear. Cooler with lows in the lower 60s. North winds 5 to 10 miles an hour. Gusts up to 20 miles an hour through the late overnight. For Wednesday. Sunny. Highs in the lower 80s. North winds 5 to 10 miles an hour. Gusts up to 20 miles an hour late in the afternoon. Once again, the forecast for rest of tonight. Mostly cloudy with a chance of showers and thunderstorms through the late overnight, then partly cloudy toward daybreak. Lows in the lower 70s. South winds 5 to 10 miles an hour, becoming west toward daybreak. Gusts up to 20 miles an hour. Chance of rain 50%. Taking a look at the 3 through 7 day forecast for Indianapolis and central Indiana. Wednesday night. Clear. Lows in the lower 60s. North winds 5 to 10 miles an hour. For Thursday. Sunny. Highs in the mid-80s. Thursday night. Mostly clear. Lows in the mid-60s. For Friday. Mostly sunny through early afternoon, then partly cloudy with a slight chance of showers and thunderstorms late in the afternoon. Highs in the mid-80s. Chance of rain 20%. Friday night. Mostly cloudy. A slight chance of showers through the late overnight, then a chance of showers toward daybreak. Lows in the upper 60s. Chance of rain 40%. For Saturday. Mostly cloudy through early afternoon, then becoming partly cloudy. A chance of showers. A slight chance of thunderstorms late in the afternoon. Highs in the lower 80s. Chance of rain 50%. Saturday night. Partly cloudy with a 40% chance of showers. Lows in the upper 60s. For Sunday. Partly cloudy. A slight chance of showers through early afternoon, then a chance of showers with a slight chance of thunderstorms late in the afternoon. Highs in the mid-80s. Chance of rain 30%. Sunday night and Monday. Mostly clear. Lows in the mid-60s. Highs in the mid-80s. The 8 to 14 day outlook for Tuesday, August 4th through Monday, August 10th, calls for temperatures to be above normal and precipitation to be near normal. Normal highs for the period are around 85 degrees, and normal lows are around 65. The normal precipitation total for the 7 days is around 0.70 inches. The ultraviolet index for Indianapolis on Tuesday will be 9. The Environmental Protection Agency categorizes an index of 9 as very high exposure to ultraviolet radiation. At 11 p.m. at Indianapolis, it was cloudy. The temperature was 73 degrees, the dew point 70, and the relative humidity 90%. The wind was south at 7 miles an hour. The barometric pressure was 29.76 inches and steady. Around central Indiana, it was mostly cloudy, with a temperature of 69 at Anderson and 70 at Muncie. It was cloudy, with a temperature of 70 at Zionsville, 72 at Eagle Creek Airpark, and 69 at Shelbyville. Elsewhere across Indiana, at Terre Haute, thunder was reported, with a temperature of 75. At South Bend, it was clear, with a temperature of 70.
At Fort Wayne, it was partly cloudy, with a temperature of 71. It was mostly cloudy, with a temperature of 79 at Bloomington and 83 at Evansville. Just outside Indiana, it was partly cloudy, with a temperature of 73 at Champaign and 83 at St. Louis. It was mostly cloudy, with a temperature of 75 at Chicago, 68 at Dayton, and 70 at Cincinnati. At Louisville, it was cloudy, with a temperature of 79. Once again, at Indianapolis, it was 73 degrees with cloudy skies. Now here is the hazardous weather outlook for central Indiana. For the period tonight, an isolated thunderstorm is possible in western central Indiana. Widespread severe weather is not expected. And now the extended outlook for the period Tuesday through Sunday. Thunderstorms are possible at times this weekend. Spotter information statement. Spotters are encouraged to monitor the forecast through tonight as activation may be needed at times. Current time is 11:23 p.m. Eastern Daylight Time. Flood advisory in effect until 2 a.m. Eastern Daylight Time Tuesday. Flooding caused by excessive rainfall is expected. The areas affected include southwestern Hamilton County, northeastern Johnson County, Marion County, northwestern Shelby County. The hazardous conditions are expected until 2 a.m. Eastern Daylight Time. The following impacts are expected: minor flooding in low-lying and poor drainage areas, overflowing poor drainage areas. Additional details: at 10:35 p.m. Eastern Daylight Time, Doppler radar and automated rain gauges indicated heavy rain due to thunderstorms. Minor flooding is ongoing or expected to begin shortly in the advisory area. Up to 3 inches of rain have fallen. Flooding impacts will continue, but no additional rainfall is expected. Some locations that will experience flooding include Indianapolis, Shelbyville, Carmel, Fishers, Greenwood, Lawrence, Franklin, Beech Grove, Speedway, Southport, Westfield, New Whiteland, Cumberland, Whiteland, Bargersville, Meridian Hills, Warren Park, Holmcroft, Rocky Ripple, and Williams Creek. http://www.weather.gov/safety/ Flood turnaround. Don't drown when encountering flooded roads. Most of flood deaths occur in vehicles. Be especially cautious at night when it is harder to recognize the dangers of flooding. This is NOAA All Hazards Radio KEC 74 in Indianapolis. Now a look at your forecast for Indianapolis and central Indiana. Rest of tonight. Mostly cloudy with a chance of showers and thunderstorms through the late overnight, then partly cloudy toward daybreak. Lows in the lower 70s. South winds 5 to 10 miles an hour, becoming west toward daybreak. Gusts up to 20 miles an hour. Chance of rain 50%. For Tuesday, partly cloudy. Highs in the mid-80s. North winds 10 to 15 miles an hour with gusts up to 25 miles an hour. Tuesday night, mostly clear. Cooler with lows in the lower 60s. North winds 5 to 10 miles an hour. Gusts up to 20 miles an hour through the late overnight. For Wednesday, sunny. Highs in the lower 80s. North winds 5 to 10 miles an hour. Gusts up to 20 miles an hour late in the afternoon. Once again, the forecast for rest of tonight. Mostly cloudy with a chance of showers and thunderstorms through the late overnight, then partly cloudy toward daybreak. Lows in the lower 70s. South winds 5 to 10 miles an hour, becoming west toward daybreak. Gusts up to 20 miles an hour. Chance of rain 50%. Taking a look at the 3 through 7 day forecast for Indianapolis and central Indiana. Wednesday night, clear. Lows in the lower 60s. North winds 5 to 10 miles an hour. For Thursday, sunny. Highs in the mid-80s. Thursday night, mostly clear. Lows in the mid-60s. For Friday, mostly sunny through early afternoon, then partly cloudy with a slight chance of showers and thunderstorms late in the afternoon. Highs in the mid-80s. Chance of rain 20%. Friday night, mostly cloudy. A slight chance of showers through the late overnight,
then a chance of showers toward daybreak. Lows in the upper

chance of rain 40%. For Saturday, mostly cloudy through early afternoon, then becoming partly cloudy. A chance of showers. A slight chance of thunderstorms late in the afternoon. Highs in the lower 80s. Chance of rain 50%. Saturday night, partly cloudy with a 40% chance of showers. Lows in the upper 60s. For Sunday, partly cloudy. A slight chance of showers through early afternoon, then a chance of showers with a slight chance of thunderstorms late in the afternoon. Highs in the mid-80s. Chance of rain 30%. Sunday night and Monday, mostly clear. Lows in the mid-60s. Highs in the mid-80s. The 8 to 14 day outlook for Tuesday, August 4th through Monday, August 10th, calls for temperatures to be above normal and precipitation to be near normal. Normal highs for the period are around 85 degrees, and normal lows are around 65. The normal precipitation total for the 7 days is around 0.70 inches. The ultraviolet index for Indianapolis on Tuesday will be 9. The Environmental Protection Agency categorizes an index of 9 as very high exposure to ultraviolet radiation. At 11 p.m. at Indianapolis, it was cloudy. The temperature was 73 degrees, the dew point 70, and the relative humidity 90%. The wind was south at 7 miles an hour. The barometric pressure was 29.76 inches and steady. Around central Indiana, it was mostly cloudy, with a temperature of 69 at Anderson and 70 at Muncie. It was cloudy, with a temperature of 70 at Zionsville, 72 at Eagle Creek Airpark, and 69 at Shelbyville. Elsewhere across Indiana, at Terre Haute, thunder was reported, with a temperature of 75. At South Bend, it was clear, with a temperature of 70. At Fort Wayne, it was partly cloudy, with a temperature of 71. It was mostly cloudy, with a temperature of 79 at Bloomington and 83 at Evansville. Just outside Indiana, it was partly cloudy, with a temperature of 73 at Champaign and 83 at St. Louis. It was mostly cloudy, with a temperature of 75 at Chicago, 68 at Dayton, and 70 at Cincinnati. At Louisville, it was cloudy, with a temperature of 79. Once again, at Indianapolis, it was 73 degrees with cloudy skies. Flood advisory in effect until 2 a.m. Eastern Daylight Time Tuesday. Flooding caused by excessive rainfall is expected. The areas affected include southwestern Hamilton County, northeastern Johnson County, Marion County, northwestern Shelby County. The hazardous conditions are expected until 2 a.m. Eastern Daylight Time. The following impacts are expected: minor flooding in low-lying and poor drainage areas, overflowing poor drainage areas. Additional details: at 10:35 p.m. Eastern Daylight Time, Doppler radar and automated rain gauges indicated heavy rain due to thunderstorms. Minor flooding is ongoing or expected to begin shortly in the advisory area. Up to 3 inches of rain have fallen. Flooding impacts will continue, but no additional rainfall is expected. Some locations that will experience flooding include Indianapolis, Shelbyville, Carmel, Fishers, Greenwood, Lawrence, Franklin, Beech Grove, Speedway, Southport, Westfield, New Whiteland, Cumberland, Whiteland, Bargersville, Meridian Hills, Warren Park, Palmcroft, Rocky Ripple, and Williams Creek. http://www.weather.gov/safety/flood-turnaround. Don't drown when encountering flooded roads. Most flood deaths occur in vehicles. Be especially cautious at night when it is harder to recognize the dangers of flooding. This is NOAA All Hazards Radio KEC 74 in Indianapolis. Now a look at your forecast for Indianapolis and central Indiana. Rest of tonight. Mostly cloudy with a chance of showers and thunderstorms through the late overnight, then partly cloudy toward daybreak. Lows in the lower 70s. South winds 5 to 10 miles an hour, becoming west toward daybreak. Gusts up to 20 miles an hour. Chance of rain 50%. For Tuesday, partly cloudy. Highs in the mid-80s. North winds 10 to 15 miles an hour with gusts up to 25 miles an hour. Tuesday

Night. Mostly clear. Cooler with lows in the lower 60s. North winds 5 to 10 miles an hour. Gusts up to 20 miles an hour through the late overnight. For Wednesday, sunny. Highs in the lower 80s. North winds 5 to 10 miles an hour. Gusts up to 20 miles an hour late in the afternoon. Once again, the forecast for rest of tonight. Mostly cloudy with a chance of showers and thunderstorms through the late overnight, then partly cloudy toward daybreak. Lows in the lower 70s. South winds 5 to 10 miles an hour, becoming west toward daybreak. Gusts up to 20 miles an hour. Chance of rain 50%. Taking a look at the 3-through-7-day forecast for Indianapolis and central Indiana. Wednesday night. Gusts up to 20 miles an hour. Chance of rain 50%. Taking a look at the 3-through-7-day forecast for Indianapolis and central Indiana. Wednesday night. Clear. Lows in the lower 60s. North winds 5 to 10 miles an hour. For Thursday. Sunny. Highs in the mid-80s. Thursday night. Mostly clear. Lows in the mid-60s. For Friday. Mostly sunny through early afternoon, then partly cloudy with a slight chance of showers and thunderstorms late in the afternoon. Highs in the mid-80s. Chance of rain 20%. Friday night. Mostly cloudy. A slight chance of showers through the late overnight, then a chance of showers toward daybreak. Lows in the upper 60s. Chance of rain 40%. For Saturday. Mostly cloudy through early afternoon, then becoming partly cloudy. A chance of showers. A slight chance of thunderstorms late in the afternoon. Highs in the lower 80s. Chance of rain 50%. Saturday night. Partly cloudy with a 40% chance of showers. Lows in the upper 60s. For Sunday. Partly cloudy. A slight chance of showers through early afternoon, then a chance of showers with a slight chance of thunderstorms late in the afternoon. Highs in the mid-80s. Chance of rain 30%. Sunday night and Monday. Mostly clear. Lows in the mid-60s. Highs in the mid-80s. The 14-day outlook for Tuesday, August 4th through Monday, August 10th, calls for temperatures to be above normal and precipitation to be near normal. Normal highs for the period are around 85 degrees, and normal lows are around 65. The normal precipitation total for the 7 days is around 0.70 inches. The ultraviolet index for Indianapolis on Tuesday will be 9. The Environmental Protection Agency categorizes an index of 9 as very high exposure to ultraviolet radiation. At 11 p.m. at Indianapolis, it was cloudy. The temperature was 73 degrees, the dew point 70, and the relative humidity 90%. The wind was south at 7 miles an hour. The barometric pressure was 29.76 inches and steady. Around central Indiana, it was mostly cloudy, with a temperature of 69 at Anderson and 70 at Muncie. It was cloudy, with a temperature of 70 at Zionsville, 72 at Eagle Creek Airpark, and 69 at Shelbyville. Elsewhere across Indiana, at Terre Haute, thunder was reported, with a temperature of 75. At South Bend, it was clear, with a temperature of 70. At Fort Wayne, it was partly cloudy, with a temperature of 71. It was mostly cloudy, with a temperature of 79 at Bloomington and 83 at Evansville. Just outside Indiana, it was partly cloudy, with a temperature of 73 at Champaign and 83 at St. Louis. It was mostly cloudy, with a temperature of 75 at Chicago, 68 at Dayton, and 70 at Cincinnati. At Louisville, it was cloudy, with a temperature of 79. Once again, at Indianapolis, it was 73 degrees with cloudy skies. Flood advisory in effect until 2 a.m. Eastern Daylight Time Tuesday. Flooding caused by excessive rainfall is expected. The areas affected include southwestern Hamilton County, northeastern Johnson County, Marion County, northwestern Shelby County. The hazardous conditions are expected until 2 a.m. Eastern Daylight Time. The following impacts are expected: minor flooding in low-lying and

was to flood dance the current vehicles. Be especially cautious at night when it is harder to recognize the dangers of flooding. The current time is 11:38 p.m. Eastern Daylight Time. This is NOAA All Hazards Radio KEC 74 in Indianapolis. Now a look at your forecast for Indianapolis and central Indiana. Rest of tonight. Mostly cloudy with a chance of showers and thunderstorms through the late overnight, then partly cloudy toward daybreak. Lows in the lower 70s. South winds 5 to 10 miles an hour, becoming west toward daybreak. Gusts up to 20 miles an hour. Chance of rain 50%. For Tuesday, partly cloudy. Highs in the mid-80s. North winds 10 to 15 miles an hour with gusts up to 25 miles an hour. Tuesday night, mostly clear. Cooler with lows in the lower 60s. North winds 5 to 10 miles an hour. Gusts up to 20 miles an hour through the late overnight. For Wednesday, sunny. Highs in the lower 80s. North winds 5 to 10 miles an hour. Gusts up to 20 miles an hour late in the afternoon. Once again, the forecast for rest of tonight. Mostly cloudy with a chance of showers and thunderstorms through the late overnight, then partly cloudy toward daybreak. Lows in the lower 70s. South winds 5 to 10 miles an hour, becoming west toward daybreak. Gusts up to 20 miles an hour. Chance of rain 50%. Taking a look at the 3 through 7 day forecast for Indianapolis and central Indiana. Wednesday night. Clear. Lows in the lower 60s. North winds 5 to 10 miles an hour. For Thursday. Sunny. Highs in the mid-80s. Thursday night. Mostly clear. Lows in the mid-60s. For Friday. Mostly sunny through early afternoon, then partly cloudy with a slight chance of showers and thunderstorms late in the afternoon. Highs in the mid-80s. Chance of rain 20%. Friday night. Mostly cloudy. A slight chance of showers through the late overnight, then a chance of showers toward daybreak. Lows in the upper 60s. Chance of rain 40%. For Saturday. Mostly cloudy through early afternoon, then becoming partly cloudy. A chance of showers. A slight chance of thunderstorms late in the afternoon. Highs in the lower 80s. Chance of rain 50%. Saturday night. Partly cloudy with a 40% chance of showers. Lows in the upper 60s. For Sunday. Partly cloudy. A slight chance of showers through early afternoon, then a chance of showers with a slight chance of thunderstorms late in the afternoon. Highs in the mid-80s. Chance of rain 30%. Sunday night and Monday. Mostly clear. Lows in the mid-60s. Highs in the mid-80s. The 8 to 14 day outlook for Tuesday, August 4th through Monday, August 10th, calls for temperatures to be above normal and precipitation to be near normal. Normal highs for the period are around 85 degrees, and normal lows are around 65. The normal precipitation total for the 7 days is around 0.70 inches. The ultraviolet index for Indianapolis on Tuesday will be 9. The Environmental Protection Agency categorizes an index of 9 as very high exposure to ultraviolet radiation. At 11 p.m. at Indianapolis, it was cloudy. The temperature was 73 degrees, the dew point 70, and the relative humidity 90%. The wind was south at 7 miles an hour. The barometric pressure was 29.76 inches and steady. Around central Indiana, it was mostly cloudy, with a temperature of 69 at Anderson and 70 at Muncie. It was cloudy, with a temperature of 70 at Zionsville, 72 at Eagle Creek Airpark, and 69 at Shelbyville. Elsewhere across Indiana, at Terre Haute, thunder was reported, with a temperature of 75. At South Bend, it was clear, with a temperature of 70. At Fort Wayne, it was partly cloudy, with a temperature of 71. It was mostly cloudy, with a temperature of 79 at Bloomington and 83 at Evansville. Just outside Indiana, it was partly cloudy, with a temperature of 73 at Champaign and 83 at St. Louis.

was mostly cloudy, with a temperature of 75 at Chicago, 68 at Dayton, and 70 at Cincinnati. At Louisville, it was cloudy, with a temperature of 79. Once again, at Indianapolis, it was 73 degrees with cloudy skies. Now here is the hazardous weather outlook for central Indiana. For the period tonight, an isolated thunderstorm is possible in western central Indiana. Widespread severe weather is not expected. And now the extended outlook for the period Tuesday through Sunday. Thunderstorms are possible at times this weekend. Spotter information statement. Spotters are encouraged to monitor the forecast through tonight as activation may be needed at times. Flood advisory in effect until 2 a.m. Eastern Daylight Time Tuesday. Flooding caused by excessive rainfall is expected. The areas affected include southwestern Hamilton County, northeastern Johnson County, Marion County, northwestern Shelby County. The hazardous conditions are expected until 2 a.m. Eastern Daylight Time. The following impacts are expected: minor flooding in low-lying and poor drainage areas, overflowing poor drainage areas. Additional details: at 10:35 p.m. Eastern Daylight Time, Doppler radar and automated rain gauges indicated heavy rain due to thunderstorms. Minor flooding is ongoing or expected to begin shortly in the advisory area. Up to 3 inches of rain have fallen. Flooding impacts will continue, but no additional rainfall is expected. Some locations that will experience flooding include Indianapolis, Shelbyville, Carmel, Fishers, Greenwood, Lawrence, Franklin, Beech Grove, Speedway, Southport, Westfield, New Whiteland, Cumberland, Whiteland, Bargersville, Meridian Hills, Warren Park, Holmcroft, Rocky Ripple, and Williams Creek. http://www.weather.gov/safety/ Flood turnaround. Don't drown when encountering flooded roads. Most of flood deaths occur in vehicles. Be especially cautious at night when it is harder to recognize the dangers of flooding. This is NOAA All Hazards Radio KEC 74 in Indianapolis. Now a look at your forecast for Indianapolis and central Indiana. Rest of tonight. Mostly cloudy with a chance of showers and thunderstorms through the late overnight, then partly cloudy toward daybreak. Lows in the lower 70s. South winds 5 to 10 miles an hour, becoming west toward daybreak. Gusts up to 20 miles an hour. Chance of rain 50%. For Tuesday, partly cloudy. Highs in the mid-80s. North winds 10 to 15 miles an hour with gusts up to 25 miles an hour. Tuesday night, mostly clear. Cooler with lows in the lower 60s. North winds 5 to 10 miles an hour. Gusts up to 20 miles an hour through the late overnight. For Wednesday, sunny. Highs in the lower 80s. North winds 5 to 10 miles an hour. Gusts up to 20 miles an hour late in the afternoon. Once again, the forecast for rest of tonight. Mostly cloudy with a chance of showers and thunderstorms through the late overnight, then partly cloudy toward daybreak. Lows in the lower 70s. South winds 5 to 10 miles an hour, becoming west toward daybreak. Gusts up to 20 miles an hour. Chance of rain 50%. Taking a look at the 3 through 7 day forecast for Indianapolis and central Indiana. Wednesday night. Clear. Lows in the lower 60s. North winds 5 to 10 miles an hour. For Thursday. Sunny. Highs in the mid-80s. Thursday night. Mostly clear. Lows in the mid-60s. For Friday. Mostly sunny through early afternoon, then partly cloudy with a slight chance of showers and thunderstorms late in the afternoon. Highs in the mid-80s. Chance of rain 20%. Friday night. Mostly cloudy. A slight chance of showers through the late overnight, then a chance of showers toward daybreak. Lows in the upper 60s. Chance of rain 40%. For Saturday, mostly cloudy through early afternoon, then becoming partly cloudy. A chance of showers. A slight chance of thunderstorms late in the afternoon. Highs in the lower 80s. Chance of rain 50%. Saturday night, partly cloudy with a

40% chance of showers. Lows in the upper 60s. For Sunday, partly cloudy. A slight chance of showers through early afternoon, then a chance of showers with a slight chance of thunderstorms late in the afternoon. Highs in the mid-80s. Chance of rain 30%. Sunday night and Monday, mostly clear. Lows in the mid-60s. Highs in the mid-80s. The 8 to 14 day outlook for Tuesday, August 4th through Monday, August 10th, calls for temperatures to be above normal and precipitation to be near normal. Normal highs for the period are around 85 degrees, and normal lows are around 65. The normal precipitation total for the 7 days is around 0.70 inches. The ultraviolet index for Indianapolis on Tuesday will be 9. The Environmental Protection Agency categorizes an index of 9 as very high exposure to ultraviolet radiation. At 11 p.m. at Indianapolis, it was cloudy. The temperature was 73 degrees, the dew point 70, and the relative humidity 90%. The wind was south at 7 miles an hour. The barometric pressure was 29.76 inches and steady. Around central Indiana, it was mostly cloudy, with a temperature of 69 at Anderson and 70 at Muncie. It was cloudy, with a temperature of 70 at Zionsville, 72 at Eagle Creek Airpark, and 69 at Shelbyville. Elsewhere across Indiana, at Terre Haute, thunder was reported, with a temperature of 75. At South Bend, it was clear, with a temperature of 70. At Fort Wayne, it was partly cloudy, with a temperature of 71. It was mostly cloudy, with a temperature of 79 at Bloomington and 83 at Evansville. Just outside Indiana, it was partly cloudy, with a temperature of 73 at Champaign and 83 at St. Louis. It was mostly cloudy, with a temperature of 75 at Chicago, 68 at Dayton, and 70 at Cincinnati. At Louisville, it was cloudy, with a temperature of 79. Once again, at Indianapolis, it was 73 degrees with cloudy skies. Flood advisory in effect until 2 a.m. Eastern Daylight Time Tuesday. Flooding caused by excessive rainfall is expected. The areas affected include southwestern Hamilton County, northeastern Johnson County, Marion County, northwestern Shelby County. The hazardous conditions are expected until 2 a.m. Eastern Daylight Time. The following impacts are expected: minor flooding in low-lying and poor drainage areas, overflowing poor drainage areas. Additional details: at 10:35 p.m. Eastern Daylight Time, Doppler radar and automated rain gauges indicated heavy rain due to thunderstorms. Minor flooding is ongoing or expected to begin shortly in the advisory area. Up to 3 inches of rain have fallen. Flooding impacts will continue, but no additional rainfall is expected. Some locations that will experience flooding include Indianapolis, Shelbyville, Carmel, Fishers, Greenwood, Lawrence, Franklin, Beech Grove, Speedway, Southport, Westfield, New Whiteland, Cumberland, Whiteland, Bargersville, Meridian Hills, Warren Park, Palmcroft, Rocky Ripple, and Williams Creek. http://www.weather.gov/safety/flood-turnaround. Don't drown when encountering flooded roads. Most of flood deaths occur in vehicles. Be especially cautious at night when it is harder to recognize the dangers of flooding. This is NOAA All Hazards Radio KEC 74 in Indianapolis. Now a look at your forecast for Indianapolis and central Indiana. Rest of tonight. Mostly cloudy with a chance of showers and thunderstorms through the late overnight, then partly cloudy toward daybreak. Lows in the lower 70s. South winds 5 to 10 miles an hour, becoming west toward daybreak. Gusts up to 20 miles an hour. Chance of rain 50%. For Tuesday, partly cloudy. Highs in the mid-80s. North winds 10 to 15 miles an hour with gusts up to 25 miles an hour. Tuesday night, mostly clear. Cooler with lows in the lower 60s. North winds 5 to 10 miles an hour. Gusts up to 20 miles an hour through the late overnight. For Wednesday, sunny. Highs in the lower 80s. North winds 5 to 10 miles an hour. Gusts up to 20 miles an hour.

hour late in the afternoon. Once again, the forecast for rest of tonight. Mostly cloudy with a chance of showers and thunderstorms through the late overnight, then partly cloudy toward daybreak. Lows in the lower 70s. South winds 5 to 10 miles an hour, becoming west toward daybreak. Gusts up to 20 miles an hour. Chance of rain 50%. The current time is 11:53 p.m. Eastern Daylight Time. Taking a look at the 3-7 day forecast for Indianapolis and central Indiana. Wednesday night. Clear. Lows in the lower 60s. North winds 5 to 10 miles an hour. For Thursday. Sunny. Highs in the mid 80s. Thursday night. Mostly clear. Lows in the mid 60s. For Friday. Mostly sunny through early afternoon, then partly cloudy with a slight chance of showers and thunderstorms late in the afternoon. Highs in the mid-80s. Chance of rain 20%. Friday night. Mostly cloudy. A slight chance of showers through the late overnight, then a chance of showers toward daybreak. Lows in the upper 60s. Chance of rain 40%. For Saturday. Mostly cloudy through early afternoon, then becoming partly cloudy. A chance of showers. A slight chance of thunderstorms late in the afternoon. Highs in the lower 80s. Chance of rain 50%. Saturday night. Partly cloudy with a 40% chance of showers. Lows in the upper 60s. For Sunday. Partly cloudy. A slight chance of showers through early afternoon, then a chance of showers with a slight chance of thunderstorms late in the afternoon. Highs in the mid-80s. Chance of rain 30%. Sunday night and Monday. Mostly clear. Lows in the mid-60s. Highs in the mid-80s. The 8-14 day outlook for Tuesday, August 4th through Monday, August 10th, calls for temperatures to be above normal and precipitation to be near normal. Normal highs for the period are around 85 degrees, and normal lows are around 65. The normal precipitation total for the 7 days is around 0.70 inches. The ultraviolet index for Indianapolis on Tuesday will be 9. The Environmental Protection Agency categorizes an index of 9 as very high exposure to ultraviolet radiation. At 11 p.m. at Indianapolis, it was cloudy. The temperature was 73 degrees, the dew point 70, and the relative humidity 90%. The wind was south at 7 miles an hour. The barometric pressure was 29.76 inches and steady. Around central Indiana, it was mostly cloudy, with a temperature of 69 at Anderson and 70 at Muncie. It was cloudy, with a temperature of 70 at Zionsville, 72 at Eagle Creek Airpark, and 69 at Shelbyville. Elsewhere across Indiana, at Terre Haute, thunder was reported, with a temperature of 75. At South Bend, it was clear, with a temperature of 70. At Fort Wayne, it was partly cloudy, with a temperature of 71. It was mostly cloudy, with a temperature of 79 at Bloomington and 83 at Evansville. Just outside Indiana, it was partly cloudy, with a temperature of 73 at Champaign and 83 at St. Louis. It was mostly cloudy, with a temperature of 75 at Chicago, 68 at Dayton, and 70 at Cincinnati. At Louisville, it was cloudy, with a temperature of 79. Once again, at Indianapolis, it was 73 degrees with cloudy skies. Flood advisory in effect until 2 a.m. Eastern Daylight Time Tuesday. Flooding caused by excessive rainfall is expected. The areas affected include southwestern Hamilton County, northeastern Johnson County, Marion County, northwestern Shelby County. The hazardous conditions are expected until 2 a.m. Eastern Daylight Time. The following impacts are expected: minor flooding in low-lying and poor drainage areas. Overflowing poor drainage areas. Additional details: at 10:35 p.m. Eastern Daylight Time, Doppler radar and automated rain gauges indicated heavy rain due to thunderstorms. Minor flooding is ongoing or expected to begin shortly in the advisory area. Up to 3 inches of rain have fallen. Flooding impacts will continue, but no additional rainfall is expected. Some locations that will experience flooding include Indianapolis.

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Don't drown when encountering flooded roads. Most of flood deaths occur in vehicles. Be especially cautious at night when it is harder to recognize the dangers of flooding. This is NOAA All Hazards Radio KEC 74 in Indianapolis. Now a look at your forecast for Indianapolis and central Indiana. Rest of tonight. Partly cloudy with a slight chance of showers and thunderstorms. Near steady temperature in the lower 70s. Temperature steady or slowly rising. Southwest winds 5 to 10 miles an hour, becoming west toward daybreak. Gusts up to 20 miles an hour. Chance of rain 20%. For Tuesday, partly cloudy. Humid with highs in the mid-80s. North winds 10 to 15 miles an hour with gusts up to 25 miles an hour. Tuesday night, clear. Less humid with lows in the lower 60s. North winds 5 to 10 miles an hour. Gusts up to 20 miles an hour through the late overnight. For Wednesday, sunny. Highs in the lower 80s. North winds 5 to 10 miles an hour. Gusts up to 20 miles an hour late in the afternoon. Once again, the forecast for rest of tonight. Partly cloudy with a slight chance of showers and thunderstorms. Near steady temperature in the lower 70s. Temperature steady or slowly rising. Southwest winds 5 to 10 miles an hour, becoming west toward daybreak. Gusts up to 20 miles an hour. Chance of rain 20%. Taking a look at the 3 through 7 day forecast for Indianapolis and central Indiana. Wednesday night. Clear. Lows in the lower 60s. North winds 5 to 10 miles an hour. For Thursday. Sunny. Highs in the mid-80s. Thursday night. Mostly clear. Lows in the mid-60s. For Friday. Mostly sunny through early afternoon, then partly cloudy with a slight chance of showers and thunderstorms late in the afternoon. Highs in the mid-80s. Chance of rain 20%. Friday night. Mostly cloudy. A slight chance of showers through the late overnight, then a chance of showers toward daybreak. Lows in the upper 60s. Chance of rain 40%. For Saturday. Mostly cloudy through early afternoon, then becoming partly cloudy. A chance of showers. A slight chance of thunderstorms late in the afternoon. Highs in the lower 80s. Chance of rain 50%. Saturday night. Partly cloudy with a 40% chance of showers. Lows in the upper 60s. For Sunday. Partly cloudy. A slight chance of showers through early afternoon, then a chance of showers with a slight chance of thunderstorms late in the afternoon. Highs in the mid-80s. Chance of rain 30%. Sunday night and Monday. Mostly clear. Lows in the mid-60s. Highs in the mid-80s. The 8 to 14 day outlook for Tuesday, August 4th through Monday, August 10th, calls for temperatures to be above normal and precipitation to be near normal. Normal highs for the period are around 85 degrees, and normal lows are around 65. The normal precipitation total for the 7 days is around 0.70 inches. Now here is the hazardous weather outlook for central Indiana. For the period tonight, an isolated thunderstorm is possible in western central Indiana. Widespread severe weather is not expected. And now the extended outlook for the period Tuesday through Sunday. Thunderstorms are possible at times this weekend. Spotter information statement. Spotters are encouraged to monitor the forecast through tonight as activation may be needed at times. Ultraviolet index for Indianapolis on Tuesday will be 9. The Environmental Protection Agency categorizes an index of 9 as very high exposure to ultraviolet radiation. At 11 p.m. at Indianapolis, it was cloudy. The temperature was 73 degrees, the dew point 70, and the

Relative humidity 90%. The wind was south at 7 miles an hour. The barometric pressure was 29.76 inches and steady. Around central Indiana, it was mostly cloudy, with a temperature of 69 at Anderson and 70 at Muncie. It was cloudy, with a temperature of 70 at Zionsville, 72 at Eagle Creek Air Park, and 69 at Shelbyville. Elsewhere across Indiana, at Terre Haute, thunder was reported, with a temperature of 75. At South Bend, it was clear, with a temperature of 70. At Fort Wayne, it was partly cloudy, with a temperature of 71. It was mostly cloudy, with a temperature of 79 at Bloomington and 83 at Evansville. Just outside Indiana, it was partly cloudy, with a temperature of 73 at Champaign and 83 at St. Louis. It was mostly cloudy, with a temperature of 75 at Chicago, 68 at Dayton, and 70 at Cincinnati. At Louisville, it was cloudy, with a temperature of 79. Once again, at Indianapolis, it was 73 degrees with cloudy skies. Flood advisory in effect until 2 a.m. Eastern Daylight Time Tuesday. Flooding caused by excessive rainfall is expected. The areas affected include southwestern Hamilton County, northeastern Johnson County, Marion County, northwestern Shelby County. The hazardous conditions are expected until 2 a.m. Eastern Daylight Time. The following impacts are expected: minor flooding in low-lying and poor drainage areas, overflowing poor drainage areas. Additional details: at 10:35 p.m. Eastern Daylight Time, Doppler radar and automated rain gauges indicated heavy rain due to thunderstorms. Minor flooding is ongoing or expected to begin shortly in the advisory area. Up to 3 inches of rain have fallen. Flooding impacts will continue, but no additional rainfall is expected. Some locations that will experience flooding include Indianapolis, Shelbyville, Carmel, Fishers, Greenwood, Lawrence, Franklin, Beech Grove, Speedway, Southport, Westfield, New Whiteland, Cumberland, Whiteland, Bargersville, Meridian Hills, Warren Park, Holmcroft, Rocky Ripple, and Williams Creek. http://www.weather.gov/safety/. Flood turnaround: don't drown when encountering flooded roads. Most of flood deaths occur in vehicles. Be especially cautious at night when it is harder to recognize the dangers of flooding. This is NOAA All Hazards Radio KEC 74 in Indianapolis. Now a look at your forecast for Indianapolis and central Indiana. Rest of tonight: partly cloudy with a slight chance of showers and thunderstorms. Near steady temperature in the lower 70s. Temperature steady or slowly rising. Southwest winds 5 to 10 miles an hour, becoming west toward daybreak. Gusts up to 20 miles an hour. Chance of rain 20%. For Tuesday: partly cloudy. Humid with highs in the mid-80s. North winds 10 to 15 miles an hour with gusts up to 25 miles an hour. Tuesday night: clear. Less humid with lows in the lower 60s. North winds 5 to 10 miles an hour. Gusts up to 20 miles an hour through the late overnight. For Wednesday: sunny. Highs in the lower 80s. North winds 5 to 10 miles an hour. Gusts up to 20 miles an hour late in the afternoon. Once again, the forecast for rest of tonight: partly cloudy with a slight chance of showers and thunderstorms. Near steady temperature in the lower 70s. Temperature steady or slowly rising. Southwest winds 5 to 10 miles an hour, becoming west toward daybreak. Gusts up to 20 miles an hour. Chance of rain 20%. Taking a look at the 3 through 7 day forecast for Indianapolis and central Indiana. Wednesday night: clear. Lows in the lower 60s. North winds 5 to 10 miles an hour. For Thursday: sunny. Highs in the mid-80s. Thursday night: mostly clear. Lows in the mid-60s. For Friday: mostly sunny through early afternoon, then partly cloudy with a slight chance of showers and thunderstorms late in the afternoon. Highs in the mid-80s. Chance of rain 20%. Friday night: mostly cloudy.
A slight

chance of showers through the late overnight, then a chance of showers toward daybreak. Lows in the upper 60s. Chance of rain 40%. For Saturday, mostly cloudy through early afternoon, then becoming partly cloudy. A chance of showers. A slight chance of thunderstorms late in the afternoon. Highs in the lower 80s. Chance of rain 50%. Saturday night, partly cloudy with a 40% chance of showers. Lows in the upper 60s. For Sunday, partly cloudy. A slight chance of showers through early afternoon, then a chance of showers with a slight chance of thunderstorms late in the afternoon. Highs in the mid-80s. Chance of rain 30%. Sunday night and Monday, mostly clear. Lows in the mid-60s. Highs in the mid-80s. The current time is 12:09 a.m. Eastern Daylight Time. The 8 to 14 day outlook for Tuesday, August 4th through Monday, August 10th, calls for temperatures to be above normal and precipitation to be near normal. Normal highs for the period are around 85 degrees and normal lows are around 65. The normal precipitation total for the 7 days is around 0.70 inches. The ultraviolet index for Indianapolis on Tuesday will be 9. The Environmental Protection Agency categorizes an index of 9 as very high exposure to ultraviolet radiation. At 11 p.m. at Indianapolis, it was cloudy. The temperature was 73 degrees, the dew point 70, and the relative humidity 90%. The wind was south at 7 miles an hour. The barometric pressure was 29.76 inches and steady. Around central Indiana, it was mostly cloudy, with a temperature of 69 at Anderson and 70 at Muncie. It was cloudy, with a temperature of 70 at Zionsville, 72 at Eagle Creek Airpark, and 69 at Shelbyville. Elsewhere across Indiana, at Terre Haute, thunder was reported, with a temperature of 75. At South Bend, it was clear, with a temperature of 70. At Fort Wayne, it was partly cloudy, with a temperature of 71. It was mostly cloudy, with a temperature of 79 at Bloomington and 83 at Evansville. Just outside Indiana, it was partly cloudy, with a temperature of 73 at Champaign and 83 at St. Louis. It was mostly cloudy, with a temperature of 75 at Chicago, 68 at Dayton, and 70 at Cincinnati. At Louisville, it was cloudy, with a temperature of 79. Once again, at Indianapolis, it was 73 degrees with cloudy skies. At midnight, at Indianapolis, it was cloudy. The temperature was 74 degrees, the dew point 72, and the relative humidity 93%. The wind was south at 8 miles an hour. The barometric pressure was 29.74 inches and falling. Around central Indiana, it was clear, with a temperature of 69 at Anderson and 70 at Muncie. At Zionsville, it was partly cloudy, with a temperature of 71. It was mostly cloudy, with a temperature of 72 at Eagle Creek Airpark and 70 at Shelbyville. Elsewhere across Indiana, at South Bend, it was clear, with a temperature of 70. It was mostly cloudy, with a temperature of 71 at Fort Wayne, 77 at Terre Haute, and 78 at Bloomington. At Evansville, it was cloudy, with a temperature of 83. Just outside Indiana, it was partly cloudy, with a temperature of 76 at Chicago, 68 at Dayton, and 83 at St. Louis. It was mostly cloudy, with a temperature of 74 at Champaign and 69 at Cincinnati. At Louisville, it was cloudy, with a temperature of 81. Once again, at Indianapolis, it was 74 degrees with cloudy skies. Flood advisory in effect until 2 a.m. Eastern Daylight Time Tuesday. Flooding caused by excessive rainfall is expected. The areas affected include southwestern Hamilton County, northeastern Johnson County, Marion County, northwestern Shelby County. The hazardous conditions are expected until 2 a.m. Eastern Daylight Time. The following impacts are expected: minor flooding in low-lying and poor drainage areas, overflowing poor drainage areas. Additional details: at 10:35 p.m. Eastern Daylight Time, Doppler radar and automated rain gauges indicated heavy rain due to thunderstorms. Minor flooding is ongoing or expected to begin shortly in the

Missouri area. Up to 3 inches of rain have fallen. Flooding impacts will continue, but no additional rainfall is expected. Some locations that will experience flooding include Indianapolis, Shelbyville, Carmel, Fishers, Greenwood, Lawrence, Franklin, Beech Grove, Speedway, Southport, Westfield, New Whiteland, Cumberland, Whiteland, Bargersville, Meridian Hill, Warren Park, Palmcroft, Rocky Ripple, and Williams Creek. http://www.weather.gov/safety/flood-turnaround. Don't drown when encountering flooded roads. Most of flood deaths occur in vehicles. Be especially cautious at night when it is harder to recognize the dangers of flooding. This is NOAA All Hazards Radio KEC 74 in Indianapolis. Now a look at your forecast for Indianapolis and central Indiana. Rest of tonight. Partly cloudy with a slight chance of showers and thunderstorms. Near steady temperature in the lower 70s. Temperature steady or slowly rising. Southwest winds 5 to 10 miles an hour, becoming west toward daybreak. Gusts up to 20 miles an hour. Chance of rain 20%. For Tuesday, partly cloudy. Humid with highs in the mid-80s. North winds 10 to 15 miles an hour with gusts up to 25 miles an hour. Tuesday night, clear. Less humid with lows in the lower 60s. North winds 5 to 10 miles an hour. Gusts up to 20 miles an hour through the late overnight. For Wednesday, sunny. Highs in the lower 80s. North winds 5 to 10 miles an hour. Gusts up to 20 miles an hour late in the afternoon. Once again, the forecast for rest of tonight. Partly cloudy with a slight chance of showers and thunderstorms. Near steady temperature in the lower 70s. Temperature steady or slowly rising. Southwest winds 5 to 10 miles an hour, becoming west toward daybreak. Gusts up to 20 miles an hour. Chance of rain 20%. Taking a look at the 3-7 day forecast for Indianapolis and central Indiana. Wednesday night. Clear. Lows in the lower 60s. North winds 5 to 10 miles an hour. For Thursday. Sunny. Highs in the mid-80s. Thursday night. Mostly clear. Lows in the mid-60s. For Friday. Mostly sunny through early afternoon, then partly cloudy with a slight chance of showers and thunderstorms late in the afternoon. Highs in the mid-80s. Chance of rain 20%. Friday night. Mostly cloudy. A slight chance of showers through the late overnight, then a chance of showers toward daybreak. Lows in the upper 60s. Chance of rain 40%. For Saturday. Mostly cloudy through early afternoon, then becoming partly cloudy. A chance of showers. A slight chance of thunderstorms late in the afternoon. Highs in the lower 80s. Chance of rain 50%. Saturday night. Partly cloudy with a 40% chance of showers. Lows in the upper 60s. For Sunday. Partly cloudy. A slight chance of showers through early afternoon, then a chance of showers with a slight chance of thunderstorms late in the afternoon. Highs in the mid-80s. Chance of rain 30%. Sunday night and Monday. Mostly clear. Lows in the mid-60s. Highs in the mid-80s. The 8-4 outlook for Tuesday, August 4 through Monday, August 10th, calls for temperatures to be above normal and precipitation to be near normal. Normal highs for the period are around 85 degrees, and normal lows are around 65. The normal precipitation total for the 7 days is around 0.70 inches. The ultraviolet index for Indianapolis on Tuesday will be 9. The Environmental Protection Agency categorizes an index of 9 as very high exposure to ultraviolet radiation. At midnight, at Indianapolis, it was cloudy. The temperature was 74 degrees, the dew point 72, and the relative humidity 93%. The wind was south at 8 miles an hour. The barometric pressure was 29.74 inches and falling. Around central Indiana, it was clear, with a temperature of 69 at Anderson and 70 at Muncie.

and Zionsville, it was partly cloudy, with a temperature of 71. It was mostly cloudy, with a temperature of 72 at Eagle Creek Airpark, and 70 at Shelbyville. Elsewhere across Indiana, at South Bend, it was clear, with a temperature of 70. It was mostly cloudy, with a temperature of 71 at Fort Wayne, 77 at Terre Haute, and 78 at Bloomington. At Evansville, it was cloudy, with a temperature of 83. Just outside Indiana, it was partly cloudy, with a temperature of 76 at Chicago, 68 at Dayton, and 83 at St. Louis. It was mostly cloudy, with a temperature of 74 at Champaign, and 69 at Cincinnati. At Louisville, it was cloudy, with a temperature of 81. Once again, at Indianapolis, it was 74 degrees with cloudy skies. Flood advisory in effect until 2 a.m. Eastern Daylight Time Tuesday. Flooding caused by excessive rainfall is expected. The areas affected include southwestern Hamilton County, northeastern Johnson County, Marion County, northwestern Shelby County. The hazardous conditions are expected until 2 a.m. Eastern Daylight Time. The following impacts are expected: minor flooding in low-lying and poor drainage areas, overflowing poor drainage areas. Additional details: at 10:35 p.m. Eastern Daylight Time, Doppler radar and automated rain gauges indicated heavy rain due to thunderstorms. Minor flooding is ongoing or expected to begin shortly in the advisory area. Up to 3 inches of rain have fallen. Flooding impacts will continue, but no additional rainfall is expected. Some locations that will experience flooding include Indianapolis, Shelbyville, Carmel, Fishers, Greenwood, Lawrence, Franklin, Beech Grove, Speedway, Southport, Westfield, New Whiteland, Cumberland, Whiteland, Bargersville, Meridian Hills, Warren Park, Holmcroft, Rocky Ripple, and Williams Creek. http://www.weather.gov/safety/flood-turnaround. Don't drown when encountering flooded roads. Most of flood deaths occur in vehicles. Be especially cautious at night when it is harder to recognize the dangers of flooding. This is NOAA All Hazards Radio KEC 74 in Indianapolis. Now a look at your forecast for Indianapolis and central Indiana. Rest of tonight. Partly cloudy with a slight chance of showers and thunderstorms. Near steady temperature in the lower 70s. Temperature steady or slowly rising. Southwest winds 5 to 10 miles an hour, becoming west toward daybreak. Gusts up to 20 miles an hour. Chance of rain 20%. For Tuesday. Partly cloudy. Humid with highs in the mid-80s. North winds 10 to 15 miles an hour with gusts up to 25 miles an hour. Tuesday night. Clear. Less humid with lows in the lower 60s. North winds 5 to 10 miles an hour. Gusts up to 20 miles an hour through the late overnight. For Wednesday. Sunny. Highs in the lower 80s. North winds 5 to 10 miles an hour. Gusts up to 20 miles an hour late in the afternoon. Once again, the forecast for rest of tonight. Partly cloudy with a slight chance of showers and thunderstorms. Near steady temperature in the lower 70s. Temperature steady or slowly rising. Southwest winds 5 to 10 miles an hour, becoming west toward daybreak. Gusts up to 20 miles an hour. Chance of rain 20%. Now here is the hazardous weather outlook for central Indiana. For the period tonight, an isolated thunderstorm is possible in western central Indiana. Widespread severe weather is not expected. And now the extended outlook for the period Tuesday through Sunday. Thunderstorms are possible at times this weekend. Spotter information statement. Spotters are encouraged to monitor the forecast through tonight as activation may be needed at times. Taking a look at the 3-7 day forecast for Indianapolis and central Indiana. Wednesday night. Clear. Lows in the lower 60s. North winds 5 to 10 miles an hour. For Thursday. Sunny. Highs in the mid 80s. Thursday night. Mostly clear. Lows in the mid 60s. For Friday. Mostly sunny through early afternoon, then partly cloudy.

with a slight chance of showers and thunderstorms late in the afternoon. Highs in the mid-80s. Chance of rain 20%. Friday night, mostly cloudy. A slight chance of showers through the late overnight, then a chance of showers toward daybreak. Lows in the upper 60s. Chance of rain 40%. For Saturday, mostly cloudy through early afternoon, then becoming partly cloudy. A chance of showers. A slight chance of thunderstorms late in the afternoon. Highs in the lower 80s. Chance of rain 50%. Saturday night, partly cloudy with a 40% chance of showers. Lows in the upper 60s. For Sunday, partly cloudy. A slight chance of showers through early afternoon, then a chance of showers with a slight chance of thunderstorms late in the afternoon. Highs in the mid-80s. Chance of rain 30%. Sunday night and Monday, mostly clear. Lows in the mid-60s. Highs in the mid-80s. The current time is 12:24 a.m. Eastern Daylight Time. The 8 to 14 day outlook for Tuesday, August 4th through Monday, August 10th, calls for temperatures to be above normal and precipitation to be near normal. Normal highs for the period are around 85 degrees and normal lows are around 65. The normal precipitation total for the 7 days is around 0.70 inches. Ultraviolet index for Indianapolis on Tuesday will be 9. The Environmental Protection Agency categorizes an index of 9 as very high exposure to ultraviolet radiation. At midnight, at Indianapolis, it was cloudy. The temperature was 74 degrees, the dew point 72, and the relative humidity 93%. The wind was south at 8 miles an hour. The barometric pressure was 29.74 inches and falling. Around central Indiana, it was clear, with a temperature of 69 at Anderson and 70 at Muncie. At Zionsville, it was partly cloudy, with a temperature of 71. It was mostly cloudy, with a temperature of 72 at Eagle Creek Airpark and 70 at Shelbyville. Elsewhere across Indiana, at South Bend, it was clear, with a temperature of 70. It was mostly cloudy, with a temperature of 71 at Fort Wayne, 77 at Terre Haute, and 78 at Bloomington. At Evansville, it was cloudy, with a temperature of 83. Just outside Indiana, it was partly cloudy, with a temperature of 76 at Chicago, 68 at Dayton, and 83 at St. Louis. It was mostly cloudy, with a temperature of 74 at Champaign and 69 at Cincinnati. At Louisville, it was cloudy, with a temperature of 81. Once again, at Indianapolis, it was 74 degrees with cloudy skies. Flood advisory in effect until 2 a.m. Eastern Daylight Time Tuesday. Flooding caused by excessive rainfall is expected. The areas affected include southwestern Hamilton County, northeastern Johnson County, Marion County, northwestern Shelby County. The hazardous conditions are 2 a.m. Eastern Daylight Time. The following impacts are expected: minor flooding in low-lying and poor drainage areas, overflowing poor drainage areas. Additional details: at 10:35 p.m. Eastern Daylight Time, Doppler radar and automated rain gauges indicated heavy rain due to thunderstorms. Minor flooding is ongoing or expected to begin shortly in the advisory area. Up to 3 inches of rain have fallen. Flooding impacts will continue, but no additional rainfall is expected. Some locations that will experience flooding include Indianapolis, Shelbyville, Carmel, Fishers, Greenwood, Lawrence, Franklin, Beech Grove, Speedway, Southport, Westfield, New Whiteland, Cumberland, Whiteland, Bargersville, Meridian Hills, Warren Park, Palmcroft, Rocky Ripple, and Williams Creek. http://www.weather.gov/safety/flood-turnaround. Don't drown when encountering flooded roads. Most of flood deaths occur in vehicles. Be especially cautious at night when it is harder to recognize the dangers of flooding. This is NOAA All Hazards Radio KEC 74 in Indianapolis. Now a look at your forecast for Indianapolis and central Indiana. Rest of tonight. Partly cloudy with a slight chance of showers and thunderstorms. Near steady temperature in the lower 70s.
temperature steady or slowly rising. Southwest winds 5 to 10 miles an hour, becoming west toward daybreak. Gusts up to 20 miles an hour. Chance of rain 20%. For Tuesday, partly cloudy. Humid with highs in the mid-80s. North winds 10 to 15 miles an hour with gusts up to 25 miles an hour. Tuesday night, clear. Less humid with lows in the lower 60s. North winds 5 to 10 miles an hour. Gusts up to 20 miles an hour through the late overnight. For Wednesday, sunny. Highs in the lower 80s. North winds 5 to 10 miles an hour. Gusts up to 20 miles an hour late in the afternoon. Once again, the forecast for rest of tonight. Partly cloudy with a slight chance of showers and thunderstorms. Near steady temperature in the lower 70s. Temperature steady or slowly rising. Southwest winds 5 to 10 miles an hour, becoming west toward daybreak. Gusts up to 20 miles an hour. Chance of rain 20%. Taking a look at the 3-through-7-day forecast for Indianapolis and central Indiana. Wednesday night. Clear. Lows in the lower 60s. North winds 5 to 10 miles an hour. For Thursday. Sunny. Highs in the mid-80s. Thursday night. Mostly clear. Lows in the mid-60s. For Friday. Mostly sunny through early afternoon, then partly cloudy with a slight chance of showers and thunderstorms late in the afternoon. Highs in the mid-80s. Chance of rain 20%. Friday night. Mostly cloudy. A slight chance of showers through the late overnight, then a chance of showers toward daybreak. Lows in the upper 60s. Chance of rain 40%. For Saturday. Mostly cloudy through early afternoon, then becoming partly cloudy. A chance of showers. A slight chance of thunderstorms late in the afternoon. Highs in the lower 80s. Chance of rain 50%. Saturday night. Partly cloudy with a 40% chance of showers. Lows in the upper 60s. For Sunday. Partly cloudy. A slight chance of showers through early afternoon, then a chance of showers with a slight chance of thunderstorms late in the afternoon. Highs in the mid-80s. Chance of rain 30%. Sunday night and Monday. Mostly clear. Lows in the mid-60s. Highs in the mid-80s. The 8 to 14-day outlook for Tuesday, August 4th through Monday, August 10th, calls for temperatures to be above normal and precipitation to be near normal. Normal highs for the period are around 85 degrees, and normal lows are around 65. The normal precipitation total for the 7 days is around 0.70 inches. The ultraviolet index for Indianapolis on Tuesday will be 9. The Environmental Protection Agency categorizes an index of 9 as very high exposure to ultraviolet radiation. At midnight, at Indianapolis, it was cloudy. The temperature was 74 degrees, the dew point 72, and the relative humidity 93%. The wind was south at 8 miles an hour. The barometric pressure was 29.74 inches and falling. Around central Indiana, it was clear, with a temperature of 69 at Anderson and 70 at Muncie. At Zionsville, it was partly cloudy, with a temperature of 71. It was mostly cloudy, with a temperature of 72 at Eagle Creek Airpark and 70 at Shelbyville. Elsewhere across Indiana, at South Bend, it was clear, with a temperature of 70. It was mostly cloudy, with a temperature of 71 at Fort Wayne, 77 at Terre Haute, and 78 at Bloomington. At Evansville, it was cloudy, with a temperature of 83. Just outside Indiana, it was partly cloudy, with a temperature of 76 at Chicago, 68 at Dayton, and 83 at St. Louis. It was mostly cloudy, with a temperature of 74 at Champaign and 69 at Cincinnati. At Louisville, it was cloudy, with a temperature of 81. Once again, at Indianapolis, it was 74 degrees with cloudy skies. Flood advisory in effect until 2 a.m. Eastern Daylight Time Tuesday. Flooding caused by excessive rainfall is expected. The areas affected include southwestern Hamilton County, northeast

Western Johnson County, Marion County, northwestern Shelby County. The hazardous conditions are expected until 2 a.m. Eastern Daylight Time. The following impacts are expected: Johnson County, Marion County, northwestern Shelby County. The hazardous conditions are expected until 2 a.m. Eastern Daylight Time. The following impacts are expected: minor flooding in low-lying and poor drainage areas, overflowing poor drainage areas. Additional details: at 10:35 p.m. Eastern Daylight Time, Doppler radar and automated rain gauges indicated heavy rain due to thunderstorms. Minor flooding is ongoing or expected to begin shortly in the advisory area. Up to 3 inches of rain have fallen. Flooding impacts will continue, but no additional rainfall is expected. Some locations that will experience flooding include Indianapolis, Shelbyville, Carmel, Fishers, Greenwood, Lawrence, Franklin, Beech Grove, Speedway, Southport, Westfield, New Whiteland, Cumberland, Whiteland, Bargersville, Meridian Hills, Warren Park, Palmcroft, Rocky Ripple, and Williams Creek. http://www.weather.gov/safety/flood-turnaround. Don't drown when encountering flooded roads. Most flood deaths occur in vehicles. Be especially cautious at night when it is harder to recognize the dangers of flooding. This is NOAA All Hazards Radio KEC 74 in Indianapolis. Now a look at your forecast for Indianapolis and central Indiana. Rest of tonight: partly cloudy with a slight chance of showers and thunderstorms. Near steady temperature in the lower 70s. Temperature steady or slowly rising. Southwest winds 5 to 10 miles an hour, becoming west toward daybreak. Gusts up to 20 miles an hour. Chance of rain 20%. For Tuesday: partly cloudy. Humid with highs in the mid-80s. North winds 10 to 15 miles an hour with gusts up to 25 miles an hour. Tuesday night: clear. Less humid with lows in the lower 60s. North winds 5 to 10 miles an hour. Gusts up to 20 miles an hour through the late overnight. For Wednesday: sunny. Highs in the lower 80s. North winds 5 to 10 miles an hour. Gusts up to 20 miles an hour late in the afternoon. Once again, the forecast for rest of tonight: partly cloudy with a slight chance of showers and thunderstorms. Near steady temperature in the lower 70s. Temperature steady or slowly rising. Southwest winds 5 to 10 miles an hour, becoming west toward daybreak. Gusts up to 20 miles an hour. Chance of rain 20%. Taking a look at the 3-7 day forecast for Indianapolis and central Indiana. Wednesday night: clear. Lows in the lower 60s. North winds 5 to 10 miles an hour. For Thursday: sunny. Highs in the mid-80s. Thursday night: mostly clear. Lows in the mid-60s. For Friday: mostly sunny through early afternoon, then partly cloudy with a slight chance of showers and thunderstorms late in the afternoon. Highs in the mid-80s. Chance of rain 20%. Friday night: mostly cloudy. A slight chance of showers through the late overnight, then a chance of showers toward daybreak. Lows in the upper 60s. Chance of rain 40%. For Saturday: mostly cloudy through early afternoon, then becoming partly cloudy. A chance of showers. A slight chance of thunderstorms late in the afternoon. Highs in the lower 80s. Chance of rain 50%. Saturday night: partly cloudy with a 40% chance of showers. Lows in the upper 60s. For Sunday: partly cloudy. A slight chance of showers through early afternoon, then a chance of showers with a slight chance of thunderstorms late in the afternoon. Highs in the mid-80s. Chance of rain 30%. Sunday night and Monday: mostly clear. Lows in the mid-60s. Highs in the mid-80s. The 8-14 day outlook for Tuesday, August 4th through Monday, August 10th, calls for temperatures to be above normal and precipitation to be near normal. Normal highs for the period are around 85 degrees, and normal lows are around 65. The normal precipitation total for the 7 days

across Indiana. At South Bend, it was clear with a temperature of 70. It was mostly cloudy with a temperature of 71 at Fort Wayne, 77 at Terre Haute, and 78 at Bloomington. At Evansville, it was cloudy with a temperature of 83. Just outside Indiana, it was partly cloudy with a temperature of 76 at Chicago, 68 at Dayton, and 83 at St. Louis. It was mostly cloudy with a temperature of 74 at Champaign and 69 at Cincinnati. At Louisville, it was cloudy with a temperature of 81. Once again, at Indianapolis, it was 74 degrees with cloudy skies. Flood advisory in effect until 2 a.m. Eastern Daylight Time Tuesday. Flooding caused by excessive rainfall is expected. The areas affected include southwestern Hamilton County, northeastern Johnson County, Marion County, northwestern Shelby County. The hazardous conditions are expected until 2 a.m. Eastern Daylight Time. The following impacts are expected: minor flooding in low-lying and poor drainage areas, overflowing poor drainage areas. Additional details: at 10:35 p.m. Eastern Daylight Time, Doppler radar and automated rain gauges indicated heavy rain due to thunderstorms. Minor flooding is ongoing or expected to begin shortly in the advisory area. Up to 3 inches of rain have fallen. Flooding impacts will continue, but no additional rainfall is expected. Some locations that will experience flooding include Indianapolis, Shelbyville, Carmel, Fishers, Greenwood, Lawrence, Franklin, Beech Grove, Speedway, Southport, Westfield, New Whiteland, Cumberland, Whiteland, Bargersville, Meridian Hills, Warren Park, Holmcroft, Rocky Ripple, and Williams Creek. http://www.weather.gov/safety/flood turnaround. Don't drown when encountering flooded roads. Most of flood deaths occur in vehicles. Be especially cautious at night when it is harder to recognize the dangers of flooding. This is NOAA All Hazards Radio KEC 74 in Indianapolis. Now a look at your forecast for Indianapolis and central Indiana. Rest of tonight. Partly cloudy with a slight chance of showers and thunderstorms. Near steady temperature in the lower 70s. Temperature steady or slowly rising. Southwest winds 5 to 10 miles an hour, becoming west toward daybreak. Gusts up to 20 miles an hour. Chance of rain 20%. For Tuesday, partly cloudy. Humid with highs in the mid-80s. North winds 10 to 15 miles an hour with gusts up to 25 miles an hour. Tuesday night, clear. Less humid with lows in the lower 60s. North winds 5 to 10 miles an hour. Gusts up to 20 miles an hour through the late overnight. For Wednesday, sunny. Highs in the lower 80s. North winds 5 to 10 miles an hour. Gusts up to 20 miles an hour late in the afternoon. Once again, the forecast for rest of tonight. Partly cloudy with a slight chance of showers and thunderstorms. Near steady temperature in the lower 70s. Temperature steady or slowly rising. Southwest winds 5 to 10 miles an hour, becoming west toward daybreak. Gusts up to 20 miles an hour. Chance of rain 20%. Now here is the hazardous weather outlook for central Indiana. For the period tonight, an isolated thunderstorm is possible in western central Indiana. Widespread severe weather is not expected. And now the extended outlook for the period Tuesday through Sunday. Thunderstorms are possible at times this weekend. Spotter information statement. Spotters are encouraged to monitor the forecast through tonight as activation may be needed at times. Taking a look at the 3 through 7 day forecast for Indianapolis and central Indiana. Wednesday night. Clear. Lows in the lower 60s. North winds 5 to 10 miles an hour. For Thursday. Sunny. Highs in the mid-80s. Thursday night. Mostly clear. Lows in the mid-60s. For Friday. Mostly sunny through early afternoon, then partly cloudy with a slight chance of showers and thunderstorms late in the afternoon. Highs in the mid-80s. Chance of rain 20%. Friday night. Mostly cloudy.

Slight chance of showers through the late overnight, then a chance of showers toward daybreak. Lows in the upper 60s. Chance of rain 40%. For Saturday, mostly cloudy through early afternoon, then becoming partly cloudy. A chance of showers. A slight chance of thunderstorms late in the afternoon. Highs in the lower 80s. Chance of rain 50%. Saturday night, partly cloudy with a 40% chance of showers. Lows in the upper 60s. For Sunday, partly cloudy. A slight chance of showers through early afternoon, then a chance of showers with a slight chance of thunderstorms late in the afternoon. Highs in the mid-80s. Chance of rain 30%. Sunday night and Monday, mostly clear. Lows in the mid-60s. Highs in the mid-80s. The 8 to 14 day outlook for Tuesday, August 4th through Monday, August 10th, calls for temperatures to be above normal and precipitation to be near normal. Normal highs for the period are around 85 degrees, and normal lows are around 65. The normal precipitation total for the 7 days is around 0.70 inches. The ultraviolet index for Indianapolis on Tuesday will be 9. The Environmental Protection Agency categorizes an index of 9 as very high exposure to ultraviolet radiation. At midnight, at Indianapolis, it was cloudy. The temperature was 74 degrees, the dew point 72, and the relative humidity 93%. The wind was south at 8 miles an hour. The barometric pressure was 29.74 inches and falling. Around central Indiana, it was clear, with a temperature of 69 at Anderson and 70 at Muncie. In Zionsville, it was partly cloudy, with a temperature of 71. It was mostly cloudy, with a temperature of 72 at Eagle Creek Airpark and 70 at Shelbyville. Elsewhere across Indiana, at South Bend, it was clear, with a temperature of 70. It was mostly cloudy, with a temperature of 71 at Fort Wayne, 77 at Terre Haute, and 78 at Bloomington. At Evansville, it was cloudy, with a temperature of 83. Just outside Indiana, it was partly cloudy, with a temperature of 76 at Chicago, 68 at Dayton, and 83 at St. Louis. It was mostly cloudy, with a temperature of 74 at Champaign and 69 at Cincinnati. At Louisville, it was cloudy, with a temperature of 81. Once again, at Indianapolis, it was 74 degrees with cloudy skies. Flood advisory in effect until 2 a.m. Eastern Daylight Time Tuesday. Flooding caused by excessive rainfall is expected. The areas affected include southwestern Hamilton County, northeastern Johnson County, Marion County, northwestern Shelby County. The hazardous conditions are expected until 2 a.m. Eastern Daylight Time. The following impacts are expected: minor flooding in low-lying and poor drainage areas, overflowing poor drainage areas. Additional details: at 10:35 p.m. Eastern Daylight Time, Doppler radar and automated rain gauges indicated heavy rain due to thunderstorms. Minor flooding is ongoing or expected to begin shortly in the advisory area. Up to 3 inches of rain have fallen. Flooding impacts will continue, but no additional rainfall is expected. Some locations that will experience flooding include Indianapolis, Shelbyville, Carmel, Fishers, Greenwood, Lawrence, Franklin, Beech Grove, Speedway, Southport, Westfield, New Whiteland, Cumberland, Whiteland, Bargersville, Meridian Hills, Warren Park, Palmcroft, Rocky Ripple, and Williams Creek. http://www.weather.gov/safety/flood turnaround. Don't drown when encountering flooded roads. Most of flood deaths occur in vehicles. Be especially cautious at night when it is harder to recognize the dangers of flooding. This is NOAA All Hazards Radio KEC 74 in Indianapolis. And now a look at your forecast for Indianapolis and central Indiana. Rest of tonight. Partly cloudy with a slight chance of showers and thunderstorms. Near steady temperature in the lower 70s. Temperature steady or slowly rising. Southwest winds 5 to 10 miles an hour, becoming west toward daybreak. Gusts up to 20 miles an hour. Chance of rain 20%. For Tuesday, partly cloudy. Humid with

highs in the mid-80s. North winds 10 to 15 miles an hour with gusts up to 25 miles an hour. Tuesday night, clear. Less humid with lows in the lower 60s. North winds 5 to 10 miles an hour. Gusts up to 20 miles an hour through the late overnight. For Wednesday, sunny. Highs in the lower 80s. North winds 5 to 10 miles an hour. Gusts up to 20 miles an hour late in the afternoon. Once again, the forecast for rest of tonight. Partly cloudy with a slight chance of showers and thunderstorms. Near steady temperature in the lower 70s. Temperature steady or slowly rising. Southwest winds 5 to 10 miles an hour, becoming west toward daybreak. Gusts up to 20 miles an hour. Chance of rain 20%. Taking a look at the 3 through 7 day forecast for Indianapolis and central Indiana. Wednesday night. Clear. Lows in the lower 60s. North winds 5 to 10 miles an hour. For Thursday. Sunny. Highs in the mid-80s. Thursday night. Mostly clear. Lows in the mid-60s. For Friday. Mostly sunny through early afternoon, then partly cloudy with a slight chance of showers and thunderstorms late in the afternoon. Highs in the mid-80s. Chance of rain 20%. Friday night. Mostly cloudy. A slight chance of showers through the late overnight, then a chance of showers toward daybreak. Lows in the upper 60s. Chance of rain 40%. For Saturday. Mostly cloudy through early afternoon, then becoming partly cloudy. A chance of showers. A slight chance of thunderstorms late in the afternoon. Highs in the lower 80s. Chance of rain 50%. Saturday night. Partly cloudy with a 40% chance of showers. Lows in the upper 60s. For Sunday. Partly cloudy. A slight chance of showers through early afternoon, then a chance of showers with a slight chance of thunderstorms late in the afternoon. Highs in the mid-80s. Chance of rain 30%. Sunday night and Monday. Mostly clear. Lows in the mid-60s. Highs in the mid-80s. The 8 to 14 day outlook for Tuesday, August 4th through Monday, August 10th, calls for temperatures to be above normal and precipitation to be near normal. Normal highs for the period are around 85 degrees, and normal lows are around 65. The normal precipitation total for the 7 days is around 0.70 inches. The ultraviolet index for Indianapolis on Tuesday will be 9. The Environmental Protection Agency categorizes an index of 9 as very high exposure to ultraviolet radiation. At midnight, at Indianapolis, it was cloudy. The temperature was 74 degrees, the dew point 72, and the relative humidity 93%. The wind was south at 8 miles an hour. The barometric pressure was 29.74 inches and falling. Around central Indiana, it was clear, with a temperature of 69 at Anderson and 70 at Muncie. At Zionsville, it was partly cloudy, with a temperature of 71. It was mostly cloudy, with a temperature of 72 at Eagle Creek Air Park and 70 at Shelbyville. Elsewhere across Indiana, at South Bend, it was clear, with a temperature of 70. It was mostly cloudy, with a temperature of 71 at Fort Wayne, 77 at Terre Haute, and 78 at Bloomington. At Evansville, it was cloudy, with a temperature of 83. Just outside Indiana, it was partly cloudy, with a temperature of 76 at Chicago, 68 at Dayton, and 83 at St. Louis. It was mostly cloudy, with a temperature of 74 at Champaign and 69 at Cincinnati. At Louisville, it was cloudy, with a temperature of 81. Once again, at Indianapolis, it was 74 degrees with cloudy skies. Current time is 12:53 a.m. Eastern Daylight Time. Flood advisory in effect until 2 a.m. Eastern Daylight Time Tuesday. Flooding caused by excessive rainfall is expected. The areas affected include southwestern Hamilton County, northeastern Johnson County, Marion County, northwestern Shelby County. The hazardous conditions are expected until 2 a.m. Eastern Daylight Time. The following impacts are expected: minor flooding in low

and poor drainage areas. Overflowing poor drainage areas. Additional details at 10:35 p.m. Eastern Daylight Time. Doppler radar and automated rain gauges indicated heavy rain due to thunderstorms. Minor flooding is ongoing or expected to begin shortly in the advisory area. Up to 3 inches of rain have fallen. Flooding impacts will continue, but no additional rainfall is expected. Some locations that will experience flooding include Indianapolis, Shelbyville, Carmel, Fishers, Greenwood, Lawrence, Franklin, Beech Grove, Speedway, Southport, Westfield, New Whiteland, Cumberland, Whiteland, Bargersville, Meridian Hills, Warren Park, Palmcroft, Rocky Ripple, and Williams Creek. http://www.weather.gov/safety/. Flood turnaround. Don't drown when encountering flooded roads. Most of flood deaths occur in vehicles. Be especially cautious at night when it is harder to recognize the dangers of flooding. This is NOAA All Hazards Radio KEC 74 in Indianapolis. Now a look at your forecast for Indianapolis and central Indiana. Rest of tonight. Partly cloudy with a slight chance of showers and thunderstorms. Near steady temperature in the lower 70s. Temperature steady or slowly rising. Southwest winds 5 to 10 miles an hour, becoming west toward daybreak. Gusts up to 20 miles an hour. Chance of rain 20%. For Tuesday, partly cloudy. Humid with highs in the mid-80s. North winds 10 to 15 miles an hour with gusts up to 25 miles an hour. Tuesday night, clear. Less humid with lows in the lower 60s. North winds 5 to 10 miles an hour. Gusts up to 20 miles an hour through the late overnight. For Wednesday, sunny. Highs in the lower 80s. North winds 5 to 10 miles an hour. Gusts up to 20 miles an hour late in the afternoon. Once again, the forecast for rest of tonight. Partly cloudy with a slight chance of showers and thunderstorms. Near steady temperature in the lower 70s. Temperature steady or slowly rising. Southwest winds 5 to 10 miles an hour, becoming west toward daybreak. Gusts up to 20 miles an hour. Chance of rain 20%. Taking a look at the 3-7 day forecast for Indianapolis and central Indiana. Wednesday night. Clear. Lows in the lower 60s. North winds 5 to 10 miles an hour. For Thursday. Sunny. Highs in the mid-80s. Thursday night. Mostly clear. Lows in the mid-60s. For Friday. Mostly sunny through early afternoon, then partly cloudy with a slight chance of showers and thunderstorms late in the afternoon. Highs in the mid-80s. Chance of rain 20%. Friday night. Mostly cloudy. A slight chance of showers through the late overnight, then a chance of showers toward daybreak. Lows in the upper 60s. Chance of rain 40%. For Saturday. Mostly cloudy through early afternoon, then becoming partly cloudy. A chance of showers. A slight chance of thunderstorms late in the afternoon. Highs in the lower 80s. Chance of rain 50%. Saturday night. Partly cloudy with a 40% chance of showers. Lows in the upper 60s. For Sunday. Partly cloudy. A slight chance of showers through early afternoon, then a chance of showers with a slight chance of thunderstorms late in the afternoon. Highs in the mid-80s. Chance of rain 30%. Sunday night and Monday. Mostly clear. Lows in the mid-60s. Highs in the mid-80s. The 8-14 day outlook for Tuesday, August 4th through Monday, August 10th, calls for temperatures to be above normal and precipitation to be near normal. Normal highs for the period are around 85 degrees, and normal lows are around 65. The normal precipitation total for the 7 days is around 0.70 inches. The ultraviolet index for Indianapolis on Tuesday will be 9. The Environmental Protection Agency categorizes an index of 9 as very high exposure to ultraviolet radiation. At midnight, at Indianapolis, it was cloudy. The temperature was 74 degrees, the dew point 7.

92 and the relative humidity 93%. The wind was south at 8 miles an hour. The barometric pressure was 29.74 inches and falling. Around central Indiana, it was clear, with a temperature of 69 at Anderson and 70 at Muncie. In Zionsville, it was partly cloudy, with a temperature of 71. It was mostly cloudy, with a temperature of 72 at Eagle Creek Airpark and 70 at Shelbyville. Elsewhere across Indiana, at South Bend, it was clear, with a temperature of 70. It was mostly cloudy, with a temperature of 71 at Fort Wayne, 77 at Terre Haute, and 78 at Bloomington. At Evansville, it was cloudy, with a temperature of 83. Just outside Indiana, it was partly cloudy, with a temperature of 76 at Chicago, 68 at Dayton, and 83 at St. Louis. It was mostly cloudy, with a temperature of 74 at Champaign and 69 at Cincinnati. At Louisville, it was cloudy, with a temperature of 81. Once again, at Indianapolis, it was 74 degrees with cloudy skies. Flood advisory in effect until 2 a.m. Eastern Daylight Time Tuesday. Flooding caused by excessive rainfall is expected. The areas affected include southwestern Hamilton County, northeastern Johnson County, Marion County, northwestern Shelby County. The hazardous conditions are expected until 2 a.m. Eastern Daylight Time. The following impacts are expected: minor flooding in low-lying and poor drainage areas, overflowing poor drainage areas. Additional details: at 10:35 p.m. Eastern Daylight Time, Doppler radar and automated rain gauges indicated heavy rain due to thunderstorms. Minor flooding is ongoing or expected to begin shortly in the advisory area. Up to 3 inches of rain have fallen. Flooding impacts will continue, but no additional rainfall is expected. Some locations that will experience flooding include Indianapolis, Shelbyville, Carmel, Fishers, Greenwood, Lawrence, Franklin, Beech Grove, Speedway, Southport, Westfield, New Whiteland, Cumberland, Whiteland, Bargersville, Meridian Hills, Warren Park, Palmcroft, Rocky Ripple, and Williams Creek. http://www.weather.gov/safety/. Flood turnaround: don't drown when encountering flooded roads. Most of flood deaths occur in vehicles. Be especially cautious at night when it is harder to recognize the dangers of flooding. This is NOAA All Hazards Radio KEC 74 in Indianapolis. Now a look at your forecast for Indianapolis and central Indiana. Rest of tonight: partly cloudy with a slight chance of showers and thunderstorms. Near steady temperature in the lower 70s. Temperature steady or slowly rising. Southwest winds 5 to 10 miles an hour, becoming west toward daybreak. Gusts up to 20 miles an hour. Chance of rain 20%. For Tuesday: partly cloudy. Humid with highs in the mid-80s. North winds 10 to 15 miles an hour with gusts up to 25 miles an hour. Tuesday night: clear. Less humid with lows in the lower 60s. North winds 5 to 10 miles an hour. Gusts up to 20 miles an hour through the late overnight. For Wednesday: sunny. Highs in the lower 80s. North winds 5 to 10 miles an hour. Gusts up to 20 miles an hour late in the afternoon. Once again, the forecast for rest of tonight: partly cloudy with a slight chance of showers and thunderstorms. Near steady temperature in the lower 70s. Temperature steady or slowly rising. Southwest winds 5 to 10 miles an hour, becoming west toward daybreak. Gusts up to 20 miles an hour. Chance of rain 20%. Now here is the hazardous weather outlook for central Indiana. For the period tonight: an isolated thunderstorm is possible in western central Indiana. Widespread severe weather is not expected. And now the extended outlook for the period Tuesday through Sunday. Thunderstorms are possible at times this weekend. Spotter information statement: spotters are encouraged to monitor the forecast through tonight as activation may be needed at times. Taking a look at the 3-7 day forecast for Indianapolis and central Indiana. Wednesday night: clear. Lows in the lower 60s.

North winds 5 to 10 miles an hour. For Thursday, sunny. Highs in the mid-80s. Thursday night, mostly clear. Lows in the mid-60s. For Friday, mostly sunny through early afternoon, then partly cloudy with a slight chance of showers and thunderstorms late in the afternoon. Highs in the mid-80s. Chance of rain 20%. Friday night, mostly cloudy. A slight chance of showers through the late overnight, then a chance of showers toward daybreak. Lows in the upper 60s. Chance of rain 40%. For Saturday, mostly cloudy through early afternoon, then becoming partly cloudy. A chance of showers. A slight chance of thunderstorms late in the afternoon. Highs in the lower 80s. Chance of rain 50%. Saturday night, partly cloudy with a 40% chance of showers. Lows in the upper 60s. For Sunday, partly cloudy. A slight chance of showers through early afternoon, then a chance of showers with a slight chance of thunderstorms late in the afternoon. Highs in the mid-80s. Chance of rain 30%. Sunday night and Monday, mostly clear. Lows in the mid-60s. Highs in the mid-80s. The 8 to 14 day outlook for Tuesday, August 4th through Monday, August 10th, calls for temperatures to be above normal and precipitation to be near normal. Normal highs for the period are around 85 degrees and normal lows are around 65. The normal precipitation total for the 7 days is around 0.70 inches. At midnight at Indianapolis, it was cloudy. The temperature was 74 degrees, the dew point 72, and the relative humidity 93%. The wind was south at 8 miles an hour. The barometric pressure was 29.74 inches and falling. Around central Indiana, it was clear, with a temperature of 69 at Anderson and 70 at Muncie. At Zionsville, it was partly cloudy, with a temperature of 71. It was mostly cloudy, with a temperature of 72 at Eagle Creek Airpark and 70 at Shelbyville. Elsewhere across Indiana, at South Bend, it was clear, with a temperature of 70. It was mostly cloudy, with a temperature of 71 at Fort Wayne, 77 at Terre Haute, and 78 at Bloomington. At Evansville, it was cloudy, with a temperature of 83. Just outside Indiana, it was partly cloudy, with a temperature of 76 at Chicago, 68 at Dayton, and 83 at St. Louis. It was mostly cloudy, with a temperature of 74 at Champaign and 69 at Cincinnati. At Louisville, it was cloudy, with a temperature of 81. Once again, at Indianapolis, it was 74 degrees with cloudy skies. Flood advisory in effect until 2 a.m. Eastern Daylight Time Tuesday. Flooding caused by excessive rainfall is expected. The areas affected include southwestern Hamilton County, northeastern Johnson County, Marion County, northwestern Shelby County. The hazardous conditions are expected until 2 a.m. Eastern Daylight Time. The following impacts are expected: minor flooding in low-lying and poor drainage areas, overflowing poor drainage areas. Additional details. At 10:35 p.m. Eastern Daylight Time, Doppler radar and automated rain gauges indicated heavy rain due to thunderstorms. Minor flooding is ongoing or expected to begin shortly in the advisory area. Up to 3 inches of rain have fallen. Flooding impacts will continue, but no additional rainfall is expected. Some locations that will experience flooding include Indianapolis, Shelbyville, Carmel, Fishers, Greenwood, Lawrence, Franklin, Beech Grove, Speedway, Southport, Westfield, New Whiteland, Cumberland, Whiteland, Bargersville, Meridian Hills, Warren Park, Holmcroft, Rocky Ripple, and Williams Creek. http://www.weather.gov/safety/flood-turnaround. Don't drown when encountering flooded roads. Most of flood deaths occur in vehicles. Be especially cautious at night when it is harder to recognize the dangers of flooding. The current time is 1:08 a.m. Eastern Daylight Time. This is NOAA All Hazards Radio KEC 74 in Indianapolis. Now a look at your forecast for Indianapolis and central Indiana. Rest of tonight.
partly cloudy with a slight

chance of showers and thunderstorms. Near steady temperature in the lower 70s. Temperature steady or slowly rising. Southwest winds 5 to 10 miles an hour, becoming west toward daybreak. Gusts up to 20 miles an hour. Chance of rain 20%. For Tuesday, partly cloudy. Humid with highs in the mid-80s. North winds 10 to 15 miles an hour with gusts up to 25 miles an hour. Tuesday night, clear. Less humid with lows in the lower 60s. North winds 5 to 10 miles an hour. Gusts up to 20 miles an hour through the late overnight. For Wednesday, sunny. Highs in the lower 80s. North winds 5 to 10 miles an hour. Gusts up to 20 miles an hour late in the afternoon. Once again, the forecast for rest of tonight. Partly cloudy with a slight chance of showers and thunderstorms. Near steady temperature in the lower 70s. Temperature steady or slowly rising. Southwest winds 5 to 10 miles an hour, becoming west toward daybreak. Gusts up to 20 miles an hour. Chance of rain 20%. Taking a look at the 3-through-7-day forecast for Indianapolis and central Indiana. Wednesday night. Clear. Lows in the lower 60s. North winds 5 to 10 miles an hour. For Thursday. Sunny. Highs in the mid-80s. Thursday night. Mostly clear. Lows in the mid-60s. For Friday. Mostly sunny through early afternoon, then partly cloudy with a slight chance of showers and thunderstorms late in the afternoon. Highs in the mid-80s. Chance of rain 20%. Friday night. Mostly cloudy. A slight chance of showers through the late overnight, then a chance of showers toward daybreak. Lows in the upper 60s. Chance of rain 40%. For Saturday. Mostly cloudy through early afternoon, then becoming partly cloudy. A chance of showers. A slight chance of thunderstorms late in the afternoon. Highs in the lower 80s. Chance of rain 50%. Saturday night. Partly cloudy with a 40% chance of showers. Lows in the upper 60s. For Sunday. Partly cloudy. A slight chance of showers through early afternoon, then a chance of showers with a slight chance of thunderstorms late in the afternoon. Highs in the mid-80s. Chance of rain 30%. Sunday night and Monday. Mostly clear. Lows in the mid-60s. Highs in the mid-80s. The 8 to 14-day outlook for Tuesday, August 4th through Monday, August 10th, calls for temperatures to be above normal and precipitation to be near normal. Normal highs for the period are around 85 degrees, and normal lows are around 65. The normal precipitation total for the 7 days is around 0.70 inches. At 1 a.m., at Indianapolis, it was cloudy. The temperature was 74 degrees, the dew point 73, and the relative humidity 97%. The wind was south at 7 miles an hour. The barometric pressure was 29.72 inches and falling. Around central Indiana, at Muncie, it was clear, with a temperature of 70. It was partly cloudy, with a temperature of 70 at Anderson, and 70 at Shelbyville. It was mostly cloudy, with a temperature of 71 at Zionsville, and 72 at Eagle Creek Air Park. Elsewhere across Indiana, at South Bend, rain was falling, with a temperature of 70. At Terre Haute, it was partly cloudy, with a temperature of 77. It was mostly cloudy, with a temperature of 72 at Fort Wayne, 76 at Bloomington, and 83 at Evansville. Just outside Indiana, at Chicago, it was partly cloudy, with a temperature of 75. It was mostly cloudy, with a temperature of 75 at Champaign, 83 at St. Louis, and 68 at Cincinnati. It was cloudy, with a temperature of 69 at Dayton, and 78 at Louisville. Once again, at Indianapolis, it was 74 degrees with cloudy skies. Flood advisory in effect until 2 a.m. Eastern Daylight Time Tuesday. Flooding caused by excessive rainfall is expected. The areas affected include southwestern Hamilton County, northeastern Johnson County, Marion County, northwestern Shelby County. The hazardous conditions are expected.

expected until 2 a.m. Eastern Daylight Time. The following impacts are expected: minor flooding in low-lying and poor drainage areas, overflowing poor drainage areas. Additional details: at 10:35 p.m. Eastern Daylight Time, Doppler radar and automated rain gauges indicated heavy rain due to thunderstorms. Minor flooding is ongoing or expected to begin shortly in the advisory area. Up to 3 inches of rain have fallen. Flooding impacts will continue, but no additional rainfall is expected. Some locations that will experience flooding include Indianapolis, Shelbyville, Carmel, Fishers, Greenwood, Lawrence, Franklin, Beech Grove, Speedway, Southport, Westfield, New Whiteland, Cumberland, Whiteland, Bargersville, Meridian Hills, Warren Park, Palmcroft, Rocky Ripple, and Williams Creek. http://www.weather.gov/safety/flood-turnaround. Don't drown when encountering flooded roads. Most of flood deaths occur in vehicles. Be especially cautious at night when it is harder to recognize the dangers of flooding. This is NOAA All Hazards Radio KEC 74 in Indianapolis. Now a look at your forecast for Indianapolis and central Indiana. Rest of tonight: partly cloudy with a slight chance of showers and thunderstorms. Near steady temperature in the lower 70s. Temperature rising. Southwest winds 5 to 10 miles an hour, becoming west toward daybreak. Gusts up to 20 miles an hour. Chance of rain 20%. For Tuesday: partly cloudy. Humid with highs in the mid-80s. North winds 10 to 15 miles an hour with gusts up to 25 miles an hour. Tuesday night: clear. Less humid with lows in the lower 60s. North winds 5 to 10 miles an hour. Gusts up to 20 miles an hour through the late overnight. For Wednesday: sunny. Highs in the lower 80s. North winds 5 to 10 miles an hour. Gusts up to 20 miles an hour late in the afternoon. Once again, the forecast for rest of tonight: partly cloudy with a slight chance of showers and thunderstorms. Near steady temperature in the lower 70s. Temperature steady or slowly rising. Southwest winds 5 to 10 miles an hour, becoming west toward daybreak. Gusts up to 20 miles an hour. Chance of rain 20%. Taking a look at the 3-7 day forecast for Indianapolis and central Indiana. Wednesday night: clear. Lows in the lower 60s. North winds 5 to 10 miles an hour. For Thursday: sunny. Highs in the mid-80s. Thursday night: mostly clear. Lows in the mid-60s. For Friday: mostly sunny through early afternoon, then partly cloudy with a slight chance of showers and thunderstorms late in the afternoon. Highs in the mid-80s. Chance of rain 20%. Friday night: mostly cloudy. A slight chance of showers through the late overnight, then a chance of showers toward daybreak. Lows in the upper 60s. Chance of rain 40%. For Saturday: mostly cloudy through early afternoon, then becoming partly cloudy. A chance of showers. A slight chance of thunderstorms late in the afternoon. Highs in the lower 80s. Chance of rain 50%. Saturday night: partly cloudy with a 40% chance of showers. Lows in the upper 60s. For Sunday: partly cloudy. A slight chance of showers through early afternoon, then a chance of showers with a slight chance of thunderstorms late in the afternoon. Highs in the mid-80s. Chance of rain 30%. Sunday night and Monday: mostly clear. Lows in the mid-60s. Highs in the mid-80s. The 8-14 day outlook for Tuesday, August 4th through Monday, August 10th, calls for temperatures to be above normal and precipitation to be near normal. Normal highs for the period are around 85 degrees, and normal lows are around 65. The normal precipitation total for the 7 days is around 0.70 inches. At 1 a.m., at Indianapolis, it was cloudy. The temperature was 74 degrees, the dew point 73, and the relative humidity 97%. The wind was south at 7 miles an hour.

The barometric pressure was 29.72 inches and falling. Around central Indiana, at Muncie, it was clear, with a temperature of 70. It was partly cloudy, with a temperature of 70 at Anderson and 70 at Shelbyville. It was mostly cloudy, with a temperature of 71 at Zionsville and 72 at Eagle Creek Air Park. Elsewhere across Indiana, at South Bend, rain was falling, with a temperature of 70. At Terre Haute, partly cloudy, with a temperature of 77. It was mostly cloudy, with a temperature of 72 at Fort Wayne, 76 at Bloomington, and 83 at Evansville. Just outside Indiana, at Chicago, it was partly cloudy, with a temperature of 75. It was mostly cloudy, with a temperature of 75 at Champaign, 83 at St. Louis, and 68 at Cincinnati. It was cloudy, with a temperature of 69 at Dayton, and 78 at Louisville. Once again, at Indianapolis, it was 74 degrees with cloudy skies. Flood advisory in effect until 2 a.m. Eastern Daylight Time Tuesday. Flooding caused by excessive rainfall is expected. The areas affected include southwestern Hamilton County, northeastern Johnson County, Marion County, northwestern Shelby County. The hazardous conditions are expected until 2 a.m. Eastern Daylight Time. The following impacts are expected: minor flooding in low-lying and poor drainage areas, overflowing poor drainage areas. Additional details: at 10:35 p.m. Eastern Daylight Time, Doppler radar and automated rain gauges indicated heavy rain due to thunderstorms. Minor flooding is ongoing or expected to begin shortly in the advisory area. Up to 3 inches of rain have fallen. Flooding impacts will continue, but no additional rainfall is expected. Some locations that will experience flooding include Indianapolis, Shelbyville, Carmel, Fishers, Greenwood, Lawrence, Franklin, Beech Grove, Speedway, Southport, Westfield, New Whiteland, Cumberland, Whiteland, Bargersville, Meridian Hills, Warren Park, Palmcroft, Rocky Ripple, and Williams Creek. http://www.weather.gov/safety/. Flood turnaround: don't drown when encountering flooded roads. Most of flood deaths occur in vehicles. Be especially cautious at night when it is harder to recognize the dangers of flooding. This is NOAA All Hazards Radio KEC 74 in Indianapolis. Now a look at your forecast for Indianapolis and central Indiana. Rest of tonight: partly cloudy with a slight chance of showers and thunderstorms. Near steady temperature in the lower 70s. Temperature steady or slowly rising. Southwest winds 5 to 10 miles an hour, becoming west toward daybreak. Gusts up to 20 miles an hour. Chance of rain 20%. For Tuesday: partly cloudy. Humid with highs in the mid-80s. North winds 10 to 15 miles an hour with gusts up to 25 miles an hour. Tuesday night: clear. Less humid with lows in the lower 60s. North winds 5 to 10 miles an hour. Gusts up to 20 miles an hour through the late overnight. For Wednesday: sunny. Highs in the lower 80s. North winds 5 to 10 miles an hour. Gusts up to 20 miles an hour late in the afternoon. Once again, the forecast for rest of tonight: partly cloudy with a slight chance of showers and thunderstorms. Near steady temperature in the lower 70s. Temperature steady or slowly rising. Southwest winds 5 to 10 miles an hour, becoming west toward daybreak. Gusts up to 20 miles an hour. Chance of rain 20%. Now here is the hazardous weather outlook for central Indiana. For the period tonight: an isolated thunderstorm is possible in western central Indiana. Widespread severe weather is not expected. And now the extended outlook for the period Tuesday through Sunday. Thunderstorms are possible at times this weekend. Spotter information statement: spotters are encouraged to monitor the forecast through tonight as activation may be needed at times. Current time is 1:23 a.m. Eastern Daylight Time. Taking a look at the 3 through 7 day forecast for Indianapolis and central Indiana. Wednesday night: clear. Lows in the lower 60s.

north winds 5 to 10 miles an hour. For Thursday, sunny. Highs in the mid-80s. Thursday night, mostly clear. Lows in the mid-60s. For Friday, mostly sunny through early afternoon, then partly cloudy with a slight chance of showers and thunderstorms late in the afternoon. Highs in the mid-80s. Chance of rain 20%. Friday night, mostly cloudy. A slight chance of showers through the late overnight, then a chance of showers toward daybreak. Lows in the upper 60s. Chance of rain 40%. For Saturday, mostly cloudy through early afternoon, then becoming partly cloudy. A chance of showers. A slight chance of thunderstorms late in the afternoon. Highs in the lower 80s. Chance of rain 50%. Saturday night, partly cloudy with a 40% chance of showers. Lows in the upper 60s. For Sunday, partly cloudy. A slight chance of showers through early afternoon, then a chance of showers with a slight chance of thunderstorms late in the afternoon. Highs in the mid-80s. Chance of rain 30%. Sunday night and Monday, mostly clear. Lows in the mid-60s. Highs in the mid-80s. The 8 to 14 day outlook for Tuesday, August 4th through Monday, August 10th, calls for temperatures to be above normal and precipitation to be near normal. Normal highs for the period are around 85 degrees and normal lows are around 65. The normal precipitation total for the 7 days is around 0.70 inches. At 1 a.m. at Indianapolis, it was cloudy. The temperature was 74 degrees, the dew point 73, and the relative humidity 97%. The wind was south at 7 miles an hour. The barometric pressure was 29.72 inches and falling. Around central Indiana, at Muncie, it was clear, with a temperature of 70. It was partly cloudy, with a temperature of 70 at Anderson and 70 at Shelbyville. It was mostly cloudy, with a temperature of 71 at Zionsville and 72 at Eagle Creek Air Park. Elsewhere across Indiana, at South Bend, rain was falling, with a temperature of 70. At Terre Haute, partly cloudy, with a temperature of 77. It was mostly cloudy, with a temperature of 72 at Fort Wayne, 76 at Bloomington, and 83 at Evansville. Just outside Indiana, at Chicago, it was partly cloudy, with a temperature of 75. It was mostly cloudy, with a temperature of 75 at Champaign, 83 at St. Louis, and 68 at Cincinnati. It was cloudy, with a temperature of 69 at Dayton, and 78 at Louisville. Once again, at Indianapolis, it was 74 degrees with cloudy skies. Flood advisory in effect until 2 a.m. Eastern Daylight Time Tuesday. Flooding caused by excessive rainfall is expected. The areas affected include southwestern Hamilton County, northeastern Johnson County, Marion County, northwestern Shelby County. The hazardous conditions are expected until 2 a.m. Eastern Daylight Time. The following impacts are expected: minor flooding in low-lying and poor drainage areas, overflowing poor drainage areas. Additional details: at 10:35 p.m. Eastern Daylight Time, Doppler radar and automated rain gauges indicated heavy rain due to thunderstorms. Minor flooding is ongoing or expected to begin shortly in the advisory area. Up to 3 inches of rain have fallen. Flooding impacts will continue, but no additional rainfall is expected. Some locations that will experience flooding include Indianapolis, Shelbyville, Carmel, Fishers, Greenwood, Lawrence, Franklin, Beech Grove, Speedway, Southport, Westfield, New Whiteland, Cumberland, Whiteland, Bargersville, Meridian Hills, Warren Park, Holmcroft, Rocky Ripple, and Williams Creek. http://www.weather.gov/safety/ Flood turnaround: don't drown when encountering flooded roads. Most of flood deaths occur in vehicles. Be especially cautious at night when it is harder to recognize the dangers of flooding. This is NOAA All Hazards Radio KEC 74 in Indianapolis. Now a look at your forecast for Indianapolis and central Indiana. Rest of tonight: partly cloudy with a slight chance of showers and thunderstorms.
Near steady temperature in the lower 70s. Temperature steady or slowly rising. Southwest winds 5 to 10 miles an hour, becoming west toward daybreak. Gusts up to 20 miles an hour. Chance of rain 20%. For Tuesday, partly cloudy. Humid with highs in the mid-80s. North winds 10 to 15 miles an hour with gusts up to 25 miles an hour. Tuesday night, clear. Less humid with lows in the lower 60s. North winds 5 to 10 miles an hour. Gusts up to 20 miles an hour through the late overnight. For Wednesday, sunny. Highs in the lower 80s. North winds 5 to 10 miles an hour. Gusts up to 20 miles an hour late in the afternoon. Once again, the forecast for rest of tonight. Partly cloudy with a slight chance of showers and thunderstorms. Near steady temperature in the lower 70s. Temperature steady or slowly rising. Southwest winds 5 to 10 miles an hour, becoming west toward daybreak. Gusts up to 20 miles an hour. Chance of rain 20%. Taking a look at the 3-7 day forecast for Indianapolis and central Indiana. Wednesday night. Clear. Lows in the lower 60s. North winds 5 to 10 miles an hour. For Thursday. Sunny. Highs in the mid-80s. Thursday night. Mostly clear. Lows in the mid-60s. For Friday. Mostly sunny through early afternoon, then partly cloudy with a slight chance of showers and thunderstorms late in the afternoon. Highs in the mid-80s. Chance of rain 20%. Friday night. Mostly cloudy. A slight chance of showers through the late overnight, then a chance of showers toward daybreak. Lows in the upper 60s. Chance of rain 40%. For Saturday. Mostly cloudy through early afternoon, then becoming partly cloudy. A chance of showers. A slight chance of thunderstorms late in the afternoon. Highs in the lower 80s. Chance of rain 50%. Saturday night. Partly cloudy with a 40% chance of showers. Lows in the upper 60s. For Sunday. Partly cloudy. A slight chance of showers through early afternoon, then a chance of showers with a slight chance of thunderstorms late in the afternoon. Highs in the mid-80s. Chance of rain 30%. Sunday night and Monday. Mostly clear. Lows in the mid-60s. Highs in the mid-80s. The 8 to 14 day outlook for Tuesday, August 4th through Monday, August 10th, calls for temperatures to be above normal and precipitation to be near normal. Normal highs for the period are around 85 degrees, and normal lows are around 65. The normal precipitation total for the 7 days is around 0.70 inches. At 1 a.m., at Indianapolis, it was cloudy. The temperature was 74 degrees, the dew point 73, and the relative humidity 97%. The wind was south at 7 miles an hour. The barometric pressure was 29.72 inches and falling. Around central Indiana, at Muncie, it was clear, with a temperature of 70. It was partly cloudy, with a temperature of 70 at Anderson and 70 at Shelbyville. It was mostly cloudy, with a temperature of 71 at Zionsville and 72 at Eagle Creek Air Park. Elsewhere across Indiana, at South Bend, rain was falling, with a temperature of 70. At Terre Haute, it was partly cloudy, with a temperature of 77. It was mostly cloudy, with a temperature of 72 at Fort Wayne, 76 at Bloomington, and 83 at Evansville. Just outside Indiana, at Chicago, it was partly cloudy, with a temperature of 75. It was mostly cloudy, with a temperature of 75 at Champaign, 83 at St. Louis, and 68 at Cincinnati. Chicago, it was partly cloudy, with a temperature of 75. It was mostly cloudy, with a temperature of 75 at Champaign, 83 at St. Louis, and 68 at Cincinnati. It was cloudy, with a temperature of 69 at Dayton, and 78 at Louisville. Once again, at Indianapolis, it was 74 degrees with cloudy skies. Flood advisory in effect until 2 a.m. Eastern Daylight Time Tuesday. Flooding caused by excessive rainfall is expected.
The areas affected include

Southwestern Hamilton County, Northeastern Johnson County, Marion County, Northwestern Shelby County. The hazardous conditions are expected until 2 a.m. Eastern Daylight Time. The following impacts are expected: minor flooding in low-lying and poor drainage areas, overflowing poor drainage areas. Additional details: at 10:35 p.m. Eastern Daylight Time, Doppler radar and automated rain gauges indicated heavy rain due to thunderstorms. Minor flooding is ongoing or expected to begin shortly in the advisory area. Up to 3 inches of rain have fallen. Flooding impacts will continue, but no additional rainfall is expected. Some locations that will experience flooding include Indianapolis, Shelbyville, Carmel, Fishers, Greenwood, Lawrence, Franklin, Beech Grove, Speedway, Southport, Westfield, New Whiteland, Cumberland, Whiteland, Bargersville, Meridian Hills, Warren Park, Holmcroft, Rocky Ripple, and Williams Creek. http://www.weather.gov/safety/flood-turnaround. Don't drown when encountering flooded roads. Most of flood deaths occur in vehicles. Be especially cautious at night when it is harder to recognize the dangers of flooding. This is NOAA All Hazards Radio KEC 74 in Indianapolis. Now a look at your forecast for Indianapolis and central Indiana. Rest of tonight: partly cloudy with a slight chance of showers and thunderstorms. Near steady temperature in the lower 70s. Temperature steady or slowly rising. Southwest winds 5 to 10 miles an hour, becoming west toward daybreak. Gusts up to 20 miles an hour. Chance of rain 20%. For Tuesday: partly cloudy. Humid with highs in the mid-80s. North winds 10 to 15 miles an hour with gusts up to 25 miles an hour. Tuesday night: clear. Less humid with lows in the lower 60s. North winds 5 to 10 miles an hour. Gusts up to 20 miles an hour through the late overnight. For Wednesday: sunny. Highs in the lower 80s. North winds 5 to 10 miles an hour. Gusts up to 20 miles an hour late in the afternoon. Once again, the forecast for rest of tonight: partly cloudy with a slight chance of showers and thunderstorms. Near steady temperature in the lower 70s. Temperature steady or slowly rising. Southwest winds 5 to 10 miles an hour, becoming west toward daybreak. Gusts up to 20 miles an hour. Chance of rain 20%. Taking a look at the 3 through 7 day forecast for Indianapolis and central Indiana. Wednesday night: clear. Lows in the lower 60s. North winds 5 to 10 miles an hour. For Thursday: sunny. Highs in the mid-80s. Thursday night: mostly clear. Lows in the mid-60s. For Friday: mostly sunny through early afternoon, then partly cloudy with a slight chance of showers and thunderstorms late in the afternoon. Highs in the mid-80s. Chance of rain 20%. Friday night: mostly cloudy. A slight chance of showers through the late overnight, then a chance of showers toward daybreak. Lows in the upper 60s. Chance of rain 40%. For Saturday: mostly cloudy through early afternoon, then becoming partly cloudy. A chance of showers. A slight chance of thunderstorms late in the afternoon. Highs in the lower 80s. Chance of rain 50%. Saturday night: partly cloudy with a 40% chance of showers. Lows in the upper 60s. For Sunday: partly cloudy. A slight chance of showers through early afternoon, then a chance of showers with a slight chance of thunderstorms late in the afternoon. Highs in the mid-80s. Chance of rain 30%. Sunday night and Monday: mostly clear. Lows in the mid-60s. Highs in the mid-80s. The current time is 1:38 a.m. Eastern Daylight Time. The outlook for Tuesday, August 4th through Monday, August 10th, calls for temperatures to be above normal and precipitation to be near normal. Normal highs for the period are around 85 degrees, and normal lows are around 65. The normal precipitation total for the 7 days is around 0.70 inches.

outside Indiana and Chicago, it was partly cloudy with a temperature of 75. It was mostly cloudy with a temperature of 75 at Champaign, 83 at St. Louis, and 68 at Cincinnati. It was cloudy with a temperature of 69 at Dayton and 78 at Louisville. Once again, at Indianapolis, it was 74 degrees with cloudy skies. Flood advisory in effect until 2 a.m. Eastern Daylight Time Tuesday. Flooding caused by excessive rainfall is expected. The areas affected include southwestern Hamilton County, northeastern Johnson County, Marion County, northwestern Shelby County. The hazardous conditions are expected until 2 a.m. Eastern Daylight Time. The following impacts are expected: minor flooding in low-lying and poor drainage areas, overflowing poor drainage areas. Additional details: at 10:35 p.m. Eastern Daylight Time, Doppler radar and automated rain gauges indicated heavy rain due to thunderstorms. Minor flooding is ongoing or expected to begin shortly in the advisory area. Up to 3 inches of rain have fallen. Flooding impacts will continue, but no additional rainfall is expected. Some locations that will experience flooding include Indianapolis, Shelbyville, Carmel, Fishers, Greenwood, Lawrence, Franklin, Beech Grove, Speedway, Southport, Westfield, New Whiteland, Cumberland, Whiteland, Bargersville, Meridian Hills, Warren Park, Palmcroft, Rocky Ripple, and Williams Creek. http://www.weather.gov/safety/flood turnaround. Don't drown when encountering flooded roads. Most of flood deaths occur in vehicles. Be especially cautious at night when it is harder to recognize the dangers of flooding. This is NOAA All Hazards Radio KEC 74 in Indianapolis. Now a look at your forecast for Indianapolis and central Indiana. Rest of tonight: partly cloudy with a slight chance of showers and thunderstorms. Near steady temperature in the lower 70s. Temperature steady or slowly rising. Southwest winds 5 to 10 miles an hour, becoming west toward daybreak. Gusts up to 20 miles an hour. Chance of rain 20%. For Tuesday: partly cloudy. Humid with highs in the mid-80s. North winds 10 to 15 miles an hour with gusts up to 25 miles an hour. Tuesday night: clear. Less humid with lows in the lower 60s. North winds 5 to 10 miles an hour. Gusts up to 20 miles an hour through the late overnight. For Wednesday: sunny. Highs in the lower 80s. North winds 5 to 10 miles an hour. Gusts up to 20 miles an hour late in the afternoon. Once again, the forecast for rest of tonight: partly cloudy with a slight chance of showers and thunderstorms. Near steady temperature in the lower 70s. Temperature steady or slowly rising. Southwest winds 5 to 10 miles an hour, becoming west toward daybreak. Gusts up to 20 miles an hour. Chance of rain 20%. Now here is the hazardous weather outlook for central Indiana. For the period tonight: an isolated thunderstorm is possible in western central Indiana. Widespread severe weather is not expected. And now the extended outlook for the period Tuesday through Sunday. Thunderstorms are possible at times this weekend. Spotter information statement: spotters are encouraged to monitor the forecast through tonight as activation may be needed at times. A look at the 3 through 7 day forecast for Indianapolis and central Indiana. Wednesday night: clear. Lows in the lower 60s. North winds 5 to 10 miles an hour. For Thursday: sunny. Highs in the mid-80s. Thursday night: mostly clear. Lows in the mid-60s. For Friday: mostly sunny through early afternoon, then partly cloudy with a slight chance of showers and thunderstorms late in the afternoon. Highs in the mid-80s. Chance of rain 20%. Friday night: mostly cloudy. A slight chance of showers through the late overnight, then a chance of showers toward daybreak. Lows in the upper 60s. Chance of rain 40%. For Saturday: mostly cloudy through early afternoon, then becoming partly cloudy. A chance of showers.
A slight

chance of thunderstorms late in the afternoon. Highs in the lower 80s. Chance of rain 50%. Saturday night, partly cloudy with a 40% chance of showers. Lows in the upper 60s. For Sunday, partly cloudy. A slight chance of showers through early afternoon, then a chance of showers with a slight chance of thunderstorms late in the afternoon. Highs in the mid-80s. Chance of rain 30%. Sunday night and Monday, mostly clear. Lows in the mid-60s. Highs in the mid-80s. The 8 to 14-day outlook for Tuesday, August 4th through Monday, August 10th, calls for temperatures to be above normal and precipitation to be near normal. Normal highs for the period are around 85 degrees, and normal lows are around 65. The normal precipitation total for the 7 days is around 0.70 inches. At 1 a.m., at Indianapolis, it was cloudy. The temperature was 74 degrees, the dew point 73, and the relative humidity 97%. The wind was south at 7 miles an hour. The barometric pressure was 29.72 inches and falling. Around central Indiana, at Muncie, it was clear, with a temperature of 70. It was partly cloudy, with a temperature of 70 at Anderson and 70 at Shelbyville. It was mostly cloudy, with a temperature of 71 at Zionsville and 72 at Eagle Creek Air Park. Elsewhere across Indiana, at South Bend, rain was falling, with a temperature of 70. At Terre Haute, it was partly cloudy, with a temperature of 77. It was mostly cloudy, with a temperature of 72 at Fort Wayne, 76 at Bloomington, and 83 at Evansville. Just outside Indiana, at Chicago, it was partly cloudy, with a temperature of 75. It was mostly cloudy, with a temperature of 75 at Champaign, 83 at St. Louis, and 68 at Cincinnati. It was cloudy, with a temperature of 69 at Dayton, and 78 at Louisville. Once again, at Indianapolis, it was 74 degrees with cloudy skies. Flood advisory in effect until 2 a.m. Eastern Daylight Time Tuesday. Flooding caused by excessive rainfall is expected. The areas affected include southwestern Hamilton County, northeastern Johnson County, Marion County, northwestern Shelby County. The hazardous conditions are expected until 2 a.m. Eastern Daylight Time. The following impacts are expected: minor flooding in low-lying and poor drainage areas, overflowing poor drainage areas. Additional details: at 10:35 p.m. Eastern Daylight Time, Doppler radar and automated rain gauges indicated heavy rain due to thunderstorms. Minor flooding is ongoing or expected to begin shortly in the advisory area. Up to 3 inches of rain have fallen. Flooding impacts will continue, but no additional rainfall is expected. Some locations that will experience flooding include Indianapolis, Shelbyville, Carmel, Fishers, Greenwood, Lawrence, Franklin, Beech Grove, Speedway, Southport, Westfield, New Whiteland, Cumberland, Whiteland, Bargersville, Meridian Hills, Warren Park, Palmcroft, Rocky Ripple, and Williams Creek. http://www.weather.gov/safety/ Flood turnaround: don't drown when encountering flooded roads. Most of flood deaths occur in vehicles. Be especially cautious at night when it is harder to recognize the dangers of flooding. This is NOAA All Hazards Radio KEC 74 in Indianapolis. Now a look at your forecast for Indianapolis and central Indiana. Rest of tonight: partly cloudy with a slight chance of showers and thunderstorms. Near steady temperature in the lower 70s. Temperature steady or slowly rising. Southwest winds 5 to 10 miles an hour, becoming west toward daybreak. Gusts up to 20 miles an hour. Chance of rain 20%. For Tuesday, partly cloudy. Humid with highs in the mid-80s. North winds 10 to 15 miles an hour with gusts up to 25 miles an hour. Tuesday night, clear. Less humid with lows in the lower 60s. North winds 5 to 10 miles an hour. Gusts up to 20 miles an hour through the late overnight. For Wednesday, sunny. Highs in the lower 80s. North winds 5 to 10 miles an hour. Gusts up to 20 miles an hour.

hour late in the afternoon. Once again, the forecast for rest of tonight. Partly cloudy with a slight chance of showers and thunderstorms. Near steady temperature in the lower 70s. Temperature steady or slowly rising. Southwest winds 5 to 10 miles an hour, becoming west toward daybreak. Gusts up to 20 miles an hour. Chance of rain 20%. Taking a look at the 3 through 7 day forecast for Indianapolis and central Indiana. Wednesday night. Clear. Lows in the lower 60s. North winds 5 to 10 miles an hour. For Thursday. Sunny. Highs in the mid 80s. Thursday night. Mostly clear. Lows in the mid 60s. For Friday. Mostly sunny through early afternoon, then partly cloudy with a slight chance of showers and thunderstorms late in the afternoon. Highs in the mid-80s. Chance of rain 20%. Friday night. Mostly cloudy. A slight chance of showers through the late overnight, then a chance of showers toward daybreak. Lows in the upper 60s. Chance of rain 40%. For Saturday. Mostly cloudy through early afternoon, then becoming partly cloudy. A chance of showers. A slight chance of thunderstorms late in the afternoon. Highs in the lower 80s. Chance of rain 50%. Saturday night. Partly cloudy with a 40% chance of showers. Lows in the upper 60s. For Sunday. Partly cloudy. A slight chance of showers through early afternoon, then a chance of showers with a slight chance of thunderstorms late in the afternoon. Highs in the mid-80s. Chance of rain 30%. Sunday night and Monday. Mostly clear. Lows in the mid-60s. Highs in the mid-80s. The 8 to 14 day outlook for Tuesday, August 4th through Monday, August 10th, calls for temperatures to be above normal and precipitation to be near normal. Normal highs for the period are around 85 degrees, and normal lows are around 65. The normal precipitation total for the 7 days is around 0.70 inches. At 1 a.m., at Indianapolis, it was cloudy. The temperature was 74 degrees, the dew point 73, and the relative humidity 97%. The wind was south at 7 miles an hour. The barometric pressure was 29.72 inches and falling. Around central Indiana, at Muncie, it was clear, with a temperature of 70. It was partly cloudy, with a temperature of 70 at Anderson and 70 at Shelbyville. It was mostly cloudy, with a temperature of 71 at Zionsville and 72 at Eagle Creek Air Park. Elsewhere across Indiana, at South Bend, rain was falling, with a temperature of 70. At Terre Haute, it was partly cloudy, with a temperature of 77. It was mostly cloudy, with a temperature of 72 at Fort Wayne, 76 at Bloomington, and 83 at Evansville. Just outside Indiana, at Chicago, it was partly cloudy, with a temperature of 75. It was mostly cloudy, with a temperature of 75 at Champaign, 83 at St. Louis, and 68 at Cincinnati. It was cloudy, with a temperature of 69 at Dayton, and 78 at Louisville. Once again, at Indianapolis, it was 74 degrees with cloudy skies. The current time is 1:53 a.m. Eastern Daylight Time. Flood advisory in effect until 2 a.m. Eastern Daylight Time Tuesday. Flooding caused by excessive rainfall is expected. The areas affected include southwestern Hamilton County, northeastern Johnson County, Marion County, northwestern Shelby County. The hazardous conditions are expected until 2 a.m. Eastern Daylight Time. The following impacts are expected: minor flooding in low-lying and poor drainage areas. Overflowing poor drainage areas. Additional details, at 10:35 p.m. Eastern Daylight Time, Doppler radar and automated rain gauges indicated heavy rain due to thunderstorms. Minor flooding is ongoing or expected to begin shortly in the advisory area. Up to 3 inches of rain have fallen. Flooding impacts will continue, but no additional rainfall is expected. Some locations that will experience flooding include Indianapolis, Shelbyville, Carmel, Fishers, Greenwood, Lawrence, Franklin, Beech Grove, Speedway, Southport, Westfield, New Whiteland, Cumberland, Whiteland,

Bartersville, Meridian Hills, Warren Park, Palmcroft, Rocky Ripple, and Williams Creek. http://www.weather.gov/safety/flood-turnaround. Don't drown when encountering flooded roads. Most of flood deaths occur in vehicles. Be especially cautious at night when it is harder to recognize the dangers of flooding. This is All Hazards Radio KEC 74 in Indianapolis. Now a look at your forecast for Indianapolis and central Indiana. Rest of tonight. Partly cloudy with a slight chance of showers and thunderstorms. Near steady temperature in the lower 70s. Temperature steady or slowly rising. Southwest winds 5 to 10 miles an hour, becoming west toward daybreak. Gusts up to 20 miles an hour. Chance of rain 20%. For Tuesday, partly cloudy. Humid with highs in the mid-80s. North winds 10 to 15 miles an hour with gusts up to 25 miles an hour. Tuesday night, clear. Less humid with lows in the lower 60s. North winds 5 to 10 miles an hour. Gusts up to 20 miles an hour through the late overnight. For Wednesday, sunny. Highs in the lower 80s. North winds 5 to 10 miles an hour. Gusts up to 20 miles an hour late in the afternoon. Once again, the forecast for rest of tonight. Partly cloudy with a slight chance of showers and thunderstorms. Near steady temperature in the lower 70s. Temperature steady or slowly rising. Southwest winds 5 to 10 miles an hour, becoming west toward daybreak. Gusts up to 20 miles an hour. Chance of rain 20%. Taking a look at the 3-7 day forecast for Indianapolis and central Indiana. Wednesday night, clear. Lows in the lower 60s. North winds 5 to 10 miles an hour. For Thursday, sunny. Highs in the mid-80s. Thursday night, mostly clear. Lows in the mid-60s. For Friday, mostly sunny through early afternoon, then partly cloudy with a slight chance of showers and thunderstorms late in the afternoon. Highs in the mid-80s. Chance of rain 20%. Friday night, mostly cloudy. A slight chance of showers through the late overnight, then a chance of showers toward daybreak. Lows in the upper 60s. Chance of rain 40%. For Saturday, mostly cloudy through early afternoon, then becoming partly cloudy. A chance of showers. A slight chance of thunderstorms late in the afternoon. Highs in the lower 80s. Chance of rain 50%. Saturday night, partly cloudy with a 40% chance of showers. Lows in the upper 60s. For Sunday, partly cloudy. A slight chance of showers through early afternoon, then a chance of showers with a slight chance of thunderstorms late in the afternoon. Highs in the mid-80s. Chance of rain 30%. Sunday night and Monday, mostly clear. Lows in the mid-60s. Highs in the mid-80s. The 8-14 day outlook for Tuesday, August 4th through Monday, August 10th, calls for temperatures to be above normal and precipitation to be near normal. Normal highs for the period are around 85 degrees, and normal lows are around 65. The normal precipitation total for the 7 days is around 0.70 inches. At 1 a.m., at Indianapolis, it was cloudy. The temperature was 74 degrees, the dew point 73, and the relative humidity 97%. The wind was south at 7 miles an hour. The barometric pressure was 29.72 inches and falling. Around central Indiana, at Muncie, it was clear, with a temperature of 70. It was partly cloudy, with a temperature of 70 at Anderson and 70 at Shelbyville. It was mostly cloudy, with a temperature of 71 at Zionsville and 72 at Eagle Creek Air Park. Elsewhere across Indiana, at South Bend, rain was falling, with a temperature of 70. At Terre Haute, partly cloudy, with a temperature of 77. It was mostly cloudy, with a temperature of 72 at Fort Wayne, 76 at Bloomington, and 83 at Evansville. Just outside Indiana, at Chicago, it was partly cloudy, with a temperature

temperature of 75. It was mostly cloudy, with a temperature of 75 at Champaign, 83 at St. Louis, and 68 at Cincinnati. It was cloudy, with a temperature of 69 at Dayton, and 78 at Louisville. Once again, at Indianapolis, it was 74 degrees with cloudy skies. Flood advisory in effect until 2 a.m. Eastern Daylight Time Tuesday. Flooding caused by excessive rainfall is expected. The areas affected include southwestern Hamilton County, northeastern Johnson County, Marion County, northwestern Shelby County. The hazardous conditions are expected until 2 a.m. Eastern Daylight Time. The following impacts are expected: minor flooding in low-lying and poor drainage areas, overflowing poor drainage areas. Additional details: at 10:35 p.m. Eastern Daylight Time, Doppler radar and automated rain gauges indicated heavy rain due to thunderstorms. Minor flooding is ongoing or expected to begin shortly in the advisory area. Up to 3 inches of rain have fallen. Flooding impacts will continue, but no additional rainfall is expected. Some locations that will experience flooding include Indianapolis, Shelbyville, Carmel, Fishers, Greenwood, Lawrence, Franklin, Beech Grove, Speedway, Southport, Westfield, New Whiteland, Cumberland, Whiteland, Bargersville, Meridian Hills, Warren Park, Holmcroft, Rocky Ripple, and Williams Creek. http://www.weather.gov/safety/flood-turnaround. Don't drown when encountering flooded roads. Most of flood deaths occur in vehicles. Be especially cautious at night when it is harder to recognize the dangers of flooding. This is NOAA All Hazards Radio KEC 74 in Indianapolis. Now a look at your forecast for Indianapolis and central Indiana. Rest of tonight: partly cloudy with a slight chance of showers and thunderstorms. Near steady temperature in the lower 70s. Temperature steady or slowly rising. Southwest winds 5 to 10 miles an hour, becoming west toward daybreak. Gusts up to 20 miles an hour. Chance of rain 20%. For Tuesday: partly cloudy. Humid with highs in the mid-80s. North winds 10 to 15 miles an hour with gusts up to 25 miles an hour. Tuesday night: clear. Less humid with lows in the lower 60s. North winds 5 to 10 miles an hour. Gusts up to 20 miles an hour through the late overnight. For Wednesday: sunny. Highs in the lower 80s. North winds 5 to 10 miles an hour. Gusts up to 20 miles an hour late in the afternoon. Once again, the forecast for rest of tonight: partly cloudy with a slight chance of showers and thunderstorms. Near steady temperature in the lower 70s. Temperature steady or slowly rising. Southwest winds 5 to 10 miles an hour, becoming west toward daybreak. Gusts up to 20 miles an hour. Chance of rain 20%. Now here is the hazardous weather outlook for central Indiana. For the period tonight: an isolated thunderstorm is possible in western central Indiana. Widespread severe weather is not expected. And now the extended outlook for the period Tuesday through Sunday. Thunderstorms are possible at times this weekend. Spotter information statement: spotters are encouraged to monitor the forecast through tonight as activation may be needed at times. Taking a look at the 3-7 day forecast for Indianapolis and central Indiana. Wednesday night: clear. Lows in the lower 60s. North winds 5 to 10 miles an hour. For Thursday: sunny. Highs in the mid-80s. Thursday night: mostly clear. Lows in the mid-60s. For Friday: mostly sunny through early afternoon, then partly cloudy with a slight chance of showers and thunderstorms late in the afternoon. Highs in the mid-80s. Chance of rain 20%. Friday night: mostly cloudy. A slight chance of showers through the late overnight, then a chance of showers toward daybreak. Lows in the upper 60s. Chance of rain 40%. For Saturday: mostly cloudy through early afternoon, then becoming partly cloudy. A chance of showers. A slight chance of thunderstorms late in the afternoon. Highs in the lower

80s. Chance of rain 50%. Saturday night, partly cloudy with a 40% chance of showers. Lows in the upper 60s. For Sunday, partly cloudy. A slight chance of showers through early afternoon, then a chance of showers with a slight chance of thunderstorms late in the afternoon. Highs in the mid-80s. Chance of rain 30%. Sunday night and Monday, mostly clear. Lows in the mid-60s. Highs in the mid-80s. The 8 to 14 day outlook for Tuesday, August 4th through Monday, August 10th, calls for temperatures to be above normal and precipitation to be near normal. Normal highs for the period are around 85 degrees and normal lows are around 65. The normal precipitation total for the 7 days is around 0.70 inches. At 1 a.m. at Indianapolis, it was cloudy. The temperature was 74 degrees, the dew point 73, and the relative humidity 97%. The wind was south at 7 miles an hour. The barometric pressure was 29.72 inches and falling. Around central Indiana, at Muncie, it was clear, with a temperature of 70. It was partly cloudy, with a temperature of 70 at Anderson and 70 at Shelbyville. It was mostly cloudy, with a temperature of 71 at Zionsville and 72 at Eagle Creek Air Park. Elsewhere across Indiana, at South Bend, rain was falling, with a temperature of 70. At Terre Haute, it was partly cloudy, with a temperature of 77. It was mostly cloudy, with a temperature of 72 at Fort Wayne, 76 at Bloomington, and 83 at Evansville. Just outside Indiana, at Chicago, it was partly cloudy, with a temperature of 75. It was mostly cloudy, with a temperature of 75 at Champaign, 83 at St. Louis, and 68 at Cincinnati. It was cloudy, with a temperature of 69 at Dayton, and 78 at Louisville. Once again, at Indianapolis, it was 74 degrees with cloudy skies. This is NOAA All Hazards Radio KEC 74 in Indianapolis. Now a look at your forecast for Indianapolis and central Indiana. Rest of tonight. Partly cloudy with a slight chance of showers and thunderstorms. Near steady temperature in the lower 70s. Temperature steady or slowly rising. Southwest winds 5 to 10 miles an hour, becoming west toward daybreak. Gusts up to 20 miles an hour. Chance of rain 20%. For Tuesday. Partly cloudy. Humid with highs in the mid-80s. North winds 10 to 15 miles an hour with gusts up to 25 miles an hour. Tuesday night. Clear. Less humid with lows in the lower 60s. North winds 5 to 10 miles an hour. Gusts up to 20 miles an hour through the late overnight. For Wednesday. Sunny. Highs in the lower 80s. North winds 5 to 10 miles an hour. Gusts up to 20 miles an hour late in the afternoon. Once again, the forecast for rest of tonight. Partly cloudy with a slight chance of showers and thunderstorms. Near steady temperature in the lower 70s. Temperature steady or slowly rising. Southwest winds 5 to 10 miles an hour, becoming west toward daybreak. Gusts up to 20 miles an hour. Chance of rain 20%. The current time is 2:08 a.m. Eastern Daylight Time. Taking a look at the 3 through 7 day forecast for Indianapolis and central Indiana. Wednesday night. Clear. Lows in the lower 60s. North winds 5 to 10 miles an hour. For Thursday. Sunny. Highs in the mid-80s. Thursday night. Mostly clear. Lows in the mid-60s. For Friday. Mostly sunny through early afternoon, then partly cloudy with a slight chance of showers and thunderstorms late in the afternoon. Highs in the mid-80s. Chance of rain 20%. Friday night. Mostly cloudy. A slight chance of showers through the late overnight, then a chance of showers toward daybreak. Lows in the upper 60s. Chance of rain 40%. For Saturday. Mostly cloudy through early afternoon, then becoming partly cloudy. A chance of showers. A slight chance of thunderstorms late in the afternoon. Highs in the lower 80s.

chance of rain 50%. Saturday night, partly cloudy with a 40% chance of showers. Lows in the upper 60s. For Sunday, partly cloudy. A slight chance of showers through early afternoon, then a chance of showers with a slight chance of thunderstorms late in the afternoon. Highs in the mid-80s. Chance of rain 30%. Sunday night and Monday, mostly clear. Lows in the mid-60s. Highs in the mid-80s. The 14-day outlook for Tuesday, August 4th through Monday, August 10th, calls for temperatures to be above normal and precipitation to be near normal. Normal highs for the period are around 85 degrees, and normal lows are around 65. The normal precipitation total for the 7 days is around 0.70 inches. At 2 a.m., at Indianapolis, it was cloudy. The temperature was 74 degrees, the dew point 73, and the relative humidity 97%. The wind was southwest at 7 miles an hour. The barometric pressure was 29.71 inches and falling. Around central Indiana, it was mostly cloudy, with a temperature of 71 at Zionsville and 70 at Shelbyville. It was cloudy, with a temperature of 72 at Anderson, 72 at Muncie, and 73 at Eagle Creek Air Park. Elsewhere across Indiana, at Terre Haute, it was clear, with a temperature of 78. It was partly cloudy, with a temperature of 69 at South Bend, 77 at Bloomington, and 82 at Evansville. At Fort Wayne, it was mostly cloudy, with a temperature of 72. Just outside Indiana, it was partly cloudy, with a temperature of 74 at Chicago and 83 at St. Louis. It was mostly cloudy, with a temperature of 76 at Champaign, 69 at Cincinnati, and 81 at Louisville. At Dayton, it was cloudy, with a temperature of 70. Once again, at Indianapolis, it was 74 degrees with cloudy skies. This is NOAA All Hazards Radio KEC 74 in Indianapolis. Now a look at your forecast for Indianapolis and central Indiana. Rest of tonight. Partly cloudy with a slight chance of showers and thunderstorms. Near steady temperature in the lower 70s. Temperature steady or slowly rising. Southwest winds 5 to 10 miles an hour, becoming west toward daybreak. Gusts up to 20 miles an hour. Chance of rain 20%. For Tuesday. Partly cloudy. Humid with highs in the mid-80s. North winds 10 to 15 miles an hour with gusts up to 25 miles an hour. Tuesday night. Clear. Less humid with lows in the lower 60s. North winds 5 to 10 miles an hour. Gusts up to 20 miles an hour through the late overnight. For Wednesday. Sunny. Highs in the lower 80s. North winds 5 to 10 miles an hour. Gusts up to 20 miles an hour late in the afternoon. Once again, the forecast for rest of tonight. Partly cloudy with a slight chance of showers and thunderstorms. Near steady temperature in the lower 70s. Temperature steady or slowly rising. Southwest winds 5 to 10 miles an hour, becoming west toward daybreak. Gusts up to 20 miles an hour. Chance of rain 20%. Taking a look at the 3 through 7 day forecast for Indianapolis and central Indiana. Wednesday night. Clear. Lows in the lower 60s. North winds 5 to 10 miles an hour. For Thursday. Sunny. Highs in the mid-80s. Thursday night. Mostly clear. Lows in the mid-60s. For Friday. Mostly sunny through early afternoon, then partly cloudy with a slight chance of showers and thunderstorms late in the afternoon. Highs in the mid-80s. Chance of rain 20%. Friday night. Mostly cloudy. A slight chance of showers through the late overnight, then a chance of showers toward daybreak. Lows in the upper 60s. Chance of rain 40%. For Saturday. Mostly cloudy through early afternoon, then becoming partly cloudy. A chance of showers. A slight chance of thunderstorms late in the afternoon. Highs in the lower 80s. Chance of rain 50%. Saturday night. Partly cloudy with a 40% chance of showers.

lows in the upper 60s. For Sunday, partly cloudy. A slight chance of showers through early afternoon, then a chance of showers with a slight chance of thunderstorms late in the afternoon. Highs in the mid-80s. Chance of rain 30%. Sunday night and Monday, mostly clear. Lows in the mid-60s. Highs in the mid-80s. The 8 to 14 day outlook for Tuesday, August 4th through Monday, August 10th, calls for temperatures to be above normal and precipitation to be near normal. Normal highs for the period are around 85 degrees and normal lows are around 65. The normal precipitation total for the 7 days is around 0.70 inches. At 2 a.m. at Indianapolis, it was cloudy. The temperature was 74 degrees, the dew point 73, and the relative humidity 97%. The wind was southwest at 7 miles an hour. The barometric pressure was 29.71 inches and falling. Around central Indiana, it was mostly cloudy, with a temperature of 71 at Zionsville and 70 at Shelbyville. It was cloudy, with a temperature of 72 at Anderson, 72 at Muncie, and 73 at Eagle Creek Air Park. Elsewhere across Indiana, at Terre Haute, it was clear, with a temperature of 78. It was partly cloudy, with a temperature of 69 at South Bend, 77 at Bloomington, and 82 at Evansville. At Fort Wayne, it was mostly cloudy, with a temperature of 72. Just outside Indiana, it was partly cloudy, with a temperature of 74 at Chicago and 83 at St. Louis. It was mostly cloudy, with a temperature of 76 at Champaign, 69 at Cincinnati, and 81 at Louisville. At Dayton, cloudy, with a temperature of 70. Once again, at Indianapolis, it was 74 degrees with cloudy skies. All Hazards Radio KEC 74 in Indianapolis. Now a look at your forecast for Indianapolis and central Indiana. Rest of tonight. Partly cloudy with a slight chance of showers and thunderstorms. Near steady temperature in the lower 70s. Temperature steady or slowly rising. Southwest winds 5 to 10 miles an hour, becoming west toward daybreak. Gusts up to 20 miles an hour. Chance of rain 20%. For Tuesday, partly cloudy. Humid with highs in the mid-80s. North winds 10 to 15 miles an hour with gusts up to 25 miles an hour. Tuesday night, clear. Less humid with lows in the lower 60s. North winds 5 to 10 miles an hour. Gusts up to 20 miles an hour through the late overnight. For Wednesday, sunny. Highs in the lower 80s. North winds 5 to 10 miles an hour. Gusts up to 20 miles an hour late in the afternoon. Once again, the forecast for rest of tonight. Partly cloudy with a slight chance of showers and thunderstorms. Near steady temperature in the lower 70s. Temperature steady or slowly rising. Southwest winds 5 to 10 miles an hour, becoming west toward daybreak. Gusts up to 20 miles an hour. Chance of rain 20%. Taking a look at the 3 through 7 day forecast for Indianapolis and central Indiana. Wednesday night. Clear. Lows in the lower 60s. North winds 5 to 10 miles an hour. For Thursday. Sunny. Highs in the mid 80s. Thursday night. Mostly clear. Lows in the mid 60s. For Friday. Mostly sunny through early afternoon, then partly cloudy with a slight chance of showers and thunderstorms late in the afternoon. Highs in the mid-80s. Chance of rain 20%. Friday night. Mostly cloudy. A slight chance of showers through the late overnight, then a chance of showers toward daybreak. Lows in the upper 60s. Chance of rain 40%. For Saturday. Mostly cloudy through early afternoon, then becoming partly cloudy. A chance of showers. A slight chance of thunderstorms late in the afternoon. Highs in the lower 80s. Chance of rain 50%. Saturday night. Partly cloudy with a 40% chance of showers. Lows in the upper 60s. For Sunday. Partly cloudy. A slight chance of showers through early afternoon.

then a chance of showers with a slight chance of thunderstorms late in the afternoon. Highs in the mid-80s. Chance of rain 30%. Sunday night and Monday, mostly clear. Lows in the mid-60s. Highs in the mid-80s. The 8 to 14-day outlook for Tuesday, August 4th through Monday, August 10th, calls for temperatures to be above normal and precipitation to be near normal. Normal highs for the period are around 85 degrees, and normal lows are around 65. The normal precipitation total for the 7 days is around 0.70 inches. At 2 a.m., at Indianapolis, it was cloudy. The temperature was 74 degrees, the dew point 73, and the relative humidity 97%. The wind was southwest at 7 miles an hour. The barometric pressure was 29.71 inches and falling. Around central Indiana, it was mostly cloudy, with a temperature of 71 at Zionsville and 70 at Shelbyville. It was cloudy, with a temperature of 72 at Anderson, 72 at Muncie, and 73 at Eagle Creek Air Park. Elsewhere across Indiana, at Terre Haute, it was clear, with a temperature of 78. It was partly cloudy, with a temperature of 69 at South Bend, 77 at Bloomington, and 82 at Evansville. At Fort Wayne, it was mostly cloudy, with a temperature of 72. Just outside Indiana, it was partly cloudy, with a temperature of 74 at Chicago and 83 at St. Louis. It was mostly cloudy, with a temperature of 76 at Champaign, 69 at Cincinnati, and 81 at Louisville. At Dayton, it was cloudy, with a temperature of 70. Once again, at Indianapolis, it was 74 degrees with cloudy skies. This is NOAA All Hazards Radio KEC 74 in Indianapolis. Now a look at your forecast for Indianapolis and central Indiana. Rest of tonight. Partly cloudy with a slight chance of showers and thunderstorms. Near steady temperature in the lower 70s. Temperature steady or slowly rising. Southwest winds 5 to 10 miles an hour, becoming west toward daybreak. Gusts up to 20 miles an hour. Chance of rain 20%. For Tuesday. Partly cloudy. Humid with highs in the mid-80s. North winds 10 to 15 miles an hour with gusts up to 25 miles an hour. Tuesday night. Clear. Less humid with lows in the lower 60s. North winds 5 to 10 miles an hour. Gusts up to 20 miles an hour through the late overnight. For Wednesday. Sunny. Highs in the lower 80s. North winds 5 to 10 miles an hour. Gusts up to 20 miles an hour late in the afternoon. Once again, the forecast for rest of tonight. Partly cloudy with a slight chance of showers and thunderstorms. Near steady temperature in the lower 70s. Temperature steady or slowly rising. Southwest winds 5 to 10 miles an hour, becoming west toward daybreak. Gusts up to 20 miles an hour. Chance of rain 20%. Now here is the hazardous weather outlook for central Indiana. For the period tonight, an isolated thunderstorm is possible in western central Indiana. Widespread severe weather is not expected. And now the extended outlook for the period Tuesday through Sunday. Thunderstorms are possible at times this weekend. Spotter information statement. Spotters are encouraged to monitor the forecast through tonight as activation may be needed at times. Current time is 2:23 a.m. Eastern Daylight Time. Taking a look at the 3 through 7 day forecast for Indianapolis and central Indiana. Wednesday night. Clear. Lows in the lower 60s. North winds 5 to 10 miles an hour. For Thursday. Sunny. Highs in the mid-80s. Thursday night. Mostly clear. Lows in the mid-60s. For Friday. Mostly sunny through early afternoon, then partly cloudy with a slight chance of showers and thunderstorms late in the afternoon. Highs in the mid-80s. Chance of rain 20%. Friday night. Mostly cloudy. A slight chance of showers through the late overnight, then a chance of showers toward daybreak. Lows in the upper 60s. Chance of rain 40%. For Saturday, mostly cloudy.

through early afternoon, then becoming partly cloudy. A chance of showers. A slight chance of thunderstorms late in the afternoon. Highs in the lower 80s. Chance of rain 50%. Saturday night. Partly cloudy with a 40% chance of showers. Lows in the upper 60s. For Sunday. Partly cloudy. A slight chance of showers through early afternoon, then a chance of showers with a slight chance of thunderstorms late in the afternoon. Highs in the mid-80s. Chance of rain 30%. Sunday night and Monday. Mostly clear. Lows in the mid-60s. Highs in the mid-80s. The 8 to 14 day outlook for Tuesday, August 4th through Monday, August 10th, calls for temperatures to be above normal and precipitation to be near normal. Normal highs for the period are around 85 degrees, and normal lows are around 65. The normal precipitation total for the 7 days is around 0.70 inches. At 2 a.m., at Indianapolis, it was cloudy. The temperature was 74 degrees, the dew point 73, and the relative humidity 97%. The wind was southwest at 7 miles an hour. The barometric pressure was 29.71 inches and falling. Around central Indiana, it was mostly cloudy, with a temperature of 71 at Zionsville and 70 at Shelbyville. It was cloudy, with a temperature of 72 at Anderson, 72 at Muncie, and 73 at Eagle Creek Air Park. Elsewhere across Indiana, at Terre Haute, it was clear, with a temperature of 78. It was partly cloudy, with a temperature of 69 at South Bend, 77 at Bloomington, and 82 at Evansville. At Fort Wayne, it was mostly cloudy, with a temperature of 72. Just outside Indiana, it was partly cloudy, with a temperature of 74 at Chicago, and 83 at St. Louis. It was mostly cloudy, with a temperature of 76 at Champaign, 69 at Cincinnati, and 81 at Louisville. At Dayton, it was cloudy, with a temperature of 70. Once again, at Indianapolis, it was 74 degrees with cloudy skies. All Hazards Radio KEC 74 in Indianapolis. Now a look at your forecast for Indianapolis and central Indiana. Rest of tonight. Partly cloudy with a slight chance of showers and thunderstorms. Near steady temperature in the lower 70s. Temperature steady or slowly rising. Southwest winds 5 to 10 miles an hour, becoming west toward daybreak. Gusts up to 20 miles an hour. Chance of rain 20%. For Tuesday. Partly cloudy. Humid with highs in the mid-80s. North winds 10 to 15 miles an hour with gusts up to 25 miles an hour. Tuesday night. Clear. Less humid with lows in the lower 60s. North winds 5 to 10 miles an hour. Gusts up to 20 miles an hour through the late overnight. For Wednesday. Sunny. Highs in the lower 80s. North winds 5 to 10 miles an hour. Gusts up to 20 miles an hour late in the afternoon. Once again, the forecast for rest of tonight. Partly cloudy with a slight chance of showers and thunderstorms. Near steady temperature in the lower 70s. Temperature steady or slowly rising. Southwest winds 5 to 10 miles an hour, becoming west toward daybreak. Gusts up to 20 miles an hour. Chance of rain 20%. Taking a look at the 3 through 7 day forecast for Indianapolis and central Indiana. Wednesday night. Clear. Lows in the lower 60s. North winds 5 to 10 miles an hour. For Thursday. Sunny. Highs in the mid-80s. Thursday night. Mostly clear. Lows in the mid-60s. For Friday. Mostly sunny through early afternoon, then partly cloudy with a slight chance of showers and thunderstorms late in the afternoon. Highs in the mid-80s. Chance of rain 20%. Friday night. Mostly cloudy. A slight chance of showers through the late overnight, then a chance of showers toward daybreak. Lows in the upper 60s. Chance of rain 40%. For Saturday. Mostly cloudy through early afternoon, then becoming partly cloudy. A chance of showers.
A slight chance of thunderstorms late in the afternoon. Highs in the lower 80s. Chance of rain 50%. Saturday night. Partly cloudy with a 40% chance of showers. Lows in the upper 60s. For Sunday. Partly cloudy. A slight chance of showers through early afternoon, then a chance of showers with a slight chance of thunderstorms late in the afternoon. Highs in the mid-80s. Chance of rain 30%. Sunday night and Monday. Mostly clear. Lows in the mid-60s. Highs in the mid-80s. The 8 to 14 day outlook for Tuesday, August 4th through Monday, August 10th, calls for temperatures to be above normal and precipitation to be near normal. Normal highs for the period are around 85 degrees, and normal lows are around 65. The normal precipitation total for the 7 days is around 0.70 inches. At 2 a.m., at Indianapolis, it was cloudy. The temperature was 74 degrees, the dew point 73, and the relative humidity 97%. The wind was southwest at 7 miles an hour. The barometric pressure was 29.71 inches and falling. Around central Indiana, it was mostly cloudy, with a temperature of 71 at Zionsville and 70 at Shelbyville. It was cloudy, with a temperature of 72 at Anderson, 72 at Muncie, and 73 at Eagle Creek Air Park. Elsewhere across Indiana, at Terre Haute, it was clear, with a temperature of 78. It was partly cloudy, with a temperature of 69 at South Bend, 77 at Bloomington, and 82 at Evansville. At Fort Wayne, it was mostly cloudy, with a temperature of 72. Just outside Indiana, it was partly cloudy, with a temperature of 74 at Chicago and 83 at St. Louis. It was mostly cloudy, with a temperature of 76 at Champaign, 69 at Cincinnati, and 81 at Louisville. At Dayton, it was cloudy, with a temperature of 70. Once again, at Indianapolis, it was 74 degrees with cloudy skies. This is NOAA All Hazards Radio KEC 74 in Indianapolis. Now a look at your forecast for Indianapolis and central Indiana. Today, partly cloudy. Isolated showers and thunderstorms toward daybreak. Humid with highs in the mid-80s. West winds 5 to 10 miles an hour, becoming north 10 to 15 miles an hour. Gusts up to 25 miles an hour. Chance of rain 20%. For tonight, clear. Less humid with lows in the lower 60s. North winds 5 to 10 miles an hour. Gusts up to 20 miles an hour through the late overnight. Wednesday, sunny. Highs in the lower 80s. North winds 5 to 10 miles an hour. For Wednesday night, clear. Lows in the lower 60s. North winds around 5 miles an hour. Thursday, mostly sunny. Highs in the mid-80s. North winds 5 to 10 miles an hour. Once again, the forecast for today. Partly cloudy. Isolated showers and thunderstorms toward daybreak. Humid with highs in the mid-80s. West winds 5 to 10 isolated showers and thunderstorms toward daybreak. Humid with highs in the mid-80s. West winds 5 to 10 miles an hour, becoming north 10 to 15 miles an hour. Gusts up to 25 miles an hour. Chance of rain 20%. Taking a look at the 3 through 7 day forecast for Indianapolis and central Indiana. For Thursday night, partly cloudy. Lows in the mid-60s. Friday, partly cloudy through early afternoon, then mostly cloudy with a chance of showers and thunderstorms late in the afternoon. Highs in the mid-80s. Chance of rain 30%. For Friday night, mostly cloudy. A slight chance of showers and thunderstorms through the late overnight, then a chance of showers toward daybreak. Lows in the upper 60s. Chance of rain 40%. Saturday, a chance of showers with a slight chance of thunderstorms through early afternoon, then showers likely with a chance of thunderstorms late in the afternoon. Highs in the lower 80s. Chance of rain 60%. For Saturday night, mostly cloudy with a chance of showers with a slight chance of thunderstorms through the late overnight.
then partly cloudy with a slight chance of showers toward daybreak. Lows in

mid-60s. Chance of rain, 40%. Sunday, partly cloudy with a chance of showers. A slight chance of thunderstorms late in the afternoon. Highs in the lower 80s. Chance of rain, 40%. For Sunday night, partly cloudy through the late overnight, then clearing. Lows in the mid-60s. Monday, mostly sunny. A slight chance of showers and thunderstorms late in the afternoon. Highs in the mid-80s. Chance of rain, 20%. The 8 to 14-day outlook for Tuesday, August 4th through Monday, August 10th, calls for temperatures to be above normal and precipitation to be near normal. Normal highs for the period are around 85 degrees, and normal lows are around 65. The normal precipitation total for the 7 days is around 0.70 inches. At 2 a.m., at Indianapolis, it was cloudy. The temperature was 74 degrees, the dew point 73, and the relative humidity 97%. The wind was southwest at 7 miles an hour. The barometric pressure was 29.71 inches and falling. Around central Indiana, it was mostly cloudy, with a temperature of 71 at Zionsville and 70 at Shelbyville. It was cloudy, with a temperature of 72 at Anderson, 72 at Muncie, and 73 at Eagle Creek Air Park. Elsewhere across Indiana, at Terre Haute, it was clear, with a temperature of 78. It was partly cloudy, with a temperature of 69 at South Bend, 77 at Bloomington, and 82 at Evansville. At Fort Wayne, it was mostly cloudy, with a temperature of 72. Just outside Indiana, it was partly cloudy, with a temperature of 74 at Chicago and 83 at St. Louis. It was mostly cloudy, with a temperature of 76 at Champaign, 69 at Cincinnati, and 81 at Louisville. At Dayton, it was cloudy, with a temperature of 70. Once again, at Indianapolis, it was 74 degrees with cloudy skies. 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Now a look at your forecast for Indianapolis and central Indiana. Today, partly cloudy. Isolated showers and thunderstorms toward daybreak. Humid with highs in the mid-80s. West winds 5 to 10 miles an hour, becoming north 10 to 15 miles an hour. Gusts up to 25 miles an hour. Chance of rain 20%. For tonight, clear. Less humid with lows in the lower 60s. North winds 5 to 10 miles an hour. Gusts up to 20 miles an hour through the late overnight. Wednesday, sunny. Highs in the lower 80s. North winds 5 to 10 miles an hour. For Wednesday night, clear. Lows in the lower 60s. North winds around 5 miles an hour. Thursday, mostly sunny. Highs in the mid-80s. North winds 5 to 10 miles an hour. Once again, the forecast for today. Partly cloudy. Isolated showers and thunderstorms toward daybreak. Humid with highs in the mid-80s. West winds 5 to 10 miles an hour, becoming north 10 to 15 miles an hour. Gusts up to 25 miles an hour. Chance of rain 20%. The current time is 2:38 a.m. Eastern Daylight Time. Taking a look at the 3 through 7 day forecast for Indianapolis and central Indiana. For Thursday night, partly cloudy. Lows in the mid-60s. Friday, partly cloudy through early afternoon, then mostly cloudy with a chance of showers and thunderstorms late in the afternoon. Highs in the mid-80s. Chance of rain 30%. For Friday night, mostly cloudy. A slight chance of showers and thunderstorms through the late overnight, then a chance of showers toward daybreak. Lows in the upper 60s. Chance of rain 40%. Saturday, a chance of showers with a slight chance of thunderstorms through early afternoon, then showers likely with a chance of thunderstorms late in the afternoon. Highs in the lower 80s. Chance of rain 60%. For Saturday night, mostly cloudy with a chance of showers with a slight chance of thunderstorms through the late overnight, then partly cloudy with a slight chance of showers toward daybreak. Lows in the mid-60s. Chance of rain 40%.

At 2 a.m., at Indianapolis, it was cloudy. The temperature was 74 degrees, the dew point 73, and the relative humidity 97%. The wind was southwest at 7 miles an hour. The barometric pressure was 29.71 inches and falling. Around central Indiana, it was mostly cloudy, with a temperature of 71 at Zionsville and 70 at Shelbyville. It was cloudy, with a temperature of 72 at Anderson, 72 at Muncie, and 73 at Eagle Creek Air Park. Elsewhere across Indiana, at Terre Haute, it was clear, with a temperature of 78. It was partly cloudy, with a temperature of 69 at South Bend, 77 at Bloomington, and 82 at Evansville. At Fort Wayne, it was mostly cloudy, with a temperature of 72. Just outside Indiana, it was partly cloudy, with a temperature of 74 at Chicago and 83 at St. Louis. It was mostly cloudy, with a temperature of 76 at Champaign, 69 at Cincinnati, and 81 at Louisville. At Dayton, it was cloudy, with a temperature of 70. Once again, at Indianapolis, it was 74 degrees with cloudy skies. All Hazards Radio KEC 74 in Indianapolis. Now a look at your forecast for Indianapolis and central Indiana. Today, partly cloudy. Isolated showers and thunderstorms toward daybreak. Humid with highs in the mid-80s. West winds 5 to 10 miles an hour, becoming north 10 to 15 miles an hour. Gusts up to 25 miles an hour. Chance of rain 20%. For tonight, clear. Less humid with lows in the lower 60s. North winds 5 to 10 miles an hour. Gusts up to 20 miles an hour through the late overnight. Wednesday, sunny. Highs in the lower 80s. North winds 5 to 10 miles an hour. For Wednesday night, clear. Lows in the lower 60s. North winds around 5 miles an hour. Thursday, mostly sunny. Highs in the mid-80s. North winds 5 to 10 miles an hour. Once again, the forecast for today. Partly cloudy. Isolated showers and thunderstorms toward daybreak. Humid with highs in the mid-80s. West winds 5 to 10 miles an hour, becoming north 10 to 15 miles an hour. Gusts up to 25 miles an hour. Chance of rain 20%. Now here is the hazardous weather outlook for central Indiana. For the period tonight, an isolated thunderstorm is possible in western central Indiana. Widespread severe weather is not expected. And now the extended outlook for the period Tuesday through Sunday. Thunderstorms are possible at times this weekend. Spotter information statement. Spotters are encouraged to monitor the forecast through tonight as activation may be needed at times. Taking a look at the 3-7 day forecast for Indianapolis and central Indiana. For Thursday night, partly cloudy. Lows in the mid-60s. Friday, partly cloudy through early afternoon, then mostly cloudy with a chance of showers and thunderstorms late in the afternoon. Highs in the mid-80s. Chance of rain 30%. For Friday night, mostly cloudy. A slight chance of showers and thunderstorms through the late overnight, then a chance of showers toward daybreak. Lows in the upper 60s. Chance of rain 40%. Saturday, a chance of showers with a slight chance of thunderstorms through early afternoon, then showers likely with a chance of thunderstorms late in the afternoon. Highs in the lower 80s. Chance of rain 60%. For Saturday night, mostly cloudy with a chance of showers with a slight chance of thunderstorms through the late overnight, then partly cloudy with a slight chance of showers toward daybreak. Lows in the mid-60s. Chance of rain 40%. Sunday, partly cloudy with a chance of showers. A slight chance of thunderstorms late in the afternoon. Highs in the lower 80s. Chance of rain 40%. For Sunday night, partly cloudy through the late overnight, then clearing. Lows in the mid-60s. Monday, mostly sunny. A slight chance of showers and thunderstorms late in the afternoon. Highs in the mid-80s. Chance of rain 20%. The 8 to

14-day outlook for Tuesday, August 4th through Monday, August 10th, calls for temperatures to be above normal and precipitation to be near normal. Normal highs for the period are around 85 degrees, and normal lows are around 65. The normal precipitation total for the 7 days is around 0.70 inches. At 2 a.m., at Indianapolis, it was cloudy. The temperature was 74 degrees, the dew point 73, and the relative humidity 97%. The wind was southwest at 7 miles an hour. The barometric pressure was 29.71 inches and falling. Around central Indiana, it was mostly cloudy, with a temperature of 71 at Zionsville and 70 at Shelbyville. It was cloudy, with a temperature of 72 at Anderson, 72 at Muncie, and 73 at Eagle Creek Air Park. Elsewhere across Indiana, at Terre Haute, it was clear, with a temperature of 78. It was partly cloudy, with a temperature of 69 at South Bend, 77 at Bloomington, and 82 at Evansville. At Fort Wayne, it was mostly cloudy, with a temperature of 72. Just outside Indiana, it was partly cloudy, with a temperature of 74 at Chicago and 83 at St. Louis. It was mostly cloudy, with a temperature of 76 at Champaign, 69 at Cincinnati, and 81 at Louisville. At Dayton, it was cloudy, with a temperature of 70. Once again, at Indianapolis, it was 74 degrees with cloudy skies. This is NOAA All Hazards Radio KEC 74 in Indianapolis. Now a look at your forecast for Indianapolis and central Indiana. Today, partly cloudy. Isolated showers and thunderstorms toward daybreak. Humid with highs in the mid-80s. West winds 5 to 10 miles an hour, becoming north 10 to 15 miles an hour. Gusts up to 25 miles an hour. Chance of rain 20%. For tonight, clear. Less humid with lows in the lower 60s. North winds 5 to 10 miles an hour. Gusts up to 20 miles an hour through the late overnight. Wednesday, sunny. Highs in the lower 80s. North winds 5 to 10 miles an hour. For Wednesday night, clear. Lows in the lower 60s. North winds around 5 miles an hour. Thursday, mostly sunny. Highs in the mid-80s. North winds 5 to 10 miles an hour. Once again, the forecast for today. Partly cloudy. Isolated showers and thunderstorms toward daybreak. Humid with highs in the mid-80s. West winds 5 to 10 miles an hour, becoming north 10 to 15 miles an hour. Gusts up to 25 miles an hour. Chance of rain 20%. Taking a look at the 3 through 7 day forecast for Indianapolis and central Indiana. For Thursday night, partly cloudy. Lows in the mid-60s. Friday, partly cloudy through early afternoon, then mostly cloudy with a chance of showers and thunderstorms late in the afternoon. Highs in the mid-80s. Chance of rain 30%. For Friday night, mostly cloudy. A slight chance of showers and thunderstorms through the late overnight, then a chance of showers toward daybreak. Lows in the upper 60s. Chance of rain 40%. Saturday, a chance of showers with a slight chance of thunderstorms through early afternoon, then showers likely with a chance of thunderstorms late in the afternoon. Highs in the lower 80s. Chance of rain 60%. For Saturday night, mostly cloudy with a chance of showers with a slight chance of thunderstorms through the late overnight, then partly cloudy with a slight chance of showers toward daybreak. Lows in the mid-60s. Chance of rain 40%. Sunday, partly cloudy with a chance of showers. A slight chance of thunderstorms late in the afternoon. Highs in the lower 80s. Chance of rain 40%. For Sunday night, partly cloudy through the late overnight, then clearing. Lows in the mid-60s. Monday, mostly sunny. A slight chance of showers and thunderstorms late in the afternoon. Highs in the mid-80s. Chance of rain 20%. The outlook for Tuesday, August 4th through Monday, August 10th, calls for temperatures to be above normal and precipitation to be near normal.

Normal highs for the period are around 85 degrees, and normal lows are around 65. The normal precipitation total for the 7 days is around 0.70 inches. At 2 a.m., at Indianapolis, it was cloudy. The temperature was 74 degrees, the dew point 73, and the relative humidity 97%. The wind was southwest at 7 miles an hour. The barometric pressure was 29.71 inches and falling. Around central Indiana, it was mostly cloudy, with a temperature of 71 at Zionsville and 70 at Shelbyville. It was cloudy, with a temperature of 72 at Anderson, 72 at Muncie, and 73 at Eagle Creek Air Park. Elsewhere across Indiana, at Terre Haute, it was clear, with a temperature of 78. It was partly cloudy, with a temperature of 69 at South Bend, 77 at Bloomington, and 82 at Evansville. At Fort Wayne, it was mostly cloudy, with a temperature of 72. Just outside Indiana, it was partly cloudy, with a temperature of 74 at Chicago, and 83 at St. Louis. It was mostly cloudy, with a temperature of 76 at Champaign, 69 at Cincinnati, and 81 at Louisville. At Dayton, it was cloudy, with a temperature of 70. Once again, at Indianapolis, it was 74 degrees with cloudy skies. This is NOAA All Hazards Radio KEC 74 in Indianapolis. Now a look at your forecast for Indianapolis and central Indiana. Today, partly cloudy. Isolated showers and thunderstorms toward daybreak. Humid with highs in the mid-80s. West winds 5 to 10 miles an hour, becoming north 10 to 15 miles an hour. Gusts up to 25 miles an hour. Chance of rain 20%. For tonight, clear. Less humid with lows in the lower 60s. North winds 5 to 10 miles an hour. Gusts up to 20 miles an hour through the late overnight. Wednesday, sunny. Highs in the lower 80s. North winds 5 to 10 miles an hour. For Wednesday night, clear. Lows in the lower 60s. North winds around 5 miles an hour. Thursday, mostly sunny. Highs in the mid-80s. North winds 5 to 10 miles an hour. Once again, the forecast for today. Partly cloudy. Isolated showers and thunderstorms toward daybreak. Humid with highs in the mid-80s. West winds 5 to 10 miles an hour, becoming north 10 to 15 miles an hour. Gusts up to 25 miles an hour. Chance of rain 20%. The current time is 2:53 a.m. Eastern Daylight Time. Taking a look at the 3 through 7 day forecast for Indianapolis and central Indiana. For Thursday night, partly cloudy. Lows in the mid-60s. Friday, partly cloudy through early afternoon, then mostly cloudy with a chance of showers and thunderstorms late in the afternoon. Highs in the mid-80s. Chance of rain 30%. For Friday night, mostly cloudy. A slight chance of showers and thunderstorms through the late overnight, then a chance of showers toward daybreak. Lows in the upper 60s. Chance of rain 40%. Saturday, a chance of showers with a slight chance of thunderstorms through early afternoon, then showers likely with a chance of thunderstorms late in the afternoon. Highs in the lower 80s. Chance of rain 60%. For Saturday night, mostly cloudy with a chance of showers with a slight chance of thunderstorms through the late overnight, then partly cloudy with a slight chance of showers toward daybreak. Lows in the mid-60s. Chance of rain 40%. Sunday, partly cloudy with a chance of showers. A slight chance of thunderstorms late in the afternoon. Highs in the lower 80s. Chance of rain 40%. For Sunday night, partly cloudy through the late overnight, then clearing. Lows in the mid-60s. Monday, mostly sunny. A slight chance of showers and thunderstorms late in the afternoon. Highs in the mid-80s. Chance of rain 20%. The 8 to 14 day outlook for Tuesday, August 4th through Monday, August 10th, calls for temperatures to be above normal and precipitation to be near normal. Normal highs for the period are around 85 degrees and normal

lows are around 65. The normal precipitation total for the 7 days is around 0.70 inches. At 2 a.m., at Indianapolis, it was cloudy. The temperature was 74 degrees, the dew point 73, and the relative humidity 97%. The wind was southwest at 7 miles an hour. The barometric pressure was 29.71 inches and falling. Around central Indiana, it was mostly cloudy, with a temperature of 71 at Zionsville and 70 at Shelbyville. It was cloudy, with a temperature of 72 at Anderson, 72 at Muncie, and 73 at Eagle Creek Air Park. Elsewhere across Indiana, at Terre Haute, it was clear, with a temperature of 78. It was partly cloudy, with a temperature of 69 at South Bend, 77 at Bloomington, and 82 at Evansville. At Fort Wayne, it was mostly cloudy, with a temperature of 72. Just outside Indiana, it was partly cloudy, with a temperature of 74 at Chicago and 83 at St. Louis. It was mostly cloudy, with a temperature of 76 at Champaign, 69 at Cincinnati, and 81 at Louisville. At Dayton, it was cloudy, with a temperature of 70. Once again, at Indianapolis, it was 74 degrees with cloudy skies. This is NOAA All Hazards Radio KEC 74 in Indianapolis. Now a look at your forecast for Indianapolis and central Indiana. Today, partly cloudy. Isolated showers and thunderstorms toward daybreak. Humid with highs in the mid-80s. West winds 5 to 10 miles an hour, becoming north 10 to 15 miles an hour. Gusts up to 25 miles an hour. Chance of rain 20%. For tonight, clear. Less humid with lows in the lower 60s. North winds 5 to 10 miles an hour. Gusts up to 20 miles an hour through the late overnight. Wednesday, sunny. Highs in the lower 80s. North winds 5 to 10 miles an hour. For Wednesday night, clear. Lows in the lower 60s. North winds around 5 miles an hour. Thursday, mostly sunny. Highs in the mid-80s. North winds 5 to 10 miles an hour. Once again, the forecast for today. Partly cloudy. Isolated showers and thunderstorms toward daybreak. Humid with highs in the mid-80s. West winds 5 to 10 miles an hour, becoming north 10 to 15 miles an hour. Gusts up to 25 miles an hour. Chance of rain 20%. Taking a look at the 3 through 7 day forecast for Indianapolis and central Indiana. For Thursday night, partly cloudy. Lows in the mid-60s. Friday, partly cloudy through early afternoon, then mostly cloudy with a chance of showers and thunderstorms late in the afternoon. Highs in the mid-80s. Chance of rain 30%. For Friday night, mostly cloudy. A slight chance of showers and thunderstorms through the late overnight, then a chance of showers toward daybreak. Lows in the upper 60s. Chance of rain 40%. Saturday, a chance of showers with a slight chance of thunderstorms through early afternoon, then showers likely with a chance of thunderstorms late in the afternoon. Highs in the lower 80s. Chance of rain 60%. For Saturday night, mostly cloudy with a chance of showers with a slight chance of thunderstorms through the late overnight, then partly cloudy with a slight chance of showers toward daybreak. Lows in the mid-60s. Chance of rain 40%. Sunday, partly cloudy with a chance of showers. A slight chance of thunderstorms late in the afternoon. Highs in the lower 80s. Chance of rain 40%. For Sunday night, partly cloudy through the late overnight, then clearing. Lows in the mid-60s. Monday, mostly sunny. A slight chance of showers and thunderstorms late in the afternoon. Highs in the mid-80s. Chance of rain 20%. The 8 to 14 day outlook for Tuesday, August 4th through Monday, August 10th, calls for temperatures to be above normal and precipitation to be near normal. Normal highs for the period are around 85 degrees, and normal lows are around 65. The normal precipitation total for the 7 days is around 0.70 inches.
at 2 a.m. at Indianapolis, it was cloudy. The temperature was 74 degrees, the dew point 73, and the relative humidity 97%. The wind was southwest at 7 miles an hour. The barometric pressure was 29.71 inches and falling. Around central Indiana, it was mostly cloudy, with a temperature of 71 at Zionsville and 70 at Shelbyville. It was cloudy, with a temperature of 72 at Anderson, 72 at Muncie, and 73 at Eagle Creek Air Park. Elsewhere across Indiana, at Terre Haute, it was clear, with a temperature of 78. It was partly cloudy, with a temperature of 69 at South Bend, 77 at Bloomington, and 82 at Evansville. At Fort Wayne, it was mostly cloudy, with a temperature of 72. Just outside Indiana, it was partly cloudy, with a temperature of 74 at Chicago and 83 at St. Louis. It was mostly cloudy, with a temperature of 76 at Champaign, 69 at Cincinnati, and 81 at Louisville. At Dayton, it was cloudy, with a temperature of 70. Once again, at Indianapolis, it was 74 degrees with cloudy skies. This is NOAA All Hazards Radio KEC 74 in Indianapolis. Now a look at your forecast for Indianapolis and central Indiana. Today, partly cloudy. Isolated showers and thunderstorms toward daybreak. Humid with highs in the mid-80s. West winds 5 to 10 miles an hour, becoming north 10 to 15 miles an hour. Gusts up to 25 miles an hour. Chance of rain 20%. For tonight, clear. Less humid with lows in the lower 60s. North winds 5 to 10 miles an hour. Gusts up to 20 miles an hour through the late overnight. Wednesday, sunny. Highs in the lower 80s. North winds 5 to 10 miles an hour. For Wednesday night, clear. Lows in the lower 60s. North winds around 5 miles an hour. Thursday, mostly sunny. Highs in the mid-80s. North winds 5 to 10 miles an hour. Once again, the forecast for today. Partly cloudy. Isolated showers and thunderstorms toward daybreak. Humid with highs in the mid-80s. West winds 5 to 10 miles an hour, becoming north 10 to 15 miles an hour. Gusts up to 25 miles an hour. Chance of rain 20%. Now here is the hazardous weather outlook for central Indiana. For the period tonight, an isolated thunderstorm is possible in western central Indiana. Widespread severe weather is not expected. And now the extended outlook for the period Tuesday through Sunday. Thunderstorms are possible at times this weekend. Spotter information statement. Spotters are encouraged to monitor the forecast through tonight as activation may be needed at times. Taking a look at the 3 through 7 day forecast for Indianapolis and central Indiana. For Thursday night, partly cloudy. Lows in the mid-60s. Friday, partly cloudy through early afternoon, then mostly cloudy with a chance of showers and thunderstorms late in the afternoon. Highs in the mid-80s. Chance of rain 30%. For Friday night, mostly cloudy. A slight chance of showers and thunderstorms through the late overnight, then a chance of showers toward daybreak. Lows in the upper 60s. Chance of rain 40%. Saturday, a chance of showers with a slight chance of thunderstorms through early afternoon, then showers likely with a chance of thunderstorms late in the afternoon. Highs in the lower 80s. Chance of rain 60%. For Saturday night, mostly cloudy with a chance of showers with a slight chance of thunderstorms through the late overnight, then partly cloudy with a slight chance of showers toward daybreak. Lows in the mid-60s. Chance of rain 40%. Sunday, partly cloudy with a chance of showers. A slight chance of thunderstorms late in the afternoon. Highs in the lower 80s. Chance of rain 40%. For Sunday night, partly cloudy through the late overnight, then clearing. Lows in the mid-60s. Monday, mostly sunny. A slight chance of showers and thunderstorms late in the afternoon. Highs in the mid-80s. Chance of rain 20%.
the 8 to 14 day out.

for Tuesday, August 4th through Monday, August 10th, calls for temperatures to be above normal and precipitation to be near normal. Normal highs for the period are around 85 degrees, and normal lows are around 65. The normal precipitation total for the 7 days is around 0.70 inches. At 2 a.m., at Indianapolis, it was cloudy. The temperature was 74 degrees, the dew point 73, and the relative humidity 97%. The wind was southwest at 7 miles an hour. The barometric pressure was 29.71 inches and falling. Around central Indiana, it was mostly cloudy, with a temperature of 71 at Zionsville and 70 at Shelbyville. It was cloudy, with a temperature of 72 at Anderson, 72 at Muncie, and 73 at Eagle Creek Air Park. Elsewhere across Indiana, at Terre Haute, it was clear, with a temperature of 78. It was partly cloudy, with a temperature of 69 at South Bend, 77 at Bloomington, and 82 at Evansville. At Fort Wayne, it was mostly cloudy, with a temperature of 72. Just outside Indiana, it was partly cloudy, with a temperature of 74 at Chicago and 83 at St. Louis. It was mostly cloudy, with a temperature of 76 at Champaign, 69 at Cincinnati, and 81 at Louisville. At Dayton, it was cloudy, with a temperature of 70. Once again, at Indianapolis, it was 74 degrees with cloudy skies. This is NOAA All Hazards Radio KEC 74 in Indianapolis. Now a look at your forecast for Indianapolis and central Indiana. Today, partly cloudy. Isolated showers and thunderstorms toward daybreak. Humid with highs in the mid-80s. West winds 5 to 10 miles an hour, becoming north 10 to 15 miles an hour. Gusts up to 25 miles an hour. Chance of rain 20%. For tonight, clear. Less humid with lows in the lower 60s. North winds 5 to 10 miles an hour. Gusts up to 20 miles an hour through the late overnight. Wednesday, sunny. Highs in the lower 80s. North winds 5 to 10 miles an hour. For Wednesday night, clear. Lows in the lower 60s. North winds around 5 miles an hour. Thursday, mostly sunny. Highs in the mid-80s. North winds 5 to 10 miles an hour. Once again, the forecast for today. Partly cloudy. Isolated showers and thunderstorms toward daybreak. Humid with highs in the mid-80s. West winds 5 to 10 miles an hour, becoming north 10 to 15 miles an hour. Gusts up to 25 miles an hour. Chance of rain 20%. The current time is 3:08 a.m. Eastern Daylight Time. Taking a look at the 3 through 7 day forecast for Indianapolis and central Indiana. For Thursday night, partly cloudy. Lows in the mid-60s. Friday, partly cloudy through early afternoon, then mostly cloudy with a chance of showers and thunderstorms late in the afternoon. Highs in the mid-80s. Chance of rain 30%. For Friday night, mostly cloudy. A slight chance of showers and thunderstorms through the late overnight, then a chance of showers toward daybreak. Lows in the upper 60s. Chance of rain 40%. Saturday, a chance of showers with a slight chance of thunderstorms through early afternoon, then showers likely with a chance of thunderstorms late in the afternoon. Highs in the lower 80s. Chance of rain 60%. For Saturday night, mostly cloudy with a chance of showers with a slight chance of thunderstorms through the late overnight, then partly cloudy with a slight chance of showers toward daybreak. Lows in the mid-60s. Chance of rain 40%. Sunday, partly cloudy with a chance of showers. A slight chance of thunderstorms late in the afternoon. Highs in the lower 80s. Chance of rain 40%. For Sunday night, partly cloudy through the late overnight, then clearing. Lows in the mid-60s. Monday, mostly sunny. A slight chance of showers and thunderstorms late in the afternoon. Highs in the mid-80s. Chance of rain 20%. The 8 to 14 day outlook for Tuesday, August 4th through Monday, August 10th calls for

temperatures to be above normal and precipitation to be near normal. Normal highs for the period are around 85 degrees and normal lows are around 65. The normal precipitation total for the 7 days is around 0.70 inches. At 3 a.m. at Indianapolis, it was cloudy. The temperature was 75 degrees, the dew point 73, and the relative humidity 93%. The wind was southwest at 10 miles an hour. The barometric pressure was 29.68 inches and falling. Around central Indiana, at Shelbyville, fog was reported with a temperature of 71. It was partly cloudy, with a temperature of 73 at Muncie, 73 at Zionsville, and 75 at Eagle Creek Air Park. At Anderson, it was mostly cloudy, with a temperature of 73. Elsewhere across Indiana, at Fort Wayne, rain was falling, with a temperature of 72. At Evansville, it was clear, with a temperature of 83. It was partly cloudy, with a temperature of 68 at South Bend, 79 at Terre Haute, and 79 at Bloomington. Just outside Indiana, it was clear, with a temperature of 76 at Champaign and 83 at St. Louis. It was partly cloudy, with a temperature of 74 at Chicago and 81 at Louisville. At Cincinnati, it was mostly cloudy, with a temperature of 70. At Dayton, it was cloudy, with a temperature of 71. Once again, at Indianapolis, it was 75 degrees with cloudy skies. This is NOAA All Hazards Radio KEC 74 in Indianapolis. And now a look at your forecast for Indianapolis and central Indiana. Today, partly cloudy. Isolated showers and thunderstorms toward daybreak. Humid with highs in the mid-80s. West winds 5 to 10 miles an hour, becoming north 10 to 15 miles an hour. Gusts up to 25 miles an hour. Chance of rain 20%. For tonight, clear. Less humid with lows in the lower 60s. North winds 5 to 10 miles an hour. Gusts up to 20 miles an hour through the late overnight. Wednesday, sunny. Highs in the lower 80s. North winds 5 to 10 miles an hour. For Wednesday night, clear. Lows in the lower 60s. North winds around 5 miles an hour. Thursday, mostly sunny. Highs in the mid-80s. North winds 5 to 10 miles an hour. Once again, the forecast for today. Partly cloudy. Isolated showers and thunderstorms toward daybreak. Humid with highs in the mid-80s. West winds 5 to 10 miles an hour, becoming north 10 to 15 miles an hour. Gusts up to 25 miles an hour. Chance of rain 20%. Taking a look at the 3 through 7 day forecast for Indianapolis and central Indiana. For Thursday night, partly cloudy. Lows in the mid-60s. Friday, partly cloudy through early afternoon, then mostly cloudy with a chance of showers and thunderstorms late in the afternoon. Highs in the mid-80s. Chance of rain 30%. For Friday night, mostly cloudy. A slight chance of showers and thunderstorms through the late overnight, then a chance of showers toward daybreak. Lows in the upper 60s. Chance of rain 40%. Saturday, a chance of showers with a slight chance of thunderstorms through early afternoon, then showers likely with a chance of thunderstorms late in the afternoon. Highs in the lower 80s. Chance of rain 60%. For Saturday night, mostly cloudy with a chance of showers with a slight chance of thunderstorms through the late overnight, then partly cloudy with a slight chance of showers toward daybreak. Lows in the mid-60s. Chance of rain 40%. Sunday, partly cloudy with a chance of showers. A slight chance of thunderstorms late in the afternoon. Highs in the lower 80s. Chance of rain 40%. For Sunday night, partly cloudy through the late overnight, then clearing. Lows in the mid-60s. Monday, mostly sunny. A slight chance of showers and thunderstorms late in the afternoon. Highs in the mid-80s. Chance of rain 20%. The 8 to 14 day outlook for Tuesday, August 4th through Monday, August 10th, calls for temperatures to be above normal and precipitation.

be near normal. Normal highs for the period are around 85 degrees, and normal lows are around 65. The normal precipitation total for the 7 days is around 0.70 inches. At 3 a.m., at Indianapolis, it was cloudy. The temperature was 75 degrees, the dew point 73, and the relative humidity 93%. The wind was southwest at 10 miles an hour. The barometric pressure was 29.68 inches and falling. Around central Indiana, at Shelbyville, fog was reported with a temperature of 71. It was partly cloudy, with a temperature of 73 at Muncie, 73 at Zionsville, and 75 at Eagle Creek Air Park. At Anderson, it was mostly cloudy, with a temperature of 73. Elsewhere across Indiana, at Fort Wayne, rain was falling, with a temperature of 72. At Evansville, it was clear, with a temperature of 83. It was partly cloudy, with a temperature of 68 at South Bend, 79 at Terre Haute, and 79 at Bloomington. Just outside Indiana, it was clear, with a temperature of 76 at Champaign and 83 at St. Louis. It was partly cloudy, with a temperature of 74 at Chicago and 81 at Louisville. At Cincinnati, it was mostly cloudy, with a temperature of 70. At Dayton, it was cloudy, with a temperature of 71. Once again, at Indianapolis, it was 75 degrees with cloudy skies. This is NOAA All Hazards Radio KEC 74 in Indianapolis. Now a look at your forecast for Indianapolis and central Indiana. Today, partly cloudy. Isolated showers and thunderstorms toward daybreak. Humid with highs in the mid-80s. West winds 5 to 10 miles an hour, becoming north 10 to 15 miles an hour. Gusts up to 25 miles an hour. Chance of rain 20%. For tonight, clear. Less humid with lows in the lower 60s. North winds 5 to 10 miles an hour. Gusts up to 20 miles an hour through the late overnight. Wednesday, sunny. Highs in the lower 80s. North winds 5 to 10 miles an hour. For Wednesday night, clear. Lows in the lower 60s. North winds around 5 miles an hour. Thursday, mostly sunny. Highs in the mid-80s. North winds 5 to 10 miles an hour. Once again, the forecast for today. Partly cloudy. Isolated showers and thunderstorms toward daybreak. Humid with highs in the mid-80s. West winds 5 to 10 miles an hour, becoming north 10 to 15 miles an hour. Gusts up to 25 miles an hour. Chance of rain 20%. Taking a look at the 3 through 7 day forecast for Indianapolis and central Indiana. For Thursday night, partly cloudy. Lows in the mid-60s. Friday, partly cloudy through early afternoon, then mostly cloudy with a chance of showers and thunderstorms late in the afternoon. Highs in the mid-80s. Chance of rain 30%. For Friday night, mostly cloudy. A slight chance of showers and thunderstorms through the late overnight, then a chance of showers toward daybreak. Lows in the upper 60s. Chance of rain 40%. Saturday, a chance of showers with a slight chance of thunderstorms through early afternoon, then showers likely with a chance of thunderstorms late in the afternoon. Highs in the lower 80s. Chance of rain 60%. For Saturday night, mostly cloudy with a chance of showers with a slight chance of thunderstorms through the late overnight, then partly cloudy with a slight chance of showers toward daybreak. Lows in the mid-60s. Chance of rain 40%. Sunday, partly cloudy with a chance of showers. A slight chance of thunderstorms late in the afternoon. Highs in the lower 80s. Chance of rain 40%. For Sunday night, partly cloudy through the late overnight, then clearing. Lows in the mid-60s. Monday, mostly sunny. A slight chance of showers and thunderstorms late in the afternoon. Highs in the mid-80s. Chance of rain 20%. The 8 to 14 day outlook for Tuesday, August 4th through Monday, August 10th, calls for temperatures to be above normal and precipitation to be near normal. Normal highs for

the period are around 85 degrees, and normal lows are around 65. The normal precipitation total for the 7 days is around 0.70 inches. At 3 a.m. at Indianapolis, it was cloudy. The temperature was 75 degrees, the dew point 73, and the relative humidity 93%. The wind was southwest at 10 miles an hour. The barometric pressure was 29.68 inches and falling. Around central Indiana, at Shelbyville, fog was reported with a temperature of 71. It was partly cloudy, with a temperature of 73 at Muncie, 73 at Zionsville, and 75 at Eagle Creek Air Park. At Anderson, it was mostly cloudy, with a temperature of 73. Elsewhere across Indiana, at Fort Wayne, rain was falling, with a temperature of 72. At Evansville, it was clear, with a temperature of 83. It was partly cloudy, with a temperature of 68 at South Bend, 79 at Terre Haute, and 79 at Bloomington. Just outside Indiana, it was clear, with a temperature of 76 at Champaign and 83 at St. Louis. It was partly cloudy, with a temperature of 74 at Chicago and 81 at Louisville. At Cincinnati, it was mostly cloudy, with a temperature of 70. At Dayton, it was cloudy, with a temperature of 71. Once again, at Indianapolis, it was 75 degrees with cloudy skies. Now here is the hazardous weather outlook for central Indiana. For the period today and tonight, no hazardous weather is expected at this time. And now the extended outlook for the period Wednesday through Monday. Thunderstorms are possible at times Friday through Sunday. Spotter information statement, spotter activation is not expected. This is All Hazards Radio KEC 74 in Indianapolis. Now a look at your forecast for Indianapolis and central Indiana. Today, partly cloudy. Isolated showers and thunderstorms toward daybreak. Humid with highs in the mid-80s. West winds 5 to 10 miles an hour, becoming north 10 to 15 miles an hour. Gusts up to 25 miles an hour. Chance of rain 20%. For tonight, clear. Less humid with lows in the lower 60s. North winds 5 to 10 miles an hour. Gusts up to 20 miles an hour through the late overnight. Wednesday, sunny. Highs in the lower 80s. North winds 5 to 10 miles an hour. For Wednesday night, clear. Lows in the lower 60s. North winds around 5 miles an hour. Thursday, mostly sunny. Highs in the mid 80s. North winds 5 to 10 miles an hour. Once again, the forecast for today. Partly cloudy. Isolated showers and thunderstorms toward daybreak. Humid with highs in the mid-80s. West winds 5 to 10 miles an hour, becoming north 10 to 15 miles an hour. Gusts up to 25 miles an hour. Chance of rain 20%. The current time is 3:23 a.m. Eastern Daylight Time. Taking a look at the 3 through 7 day forecast for Indianapolis and central Indiana. For Thursday night, partly cloudy. Lows in the mid-60s. Friday, partly cloudy through early afternoon, then mostly cloudy with a chance of showers and thunderstorms late in the afternoon. Highs in the mid-80s. Chance of rain 30%. For Friday night, mostly cloudy. A slight chance of showers and thunderstorms through the late overnight, then a chance of showers toward daybreak. Lows in the upper 60s. Chance of rain 40%. Saturday, a chance of showers with a slight chance of thunderstorms through early afternoon, then showers likely with a chance of thunderstorms late in the afternoon. Highs in the lower 80s. Chance of rain 60%. For Saturday night, mostly cloudy with a chance of showers with a slight chance of thunderstorms through the late overnight, then partly cloudy with a slight chance of showers toward daybreak. Lows in the mid-60s. Chance of rain 40%. Sunday, partly cloudy with a chance of showers. A slight chance of thunderstorms late in the afternoon. Highs in the lower 80s. Chance of rain 40%. For Sunday night, partly cloudy through the late overnight,
then clearing. Lows in the mid-60s. Monday, mostly sunny. A slight chance of showers and thunderstorms late in the afternoon. Highs in the mid-80s. Chance of rain 20%. The 8 to 14 day outlook for Tuesday, August 4th through Monday, August 10th, calls for temperatures to be above normal and precipitation to be near normal. Normal highs for the period are around 85 degrees and normal lows are around 65. The normal precipitation total for the 7 days is around 0.70 inches. At 3 a.m. at Indianapolis, it was cloudy. The temperature was 75 degrees, the dew point 73, and the relative humidity 93%. The wind was southwest at 10 miles an hour. The barometric pressure was 29.68 inches and falling. Around central Indiana, at Shelbyville, fog was reported with a temperature of 71. It was partly cloudy, with a temperature of 73 at Muncie, 73 at Zionsville, and 75 at Eagle Creek Air Park. At Anderson, it was mostly cloudy, with a temperature of 73. Elsewhere across Indiana, at Fort Wayne, rain was falling, with a temperature of 72. At Evansville, it was clear, with a temperature of 83. It was partly cloudy, with a temperature of 68 at South Bend, 79 at Terre Haute, and 79 at Bloomington. Just outside Indiana, it was clear, with a temperature of 76 at Champaign and 83 at St. Louis. It was partly cloudy, with a temperature of 74 at Chicago and 81 at Louisville. At Cincinnati, it was mostly cloudy, with a temperature of 70. At Dayton, cloudy, with a temperature of 71. Once again, at Indianapolis, it was 75 degrees with cloudy skies. This is NOAA All Hazards Radio KEC 74 in Indianapolis. Now a look at your forecast for Indianapolis and central Indiana. Today, partly cloudy. A slight chance of showers and thunderstorms toward daybreak. Humid with highs in the mid-80s. West winds 5 to 10 miles an hour, becoming north 10 to 15 miles an hour. Gusts up to 25 miles an hour. Chance of rain 20%. For tonight, clear. Less humid with lows in the lower 60s. North winds 5 to 10 miles an hour. Gusts up to 20 miles an hour through the late overnight. Wednesday, sunny. Highs in the lower 80s. North winds 5 to 10 miles an hour. For Wednesday night, clear. Lows in the lower 60s. North winds around 5 miles an hour. Thursday, mostly sunny. Highs in the mid-80s. North winds 5 to 10 miles an hour. Once again, the forecast for today. Partly cloudy. A slight chance of showers and thunderstorms toward daybreak. Humid with highs in the mid-80s. West winds 5 to 10 miles an hour, becoming north 10 to 15 miles an hour. Gusts up to 25 miles an hour. Chance of rain 20%. Taking a look at the 3 through 7 day forecast for Indianapolis and central Indiana. For Thursday night, partly cloudy. Lows in the mid-60s. Friday, partly cloudy through early afternoon, then mostly cloudy with a chance of showers and thunderstorms late in the afternoon. Highs in the mid-80s. Chance of rain 30%. For Friday night, mostly cloudy. A slight chance of showers and thunderstorms through the late overnight, then a chance of showers toward daybreak. Lows in the upper 60s. Chance of rain 40%. Saturday, a chance of showers with a slight chance of thunderstorms through early afternoon, then showers likely with a chance of thunderstorms late in the afternoon. Highs in the lower 80s. Chance of rain 60%. For Saturday night, mostly cloudy with a chance of showers with a slight chance of thunderstorms through the late overnight, then partly cloudy with a slight chance of showers toward daybreak. Lows in the mid-60s. Chance of rain 40%. Sunday, partly cloudy with a chance of showers. A slight chance of thunderstorms late in the afternoon. Highs in the lower 80s. Chance of rain 40%. For Sunday night, partly cloudy through the late overnight, then clearing.
lows in the mid-60s.

Monday, mostly sunny. A slight chance of showers and thunderstorms late in the afternoon. Highs in the mid-80s. Chance of rain 20%. The 8 to 14 day outlook for Tuesday, August 4th through Monday, August 10th, calls for temperatures to be above normal and precipitation to be near normal. Normal highs for the period are around 85 degrees and normal lows are around 65. The normal precipitation total for the 7 days is around 0.70 inches. At 3 a.m. at Indianapolis, it was cloudy. The temperature was 75 degrees, the dew point 73, and the relative humidity 93%. The wind was southwest at 10 miles an hour. The barometric pressure was 29.68 inches and falling. Around central Indiana, at Shelbyville, fog was reported with a temperature of 71. It was partly cloudy, with a temperature of 73 at Muncie, 73 at Zionsville, and 75 at Eagle Creek Air Park. At Anderson, it was mostly cloudy, with a temperature of 73. Elsewhere across Indiana, at Fort Wayne, rain was falling, with a temperature of 72. At Evansville, it was clear, with a temperature of 83. It was partly cloudy, with a temperature of 68 at South Bend, 79 at Terre Haute, and 79 at Bloomington. Just outside Indiana, it was clear, with a temperature of 76 at Champaign and 83 at St. Louis. It was partly cloudy, with a temperature of 74 at Chicago and 81 at Louisville. At Cincinnati, it was mostly cloudy, with a temperature of 70. At Dayton, it was cloudy, with a temperature of 71. Once again, at Indianapolis, it was 75 degrees with cloudy skies. All Hazards Radio KEC 74 in Indianapolis. Now a look at your forecast for Indianapolis and central Indiana. Today, partly cloudy. A slight chance of showers and thunderstorms toward daybreak. Humid with highs in the mid-80s. West winds 5 to 10 miles an hour, becoming north 10 to 15 miles an hour. Gusts up to 25 miles an hour. Chance of rain 20%. For tonight, clear. Less humid with lows in the lower 60s. North winds 5 to 10 miles an hour. Gusts up to 20 miles an hour through the late overnight. Wednesday, sunny. Highs in the lower 80s. North winds 5 to 10 miles an hour. For Wednesday night, clear. Lows in the lower 60s. North winds around 5 miles an hour. Thursday, north winds 5 to 10 miles an hour. For Wednesday night, clear. Lows in the lower 60s. North winds around 5 miles an hour. Thursday, mostly sunny. Highs in the mid-80s. North winds 5 to 10 miles an hour. Once again, the forecast for today. Partly cloudy. A slight chance of showers and thunderstorms toward daybreak. Humid with highs in the mid-80s. West winds 5 to 10 miles an hour, becoming north 10 to 15 miles an hour. Gusts up to 25 miles an hour. Chance of rain 20%. Taking a look at the 3 through 7 day forecast for Indianapolis and central Indiana. For Thursday night, partly cloudy. Lows in the mid-60s. Friday, partly cloudy through early afternoon, then mostly cloudy with a chance of showers and thunderstorms late in the afternoon. Highs in the mid-80s. Chance of rain 30%. For Friday night, mostly cloudy. A slight chance of showers and thunderstorms through the late overnight, then a chance of showers toward daybreak. Lows in the upper 60s. Chance of rain 40%. Saturday, a chance of showers with a slight chance of thunderstorms through early afternoon, then showers likely with a chance of thunderstorms late in the afternoon. Highs in the lower 80s. Chance of rain 60%. For Saturday night, mostly cloudy with a chance of showers with a slight chance of thunderstorms through the late overnight, then partly cloudy with a slight chance of showers toward daybreak. Lows in the mid-60s. Chance of rain 40%. Sunday, partly cloudy with a chance of showers. A slight chance of thunderstorms late in the afternoon. Highs in the lower

chance of rain 40% for Sunday night. Partly cloudy through the late overnight, then clearing. Lows in the mid-60s. Monday, mostly sunny. A slight chance of showers and thunderstorms late in the afternoon. Highs in the mid-80s. Chance of rain 20%. The 8 to 14 day outlook for Tuesday, August 4th through Monday, August 10th, calls for temperatures to be above normal and precipitation to be near normal. Normal highs for the period are around 85 degrees and normal lows are around 65. The normal precipitation total for the 7 days is around 0.70 inches. At 3 a.m. at Indianapolis, it was cloudy. The temperature was 75 degrees, the dew point 73, and the relative humidity 93%. The wind was southwest at 10 miles an hour. The barometric pressure was 29.68 inches and falling. Around central Indiana, at Shelbyville, fog was reported with a temperature of 71. It was partly cloudy, with a temperature of 73 at Muncie, 73 at Zionsville, and 75 at Eagle Creek Air Park. At Anderson, it was mostly cloudy, with a temperature of 73. Elsewhere across Indiana, at Fort Wayne, rain was falling, with a temperature of 72. At Evansville, it was clear, with a temperature of 83. It was partly cloudy, with a temperature of 68 at South Bend, 79 at Terre Haute, and 79 at Bloomington. Just outside Indiana, it was clear, with a temperature of 76 at Champaign and 83 at St. Louis. It was partly cloudy, with a temperature of 74 at Chicago and 81 at Louisville. At Cincinnati, it was mostly cloudy, with a temperature of 70. At Dayton, it was cloudy, with a temperature of 71. Once again, at Indianapolis, it was 75 degrees with cloudy skies. This is NOAA All Hazards Radio KEC 74 in Indianapolis. Now a look at your forecast for Indianapolis and central Indiana. Today, partly cloudy. A slight chance of showers and thunderstorms toward daybreak. Humid with highs in the mid-80s. West winds 5 to 10 miles an hour, becoming north 10 to 15 miles an hour. Gusts up to 25 miles an hour. Chance of rain 20%. For tonight, clear. Less humid with lows in the lower 60s. North winds 5 to 10 miles an hour. Gusts up to 20 miles an hour through the late overnight. Wednesday, sunny. Highs in the lower 80s. North winds 5 to 10 miles an hour. For Wednesday night, clear. Lows in the lower 60s. North winds around 5 miles an hour. Thursday, mostly sunny. Highs in the mid-80s. North winds 5 to 10 miles an hour. Once again, the forecast for today. Partly cloudy. A slight chance of showers and thunderstorms toward daybreak. Humid with highs in the mid-80s. West winds 5 to 10 miles an hour, becoming north 10 to 15 miles an hour. Gusts up to 25 miles an hour. Chance of rain 20%. The current time is 3:38 a.m. Eastern Daylight Time. Now here is the hazardous weather outlook for central Indiana. For the period today and tonight, no hazardous weather is expected at this time. And now the extended outlook for the period Wednesday through Monday. Thunderstorms are possible at times Friday through Sunday. Spotter information statement. Spotter activation is not expected. Taking a look at the 3 through 7 day forecast for Indianapolis and central Indiana. For Thursday night, partly cloudy. Lows in the mid-60s. Friday, partly cloudy through early afternoon, then mostly cloudy with a chance of showers and thunderstorms late in the afternoon. Highs in the mid-80s. Chance of rain 30%. For Friday night, mostly cloudy. A slight chance of showers and thunderstorms through the late overnight, then a chance of showers toward daybreak. Lows in the upper 60s. Chance of rain 40%. Saturday, a chance of showers with a slight chance of thunderstorms through early afternoon, then showers likely with a chance of thunderstorms late in the afternoon. Highs in the lower 80s.

85 degrees, and normal lows are around 65. The normal precipitation total for the 7 days is around 0.70 inches. At 3 a.m., at Indianapolis, it was cloudy. The temperature was 75 degrees, the dew point 73, and the relative humidity 93%. The wind was southwest at 10 miles an hour. The barometric pressure was 29.68 inches and falling. Around central Indiana, at Shelbyville, fog was reported with a temperature of 71. It was partly cloudy, with a temperature of 73 at Muncie, 73 at Zionsville, and 75 at Eagle Creek Air Park. At Anderson, it was mostly cloudy, with a temperature of 73. Elsewhere across Indiana, at Fort Wayne, rain was falling, with a temperature of 72. At Evansville, it was clear, with a temperature of 83. It was partly cloudy, with a temperature of 68 at South Bend, 79 at Terre Haute, and 79 at Bloomington. Just outside Indiana, it was clear, with a temperature of 76 at Champaign and 83 at St. Louis. It was partly cloudy, with a temperature of 74 at Chicago and 81 at Louisville. At Cincinnati, it was mostly cloudy, with a temperature of 70. At Dayton, it was cloudy, with a temperature of 71. Once again, at Indianapolis, it was 75 degrees with cloudy skies. This is NOAA All Hazards Radio KEC 74 in Indianapolis. Now a look at your forecast for Indianapolis and central Indiana. Today, partly cloudy. A slight chance of showers and thunderstorms toward daybreak. Humid with highs in the mid-80s. West winds 5 to 10 miles an hour, becoming north 10 to 15 miles an hour. Gusts up to 25 miles an hour. Chance of rain 20%. For tonight, clear. Less humid with lows in the lower 60s. North winds 5 to 10 miles an hour. Gusts up to 20 miles an hour through the late overnight. Wednesday, sunny. Highs in the lower 80s. North winds 5 to 10 miles an hour. For Wednesday night, clear. Lows in the lower 60s. North winds around 5 miles an hour. Thursday, mostly sunny. Highs in the mid-80s. North winds 5 to 10 miles an hour. Once again, the forecast for today. Partly cloudy. A slight chance of showers and thunderstorms toward daybreak. Humid with highs in the mid-80s. West winds 5 to 10 miles an hour, becoming north 10 to 15 miles an hour. Gusts up to 25 miles an hour. Chance of rain 20%. Taking a look at the 3 through 7 day forecast for Indianapolis and central Indiana. For Thursday night, partly cloudy. Lows in the mid-60s. Friday, partly cloudy through early afternoon, then mostly cloudy with a chance of showers and thunderstorms late in the afternoon. Highs in the mid-80s. Chance of rain 30%. For Friday night, mostly cloudy. A slight chance of showers and thunderstorms through the late overnight, then a chance of showers toward daybreak. Lows in the upper 60s. Chance of rain 40%. Saturday, a chance of showers with a slight chance of thunderstorms through early afternoon, then showers likely with a chance of thunderstorms late in the afternoon. Highs in the lower 80s. Chance of rain 60%. For Saturday night, mostly cloudy with a chance of showers with a slight chance of thunderstorms through the late overnight, then partly cloudy with a slight chance of showers toward daybreak. Lows in the mid-60s. Chance of rain 40%. Sunday, partly cloudy with a chance of showers. A slight chance of thunderstorms late in the afternoon. Highs in the lower 80s. Chance of rain 40%. For Sunday night, partly cloudy through the late overnight, then clearing. Lows in the mid-60s. Monday, mostly sunny. A slight chance of showers and thunderstorms late in the afternoon. Highs in the mid-80s. Chance of rain 20%. The 8 to 14 day outlook for Tuesday, August 4th through Monday, August 10th, calls for temperatures to be above normal and precipitation to be near normal. Normal highs for the period are around 85 degrees,
and normal lows are

around 65. The normal precipitation total for the 7 days is around 0.70 inches. At 3 a.m. at Indianapolis, it was cloudy. The temperature was 75 degrees, the dew point 73, and the relative humidity 93%. The wind was southwest at 10 miles an hour. The barometric pressure was 29.68 inches and falling. Around central Indiana, at Shelbyville, fog was reported with a temperature of 71. It was partly cloudy, with a temperature of 73 at Muncie, 73 at Zionsville, and 75 at Eagle Creek Air Park. At Anderson, it was mostly cloudy, with a temperature of 73. Elsewhere across Indiana, at Fort Wayne, rain was falling, with a temperature of 72. At Evansville, it was clear, with a temperature of 83. It was partly cloudy, with a temperature of 68 at South Bend, 79 at Terre Haute, and 79 at Bloomington. Just outside Indiana, it was clear, with a temperature of 76 at Champaign and 83 at St. Louis. It was partly cloudy, with a temperature of 74 at Chicago and 81 at Louisville. At Cincinnati, it was mostly cloudy, with a temperature of 70. At Dayton, cloudy, with a temperature of 71. Once again, at Indianapolis, it was 75 degrees with cloudy skies. This is NOAA All Hazards Radio KEC 74 in Indianapolis. Now a look at your forecast for Indianapolis and central Indiana. Today, partly cloudy. A slight chance of showers and thunderstorms toward daybreak. Humid with highs in the mid-80s. West winds 5 to 10 miles an hour, becoming north 10 to 15 miles an hour. Gusts up to 25 miles an hour. Chance of rain 20%. For tonight, clear. Less humid with lows in the lower 60s. North winds 5 to 10 miles an hour. Gusts up to 20 miles an hour through the late overnight. Wednesday, sunny. Highs in the lower 80s. North winds 5 to 10 miles an hour. For Wednesday night, clear. Lows in the lower 60s. North winds around 5 miles an hour. Thursday, mostly sunny. Highs in the mid-80s. North winds 5 to 10 miles an hour. Once again, the forecast for today. Partly cloudy. A slight chance of showers and thunderstorms toward daybreak. Humid with highs in the mid-80s. West winds 5 to 10 miles an hour, becoming north 10 to 15 miles an hour. Gusts up to 25 miles an hour. Chance of rain 20%. Taking a look at the 3-7 day forecast for Indianapolis and central Indiana. For Thursday night, partly cloudy. Lows in the mid-60s. Friday, partly cloudy through early afternoon, then mostly cloudy with a chance of showers and thunderstorms late in the afternoon. Highs in the mid-80s. Chance of rain 30%. For Friday night, mostly cloudy. A slight chance of showers and thunderstorms through the late overnight, then showers toward daybreak. Lows in the upper 60s. Chance of rain 40%. Saturday, a chance of showers with a slight chance of thunderstorms through early afternoon, then showers likely with a chance of thunderstorms late in the afternoon. Highs in the lower 80s. Chance of rain 60%. For Saturday night, mostly cloudy with a chance of showers with a slight chance of thunderstorms through the late overnight, then partly cloudy with a slight chance of showers toward daybreak. Lows in the mid-60s. Chance of rain 40%. Sunday, partly cloudy with a chance of showers. A slight chance of thunderstorms late in the afternoon. Highs in the lower 80s. Chance of rain 40%. For Sunday night, partly cloudy through the late overnight, then clearing. Lows in the mid-60s. Monday, mostly sunny. A slight chance of showers and thunderstorms late in the afternoon. Highs in the mid-80s. Chance of rain 20%. The 8 to 14 day outlook for Tuesday, August 4th through Monday, August 10th, calls for temperatures to be above normal and precipitation to be near normal. Normal highs for the period are around 85 degrees, and normal lows are around 65. The normal

Precipitation total for the 7 days is around 0.70 inches. At 3 a.m. at Indianapolis, it was cloudy. The temperature was 75 degrees, the dew point 73, and the relative humidity 93%. The wind was southwest at 10 miles an hour. The barometric pressure was 29.68 inches and falling. Around central Indiana, at Shelbyville, fog was reported with a temperature of 71. It was partly cloudy, with a temperature of 73 at Muncie, 73 at Zionsville, and 75 at Eagle Creek Air Park. At Anderson, it was mostly cloudy, with a temperature of 73. Elsewhere across Indiana, at Fort Wayne, rain was falling, with a temperature of 72. At Evansville, it was clear, with a temperature of 83. It was partly cloudy, with a temperature of 68 at South Bend, 79 at Terre Haute, and 79 at Bloomington. Just outside Indiana, it was clear, with a temperature of 76 at Champaign and 83 at St. Louis. It was partly cloudy, with a temperature of 74 at Chicago and 81 at Louisville. At Cincinnati, it was mostly cloudy, with a temperature of 70. At Dayton, cloudy, with a temperature of 71. Once again, at Indianapolis, it was 75 degrees with cloudy skies. This is NOAA All Hazards Radio KEC 74 in Indianapolis. Now a look at your forecast for Indianapolis and central Indiana. Today, partly cloudy. A slight chance of showers and thunderstorms toward daybreak. Humid with highs in the mid-80s. West winds 5 to 10 miles an hour, becoming north 10 to 15 miles an hour. Gusts up to 25 miles an hour. Chance of rain 20%. For tonight, clear. Less humid with lows in the lower 60s. North winds 5 to 10 miles an hour. Gusts up to 20 miles an hour through the late overnight. Wednesday, sunny. Highs in the lower 80s. North winds 5 to 10 miles an hour. For Wednesday night, clear. Lows in the lower 60s. North winds around 5 miles an hour. Thursday, mostly sunny. Highs in the mid-80s. North winds 5 to 10 miles an hour. Once again, the forecast for today. Partly cloudy. A slight chance of showers and thunderstorms toward daybreak. Humid with highs in the mid-80s. West winds 5 to 10 miles an hour, becoming north 10 to 15 miles an hour. Gusts up to 25 miles an hour. Chance of rain 20%. The current time is 3:54 a.m. Eastern Daylight Time. Taking a look at the 3 through 7 day forecast for Indianapolis and central Indiana. For Thursday night, partly cloudy. Lows in the mid-60s. Friday, partly cloudy through early afternoon, then mostly cloudy with a chance of showers and thunderstorms late in the afternoon. Highs in the mid-80s. Chance of rain 30%. For Friday night, mostly cloudy. A slight chance of showers and thunderstorms through the late overnight, then a chance of showers toward daybreak. Lows in the upper 60s. Chance of rain 40%. Saturday, a chance of showers with a slight chance of thunderstorms through early afternoon, then showers likely with a chance of thunderstorms late in the afternoon. Highs in the lower 80s. Chance of rain 60%. For Saturday night, mostly cloudy with a chance of showers with a slight chance of thunderstorms through the late overnight, then partly cloudy with a slight chance of showers toward daybreak. Lows in the mid-60s. Chance of rain 40%. Sunday, partly cloudy with a chance of showers. A slight chance of thunderstorms late in the afternoon. Highs in the lower 80s. Chance of rain 40%. For Sunday night, partly cloudy through the late overnight, then clearing. Lows in the mid-60s. Monday, mostly sunny. A slight chance of showers and thunderstorms late in the afternoon. Highs in the mid-80s. Chance of rain 20%. The 8 to 14 day outlook for Tuesday, August 4th through Monday, August 10th, calls for temperatures to be above normal and precipitation to be near normal. Normal highs for the period are around 85 degrees and normal

lows are around 65. The normal precipitation total for the 7 days is around 0.70 inches. At 3 a.m., at Indianapolis, it was cloudy. The temperature was 75 degrees, the dew point 73, and the relative humidity 93%. The wind was southwest at 10 miles an hour. The barometric pressure was 29.68 inches and falling. Around central Indiana, at Shelbyville, fog was reported with a temperature of 71. It was partly cloudy, with a temperature of 73 at Muncie, 73 at Zionsville, and 75 at Eagle Creek Air Park. At Anderson, it was mostly cloudy, with a temperature of 73. Elsewhere across Indiana, at Fort Wayne, rain was falling, with a temperature of 72. At Evansville, it was clear, with a temperature of 83. It was partly cloudy, with a temperature of 68 at South Bend, 79 at Terre Haute, and 79 at Bloomington. Just outside Indiana, it was clear, with a temperature of 76 at Champaign and 83 at St. Louis. It was partly cloudy, with a temperature of 74 at Chicago and 81 at Louisville. At Cincinnati, it was mostly cloudy, with a temperature of 70. At Dayton, it was cloudy, with a temperature of 71. Once again, at Indianapolis, it was 75 degrees with cloudy skies. This is NOAA All Hazards Radio KEC 74 in Indianapolis. And now a look at your forecast for Indianapolis and central Indiana. Today, partly cloudy. A slight chance of showers and thunderstorms toward daybreak. Humid with highs in the mid-80s. West winds 5 to 10 miles an hour, becoming north 10 to 15 miles an hour. Gusts up to 25 miles an hour. Chance of rain 20%. For tonight, clear. Less humid with lows in the lower 60s. North winds 5 to 10 miles an hour. Gusts up to 20 miles an hour through the late overnight. Wednesday, sunny. Highs in the lower 80s. North winds 5 to 10 miles an hour. For Wednesday night, clear. Lows in the lower 60s. North winds around 5 miles an hour. Thursday, mostly sunny. Highs in the mid-80s. North winds 5 to 10 miles an hour. Once again, the forecast for today. Partly cloudy. A slight chance of showers and thunderstorms toward daybreak. Humid with highs in the mid-80s. West winds 5 to 10 miles an hour, becoming north 10 to 15 miles an hour. Gusts up to 25 miles an hour. Chance of rain 20%. Now here is the hazardous weather outlook for central Indiana. For the period today and tonight, no hazardous weather is expected at this time. And now the extended outlook for the period Wednesday through Monday. Thunderstorms are possible at times Friday through Sunday. Spotter information statement, spotter activation is not expected. Taking a look at the 3 through 7 day forecast for Indianapolis and central Indiana. For Thursday night, partly cloudy, lows in the mid-60s. Friday, partly cloudy through early afternoon, then mostly cloudy with a chance of showers and thunderstorms late in the afternoon. Highs in the mid-80s. Chance of rain 30%. For Friday night, mostly cloudy. A slight chance of showers and thunderstorms through the late overnight, then showers toward daybreak. Lows in the upper 60s. Chance of rain 40%. Saturday, a chance of showers with a slight chance of thunderstorms through early afternoon, then showers likely with a chance of thunderstorms late in the afternoon. Highs in the lower 80s. Chance of rain 60%. For Saturday night, mostly cloudy with a chance of showers with a slight chance of thunderstorms through the late overnight, then partly cloudy with a slight chance of showers toward daybreak. Lows in the mid-60s. Chance of rain 40%. Sunday, partly cloudy with a chance of showers. A slight chance of thunderstorms late in the afternoon. Highs in the lower 80s. Chance of rain 40%. For Sunday night, partly cloudy through the late overnight, then clearing. Lows in the mid-60s. Monday, mostly sunny. A slight chance of showers.

thunderstorms late in the afternoon. Highs in the mid-80s. Chance of rain 20%. The 14-day outlook for Tuesday, August 4th through Monday, August 10th, calls for temperatures to be above normal and precipitation to be near normal. Normal highs for the period are around 85 degrees, and normal lows are around 65. The normal precipitation total for the 7 days is around 0.70 inches. At 3 a.m., at Indianapolis, it was cloudy. The temperature was 75 degrees, the dew point 73, and the relative humidity 93%. The wind was southwest at 10 miles an hour. The barometric pressure was 29.68 inches and falling. Around central Indiana, at Shelbyville, fog was reported with a temperature of 71. It was partly cloudy, with a temperature of 73 at Muncie, 73 at Zionsville, and 75 at Eagle Creek Air Park. At Anderson, it was mostly cloudy, with a temperature of 73. Elsewhere across Indiana, at Fort Wayne, rain was falling, with a temperature of 72. At Evansville, it was clear, with a temperature of 83. It was partly cloudy, with a temperature of 68 at South Bend, 79 at Terre Haute, and 79 at Bloomington. Just outside Indiana, it was clear, with a temperature of 76 at Champaign and 83 at St. Louis. It was partly cloudy, with a temperature of 74 at Chicago and 81 at Louisville. At Cincinnati, it was mostly cloudy, with a temperature of 70. At Dayton, it was cloudy, with a temperature of 71. Once again, at Indianapolis, it was 75 degrees with cloudy skies. All Hazards Radio KEC 74 in Indianapolis. Now a look at your forecast for Indianapolis and central Indiana. Today, partly cloudy. A slight chance of showers and thunderstorms toward daybreak. Humid with highs in the mid-80s. West winds 5 to 10 miles an hour, becoming north 10 to 15 miles an hour. Gusts up to 25 miles an hour. Chance of rain 20%. For tonight, clear. Less humid with lows in the lower 60s. North winds 5 to 10 miles an hour. Gusts up to 20 miles an hour through the late overnight. Wednesday, sunny. Highs in the lower 80s. North winds 5 to 10 miles an hour. For Wednesday night, clear. Lows in the lower 60s. North winds around 5 miles an hour. Thursday, mostly sunny. Highs in the mid-80s. North winds 5 to 10 miles an hour. Once again, the forecast for today. Partly cloudy. A slight chance of showers and thunderstorms toward daybreak. Humid with highs in the mid-80s. West winds 5 to 10 miles an hour, becoming north 10 to 15 miles an hour. Gusts up to 25 miles an hour. Chance of rain 20%. Taking a look at the 3 through 7 day forecast for Indianapolis and central Indiana. For Thursday night, partly cloudy. Lows in the mid-60s. Friday, partly cloudy through early afternoon, then mostly cloudy with a chance of showers and thunderstorms late in the afternoon. Highs in the mid-80s. Chance of rain 30%. For Friday night, mostly cloudy. A slight chance of showers and thunderstorms through the late overnight, then a chance of showers toward daybreak. Lows in the upper 60s. Chance of rain 40%. Saturday, a chance of showers with a slight chance of thunderstorms through early afternoon, then showers likely with a chance of thunderstorms late in the afternoon. Highs in the lower 80s. Chance of rain 60%. For Saturday night, mostly cloudy with a chance of showers with a slight chance of thunderstorms through the late overnight, then partly cloudy with a slight chance of showers toward daybreak. Lows in the mid-60s. Chance of rain 40%. Sunday, partly cloudy with a chance of showers. A slight chance of thunderstorms late in the afternoon. Highs in the lower 80s. Chance of rain 40%. For Sunday night, partly cloudy through the late overnight, then clearing. Lows in the mid-60s. Monday, mostly sunny. A slight chance of showers and thunderstorms late in the afternoon.

Highs in the mid-80s. Chance of rain 20%. The 8 to 14 day outlook for Tuesday, August 4th through Monday, August 10th, calls for temperatures to be above normal and precipitation to be near normal. Normal highs for the period are around 85 degrees and normal lows are around 65. The normal precipitation total for the 7 days is around 0.70 inches. At 3 a.m. at Indianapolis, it was cloudy. The temperature was 75 degrees, the dew point 73, and the relative humidity 93%. The wind was southwest at 10 miles an hour. The barometric pressure was 29.68 inches and falling. Around central Indiana, at Shelbyville, fog was reported with a temperature of 71. It was partly cloudy, with a temperature of 73 at Muncie, 73 at Zionsville, and 75 at Eagle Creek Air Park. At Anderson, it was mostly cloudy, with a temperature of 73. Elsewhere across Indiana, at Fort Wayne, rain was falling, with a temperature of 72. At Evansville, it was clear, with a temperature of 83. It was partly cloudy, with a temperature of 68 at South Bend, 79 at Terre Haute, and 79 at Bloomington. Just outside Indiana, it was clear, with a temperature of 76 at Champaign and 83 at St. Louis. It was partly cloudy, with a temperature of 74 at Chicago and 81 at Louisville. At Cincinnati, it was mostly cloudy, with a temperature of 70. At Dayton, it was cloudy, with a temperature of 71. Once again, at Indianapolis, it was 75 degrees with cloudy skies. The current time is 4:08 a.m. Eastern Daylight Time. This is NOAA All Hazards Radio KEC 74 in Indianapolis. Now a look at your forecast for Indianapolis and central Indiana. Today, partly cloudy. A slight chance of showers and thunderstorms toward daybreak. Humid with highs in the mid-80s. West winds 5 to 10 miles an hour, becoming north 10 to 15 miles an hour. Gusts up to 25 miles an hour. Chance of rain 20%. For tonight, clear. Less humid with lows in the lower 60s. North winds 5 to 10 miles an hour. Gusts up to 20 miles an hour through the late overnight. Wednesday, sunny, highs in the lower 80s, north winds 5 to 10 miles an hour. For Wednesday night, clear, lows in the lower 60s, north winds around 5 miles an hour. Thursday, mostly sunny, highs in the mid 80s, north winds 5 to 10 miles an hour. Once again, the forecast for today, partly cloudy. A slight chance of showers and thunderstorms toward daybreak. Humid with highs in the mid-80s. West winds 5 to 10 miles an hour, becoming north 10 to 15 miles an hour. Gusts up to 25 miles an hour. Chance of rain 20%. Taking a look at the 3 through 7 day forecast for Indianapolis and central Indiana. For Thursday night, partly cloudy. Lows in the mid-60s. Friday, partly cloudy through early afternoon, then mostly cloudy with a chance of showers and thunderstorms late in the afternoon. Highs in the mid-80s. Chance of rain 30%. For Friday night, mostly cloudy. A slight chance of showers and thunderstorms through the late overnight, and a chance of showers toward daybreak. Lows in the upper 60s. Chance of rain 40%. Saturday, a chance of showers with a slight chance of thunderstorms through early afternoon, then showers likely with a chance of thunderstorms late in the afternoon. Highs in the lower 80s. Chance of rain 60%. For Saturday night, mostly cloudy with a chance of showers with a slight chance of thunderstorms through the late overnight, then partly cloudy with a slight chance of showers toward daybreak. Lows in the mid-60s. Chance of rain 40%. Sunday, partly cloudy with a chance of showers. A slight chance of thunderstorms late in the afternoon. Highs in the lower 80s. Chance of rain 40%. For Sunday night, partly cloudy through the late overnight, then clearing. Lows in the mid-60s. Monday, mostly sunny. A slight chance

the showers and thunderstorms late in the afternoon. Highs in the mid-80s. Chance of rain 20%. The 8 to 14 day outlook for Tuesday, August 4th through Monday, August 10th, calls for temperatures to be above normal and precipitation to be near normal. Normal highs for the period are around 85 degrees and normal lows are around 65. The normal precipitation total for the 7 days is around 0.70 inches. At 4 a.m. at Indianapolis, it was mostly cloudy. The temperature was 77 degrees, the dew point 75, and the relative humidity 93%. The wind was southwest at 15 miles an hour. The barometric pressure was 29.66 inches and falling. Around central Indiana, at Shelbyville, fog was reported with a temperature of 72. At Eagle Creek Airpark, it was clear with a temperature of 78. It was partly cloudy with a temperature of 73 at Muncie and 76 at Zionsville. At Anderson, it was mostly cloudy with a temperature of 73. Elsewhere across Indiana, at Evansville, it was clear with a temperature of 82. At Bloomington, it was partly cloudy with a temperature of 79. It was mostly cloudy with a temperature of 70 at South Bend and 79 at Terre Haute. At Fort Wayne, it was cloudy with a temperature of 72. Just outside Indiana, it was partly cloudy with a temperature of 73 at Chicago, 75 at Champaign, and 82 at St. Louis. It was mostly cloudy with a temperature of 70 at Cincinnati and 81 at Louisville. At Daytona, it was cloudy with a temperature of 70. Once again, at Indianapolis, it was 77 degrees with mostly cloudy skies. This is NOAA All Hazards Radio KEC 74 in Indianapolis. Now a look at your forecast for Indianapolis and central Indiana. Today, partly cloudy. A slight chance of showers and thunderstorms toward daybreak. Humid with highs in the mid-80s. West winds 5 to 10 miles an hour, becoming north 10 to 15 miles an hour. Gusts up to 25 miles an hour. Chance of rain 20%. For tonight, clear. Less humid with lows in the lower 60s. North winds 5 to 10 miles an hour. Gusts up to 20 miles an hour through the late overnight. Wednesday, sunny. Highs in the lower 80s. North winds 5 to 10 miles an hour. For Wednesday night, clear. Lows in the lower 60s. North winds around 5 miles an hour. Thursday, mostly sunny. Highs in the mid-80s. North winds 5 to 10 miles an hour. Once again, the forecast for today. Partly cloudy. A slight chance of showers and thunderstorms toward daybreak. Humid with highs in the mid-80s. West winds 5 to 10 miles an hour, becoming north 10 to 15 miles an hour. Gusts up to 25 miles an hour. Chance of rain 20%. Taking a look at the 3 through 7 day forecast for Indianapolis and central Indiana. For Thursday night, partly cloudy. Lows in the mid-60s. Friday, partly cloudy through early afternoon, then mostly cloudy with a chance of showers and thunderstorms late in the afternoon. Highs in the mid-80s. Chance of rain 30%. For Friday night, mostly cloudy. A slight chance of showers and thunderstorms through the late overnight, then a chance of showers toward daybreak. Lows in the upper 60s. Chance of rain 40%. Saturday, a chance of showers with a slight chance of thunderstorms through early afternoon, then showers likely with a chance of thunderstorms late in the afternoon. Highs in the lower 80s. Chance of rain 60%. For Saturday night, mostly cloudy with a chance of showers with a slight chance of thunderstorms through the late overnight, then partly cloudy with a slight chance of showers toward daybreak. Lows in the mid-60s. Chance of rain 40%. Sunday, partly cloudy with a chance of showers. A slight chance of thunderstorms late in the afternoon. Highs in the lower 80s. Chance of rain 40%. For Sunday night, partly cloudy through the late overnight, then clearing. Lows in the mid-60s. Monday,

mostly sunny. A slight chance of showers and thunderstorms late in the afternoon. Highs in the mid-80s. Chance of rain 20%. The 8 to 14 day outlook for Tuesday, August 4th through Monday, August 10th, calls for temperatures to be above normal and precipitation to be near normal. Normal highs for the period are around 85 degrees and normal lows are around 65. The normal precipitation total for the 7 days is around 0.70 inches. At 4 a.m. at Indianapolis, it was mostly cloudy. The temperature was 77 degrees, the dew point 75, and the relative humidity 93%. The wind was southwest at 15 miles an hour. The barometric pressure was 29.66 inches and falling. Around central Indiana, at Shelbyville, fog was reported with a temperature of 72. At Eagle Creek Airport, it was clear with a temperature of 78. It was partly cloudy with a temperature of 73 at Muncie and 76 at Zionsville. At Anderson, it was mostly cloudy with a temperature of 73. Elsewhere across Indiana, at Evansville, it was clear with a temperature of 82. At Bloomington, it was partly cloudy with a temperature of 79. It was mostly cloudy with a temperature of 70 at South Bend and 79 at Terre Haute. At Fort Wayne, it was cloudy with a temperature of 72. Just outside Indiana, it was partly cloudy with a temperature of 73 at Chicago, 75 at Champaign, and 82 at St. Louis. It was mostly cloudy with a temperature of 70 at Cincinnati and 81 at Louisville. At Dayton, it was cloudy with a temperature of 70. Once again, at Indianapolis, it was 77 degrees with mostly cloudy skies. Now here is the hazardous weather outlook for central Indiana. For the period today and tonight, no hazardous weather is expected at this time. And now the extended outlook for the period Wednesday through Monday. Thunderstorms are possible at times Friday through Sunday. Spotter information statement, spotter activation is not expected. This is NOAA All Hazards Radio KEC 74 in Indianapolis. Now a look at your forecast for Indianapolis and central Indiana. Today, partly cloudy. A slight chance of showers and thunderstorms toward daybreak. Humid with highs in the mid-80s. West winds 5 to 10 miles an hour, becoming north 10 to 15 miles an hour. Gusts up to 25 miles an hour. Chance of rain 20%. For tonight, clear. Less humid with lows in the lower 60s. North winds 5 to 10 miles an hour. Gusts up to 20 miles an hour through the late overnight. Wednesday, sunny. Highs in the lower 80s. North winds 5 to 10 miles an hour. For Wednesday night, clear. Lows in the lower 60s. North winds around 5 miles an hour. Thursday, mostly sunny. Highs in the mid 80s. North winds 5 to 10 miles an hour. Once again, the forecast for today. Partly cloudy. A slight chance of showers and thunderstorms toward daybreak. Humid with highs in the mid-80s. West winds 5 to 10 miles an hour, becoming north 10 to 15 miles an hour. Gusts up to 25 miles an hour. Chance of rain 20%. Taking a look at the 3 through 7 day forecast for Indianapolis and central Indiana. For Thursday night, partly cloudy. Lows in the mid-60s. Friday, partly cloudy through early afternoon, then mostly cloudy with a chance of showers and thunderstorms late in the afternoon. Highs in the mid-80s. Chance of rain 30%. For Friday night, mostly cloudy. A slight chance of showers and thunderstorms through the late overnight, then a chance of showers toward daybreak. Lows in the upper 60s. Chance of rain 40%. Saturday, a chance of showers with a slight chance of thunderstorms through early afternoon, then showers likely with a chance of thunderstorms late in the afternoon. Highs in the lower 80s. Chance of rain 60%. For Saturday night, mostly cloudy with a chance of showers with a slight chance of thunderstorms through the late overnight, then partly cloudy with a slight chance of showers toward daybreak.

Lows in the mid-60s. Chance of rain 40%. Sunday, partly cloudy with a chance of showers. A slight chance of thunderstorms late in the afternoon. Highs in the lower 80s. Chance of rain 40%. For Sunday night, partly cloudy through the late overnight, then clearing. Lows in the mid-60s. Monday, mostly sunny. A slight chance of showers and thunderstorms late in the afternoon. Highs in the mid-80s. Chance of rain 20%. The 8 to 14 day outlook for Tuesday, August 4th through Monday, August 10th, calls for temperatures to be above normal and precipitation to be near normal. Normal highs for the period are around 85 degrees and normal lows are around 65. The normal precipitation total for the 7 days is around 0.70 inches. At 4 a.m. at Indianapolis, it was mostly cloudy. The temperature was 77 degrees, the dew point 75, and the relative humidity 93%. The wind was southwest at 15 miles an hour. The barometric pressure was 29.66 inches and falling. Around central Indiana, at Shelbyville, fog was reported with a temperature of 72. At Eagle Creek Airport, it was clear with a temperature of 78. It was partly cloudy with a temperature of 73 at Muncie and 76 at Zionsville. At Anderson, it was mostly cloudy with a temperature of 73. Elsewhere across Indiana, at Evansville, it was clear with a temperature of 82. At Bloomington, it was partly cloudy with a temperature of 79. It was mostly cloudy with a temperature of 70 at South Bend and 79 at Terre Haute. At Fort Wayne, it was cloudy with a temperature of 72. Just outside Indiana, it was partly cloudy with a temperature of 73 at Chicago, 75 at Champaign, and 82 at St. Louis. It was mostly cloudy with a temperature of 70 at Cincinnati and 81 at Louisville. At Dayton, it was cloudy with a temperature of 70. Once again, at Indianapolis, it was 77 degrees with mostly cloudy skies. The current time is 4:23 a.m. Eastern Daylight Time. This is NOAA All Hazards Radio KEC 74 in Indianapolis. Now a look at your forecast for Indianapolis and central Indiana. Today, partly cloudy. A slight chance of showers and thunderstorms toward daybreak. Humid with highs in the mid-80s. West winds 5 to 10 miles an hour, becoming north 10 to 15 miles an hour. Gusts up to 25 miles an hour. Chance of rain 20%. For tonight, clear. Less humid with lows in the lower 60s. North winds 5 to 10 miles an hour. Gusts up to 20 miles an hour through the late overnight. Wednesday, sunny. Highs in the lower 80s. North winds 5 to 10 miles an hour. For Wednesday night, clear. Lows in the lower 60s. North winds around 5 miles an hour. Thursday, mostly sunny. Highs in the mid-80s. North winds 5 to 10 miles an hour. Once again, the forecast for today. Partly cloudy. A slight chance of showers and thunderstorms toward daybreak. Humid with highs in the mid-80s. West winds 5 to 10 miles an hour, becoming north 10 to 15 miles an hour. Gusts up to 25 miles an hour. Chance of rain 20%. Taking a look at the 3 through 7 day forecast for Indianapolis and central Indiana. For Thursday night, partly cloudy. Lows in the mid-60s. Friday, partly cloudy through early afternoon, then mostly cloudy with a chance of showers and thunderstorms late in the afternoon. Highs in the mid-80s. Chance of rain 30%. For Friday night, mostly cloudy. A slight chance of showers and thunderstorms through the late overnight, then a chance of showers toward daybreak. Lows in the upper 60s. Chance of rain 40%. Saturday, a chance of showers with a slight chance of thunderstorms through early afternoon, then showers likely with a chance of thunderstorms late in the afternoon. Highs in the lower 80s. Chance of rain 60%. For Saturday night, mostly cloudy.

with a chance of showers with a slight chance of thunderstorms through the late overnight. Then partly cloudy with a slight chance of showers toward daybreak. Lows in the mid-60s. Chance of rain 40%. Sunday. Partly cloudy with a chance of showers. A slight chance of thunderstorms late in the afternoon. Highs in the lower 80s. Chance of rain 40%. For Sunday night. Partly cloudy through the late overnight, then clearing. Lows in the mid-60s. Monday. Mostly sunny. A slight chance of showers and thunderstorms late in the afternoon. Highs in the mid-80s. Chance of rain 20%. The 8 to 14 day outlook for Tuesday, August 4th through Monday, August 10th, calls for temperatures to be above normal and precipitation to be near normal. Normal highs for the period are around 85 degrees and normal lows are around 65. The normal precipitation total for the 7 days is around 0.70 inches. At 4 a.m. at Indianapolis, it was mostly cloudy. The temperature was 77 degrees, the dew point 75, and the relative humidity 93%. The wind was southwest at 15 miles an hour. The barometric pressure was 29.66 inches and falling. Around central Indiana, at Shelbyville, fog was reported with a temperature of 72. At Eagle Creek Airport, it was clear with a temperature of 78. It was partly cloudy with a temperature of 73 at Muncie and 76 at Zionsville. At Anderson, it was mostly cloudy with a temperature of 73. Elsewhere across Indiana, at Evansville, it was clear with a temperature of 82. At Bloomington, it was partly cloudy with a temperature of 79. It was mostly cloudy with a temperature of 70 at South Bend and 79 at Terre Haute. At Fort Wayne, it was cloudy with a temperature of 72. Just outside Indiana, it was partly cloudy with a temperature of 73 at Chicago, 75 at Champaign, and 82 at St. Louis. It was mostly cloudy with a temperature of 70 at Cincinnati and 81 at Louisville. At Dayton, it was cloudy with a temperature of 70. Once again, at Indianapolis, it was 77 degrees with mostly cloudy skies. This is NOAA All Hazards Radio KEC 74 in Indianapolis. Now a look at your forecast for Indianapolis and central Indiana. Today, partly cloudy. A slight chance of showers and thunderstorms toward daybreak. Humid with highs in the mid-80s. West winds 5 to 10 miles an hour, becoming north 10 to 15 miles an hour. Gusts up to 25 miles an hour. Chance of rain 20%. For tonight, clear, less humid with lows in the lower 60s, north winds 5 to 10 miles an hour, gusts up to 20 miles an hour through the late overnight. Wednesday, sunny, highs in the lower 80s, north winds 5 to 10 miles an hour. For Wednesday night, clear, lows in the lower 60s, north winds around 5 miles an hour. Thursday, mostly sunny. Highs in the mid-80s. North winds 5 to 10 miles an hour. Once again, the forecast for today. Partly cloudy. A slight chance of showers and thunderstorms toward daybreak. Humid with highs in the mid-80s. West winds 5 to 10 miles an hour, becoming north 10 to 15 miles an hour. Gusts up to 25 miles an hour. Chance of rain 20%. Taking a look at the 3 through 7 day forecast for Indianapolis and central Indiana. For Thursday night, partly cloudy. Lows in the mid-60s. Friday, partly cloudy through early afternoon, then mostly cloudy with a chance of showers and thunderstorms late in the afternoon. Highs in the mid-80s. Chance of rain 30%. For Friday night, mostly cloudy. A slight chance of showers and thunderstorms through the late overnight, then a chance of showers toward daybreak. Lows in the upper 60s. Chance of rain 40%. Saturday. A chance of showers with a slight chance of thunderstorms through early afternoon, then showers likely with a chance of thunderstorms late in the afternoon. Highs in the lower 80s. Chance of rain 60%.
for Saturday night. Mostly cloudy with a chance of showers with a slight chance of thunderstorms through the late overnight, then partly cloudy with a slight chance of showers toward daybreak. Lows in the mid-60s. Chance of rain 40%. Sunday. Partly cloudy with a chance of showers. A slight chance of thunderstorms late in the afternoon. Highs in the lower 80s. Chance of rain 40%. For Sunday night. Partly cloudy through the late overnight, then clearing. Lows in the mid-60s. Monday. Mostly sunny. A slight chance of showers and thunderstorms late in the afternoon. Highs in the mid-80s. Chance of rain 20%. The 8 to 14 day outlook for Tuesday, August 4th through Monday, August 10th, calls for temperatures to be above normal and precipitation to be near normal. Normal highs for the period are around 85 degrees and normal lows are around 65. The normal precipitation total for the 7 days is around 0.70 inches. At 4 a.m. at Indianapolis, it was mostly cloudy. The temperature was 77 degrees, the dew point 75, and the relative humidity 93%. The wind was southwest at 15 miles an hour. The barometric pressure was 29.66 inches and falling. Around central Indiana, at Shelbyville, fog was reported with a temperature of 72. At Eagle Creek Airport, it was clear with a temperature of 78. It was partly cloudy, with a temperature of 73 at Muncie and 76 at Zionsville. At Anderson, it was mostly cloudy, with a temperature of 73. Elsewhere across Indiana, at Evansville, it was clear, with a temperature of 82. At Bloomington, it was partly cloudy, with a temperature of 79. It was mostly elsewhere across Indiana, at Evansville, it was clear, with a temperature of 82. At Bloomington, it was partly cloudy, with a temperature of 79. It was mostly cloudy, with a temperature of 70 at South Bend and 79 at Terre Haute. At Fort Wayne, it was cloudy, with a temperature of 72. Just outside Indiana, it was partly cloudy, with a temperature of 73 at Chicago, 75 at Champaign, and 82 at St. Louis. It was mostly cloudy, with a temperature of 70 at Cincinnati, and 81 at Louisville. At Dayton, it was cloudy, with a temperature of 70. Once again, at Indianapolis, it was 77 degrees with mostly cloudy skies. This is NOAA All Hazards Radio KEC 74 in Indianapolis. Now a look at your forecast for Indianapolis and central Indiana. Today, partly cloudy. A slight chance of showers and thunderstorms toward daybreak. Humid with highs in the mid-80s. West winds 5 to 10 miles an hour, becoming north 10 to 15 miles an hour. Gusts up to 25 miles an hour. Chance of rain 20%. For tonight, clear. Less humid with lows in the lower 60s. North winds 5 to 10 miles an hour. Gusts up to 20 miles an hour through the late overnight. Wednesday, sunny. Highs in the lower 80s. North winds 5 to 10 miles an hour. For Wednesday night, clear. Lows in the lower 60s. North winds around 5 miles an hour. Thursday, mostly sunny. Highs in the mid-80s. North winds 5 to 10 miles an hour. Once again, the forecast for today. Partly cloudy. A slight chance of showers and thunderstorms toward daybreak. Humid with highs in the mid-80s. West winds 5 to 10 miles an hour, becoming north 10 to 15 miles an hour. Gusts up to 25 miles an hour. Chance of rain 20%. Taking a look at the 3 through 7 day forecast for Indianapolis and central Indiana. For Thursday night, partly cloudy. Lows in the mid-60s. Friday, partly cloudy through early afternoon, then mostly cloudy with a chance of showers and thunderstorms late in the afternoon. Highs in the mid-80s. Chance of rain 30%. For Friday night, mostly cloudy. A slight chance of showers and thunderstorms through the late overnight, then a chance of showers toward daybreak. Lows in the upper 60s. Chance of rain 40%.

Saturday. A chance of showers with a slight chance of thunderstorms through early afternoon, then showers likely with a chance of thunderstorms late in the afternoon. Highs in the lower 80s. Chance of rain 60%. For Saturday night. Mostly cloudy with a chance of showers with a slight chance of thunderstorms through the late overnight, then partly cloudy with a slight chance of showers toward daybreak. Lows in the mid-60s. Chance of rain 40%. Sunday. Partly cloudy with a chance of showers. A slight chance of thunderstorms late in the afternoon. Highs in the lower 80s. Chance of rain 40%. For Sunday night. Partly cloudy through the late overnight, then clearing. Lows in the mid-60s. Monday. Mostly sunny. A slight chance of showers and thunderstorms late in the afternoon. Highs in the mid-80s. Chance of rain 20%. The 8 to 14 day outlook for Tuesday, August 4th through Monday, August 10th, calls for temperatures to be above normal and precipitation to be near normal. Normal highs for the period are around 85 degrees and normal lows are around 65. The normal precipitation total for the 7 days is around 0.70 inches. At 4 a.m. at Indianapolis, it was mostly cloudy. The temperature was 77 degrees, the dew point 75, and the relative humidity 93%. The wind was southwest at 15 miles an hour. The barometric pressure was 29.66 inches and falling. Around central Indiana, at Shelbyville, fog was reported with a temperature of 72. At Eagle Creek Airport, it was clear with a temperature of 78. It was partly cloudy with a temperature of 73 at Muncie and 76 at Zionsville. At Anderson, it was mostly cloudy with a temperature of 73. Elsewhere across Indiana, at Evansville, it was clear with a temperature of 82. At Bloomington, it was partly cloudy with a temperature of 79. It was mostly cloudy with a temperature of 70 at South Bend and 79 at Terre Haute. At Fort Wayne, it was cloudy with a temperature of 72. Just outside Indiana, it was partly cloudy with a temperature of 73 at Chicago, 75 at Champaign, and 82 at St. Louis. It was mostly cloudy with a temperature of 70 at Cincinnati and 81 at Louisville. At Dayton, it was cloudy with a temperature of 70. Once again, at Indianapolis, it was 77 degrees with mostly cloudy skies. The current time is 4:38 a.m. Eastern Daylight Time. Now here is the hazardous weather outlook for central Indiana. For the period today and tonight. No hazardous weather is expected at this time. And now the extended outlook for the period Wednesday through Monday. Thunderstorms are possible at times Friday through Sunday. Spotter information statement. Spotter activation is not expected. This is NOAA All Hazards Radio KEC 74 in Indianapolis. Now a look at your forecast for Indianapolis and central Indiana. Today, partly cloudy. A slight chance of showers and thunderstorms toward daybreak. Humid with highs in the mid-80s. West winds 5 to 10 miles an hour, becoming north 10 to 15 miles an hour. Gusts up to 25 miles an hour. Chance of rain 20%. For tonight, clear. Less humid with lows in the lower 60s. North winds 5 to 10 miles an hour. Gusts up to 20 miles an hour through the late overnight. Wednesday. Sunny. Highs in the lower 80s. North winds 5 to 10 miles an hour. For Wednesday night. Clear. Lows in the lower 60s. North winds around 5 miles an hour. Thursday. Mostly sunny. Highs in the mid 80s. North winds 5 to 10 miles an hour. Once again, the forecast for today. Partly cloudy. A slight chance of showers and thunderstorms toward daybreak. Humid with highs in the mid-80s. West winds 5 to 10 miles an hour, becoming north 10 to 15 miles an hour. Gusts up to 25 miles an hour. Chance of rain 20%. Taking a look at the 3 through 7 day forecast for Indianapolis and central Indiana. For Thursday night,

Sunday, partly cloudy with a chance of showers. A slight chance of thunderstorms late in the afternoon. Highs in the lower 80s. Chance of rain 40%. For Sunday night, partly cloudy through the late overnight, then clearing. Lows in the mid-60s. Monday, mostly sunny. A slight chance of showers and thunderstorms late in the afternoon. Highs in the mid-80s. Chance of rain 20%. The 8 to 14-day outlook for Tuesday, August 4th through Monday, August 10th, calls for temperatures to be above normal and precipitation to be near normal. Normal highs for the period are around 85 degrees and normal lows are around 65. The normal precipitation total for the 7 days is around 0.70 inches. At 4 a.m. at Indianapolis, it was mostly cloudy. The temperature was 77 degrees, the dew point 75, and the relative humidity 93%. The wind was southwest at 15 miles an hour. The barometric pressure was 29.66 inches and falling. Around central Indiana, at Shelbyville, fog was reported with a temperature of 72. At Eagle Creek Airport, it was clear with a temperature of 78. It was partly cloudy with a temperature of 73 at Muncie and 76 at Zionsville. At Anderson, it was mostly cloudy with a temperature of 73. Elsewhere across Indiana, at Evansville, it was clear with a temperature of 82. At Bloomington, it was partly cloudy with a temperature of 79. It was mostly cloudy with a temperature of 70 at South Bend and 79 at Terre Haute. At Fort Wayne, it was cloudy with a temperature of 72. Just outside Indiana, it was partly cloudy with a temperature of 73 at Chicago, 75 at Champaign, and 82 at St. Louis. It was mostly cloudy with a temperature of 70 at Cincinnati and 81 at Louisville. At Dayton, it was cloudy with a temperature of 70. Once again, at Indianapolis, it was 77 degrees with mostly cloudy skies. This is NOAA All Hazards Radio KEC 74 in Indianapolis. Now a look at your forecast for Indianapolis and central Indiana. Today, partly cloudy. A slight chance of showers and thunderstorms toward daybreak. Humid with highs in the mid-80s. West winds 5 to 10 miles an hour, becoming north 10 to 15 miles an hour. Gusts up to 25 miles an hour. Chance of rain 20%. For tonight, clear. Less humid with lows in the lower 60s. North winds 5 to 10 miles an hour. Gusts up to 20 miles an hour through the late overnight. Wednesday, sunny. Highs in the lower 80s. North winds 5 to 10 miles an hour. For Wednesday night, clear. Lows in the lower 60s. North winds around 5 miles an hour. Thursday, mostly sunny. Highs in the mid-80s. North winds 5 to 10 miles an hour. Once again, the forecast for today. Partly cloudy. A slight chance of showers and thunderstorms toward daybreak. Humid with highs in the mid-80s. West winds 5 to 10 miles an hour, becoming north 10 to 15 miles an hour. Gusts up to 25 miles an hour. Chance of rain 20%. Taking a look at the 3 through 7 day forecast for Indianapolis and central Indiana. For Thursday night, partly cloudy. Lows in the mid-60s. Friday, partly cloudy through early afternoon, then mostly cloudy with a chance of showers and thunderstorms late in the afternoon. Highs in the mid-80s. Chance of rain 30%. For Friday night, mostly cloudy. A slight chance of showers and thunderstorms through the late overnight, then a chance of showers toward daybreak. Lows in the upper 60s. Chance of rain 40%. Saturday. A chance of showers with a slight chance of thunderstorms through early afternoon, then showers likely with a chance of thunderstorms late in the afternoon. Highs in the lower 80s. Chance of rain 60%. For Saturday night. Mostly cloudy with a chance of showers with a slight chance of thunderstorms through the late overnight, then partly cloudy with a slight chance of showers toward daybreak. Lows in the mid-60s.

chance of rain 40%. Sunday, partly cloudy with a chance of showers. A slight chance of thunderstorms late in the afternoon. Highs in the lower 80s. Chance of rain 40%. For Sunday night, partly cloudy through the late overnight, then clearing. Lows in the mid-60s. Monday, mostly sunny. A slight chance of showers and thunderstorms late in the afternoon. Highs in the mid-80s. Chance of rain 20%. The 8 to 14 day outlook for Tuesday, August 4th through Monday, August 10th, calls for temperatures to be above normal and precipitation to be near normal. Normal highs for the period are around 85 degrees and normal lows are around 65. The normal precipitation total for the 7 days is around 0.70 inches. At 4 a.m. at Indianapolis, it was mostly cloudy. The temperature was 77 degrees, the dew point 75, and the relative humidity 93%. The wind was southwest at 15 miles an hour. The barometric pressure was 29.66 inches and falling. Around central Indiana, at Shelbyville, fog was reported with a temperature of 72. At Eagle Creek Airport, it was clear with a temperature of 78. It was partly cloudy with a temperature of 73 at Muncie and 76 at Zionsville. At Anderson, it was mostly cloudy with a temperature of 73. Elsewhere across Indiana, at Evansville, it was clear with a temperature of 82. At Bloomington, it was partly cloudy with a temperature of 79. It was mostly cloudy with a temperature of 70 at South Bend and 79 at Terre Haute. At Fort Wayne, it was cloudy with a temperature of 72. Just outside Indiana, it was partly cloudy with a temperature of 73 at Chicago, 75 at Champaign, and 82 at St. Louis. It was mostly cloudy with a temperature of 70 at Cincinnati and 81 at Louisville. It was cloudy with a temperature of 70. Once again, at Indianapolis, it was 77 degrees with mostly cloudy skies. All Hazards Radio KEC 74 in Indianapolis. Now a look at your forecast for Indianapolis and central Indiana. Today, partly cloudy. A slight chance of showers and thunderstorms toward daybreak. Humid with highs in the mid-80s. West winds 5 to 10 miles an hour, becoming north 10 to 15 miles an hour. Gusts up to 25 miles an hour. Chance of rain 20%. For tonight, clear. Less humid with lows in the lower 60s. North winds 5 to 10 miles an hour. Gusts up to 20 miles an hour through the late overnight. Wednesday, sunny. Highs in the lower 80s. North winds 5 to 10 miles an hour. For Wednesday night, clear. Lows in the lower 60s. North winds around 5 miles an hour. Thursday, mostly sunny. Highs in the mid-80s. North winds 5 to 10 miles an hour. Once again, the forecast for today. Partly cloudy. A slight chance of showers and thunderstorms toward daybreak. Humid with highs in the mid-80s. West winds 5 to 10 miles an hour, becoming north 10 to 15 miles an hour. Gusts up to 25 miles an hour. Chance of rain 20%. Taking a look at the 3 through 7 day forecast for Indianapolis and central Indiana. For Thursday night, partly cloudy. Lows in the mid-60s. Friday, partly cloudy through early afternoon, then mostly cloudy with a chance of showers and thunderstorms late in the afternoon. Highs in the mid-80s. Chance of rain 30%. For Friday night, mostly cloudy. A slight chance of showers and thunderstorms through the late overnight, then a chance of showers toward daybreak. Lows in the upper 60s. Chance of rain 40%. Saturday, a chance of showers with a slight chance of thunderstorms through early afternoon, then showers likely with a chance of thunderstorms late in the afternoon. Highs in the lower 80s. Chance of rain 60%. For Saturday night, mostly cloudy with a chance of showers with a slight chance of thunderstorms through the late overnight, then partly cloudy with a slight chance of showers

till daybreak. Lows in the mid-60s. Chance of rain 40%. Sunday, partly cloudy with a chance of showers. A slight chance of thunderstorms late in the afternoon. Highs in the lower 80s. Chance of rain 40%. For Sunday night, partly cloudy through the late overnight, then clearing. Lows in the mid-60s. Monday, mostly sunny. A slight chance of showers and thunderstorms late in the afternoon. Highs in the mid-80s. Chance of rain 20%. The 8 to 14 day outlook for Tuesday, August 4th through Monday, August 10th, calls for temperatures to be above normal and precipitation to be near normal. Normal highs for the period are around 85 degrees and normal lows are around 65. The normal precipitation total for the 7 days is around 0.70 inches. At 4 a.m. at Indianapolis, it was mostly cloudy. The temperature was 77 degrees, the dew point 75, and the relative humidity 93%. The wind was southwest at 15 miles an hour. The barometric pressure was 29.66 inches and falling. Around central Indiana, at Shelbyville, fog was reported with a temperature of 72. At Eagle Creek Airpark, it was clear with a temperature of 78. It was partly cloudy with a temperature of 73 at Muncie and 76 at Zionsville. At Anderson, it was mostly cloudy with a temperature of 73. Elsewhere across Indiana, at Evansville, it was clear with a temperature of 82. At Bloomington, it was partly cloudy with a temperature of 79. It was mostly cloudy with a temperature of 70 at South Bend and 79 at Terre Haute. At Fort Wayne, it was cloudy with a temperature of 72. Just outside Indiana, it was partly cloudy with a temperature of 73 at Chicago, 75 at Champaign, and 82 at St. Louis. It was mostly cloudy with a temperature of 70 at Cincinnati and 81 at Louisville. At Dayton, it was cloudy with a temperature of 70. Once again, at Indianapolis, it was 77 degrees with mostly cloudy skies. The current time is 4:54 a.m. Eastern Daylight Time. This is NOAA All Hazards Radio KEC 74 in Indianapolis. Now a look at your forecast for Indianapolis and central Indiana. Today, partly cloudy. A slight chance of showers and thunderstorms toward daybreak. Humid with highs in the mid-80s. West winds 5 to 10 miles an hour, becoming north 10 to 15 miles an hour. Gusts up to 25 miles an hour. Chance of rain 20%. For tonight, clear. Less humid with lows in the lower 60s. North winds 5 to 10 miles an hour. Gusts up to 20 miles an hour through the late overnight. Wednesday, sunny. Highs in the lower 80s. North winds 5 to 10 miles an hour. For Wednesday night, clear. Lows in the lower 60s. North winds around 5 miles an hour. Thursday, mostly sunny. Highs in the mid-80s. North winds 5 to 10 miles an hour. Once again, the forecast for today. Partly cloudy. A slight chance of showers and thunderstorms toward daybreak. Humid with highs in the mid-80s. West winds 5 to 10 miles an hour, becoming north 10 to 15 miles an hour. Gusts up to 25 miles an hour. Chance of rain 20%. Taking a look at the 3 through 7 day forecast for Indianapolis and central Indiana. For Thursday night, partly cloudy. Lows in the mid-60s. Friday, partly cloudy through early afternoon, then mostly cloudy with a chance of showers and thunderstorms late in the afternoon. Highs in the mid-80s. Chance of rain 30%. For Friday night, mostly cloudy. A slight chance of showers and thunderstorms through the late overnight, then a chance of showers toward daybreak. Lows in the upper 60s. Chance of rain 40%. Saturday, a chance of showers with a slight chance of thunderstorms through early afternoon, then showers likely with a chance of thunderstorms late in the afternoon. Highs in the lower 80s. Chance of rain 60%. For Saturday night,

partly cloudy with a chance of showers with a slight chance of thunderstorms through the late overnight. Then partly cloudy with a slight chance of showers toward daybreak. Lows in the mid-60s. Chance of rain 40%. Sunday. Partly cloudy with a chance of showers. A slight chance of thunderstorms late in the afternoon. Highs in the lower 80s. Chance of rain 40%. For Sunday night. Partly cloudy through the late overnight, then clearing. Lows in the mid-60s. Monday. Mostly sunny. A slight chance of showers and thunderstorms late in the afternoon. Highs in the mid-80s. Chance of rain 20%. The 8 to 14 day outlook for Tuesday, August 4th through Monday, August 10th, calls for temperatures to be above normal and precipitation to be near normal. Normal highs for the period are around 85 degrees, and normal lows are around 65. The normal precipitation total for the 7 days is around 0.70 inches. Now here is the hazardous weather outlook for central Indiana. For the period today and tonight, no hazardous weather is expected at this time. And now the extended outlook for the period Wednesday through Monday. Thunderstorms are possible at times Friday through Sunday. Spotter information statement, spotter activation is not expected. At 4 a.m. at Indianapolis, it was mostly cloudy. The temperature was 77 degrees, the dew point 75, and the relative humidity 93%. The wind was southwest at 15 miles an hour. The barometric pressure was 29.66 inches and falling. Around central Indiana, at Shelbyville, fog was reported with a temperature of 72. At Eagle Creek Airpark, it was clear with a temperature of 78. It was partly cloudy with a temperature of 73 at Muncie and 76 at Zionsville. At Anderson, it was mostly cloudy with a temperature of 73. Elsewhere across Indiana, at Evansville, it was clear with a temperature of 82. At Bloomington, it was partly cloudy with a temperature of 79. It was mostly cloudy with a temperature of 70 at South Bend and 79 at Terre Haute. At Fort Wayne, it was cloudy with a temperature of 72. Just outside Indiana, it was partly cloudy with a temperature of 73 at Chicago, 75 at Champaign, and 82 at St. Louis. It was mostly cloudy with a temperature of 70 at Cincinnati and 81 at Louisville. At Dayton, it was cloudy with a temperature of 70. Once again, at Indianapolis, it was 77 degrees with mostly cloudy skies. This is NOAA All Hazards Radio KEC 74 in Indianapolis. Now a look at your forecast for Indianapolis and central Indiana. Today, partly cloudy. A slight chance of showers and thunderstorms toward daybreak. Humid with highs in the mid-80s. West winds 5 to 10 miles an hour, becoming north 10 to 15 miles an hour. Gusts up to 25 miles an hour. Chance of rain 20%. For tonight, clear. Less humid with lows in the lower 60s. North winds 5 to 10 miles an hour. Gusts up to 20 miles an hour through the late overnight. Wednesday, sunny. Highs in the lower 80s. North winds 5 to 10 miles an hour. For Wednesday night, clear. Lows in the lower 60s. North winds around 5 miles an hour. Thursday, mostly sunny. Highs in the mid-80s. North winds 5 to 10 miles an hour. Once again, the forecast for today. Partly cloudy. A slight chance of showers and thunderstorms toward daybreak. Humid with highs in the mid-80s. West winds 5 to 10 miles an hour, becoming north 10 to 15 miles an hour. Gusts up to 25 miles an hour. Chance of rain 20%. Taking a look at the 3 through 7 day forecast for Indianapolis and central Indiana. For Thursday night, partly cloudy. Lows in the mid-60s. Friday, partly cloudy through early afternoon, then mostly cloudy with a chance of showers and thunderstorms late in the afternoon. Highs in the mid-80s. Chance of rain 30%. For Friday night, mostly cloudy. A slight chance of showers and

thunderstorms through the late overnight, then a chance of showers toward daybreak. Lows in the upper 60s. Chance of rain 40%. Saturday. A chance of showers with a slight chance of thunderstorms through early afternoon, then showers likely with a chance of thunderstorms late in the afternoon. Highs in the lower 80s. Chance of rain 60%. For Saturday night. Mostly cloudy with a chance of showers with a slight chance of thunderstorms through the late overnight, then partly cloudy with a slight chance of showers toward daybreak. Lows in the mid-60s. Chance of rain 40%. Sunday. Partly cloudy with a chance of showers. A slight chance of thunderstorms late in the afternoon. Highs in the lower 80s. Chance of rain 40%. For Sunday night. Partly cloudy through the late overnight, then clearing. Lows in the mid-60s. Monday. Mostly sunny. A slight chance of showers and thunderstorms late in the afternoon. Highs in the mid-80s. Chance of rain 20%. The 8 to 14 day outlook for Tuesday, August 4th through Monday, August 10th, calls for temperatures to be above normal and precipitation to be near normal. Normal highs for the period are around 85 degrees and normal lows are around 65. The normal precipitation total for the 7 days is around 0.70 inches. At 4 a.m. at Indianapolis, it was mostly cloudy. The temperature was 77 degrees, the dew point 75, and the relative humidity 93%. The wind was southwest at 15 miles an hour. The barometric pressure was 29.66 inches and falling. Around central Indiana, at Shelbyville, fog was reported with a temperature of 72. At Eagle Creek Airpark, it was clear with a temperature of 78. It was partly cloudy with a temperature of 73 at Muncie and 76 at Zionsville. At Anderson, it was mostly cloudy with a temperature of 73. Elsewhere across Indiana, at Evansville, it was clear with a temperature of 82. At Bloomington, it was partly cloudy with a temperature of 79. It was mostly cloudy with a temperature of 70 at South Bend and 79 at Terre Haute. At Fort Wayne, it was cloudy with a temperature of 72. Just outside Indiana, it was partly cloudy with a temperature of 73 at Chicago, 75 at Champaign, and 82 at St. Louis. It was mostly cloudy with a temperature of 70 at Cincinnati and 81 at Louisville. At Dayton, it was cloudy with a temperature of 70. Once again, at Indianapolis, it was 77 degrees with mostly cloudy skies. All Hazards Radio KEC 74 in Indianapolis. Now a look at your forecast for Indianapolis and central Indiana. Today, partly cloudy. A slight chance of showers and thunderstorms toward daybreak. Humid with highs in the mid-80s. West winds 5 to 10 miles an hour, becoming north 10 to 15 miles an hour. Gusts up to 25 miles an hour. Chance of rain 20%. For tonight, clear. Less humid with lows in the lower 60s. North winds 5 to 10 miles an hour. Gusts up to 20 miles an hour through the late overnight. Wednesday, sunny. Highs in the lower 80s. North winds 5 to 10 miles an hour. For Wednesday night, clear. Lows in the lower 60s. North winds around 5 miles an hour. Thursday, mostly sunny. Highs in the mid-80s. North winds 5 to 10 miles an hour. Once again, the forecast for today. Partly cloudy. A slight chance of showers and thunderstorms toward daybreak. Humid with highs in the mid-80s. West winds 5 to 10 miles an hour, becoming north 10 to 15 miles an hour. Gusts up to 25 miles an hour. Chance of rain 20%. Taking a look at the 3 through 7 day forecast for Indianapolis and central Indiana. For Thursday night, partly cloudy. Lows in the mid-60s. Friday, partly cloudy through early afternoon, then mostly cloudy with a chance of showers and thunderstorms late in the afternoon. Highs in the mid-80s. Chance of rain 30%. For Friday night, mostly cloudy.

a slight chance of showers and thunderstorms through the late overnight, then a chance of showers toward daybreak. Lows in the upper 60s. Chance of rain 40%. Saturday. A chance of showers with a slight chance of thunderstorms through early afternoon, then showers likely with a chance of thunderstorms late in the afternoon. Highs in the lower 80s. Chance of rain 60%. For Saturday night. Mostly cloudy with a chance of showers with a slight chance of thunderstorms through the late overnight, then partly cloudy with a slight chance of showers toward daybreak. Lows in the mid-60s. Chance of rain 40%. Sunday. Partly cloudy with a chance of showers. A slight chance of thunderstorms late in the afternoon. Highs in the lower 80s. Chance of rain 40%. For Sunday night. Partly cloudy through the late overnight, then clearing. Lows in the mid-60s. Monday. Mostly sunny. A slight chance of showers and thunderstorms late in the afternoon. Highs in the mid-80s. Chance of rain 20%. The current time is 5:08 a.m. Eastern Daylight Time. The 8 to 14 day outlook for Tuesday, August 4th through Monday, August 10th, calls for temperatures to be above normal and precipitation to be near normal. Normal highs for the period are around 85 degrees and normal lows are around 65. The normal precipitation total for the 7 days is around 0.70 inches. At 4 a.m. at Indianapolis, it was mostly cloudy. The temperature was 77 degrees, the dew point 75, and the relative humidity 93%. The wind was southwest at 15 miles an hour. The barometric pressure was 29.66 inches and falling. Around central Indiana, at Shelbyville, fog was reported with a temperature of 72. At Eagle Creek Airport, it was clear with a temperature of 78. It was partly cloudy with a temperature of 73 at Muncie and 76 at Zionsville. At Anderson, it was mostly cloudy with a temperature of 73. Elsewhere across Indiana, at Evansville, it was clear with a temperature of 82. At Bloomington, it was partly cloudy with a temperature of 79. It was mostly cloudy with a temperature of 70 at South Bend and 79 at Terre Haute. At Fort Wayne, it was cloudy with a temperature of 72. Just outside Indiana, it was partly cloudy with a temperature of 73 at Chicago, 75 at Champaign, and 82 at St. Louis. It was mostly cloudy with a temperature of 70 at Cincinnati and 81 at Louisville. At Dayton, it was cloudy with a temperature of 70. Once again, at Indianapolis, it was 77 degrees with mostly cloudy skies. This is NOAA All Hazards Radio KEC 74 in Indianapolis. Now a look at your forecast for Indianapolis and central Indiana. Today, partly cloudy. A slight chance of showers and thunderstorms toward daybreak. Humid with highs in the mid-80s. West winds 5 to 10 miles an hour, becoming north 10 to 15 miles an hour. Gusts up to 25 miles an hour. Chance of rain 20%. For tonight, clear. Less humid with lows in the lower 60s. North winds 5 to 10 miles an hour. Gusts up to 20 miles an hour through the late overnight. Wednesday, sunny. Highs in the lower 80s. North winds 5 to 10 miles an hour. For Wednesday night, clear. Lows in the lower 60s. North winds around 5 miles an hour. Thursday, mostly sunny. Highs in the mid-80s. North winds 5 to 10 miles an hour. Once again, the forecast for today. Partly cloudy. A slight chance of showers and thunderstorms toward daybreak. Humid with highs in the mid-80s. West winds 5 to 10 miles an hour, becoming north 10 to 15 miles an hour. Gusts up to 25 miles an hour. Chance of rain 20%. Taking a look at the 3 through 7 day forecast for Indianapolis and central Indiana. For Thursday night, partly cloudy. Lows in the mid-60s. Friday, partly cloudy through early afternoon, then mostly cloudy with a chance of showers and thunderstorms late in the afternoon.

Highs in the mid-80s. Chance of rain 30%. For Friday night, mostly cloudy. A slight chance of showers and thunderstorms through the late overnight, then a chance of showers toward daybreak. Lows in the upper 60s. Chance of rain 40%. Saturday, a chance of showers with a slight chance of thunderstorms through early afternoon, then showers likely with a chance of thunderstorms late in the afternoon. Highs in the lower 80s. Chance of rain 60%. For Saturday night, mostly cloudy with a chance of showers with a slight chance of thunderstorms through the late overnight, then partly cloudy with a slight chance of showers toward daybreak. Lows in the mid-60s. Chance of rain 40%. Sunday, partly cloudy with a chance of showers. A slight chance of thunderstorms late in the afternoon. Highs in the lower 80s. Chance of rain 40%. For Sunday night, partly cloudy through the late overnight, then clearing. Lows in the mid-60s. Monday, mostly sunny. A slight chance of showers and thunderstorms late in the afternoon. Highs in the mid-80s. Chance of rain 20%. The 8 to 14 day outlook for Tuesday, August 4th through Monday, August 10th, calls for temperatures to be above normal and precipitation to be near normal. Normal highs for the period are around 85 degrees, and normal lows are around 65. The normal precipitation total for the 7 days is around 0.70 inches. At 5 a.m., at Indianapolis, it was cloudy. The temperature was 77 degrees, the dew point 75, and the relative humidity 93%. The wind was west at 9 miles an hour. The barometric pressure was 29.67 inches and rising. Around central Indiana, at Shelbyville, fog was reported with a temperature of 73. In Zionsville, it was partly cloudy with a temperature of 76. It was mostly cloudy with a temperature of 73 at Muncie and 79 at Eagle Creek Air Park. At Anderson, it was cloudy with a temperature of 73. Elsewhere across Indiana, at Evansville, it was clear with a temperature of 82. It was partly cloudy, with a temperature of 79 at Terre Haute and 79 at Bloomington. It was cloudy, with a temperature of 72 at South Bend and 71 at Fort Wayne. Just outside Indiana, at Champaign, it was clear, with a temperature of 73. It was partly cloudy, with a temperature of 71 at Chicago, 82 at St. Louis, and 81 at Louisville. At Cincinnati, it was mostly cloudy, with a temperature of 72. At Dayton, it was cloudy, with a temperature of 71. Once again, at Indianapolis, it was 77 degrees with cloudy skies. This is NOAA All Hazards Radio KEC 74 in Indianapolis. Now a look at your forecast for Indianapolis and central Indiana. Today, partly cloudy. A slight chance of showers and thunderstorms toward daybreak. Humid with highs in the mid-80s. West winds 5 to 10 miles an hour, becoming north 10 to 15 miles an hour. Gusts up to 25 miles an hour. Chance of rain 20%. For tonight, clear. Less humid with lows in the lower 60s. North winds 5 to 10 miles an hour. Gusts up to 20 miles an hour through the late overnight. Wednesday, sunny. Highs in the lower 80s. North winds 5 to 10 miles an hour. For Wednesday night, clear. Lows in the lower 60s. North winds around 5 miles an hour. Thursday, mostly sunny. Highs in the mid-80s. North winds 5 to 10 miles an hour. Once again, the forecast for today. Partly cloudy. A slight chance of showers and thunderstorms toward daybreak. Humid with highs in the mid-80s. West winds 5 to 10 miles an hour, becoming north 10 to 15 miles an hour. Gusts up to 25 miles an hour. Chance of rain 20%. Taking a look at the 3 through 7 day forecast for Indianapolis and central Indiana. For Thursday night, partly cloudy. Lows in the mid-60s. Friday, partly cloudy through early afternoon, then mostly cloudy with a chance of showers and thunderstorms late.

in the afternoon. Highs in the mid-80s. Chance of rain 30%. For Friday night, mostly cloudy. A slight chance of showers and thunderstorms through the late overnight, then a chance of showers toward daybreak. Lows in the upper 60s. Chance of rain 40%. Saturday, a chance of showers with a slight chance of thunderstorms through early afternoon, then showers likely with a chance of thunderstorms late in the afternoon. Highs in the lower 80s. Chance of rain 60%. For Saturday night, mostly cloudy with a chance of showers with a slight chance of thunderstorms through the late overnight, then partly cloudy with a slight chance of showers toward daybreak. Lows in the mid-60s. Chance of rain 40%. Sunday, partly cloudy with a chance of showers. A slight chance of thunderstorms late in the afternoon. Highs in the lower 80s. Chance of rain 40%. For Sunday night, partly cloudy through the late overnight, then clearing. Lows in the mid-60s. Monday, mostly sunny. A slight chance of showers and thunderstorms late in the afternoon. Highs in the mid-80s. Chance of rain 20%. Now here is the hazardous weather outlook for central Indiana. For the period today and tonight, no hazardous weather is expected at this time. And now the extended outlook for the period Wednesday through Monday. Thunderstorms are possible at times Friday through Sunday. Spotter information statement, spotter activation is not expected. The 8 to 14 day outlook for Tuesday, August 4th through Monday, August 10th, calls for temperatures to be above normal and precipitation to be near normal. Normal highs for the period are around 85 degrees and normal lows are around 65. The normal precipitation total for the 7 days is around 0.70 inches. At 5 a.m. at Indianapolis, it was cloudy. The temperature was 77 degrees, the dew point 75, and the relative humidity 93%. The wind was west at 9 miles an hour. The barometric pressure was 29.67 inches and rising. Around central Indiana, at Shelbyville, fog was reported with a temperature of 73. At Zionsville, it was partly cloudy with a temperature of 76. It was mostly cloudy with a temperature of 73 at Muncie and 79 at Eagle Creek Air Park. At Anderson, it was cloudy with a temperature of 73. Elsewhere across Indiana, at Evansville, it was clear with a temperature of 82. It was partly cloudy with a temperature of 79 at Terre Haute and 79 at Bloomington. It was cloudy with a temperature of 72 at South Bend and 71 at Fort Wayne. Just outside Indiana, at Champaign, it was clear with a temperature of 73. It was partly cloudy with a temperature of 71 at Chicago, 82 at St. Louis, and 81 at Louisville. Cincinnati, it was mostly cloudy with a temperature of 72. At Dayton, it was cloudy with a temperature of 71. Once again, at Indianapolis, it was 77 degrees with cloudy skies. This is NOAA All Hazards Radio KEC 74 in Indianapolis. Now a look at your forecast for Indianapolis and central Indiana. Today, partly cloudy. A slight chance of showers and thunderstorms toward daybreak. Humid with highs in the mid-80s. West winds 5 to 10 miles an hour, becoming north 10 to 15 miles an hour. Gusts up to 25 miles an hour. Chance of rain 20%. For tonight, clear. Less humid with lows in the lower 60s. North winds 5 to 10 miles an hour. Gusts up to 20 miles an hour through the late overnight. Wednesday, sunny. Highs in the lower 80s. North winds 5 to 10 miles an hour. For Wednesday night, clear. Lows in the lower 60s. North winds around 5 miles an hour. Thursday, mostly sunny. Highs in the mid-80s. North winds 5 to 10 miles an hour. Once again, the forecast for today. Partly cloudy. A slight chance of showers and thunderstorms toward daybreak. Humid with highs in the mid-80s. West winds 5 to 10 miles an hour, becoming north 10 to 15 miles an hour.

gusts up to 25 miles an hour. Chance of rain 20%. Taking a look at the 3 through 7 day forecast for Indianapolis and central Indiana. For Thursday night, partly cloudy. Lows in the mid-60s. Friday, partly cloudy through early afternoon, then mostly cloudy with a chance of showers and thunderstorms late in the afternoon. Highs in the mid-80s. Chance of rain 30%. For Friday night, mostly cloudy. A slight chance of showers and thunderstorms through the late overnight, then a chance of showers toward daybreak. Lows in the upper 60s. Chance of rain 40%. Saturday, a chance of showers with a slight chance of thunderstorms through early afternoon, then showers likely with a chance of thunderstorms late in the afternoon. Highs in the lower 80s. Chance of rain 60%. For Saturday night, mostly cloudy with a chance of showers with a slight chance of thunderstorms through the late overnight, then partly cloudy with a slight chance of showers toward daybreak. Lows in the mid-60s. Chance of rain 40%. Sunday, partly cloudy with a chance of showers. A slight chance of thunderstorms late in the afternoon. Highs in the lower 80s. Chance of rain 40%. For Sunday night, partly cloudy through the late overnight, then clearing. Lows in the mid-60s. Monday, mostly sunny. A slight chance of showers and thunderstorms late in the afternoon. Highs in the mid-80s. Chance of rain 20%. The current time is 5:23 a.m. Eastern Daylight Time. The 8 to 14 day outlook for Tuesday, August 4th through Monday, August 10th, calls for temperatures to be above normal and precipitation to be near normal. Normal highs for the period are around 85 degrees and normal lows are around 65. The normal precipitation total for the 7 days is around 0.70 inches. At 5 a.m. at Indianapolis, it was cloudy. The temperature was 77 degrees, the dew point 75, and the relative humidity 93%. The wind was west at 9 miles an hour. The barometric pressure was 29.67 inches and rising. Around central Indiana, at Shelbyville, fog was reported with a temperature of 73. In Zionsville, it was partly cloudy with a temperature of 76. It was mostly cloudy with a temperature of 73 at Muncie and 79 at Eagle Creek Air Park. At Anderson, it was cloudy with a temperature of 73. Elsewhere across Indiana, at Evansville, it was clear with a temperature of 82. It was partly cloudy with a temperature of 79 at Terre Haute and 79 at Bloomington. It was cloudy with a temperature of 72 at South Bend and 71 at Fort Wayne. Just outside Indiana, at Champaign, it was clear with a temperature of 73. It was partly cloudy with a temperature of 71 at Chicago, 82 at St. Louis, and 81 at Louisville. At Cincinnati, it was mostly cloudy with a temperature of 72. At Dayton, it was cloudy with a temperature of 71. Once again, at Indianapolis, it was 77 degrees with cloudy skies. This is NOAA All Hazards Radio KEC 74 in Indianapolis. Now a look at your forecast for Indianapolis and central Indiana. Today, partly cloudy. A slight chance of showers and thunderstorms toward daybreak. Humid with highs in the mid-80s. West winds 5 to 10 miles an hour, becoming north 10 to 15 miles an hour. Gusts up to 25 miles an hour. Chance of rain 20%. For tonight, clear, less humid with lows in the lower 60s, north winds 5 to 10 miles an hour, gusts up to 20 miles an hour through the late overnight. Wednesday, sunny, highs in the lower 80s, north winds 5 to 10 miles an hour. For Wednesday night, clear, lows in the lower 60s, north winds around 5 miles an hour. Thursday, mostly sunny. Highs in the mid-80s. North winds 5 to 10 miles an hour. Once again, the forecast for today. Partly cloudy. A slight chance of showers and thunderstorms toward daybreak. Humid with highs in the mid-80s.

winds 5 to 10 miles an hour, becoming north 10 to 15 miles an hour. Gusts up to 25 miles an hour. Chance of rain 20%. Taking a look at the 3 through 7 day forecast for Indianapolis and central Indiana. For Thursday night, partly cloudy. Lows in the mid-60s. Friday, partly cloudy through early afternoon, then mostly cloudy with a chance of showers and thunderstorms late in the afternoon. Highs in the mid-80s. Chance of rain 30%. For Friday night, mostly cloudy. A slight chance of showers and thunderstorms through the late overnight, then a chance of showers toward daybreak. Lows in the upper 60s. Chance of rain 40%. Saturday. A chance of showers with a slight chance of thunderstorms through early afternoon, then showers likely with a chance of thunderstorms late in the afternoon. Highs in the lower 80s. Chance of rain 60%. For Saturday night. Mostly cloudy with a chance of showers with a slight chance of thunderstorms through the late overnight, then partly cloudy with a slight chance of showers toward daybreak. Lows in the mid-60s. Chance of rain 40%. Sunday. Partly cloudy with a chance of showers. A slight chance of thunderstorms late in the afternoon. Highs in the lower 80s. Chance of rain 40%. For Sunday night. Partly cloudy through the late overnight, then clearing. Lows in the mid-60s. Monday. Mostly sunny. A slight chance of showers and thunderstorms late in the afternoon. Highs in the mid-80s. Chance of rain 20%. The 8 to 14 day outlook for Tuesday, August 4th through Monday, August 10th, calls for temperatures to be above normal and precipitation to be near normal. Normal highs for the period are around 85 degrees and normal lows are around 65. The normal precipitation total for the 7 days is around 0.70 inches. At 5 a.m. at Indianapolis, it was cloudy. The temperature was 77 degrees, the dew point 75, and the relative humidity 93%. The wind was west at 9 miles an hour. The barometric pressure was 29.67 inches and rising. Around central Indiana, at Shelbyville, fog was reported, with a temperature of 73. At Zionsville, it was partly cloudy, with a temperature of 76. It was mostly cloudy, with a temperature of 73 at Muncie and 79 at Eagle Creek Air Park. At Anderson, it was cloudy, with a temperature of 73. Elsewhere across Indiana, at Evansville, it was clear, with a temperature of 82. It was partly cloudy, with a temperature of 79 at Terre Haute and 79 at Bloomington. It was cloudy, with a temperature of 72 at South Bend and 71 at Fort Wayne. Just outside Indiana, at Champaign, it was clear, with a temperature of 73. It was partly cloudy, with a temperature of 71 at Chicago, 82 at St. Louis, and 81 at Louisville. At Cincinnati, it was mostly cloudy, with a temperature of 72. At Dayton, it was cloudy, with a temperature of 71. Once again, at Indianapolis, it was 77 degrees with cloudy skies. This is NOAA All Hazards Radio KEC 74 in Indianapolis. Now a look at your forecast for Indianapolis and central Indiana. Today, partly cloudy. A slight chance of showers and thunderstorms toward daybreak. Humid with highs in the mid-80s. West winds 5 to 10 miles an hour, becoming north 10 to 15 miles an hour. Gusts up to 25 miles an hour. Chance of rain 20%. For tonight, clear. Less humid with lows in the lower 60s. North winds 5 to 10 miles an hour. Gusts up to 20 miles an hour through the late overnight. Wednesday, sunny. Highs in the lower 80s. North winds 5 to 10 miles an hour. For Wednesday night, clear. Lows in the lower 60s. North winds around 5 miles an hour. Thursday, mostly sunny. Highs in the mid-80s. North winds 5 to 10 miles an hour. Once again, the forecast for today. Partly cloudy. A slight chance of showers and thunderstorms toward daybreak. Humid with highs in the mid-80s.
West winds 5 to 10 miles an hour, becoming north 10 to 15 miles an hour. Gusts up to 25 miles an hour. Chance of rain 20%. Taking a look at the 3 through 7 day forecast for Indianapolis and central Indiana. For Thursday night, partly cloudy. Lows in the mid-60s. Friday, partly cloudy through early afternoon, then mostly cloudy with a chance of showers and thunderstorms late in the afternoon. Highs in the mid-80s. Chance of rain 30%. For Friday night, mostly cloudy. A slight chance of showers and thunderstorms through the late overnight, then a chance of showers toward daybreak. Lows in the upper 60s. Chance of rain 40%. Saturday, a chance of showers with a slight chance of thunderstorms through early afternoon, then showers likely with a chance of thunderstorms late in the afternoon. Highs in the lower 80s. Chance of rain 60%. For Saturday night, mostly cloudy with a chance of showers with a slight chance of thunderstorms through the late overnight, then partly highs in the lower 80s. Chance of rain 60%. For Saturday night, mostly cloudy with a chance of showers with a slight chance of thunderstorms through the late overnight, then partly cloudy with a slight chance of showers toward daybreak. Lows in the mid-60s. Chance of rain 40%. Sunday, partly cloudy with a chance of showers. A slight chance of thunderstorms late in the afternoon. Highs in the lower 80s. Chance of rain 40%. For Sunday night, partly cloudy through the late overnight, then clearing. Lows in the mid-60s. Monday, mostly sunny. A slight chance of showers and thunderstorms late in the afternoon. Highs in the mid-80s. Chance of rain 20%. Look for Tuesday, August 4th through Monday, August 10th, calls for temperatures to be above normal and precipitation to be near normal. Normal highs for the period are around 85 degrees, and normal lows are around 65. The normal precipitation total for the 7 days is around 0.70 inches. At 5 a.m., at Indianapolis, it was cloudy. The temperature was 77 degrees, the dew point 75, and the relative humidity 93%. The wind was west at 9 miles an hour. The barometric pressure was 29.67 inches and rising. Around central Indiana, at Shelbyville, fog was reported, with a temperature of 73. At Zionsville, it was partly cloudy, with a temperature of 76. It was mostly cloudy, with a temperature of 73 at Muncie, and 79 at Eagle Creek Air Park. At Anderson, it was cloudy, with a temperature of 73. Elsewhere across Indiana, at Evansville, it was clear, with a temperature of 82. It was partly cloudy, with a temperature of 79 at Terre Haute, and 79 at Bloomington. It was cloudy, with a temperature of 72 at South Bend, and 71 at Fort Wayne. Just outside Indiana, at Champaign, it was clear, with a temperature of 73. It was partly cloudy, with a temperature of 71 at Chicago, 82 at St. Louis, and 81 at Louisville. At Cincinnati, it was mostly cloudy, with a temperature of 72. At Dayton, it was cloudy, with a temperature of 71. Once again, at Indianapolis, it was 77 degrees with cloudy skies. This is NOAA All Hazards Radio KEC 74 in Indianapolis. Now a look at your forecast for Indianapolis and central Indiana. Today, partly cloudy. A slight chance of showers and thunderstorms toward daybreak. Humid with highs in the mid-80s. West winds 5 to 10 miles an hour, becoming north 10 to 15 miles an hour. Gusts up to 25 miles an hour. Chance of rain 20%. For tonight, clear. Less humid with lows in the lower 60s. North winds 5 to 10 miles an hour. Gusts up to 20 miles an hour through the late overnight. Wednesday, sunny. Highs in the lower 80s. North winds 5 to 10 miles an hour. For Wednesday night, clear. Lows in the lower 60s. North winds around 5 miles an hour. Thursday, mostly sunny. Highs in the mid-80s.

North winds 5 to 10 miles an hour. Once again, the forecast for today. Partly cloudy. A slight chance of showers and thunderstorms toward daybreak. Humid with highs in the mid-80s. West winds 5 to 10 miles an hour, becoming north 10 to 15 miles an hour. Gusts up to 25 miles an hour. Chance of rain 20%. Taking a look at the 3 through 7 day forecast for Indianapolis and central Indiana. For Thursday night, partly cloudy. Lows in the mid-60s. Friday, partly cloudy through early afternoon, then mostly cloudy with a chance of showers and thunderstorms late in the afternoon. Highs in the mid-80s. Chance of rain 30%. For Friday night, mostly cloudy. A slight chance of showers and thunderstorms through the late overnight, then a chance of showers toward daybreak. Lows in the upper 60s. Chance of rain 40%. Saturday, a chance of showers with a slight chance of thunderstorms through early afternoon, then showers likely with a chance of thunderstorms late in the afternoon. Highs in the lower 80s. Chance of rain 60%. For Saturday night, mostly cloudy with a chance of showers with a slight chance of thunderstorms through the late overnight, then partly cloudy with a slight chance of showers toward daybreak. Lows in the mid-60s. Chance of rain 40%. Sunday, partly cloudy with a chance of showers. A slight chance of thunderstorms late in the afternoon. Highs in the lower 80s. Chance of rain 40%. For Sunday night, partly cloudy through the late overnight, then clearing. Lows in the mid-60s. Monday, mostly sunny. A slight chance of showers and thunderstorms late in the afternoon. Highs in the mid-80s. Chance of rain 20%. The current time is 5:38 a.m. Eastern Daylight Time. Now here is the hazardous weather outlook for central Indiana. For the period today and tonight, no hazardous weather is expected at this time. The extended outlook for the period Wednesday through Monday. Thunderstorms are possible at times Friday through Sunday. Spotter information statement, spotter activation is not expected. The 8 to 14 day outlook for Tuesday, August 4th through Monday, August 10th, calls for temperatures to be above normal and precipitation to be near normal. Normal highs for the period are around 85 degrees and normal lows are around 65. The normal precipitation total for the 7 days is around 0.70 inches. At 5 a.m. at Indianapolis, it was cloudy. The temperature was 77 degrees. The dew point 75, and the relative humidity 93%. The wind was west at 9 miles an hour. The barometric pressure was 29.67 inches and rising. Around central Indiana, at Shelbyville, fog was reported with a temperature of 73. At Zionsville, it was partly cloudy with a temperature of 76. It was mostly cloudy with a temperature of 73 at Muncie and 79 at Eagle Creek Air Park. At Anderson, it was cloudy, with a temperature of 73. Elsewhere across Indiana, at Evansville, it was clear, with a temperature of 82. It was partly cloudy, with a temperature of 79 at Terre Haute and 79 at Bloomington. It was cloudy, with a temperature of 72 at South Bend and 71 at Fort Wayne. Just outside Indiana, at Champaign, it was clear, with a temperature of 73. It was partly cloudy, with a temperature of 71 at Chicago, 82 at St. Louis, and 81 at Louisville. At Cincinnati, it was mostly cloudy, with a temperature of 72. At Dayton, it was cloudy, with a temperature of 71. Once again, at Indianapolis, it was 77 degrees with cloudy skies. This is NOAA All Hazards Radio KEC 74 in Indianapolis. And now a look at your forecast for Indianapolis and central Indiana. Today, partly cloudy. A slight chance of showers and thunderstorms toward daybreak. Humid with highs in the mid-80s. West winds 5 to 10 miles an hour, becoming north 10 to 15 miles an hour. Gusts up to 25 miles an hour. Chance of rain 20%. For tonight, clear. Less humid with lows in the lower

For Thursday night, partly cloudy. Lows in the mid-60s. Friday, partly cloudy through early afternoon, then mostly cloudy with a chance of showers and thunderstorms late in the afternoon. Highs in the mid-80s. Chance of rain 30%. For Friday night, mostly cloudy. A slight chance of showers and thunderstorms through the late overnight, then a chance of showers toward daybreak. Lows in the upper 60s. Chance of rain 40%. Saturday, a chance of showers with a slight chance of thunderstorms through early afternoon, then showers likely with a chance of thunderstorms late in the afternoon. Highs in the lower 80s. Chance of rain 60%. For Saturday night, mostly cloudy with a chance of showers with a slight chance of thunderstorms through the late overnight, then partly cloudy with a slight chance of showers toward daybreak. Lows in the mid-60s. Chance of rain 40%. Sunday, partly cloudy with a chance of showers. A slight chance of thunderstorms late in the afternoon. Highs in the lower 80s. Chance of rain 40%. For Sunday night, partly cloudy through the late overnight, then clearing. Lows in the mid-60s. Monday, mostly sunny. A slight chance of showers and thunderstorms late in the afternoon. Highs in the mid-80s. Chance of rain 20%. The 14-day outlook for Tuesday, August 4th through Monday, August 10th, calls for temperatures to be above normal and precipitation to be near normal. Normal highs for the period are around 85 degrees, and normal lows are around 65. The normal precipitation total for the 7 days is around 0.70 inches. At 5 a.m., at Indianapolis, it was cloudy. The temperature was 77 degrees, the dew point 75, and the relative humidity 93%. The wind was west at 9 miles an hour. The barometric pressure was 29.67 inches and rising. Around central Indiana, at Shelbyville, fog was reported, with a temperature of 73. At Zionsville, it was partly cloudy, with a temperature of 76. It was mostly cloudy, with a temperature of 73 at Muncie and 79 at Eagle Creek Air Park. At Anderson, it was cloudy, with a temperature of 73. Elsewhere across Indiana, at Evansville, it was clear, with a temperature of 82. It was partly cloudy, with a temperature of 79 at Terre Haute and 79 at Bloomington. It was cloudy, with a temperature of 72 at South Bend and 71 at Fort Wayne. Just outside Indiana, at Champaign, it was clear, with a temperature of 73. It was partly cloudy, with a temperature of 71 at Chicago, 82 at St. Louis, and 81 at Louisville. At Cincinnati, it was mostly cloudy, with a temperature of 72. At Dayton, it was cloudy, with a temperature of 71. Once again, at Indianapolis, it was 77 degrees with cloudy skies. This is NOAA All Hazards Radio KEC 74 in Indianapolis. Now a look at your forecast for Indianapolis and central Indiana. Today, partly cloudy. A slight chance of showers and thunderstorms toward daybreak. Humid with highs in the mid-80s. West winds 5 to 10 miles an hour, becoming north 10 to 15 miles an hour. Gusts up to 25 miles an hour. Chance of rain 20%. For tonight, clear, less humid with lows in the lower 60s, north winds 5 to 10 miles an hour, gusts up to 20 miles an hour through the late overnight. Wednesday, sunny, highs in the lower 80s, north winds 5 to 10 miles an hour. For Wednesday night, clear, lows in the lower 60s, north winds around 5 miles an hour. Thursday, mostly sunny. Highs in the mid-80s. North winds 5 to 10 miles an hour. Once again, the forecast for today. Partly cloudy. A slight chance of showers and thunderstorms toward daybreak. Humid with highs in the mid-80s. West winds 5 to 10 miles an hour, becoming north 10 to 15 miles an hour. Gusts up to 25 miles an hour. Chance of rain 20%. Taking a look at the 3 through 7 day forecast for Indianapolis and central Indiana.

for Thursday night. Partly cloudy. Lows in the mid-60s. Friday. Partly cloudy through early afternoon, then mostly cloudy with a chance of showers and thunderstorms late in the afternoon. Highs in the mid-80s. Chance of rain 30%. For Friday night. Mostly cloudy. A slight chance of showers and thunderstorms through the late overnight, then a chance of showers toward daybreak. Lows in the upper 60s. Chance of rain 40%. Saturday. A chance of showers with a slight chance of thunderstorms through early afternoon, then showers likely with a chance of thunderstorms late in the afternoon. Highs in the lower 80s. Chance of rain 60%. For Saturday night. Mostly cloudy with a chance of showers with a slight chance of thunderstorms through the late overnight, then partly cloudy with a slight chance of showers toward daybreak. Lows in the mid-60s. Chance of rain 40%. Sunday. Partly cloudy with a chance of showers. A slight chance of thunderstorms late in the afternoon. Highs in the lower 80s. Chance of rain 40%. For Sunday night. Partly cloudy through the late overnight, then clearing. Lows in the mid-60s. Monday. Mostly sunny. A slight chance of showers and thunderstorms late in the afternoon. Highs in the mid-80s. Chance of rain 20%. The 8-14-day outlook for Tuesday, August 4th through Monday, August 10th, calls for temperatures to be above normal and precipitation to be near normal. Normal highs for the period are around 85 degrees, and normal lows are around 65. The normal precipitation total for the 7 days is around 0.70 inches. At 5 a.m., at Indianapolis, it was cloudy. The temperature was 77 degrees, the dew point 75, and the relative humidity 93%. The wind was west at 9 miles an hour. The barometric pressure was 29.67 inches and rising. Around central Indiana, at Shelbyville, fog was reported, with a temperature of 73. At Zionsville, it was partly cloudy, with a temperature of 76. It was mostly cloudy, with a temperature of 73 at Muncie, and 79 at Eagle Creek Air Park. At Anderson, it was cloudy, with a temperature of 73. Elsewhere across Indiana, at Evansville, it was clear, with a temperature of 82. It was partly cloudy, with a temperature of 79 at Terre Haute, and 79 at Bloomington. It was cloudy, with a temperature of 72 at South Bend, and 71 at Fort Wayne. Just outside Indiana, at Champaign, it was clear, with a temperature of 73. It was partly cloudy, with a temperature of 71 at Chicago, 82 at St. Louis, and 81 at Louisville. At Cincinnati, it was mostly cloudy, with a temperature of 72. At Dayton, it was cloudy, with a temperature of 71. Once again, at Indianapolis, it was 77 degrees with cloudy skies. This is NOAA All Hazards Radio KEC 74 in Indianapolis. Now a look at your forecast for Indianapolis and central Indiana. Today, partly cloudy. A slight chance of showers and thunderstorms toward daybreak. Humid with highs in the mid-80s. West winds 5 to 10 miles an hour, becoming north 10 to 15 miles an hour. Gusts up to 25 miles an hour. Chance of rain 20%. For tonight, clear. Less humid with lows in the lower 60s. North winds 5 to 10 miles an hour. Gusts up to 20 miles an hour through the late overnight. Wednesday, sunny. Highs in the lower 80s. North winds 5 to 10 miles an hour. For Wednesday night, clear. Lows in the lower 60s. North winds around 5 miles an hour. Thursday, mostly sunny. Highs in the mid-80s. North winds 5 to 10 miles an hour. Once again, the forecast for today. Partly cloudy. A slight chance of showers and thunderstorms toward daybreak. Humid with highs in the mid-80s. West winds 5 to 10 miles an hour, becoming north 10 to 15 miles an hour. Gusts up to 25 miles an hour. Chance of rain 20%. Taking a look at the 3 through 7 day forecast for Indianapolis and

Central Indiana. For Thursday night, partly cloudy. Lows in the mid-60s. Friday, partly cloudy through early afternoon, then mostly cloudy with a chance of showers and thunderstorms late in the afternoon. Highs in the mid-80s. Chance of rain 30%. For Friday night, mostly cloudy. A slight chance of showers and thunderstorms through the late overnight, then a chance of showers toward daybreak. Lows in the upper 60s. Chance of rain 40%. Saturday, a chance of showers with a slight chance of thunderstorms through early afternoon, then showers likely with a chance of thunderstorms late in the afternoon. Highs in the lower 80s. Chance of rain 60%. For Saturday night, mostly cloudy with a chance of showers with a slight chance of thunderstorms through the late overnight, then partly cloudy with a slight chance of showers toward daybreak. Lows in the mid-60s. Chance of rain 40%. Sunday, partly cloudy with a chance of showers. A slight chance of thunderstorms late in the afternoon. Highs in the lower 80s. Chance of rain 40%. For Sunday night, partly cloudy through the late overnight, then clearing. Lows in the mid-60s. Monday, mostly sunny. A slight chance of showers and thunderstorms late in the afternoon. Highs in the mid-80s. Chance of rain 20%. The current time is 5:54 a.m. Eastern Daylight Time. The 8 to 14 day outlook for Tuesday, August 4th through Monday, August 10th, calls for temperatures to be above normal and precipitation to be near normal. Normal highs for the period are around 85 degrees and normal lows are around 65. The normal precipitation total for the 7 days is around 0.70 inches. At 5 a.m. at Indianapolis, it was cloudy. The temperature was 77 degrees, the dew point 75, and the relative humidity 93%. The wind was west at 9 miles an hour. The barometric pressure was 29.67 inches and rising. Around central Indiana, at Shelbyville, fog was reported with a temperature of 73. At Zionsville, it was partly cloudy with a temperature of 76. It was mostly cloudy, with a temperature of 73 at Muncie and 79 at Eagle Creek Air Park. At Anderson, it was cloudy, with a temperature of 73. Elsewhere across Indiana, at Evansville, it was clear, with a temperature of 82. It was partly cloudy, with a temperature of 79 at Terre Haute and 79 at Bloomington. It was cloudy, with a temperature of 72 at South Bend and 71 at Fort Wayne. Just outside Indiana, at Champaign, it was clear, with a temperature of 73. It was partly cloudy, with a temperature of 71 at Chicago, 82 at St. Louis, and 81 at Louisville. At Cincinnati, it was mostly cloudy, with a temperature of 72. At Dayton, it was cloudy, with a temperature of 71. Once again, at Indianapolis, it was 77 degrees with cloudy skies. This is NOAA All Hazards Radio KEC 74 in Indianapolis. Now a look at your forecast for Indianapolis and central Indiana. Today, partly cloudy. A slight chance of showers and thunderstorms toward daybreak. Humid with highs in the mid-80s. West winds 5 to 10 miles an hour, becoming north 10 to 15 miles an hour. Gusts up to 25 miles an hour. Chance of rain 20%. For tonight, clear, less humid with lows in the lower 60s, north winds 5 to 10 miles an hour, gusts up to 20 miles an hour through the late overnight. Wednesday, sunny, highs in the lower 80s, north winds 5 to 10 miles an hour. For Wednesday night, clear, lows in the lower 60s, north winds around 5 miles an hour. Thursday, mostly sunny. Highs in the mid-80s. North winds 5 to 10 miles an hour. Once again, the forecast for today. Partly cloudy. A slight chance of showers and thunderstorms toward daybreak. Humid with highs in the mid-80s. West winds 5 to 10 miles an hour, becoming north 10 to 15 miles an hour. Gusts up to 25 miles an hour. Chance of rain.

taking a look at the 3 through 7 day forecast for Indianapolis and central Indiana. For Thursday night, partly cloudy. Lows in the mid-60s. Friday, partly cloudy through early afternoon, then mostly cloudy with a chance of showers and thunderstorms late in the afternoon. Highs in the mid-80s. Chance of rain 30%. For Friday night, mostly cloudy. A slight chance of showers and thunderstorms through the late overnight, then a chance of showers toward daybreak. Lows in the upper 60s. Chance of rain 40%. Saturday, a chance of showers with a slight chance of thunderstorms through early afternoon, then showers likely with a chance of thunderstorms late in the afternoon. Highs in the lower 80s. Chance of rain 60%. For Saturday night, mostly cloudy with a chance of showers with a slight chance of thunderstorms through the late overnight, then partly cloudy with a slight chance of showers toward daybreak. Lows in the mid-60s. Chance of rain 40%. Sunday, partly cloudy with a chance of showers. A slight chance of thunderstorms late in the afternoon. Highs in the lower 80s. Chance of rain 40%. For Sunday night, partly cloudy through the late overnight, then clearing. Lows in the mid-60s. Monday, mostly sunny. A slight chance of showers and thunderstorms late in the afternoon. Highs in the mid-80s. Chance of rain 20%. Now here is the hazardous weather outlook for central Indiana. For the period today and tonight, no hazardous weather is expected at this time. And now the extended outlook for the period Wednesday through Monday. Thunderstorms are possible at times Friday through Sunday. Spotter information statement, spotter activation is not expected. The 8 to 14 day outlook for Tuesday, August 4th through Monday, August 10th, calls for temperatures to be above normal and precipitation to be near normal. Normal highs for the period are around 85 degrees and normal lows are around 65. The normal precipitation total for the 7 days is around 0.70 inches. At 5 a.m. at Indianapolis, it was cloudy. The temperature was 77 degrees, the dew point 75, and the relative humidity 93%. The wind was west at 9 miles an hour. The barometric pressure was 29.67 inches and rising. Around central Indiana, at Shelbyville, fog was reported with a temperature of 73. At Zionsville, it was partly cloudy with a temperature of 76. It was mostly cloudy, with a temperature of 73 at Muncie and 79 at Eagle Creek Air Park. At Anderson, it was cloudy, with a temperature of 73. Elsewhere across Indiana, at Evansville, it was clear, with a temperature of 82. It was partly cloudy, with a temperature of 79 at Terre Haute and 79 at Bloomington. It was cloudy, with a temperature of 72 at South Bend and 71 at Fort Wayne. Just outside Indiana, at Champaign, it was clear, with a temperature of 73. It was partly cloudy, with a temperature of 71 at Chicago, 82 at St. Louis, and 81 at Louisville. At Cincinnati, it was mostly cloudy, with a temperature of 72. At Dayton, cloudy, with a temperature of 71. Once again, at Indianapolis, it was 77 degrees with cloudy skies. This is NOAA All Hazards Radio KEC 74 in Indianapolis. Now a look at your forecast for Indianapolis and central Indiana. Today, partly cloudy. A slight chance of showers and thunderstorms toward daybreak. Humid with highs in the mid-80s. West winds 5 to 10 miles an hour, becoming north 10 to 15 miles an hour. Gusts up to 25 miles an hour. Chance of rain 20%. For tonight, clear, less humid with lows in the lower 60s, north winds 5 to 10 miles an hour, gusts up to 20 miles an hour through the late overnight. Wednesday, sunny, highs in the lower 80s, north winds 5 to 10 miles an hour. For Wednesday night, clear, lows in the lower 60s, north winds around 5 miles an hour. Thursday, mostly sunny. Highs in the mid-80s. North winds 5 to 10 miles an hour.
Once again, the forecast for today. Partly cloudy. A slight chance of showers and thunderstorms toward daybreak. Humid with highs in the mid-80s. West winds 5 to 10 miles an hour, becoming north 10 to 15 miles an hour. Gusts up to 25 miles an hour. Chance of rain 20%. Taking a look at the 3-7 day forecast for Indianapolis and central Indiana. For Thursday night, partly cloudy. Lows in the mid-60s. Friday, partly cloudy through early afternoon, then mostly cloudy with a chance of showers and thunderstorms late in the afternoon. Highs in the mid-80s. Chance of rain 30%. For Friday night, mostly cloudy. A slight chance of showers and thunderstorms through the late overnight, then a chance of showers toward daybreak. Lows in the upper 60s. Chance of rain 40%. Saturday. A chance of showers with a slight chance of thunderstorms through early afternoon, then showers likely with a chance of thunderstorms late in the afternoon. Highs in the lower 80s. Chance of rain 60%. For Saturday night. Mostly cloudy with a chance of showers with a slight chance of thunderstorms through the late overnight, then partly cloudy with a slight chance of showers toward daybreak. Lows in the mid-60s. Chance of rain 40%. Sunday. Partly cloudy with a chance of showers. A slight chance of thunderstorms late in the afternoon. Highs in the lower 80s. Chance of rain 40%. For Sunday night. Partly cloudy through the late overnight, then clearing. Lows in the mid-60s. Monday. Mostly sunny. A slight chance of showers and thunderstorms late in the afternoon. Highs in the mid-80s. Chance of rain 20%. The 14-day outlook for Tuesday, August 4th through Monday, August 10th, calls for temperatures to be above normal and precipitation to be near normal. Normal highs for the period are around 85 degrees, and normal lows are around 65. The normal precipitation total for the 7 days is around 0.70 inches. At 5 a.m., at Indianapolis, it was cloudy. The temperature was 77 degrees, the dew point 75, and the relative humidity 93%. The wind was west at 9 miles an hour. The barometric pressure was 29.67 inches and rising. Around central Indiana, at Shelbyville, fog was reported, with a temperature of 73. At Zionsville, it was partly cloudy, with a temperature of 76. It was mostly cloudy, with a temperature of 73 at Muncie, and 79 at Eagle Creek Air Park. At Anderson, it was cloudy, with a temperature of 73. Elsewhere across Indiana, at Evansville, it was clear, with a temperature of 82. It was partly cloudy, with a temperature of 79 at Terre Haute, and 79 at Bloomington. It was cloudy, with a temperature of 72 at South Bend, and 71 at Fort Wayne. Just outside Indiana, at Champaign, it was clear, with a temperature of 73. It was partly cloudy, with a temperature of 71 at Chicago, 82 at St. Louis, and 81 at Louisville. At Cincinnati, it was mostly cloudy, with a temperature of 72. At Dayton, it was cloudy, with a temperature of 71. Once again, at Indianapolis, it was 77 degrees with cloudy skies. This is NOAA All Hazards Radio KEC 74 in Indianapolis. Now a look at your forecast for Indianapolis and central Indiana. Today, partly cloudy. A slight chance of showers and thunderstorms toward daybreak. Humid with highs in the mid-80s. West winds 5 to 10 miles an hour, becoming north 10 to 15 miles an hour. Gusts up to 25 miles an hour. Chance of rain 20%. For tonight, clear. Less humid with lows in the lower 60s. North winds 5 to 10 miles an hour. Gusts up to 20 miles an hour through the late overnight. Wednesday, sunny. Highs in the lower 80s. North winds 5 to 10 miles an hour. For Wednesday night, clear. Lows in the lower 60s. North winds around 5 miles an hour. Thursday, mostly sunny. Highs in the mid-80s.

North winds 5 to 10 miles an hour. Once again, the forecast for today. Partly cloudy. A slight chance of showers and thunderstorms toward daybreak. Humid with highs in the mid-80s. West winds 5 to 10 miles an hour, becoming north 10 to 15 miles an hour. Gusts up to 25 miles an hour. Chance of rain 20%. The current time is 6:08 a.m. Eastern Daylight Time. Taking a look at the 3-through-7-day forecast for Indianapolis and central Indiana. For Thursday night, partly cloudy. Lows in the mid-60s. Friday, partly cloudy through early afternoon, then mostly cloudy with a chance of showers and thunderstorms late in the afternoon. Highs in the mid-80s. Chance of rain 30%. For Friday night, mostly cloudy. A slight chance of showers and thunderstorms through the late overnight, then a chance of showers toward daybreak. Lows in the upper 60s. Chance of rain 40%. Saturday, a chance of showers with a slight chance of thunderstorms through early afternoon, then showers likely with a chance of thunderstorms late in the afternoon. Highs in the lower 80s. Chance of rain 60%. For Saturday night, mostly cloudy with a chance of showers with a slight chance of thunderstorms through the late overnight, then partly cloudy with a slight chance of showers toward daybreak. Lows in the mid-60s. Chance of rain 40%. Sunday, partly cloudy with a chance of showers. A slight chance of thunderstorms late in the afternoon. Highs in the lower 80s. Chance of rain 40%. For Sunday night, partly cloudy through the late overnight, then clearing. Lows in the mid-60s. Monday, mostly sunny. A slight chance of showers and thunderstorms late in the afternoon. Highs in the mid-80s. Chance of rain 20%. The 14-day outlook for Tuesday, August 4th through Monday, August 10th, calls for temperatures to be above normal and precipitation to be near normal. Normal highs for the period are around 85 degrees, and normal lows are around 65. The normal precipitation total for the 7 days is around 0.70 inches. At 5 a.m., at Indianapolis, it was cloudy. The temperature was 77 degrees, the dew point 75, and the relative humidity 93%. The wind was west at 9 miles an hour. The barometric pressure was 29.67 inches and rising. Around central Indiana, at Shelbyville, fog was reported, with a temperature of 73. At Zionsville, it was partly cloudy, with a temperature of 76. It was mostly cloudy, with a temperature of 73 at Muncie, and 79 at Eagle Creek Air Park. At Anderson, it was cloudy, with a temperature of 73. Elsewhere across Indiana, at Evansville, it was clear, with a temperature of 82. It was partly cloudy, with a temperature of 79 at Terre Haute, and 79 at Bloomington. It was cloudy, with a temperature of 72 at South Bend, and 71 at Fort Wayne. Just outside Indiana, at Champaign, it was clear, with a temperature of 73. It was partly cloudy, with a temperature of 71 at Chicago, 82 at St. Louis, and 81 at Louisville. At Cincinnati, it was mostly cloudy, with a temperature of 72. At Dayton, it was cloudy, with a temperature of 71. Once again, at Indianapolis, it was 77 degrees with cloudy skies. At 6 a.m., at Indianapolis, it was mostly cloudy. The temperature was 77 degrees, the dew point 75, and the relative humidity 93%. The wind was west at 10 miles an hour. The barometric pressure was 29.66 inches and falling. Around central Indiana, at Shelbyville, fog was reported, with a temperature of 73. It was mostly cloudy, with a temperature of 72 at Muncie, 75 at Zionsville, and 78 at Eagle Creek Air Park. At Anderson, it was cloudy, with a temperature of 73. Elsewhere across Indiana, at Evansville, it was clear, with a temperature of 82. It was partly cloudy, with a temperature of 77 at Terre Haute, and 78 at Bloomington. It was cloudy, with a temperature of 71 at South Bend, and 71 at Fort Wayne. Just outside.

Indiana. At Champaign, it was clear, with a temperature of 72. At Louisville, it was partly cloudy, with a temperature of 81. It was mostly cloudy, with a temperature of 82 at St. Louis, and 73 at Cincinnati. It was cloudy, with a temperature of 69 at Chicago, and 72 at Dayton. Once again, at Indianapolis, it was 77 degrees with mostly cloudy skies. All Hazards Radio KEC 74 in Indianapolis. Now a look at your forecast for Indianapolis and central Indiana. Today, partly cloudy. A slight chance of showers and thunderstorms toward daybreak. Humid with highs in the mid-80s. West winds 5 to 10 miles an hour, becoming north 10 to 15 miles an hour. Gusts up to 25 miles an hour. Chance of rain 20%. For tonight, clear. Less humid with lows in the lower 60s. North winds 5 to 10 miles an hour. Gusts up to 20 miles an hour through the late overnight. Wednesday, sunny. Highs in the lower 80s. North winds 5 to 10 miles an hour. For Wednesday night, clear. Lows in the lower 60s. North winds around 5 miles an hour. Thursday, mostly sunny. Highs in the mid-80s. North winds 5 to 10 miles an hour. Once again, the forecast for today. Partly cloudy. A slight chance of showers and thunderstorms toward daybreak. Humid with highs in the mid-80s. West winds 5 to 10 miles an hour, becoming north 10 to 15 miles an hour. Gusts up to 25 miles an hour. Chance of rain 20%. Taking a look at the 3 through 7 day forecast for Indianapolis and central Indiana. For Thursday night, partly cloudy. Lows in the mid-60s. Friday, partly cloudy through early afternoon, then mostly cloudy with a chance of showers and thunderstorms late in the afternoon. Highs in the mid-80s. Chance of rain 30%. For Friday night, mostly cloudy. A slight chance of showers and thunderstorms through the late overnight, then a chance of showers toward daybreak. Lows in the upper 60s. Chance of rain 40%. Saturday, a chance of showers with a slight chance of thunderstorms through early afternoon, then showers likely with a chance of thunderstorms late in the afternoon. Highs in the lower 80s. Chance of rain 60%. For Saturday night, mostly cloudy with a chance of showers with a slight chance of thunderstorms through the late overnight, then partly cloudy with a slight chance of showers toward daybreak. Lows in the mid-60s. Chance of rain 40%. Sunday, partly cloudy with a chance of showers. A slight chance of thunderstorms late in the afternoon. Highs in the lower 80s. Chance of rain 40%. For Sunday night, partly cloudy through the late overnight, then clearing. Lows in the mid-60s. Monday, mostly sunny. A slight chance of showers and thunderstorms late in the afternoon. Highs in the mid-80s. Chance of rain 20%. The outlook for Tuesday, August 4th through Monday, August 10th, calls for temperatures to be above normal and precipitation to be near normal. Normal highs for the period are around 85 degrees, and normal lows are around 65. The normal precipitation total for the 7 days is around 0.70 inches. At 6 a.m., at Indianapolis, it was mostly cloudy. The temperature was 77 degrees, the dew point 75, and the relative humidity 93%. The wind was west at 10 miles an hour. The barometric pressure was 29.66 inches and falling. Around central Indiana, at Shelbyville, fog was reported, with a temperature of 73. It was mostly cloudy, with a temperature of 72 at Muncie, 75 at Zionsville, and 78 at Eagle Creek Air Park. At Anderson, it was cloudy, with a temperature of 73. Elsewhere across Indiana, at Evansville, it was clear, with a temperature of 82. It was partly cloudy, with a temperature of 77 at Terre Haute, and 78 at Bloomington. It was cloudy, with a temperature of 71 at South Bend, and 71 at Fort Wayne. Just outside Indiana, at Champaign,

clear, with a temperature of 72. At Louisville, it was partly cloudy, with a temperature of 81. It was mostly cloudy, with a temperature of 82 at St. Louis, and 73 at Cincinnati. It was cloudy, with a temperature of 69 at Chicago, and 72 at Dayton. Once again, at Indianapolis, it was 77 degrees with mostly cloudy skies. Now here is the hazardous weather outlook for central Indiana. For the period today and tonight, no hazardous weather is expected at this time. And now the extended outlook for the period Wednesday through Monday. Thunderstorms are possible at times Friday through Sunday. Spotter information statement, spotter activation is not expected. This is NOAA All Hazards Radio KEC-74 in Indianapolis. And now a look at your forecast for Indianapolis and central Indiana. Today, partly cloudy. A slight chance of showers and thunderstorms toward daybreak. Humid with highs in the mid-80s. West winds 5 to 10 miles an hour, becoming north 10 to 15 miles an hour. Gusts up to 25 miles an hour. Chance of rain 20%. For tonight, clear. Less humid with lows in the lower 60s. North winds 5 to 10 miles an hour. Gusts up to 20 miles an hour through the late overnight. Wednesday, sunny. Highs in the lower 80s. North winds 5 to 10 miles an hour. For Wednesday night, clear. Lows in the lower 60s. North winds around 5 miles an hour. Thursday, mostly sunny. Highs in the mid-80s. North winds 5 to 10 miles an hour. Once again, the forecast for today. Partly cloudy. A slight chance of showers and thunderstorms toward daybreak. Humid with highs in the mid-80s. West winds 5 to 10 miles an hour, becoming north 10 to 15 miles an hour. Gusts up to 25 miles an hour. Chance of rain 20%. Taking a look at the 3 through 7 day forecast for Indianapolis and central Indiana. For Thursday night, partly cloudy. Lows in the mid-60s. Friday, partly cloudy through early afternoon, then mostly cloudy with a chance of showers and thunderstorms late in the afternoon. Highs in the mid-80s. Chance of rain 30%. For Friday night, mostly cloudy. A slight chance of showers and thunderstorms through the late overnight, then a chance of showers toward daybreak. Lows in the upper 60s. Chance of rain 40%. Saturday, a chance of showers with a slight chance of thunderstorms through early afternoon, then showers likely with a chance of thunderstorms late in the afternoon. Highs in the lower 80s. Chance of rain 60%. For Saturday night, mostly cloudy with a chance of showers with a slight chance of thunderstorms through the late overnight, then partly cloudy with a slight chance of showers toward daybreak. Lows in the mid-60s. Chance of rain 40%. Sunday, partly cloudy with a chance of showers. A slight chance of thunderstorms late in the afternoon. Highs in the lower 80s. Chance of rain 40%. For Sunday night, partly cloudy through the late overnight, then clearing. Lows in the mid-60s. Monday, mostly sunny. A slight chance of showers and thunderstorms late in the afternoon. Highs in the mid-80s. Chance of rain 20%. The 8 to 14 day outlook for Tuesday, August 4th through Monday, August 10th, calls for temperatures to be above normal and precipitation to be near normal. Normal highs for the period are around 85 degrees, and normal lows are around 65. The normal precipitation total for the 7 days is around 0.70 inches. At 6 a.m., at Indianapolis, it was mostly cloudy. The temperature was 77 degrees, the dew point 75, and the relative humidity 93%. The wind was west at 10 miles an hour. The barometric pressure was 29.66 inches and falling. Around central Indiana, at Shelbyville, fog was reported, with a temperature of 73. It was mostly cloudy, with a temperature of 72 at Muncie, 75 at Zionsville, and 78 at Eagle Creek Air Park. At Anderson, it was cloudy, with a temperature of 73.

cloudy, with a temperature of 73. Elsewhere across Indiana, at Evansville, it was clear, with a temperature of 82. It was partly cloudy, with a temperature of 77 at Terre Haute and 78 at Bloomington. It was cloudy, with a temperature of 71 at South Bend and 71 at Fort Wayne. Just outside Indiana, at Champaign, it was clear, with a temperature of 72. At Louisville, it was partly cloudy, temperature of 71 at South Bend and 71 at Fort Wayne. Just outside Indiana, at Champaign, it was clear, with a temperature of 72. At Louisville, it was partly cloudy, with a temperature of 81. It was mostly cloudy, with a temperature of 82 at St. Louis and 73 at Cincinnati. It was cloudy, with a temperature of 69 at Chicago and 72 at Dayton. Once again, at Indianapolis, it was 77 degrees with mostly cloudy skies. This is NOAA All Hazards Radio KEC 74 in Indianapolis. Now a look at your forecast for Indianapolis and central Indiana. Today, partly cloudy. A slight chance of showers and thunderstorms toward daybreak. Humid with highs in the mid-80s. West winds 5 to 10 miles an hour, becoming north 10 to 15 miles an hour. Gusts up to 25 miles an hour. Chance of rain 20%. For tonight, clear. Less humid with lows in the lower 60s. North winds 5 to 10 miles an hour. Gusts up to 20 miles an hour through the late overnight. Wednesday, sunny. Highs in the lower 80s. North winds 5 to 10 miles an hour. For Wednesday night, clear. Lows in the lower 60s. North winds around 5 miles an hour. Thursday, mostly sunny. Highs in the mid-80s. North winds 5 to 10 miles an hour. Once again, the forecast for today. Partly cloudy. A slight chance of showers and thunderstorms toward daybreak. Humid with highs in the mid-80s. West winds 5 to 10 miles an hour, becoming north 10 to 15 miles an hour. Gusts up to 25 miles an hour. Chance of rain 20%. Taking a look at the 3 through 7 day forecast for Indianapolis and central Indiana. For Thursday night, partly cloudy. Lows in the mid-60s. Friday, partly cloudy through early afternoon, then mostly cloudy with a chance of showers and thunderstorms late in the afternoon. Highs in the mid-80s. Chance of rain 30%. For Friday night, mostly cloudy. A slight chance of showers and thunderstorms through the late overnight, then chance of showers toward daybreak. Lows in the upper 60s. Chance of rain 40%. Saturday, a chance of showers with a slight chance of thunderstorms through early afternoon, then showers likely with a chance of thunderstorms late in the afternoon. Highs in the lower 80s. Chance of rain 60%. For Saturday night, mostly cloudy with a chance of showers with a slight chance of thunderstorms through the late overnight, then partly cloudy with a slight chance of showers toward daybreak. Lows in the mid-60s. Chance of rain 40%. Sunday, partly cloudy with a chance of showers. A slight chance of thunderstorms late in the afternoon. Highs in the lower 80s. Chance of rain 40%. For Sunday night, partly cloudy through the late overnight, then clearing. Lows in the mid-60s. Monday, mostly sunny. A slight chance of showers and thunderstorms late in the afternoon. Highs in the mid-80s. Chance of rain 20%. The 8 to 14 day outlook for Tuesday, August 4th through Monday, August 10th, calls for temperatures to be above normal and precipitation to be near normal. Normal highs for the period are around 85 degrees and normal lows are around 65. The normal precipitation total for the 7 days is around 0.70 inches. At 6 a.m. at Indianapolis, it was mostly cloudy. The temperature was 77 degrees. The dew point 75, and the relative humidity 93%. The wind was west at 10 miles an hour. The barometric pressure was 29.66 inches and falling. Around central Indiana, at Shelbyville, fog was reported, with a temperature of 73.

It was mostly cloudy, with a temperature of 72 at Muncie, 75 at Zionsville, and 78 at Eagle Creek Air Park. At Anderson, it was cloudy, with a temperature of 73. Elsewhere across Indiana, at Evansville, it was clear, with a temperature of 82. It was partly cloudy, with a temperature of 77 at Terre Haute, and 78 at Bloomington. It was cloudy, with a temperature of 71 at South Bend, and 71 at Fort Wayne. Just outside Indiana, at Champaign, it was clear, with a temperature of 72. At Louisville, it was partly cloudy, with a temperature of 81. It was mostly cloudy, with a temperature of 82 at St. Louis, and 73 at Cincinnati. It was cloudy, with a temperature of 69 at Chicago, and 72 at Dayton. Once again, at Indianapolis, it was 77 degrees with mostly cloudy skies. The current time is 6:38 a.m. Eastern Daylight Time. Now here is the hazardous weather outlook for central Indiana. For the period today and tonight, no hazardous weather is expected at this time. And now the extended outlook for the period Wednesday through Monday. Thunderstorms are possible at times Friday through Sunday. Spotter information statement, spotter activation is not expected. This is NOAA All Hazards Radio KEC 74 in Indianapolis. Now a look at your forecast for Indianapolis and central Indiana. Today, partly cloudy. A slight chance of showers and thunderstorms toward daybreak. Humid with highs in the mid-80s. West winds 5 to 10 miles an hour, becoming north 10 to 15 miles an hour. Gusts up to 25 miles an hour. Chance of rain 20%. For tonight, clear. Less humid with lows in the lower 60s. North winds 5 to 10 miles an hour. Gusts up to 20 miles an hour through the late overnight. Wednesday, sunny. Highs in the lower 80s. North winds 5 to 10 miles an hour. For Wednesday night, clear. Lows in the lower 60s. North winds around 5 miles an hour. Thursday, mostly sunny. Highs in the mid-80s. North winds 5 to 10 miles an hour. Once again, the forecast for today. Partly cloudy. A slight chance of showers and thunderstorms toward daybreak. Humid with highs in the mid-80s. West winds 5 to 10 miles an hour, becoming north 10 to 15 miles an hour. Gusts up to 25 miles an hour. Chance of rain 20%. Taking a look at the 3 through 7 day forecast for Indianapolis and central Indiana. For Thursday night, partly cloudy. Lows in the mid-60s. Friday, partly cloudy through early afternoon, then mostly cloudy with a chance of showers and thunderstorms late in the afternoon. Highs in the mid-80s. Chance of rain 30%. For Friday night, mostly cloudy. A slight chance of showers and thunderstorms through the late overnight, then a chance of showers toward daybreak. Lows in the upper 60s. Chance of rain 40%. Saturday, a chance of showers with a slight chance of thunderstorms through early afternoon, then showers likely with a chance of thunderstorms late in the afternoon. Highs in the lower 80s. Chance of rain 60%. For Saturday night, mostly cloudy with a chance of showers with a slight chance of thunderstorms through the late overnight, then partly cloudy with a slight chance of showers toward daybreak. Lows in the mid-60s. Chance of rain 40%. Sunday, partly cloudy with a chance of showers. A slight chance of thunderstorms late in the afternoon. Highs in the lower 80s. Chance of rain 40%. For Sunday night, partly cloudy through the late overnight, then clearing. Lows in the mid-60s. Monday, mostly sunny. A slight chance of showers and thunderstorms late in the afternoon. Highs in the mid-80s. Chance of rain 20%. The 8 to 14 day outlook for Tuesday, August 4th through Monday, August 10th, calls for temperatures to be above normal and precipitation to be near normal. Normal highs for the period are around 85 degrees, and normal lows are around 65. The normal precipitation total for the 7 days is around 0.70.

just outside Indiana. At Champaign, it was clear, with a temperature of 72. At Louisville, it was partly cloudy, with a temperature of 81. It was mostly cloudy, with a temperature of 82 at St. Louis, and 73 at Cincinnati. It was cloudy, with a temperature of 69 at Chicago, and 72 at Dayton. Once again, at Indianapolis, it was 77 degrees with mostly cloudy skies. This is NOAA All Hazards Radio KEC 74 in Indianapolis. Now a look at your forecast for Indianapolis and central Indiana. Today, partly cloudy. Highs in the mid-80s. North winds 10 to 15 miles an hour with gusts up to 25 miles an hour. For tonight, clear. Less humid with lows in the lower 60s. North winds 5 to 10 miles an hour. Gusts up to 20 miles an hour through the late overnight. Wednesday. Sunny. Highs in the lower 80s. North winds 5 to 10 miles an hour. For Wednesday night. Clear. Lows in the lower 60s. North winds around 5 miles an hour. Thursday. Mostly sunny. Highs in the mid-80s. North winds 5 to 10 miles an hour. Once again, the forecast for today. Partly cloudy. Highs in the mid-80s. North winds 10 to 15 miles an hour with gusts up to 25 miles an hour. Taking a look at the 3 through 7 day forecast for Indianapolis and central Indiana. For Thursday night, partly cloudy. Lows in the mid-60s. Friday, partly cloudy through early afternoon, then mostly cloudy with a chance of showers and thunderstorms late in the afternoon. Highs in the mid-80s. Chance of rain 30%. For Friday night, mostly cloudy. A slight chance of showers and thunderstorms through the late overnight, then a chance of showers toward daybreak. Lows in the upper 60s. Chance of rain 40%. Saturday, a chance of showers with a slight chance of thunderstorms through early afternoon, then showers likely with a chance of thunderstorms late in the afternoon. Highs in the lower 80s. Chance of rain 60%. For Saturday night, mostly cloudy with a chance of showers with a slight chance of thunderstorms through the late overnight, then partly cloudy with a slight chance of showers toward daybreak. Lows in the mid-60s. Chance of rain 40%. Sunday, partly cloudy with a chance of showers. A slight chance of thunderstorms late in the afternoon. Highs in the lower 80s. Chance of rain 40%. For Sunday night, partly cloudy through the late overnight, then clearing. Lows in the mid-60s. Monday, mostly sunny. A slight chance of showers and thunderstorms late in the afternoon. Highs in the mid-80s. Chance of rain 20%. Outlook for Tuesday, August 4th through Monday, August 10th, calls for temperatures to be above normal and precipitation to be near normal. Normal highs for the period are around 85 degrees and normal lows are around 65. The normal precipitation total for the 7 days is around 0.70 inches. At 6 a.m. at Indianapolis, it was mostly cloudy. The temperature was 77 degrees, the dew point 75, and the relative humidity 93%. The wind was west at 10 miles an hour. The barometric pressure was 29.66 inches and falling. Around central Indiana, at Shelbyville, fog was reported with a temperature of 73. It was mostly cloudy, with a temperature of 72 at Muncie, 75 at Zionsville, and 78 at Eagle Creek Air Park. At Anderson, it was cloudy, with a temperature of 73. Elsewhere across Indiana, at Evansville, it was clear, with a temperature of 82. It was partly cloudy, with a temperature of 77 at Terre Haute, and 78 at Bloomington. It was cloudy, with a temperature of 71 at South Bend, and 71 at Fort Wayne. Just outside Indiana, at Champaign, it was clear, with a temperature of 72. At Louisville, it was partly cloudy, with a temperature of 81. It was mostly cloudy, with a temperature of 82 at St. Louis, and 73 at Cincinnati. It was cloudy, with a temperature of 69 at Chicago, and 72 at Dayton.

Once again, at Indianapolis, it was 77 degrees with mostly cloudy skies. This is NOAA All Hazards Radio KEC 74 in Indianapolis. Now a look at your forecast for Indianapolis and central Indiana. Today, partly cloudy. Highs in the mid-80s. North winds 10 to 15 miles an hour with gusts up to 25 miles an hour. For tonight, clear. Less humid with lows in the lower 60s. North winds 5 to 10 miles an hour. Gusts up to 20 miles an hour through the late overnight. Wednesday, sunny. Highs in the lower 80s. North winds 5 to 10 miles an hour. For Wednesday night, clear. Lows in the lower 60s. North winds around 5 miles an hour. Thursday, mostly sunny. Highs in the mid-80s. North winds 5 to 10 miles an hour. Once again, the forecast for today. Partly cloudy. Highs in the mid-80s. North winds 10 to 15 miles an hour with gusts up to 25 miles an hour. Taking a look at the 3 through 7 day forecast for Indianapolis and central Indiana. For Thursday night, partly cloudy. Lows in the mid-60s. Friday, partly cloudy through early afternoon, then mostly cloudy with a chance of showers and thunderstorms late in the afternoon. Highs in the mid-80s. Chance of rain 30%. For Friday night, mostly cloudy. A slight chance of showers and thunderstorms through the late overnight, then a chance of showers toward daybreak. Lows in the upper 60s. Chance of rain 40%. Saturday, a chance of showers with a slight chance of thunderstorms through early afternoon, then showers likely with a chance of thunderstorms late in the afternoon. Highs in the lower 80s. Chance of rain 60%. For Saturday night, mostly cloudy with a chance of showers with a slight chance of thunderstorms through the late overnight, then partly cloudy with a slight chance of showers toward daybreak. Lows in the mid-60s. Chance of rain 40%. Sunday, partly cloudy with a chance of showers. A slight chance of thunderstorms late in the afternoon. Highs in the lower 80s. Chance of rain 40%. For Sunday night, partly cloudy through the late overnight, then clearing. Lows in the mid-60s. Monday, mostly sunny. A slight chance of showers and thunderstorms late in the afternoon. Highs in the mid-80s. Chance of rain 20%. The 8 to 14 day outlook for Tuesday, August 4th through Monday, August 10th, calls for temperatures to be above normal and precipitation to be near normal. Normal highs for the period are around 85 degrees, and normal lows are around 65. The normal precipitation total for the 7 days is around 0.70 inches. 6 a.m. at Indianapolis, it was mostly cloudy. The temperature was 77 degrees, the dew point 75, and the relative humidity 93%. The wind was west at 10 miles an hour. The barometric pressure was 29.66 inches and falling. Around central Indiana, at Shelbyville, fog was reported with a temperature of 73. It was mostly cloudy, with a temperature of 72 at Muncie, 75 at Zionsville, and 78 at Eagle Creek Air Park. At Anderson, it was cloudy, with a temperature of 73. Elsewhere across Indiana, at Evansville, it was clear, with a temperature of 82. It was partly cloudy, with a temperature of 77 at Terre Haute and 78 at Bloomington. It was cloudy, with a temperature of 71 at South Bend and 71 at Fort Wayne. Just outside Indiana, at Champaign, it was clear, with a temperature of 72. At Louisville, it was partly cloudy, with a temperature of 81. It was mostly cloudy, with a temperature of 82 at St. Louis and 73 at Cincinnati. It was cloudy, with a temperature of 69 at Chicago and 72 at Dayton. Once again, at Indianapolis, it was 77 degrees with mostly cloudy skies. The current time is 6:53 a.m. Eastern Daylight Time. 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Now a look at your forecast for Indianapolis and central Indiana.

Today, partly cloudy. Highs in the mid-80s. North winds 10 to 15 miles an hour with gusts up to 25 miles an hour. For tonight, clear. Less humid with lows in the lower 60s. North winds 5 to 10 miles an hour. Gusts up to 20 miles an hour through the late overnight. Wednesday, sunny. Highs in the lower 80s. North winds 5 to 10 miles an hour. For Wednesday night, clear. Lows in the lower 60s. North winds around 5 miles an hour. Thursday, mostly sunny. Highs in the mid-80s. North winds 5 to 10 miles an hour. Once again, the forecast for today. Partly cloudy. Highs in the mid-80s. North winds 10 to 15 miles an hour with gusts up to 25 miles an hour. Taking a look at the 3-7 day forecast for Indianapolis and central Indiana. For Thursday night, partly cloudy. Lows in the mid-60s. Friday, partly cloudy through early afternoon, then mostly cloudy with a chance of showers and thunderstorms late in the afternoon. Highs in the mid-80s. Chance of rain 30%. For Friday night, mostly cloudy. A slight chance of showers and thunderstorms through the late overnight, then a chance of showers toward daybreak. Lows in the upper 60s. Chance of rain 40%. Saturday, a chance of showers with a slight chance of thunderstorms through early afternoon, then showers likely with a chance of thunderstorms late in the afternoon. Highs in the lower 80s. Chance of rain 60%. For Saturday night, mostly cloudy with a chance of showers with a slight chance of thunderstorms through the late overnight, then partly cloudy with a slight chance of showers toward daybreak. Lows in the mid-60s. Chance of rain 40%. Sunday, partly cloudy with a chance of showers. A slight chance of thunderstorms late in the afternoon. Highs in the lower 80s. Chance of rain 40%. For Sunday night, partly cloudy through the late overnight, then clearing. Lows in the mid-60s. Monday, mostly sunny. A slight chance of showers and thunderstorms late in the afternoon. Highs in the mid-80s. Chance of rain 20%. The 14-day outlook for Tuesday, August 4th through Monday, August 10th, calls for temperatures to be above normal and precipitation to be near normal. Normal highs for the period are around 85 degrees, and normal lows are around 65. The normal precipitation total for the 7 days is around 0.70 inches. At 6 a.m. at Indianapolis, it was mostly cloudy. The temperature was 77 degrees, the dew point 75, and the relative humidity 93%. The wind was west at 10 miles an hour. The barometric pressure was 29.66 inches and falling. Around central Indiana, at Shelbyville, fog was reported with a temperature of 73. It was mostly cloudy, with a temperature of 72 at Muncie, 75 at Zionsville, and 78 at Eagle Creek Air Park. At Anderson, it was cloudy, with a temperature of 73. Elsewhere across Indiana, at Evansville, it was clear, with a temperature of 82. It was partly cloudy, with a temperature of 77 at Terre Haute, and 78 at Bloomington. It was cloudy, with a temperature of 71 at South Bend, and 71 at Fort Wayne. Just outside Indiana, at Champaign, it was clear, with a temperature of 72. At Louisville, it was partly cloudy, with a temperature of 81. It was mostly cloudy, with a temperature of 82 at St. Louis, and 73 at Cincinnati. It was cloudy, with a temperature of 69 at Chicago, and 72 at Dayton. Once again, at Indianapolis, it was 77 degrees with mostly cloudy skies. Now here is the hazardous weather outlook for central Indiana. For the period today and tonight, no hazardous weather is expected at this time. And now the extended outlook for the period Wednesday through Monday. Thunderstorms are possible at times Friday through Sunday. Spotter information statement, spotter activation is not expected. This is NOAA All Hazards Radio KEC 74 in Indianapolis. And now a look at your forecast for Indianapolis.

Annapolis and central Indiana. Today, partly cloudy. Highs in the mid-80s. North winds 10 to 15 miles an hour with gusts up to 25 miles an hour. For tonight, clear. Less humid with lows in the lower 60s. North winds 5 to 10 miles an hour. Gusts up to 20 miles an hour through the late overnight. Wednesday, sunny. Highs in the lower 80s. North winds 5 to 10 miles an hour. For Wednesday night, clear. Lows in the lower 60s. North winds around 5 miles an hour. Thursday, mostly sunny. Highs in the mid 80s. North winds 5 to 10 miles an hour. Once again, the forecast for today. Partly cloudy. Highs in the mid 80s. North winds 10 to 15 miles an hour with gusts up to 25 miles an hour. Taking a look at the 3 through 7 day forecast for Indianapolis and central Indiana. For Thursday night, partly cloudy. Lows in the mid 60s. Friday, partly cloudy through early afternoon, then mostly cloudy with a chance of showers and thunderstorms late in the afternoon. Highs in the mid 80s. Chance of rain 30%. For Friday night, mostly cloudy. A slight chance of showers and thunderstorms through the late overnight, then chance of showers toward daybreak. Lows in the upper 60s. Chance of rain 40%. Saturday, a chance of showers with a slight chance of thunderstorms through early afternoon, then showers likely with a chance of thunderstorms late in the afternoon. Highs in the lower 80s. Chance of rain 60%. For Saturday night, mostly cloudy with a chance of showers with a slight chance of thunderstorms through the late overnight, then partly cloudy with a slight chance of showers toward daybreak. Lows in the mid 60s. Chance of rain 40%. Sunday, partly cloudy with a chance of showers. A slight chance of thunderstorms late in the afternoon. Highs in the lower 80s. Chance of rain 40%. For Sunday night, partly cloudy through the late overnight, then clearing. Lows in the mid 60s. Monday, mostly sunny. A slight chance of showers and thunderstorms late in the afternoon. Highs in the mid 80s. Chance of rain 20%. The 8 to 14 day outlook for Tuesday, August 4th through Monday, August 10th, calls for temperatures to be above normal and precipitation to be near normal. Normal highs for the period are around 85 degrees, and normal lows are around 65. The normal precipitation total for the 7 days is around 0.70 inches. At 6 a.m. at Indianapolis, it was mostly cloudy. The temperature was 77 degrees, the dew point 75, and the relative humidity 93%. The wind was west at 10 miles an hour. The barometric pressure was 29.66 inches and falling. Around central Indiana, at Shelbyville, fog was reported with a temperature of 73. It was mostly cloudy, with a temperature of 72 at Muncie, 75 at Zionsville, and 78 at Eagle Creek Air Park. At Anderson, it was cloudy, with a temperature of 73. Elsewhere across Indiana, at Evansville, it was clear, with a temperature of 82. It was partly cloudy, with a temperature of 77 at Terre Haute and 78 at Bloomington. It was cloudy, with a temperature of 71 at South Bend and 71 at Fort Wayne. Just outside Indiana, at Champaign, it was clear, with a temperature of 72. At Louisville, it was partly cloudy, with a temperature of 81. It was mostly cloudy, with a temperature of 82 at St. Louis and 73 at Cincinnati. It was cloudy, with a temperature of 69 at Chicago and 72 at Dayton. Once again, at Indianapolis, it was 77 degrees with mostly cloudy skies. This is NOAA All Hazards Radio KEC 74 in Indianapolis. Now a look at your forecast for Indianapolis and central Indiana. Today, partly cloudy. Highs in the mid-80s. North winds 10 to 15 miles an hour with gusts up to 25 miles an hour. For tonight, clear. Less humid with lows in the lower 60s. North winds 5 to 10 miles an hour.

up to 20 miles an hour through the late overnight. Wednesday, sunny. Highs in the lower 80s. North winds 5 to 10 miles an hour. For Wednesday night, clear. Lows in the lower 60s. North winds around 5 miles an hour. Thursday, mostly sunny. Highs in the mid 80s. North winds 5 to 10 miles an hour. Once again, the forecast for today. Partly cloudy. Highs in the mid 80s. North winds 10 to 15 miles an hour with gusts up to 25 miles an hour. Taking a look at the 3 through 7 day forecast for Indianapolis and central Indiana. For Thursday night, partly cloudy. Lows in the mid 60s. Friday, partly cloudy through early afternoon, then mostly cloudy with a chance of showers and thunderstorms late in the afternoon. Highs in the mid 80s. Chance of rain 30%. For Friday night, mostly cloudy. A slight chance of showers and thunderstorms through the late overnight, then a chance of showers toward daybreak. Lows in the upper 60s. Chance of rain 40%. Saturday, a chance of showers with a slight chance of thunderstorms through early afternoon, then showers likely with a chance of thunderstorms late in the afternoon. Highs in the lower 80s. Chance of rain 60%. For Saturday night, mostly cloudy with a chance of showers with a slight chance of thunderstorms through the late overnight, then partly cloudy with a slight chance of showers toward daybreak. Lows in the mid 60s. Chance of rain 40%. Sunday, partly cloudy with a chance of showers. A slight chance of thunderstorms late in the afternoon. Highs in the lower 80s. Chance of rain 40%. For Sunday night, partly cloudy through the late overnight, then clearing. Lows in the mid 60s. Monday, mostly sunny. A slight chance of showers and thunderstorms late in the afternoon. Highs in the mid 80s. Chance of rain 20%. The outlook for Tuesday, August 4th through Monday, August 10th, calls for temperatures to be above normal and precipitation to be near normal. Normal highs for the period are around 85 degrees, and normal lows are around 65. The normal precipitation total for the 7 days is around 0.70 inches. At 6 a.m. at Indianapolis, it was mostly cloudy. The temperature was 77 degrees, the dew point 75, and the relative humidity 93%. The wind was west at 10 miles an hour. The barometric pressure was 29.66 inches and falling. Around central Indiana, at Shelbyville, fog was reported with a temperature of 73. It was mostly cloudy, with a temperature of 72 at Muncie, 75 at Zionsville, and 78 at Eagle Creek Air Park. At Anderson, it was cloudy, with a temperature of 73. Elsewhere across Indiana, at Evansville, it was clear, with a temperature of 82. It was partly cloudy, with a temperature of 77 at Terre Haute, and 78 at Bloomington. It was cloudy, with a temperature of 71 at South Bend, and 71 at Fort Wayne. Just outside Indiana, at Champaign, it was clear, with a temperature of 72. At Louisville, it was partly cloudy, with a temperature of 81. It was mostly cloudy, with a temperature of 82 at St. Louis, and 73 at Cincinnati. It was cloudy, with a temperature of 69 at Chicago, and 72 at Dayton. Once again, at Indianapolis, it was 77 degrees with mostly cloudy skies. This is NOAA All Hazards Radio KEC 74 in Indianapolis. Now a look at your forecast for Indianapolis and central Indiana. Today, partly cloudy. Highs in the mid-80s. North winds 10 to 15 miles an hour with gusts up to 25 miles an hour. For tonight, clear. Less humid with lows in the lower 60s. North winds 5 to 10 miles an hour. Gusts up to 20 miles an hour through the late overnight. Wednesday, sunny. Highs in the lower 80s. North winds 5 to 10 miles an hour. For Wednesday night, clear. Lows in the lower 60s. North winds around 5 miles an hour. Thursday, mostly

Sunny. Highs in the mid-80s. North winds 5 to 10 miles an hour. Once again, the forecast for today. Partly cloudy. Highs in the mid-80s. North winds 10 to 15 miles an hour with gusts up to 25 miles an hour. The current time is 7:08 a.m. Eastern Daylight Time. Taking a look at the 3-through-7-day forecast for Indianapolis and central Indiana. For Thursday night, partly cloudy. Lows in the mid-60s. Friday, partly cloudy through early afternoon, then mostly cloudy with a chance of showers and thunderstorms late in the afternoon. Highs in the mid-80s. Chance of rain 30%. For Friday night, mostly cloudy. A slight chance of showers and thunderstorms through the late overnight, then a chance of showers toward daybreak. Lows in the upper 60s. Chance of rain 40%. Saturday, a chance of showers with a slight chance of thunderstorms through early afternoon, then showers likely with a chance of thunderstorms late in the afternoon. Highs in the lower 80s. Chance of rain 60%. For Saturday night, mostly cloudy with a chance of showers with a slight chance of thunderstorms through the late overnight, then partly cloudy with a slight chance of showers toward daybreak. Lows in the mid-60s. Chance of rain 40%. Sunday, partly cloudy with a chance of showers. A slight chance of thunderstorms late in the afternoon. Highs in the lower 80s. Chance of rain 40%. For Sunday night, partly cloudy through the late overnight, then clearing. Lows in the mid-60s. Monday, mostly sunny. A slight chance of showers and thunderstorms late in the afternoon. Highs in the mid-80s. Chance of rain 20%. The 8 to 14-day outlook for Tuesday, August 4th through Monday, August 10th, calls for temperatures to be above normal and precipitation to be near normal. Normal highs for the period are around 85 degrees, and normal lows are around 65. The normal precipitation total for the 7 days is around 0.70 inches. At 7 a.m., at Indianapolis, it was mostly cloudy. The temperature was 78 degrees, the dew point 75, and the relative humidity 90%. The wind was west at 7 miles an hour. The barometric pressure was 29.68 inches and rising. Around central Indiana, it was mostly cloudy, with a temperature of 78 at Eagle Creek Airpark and 75 at Shelbyville. It was cloudy, with a temperature of 73 at Anderson, 71 at Muncie, and 76 at Zionsville. Elsewhere across Indiana, it was clear, with a temperature of 75 at Terre Haute and 77 at Bloomington. It was cloudy, with a temperature of 71 at South Bend, 71 at Fort Wayne, and 81 at Evansville. Just outside Indiana, at Chicago, drizzle was falling, with a temperature of 69. At Champaign, it was clear, with a temperature of 72. At Cincinnati, it was partly cloudy, with a temperature of 74. It was mostly cloudy, with a temperature of 82 at St. Louis, and 82 at Louisville. At Dayton, it was cloudy, with a temperature of 71. Once again, at Indianapolis, it was 78 degrees with mostly cloudy skies. This is NOAA All Hazards Radio KEC 74 in Indianapolis. Now a look at your forecast for Indianapolis and central Indiana. Today, partly cloudy. Highs in the mid-80s. North winds 10 to 15 miles an hour with gusts up to 25 miles an hour. For tonight, clear. Less humid with lows in the lower 60s. North winds 5 to 10 miles an hour. Gusts up to 20 miles an hour through the late overnight. Wednesday, sunny. Highs in the lower 80s. North winds 5 to 10 miles an hour. For Wednesday night, clear. Lows in the lower 60s. North winds around 5 miles an hour. Thursday, mostly sunny. Highs in the mid-80s. North winds 5 to 10 miles an hour. Once again, the forecast for today. Partly cloudy. Highs in the mid-80s. North winds 10 to 15 miles an hour with gusts up to 25 miles an hour.
taking a look at the 3 through 7.

10-day forecast for Indianapolis and central Indiana. For Thursday night, partly cloudy. Lows in the mid-60s. Friday, partly cloudy through early afternoon, then mostly cloudy with a chance of showers and thunderstorms late in the afternoon. Highs in the mid-80s. Chance of rain 30%. For Friday night, mostly cloudy. A slight chance of showers and thunderstorms through the late overnight, then a chance of showers toward daybreak. Lows in the upper 60s. Chance of rain 40%. Saturday, a chance of showers with a slight chance of thunderstorms through early afternoon, then showers likely with a chance of thunderstorms late in the afternoon. Highs in the lower 80s. Chance of rain 60%. For Saturday night, mostly cloudy with a chance of showers with a slight chance of thunderstorms through the late overnight, then partly cloudy with a slight chance of showers toward daybreak. Lows in the mid-60s. Chance of rain 40%. Sunday, partly cloudy with a chance of showers. A slight chance of thunderstorms late in the afternoon. Highs in the lower 80s. Chance of rain 40%. For Sunday night, partly cloudy through the late overnight, then clearing. Lows in the mid-60s. Monday, mostly sunny. A slight chance of showers and thunderstorms late in the afternoon. Highs in the mid-80s. Chance of rain 20%. The 8 to 14 day outlook for Tuesday, August 4th through Monday, August 10th, calls for temperatures to be above normal and precipitation to be near normal. Normal highs for the period are around 85 degrees, and normal lows are around 65. The normal precipitation total for the 7 days is around 0.70 inches. At 7 a.m. at Indianapolis, it was mostly cloudy. The temperature was 78 degrees, the dew point 75, and the relative humidity 90%. The wind was west at 7 miles an hour. The barometric pressure was 29.68 inches and rising. Around central Indiana, it was mostly cloudy, with a temperature of 78 at Eagle Creek Airpark and 75 at Shelbyville. It was cloudy, with a temperature of 73 at Anderson, 71 at Muncie, and 76 at Zionsville. Elsewhere across Indiana, it was clear, with a temperature of 75 at Terre Haute and 77 at Bloomington. It was cloudy, with a temperature of 71 at South Bend, 71 at Fort Wayne, and 81 at Evansville. Just outside Indiana, at Chicago, drizzle was falling, with a temperature of 69. At Champaign, it was clear, with a temperature of 72. At Cincinnati, it was partly cloudy, with a temperature of 74. It was mostly cloudy, with a temperature of 82 at St. Louis and 82 at Louisville. At Dayton, it was cloudy, with a temperature of 71. Once again, at Indianapolis, it was 78 degrees with mostly cloudy skies. This is NOAA All Hazards Radio KEC 74 in Indianapolis. Now a look at your forecast for Indianapolis and central Indiana. Today, partly cloudy. Highs in the mid-80s. North winds 10 to 15 miles an hour with gusts up to 25 miles an hour. For tonight, clear. Less humid with lows in the lower 60s. North winds 5 to 10 miles an hour. Gusts up to 20 miles an hour through the late overnight. Wednesday, sunny. Highs in the lower 80s. North winds 5 to 10 miles an hour. For Wednesday night, clear. Lows in the lower 60s. North winds around 5 miles an hour. Thursday, mostly sunny. Highs in the mid-80s. North winds 5 to 10 miles an hour. Once again, the forecast for today. Partly cloudy. Highs in the mid-80s. North winds 10 to 15 miles an hour with gusts up to 25 miles an hour. Now here is the hazardous weather outlook for central Indiana. For the period today and tonight, no hazardous weather is expected at this time. And now the extended outlook for the period Wednesday through Monday. Thunderstorms are possible at times Friday through Sunday. Spotter information statement, spotter activation is not expected. Taking a look at the 3 through 7 day forecast for Indianapolis and central Indiana.

Indiana. For Thursday night, partly cloudy, lows in the mid-60s. Friday, partly cloudy through early afternoon, then mostly cloudy with a chance of showers and thunderstorms late in the afternoon. Highs in the mid-80s. Chance of rain 30%. For Friday night, mostly cloudy. A slight chance of showers and thunderstorms through the late overnight, then a chance of showers toward daybreak. Lows in the upper 60s. Chance of rain 40%. Saturday, a chance of showers with a slight chance of thunderstorms through early afternoon, then showers likely with a chance of thunderstorms late in the afternoon. Highs in the lower 80s. Chance of rain 60%. For Saturday night, mostly cloudy with a chance of showers with a slight chance of thunderstorms through the late overnight, then partly cloudy with a slight chance of showers toward daybreak. Lows in the mid-60s. Chance of rain 40%. Sunday, partly cloudy with a chance of showers. A slight chance of thunderstorms late in the afternoon. Highs in the lower 80s. Chance of rain 40%. For Sunday night, partly cloudy through the late overnight, then clearing. Lows in the mid-60s. Monday, mostly sunny. A slight chance of showers and thunderstorms late in the afternoon. Highs in the mid-80s. Chance of rain 20%. The 8 to 14-day outlook for Tuesday, August 4th through Monday, August 10th, calls for temperatures to be above normal and precipitation to be near normal. Normal highs for the period are around 85 degrees, and normal lows are around 65. The normal precipitation total for the 7 days is around 0.70 inches. At 7 a.m. at Indianapolis, it was mostly cloudy. The temperature was 78 degrees, the dew point 75, and the relative humidity 90%. The wind was west at 7 miles an hour. The barometric pressure was 29.68 inches and rising. Around central Indiana, it was mostly cloudy, with a temperature of 78 at Eagle Creek Airpark and 75 at Shelbyville. It was cloudy, with a temperature of 73 at Anderson, 71 at Muncie, and 76 at Zionsville. Elsewhere across Indiana, it was clear, with a temperature of 75 at Terre Haute and 77 at Bloomington. It was cloudy, with a temperature of 71 at South Bend, 71 at Fort Wayne, and 81 at Evansville. Just outside Indiana, at Chicago, drizzle was falling, with a temperature of 69. At Champaign, it was clear, with a temperature of 72. At Cincinnati, it was partly cloudy, with a temperature of 74. It was mostly cloudy, with a temperature of 82 at St. Louis and 82 at Louisville. At Dayton, it was cloudy, with a temperature of 71. Once again, at Indianapolis, it was 78 degrees with mostly cloudy skies. This is NOAA All Hazards Radio KEC 74 in Indianapolis. And now a look at your forecast for Indianapolis and central Indiana. Today, partly cloudy. Highs in the mid-80s. North winds 10 to 15 miles an hour with gusts up to 25 miles an hour. For tonight, clear. Less humid with lows in the lower 60s. North winds 5 to 10 miles an hour. Gusts up to 20 miles an hour through the late overnight. Wednesday, sunny. Highs in the lower 80s. North winds 5 to 10 miles an hour. For Wednesday night, clear. Lows in the lower 60s. North winds around 5 miles an hour. Thursday, mostly sunny. Highs in the mid-80s. North winds 5 to 10 miles an hour. Once again, the forecast for today. Partly cloudy. Highs in the mid-80s. North winds 10 to 15 miles an hour with gusts up to 25 miles an hour. The current time is 7:23 a.m. Eastern Daylight Time. Taking a look at the 3 through 7 day forecast for Indianapolis and central Indiana. For Thursday night, partly cloudy. Lows in the mid-60s. Friday, partly cloudy through early afternoon, then mostly cloudy with a chance of showers and thunderstorms late in the afternoon. Highs in the mid-80s. Chance of rain 30%. For Friday night,

mostly cloudy. A slight chance of showers and thunderstorms through the late overnight, then a chance of showers toward daybreak. Lows in the upper 60s. Chance of rain 40%. Saturday. A chance of showers with a slight chance of thunderstorms through early afternoon, then showers likely with a chance of thunderstorms late in the afternoon. Highs in the lower 80s. Chance of rain 60%. For Saturday night. Mostly cloudy with a chance of showers with a slight chance of thunderstorms through the late overnight, then partly cloudy with a slight chance of showers toward daybreak. Lows in the mid-60s. Chance of rain 40%. Sunday. Partly cloudy with a chance of showers. A slight chance of thunderstorms late in the afternoon. Highs in the lower 80s. Chance of rain 40%. For Sunday night. Partly cloudy through the late overnight, then clearing. Lows in the mid-60s. Monday. Mostly sunny. A slight chance of showers and thunderstorms late in the afternoon. Highs in the mid-80s. Chance of rain 20%. The 8-to-14-day outlook for Tuesday, August 4th through Monday, August 10th, calls for temperatures to be above normal and precipitation to be near normal. Normal highs for the period are around 85 degrees, and normal lows are around 65. The normal precipitation total for the 7 days is around 0.70 inches. At 7 a.m., at Indianapolis, it was mostly cloudy. The temperature was 78 degrees, the dew point 75, and the relative humidity 90%. The wind was west at 7 miles an hour. The barometric pressure was 29.68 inches and rising. Around central Indiana, it was mostly cloudy, with a temperature of 78 at Eagle Creek Airpark and 75 at Shelbyville. It was cloudy, with a temperature of 73 at Anderson, 71 at Muncie, and 76 at Zionsville. Elsewhere across Indiana, it was clear, with a temperature of 75 at Terre Haute and 77 at Bloomington. It was cloudy, with a temperature of 71 at South Bend, 71 at Fort Wayne, and 81 at Evansville. Just outside Indiana, at Chicago, drizzle was falling, with a temperature of 69. At Champaign, it was clear, with a temperature of 72. At Cincinnati, it was partly cloudy, with a temperature of 74. It was mostly cloudy, with a temperature of 82 at St. Louis, and 82 at Louisville. At Dayton, it was cloudy, with a temperature of 71. Once again, at Indianapolis, it was 78 degrees with mostly cloudy skies. This is NOAA All Hazards Radio KEC 74 in Indianapolis. And now a look at your forecast for Indianapolis and central Indiana. Today, partly cloudy. Highs in the mid-80s. North winds 10 to 15 miles an hour with gusts up to 25 miles an hour. For tonight, clear. Less humid with lows in the lower 60s. North winds 5 to 10 miles an hour. Gusts up to 20 miles an hour through the late overnight. Wednesday, sunny. Highs in the lower 80s. North winds 5 to 10 miles an hour. For Wednesday night, clear. Lows in the lower 60s. North winds around 5 miles an hour. Thursday. Mostly sunny. Highs in the mid-80s. North winds 5 to 10 miles an hour. Once again, the forecast for today. Partly cloudy. Highs in the mid-80s. North winds 10 to 15 miles an hour with gusts up to 25 miles an hour. Taking a look at the 3-through-7-day forecast for Indianapolis and central Indiana. For Thursday night, partly cloudy. Lows in the mid-60s. Friday, partly cloudy through early afternoon, then mostly cloudy with a chance of showers and thunderstorms late in the afternoon. Highs in the mid-80s. Chance of rain 30%. For Friday night, mostly cloudy. A slight chance of showers and thunderstorms through the late overnight, then a chance of showers toward daybreak. Lows in the upper 60s. Chance of rain 40%. Saturday. A chance of showers with a slight chance of thunderstorms through early afternoon, then showers likely with a chance of thunderstorms late in the afternoon. Highs in the lower 80s.

chance of rain 60% for Saturday night. Mostly cloudy with a chance of showers with a slight chance of thunderstorms through the late overnight. Then partly cloudy with a slight chance of showers toward daybreak. Lows in the mid-60s. Chance of rain 40%. Sunday. Partly cloudy with a chance of showers. A slight chance of thunderstorms late in the afternoon. Highs in the lower 80s. Chance of rain 40%. For Sunday night. Partly cloudy through the late overnight. Then clearing. Lows in the mid-60s. Monday. Mostly sunny. A slight chance of showers and thunderstorms late in the afternoon. Highs in the mid-80s. Chance of rain 20%. The 8 to 14 day outlook for Tuesday, August 4th through Monday, August 10th, calls for temperatures to be above normal and precipitation to be near normal. Normal highs for the period are around 85 degrees and normal lows are around 65. The normal precipitation total for the 7 days is around 0.70 inches. At 7 a.m. at Indianapolis, it was mostly cloudy. The temperature was 78 degrees, the dew point 75, and the relative humidity 90%. The wind was west at 7 miles an hour. The barometric pressure was 29.68 inches and rising. Around central Indiana, it was mostly cloudy, with a temperature of 78 at Eagle Creek Airpark and 75 at Shelbyville. It was cloudy, with a temperature of 73 at Anderson, 71 at Muncie, and 76 at Zionsville. Elsewhere across Indiana, it was clear, with a temperature of 75 at Terre Haute and 77 at Bloomington. It was cloudy, with a temperature of 71 at South Bend, 71 at Fort Wayne, and 81 at Evansville. Just outside Indiana, at Chicago, drizzle was falling, with a temperature of 69. At Champaign, it was clear, with a temperature of 72. At Cincinnati, it was partly cloudy, with a temperature of 74. It was mostly cloudy, with a temperature of 82 at St. Louis, and 82 at Louisville. At Dayton, it was cloudy, with a temperature of 71. Once again, at Indianapolis, it was 78 degrees with mostly cloudy skies. The Indianapolis climate summary for yesterday, July 27, 2026. Yesterday's high temperature was 91 degrees. The normal high is 85. Yesterday's low temperature was 70 degrees. The normal low is 66. 0.90 inches of precipitation fell yesterday, which brings the monthly total to 1.63 inches. This is 2.32 inches below the normal amount of 3.95 inches for July. The total precipitation for the year now stands at 27.45 inches, which is 0.22 inches above normal. No snow fell yesterday, which brings the monthly total to 0.0 inches. The total snowfall since July 1st still stands at 0.0 inches. There were no heating degree days yesterday. This leaves the monthly total at zero. The yearly total since July 1st is zero. There were 16 cooling degree days yesterday. This brings the monthly total to 373. The yearly total since January 1st is 742. The record high for today is 101, which occurred in 1930, and the record low is 51, which occurred in 2013. Sunrise today is at 6:41 a.m. and sunset is at 9:02 p.m. This is NOAA All Hazards Radio KEC 74 in Indianapolis. Now a look at your forecast for Indianapolis and central Indiana. Today, partly cloudy. Highs in the mid-80s. North winds 10 to 15 miles an hour with gusts up to 25 miles an hour. For tonight, clear. Less humid with lows in the lower 60s. North winds 5 to 10 miles an hour. Gusts up to 20 miles an hour through the late overnight. Wednesday, sunny. Highs in the lower 80s. North winds 5 to 10 miles an hour. For Wednesday night, overnight. Wednesday, sunny. Highs in the lower 80s. North winds 5 to 10 miles an hour. For Wednesday night, clear. Lows in the lower 60s. North winds around 5 miles an hour. Thursday, mostly sunny.

highs in the mid-80s. North winds 5 to 10 miles an hour. Once again, the forecast for today. Partly cloudy. Highs in the mid-80s. North winds 10 to 15 miles an hour with gusts up to 25 miles an hour. Taking a look at the 3 through 7 day forecast for Indianapolis and central Indiana. For Thursday night, partly cloudy. Lows in the mid-60s. Friday, partly cloudy through early afternoon, then mostly cloudy with a chance of showers and thunderstorms late in the afternoon. Highs in the mid-80s. Chance of rain 30%. For Friday night, mostly cloudy. A slight chance of showers and thunderstorms through the late overnight, then a chance of showers toward daybreak. Lows in the upper 60s. Chance of rain 40%. Saturday, a chance of showers with a slight chance of thunderstorms through early afternoon, then showers likely with a chance of thunderstorms late in the afternoon. Highs in the lower 80s. Chance of rain 60%. For Saturday night, mostly cloudy with a chance of showers with a slight chance of thunderstorms through the late overnight, then partly cloudy with a slight chance of showers toward daybreak. Lows in the mid-60s. Chance of rain 40%. Sunday, partly cloudy with a chance of showers. A slight chance of thunderstorms late in the afternoon. Highs in the lower 80s. Chance of rain 40%. For Sunday night, partly cloudy through the late overnight, then clearing. Lows in the mid-60s. Monday, mostly sunny. A slight chance of showers and thunderstorms late in the afternoon. Highs in the mid-80s. Chance of rain 20%. The 8 to 14 day outlook for Tuesday, August 4th through Monday, August 10th, calls for temperatures to be above normal and precipitation to be near normal. Normal highs for the period are around 85 degrees and normal lows are around 65. The normal precipitation total for the 7 days is around 0.70 inches. At 7 a.m. at Indianapolis, it was mostly cloudy. The temperature was 78 degrees, the dew point 75, and the relative humidity 90%. The wind was west at 7 miles an hour. The barometric pressure was 29.68 inches and rising. Around central Indiana, it was mostly cloudy, with a temperature of 78 at Eagle Creek Airpark and 75 at Shelbyville. It was cloudy, with a temperature of 73 at Anderson, 71 at Muncie, and 76 at Zionsville. Elsewhere across Indiana, it was clear, with a temperature of 75 at Terre Haute and 77 at Bloomington. It was cloudy, with a temperature of 71 at South Bend, 71 at Fort Wayne, and 81 at Evansville. Just outside Indiana, at Chicago, drizzle was falling, with a temperature of 69. At Champaign, it was clear, with a temperature of 72. At Cincinnati, it was partly cloudy, with a temperature of 74. It was mostly cloudy, with a temperature of 82 at St. Louis and 82 at Louisville. At Dayton, it was cloudy, with a temperature of 71. Once again, at Indianapolis, it was 78 degrees with mostly cloudy skies. The Indianapolis climate summary for yesterday, July 27, 2026. Yesterday's high temperature was 91 degrees. The normal high is 85. Yesterday's low temperature was 70 degrees. The normal low is 66. 0.90 inches of precipitation fell yesterday, which brings the monthly total to 1.63 inches. This is 2.32 inches below the normal amount of 3.95 inches for July. The total precipitation for the year now stands at 27.45 inches, which is 0.22 inches above normal. No snow fell yesterday, which brings the monthly total to 0.0 inches. The total snowfall since July 1st still stands at 0.0 inches. There were no heating degree days yesterday. This leaves the monthly total at zero. The yearly total since July 1st is zero. There were 16 cooling degree days yesterday. This brings the monthly total to 373. The yearly total since January 1st is 742. The record high for today is 101, which occurred in 1930, and the record low is 51, which occurred in 2013.

Sunrise today is at 6:41 a.m. and sunset is at 9:02 p.m. Time is 7:38 a.m. Eastern Daylight Time. Now here is the hazardous weather outlook for central Indiana. For the period today and tonight, no hazardous weather is expected at this time. And now the extended outlook for the period Wednesday through Monday. Thunderstorms are possible at times Friday through Sunday. Spotter information statement. Spotter activation is not expected. This is NOAA All Hazards Radio KEC 74 in Indianapolis. Now a look at your forecast for Indianapolis and central Indiana. Today, partly cloudy. Highs in the mid-80s. North winds 10 to 15 miles an hour with gusts up to 25 miles an hour. For tonight, clear. Less humid with lows in the lower 60s. North winds 5 to 10 miles an hour. Gusts up to 20 miles an hour through the late overnight. Wednesday, sunny. Highs in the lower 80s. North winds 5 to 10 miles an hour. For Wednesday night, clear. Lows in the lower 60s. North winds around 5 miles an hour. Thursday, mostly sunny. Highs in the mid-80s. North winds 5 to 10 miles an hour. Once again, the forecast for today. Partly cloudy. Highs in the mid-80s. North winds 10 to 15 miles an hour with gusts up to 25 miles an hour. Taking a look at the 3 through 7 day forecast for Indianapolis and central Indiana. For Thursday night, partly cloudy. Lows in the mid-60s. Friday, partly cloudy through early afternoon, then mostly cloudy with a chance of showers and thunderstorms late in the afternoon. Highs in the mid-80s. Chance of rain 30%. For Friday night, mostly cloudy. A slight chance of showers and thunderstorms through the late overnight, then a chance of showers toward daybreak. Lows in the upper 60s. Chance of rain 40%. Saturday, a chance of showers with a slight chance of thunderstorms through early afternoon, then showers likely with a chance of thunderstorms late in the afternoon. Highs in the lower 80s. Chance of rain 60%. For Saturday night, mostly cloudy with a chance of showers with a slight chance of thunderstorms through the late overnight, then partly cloudy with a slight chance of showers toward daybreak. Lows in the mid-60s. Chance of rain 40%. Sunday, partly cloudy with a chance of showers. A slight chance of thunderstorms late in the afternoon. Highs in the lower 80s. Chance of rain 40%. For Sunday night, partly cloudy through the late overnight, then clearing. Lows in the mid-60s. Monday, mostly sunny. A slight chance of showers and thunderstorms late in the afternoon. Highs in the mid-80s. Chance of rain 20%. The 8 to 14 day outlook for Tuesday, August 4th through Monday, August 10th, calls for temperatures to be above normal and precipitation to be near normal. Normal highs for the period are around 85 degrees and normal lows are around 65. The normal precipitation total for the 7 days is around 0.70 inches. At 7 a.m. at Indianapolis, it was mostly cloudy. The temperature was 78 degrees, the dew point 75, and the relative humidity 90%. The wind was west at 7 miles an hour. The barometric pressure was 29.68 inches and rising. Around central Indiana, it was mostly cloudy, with a temperature of 78 at Eagle Creek Airpark and 75 at Shelbyville. It was cloudy, with a temperature of 73 at Anderson, 71 at Muncie, and 76 at Zionsville. Elsewhere across Indiana, it was clear, with a temperature of 75 at Terre Haute and 77 at Bloomington. It was cloudy, with a temperature of 71 at South Bend, 71 at Fort Wayne, and 81 at Evansville. Just outside Indiana, at Chicago, drizzle was falling, with a temperature of 69. At Champaign, it was clear, with a temperature of 72. At Cincinnati, it was partly cloudy, with a temperature of 74. It was mostly cloudy, with a temperature of 82 at St. Louis and 82 at Louisville. At Dayton, it was cloudy.

stands at 0.0 inches. There were no heating degree days yesterday. This leaves the monthly total at zero. The yearly total since July 1st is zero. There were 16 cooling degree days yesterday. This brings the monthly total to 373. The yearly total since January 1st is 742. The record high for today is 101, which occurred in 1930, and the record low is 51, which occurred in 2013. Sunrise today is at 6:41 a.m. and sunset is at 9:02 p.m. This is NOAA All Hazards Radio KEC 74 in Indianapolis. Now a look at your forecast for Indianapolis and central Indiana. Today, partly cloudy. Highs in the mid-80s. North winds 10 to 15 miles an hour with gusts up to 25 miles an hour. For tonight, clear. Less humid with lows in the lower 60s. North winds 5 to 10 miles an hour. Gusts up to 20 miles an hour through the late overnight. Wednesday, sunny. Highs in the lower 80s. North winds 5 to 10 miles an hour. For Wednesday night, clear. Lows in the lower 60s. North winds around 5 miles an hour. Thursday, mostly sunny. Highs in the mid-80s. North winds 5 to 10 miles an hour. Once again, the forecast for today. Partly cloudy. Highs in the mid-80s. North winds 10 to 15 miles an hour with gusts up to 25 miles an hour. Taking a look at the 3 through 7 day forecast for Indianapolis and central Indiana. For Thursday night, partly cloudy. Lows in the mid-60s. Friday, partly cloudy through early afternoon, then mostly cloudy with a chance of showers and thunderstorms late in the afternoon. Highs in the mid-80s. Chance of rain 30%. For Friday night, mostly cloudy. A slight chance of showers and thunderstorms through the late overnight, then a chance of showers toward daybreak. Lows in the upper 60s. Chance of rain 40%. Saturday, a chance of showers with a slight chance of thunderstorms through early afternoon, then showers likely with a chance of thunderstorms late in the afternoon. Highs in the lower 80s. Chance of rain 60%. For Saturday night, mostly cloudy with a chance of showers with a slight chance of thunderstorms through the late overnight, then partly cloudy with a slight chance of showers toward daybreak. Lows in the mid-60s. Chance of rain 40%. Sunday, partly cloudy with a chance of showers. A slight chance of thunderstorms late in the afternoon. Highs in the lower 80s. Chance of rain 40%. For Sunday night, partly cloudy through the late overnight, then clearing. Lows in the mid-60s. Monday, mostly sunny. A slight chance of showers and thunderstorms late in the afternoon. Highs in the mid-80s. Chance of rain 20%. The 8 to 14 day outlook for Tuesday, August 4th through Monday, August 10th, calls for temperatures to be above normal and precipitation to be near normal. Normal highs for the period are around 85 degrees and normal lows are around 65. The normal precipitation total for the 7 days is around 0.70 inches. At 7 a.m. at Indianapolis, it was mostly cloudy. The temperature was 78 degrees. The dew point 75, and the relative humidity 90%. The wind was west at 7 miles an hour. The barometric pressure was 29.68 inches and rising. Around central Indiana, it was mostly cloudy, with a temperature of 78 at Eagle Creek Airpark and 75 at Shelbyville. It was cloudy, with a temperature of 73 at Anderson, 71 at Muncie, and 76 at Zionsville. Elsewhere across Indiana, it was clear, with a temperature of 75 at Terre Haute and 77 at Bloomington. It was cloudy, with a temperature of 71 at South Bend, 71 at Fort Wayne, and 81 at Evansville. Just outside Indiana, at Chicago, drizzle was falling, with a temperature of 69. At Champaign, it was clear, with a temperature of 72. At Cincinnati, it was partly cloudy, with a temperature of 74. It was mostly cloudy, with a temperature of 82 at St. Louis and 80.

2 at Louisville. At Dayton, it was cloudy, with a temperature of 71. Once again, at Indianapolis, it was 78 degrees with mostly cloudy skies. The Indianapolis climate summary for yesterday, July 27, 2026. Yesterday's high temperature was 91 degrees. The normal high is 85. Yesterday's low temperature was 70 degrees. The normal low is 66. 0.90 inches of precipitation fell yesterday, which brings the monthly total to 1.63 inches. This is 2.32 inches below the normal amount of 3.95 inches for July. The total precipitation for the year now stands at 27.45 inches, which is 0.22 inches above normal. No snow fell yesterday, which brings the monthly total to 0.0 inches. The total snowfall since July 1st still stands at 0.0 inches. There were no heating degree days yesterday. This leaves the monthly total at zero. The yearly total since July 1st is zero. There were 16 cooling degree days yesterday. This brings the monthly total to 373. The yearly total since January 1st is 742. The record high for today is 101, which occurred in 1930, and the record low is 51, which occurred in 2013. Sunrise today is at 6:41 a.m. and sunset is at 9:02 p.m. This is NOAA All Hazards Radio KEC 74 in Indianapolis. And now a look at your forecast for Indianapolis and central Indiana. Today, partly cloudy. Highs in the mid-80s. North winds 10 to 15 miles an hour with gusts up to 25 miles an hour. For tonight, clear. Less humid with lows in the lower 60s. North winds 5 to 10 miles an hour. Gusts up to 20 miles an hour through the late overnight. Wednesday, sunny. Highs in the lower 80s. North winds 5 to 10 miles an hour. For Wednesday night, clear. Lows in the lower 60s. North winds around 5 miles an hour. Thursday, mostly sunny. Highs in the mid-80s. North winds 5 to 10 miles an hour. Once again, the forecast for today. Partly cloudy. Highs in the mid-80s. North winds 10 to 15 miles an hour with gusts up to 25 miles an hour. Taking a look at the 3-7 day forecast for Indianapolis and central Indiana. For Thursday night, partly cloudy. Lows in the mid-60s. Friday, partly cloudy through early afternoon, then mostly cloudy with a chance of showers and thunderstorms late in the afternoon. Highs in the mid-80s. Chance of rain 30%. For Friday night, mostly cloudy. A slight chance of showers and thunderstorms through the late overnight, then a chance of showers toward daybreak. Lows in the upper 60s. Chance of rain 40%. Saturday, a chance of showers with a slight chance of thunderstorms through early afternoon, then showers likely with a chance of thunderstorms late in the afternoon. Highs in the lower 80s. Chance of rain 60%. For Saturday night, mostly cloudy with a chance of showers with a slight chance of thunderstorms through the late overnight, then partly cloudy with a slight chance of showers toward daybreak. Lows in the mid-60s. Chance of rain 40%. Sunday, partly cloudy with a chance of showers. A slight chance of thunderstorms late in the afternoon. Highs in the lower 80s. Chance of rain 40%. For Sunday night, partly cloudy through the late overnight, then clearing. Lows in the mid-60s. Monday, mostly sunny. A slight chance of showers and thunderstorms late in the afternoon. Highs in the mid-80s. Chance of rain 20%. The current time is 7:53 a.m. Eastern Daylight Time. The 8-14 day outlook for Tuesday, August 4th through Monday, August 10th, calls for temperatures to be above normal and precipitation to be near normal. Normal highs for the period are around 85 degrees and normal lows are around 65. The normal precipitation total for the 7 days is around 0.70 inches. At Indianapolis, it was mostly cloudy. The temperature was

78 degrees, the dew point 75, and the relative humidity 90%. The wind was west at 7 miles an hour. The barometric pressure was 29.68 inches and rising. Around central Indiana, it was mostly cloudy, with a temperature of 78 at Eagle Creek Airpark and 75 at Shelbyville. It was cloudy, with a temperature of 73 at Anderson, 71 at Muncie, and 76 at Zionsville. Elsewhere across Indiana, it was clear, with a temperature of 75 at Terre Haute and 77 at Bloomington. It was cloudy, with a temperature of 71 at South Bend, 71 at Fort Wayne, and 81 at Evansville. Just outside Indiana, at Chicago, drizzle was falling, with a temperature of 69. At Champaign, it was clear, with a temperature of 72. At Cincinnati, it was partly cloudy, with a temperature of 74. It was mostly cloudy, with a temperature of 82 at St. Louis, and 82 at Louisville. At Dayton, it was cloudy, with a temperature of 71. Once again, at Indianapolis, it was 78 degrees with mostly cloudy skies. The Indianapolis climate summary for yesterday, July 27, 2026. Yesterday's high temperature was 91 degrees. The normal high is 85. Yesterday's low temperature was 70 degrees. The normal low is 66. 0.90 inches of precipitation fell yesterday, which brings the monthly total to 1.63 inches. This is 2.32 inches below the normal amount of 3.95 inches for July. The total precipitation for the year now stands at 27.45 inches, which is 0.22 inches above normal. No snow fell yesterday, which brings the monthly total to 0.0 inches. The total snowfall since July 1st still stands at 0.0 inches. There were no heating degree days yesterday. This leaves the monthly total at zero. The yearly total since July 1st is zero. There were 16 cooling degree days yesterday. This brings the monthly total to 373. The yearly total since January 1st is 742. The record high for today is 101, which occurred in 1930, and the record low is 51, which occurred in 2013. Sunrise today is at 6:41 a.m. and sunset is at 9:02 p.m. This is NOAA All Hazards Radio KEC 74 in Indianapolis. Now a look at your forecast for Indianapolis and central Indiana. Today, partly cloudy. Highs in the mid-80s. North winds 10 to 15 miles an hour with gusts up to 25 miles an hour. For tonight, clear. Less humid with lows in the lower 60s. North winds 5 to 10 miles an hour. Gusts up to 20 miles an hour through the late overnight. Wednesday, sunny. Highs in the lower 80s. North winds 5 to 10 miles an hour. For Wednesday night, clear. Lows in the lower 60s. North winds around 5 miles an hour. Thursday, mostly sunny. Highs in the mid-80s. North winds 5 to 10 miles an hour. Once again, the forecast for today. Partly cloudy. Highs in the mid-80s. North winds 10 to 15 miles an hour with gusts up to 25 miles an hour. Now here is the hazardous weather outlook for central Indiana. For the period today and tonight, no hazardous weather is expected at this time. And now the extended outlook for the period Wednesday through Monday. Thunderstorms are possible at times Friday through Sunday. Spotter information statement, spotter activation is not expected. Taking a look at the 3 through 7 day forecast for Indianapolis and central Indiana. For Thursday night, partly cloudy. Lows in the mid-60s. Friday, partly cloudy through early afternoon, then mostly cloudy with a chance of showers and thunderstorms late in the afternoon. Highs in the mid-80s. Chance of rain 30%. For Friday night, mostly cloudy. A slight chance of showers and thunderstorms through the late overnight, then a chance of showers toward daybreak. Lows in the upper 60s. Chance of rain 40%. Saturday,
A chance of showers with a slight chance of thunderstorms through early afternoon. Then showers likely with a

thunderstorms late in the afternoon. Highs in the lower 80s. Chance of rain 60% for Saturday night. Mostly cloudy with a chance of showers with a slight chance of thunderstorms through the late overnight. Then partly cloudy with a slight chance of showers toward daybreak. Lows in the mid-60s. Chance of rain 40%. Sunday. Partly cloudy with a chance of showers. A slight chance of thunderstorms late in the afternoon. Highs in the lower 80s. Chance of rain 40%. For Sunday night. Partly cloudy through the late overnight. Then clearing. Lows in the mid-60s. Monday. Mostly sunny. A slight chance of showers and thunderstorms late in the afternoon. Highs in the mid-80s. Chance of rain 20%. The 8 to 14 day outlook for Tuesday, August 4th through Monday, August 10th, calls for temperatures to be above normal and precipitation to be near normal. Normal highs for the period are around 85 degrees and normal lows are around 65. The normal precipitation total for the 7 days is around 0.70 inches. At 7 a.m. at Indianapolis, it was mostly cloudy. The temperature was 78 degrees, the dew point 75, and the relative humidity 90%. The wind was west at 7 miles an hour. The barometric pressure was 29.68 inches and rising. Around central Indiana, it was mostly cloudy, with a temperature of 78 at Eagle Creek Airpark and 75 at Shelbyville. It was cloudy, with a temperature of 73 at Anderson, 71 at Muncie, and 76 at Zionsville. Elsewhere across Indiana, it was clear, with a temperature of 75 at Terre Haute and 77 at Bloomington. It was cloudy, with a temperature of 71 at South Bend, 71 at Fort Wayne, and 81 at Evansville. Just outside Indiana, at Chicago, drizzle was falling, with a temperature of 69. At Champaign, it was clear, with a temperature of 72. At Cincinnati, it was partly cloudy, with a temperature of 74. It was mostly cloudy, with a temperature of 82 at St. Louis and 82 at Louisville. At Dayton, it was cloudy, with a temperature of 71. Once again, at Indianapolis, it was 78 degrees with mostly cloudy skies. The Indianapolis climate summary for yesterday, July 27, 2026. Yesterday's high temperature was 91 degrees. The normal high is 85. Yesterday's low temperature was 70 degrees. The normal low is 66. 0.90 inches of precipitation fell yesterday, which brings the monthly total to 1.63 inches. This is 2.32 inches below the normal amount of 3.95 inches for July. The total precipitation for the year now stands at 27.45 inches, which is 0.22 inches above normal. No snow fell yesterday, which brings the monthly total to 0.0 inches. The total snowfall since July 1st still stands at 0.0 inches. There were no heating degree days yesterday. This leaves the total at zero. The yearly total since July 1st is zero. There were 16 cooling degree days yesterday. This brings the monthly total to 373. The yearly total since January 1st is 742. The record high for today is 101, which occurred in 1930, and the record low is 51, which occurred in 2013. Sunrise today is at 6:41 a.m. and sunset is at 9:02 p.m. This is NOAA All Hazards Radio KEC 74 in Indianapolis. Now a look at your forecast for Indianapolis and central Indiana. Today, partly cloudy. Highs in the mid-80s. North winds 10 to 15 miles an hour with gusts up to 25 miles an hour. For tonight, clear. Less humid with lows in the lower 60s. North winds 5 to 10 miles an hour. Gusts up to 20 miles an hour through the late overnight. Wednesday, sunny. Highs in the lower 80s. North winds 5 to 10 miles an hour. For Wednesday night, clear. Lows in the lower 60s. North winds around 5 miles an hour. Thursday, mostly sunny. Highs in the mid-80s. North winds 5 to 10 miles an hour.
Once again, the forecast for today. Partly cloudy. Highs in the mid-80s. North winds 10 to 15 miles an hour with gusts up to 25 miles an hour. Taking a look at the 3 through 7 day forecast for Indianapolis and central Indiana. For Thursday night, partly cloudy. Lows in the mid-60s. Friday, partly cloudy through early afternoon, then mostly cloudy with a chance of showers and thunderstorms late in the afternoon. Highs in the mid-80s. Chance of rain 30%. For Friday night, mostly cloudy. A slight chance of showers and thunderstorms through the late overnight, then a chance of showers toward daybreak. Lows in the upper 60s. Chance of rain 40%. Saturday, a chance of showers with a slight chance of thunderstorms through early afternoon, then showers likely with a chance of thunderstorms late in the afternoon. Highs in the lower 80s. Chance of rain 60%. For Saturday night, mostly cloudy with a chance of showers with a slight chance of thunderstorms through the late overnight, then partly cloudy with a slight chance of showers toward daybreak. Lows in the mid-60s. Chance of rain 40%. Sunday, partly cloudy with a chance of showers. A slight chance of thunderstorms late in the afternoon. Highs in the lower 80s. Chance of rain 40%. For Sunday night, partly cloudy through the late overnight, then clearing. Lows in the mid-60s. Monday, mostly sunny. A slight chance of showers and thunderstorms late in the afternoon. Highs in the mid-80s. Chance of rain 20%. The 8 to 14 day outlook for Tuesday, August 4th through Monday, August 10th, calls for temperatures to be above normal and precipitation to be near normal. Normal highs for the period are around 85 degrees, and normal lows are around 65. The normal precipitation total for the 7 days is around 0.70 inches. At 7 a.m., at Indianapolis, it was mostly cloudy. The temperature was 78 degrees, the dew point 75, and the relative humidity 90%. The wind was west at 7 miles an hour. The barometric pressure was 29.68 inches and rising. Around central Indiana, it was mostly cloudy, with a temperature of 78 at Eagle Creek Airpark and 75 at Shelbyville. It was cloudy, with a temperature of 73 at Anderson, 71 at Muncie, and 76 at Zionsville. Elsewhere across Indiana, it was clear, with a temperature of 75 at Terre Haute and 77 at Bloomington. It was cloudy, with a temperature of 71 at South Bend, 71 at Fort Wayne, and 81 at Evansville. Just outside Indiana, at Chicago, drizzle was falling, with a temperature of 69. At Champaign, it was clear, with a temperature of 72. At Cincinnati, it was partly cloudy, with a temperature of 74. It was mostly cloudy, with a temperature of 82 at St. Louis and 82 at Louisville. At Dayton, it was cloudy, with a temperature of 71. Once again, at Indianapolis, it was 78 degrees with mostly cloudy skies. The Indianapolis climate summary for yesterday, July 27, 2026. Yesterday's high temperature was 91 degrees. The normal high is 85. Yesterday's low temperature was 70 degrees. The normal low is 66. 0.90 inches of precipitation fell yesterday, which brings the monthly total to 1.63 inches. This is 2.32 inches below the normal amount of 3.95 inches for July. The total precipitation for the year now stands at 27.45 inches, which is 0.22 inches above normal. No snow fell yesterday, which brings the monthly total to 0.0 inches. The total snowfall since July 1st still stands at 0.0 inches. There were no heating degree days yesterday. This leaves the monthly total at zero. The yearly total since July 1st is zero. There were 16 cooling degree days yesterday. This brings the monthly total to 373. The yearly total since January 1st is 742. The record high for today is 101, which occurred in 1930, and the record low is 51, which occurred in 2013. Sunrise today is at 6:41 a.m. and sunset is at 9:02 p.m.

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This is NOAA All Hazards Radio KEC 74 in Indianapolis. Now a look at your forecast for Indianapolis and central Indiana. Today, partly cloudy. Highs in the mid-80s. North winds 10 to 15 miles an hour with gusts up to 25 miles an hour. For tonight, clear. Less humid with lows in the lower 60s. North winds 5 to 10 miles an hour. Gusts up to 20 miles an hour through the late overnight. Wednesday, sunny. Highs in the lower 80s. North winds 5 to 10 miles an hour. For Wednesday night, clear. Lows in the lower 60s. North winds around 5 miles an hour. Thursday, mostly sunny. Highs in the mid 80s. North winds 5 to 10 miles an hour. Once again, the forecast for today. Partly cloudy. Highs in the mid-80s. North winds 10 to 15 miles an hour with gusts up to 25 miles an hour. Taking a look at the 3 through 7 day forecast for Indianapolis and central Indiana. For Thursday night, partly cloudy. Lows in the mid-60s. Friday, partly cloudy through early afternoon, then mostly cloudy with a chance of showers and thunderstorms late in the afternoon. Highs in the mid-80s. Chance of rain 30%. For Friday night, mostly cloudy. A slight chance of showers and thunderstorms through the late overnight. Chance of showers toward daybreak. Lows in the upper 60s. Chance of rain 40%. Saturday, a chance of showers with a slight chance of thunderstorms through early afternoon, then showers likely with a chance of thunderstorms late in the afternoon. Highs in the lower 80s. Chance of rain 60%. For Saturday night, mostly cloudy with a chance of showers with a slight chance of thunderstorms through the late overnight, then partly cloudy with a slight chance of showers toward daybreak. Lows in the mid-60s. Chance of rain 40%. Sunday, partly cloudy with a chance of showers. A slight chance of thunderstorms late in the afternoon. Highs in the lower 80s. Chance of rain 40%. For Sunday night, partly cloudy through the late overnight, then clearing. Lows in the mid-60s. Monday, mostly sunny. A slight chance of showers and thunderstorms late in the afternoon. Highs in the mid-80s. Chance of rain 20%. Outlook for Tuesday, August 4th through Monday, August 10th, calls for temperatures to be above normal and precipitation to be near normal. Normal highs for the period are around 85 degrees and normal lows are around 65. The normal precipitation total for the 7 days is around 0.70 inches. At 8 a.m. at Indianapolis, it was cloudy. The temperature was 78 degrees, the dew point 75, and the relative humidity 90%. The wind was northwest at 7 miles an hour. The barometric pressure was 29.70 inches and rising. Around central Indiana, at Shelbyville, it was partly sunny, with a temperature of 75. It was cloudy, with a temperature of 73 at Anderson, 73 at Muncie, 74 at Zionsville, and 77 at Eagle Creek Air Park. Elsewhere across Indiana, at Evansville, it was sunny, with a temperature of 83. It was partly sunny, with a temperature of 73 at Fort Wayne and 78 at Bloomington. At South Bend, rain and fog were reported, with a temperature of 71. Just outside Indiana, at Chicago, drizzle was falling, with a temperature of 69. It was mostly sunny, with a temperature of 74 at Champaign and 82 at Louisville. At St. Louis, it was partly sunny, with a temperature of 81. It was cloudy, with a temperature of 72 at Dayton and 75 at Cincinnati. Once again, at Indianapolis, it was 78 degrees with cloudy skies. The Indianapolis climate summary for yesterday, July 27, 2026. Yesterday's high temperature was 91 degrees. The normal high is 85. Yesterday's low temperature was 70 degrees. The normal low is 66. 0.90 inches of precipitation fell yesterday, which brings

the monthly total to 1.63 inches. This is 2.32 inches below the normal amount of 3.95 inches for July. The total precipitation for the year now stands at 27.45 inches, which is 0.22 inches above normal. No snow fell yesterday, which brings the monthly total to 0.0 inches. The total snowfall since July 1st still stands at 0.0 inches. There were no heating degree days yesterday. Leaves the monthly total at zero. The yearly total since July 1st is zero. There were 16 cooling degree days yesterday. This brings the monthly total to 373. The yearly total since January 1st is 742. The record high for today is 101, which occurred in 1930, and the record low is 51, which occurred in 2013. Sunrise today is at 6:41 a.m. and sunset is at 9:02 p.m. This is NOAA All Hazards Radio KEC 74 in Indianapolis. Now a look at your forecast for Indianapolis and central Indiana. Today, partly cloudy. Highs in the mid-80s. North winds 10 to 15 miles an hour with gusts up to 25 miles an hour. For tonight, clear. Less humid with lows in the lower 60s. North winds 5 to 10 miles an hour. Gusts up to 20 miles an hour through the late overnight. Wednesday, sunny. Highs in the lower 80s. North winds 5 to 10 miles an hour. For Wednesday night, clear. Lows in the lower 60s. North winds around 5 miles an hour. Thursday, mostly sunny. Highs in the mid-80s. North winds 5 to 10 miles an hour. Once again, the forecast for today. Partly cloudy. Highs in the mid-80s. North winds 10 to 15 miles an hour with gusts up to 25 miles an hour. Taking a look at the 3 through 7 day forecast for Indianapolis and central Indiana. For Thursday night, partly cloudy. Lows in the mid-60s. Friday, partly cloudy through early afternoon, then mostly cloudy with a chance of showers and thunderstorms late in the afternoon. Highs in the mid-80s. Chance of rain 30%. For Friday night, mostly cloudy. A slight chance of showers and thunderstorms through the late overnight, then a chance of showers toward daybreak. Lows in the upper 60s. Chance of rain 40%. Saturday, a chance of showers with a slight chance of thunderstorms through early afternoon, then showers likely with a chance of thunderstorms late in the afternoon. Highs in the lower 80s. Chance of rain 60%. For Saturday night, mostly cloudy with a chance of showers with a slight chance of thunderstorms through the late overnight, then partly cloudy with a slight chance of showers toward daybreak. Lows in the mid-60s. Chance of rain 40%. Sunday, partly cloudy with a chance of showers. A slight chance of thunderstorms late in the afternoon. Highs in the lower 80s. Chance of rain 40%. For Sunday night, partly cloudy through the late overnight, then clearing. Lows in the mid-60s. Monday, mostly sunny. A slight chance of showers and thunderstorms late in the afternoon. Highs in the mid-80s. Chance of rain 20%. Now here is the hazardous weather outlook for central Indiana. For the period today and tonight, no hazardous weather is expected at this time. And now the extended outlook for the period Wednesday through Monday. Thunderstorms are possible at times Friday through Sunday. Spotter information statement, spotter activation is not expected. The 8 to 14 day outlook for Tuesday, August 4th through Monday, August 10th, calls for temperatures to be above normal and precipitation to be near normal. Normal highs for the period are around 85 degrees and normal lows are around 65. The normal precipitation total for the 7 days is around 0.70 inches. At 8 a.m. at Indianapolis, it was cloudy. The temperature was 78 degrees, the dew point 75, and the relative humidity 90%. The wind was northwest at 7 miles an hour. The barometric pressure was 29.70 inches and rising. Around central Indiana, at Shelbyville, it

partly sunny, with a temperature of 75. It was cloudy, with a temperature of 73 at Anderson, 73 at Muncie, 74 at Zionsville, and 77 at Eagle Creek Air Park. Elsewhere across Indiana, at Evansville, it was sunny, with a temperature of 83. It was partly sunny, with a temperature of 73 at Fort Wayne, and 78 at Bloomington. At South Bend, rain and fog were reported, with a temperature of 71. Just outside Indiana, at Chicago, drizzle was falling, with a temperature of 69. It was mostly sunny, with a temperature of 74 at Champaign, and 82 at Louisville. At St. Louis, it was partly sunny, with a temperature of 81. It was cloudy, with a temperature of 72 at Dayton, and 75 at Cincinnati. Once again, at Indianapolis, it was 78 degrees with cloudy skies. The Indianapolis climate summary for yesterday, July 27, 2026. Yesterday's high temperature was 91 degrees. The normal high is 85. Yesterday's low temperature was 70 degrees. The normal low is 66. 0.90 inches of precipitation fell yesterday, which brings the monthly total to 1.63 inches. This is 2.32 inches below the normal amount of 3.95 inches for July. The total precipitation for the year now stands at 27.45 inches, which is 0.22 inches above normal. No snow fell yesterday, which brings the monthly total to 0.0 inches. The total snowfall since July 1st still stands at 0.0 inches. There were no heating degree days yesterday. This leaves the monthly total at zero. The yearly total since July 1st is zero. There were 16 cooling degree days yesterday. This brings the monthly total to 373. The yearly total since January 1st is 742. The record high for today is 101, which occurred in 1930, and the record low is 51, which occurred in 2013. Sunrise today is at 6:41 a.m. and sunset is at 9:02 p.m. This is NOAA All Hazards Radio KEC 74 in Indianapolis. Now a look at your forecast for Indianapolis and central Indiana. Today, partly cloudy. Highs in the mid-80s. North winds 10 to 15 miles an hour with gusts up to 25 miles an hour. For tonight, clear. Less humid with lows in the lower 60s. North winds 5 to 10 miles an hour. Gusts up to 20 miles an hour through the late overnight. Wednesday, sunny. Highs in the lower 80s. North winds 5 to 10 miles an hour. For Wednesday night, clear. Lows in the lower 60s. North winds around 5 miles an hour. Thursday, mostly sunny. Highs in the mid-80s. North winds 5 to 10 miles an hour. Once again, the forecast for today. Partly cloudy. Highs in the mid-80s. North winds 10 to 15 miles an hour with gusts up to 25 miles an hour. Taking a look at the 3 through 7 day forecast for Indianapolis and central Indiana. For Thursday night, partly cloudy. Lows in the mid-60s. Friday, partly cloudy through early afternoon, then mostly cloudy with a chance of showers and thunderstorms late in the afternoon. Highs in the mid-80s. Chance of rain 30%. For Friday night, mostly cloudy. A slight chance of showers and thunderstorms through the late overnight, then a chance of showers toward daybreak. Lows in the upper 60s. Chance of rain 40%. Saturday. A chance of showers with a slight chance of thunderstorms through early afternoon, then showers likely with a chance of thunderstorms late in the afternoon. Highs in the lower 80s. Chance of rain 60%. For Saturday night. Mostly cloudy with a chance of showers with a slight chance of thunderstorms through the late overnight, then partly cloudy with a slight chance of showers toward daybreak. Lows in the mid-60s. Chance of rain 40%. Sunday. Partly cloudy with a chance of showers. A slight chance of thunderstorms late in the afternoon. Highs in the lower 80s. Chance of rain 40%. For Sunday night. Partly cloudy through the late overnight, then clearing.

lows in the mid-60s. Monday, mostly sunny. A slight chance of showers and thunderstorms late in the afternoon. Highs in the mid-80s. Chance of rain 20%. The current time is 8:24 a.m. Eastern Daylight Time. The 14-day outlook for Tuesday, August 4th through Monday, August 10th, calls for temperatures to be above normal and precipitation to be near normal. Normal highs for the period are around 85 degrees, and normal lows are around 65. The normal precipitation total for the 7 days is around 0.70 inches. At 8 a.m. at Indianapolis, it was cloudy. The temperature was 78 degrees, the dew point 75, and the relative humidity 90%. The wind was northwest at 7 miles an hour. The barometric pressure was 29.70 inches and rising. Around central Indiana, at Shelbyville, it was partly sunny, with a temperature of 75. It was cloudy, with a temperature of 73 at Anderson, 73 at Muncie, 74 at Zionsville, and 77 at Eagle Creek Air Park. Elsewhere across Indiana, at Evansville, it was sunny, with a temperature of 83. It was partly sunny, with a temperature of 73 at Fort Wayne, and 78 at Bloomington. At South Bend, rain and fog were reported, with a temperature of 71. Just outside Indiana, at Chicago, drizzle was falling, with a temperature of 69. It was mostly sunny, with a temperature of 74 at Champaign and 82 at Louisville. At St. Louis, it was partly sunny, with a temperature of 81. It was cloudy, with a temperature of 72 at Dayton and 75 at Cincinnati. Once again, at Indianapolis, it was 78 degrees with cloudy skies. The Indianapolis climate summary for yesterday, July 27, 2026. Yesterday's high temperature was 91 degrees. The normal high is 85. Yesterday's low temperature was 70 degrees. The normal low is 66. 0.90 inches of precipitation fell yesterday, which brings the monthly total to 1.63 inches. This is 2.32 inches below the normal amount of 3.95 inches for July. The total precipitation for the year now stands at 27.45 inches, which is 0.22 inches above normal. No snow fell yesterday, which brings the monthly total to 0.0 inches. The total snowfall since July 1st still stands at 0.0 inches. There were no heating degree days yesterday. This leaves the monthly total at zero. The yearly total since July 1st is zero. There were 16 cooling degree days yesterday. This brings the monthly total to 373. The yearly total since January 1st is 742. The record high for today is 101, which occurred in 1930, and the record low is 51, which occurred in 2013. Sunrise today is at 6:41 a.m. and sunset is at 9:02 p.m. This is NOAA All Hazards Radio KEC 74 in Indianapolis. Now a look at your forecast for Indianapolis and central Indiana. Today, partly cloudy. Highs in the mid-80s. North winds 10 to 15 miles an hour with gusts up to 25 miles an hour. For tonight, clear. Less humid with lows in the lower 60s. North winds 5 to 10 miles an hour. Gusts up to 20 miles an hour through the late overnight. Wednesday, sunny. Highs in the lower 80s. North winds 5 to 10 miles an hour. For Wednesday night, clear. Lows in the lower 60s. North winds around 5 miles an hour. Thursday, mostly sunny. Highs in the mid-80s. North winds 5 to 10 miles an hour. Once again, the forecast for today. Partly cloudy. Highs in the mid-80s. North winds 10 to 15 miles an hour with gusts up to 25 miles an hour. Taking a look at the 3 through 7 day forecast for Indianapolis and central Indiana. For Thursday night, partly cloudy. Lows in the mid-60s. Friday, partly cloudy through early afternoon, then mostly cloudy with a chance of showers and thunderstorms late in the afternoon. Highs in the mid-80s. Chance of rain 30%.
for Friday night. Mostly cloudy. A slight chance of showers and thunderstorms through the late overnight, then a chance of showers toward daybreak. Lows in the upper 60s. Chance of rain 40%. Saturday. A chance of showers with a slight chance of thunderstorms through early afternoon, then showers likely with a chance of thunderstorms late in the afternoon. Highs in the lower 80s. Chance of rain 60%. For Saturday night. Mostly cloudy with a chance of showers with a slight chance of thunderstorms through the late overnight, then partly cloudy with a slight chance of showers toward daybreak. Lows in the mid-60s. Chance of rain 40%. Sunday. Partly cloudy with a chance of showers. A slight chance of thunderstorms late in the afternoon. Highs in the lower 80s. Chance of rain 40%. For Sunday night. Partly cloudy through the late overnight, then clearing. Lows in the mid-60s. Monday. Mostly sunny. A slight chance of showers and thunderstorms late in the afternoon. Highs in the mid-80s. Chance of rain 20%. The 8 to 14 day outlook for Tuesday, August 4th through Monday, August 10th, calls for temperatures to be above normal and precipitation to be near normal. Normal highs for the period are around 85 degrees and normal lows are around 65. The normal precipitation total for the 7 days is around 0.70 inches. At Indianapolis, it was cloudy. The temperature was 78 degrees, the dew point 75, and the relative humidity 90%. The wind was northwest at 7 miles an hour. The barometric pressure was 29.70 inches and rising. Around central Indiana, at Shelbyville, it was partly sunny, with a temperature of 75. It was cloudy, with a temperature of 73 at Anderson, 73 at Muncie, 74 at Zionsville, and 77 at Eagle Creek Air Park. Elsewhere across Indiana, at Evansville, it was sunny, with a temperature of 83. It was partly sunny, with a temperature of 73 at Fort Wayne, and 78 at Bloomington. At South Bend, rain and fog were reported, with a temperature of 71. Just outside Indiana, at Chicago, drizzle was falling, with a temperature of 69. It was mostly sunny, with a temperature of 74 at Champaign and 82 at Louisville. At St. Louis, it was partly sunny, with a temperature of 81. It was cloudy, with a temperature of 72 at Dayton and 75 at Cincinnati. Once again, at Indianapolis, it was 78 degrees with cloudy skies. Indianapolis climate summary for yesterday, July 27, 2026. Yesterday's high temperature was 91 degrees. The normal high is 85. Yesterday's low temperature was 70 degrees. The normal low is 66. 0.90 inches of precipitation fell yesterday, which brings the monthly total to 1.63 inches. This is 2.32 inches below the normal amount of 3.95 inches for July. The total precipitation for the year now stands at 27.45 inches, which is 0.22 inches above normal. No snow fell yesterday, which brings the monthly total to 0.0 inches. The total snowfall since July 1st still stands at 0.0 inches. There were no heating degree days yesterday. This leaves the monthly total at zero. The yearly total since July 1st. There were no heating degree days yesterday. This leaves the monthly total at zero. The yearly total since July 1st is zero. There were 16 cooling degree days yesterday. This brings the monthly total to 373. The yearly total since January 1st is 742. The record high for today is 101, which occurred in 1930, and the record low is 51, which occurred in 2013. Sunrise today is at 6:41 a.m. and sunset is at 9:02 p.m. This is NOAA All Hazards Radio KEC 74 in Indianapolis. And now a look at your forecast for Indianapolis and central Indiana. Today, partly cloudy. Highs in the mid-80s. North winds 10 to 15 miles an hour with gusts up to 25 miles an hour. For tonight, clear. Less humid with lows in the lower 60s. North winds 5 to 10 miles an hour.

Gusts up to 20 miles an hour through the late overnight. Wednesday. Sunny. Highs in the lower 80s. North winds 5 to 10 miles an hour. For Wednesday night. Clear. Lows in the lower 60s. North winds around 5 miles an hour. Thursday. Mostly sunny. Highs in the mid 80s. North winds 5 to 10 miles an hour. Once again, the forecast for today. Partly cloudy. Highs in the mid 80s. North winds 10 to 15 miles an hour with gusts up to 25 miles an hour. Taking a look at the 3 through 7 day forecast for Indianapolis and central Indiana. For Thursday night, partly cloudy. Lows in the mid 60s. Friday, partly cloudy through early afternoon, then mostly cloudy with a chance of showers and thunderstorms late in the afternoon. Highs in the mid 80s. Chance of rain 30%. For Friday night, mostly cloudy. A slight chance of showers and thunderstorms through the late overnight, then a chance of showers toward daybreak. Lows in the upper 60s. Chance of rain 40%. Saturday. A chance of showers with a slight chance of thunderstorms through early afternoon, then showers likely with a chance of thunderstorms late in the afternoon. Highs in the lower 80s. Chance of rain 60%. For Saturday night. Mostly cloudy with a chance of showers with a slight chance of thunderstorms through the late overnight, then partly cloudy with a slight chance of showers toward daybreak. Lows in the mid 60s. Chance of rain 40%. Sunday. Partly cloudy with a chance of showers. A slight chance of thunderstorms late in the afternoon. Highs in the lower 80s. Chance of rain 40%. For Sunday night. Partly cloudy through the late overnight, then clearing. Lows in the mid 60s. Monday. Mostly sunny. A slight chance of showers and thunderstorms late in the afternoon. Highs in the mid 80s. Chance of rain 20%. The 8 to 14 day outlook for Tuesday, August 4th through Monday, August 10th, calls for temperatures to be above normal and precipitation to be near normal. Normal highs for the period are around 85 degrees and normal lows are around 65. The normal precipitation total for the 7 days is around 0.70 inches. At 8 a.m. at Indianapolis, it was cloudy. The temperature was 78 degrees, the dew point 75, and the relative humidity 90%. The wind was northwest at 7 miles an hour. The barometric pressure was 29.70 inches and rising. Around central Indiana, at Shelbyville, it was partly sunny, with a temperature of 75. It was cloudy, with a temperature of 73 at Anderson, 73 at Muncie, 74 at Zionsville, and 77 at Eagle Creek Air Park. Elsewhere across Indiana, at Evansville, it was sunny, with a temperature of 83. It was partly sunny, with a temperature of 73 at Fort Wayne, and 78 at Bloomington. At South Bend, rain and fog were reported, with a temperature of 71. Just outside Indiana, at Chicago, drizzle was falling, with a temperature of 69. It was mostly sunny, with a temperature of 74 at Champaign and 82 at Louisville. At St. Louis, it was partly sunny, with a temperature of 81. It was cloudy, with a temperature of 72 at Dayton and 75 at Cincinnati. Once again, at Indianapolis, it was 78 degrees with cloudy skies. The current time is 8:38 a.m. Eastern Daylight Time. Now here is the hazardous weather outlook for central Indiana. For the period today and tonight. No hazardous weather is expected at this time. And now the extended outlook for the period Wednesday through Monday. Thunderstorms are possible at times Friday through Sunday. Spotter information statement, spotter activation is not expected. The Indianapolis climate summary for yesterday, July 27, 2026. Yesterday's high temperature was 91 degrees. The normal high is 85. Yesterday's low temperature was 70 degrees. The normal low is 66. 0.90 inches of precipitation fell yesterday, which brings the monthly total to 1.63 inches. This is 2.32 inches below the normal amount of

3.95 inches for July. The total precipitation for the year now stands at 27.45 inches, which is 0.22 inches above normal. No snow fell yesterday, which brings the monthly total to 0.0 inches. The total snowfall since July 1st still stands at 0.0 inches. There were no heating degree days yesterday. This leaves the monthly total at zero. The yearly total since July 1st is zero. There were 16 cooling degree days yesterday. This brings the monthly total to 373. The yearly total since January 1st is 742. The record high for today is 101, which occurred in 1930, and the record low is 51, which occurred in 2013. Sunrise today is at 6:41 a.m. and sunset is at 9:02 p.m. This is NOAA All Hazards Radio KEC 74 in Indianapolis. Now a look at your forecast for Indianapolis and central Indiana. Today, partly cloudy. Highs in the mid-80s. North winds 10 to 15 miles an hour with gusts up to 25 miles an hour. For tonight, clear. Less humid with lows in the lower 60s. North winds 5 to 10 miles an hour. Gusts up to 20 miles an hour through the late overnight. Wednesday. Sunny. Highs in the lower 80s. North winds 5 to 10 miles an hour. For Wednesday night. Clear. Lows in the lower 60s. North winds around 5 miles an hour. Thursday. Mostly sunny. Highs in the mid-80s. North winds 5 to 10 miles an hour. Once again, the forecast for today. Partly cloudy. Highs in the mid-80s. North winds 10 to 15 miles an hour with gusts up to 25 miles an hour. Taking a look at the 3 through 7 day forecast for Indianapolis and central Indiana. For Thursday night, partly cloudy. Lows in the mid-60s. Friday, partly cloudy through early afternoon, then mostly cloudy with a chance of showers and thunderstorms late in the afternoon. Highs in the mid-80s. Chance of rain 30%. For Friday night, mostly cloudy. A slight chance of showers and thunderstorms through the late overnight, then a chance of showers toward daybreak. Lows in the upper 60s. Chance of rain 40%. Saturday, a chance of showers with a slight chance of thunderstorms through early afternoon, then showers likely with a chance of thunderstorms late in the afternoon. Highs in the lower 80s. Chance of rain 60%. For Saturday night, mostly cloudy with a chance of showers with a slight chance of thunderstorms through the late overnight, then partly cloudy with a slight chance of showers toward daybreak. Lows in the mid-60s. Chance of rain 40%. Sunday, partly cloudy with a chance of showers. A slight chance of thunderstorms late in the afternoon. Highs in the lower 80s. Chance of rain 40%. For Sunday night, partly cloudy through the late overnight, then clearing. Lows in the mid-60s. Monday, mostly sunny. A slight chance of showers and thunderstorms late in the afternoon. Highs in the mid-80s. Chance of rain 20%. Outlook for Tuesday, August 4th through Monday, August 10th, calls for temperatures to be above normal and precipitation to be near normal. Normal highs for the period are around 85 degrees and normal lows are around 65. The normal precipitation total for the 7 days is around 0.70 inches. At 8 a.m. at Indianapolis, it was cloudy. The temperature was 78 degrees, the dew point 75, and the relative humidity 90%. The wind was northwest at 7 miles an hour. The barometric pressure was 29.70 inches and rising. Around central Indiana, at Shelbyville, it was partly sunny, with a temperature of 75. It was cloudy, with a temperature of 73 at Anderson, 73 at Muncie, 74 at Zionsville, and 77 at Eagle Creek Air Park. Elsewhere across Indiana, at Evansville, it was sunny, with a temperature of 83. It was partly sunny, with a temperature of 73 at Fort Wayne and 78 at Bloomington. At South Bend, rain and fog were reported, with a temperature of 70.

This is 2.32 inches below the normal amount of 3.95 inches for July. The total precipitation for the year now stands at 27.45 inches, which is 0.22 inches above normal. No snow fell yesterday, which brings the monthly total to 0.0 inches. The total snowfall since July 1st still stands at 0.0 inches. There were no heating degree days yesterday. This leaves the monthly total at 0. The yearly total since July 1st is 0. There were 16 cooling degree days yesterday. This brings the monthly total to 373. The yearly total since January 1st is 742. The record high for today is 101, which occurred in 1930, and the record low is 51, which occurred in 2013. Sunrise today is at 6:41 a.m. and sunset is at 9:02 p.m. This is NOAA All Hazards Radio KEC 74 in Indianapolis. And now a look at your forecast for Indianapolis and central Indiana. Rest of today. Mostly cloudy through early afternoon, then becoming partly cloudy. Humid with highs in the mid-80s. Northwest winds 10 to 15 miles an hour. Gusts up to 25 miles an hour. For tonight, clear. Less humid with lows in the lower 60s. North winds 5 to 10 miles an hour. Gusts up to 20 miles an hour through the late overnight. Wednesday, sunny. Highs in the lower 80s. North winds 5 to 10 miles an hour. For Wednesday night, clear. Lows in the lower 60s. North winds around 5 miles an hour. Thursday, mostly sunny. Highs in the mid-80s. North winds 5 to 10 miles an hour. Once again, the forecast for rest of today. Mostly cloudy through early afternoon, then becoming partly cloudy. Humid with highs in the mid-80s. Northwest winds 10 to 15 miles an hour. Gusts up to 25 miles an hour. Taking a look at the 3 through 7 day forecast for Indianapolis and central Indiana. For Thursday night, partly cloudy. Lows in the mid-60s. Friday, partly cloudy through early afternoon, then mostly cloudy with a chance of showers and thunderstorms late in the afternoon. Highs in the mid-80s. Chance of rain 30%. For Friday night, mostly cloudy. A slight chance of showers and thunderstorms through the late overnight, then a chance of showers toward daybreak. Lows in the upper 60s. Chance of rain 40%. Saturday, a chance of showers with a slight chance of thunderstorms through early afternoon, then showers likely with a chance of thunderstorms late in the afternoon. Highs in the lower 80s. Chance of rain 60%. For Saturday night, mostly cloudy with a chance of showers with a slight chance of thunderstorms through the late overnight, then partly cloudy with a slight chance of showers toward daybreak. Lows in the mid-60s. Chance of rain 40%. Sunday, partly cloudy with a chance of showers. A slight chance of thunderstorms late in the afternoon. Highs in the lower 80s. Chance of rain 40%. For Sunday night, partly cloudy through the late overnight, then clearing. Lows in the mid-60s. Monday, mostly sunny. A slight chance of showers and thunderstorms late in the afternoon. Highs in the mid-80s. Chance of rain 20%. The 8 to 14 day outlook for Tuesday, August 4th through Monday, August 10th, calls for temperatures to be above normal and precipitation to be near normal. Normal highs for the period are around 85 degrees and normal lows are around 65. The normal precipitation total for the 7 days is around 0.70 inches. At 8 a.m. at Indianapolis, it was cloudy. The temperature was 78 degrees, the dew point 75, and the relative humidity 90%. The wind was northwest at 7 miles an hour. The barometric pressure was 29.70 inches and rising. Around central Indiana, at Shelbyville, it was partly sunny, with a temperature of 75. It was cloudy, with a temperature of 73 at Anderson, 73 at Muncie, 74 at Zionsville, and 77 at Eagle Creek Air Park. Elsewhere across Indiana, at Evansville,

It was sunny with a temperature of 83. It was partly sunny with a temperature of 73 at Fort Wayne and 78 at Bloomington. At South Bend, rain and fog were reported with a temperature of 71. Just outside Indiana, at Chicago, drizzle was falling with a temperature of 69. It was mostly sunny with a temperature of 74 at Champaign and 82 at Louisville. At St. Louis, it was partly sunny with a temperature of 81. It was cloudy with a temperature of 72 at Dayton and 75 at Cincinnati. Once again, at Indianapolis, it was 78 degrees with cloudy skies. The Indianapolis climate summary for yesterday, July 27, 2026. Yesterday's high temperature was 91 degrees. The normal high is 85. Yesterday's low temperature was 70 degrees. The normal low is 66. 0.90 inches of precipitation fell yesterday, which brings the monthly total to 1.63 inches. This is 2.32 inches below the normal amount of 3.95 inches for July. The total precipitation for the year now stands at 27.45 inches, which is 0.22 inches above normal. No snow fell yesterday, which brings the monthly total to 0.0 inches. The total snowfall since July 1st still stands at 0.0 inches. There were no heating degree days yesterday. This leaves the monthly total at zero. The yearly total since July 1st is zero. There were 16 cooling degree days yesterday. This brings the monthly total to 373. The yearly total since January 1st is 742. The record high for today is 101, which occurred in 1930, and the record low is 51, which occurred in 2013. Sunrise today is at 6:41 a.m. and sunset is at 9:02 p.m. This is NOAA All Hazards Radio KEC 74 in Indianapolis. 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Rest of today. Mostly cloudy through early afternoon, then becoming partly cloudy. Humid with highs in the mid-80s. Northwest winds 10 to 15 miles an hour. Gusts up to 25 miles an hour. For tonight, clear. Less humid with lows in the lower 60s. North winds 5 to 10 miles an hour. Gusts up to 20 miles an hour through the late overnight. Wednesday, sunny. Highs in the lower 80s. North winds 5 to 10 miles an hour. For Wednesday night, clear. Lows in the lower 60s. North winds around 5 miles an hour. Thursday, mostly sunny. Highs in the mid-80s. North winds 5 to 10 miles an hour. Once again, the forecast for rest of today. Mostly cloudy through early afternoon, then becoming partly cloudy. Humid with highs in the mid-80s. Northwest winds 10 to 15 miles an hour. Gusts up to 25 miles an hour. The current time is 8:53 a.m. Eastern Daylight Time. Taking a look at the 3 through 7 day forecast for Indianapolis and central Indiana. For Thursday night, partly cloudy. Lows in the mid-60s. Friday, partly cloudy through early afternoon, then mostly cloudy with a chance of showers and thunderstorms late in the afternoon. Highs in the mid-80s. Chance of rain 30%. For Friday night, mostly cloudy. A slight chance of showers and thunderstorms through the late overnight, then a chance of showers toward daybreak. Lows in the upper 60s. Chance of rain 40%. Saturday, a chance of showers with a slight chance of thunderstorms through early afternoon, then showers likely with a chance of thunderstorms late in the afternoon. Highs in the lower 80s. Chance of rain 60%. For Saturday night, mostly cloudy with a chance of showers with a slight chance of thunderstorms through the late overnight, then partly cloudy with a slight chance of showers toward daybreak. Lows in the mid-60s. Chance of rain 40%. Sunday, partly cloudy with a chance of showers. A slight chance of thunderstorms late in the afternoon. Highs in the lower 80s. Chance of rain 40%. For Sunday night, partly cloudy through the late overnight, then clearing. Lows in the mid-60s.

Monday, mostly sunny. A slight chance of showers and thunderstorms late in the afternoon. Highs in the mid-80s. Chance of rain 20%. The outlook for Tuesday, August 4th through Monday, August 10th, calls for temperatures to be above normal and precipitation to be near normal. Normal highs for the period are around 85 degrees and normal lows are around 65. The normal precipitation total for the 7 days is around 0.70 inches. At 8 a.m. at Indianapolis, it was cloudy. The temperature was 78 degrees, the dew point 75, and the relative humidity 90%. The wind was northwest at 7 miles an hour. The barometric pressure was 29.70 inches and rising. Around central Indiana, at Shelbyville, it was partly sunny, with a temperature of 75. It was cloudy, with a temperature of 73 at Anderson, 73 at Muncie, 74 at Zionsville, and 77 at Eagle Creek Air Park. Elsewhere across Indiana, at Evansville, it was sunny, with a temperature of 83. It was partly sunny, with a temperature of 73 at Fort Wayne, and 78 at Bloomington. At South Bend, rain and fog were reported, with a temperature of 71. Just outside Indiana, at Chicago, drizzle was falling, with a temperature of 69. It was mostly sunny, with a temperature of 74 at Champaign and 82 at Louisville. At St. Louis, it was partly sunny, with a temperature of 81. It was cloudy, with a temperature of 72 at Dayton and 75 at Cincinnati. Once again, at Indianapolis, it was 78 degrees with cloudy skies. The Indianapolis climate summary for yesterday, July 27, 2026. Yesterday's high temperature was 91 degrees. The normal high is 85. Yesterday's low temperature was 70 degrees. The normal low is 66. 0.90 inches of precipitation fell yesterday, which brings the monthly total to 1.63 inches. This is 2.32 inches below the normal amount of 3.95 inches for July. The total precipitation for the year now stands at 27.45 inches, which is 0.22 inches above normal. No snow fell yesterday, which brings the monthly total to 0.0 inches. The total snowfall since July 1st still stands at 0.0 inches. There were no heating degree days yesterday. This leaves the monthly total at zero. The yearly total since July 1st is zero. There were 16 cooling degree days yesterday. This brings the monthly total to 373. The yearly total since January 1st is 742. The record high for today is 101, which occurred in 1930, and the record low is 51, which occurred in 2013. Sunrise today is at 6:41 a.m. and sunset is at 9:02 p.m. Now here is the hazardous weather outlook for central Indiana. For the period today and tonight, no hazardous weather is expected at this time. And now the extended outlook for the period Wednesday through Monday. Thunderstorms are possible at times Friday through Sunday. Spotter information statement, spotter activation is not expected. This is NOAA All Hazards Radio KEC 74 in Indianapolis. And now a look at your forecast for Indianapolis and central Indiana. Rest of today. Mostly cloudy through early afternoon, then becoming partly cloudy. Humid with highs in the mid-80s. Northwest winds 10 to 15 miles an hour. Gusts up to 25 miles an hour. For tonight, clear. Less humid with lows in the lower 60s. North winds 5 to 10 miles an hour. Gusts up to 20 miles an hour through the late overnight. Wednesday, sunny. Highs in the lower 80s. North winds 5 to 10 miles an hour. For Wednesday night, clear. Lows in the lower 60s. North winds around 5 miles an hour. Thursday, mostly sunny. Highs in the mid-80s. North winds 5 to 10 miles an hour. Once again, the forecast for rest of today. Mostly cloudy through early afternoon, then becoming partly cloudy. Humid with highs in the mid-80s. Northwest winds 10 to 15 miles an hour.

up to 25 miles an hour. Taking a look at the 3-7 day forecast for Indianapolis and central Indiana. For Thursday night, partly cloudy. Lows in the mid-60s. Friday, partly cloudy through early afternoon, then mostly cloudy with a chance of showers and thunderstorms late in the afternoon. Highs in the mid-80s. Chance of rain 30%. For Friday night, mostly cloudy. A slight chance of showers and thunderstorms through the late overnight, then a chance of showers toward daybreak. Lows in the upper 60s. Chance of rain 40%. Saturday, a chance of showers with a slight chance of thunderstorms through early afternoon, then showers likely with a chance of thunderstorms late in the afternoon. Highs in the lower 80s. Chance of rain 60%. For Saturday night, mostly cloudy with a chance of showers with a slight chance of thunderstorms through the late overnight, then partly cloudy with a slight chance of showers toward daybreak. Lows in the mid-60s. Chance of rain 40%. Sunday, partly cloudy with a chance of showers. A slight chance of thunderstorms late in the afternoon. Highs in the lower 80s. Chance of rain 40%. For Sunday night, partly cloudy through the late overnight, then clearing. Lows in the mid-60s. Monday, mostly sunny. A slight chance of showers and thunderstorms late in the afternoon. Highs in the mid-80s. Chance of rain 20%. The 8-14 day outlook for Tuesday, August 4th through Monday, August 10th, calls for temperatures to be above normal and precipitation to be near normal. Normal highs for the period are around 85 degrees, and normal lows are around 65. The normal precipitation total for the 7 days is around 0.70 inches. At AM, at Indianapolis, it was cloudy. The temperature was 78 degrees, the dew point 75, and the relative humidity 90%. The wind was northwest at 7 miles an hour. The barometric pressure was 29.70 inches and rising. Around central Indiana, at Shelbyville, it was partly sunny, with a temperature of 75. It was cloudy, with a temperature of 73 at Anderson, 73 at Muncie, 74 at Zionsville, and 77 at Eagle Creek Air Park. Elsewhere across Indiana, at Evansville, it was sunny, with a temperature of 83. It was partly sunny, with a temperature of 73 at Fort Wayne, and 78 at Bloomington. At South Bend, rain and fog were reported, with a temperature of 71. Just outside Indiana, at Chicago, drizzle was falling, with a temperature of 69. It was mostly sunny, with a temperature of 74 at Champaign and 82 at Louisville. At St. Louis, it was partly sunny, with a temperature of 81. It was cloudy, with a temperature of 72 at Dayton and 75 at Cincinnati. Once again, at Indianapolis, it was 78 degrees with cloudy skies. The Indianapolis climate summary for yesterday, July 27, 2026. Yesterday's high temperature was 91 degrees. The normal high is 85. Yesterday's low temperature was 70 degrees. The normal low is 66. 0.90 inches of precipitation fell yesterday, which brings the monthly total to 1.63 inches. This is 2.32 inches below the normal amount of 3.95 inches for July. The total precipitation for the year now stands at 27.45 inches, which is 0.22 inches above normal. No snow fell yesterday, which brings the monthly total to 0.0 inches. The total snowfall since July 1st still stands at 0.0 inches. There were no heating degree days yesterday. This leaves the monthly total at zero. The yearly total since July 1st is zero. There were 16 cooling degree days yesterday. This brings the monthly total to 373. The yearly total since January 1st is 742. The record high for today is 101, which occurred in 1930, and the record low is 51, which occurred in 2013. Sunrise today is at 6:41 a.m. and sunset is at 9:02 p.m. This is NOAA All Hazards Radio KEC 74 in Indianapolis. Now a look at your forecast for Indianapolis and central Indiana.

As of today, mostly cloudy through early afternoon, then becoming partly cloudy. Humid with highs in the mid-80s. Northwest winds 10 to 15 miles an hour. Gusts up to 25 miles an hour. For tonight, clear. Less humid with lows in the lower 60s. North winds 5 to 10 miles an hour. Gusts up to 20 miles an hour through the late overnight. Wednesday. Sunny. Highs in the lower 80s. North winds 5 to 10 miles an hour. For Wednesday night. Clear. Lows in the lower 60s. North winds around 5 miles an hour. Thursday. Mostly sunny. Highs in the mid 80s. North winds 5 to 10 miles an hour. Once again, the forecast for rest of today. Mostly cloudy through early afternoon, then becoming partly cloudy. Humid with highs in the mid 80s. Northwest winds 10 to 15 miles an hour. Gusts up to 25 miles an hour. Taking a look at the 3 through 7 day forecast for Indianapolis and central Indiana. For Thursday night, partly cloudy. Lows in the mid 60s. Friday, partly cloudy through early afternoon, then mostly cloudy with a chance of showers and thunderstorms late in the afternoon. Highs in the mid 80s. Chance of rain 30%. For Friday night, mostly cloudy. A slight chance of showers and thunderstorms through the late overnight, then a chance of showers toward daybreak. Lows in the upper 60s. Chance of rain 40%. Saturday, a chance of showers with a slight chance of thunderstorms through early afternoon, then showers likely with a chance of thunderstorms late in the afternoon. Highs in the lower 80s. Chance of rain 60%. For Saturday night, mostly cloudy with a chance of showers with a slight chance of thunderstorms through the late overnight, then partly cloudy with a slight chance of showers toward daybreak. Lows in the mid 60s. Chance of rain 40%. Sunday, partly cloudy with a chance of showers. A slight chance of thunderstorms late in the afternoon. Highs in the lower 80s. Chance of rain 40%. For Sunday night, partly cloudy through the late overnight, then clearing. Lows in the mid 60s. Monday, mostly sunny. A slight chance of showers and thunderstorms late in the afternoon. Highs in the mid 80s. Chance of rain 20%. The 8 to 14 day outlook for Tuesday, August 4th through Monday, August 10th, calls for temperatures to be above normal and precipitation to be near normal. Normal highs for the period are around 85 degrees and normal lows are around 65. The normal precipitation total for the 7 days is around 0.70 inches. The current time is 9:08 a.m. Eastern Daylight Time. At Indianapolis, it was cloudy. The temperature was 78 degrees, the dew point 75, and the relative humidity 90%. The wind was northwest at 7 miles an hour. The barometric pressure was 29.70 inches and rising. Around central Indiana, at Shelbyville, it was partly sunny, with a temperature of 75. It was cloudy, with a temperature of 73 at Anderson, 73 at Muncie, 74 at Zionsville, and 77 at Eagle Creek Air Park. Elsewhere across Indiana, at Evansville, it was sunny, with a temperature of 83. It was partly sunny, with a temperature of 73 at Fort Wayne, and 78 at Bloomington. At South Bend, rain and fog were reported, with a temperature of 71. Just outside Indiana, at Chicago, drizzle was falling, with a temperature of 69. It was mostly sunny, with a temperature of 74 at Champaign and 82 at Louisville. At St. Louis, it was partly sunny, with a temperature of 81. It was cloudy, with a temperature of 72 at Dayton and 75 at Cincinnati. Once again, at Indianapolis, it was 78 degrees with cloudy skies. Indianapolis climate summary for yesterday, July 27, 2026. Yesterday's high temperature was 91 degrees. The normal high is 85. Yesterday's low temperature was 70 degrees. The normal low is 66. 0.90 inches of precipitation fell yesterday, which brings the monthly total to 1.

This is 2.32 inches below the normal amount of 3.95 inches for July. The total precipitation for the year now stands at 27.45 inches, which is 0.22 inches above normal. No snow fell yesterday, which brings the monthly total to 0.0 inches. The total snowfall since July 1st still stands at 0.0 inches. There were no heating degree days yesterday. This leaves the monthly total at zero. The yearly total since July 1st is zero. There were 16 cooling degree days yesterday. This brings the monthly total to 373. The yearly total since January 1st is 742. The record high for today is 101, which occurred in 1930, and the record low is 51, which occurred in 2013. Sunrise today is at 6:41 a.m. and sunset is at 9:02 p.m. This is NOAA All Hazards Radio KEC 74 in Indianapolis. Now we'll look at your forecast for Indianapolis and central Indiana. Rest of today. Mostly cloudy through early afternoon, then becoming partly cloudy. Humid with highs in the mid-80s. Northwest winds 10 to 15 miles an hour. Gusts up to 25 miles an hour. For tonight, clear. Less humid with lows in the lower 60s. North winds 5 to 10 miles an hour. Gusts up to 20 miles an hour through the late overnight. Wednesday, sunny. Highs in the lower 80s. North winds 5 to 10 miles an hour. For Wednesday night, clear. Lows in the lower 60s. North winds around 5 miles an hour. Thursday, mostly sunny. Highs in the mid-80s. North winds 5 to 10 miles an hour. Once again, the forecast for rest of today. Mostly cloudy through early afternoon, then becoming partly cloudy. Humid with highs in the mid-80s. Northwest winds 10 to 15 miles an hour. Gusts up to 25 miles an hour. Taking a look at the 3 through 7 day forecast for Indianapolis and central Indiana. For Thursday night, partly cloudy. Lows in the mid-60s. Friday, partly cloudy through early afternoon, then mostly cloudy with a chance of showers and thunderstorms late in the afternoon. Highs in the mid-80s. Chance of rain 30%. For Friday night, mostly cloudy. A slight chance of showers and thunderstorms through the late overnight, then a chance of showers toward daybreak. Lows in the upper 60s. Chance of rain 40%. Saturday, a chance of showers with a slight chance of thunderstorms through early afternoon, then showers likely with a chance of thunderstorms late in the afternoon. Highs in the lower 80s. Chance of rain 60%. For Saturday night, mostly cloudy with a chance of showers with a slight chance of thunderstorms through the late overnight, then partly cloudy with a slight chance of showers toward daybreak. Lows in the mid-60s. Chance of rain 40%. Sunday, partly cloudy with a chance of showers. A slight chance of thunderstorms late in the afternoon. Highs in the lower 80s. Chance of rain 40%. For Sunday night, partly cloudy through the late overnight, then clearing. Lows in the mid-60s. Monday, mostly sunny. A slight chance of showers and thunderstorms late in the afternoon. Highs in the mid-80s. Chance of rain 20%. The 8 to 14 day outlook for Tuesday, August 4th through Monday, August 10th, calls for temperatures to be above normal and precipitation to be near normal. Normal highs for the period are around 85 degrees, and normal lows are around 65. The normal precipitation total for the 7 days is around 0.70 inches. At 9 a.m. at Indianapolis, it was cloudy. The temperature was 77 degrees, the dew point 74, and the relative humidity 90%. The wind was north at 9 miles an hour. The barometric pressure was 29.71 inches and rising. Around central Indiana, at Muncie, fog was reported with a temperature of 73. It was 73 at Anderson. It was cloudy, with a temperature of 73 at Zionsville, 76 at Eagle Creek Airpark, and 77 at Shelbyville.

Elsewhere across Indiana, at Evansville, it was sunny, with a temperature of 84. It was partly sunny, with a temperature of 73 at South Bend, 74 at Fort Wayne, 78 at Terre Haute, and 79 at Bloomington. Just outside Indiana, at Chicago, drizzle was falling, with a temperature of 69. At Louisville, it was mostly sunny, with a temperature of 84. It was partly sunny, with a temperature of 76 at Champaign and 82 at St. Louis. It was cloudy, with a temperature of 74 at Dayton and 77 at Cincinnati. Once again, at Indianapolis, it was 77 degrees with cloudy skies. The Indianapolis climate summary for yesterday, July 27, 2026. Yesterday's high temperature was 91 degrees. The normal high is 85. Yesterday's low temperature was 70 degrees. The normal low is 66. 0.90 inches of precipitation fell yesterday, which brings the monthly total to 1.63 inches. This is 2.32 inches below the normal amount of 3.95 inches for July. The total precipitation for the year now stands at 27.45 inches, which is 0.22 inches above normal. No snow fell yesterday, which brings the monthly total to 0.0 inches. The total snowfall since July 1st still stands at 0.0 inches. There were no heating degree days yesterday. This leaves the monthly total at zero. The yearly total since July 1st is zero. There were 16 cooling degree days yesterday. This brings the monthly total to 373. The yearly total since January 1st is 742. The record high for today is 101, which occurred in 1930, and the record low is 51, which occurred in 2013. Sunrise today is at 6:41 a.m. and sunset is at 9:02 p.m. This is NOAA All Hazards Radio KEC 74 in Indianapolis. Now a look at your forecast for Indianapolis and central Indiana. Rest of today. Mostly cloudy through early afternoon, then becoming partly cloudy. Humid with highs in the mid-80s. Northwest winds 10 to 15 miles an hour. Gusts up to 25 miles an hour. For tonight, clear. Less humid with lows in the lower 60s. North winds 5 to 10 miles an hour. Gusts up to 20 miles an hour through the late overnight. Wednesday. Sunny. Highs in the lower 80s. North winds 5 to 10 miles an hour. For Wednesday night. Clear. Lows in the lower 60s. North winds around 5 miles an hour. Thursday. Mostly sunny. Highs in the mid-80s. North winds 5 to 10 miles an hour. Once again, the forecast for rest of today. Mostly cloudy through early afternoon, then becoming partly cloudy. Humid with highs in the mid-80s. Northwest winds 10 to 15 miles an hour. Gusts up to 25 miles an hour. Now here is the hazardous weather outlook for central Indiana. For the period today and tonight. No hazardous weather is expected at this time. And now, extended outlook for the period Wednesday through Monday. Thunderstorms are possible at times Friday through Sunday. Spotter information statement, spotter activation is not expected. Taking a look at the 3 through 7 day forecast for Indianapolis and central Indiana. For Thursday night, partly cloudy. Lows in the mid-60s. Friday, partly cloudy through early afternoon, then mostly cloudy with a chance of showers and thunderstorms late in the afternoon. Highs in the mid-80s. Chance of rain 30%. For Friday night, mostly cloudy. A slight chance of showers and thunderstorms through the late overnight, then a chance of showers toward daybreak. Lows in the upper 60s. Chance of rain 40%. Saturday, a chance of showers with a slight chance of thunderstorms through early afternoon, then showers likely with a chance of thunderstorms late in the afternoon. Highs in the lower 80s. Chance of rain 60%. For Saturday night, mostly cloudy with a chance of showers with a slight chance of thunderstorms through the late overnight, then partly cloudy with a slight chance of showers toward daybreak. Lows in the mid-60s.
chance of rain 40%. Sunday, partly cloudy with a chance of showers. A slight chance of thunderstorms late in the afternoon. Highs in the lower 80s. Chance of rain 40%. For Sunday night, partly cloudy through the late overnight, then clearing. Lows in the mid-60s. Monday, mostly sunny. A slight chance of showers and thunderstorms late in the afternoon. Highs in the mid-80s. Chance of rain 20%. The 8 to 14-day outlook for Tuesday, August 4th through Monday, August 10th, calls for temperatures to be above normal and precipitation to be near normal. Normal highs for the period are around 85 degrees, and normal lows are around 65. The normal precipitation total for the 7 days is around 0.70 inches. At 9 a.m. at Indianapolis, it was cloudy. The temperature was 77 degrees, the dew point 74, and the relative humidity 90%. The wind was north at 9 miles an hour. The barometric pressure was 29.71 inches and rising. Around central Indiana, at Muncie, fog was reported with a temperature of 73. It was 73 at Anderson. It was cloudy, with a temperature of 73 at Zionsville, 76 at Eagle Creek Airpark, and 77 at Shelbyville. Elsewhere across Indiana, at Evansville, it was sunny, with a temperature of 84. It was partly sunny, with a temperature of 73 at South Bend, 74 at Fort Wayne, 78 at Terre Haute, and 79 at Bloomington. Just outside Indiana, at Chicago, drizzle was falling, with a temperature of 69. At Louisville, it was mostly sunny, with a temperature of 84. It was partly sunny, with a temperature of 76 at Champaign and 82 at St. Louis. It was cloudy, with a temperature of 74 at Dayton and 77 at Cincinnati. Once again, at Indianapolis, it was 77 degrees with cloudy skies. The Indianapolis climate summary for yesterday, July 27, 2026. Yesterday's high temperature was 91 degrees. The normal high is 85. Yesterday's low temperature was 70 degrees. The normal low is 66. 0.90 inches of precipitation fell yesterday, which brings the monthly total to 1.63 inches. This is 2.32 inches below the normal amount of 3.95 inches for July. The total precipitation for the year now stands at 27.45 inches, which is 0.22 inches above normal. No snow fell yesterday, which brings the monthly total to 0.0 inches. The total snowfall since July 1st still stands at 0.0 inches. There were no heating degree days yesterday. This leaves the monthly total at zero. The yearly total since July 1st is zero. There were 16 cooling degree days yesterday. This brings the monthly total to 373. The yearly total since January 1st is 742. The record high for today is 101, which occurred in 1930, and the record low is 51, which occurred in 2013. Sunrise today is at 6:41 a.m. and sunset is at 9:02 p.m. Time is 9:23 a.m. Eastern Daylight Time. 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Now a look at your forecast for Indianapolis and central Indiana. Rest of today. Mostly cloudy through early afternoon, then becoming partly cloudy. Humid with highs in the mid-80s. Northwest winds 10 to 15 miles an hour. Gusts up to 25 miles an hour. For tonight, clear, less humid with lows in the lower 60s, north winds 5 to 10 miles an hour, gusts up to 20 miles an hour through the late overnight. Wednesday, sunny, highs in the lower 80s, north winds 5 to 10 miles an hour. For Wednesday night, clear, lows in the lower 60s, north winds around 5 miles an hour. Thursday, mostly sunny. Highs in the mid-80s. North winds 5 to 10 miles an hour. Once again, the forecast for rest of today. Mostly cloudy through early afternoon, then becoming partly cloudy. Humid with highs in the mid-80s.
Northwest winds 10 to 15 miles an hour.

gusts up to 25 miles an hour. Taking a look at the 3-7 day forecast for Indianapolis and central Indiana. For Thursday night, partly cloudy. Lows in the mid-60s. Friday, partly cloudy through early afternoon, then mostly cloudy with a chance of showers and thunderstorms late in the afternoon. Highs in the mid-80s. Chance of rain 30%. For Friday night, mostly cloudy. A slight chance of showers and thunderstorms through the late overnight, then a chance of showers toward daybreak. Lows in the upper 60s. Chance of rain 40%. Saturday, a chance of showers with a slight chance of thunderstorms through early afternoon, then showers likely with a chance of thunderstorms late in the afternoon. Highs in the lower 80s. Chance of rain 60%. For Saturday night, mostly cloudy with a chance of showers with a slight chance of thunderstorms through the late overnight, then partly cloudy with a slight chance of showers toward daybreak. Lows in the mid-60s. Chance of rain 40%. Sunday, partly cloudy with a chance of showers. A slight chance of thunderstorms late in the afternoon. Highs in the lower 80s. Chance of rain 40%. For Sunday night, partly cloudy through the late overnight, then clearing. Lows in the mid-60s. Monday, mostly sunny. A slight chance of showers and thunderstorms late in the afternoon. Highs in the mid-80s. Chance of rain 20%. The 8-14 day outlook for Tuesday, August 4th through Monday, August 10th, calls for temperatures to be above normal and precipitation to be near normal. Normal highs for the period are around 85 degrees, and normal lows are around 65. The normal precipitation total for the 7 days is around 0.70 inches. At 9 a.m. at Indianapolis, it was cloudy. The temperature was 77 degrees, the dew point 74, and the relative humidity 90%. The wind was north at 9 miles an hour. The barometric pressure was 29.71 inches and rising. Around central Indiana, at Muncie, fog was reported with a temperature of 73. It was 73 at Anderson. It was cloudy with a temperature of 73 at Zionsville, 76 at Eagle Creek Airpark, and 77 at Shelbyville. Elsewhere across Indiana, at Evansville, it was sunny with a temperature of 84. It was partly sunny with a temperature of 73 at South Bend, 74 at Fort Wayne, 78 at Terre Haute, and 79 at Bloomington. Just outside Indiana, at Chicago, drizzle was falling with a temperature of 69. At Louisville, it was mostly sunny with a temperature of 84. It was partly sunny with a temperature of 76 at Champaign and 82 at St. Louis. It was cloudy with a temperature of 74 at Dayton and 77 at Cincinnati. Once again, at Indianapolis, it was 77 degrees with cloudy skies. The Indianapolis climate summary for yesterday, July 27, 2026. Yesterday's high temperature was 91 degrees. The normal high is 85. Yesterday's low temperature was 70 degrees. The normal low is 66. 0.90 inches of precipitation fell yesterday, which brings the monthly total to 1.63 inches. This is 2.32 inches below the normal amount of 3.95 inches for July. The total precipitation for the year now stands at 27.45 inches, which is 0.22 inches above normal. No snow fell yesterday, which brings the monthly total to 0.0 inches. The total snowfall since July 1st still stands at 0.0 inches. There were no heating degree days yesterday. This leaves the monthly total at zero. The yearly total since July 1st is zero. There were 16 cooling degree days yesterday. This brings the monthly total to 373. The yearly total since January 1st is 742. The record high for today is 101, which occurred in 1930, and the record low is 51, which occurred in 2013. Sunrise today is at 6:41 a.m. and sunset is at 9:02 p.m. This is NOAA All Hazards Radio KEC 74 in Indianapolis. 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

rest of today. Mostly cloudy through early afternoon, then becoming partly cloudy. Humid with highs in the mid-80s. Northwest winds 10 to 15 miles an hour. Gusts up to 25 miles an hour. For tonight, clear. Less humid with lows in the lower 60s. North winds 5 to 10 miles an hour. Gusts up to 20 miles an hour through the late overnight. Wednesday, sunny. Highs in the lower 80s. North winds 5 to 10 miles an hour. For Wednesday night, clear. Lows in the lower 60s. North winds around 5 miles an hour. Thursday, mostly sunny. Highs in the mid-80s. North winds 5 to 10 miles an hour. Once again, the forecast for rest of today. Mostly cloudy through early afternoon, then becoming partly cloudy. Humid with highs in the mid-80s. Northwest winds 10 to 15 miles an hour. Gusts up to 25 miles an hour. Taking a look at the 3 through 7 day forecast for Indianapolis and central Indiana. For Thursday night, partly cloudy. Lows in the mid-60s. Friday, partly cloudy through early afternoon, then mostly cloudy with a chance of showers and thunderstorms late in the afternoon. Highs in the mid-80s. Chance of rain 30%. For Friday night, mostly cloudy. A slight chance of showers and thunderstorms through the late overnight, then a chance of showers toward daybreak. Lows in the upper 60s. Chance of rain 40%. Saturday, a chance of showers with a slight chance of thunderstorms through early afternoon, then showers likely with a chance of thunderstorms late in the afternoon. Highs in the lower 80s. Chance of rain 60%. For Saturday night, mostly cloudy with a chance of showers with a slight chance of thunderstorms through the late overnight, then partly cloudy with a slight chance of showers toward daybreak. Lows in the mid-60s. Chance of rain 40%. Sunday, partly cloudy with a chance of showers. A slight chance of thunderstorms late in the afternoon. Highs in the lower 80s. Chance of rain 40%. For Sunday night, partly cloudy through the late overnight, then clearing. Lows in the mid-60s. Monday, mostly sunny. A slight chance of showers and thunderstorms late in the afternoon. Highs in the mid-80s. Chance of rain 20%. The 14-day outlook for Tuesday, August 4th through Monday, August 10th, calls for temperatures to be above normal and precipitation to be near normal. Normal highs for the period are around 85 degrees, and normal lows are around 65. The normal precipitation total for the 7 days is around 0.70 inches. At any normal lows are around 65. The normal precipitation total for the 7 days is around 0.70 inches. At 9 a.m. at Indianapolis, it was cloudy. The temperature was 77 degrees, the dew point 74, and the relative humidity 90%. The wind was north at 9 miles an hour. The barometric pressure was 29.71 inches and rising. Around central Indiana, at Muncie, fog was reported with a temperature of 73. It was 73 at Anderson. It was cloudy, with a temperature of 73 at Zionsville, 76 at Eagle Creek Airpark, and 77 at Shelbyville. Elsewhere across Indiana, at Evansville, it was sunny, with a temperature of 84. It was partly sunny, with a temperature of 73 at South Bend, 74 at Fort Wayne, 78 at Terre Haute, and 79 at Bloomington. Just outside Indiana, at Chicago, drizzle was falling, with a temperature of 69. At Louisville, it was mostly sunny, with a temperature of 84. It was partly sunny, with a temperature of 76 at Champaign and 82 at St. Louis. It was cloudy, with a temperature of 74 at Dayton and 77 at Cincinnati. Once again, at Indianapolis, it was 77 degrees with cloudy skies. This is NOAA All Hazards Radio KEC 74 in Indianapolis. Now a look at your forecast for Indianapolis and central Indiana. Rest of today. Mostly cloudy through early afternoon, then becoming partly cloudy. Humid with highs in the mid-80s.

northwest winds 10 to 15 miles an hour. Gusts up to 25 miles an hour. For tonight, clear. Less humid with lows in the lower 60s. North winds 5 to 10 miles an hour. Gusts up to 20 miles an hour through the late overnight. Wednesday, sunny. Highs in the lower 80s. North winds 5 to 10 miles an hour. For Wednesday night, clear. Lows in the lower 60s. North winds around 5 miles an hour. Thursday, mostly sunny. Highs in the mid 80s. North winds 5 to 10 miles an hour. Once again, the forecast for rest of today. Mostly cloudy through early afternoon, then becoming partly cloudy. Humid with highs in the mid 80s. Northwest winds 10 to 15 miles an hour. Gusts up to 25 miles an hour. Taking a look at the 3 through 7 day forecast for Indianapolis and central Indiana. For Thursday night, partly cloudy. Lows in the mid-60s. Friday, partly cloudy through early afternoon, then mostly cloudy with a chance of showers and thunderstorms late in the afternoon. Highs in the mid-80s. Chance of rain 30%. For Friday night, mostly cloudy. A slight chance of showers and thunderstorms through the late overnight, then a chance of showers toward daybreak. Lows in the upper 60s. Chance of rain 40%. Saturday, a chance of showers with a slight chance of thunderstorms through early afternoon, then showers likely with a chance of thunderstorms late in the afternoon. Highs in the lower 80s. Chance of rain 60%. For Saturday night, mostly cloudy with a chance of showers with a slight chance of thunderstorms through the late overnight, then partly cloudy with a slight chance of showers toward daybreak. Lows in the mid-60s. Chance of rain 40%. Sunday, partly cloudy with a chance of showers. A slight chance of thunderstorms late in the afternoon. Highs in the lower 80s. Chance of rain 40%. For Sunday night, partly cloudy through the late overnight, then clearing. Lows in the mid-60s. Monday, mostly sunny. A slight chance of showers and thunderstorms late in the afternoon. Highs in the mid-80s. Chance of rain 20%. The 8 to 14 day outlook for Tuesday, August 4th through Monday, August 10th, calls for temperatures to be above normal and precipitation to be near normal. Normal highs for the period are around 85 degrees, and normal lows are around 65. The normal precipitation total for the 7 days is around 0.70 inches. At 9 a.m. at Indianapolis, it was cloudy. The temperature was 77 degrees, the dew point 74, and the relative humidity 90%. The wind was north at 9 miles an hour. The barometric pressure was 29.71 inches and rising. Around central Indiana, at Muncie, fog was reported with a temperature of 73. It was 73 at Anderson. It was cloudy, with a temperature of 73 at Zionsville, 76 at Eagle Creek Airpark, and 77 at Shelbyville. Elsewhere across Indiana, at Evansville, it was sunny, with a temperature of 84. It was partly sunny, with a temperature of 73 at South Bend, 74 at Fort Wayne, 78 at Terre Haute, and 79 at Bloomington. Just outside Indiana, at Chicago, drizzle was falling, with a temperature of 69. At Louisville, it was mostly sunny, with a temperature of 84. It was partly sunny, with a temperature of 76 at Champaign and 82 at St. Louis. It was cloudy, with a temperature of 74 at Dayton and 77 at Cincinnati. Once again, at Indianapolis, it was 77 degrees with cloudy skies. The current time is 9:39 a.m. Eastern Daylight Time. Now here is the hazardous weather outlook for central Indiana. For the period today and tonight, no hazardous weather is expected at this time. And now the extended outlook for the period Wednesday through Monday. Thunderstorms are possible at times Friday through Sunday. Spotter information statement, spotter activation is not expected. This is NOAA All Hazards Radio KEC 74 in Indianapolis. Now we'll look at your forecast.

Indianapolis and central Indiana. Rest of today. Mostly cloudy through early afternoon, then becoming partly cloudy. Humid with highs in the mid-80s. Northwest winds 10 to 15 miles an hour. Gusts up to 25 miles an hour. For tonight, clear. Less humid with lows in the lower 60s. North winds 5 to 10 miles an hour. Gusts up to 20 miles an hour through the late overnight. Wednesday, sunny. Highs in the lower 80s. North winds 5 to 10 miles an hour. For Wednesday night, clear. Lows in the lower 60s. North winds around 5 miles an hour. Thursday, mostly sunny. Highs in the mid-80s. North winds 5 to 10 miles an hour. Once again, the forecast for rest of today. Mostly cloudy through early afternoon, then becoming partly cloudy. Humid with highs in the mid-80s. Northwest winds 10 to 15 miles an hour. Gusts up to 25 miles an hour. Taking a look at the 3 through 7 day forecast for Indianapolis and central Indiana. For Thursday night, partly cloudy. Lows in the mid-60s. Friday, partly cloudy through early afternoon, then mostly cloudy with a chance of showers and thunderstorms late in the afternoon. Highs in the mid-80s. Chance of rain 30%. For Friday night, mostly cloudy. A slight chance of showers and thunderstorms through the late overnight, then chance of showers toward daybreak. Lows in the upper 60s. Chance of rain 40%. Saturday, a chance of showers with a slight chance of thunderstorms through early afternoon, then showers likely with a chance of thunderstorms late in the afternoon. Highs in the lower 80s. Chance of rain 60%. For Saturday night, mostly cloudy with a chance of showers with a slight chance of thunderstorms through the late overnight, then partly cloudy with a slight chance of showers toward daybreak. Lows in the mid-60s. Chance of rain 40%. Sunday, partly cloudy with a chance of showers. A slight chance of thunderstorms late in the afternoon. Highs in the lower 80s. Chance of rain 40%. For Sunday night, partly cloudy through the late overnight, then clearing. Lows in the mid-60s. Monday, mostly sunny. A slight chance of showers and thunderstorms late in the afternoon. Highs in the mid-80s. Chance of rain 20%. The 14-day outlook for Tuesday, August 4th through Monday, August 10th, calls for temperatures to be above normal and precipitation to be near normal. Normal highs for the period are around 85 degrees, and normal lows are around 65. The normal precipitation total for the 7 days is around 0.70 inches. At 9 a.m. at Indianapolis, it was cloudy. The temperature was 77 degrees, the dew point 74, and the relative humidity 90%. The wind was north at 9 miles an hour. The barometric pressure was 29.71 inches and rising. Around central Indiana, at Muncie, fog was reported with a temperature of 73. It was 73 at Anderson. It was cloudy with a temperature of 73 at Zionsville, 76 at Eagle Creek Airpark, and 77 at Shelbyville. Elsewhere across Indiana, at Evansville, it was sunny with a temperature of 84. It was partly sunny with a temperature of 73 at South Bend, 74 at Fort Wayne, 78 at Terre Haute, and 79 at Bloomington. Just outside Indiana, at Chicago, drizzle was falling with a temperature of 69. At Louisville, it was mostly sunny with a temperature of 84. It was partly sunny with a temperature of 76 at Champaign and 82 at St. Louis. It was cloudy with a temperature of 74 at Dayton and 77 at Cincinnati. Once again, at Indianapolis, it was 77 degrees with cloudy skies. This is NOAA All Hazards Radio KEC 74 in Indianapolis. Now a look at your forecast for Indianapolis and central Indiana. Rest of today. Mostly cloudy through early afternoon, then becoming partly cloudy. Humid with highs in the mid-80s. Northwest winds 10 to 15 miles an hour. Gusts up to 25 miles an hour.

Indiana. At Champaign, it was sunny with a temperature of 77. At St. Louis, it was partly sunny with a temperature of 85. It was cloudy with a temperature of 69 at Chicago, 75 at Dayton, 79 at Cincinnati, and 83 at Louisville. Once again, at Indianapolis, it was 79 degrees with partly sunny skies. This is NOAA All Hazards Radio KEC 74 in Indianapolis. Now a look at your forecast for Indianapolis and central Indiana. Rest of today. Mostly cloudy through early afternoon, then becoming partly cloudy. Humid with highs in the mid-80s. Northwest winds 10 to 15 miles an hour. Gusts up to 25 miles an hour. For tonight, clear. Less humid with lows in the lower 60s. North winds 5 to 10 miles an hour. Gusts up to 20 miles an hour through the late overnight. Wednesday, sunny. Highs in the lower 80s. North winds 5 to 10 miles an hour. For Wednesday night, clear. Lows in the lower 60s. North winds around 5 miles an hour. Thursday, mostly sunny. Highs in the mid-80s. North winds 5 to 10 miles an hour. Once again, the forecast for rest of today. Mostly cloudy through early afternoon, then becoming partly cloudy. Humid with highs in the mid-80s. Northwest winds 10 to 15 miles an hour. Gusts up to 25 miles an hour. Taking a look at the 3 through 7 day forecast for Indianapolis and central Indiana. For Thursday night, partly cloudy. Lows in the mid-60s. Friday, partly cloudy through early afternoon, then mostly cloudy with a chance of showers and thunderstorms late in the afternoon. Highs in the mid-80s. Chance of rain 30%. For Friday night, mostly cloudy. A slight chance of showers and thunderstorms through the late overnight, then a chance of showers toward daybreak. Lows in the upper 60s. Chance of rain 40%. Saturday, a chance of showers with a slight chance of thunderstorms through early afternoon, then showers likely with a chance of thunderstorms late in the afternoon. Highs in the lower 80s. Chance of rain 60%. For Saturday night, mostly cloudy with a chance of showers with a slight chance of thunderstorms through the late overnight, then partly cloudy with a slight chance of showers toward daybreak. Lows in the mid-60s. Chance of rain 40%. Sunday, partly cloudy with a chance of showers. A slight chance of thunderstorms late in the afternoon. Highs in the lower 80s. Chance of rain 40%. For Sunday night, partly cloudy through the late overnight, then clearing. Lows in the mid-60s. Monday, mostly sunny. A slight chance of showers and thunderstorms late in the afternoon. Highs in the mid-80s. Chance of rain 20%. The outlook for Tuesday, August 4th through Monday, August 10th, calls for temperatures to be above normal and precipitation to be near normal. Normal highs for the period are around 85 degrees, and normal lows are around 65. The normal precipitation total for the 7 days is around 0.70 inches. At 10 a.m., at Indianapolis, it was partly sunny. The temperature was 79 degrees, the dew point 72, and the relative humidity 79%. The wind was north at 13 miles an hour. The barometric pressure was 29.73 inches and rising. Around central Indiana, at Muncie, rain was falling, with a temperature of 73. It was cloudy, with a temperature of 73 at Anderson, 73 at Zionsville, 77 at Eagle Creek Airpark, and 77 at Shelbyville. Elsewhere across Indiana, at Evansville, it was sunny, with a temperature of 85. It was partly sunny, with a temperature of 75 at South Bend, 75 at Fort Wayne, and 80 at Terre Haute. At Bloomington, it was cloudy, with a temperature of 79. Just outside Indiana, at Champaign, it was sunny, with a temperature of 77. At St. Louis, it was partly sunny, with a temperature of 85. It was cloudy, with a temperature of 69 at Chicago, 75 at Dayton, 79 at Cincinnati, and 83 at Louisville.

Again, at Indianapolis, it was 79 degrees with partly sunny skies. This is NOAA All Hazards Radio KEC 74 in Indianapolis. And now a look at your forecast for Indianapolis and central Indiana. Rest of today. Mostly cloudy through early afternoon, then becoming partly cloudy. Humid with highs in the mid-80s. Northwest winds 10 to 15 miles an hour. Gusts up to 25 miles an hour. For tonight, clear. Less humid with lows in the lower 60s. North winds 5 to 10 miles an hour. Gusts up to 20 miles an hour through the late overnight. Wednesday, sunny. Highs in the lower 80s. North winds 5 to 10 miles an hour. For Wednesday night, clear. Lows in the lower 60s. North winds around 5 miles an hour. Thursday, mostly sunny. Highs in the mid-80s. North winds 5 to 10 miles an hour. Once again, the forecast for rest of today. Mostly cloudy through early afternoon, then becoming partly cloudy. Humid with highs in the mid-80s. Northwest winds 10 to 15 miles an hour. Gusts up to 25 miles an hour. The current time is 10:53 a.m. Eastern Daylight Time. Taking a look at the 3 through 7 day forecast for Indianapolis and central Indiana. For Thursday night, partly cloudy. Lows in the mid-60s. Friday, partly cloudy through early afternoon, then mostly cloudy with a chance of showers and thunderstorms late in the afternoon. Highs in the mid-80s. Chance of rain 30%. For Friday night, mostly cloudy. A slight chance of showers and thunderstorms through the late overnight, then a chance of showers toward daybreak. Lows in the upper 60s. Chance of rain 40%. Saturday, a chance of showers with a slight chance of thunderstorms through early afternoon, then showers likely with a chance of thunderstorms late in the afternoon. Highs in the lower 80s. Chance of rain 60%. For Saturday night, mostly cloudy with a chance of showers with a slight chance of thunderstorms through the late overnight, then partly cloudy with a slight chance of showers toward daybreak. Lows in the mid-60s. Chance of rain 40%. Sunday, partly cloudy with a chance of showers. A slight chance of thunderstorms late in the afternoon. Highs in the lower 80s. Chance of rain 40%. For Sunday night, partly cloudy through the late overnight, then clearing. Lows in the mid-60s. Monday, mostly sunny. A slight chance of showers and thunderstorms late in the afternoon. Highs in the mid-80s. Chance of rain 20%. The 8 to 14 day outlook for Tuesday, August 4th through Monday, August 10th, calls for temperatures to be above normal and precipitation to be near normal. Normal highs for the period are around 85 degrees, and normal lows are around 65. The normal precipitation total for the 7 days is around 0.70 inches. At 10 a.m., at Indianapolis, it was partly sunny. The temperature was 79 degrees, the dew point 72, and the relative humidity 79%. The wind was north at 13 miles an hour. The barometric pressure was 29.73 inches and rising. Around central Indiana, at Muncie, rain was falling, with a temperature of 73. It was cloudy, with a temperature of 73 at Anderson, 73 at Zionsville, 77 at Eagle Creek Airpark, and 77 at Shelbyville. Elsewhere across Indiana, at Evansville, it was sunny, with a temperature of 85. It was partly sunny, with a temperature of 75 at South Bend, 75 at Fort Wayne, and 80 at Terre Haute. At Bloomington, it was cloudy, with a temperature of 79. Just outside Indiana, at Champaign, it was sunny, with a temperature of 77. At St. Louis, it was partly sunny, with a temperature of 85. It was cloudy, with a temperature of 69 at Chicago, 75 at Dayton, 79 at Cincinnati, and 83 at Louisville. Once again, at Indianapolis, it was 79 degrees with partly sunny skies. This is NOAA All Hazards Radio KEC 74 in Indianapolis. And now a look at your forecast for Indianapolis.

and central Indiana. Rest of today. Mostly cloudy through early afternoon, then becoming partly cloudy. Humid with highs in the mid-80s. Northwest winds 10 to 15 miles an hour. Gusts up to 25 miles an hour. For tonight, clear. Less humid with lows in the lower 60s. North winds 5 to 10 miles an hour. Gusts up to 20 miles an hour through the late overnight. Wednesday, sunny. Highs in the lower 80s. North winds 5 to 10 miles an hour. For Wednesday night, clear. Lows in the lower 60s. North winds around 5 miles an hour. Thursday, mostly sunny. Highs in the mid-80s. North winds 5 to 10 miles an hour. Once again, the forecast for rest of today. Mostly cloudy through early afternoon, then becoming partly cloudy. Humid with highs in the mid-80s. Northwest winds 10 to 15 miles an hour. Gusts up to 25 miles an hour. Taking a look at the 3 through 7 day forecast for Indianapolis and central Indiana. For Thursday night, partly cloudy. Lows in the mid-60s. Friday, partly cloudy through early afternoon, then mostly cloudy with a chance of showers and thunderstorms late in the afternoon. Highs in the mid-80s. Chance of rain 30%. For Friday night, mostly cloudy. A slight chance of showers and thunderstorms through the late overnight, then a chance of showers toward daybreak. Lows in the upper 60s. Chance of rain 40%. Saturday, a chance of showers with a slight chance of thunderstorms through early afternoon, then showers likely with a chance of thunderstorms late in the afternoon. Highs in the lower 80s. Chance of rain 60%. For Saturday night, mostly cloudy with a chance of showers with a slight chance of thunderstorms through the late overnight, then partly cloudy with a slight chance of showers toward daybreak. Lows in the mid-60s. Chance of rain 40%. Sunday, partly cloudy with a chance of showers. A slight chance of thunderstorms late in the afternoon. Highs in the lower 80s. Chance of rain 40%. For Sunday night, partly cloudy through the late overnight, then clearing. Lows in the mid-60s. Monday, mostly sunny. A slight chance of showers and thunderstorms late in the afternoon. Highs in the mid-80s. Chance of rain 20%. Now here is the hazardous weather outlook for central Indiana. For the period today and tonight, no hazardous weather is expected at this time. And now the extended outlook for the period Wednesday through Monday. Thunderstorms are possible at times Friday through Sunday. Spotter information statement, spotter activation is not expected. The 8 to 14 day outlook for Tuesday, August 4th through Monday, August 10th, calls for temperatures to be above normal and precipitation to be near normal. Normal highs for the period are around 85 degrees and normal lows are around 65. The normal precipitation total for the 7 days is around 0.70 inches. At 10 a.m. at Indianapolis, it was partly sunny. The temperature was 79 degrees, the dew point 72, and the relative humidity 79%. The wind was north at 13 miles an hour. The barometric pressure was 29.73 inches and rising. Around central Indiana, at Muncie, rain was falling, with a temperature of 73. It was cloudy, with a temperature of 73 at Anderson, 73 at Zionsville, 77 at Eagle Creek Airpark, and 77 at Shelbyville. Elsewhere across Indiana, at Evansville, it was sunny, with a temperature of 85. It was partly sunny, with a temperature of 75 at South Bend, 75 at Fort Wayne, and 80 at Terre Haute. At Bloomington, it was cloudy, with a temperature of 79. Just outside Indiana, at Champaign, it was sunny, with a temperature of 77. At St. Louis, it was partly sunny, with a temperature of 85. It was cloudy, with a temperature of 69 at Chicago, 75 at Dayton, 79 at Cincinnati, and 83 at Louisville. Once again, at Indianapolis, it was 79 degrees with partly sunny skies. This is NOAA All Hazards Radio KEC 74 in

Indianapolis. Now a look at your forecast for Indianapolis and central Indiana. Rest of today. Mostly cloudy through early afternoon, then becoming partly cloudy. Humid with highs in the mid-80s. Northwest winds 10 to 15 miles an hour. Gusts up to 25 miles an hour. For tonight, clear. Less humid with lows in the lower 60s. North winds 5 to 10 miles an hour. Gusts up to 20 miles an hour through the late overnight. Wednesday, sunny. Highs in the lower 80s. North winds 5 to 10 miles an hour. For Wednesday night, clear. Lows in the lower 60s. North winds around 5 miles an hour. Thursday, mostly sunny. Highs in the mid-80s. North winds 5 to 10 miles an hour. Once again, the forecast for rest of today. Mostly cloudy through early afternoon, then becoming partly cloudy. Humid with highs in the mid-80s. Northwest winds 10 to 15 miles an hour. Gusts up to 25 miles an hour. Taking a look at the 3 through 7 day forecast for Indianapolis and central Indiana. For Thursday night, partly cloudy. Lows in the mid-60s. Friday, partly cloudy through early afternoon, then mostly cloudy with a chance of showers and thunderstorms late in the afternoon. Highs in the mid-80s. Chance of rain 30%. For Friday night, mostly cloudy. A slight chance of showers and thunderstorms through the late overnight, then a chance of showers toward daybreak. Lows in the upper 60s. Chance of rain 40%. Saturday, a chance of showers with a slight chance of thunderstorms through early afternoon, then showers likely with a chance of thunderstorms late in the afternoon. Highs in the lower 80s. Chance of rain 60%. For Saturday night, mostly cloudy with a chance of showers with a slight chance of thunderstorms through the late overnight, then partly cloudy with a slight chance of showers toward daybreak. Lows in the mid-60s. Chance of rain 40%. Sunday, partly cloudy with a chance of showers. A slight chance of thunderstorms late in the afternoon. Highs in the lower 80s. Chance of rain 40%. For Sunday night, partly cloudy through the late overnight, then clearing. Lows in the mid-60s. Monday, mostly sunny. A slight chance of showers and thunderstorms late in the afternoon. Highs in the mid-80s. Chance of rain 20%. The 8 to 14 day outlook for Tuesday, August 4th through Monday, August 10th, calls for temperatures to be above normal and precipitation to be near normal. Normal highs for the period are around 85 degrees and normal lows are around 65. The normal precipitation total for the 7 days is around 0.70 inches. At 10 a.m. at Indianapolis, it was partly sunny. The temperature was 79 degrees, the dew point 72, and the relative humidity 79%. The wind was north at 13 miles an hour. The barometric pressure was 29.73 inches and rising. Around central Indiana, at Muncie, rain was falling with a temperature of 73. It was cloudy, with a temperature of 73 at Anderson, 73 at Zionsville, 77 at Eagle Creek Airpark, and 77 at Shelbyville. Elsewhere across Indiana, at Evansville, it was sunny, with a temperature of 85. It was partly sunny, with a temperature of 75 at South Bend, 75 at Fort Wayne, and 80 at Terre Haute. At Bloomington, it was cloudy, with a temperature of 79. Just outside Indiana, at Champaign, it was sunny, with a temperature of 77. At St. Louis, it was partly sunny, with a temperature of 85. It was cloudy, with a temperature of 69 at Chicago, 75 at Dayton, 79 at Cincinnati, and 83 at Louisville. Once again, at Indianapolis, it was 79 degrees with partly sunny skies. This is NOAA All Hazards Radio KEC 74 in Indianapolis. Now a look at your forecast for Indianapolis and central Indiana. Rest of today. Mostly cloudy through early afternoon, then becoming partly cloudy. Humid with highs in the mid-80s. Northwest winds 10 to 15 miles an hour.

gusts up to 25 miles an hour. For tonight, clear. Less humid with lows in the lower 60s. North winds 5 to 10 miles an hour. Gusts up to 20 miles an hour through the late overnight. Wednesday. Sunny. Highs in the lower 80s. North winds 5 to 10 miles an hour. For Wednesday night. Clear. Lows in the lower 60s. North winds around 5 miles an hour. Thursday. Mostly sunny. Highs in the mid 80s. North winds 5 to 10 miles an hour. Once again, the forecast for rest of today. Mostly cloudy through early afternoon, then becoming partly cloudy. Humid with highs in the mid-80s. Northwest winds 10 to 15 miles an hour. Gusts up to 25 miles an hour. Taking a look at the 3 through 7 day forecast for Indianapolis and central Indiana. For Thursday night, partly cloudy. Lows in the mid-60s. Friday, partly cloudy through early afternoon, then mostly cloudy with a chance of showers and thunderstorms late in the afternoon. Highs in the mid-80s. Chance of rain 30%. For Friday night, mostly cloudy. A slight chance of showers and thunderstorms through the late overnight, then a chance of showers toward daybreak. Lows in the upper 60s. Chance of rain 40%. Saturday, a chance of showers with a slight chance of thunderstorms through early afternoon, then showers likely with a chance of thunderstorms late in the afternoon. Highs in the lower 80s. Chance of rain 60%. For Saturday night, mostly cloudy with a chance of showers with a slight chance of thunderstorms through the late overnight, then partly cloudy with a slight chance of showers toward daybreak. Lows in the mid-60s. Chance of rain 40%. Sunday, partly cloudy with a chance of showers. A slight chance of thunderstorms late in the afternoon. Highs in the lower 80s. Chance of rain 40%. For Sunday night, partly cloudy through the late overnight, then clearing. Lows in the mid-60s. Monday, mostly sunny. A slight chance of showers and thunderstorms late in the afternoon. Highs in the mid-80s. Chance of rain 20%. The current time is 11:09 a.m. Eastern Daylight Time. The 8 to 14 day outlook for Tuesday, August 4th through Monday, August 10th, calls for temperatures to be above normal and precipitation to be near normal. Normal highs for the period are around 85 degrees and normal lows are around 65. The normal precipitation total for the 7 days is around 0.70 inches. At 10 a.m. at Indianapolis, it was partly sunny. The temperature was 79 degrees, the dew point 72, and the relative humidity 79%. The wind was north at 13 miles an hour. The barometric pressure was 29.73 inches and rising. Around central Indiana, at Muncie, rain was falling with a temperature of 73. It was cloudy, with a temperature of 73 at Anderson, 73 at Zionsville, 77 at Eagle Creek Airpark, and 77 at Shelbyville. Elsewhere across Indiana, at Evansville, it was sunny, with a temperature of 85. It was partly sunny, with a temperature of 75 at South Bend, 75 at Fort Wayne, and 80 at Terre Haute. At Bloomington, it was cloudy, with a temperature of 79. Just outside Indiana, at Champaign, it was sunny, with a temperature of 77. At St. Louis, it was partly sunny, with a temperature of 85. It was cloudy, with a temperature of 69 at Chicago, 75 at Dayton, 79 at Cincinnati, and 83 at Louisville. Once again, at Indianapolis, it was 79 degrees with partly sunny skies. At 11 a.m., at Indianapolis, it was partly sunny. The temperature was 77 degrees, the dew point 70, and the relative humidity 79%. The wind was north at 15 miles an hour. The barometric pressure was 29.75 inches and rising. Around central Indiana, it was cloudy, with a temperature of 73 at Muncie, 73 at Zionsville, 76 at Eagle Creek Airpark, and 77 at Shelbyville. Elsewhere across Indiana, it was mostly sunny, with a temperature of 76 at South Bend.

and 87 at Evansville. It was partly sunny, with a temperature of 76 at Fort Wayne, 81 at Terre Haute, and 79 at Bloomington. At Lafayette, it was cloudy, with a temperature of 72. Just outside Indiana, skies ranged from partly sunny to cloudy. It was 72 at Chicago, 79 at Champaign, and 77 at Dayton. St. Louis reported 85, Cincinnati reported 79, and Louisville reported 85. Once again, at Indianapolis, it was 77 degrees with partly sunny skies. This is NOAA All Hazards Radio KEC 74 in Indianapolis. Now a look at your forecast for Indianapolis and central Indiana. Rest of today. Mostly cloudy through early afternoon, then becoming partly cloudy. Humid with highs in the mid-80s. Northwest winds 10 to 15 miles an hour. Gusts up to 25 miles an hour. For tonight, clear. Less humid with lows in the lower 60s. North winds 5 to 10 miles an hour. Gusts up to 20 miles an hour through the late overnight. Wednesday, sunny. Highs in the lower 80s. North winds 5 to 10 miles an hour. For Wednesday night, clear. Lows in the lower 60s. North winds around 5 miles an hour. Thursday, mostly sunny. Highs in the mid-80s. North winds 5 to 10 miles an hour. Once again, the forecast for rest of today. Mostly cloudy through early afternoon, then becoming partly cloudy. Humid with highs in the mid-80s. Northwest winds 10 to 15 miles an hour. Gusts up to 25 miles an hour. Taking a look at the 3-7 day forecast for Indianapolis and central Indiana. For Thursday night, partly cloudy. Lows in the mid-60s. Friday, partly cloudy through early afternoon, then mostly cloudy with a chance of showers and thunderstorms late in the afternoon. Highs in the mid-80s. Chance of rain 30%. For Friday night, mostly cloudy. A slight chance of showers and thunderstorms through the late overnight, then a chance of showers toward daybreak. Lows in the upper 60s. Chance of rain 40%. Saturday, a chance of showers with a slight chance of thunderstorms through early afternoon, then showers likely with a chance of thunderstorms late in the afternoon. Highs in the lower 80s. Chance of rain 60%. For Saturday night, mostly cloudy with a chance of showers with a slight chance of thunderstorms through the late overnight, then partly cloudy with a slight chance of showers toward daybreak. Lows in the mid-60s. Chance of rain 40%. Sunday, partly cloudy with a chance of showers. A slight chance of thunderstorms late in the afternoon. Highs in the lower 80s. Chance of rain 40%. For Sunday night, partly cloudy through the late overnight, then clearing. Lows in the mid-60s. Monday, mostly sunny. A slight chance of showers and thunderstorms late in the afternoon. Highs in the mid-80s. Chance of rain 20%. The 14-day outlook for Tuesday, August 4th through Monday, August 10th, calls for temperatures to be above normal and precipitation to be near normal. Normal highs for the period are around 85 degrees, and normal lows are around 65. The normal precipitation total for the 7 days is around 0.70 inches. At 11 a.m., at Indianapolis, it was partly sunny. The temperature was 77 degrees, the dew point 70, and the relative humidity 79%. The wind was north at 15 miles an hour. The barometric pressure was 29.75 inches and rising. Around central Indiana, it was cloudy, with a temperature of 73 at Muncie, 73 at Zionsville, 76 at Eagle Creek Airpark, and 77 at Shelbyville. Elsewhere across Indiana, it was mostly sunny, with a temperature of 76 at South Bend and 87 at Evansville. It was partly sunny, with a temperature of 76 at Fort Wayne, 81 at Terre Haute, and 79 at Bloomington. At Lafayette, it was cloudy, with a temperature of 72. Just outside Indiana, skies ranged from partly sunny to cloudy. It was 72 at Chicago, 79 at Champaign,

and 77 at Dayton. St. Louis reported 85, Cincinnati reported 79, and Louisville reported 85. Once again, at Indianapolis it was 77 degrees with partly sunny skies. This is NOAA All Hazards Radio KEC 74 in Indianapolis. Now we'll look at your forecast for Indianapolis and central Indiana. Rest of today. Mostly cloudy through early afternoon, then becoming partly cloudy. Humid with highs in the mid-80s. Northwest winds 10 to 15 miles an hour. Gusts up to 25 miles an hour. For tonight, clear. Less humid with lows in the lower 60s. North winds 5 to 10 miles an hour. Gusts up to 20 miles an hour through the late overnight. Wednesday, sunny. Highs in the lower 80s. North winds 5 to 10 miles an hour. For Wednesday night, clear. Lows in the lower 60s. North winds around 5 miles an hour. Thursday, mostly sunny. Highs in the mid-80s. North winds 5 to 10 miles an hour. Once again, the forecast for rest of today. Mostly cloudy through early afternoon, then becoming partly cloudy. Humid with highs in the mid-80s. Northwest winds 10 to 15 miles an hour. Gusts up to 25 miles an hour. Now here is the hazardous weather outlook for central Indiana. For the period today and tonight. No hazardous weather is expected at this time. And now the extended outlook for the period Wednesday through Monday. Thunderstorms are possible at times Friday through Sunday. Spotter information statement, spotter activation is not expected. Taking a look at the 3 through 7 day forecast for Indianapolis and central Indiana. For Thursday night, partly cloudy. Lows in the mid-60s. Friday, partly cloudy through early afternoon, then mostly cloudy with a chance of showers and thunderstorms late in the afternoon. Highs in the mid-80s. Chance of rain 30%. For Friday night, mostly cloudy. A slight chance of showers and thunderstorms through the late overnight, then a chance of showers toward daybreak. Lows in the upper 60s. Chance of rain 40%. Saturday, a chance of showers with a slight chance of thunderstorms through early afternoon, then showers likely with a chance of thunderstorms late in the afternoon. Highs in the lower 80s. Chance of rain 60%. For Saturday night, mostly cloudy with a chance of showers with a slight chance of thunderstorms through the late overnight, then partly cloudy with a slight chance of showers toward daybreak. Lows in the mid-60s. Chance of rain 40%. Sunday, partly cloudy with a chance of showers. A slight chance of thunderstorms late in the afternoon. Highs in the lower 80s. Chance of rain 40%. For Sunday night, partly cloudy through the late overnight, then clearing. Lows in the mid-60s. Monday, mostly sunny. A slight chance of showers and thunderstorms late in the afternoon. Highs in the mid-80s. Chance of rain 20%. The 8 to 14 day outlook for Tuesday, August 4th through Monday, August 10th, calls for temperatures to be above normal and precipitation to be near normal. Normal highs for the period are around 85 degrees and normal lows are around 65. The normal precipitation total for the 7 days is around 0.70 inches. At 11 a.m. at Indianapolis, it was partly sunny. The temperature was 77 degrees, the dew point 70, and the relative humidity 79%. The wind was north at 15 miles an hour. The barometric pressure was 29.75 inches and rising. Around central Indiana, it was cloudy, with a temperature of 73 at Muncie, 73 at Zionsville, 76 at Eagle Creek Airpark, and 77 at Shelbyville. Elsewhere across Indiana, it was mostly sunny, with a temperature of 76 at South Bend and 87 at Evansville. It was partly sunny, with a temperature of 76 at Fort Wayne, 81 at Terre Haute, and 79 at Bloomington. At Lafayette, it was cloudy, with a temperature of 72. Just outside Indiana, skies ranged from partly sunny to cloudy. It was 72 at Chicago, 79 at Champaign,

and 77 at Dayton. St. Louis reported 85, Cincinnati reported 79, and Louisville reported 85. Once again, at Indianapolis, it was 77 degrees with partly sunny skies. This is NOAA All Hazards Radio KEC 74 in Indianapolis. Now a look at your forecast for Indianapolis and central Indiana. Rest of today. Mostly cloudy through early afternoon, then becoming partly cloudy. Humid with highs in the mid-80s. Northwest winds 10 to 15 miles an hour. Gusts up to 25 miles an hour. For tonight, clear. Less humid with lows in the lower 60s. North winds 5 to 10 miles an hour. Gusts up to 20 miles an hour through the late overnight. Wednesday, sunny. Highs in the lower 80s. North winds 5 to 10 miles an hour. For Wednesday night, clear. Lows in the lower 60s. North winds around 5 miles an hour. Thursday, mostly sunny. Highs in the mid-80s. North winds 5 to 10 miles an hour. Once again, the forecast for rest of today. Mostly cloudy through early afternoon, then becoming partly cloudy. Humid with highs in the mid-80s. Northwest winds 10 to 15 miles an hour. Gusts up to 25 miles an hour. The current time is 11:23 a.m. Eastern Daylight Time. Taking a look at the 3-7 day forecast for Indianapolis and central Indiana. For Thursday night, partly cloudy. Lows in the mid-60s. Friday, partly cloudy through early afternoon, then mostly cloudy with a chance of showers and thunderstorms late in the afternoon. Highs in the mid-80s. Chance of rain 30%. For Friday night, mostly cloudy. A slight chance of showers and thunderstorms through the late overnight, then a chance of showers toward daybreak. Lows in the upper 60s. Chance of rain 40%. Saturday, a chance of showers with a slight chance of thunderstorms through early afternoon, then showers likely with a chance of thunderstorms late in the afternoon. Highs in the lower 80s. Chance of rain 60%. For Saturday night, mostly cloudy with a chance of showers with a slight chance of thunderstorms through the late overnight, then partly cloudy with a slight chance of showers toward daybreak. Lows in the mid-60s. Chance of rain 40%. Sunday, partly cloudy with a chance of showers. A slight chance of thunderstorms late in the afternoon. Highs in the lower 80s. Chance of rain 40%. For Sunday night, partly cloudy through the late overnight, then clearing. Lows in the mid-60s. Monday, mostly sunny. A slight chance of showers and thunderstorms late in the afternoon. Highs in the mid-80s. Chance of rain 20%. The 8-14 day outlook for Tuesday, August 4th through Monday, August 10th, calls for temperatures to be above normal and precipitation to be near normal. Normal highs for the period are around 85 degrees, and normal lows are around 65. The normal precipitation total for the 7 days is around 0.70 inches. At 8 a.m. at Indianapolis, it was partly sunny. The temperature was 77 degrees, the dew point 70, and the relative humidity 79%. The wind was north at 15 miles an hour. The barometric pressure was 29.75 inches and rising. Around central Indiana, it was cloudy, with a temperature of 73 at Muncie, 73 at Zionsville, 76 at Eagle Creek Airpark, and 77 at Shelbyville. Elsewhere across Indiana, it was mostly sunny, with a temperature of 76 at South Bend and 87 at Evansville. It was partly sunny, with a temperature of 76 at Fort Wayne, 81 at Terre Haute, and 79 at Bloomington. At Lafayette, it was cloudy, with a temperature of 72. Just outside Indiana, skies ranged from partly sunny to cloudy. It was 72 at Chicago, 79 at Champaign, and 77 at Dayton. St. Louis reported 85, Cincinnati reported 79, and Louisville reported 85. Once again, at Indianapolis, it was 77 degrees with partly sunny skies. This is NOAA All Hazards Radio.

EC74 in Indianapolis. And now we'll look at your forecast for Indianapolis and central Indiana. Rest of today. Mostly cloudy through early afternoon, then becoming partly cloudy. Humid with highs in the mid-80s. Northwest winds 10 to 15 miles an hour. Gusts up to 25 miles an hour. For tonight, clear. Less humid with lows in the lower 60s. North winds 5 to 10 miles an hour. Gusts up to 20 miles an hour through the late overnight. Wednesday, sunny. Highs in the lower 80s. North winds 5 to 10 miles an hour. For Wednesday night, clear. Lows in the lower 60s. North winds around 5 miles an hour. Thursday, mostly sunny. Highs in the mid-80s. North winds 5 to 10 miles an hour. Once again, the forecast for rest of today. Mostly cloudy through early afternoon, then becoming partly cloudy. Humid with highs in the mid-80s. Northwest winds 10 to 15 miles an hour. Gusts up to 25 miles an hour. Taking a look at the 3 through 7 day forecast for Indianapolis and central Indiana. For Thursday night, partly cloudy. Lows in the mid-60s. Friday, partly cloudy through early afternoon, then mostly cloudy with a chance of showers and thunderstorms late in the afternoon. Highs in the mid-80s. Chance of rain 30%. For Friday night, mostly cloudy. A slight chance of showers and thunderstorms through the late overnight, then a chance of showers toward daybreak. Lows in the upper 60s. Chance of rain 40%. Saturday, a chance of showers with a slight chance of thunderstorms through early afternoon, then showers likely with a chance of thunderstorms late in the afternoon. Highs in the lower 80s. Chance of rain 60%. For Saturday night, mostly cloudy with a chance of showers with a slight chance of thunderstorms through the late overnight, then partly cloudy with a slight chance of showers toward daybreak. Lows in the mid-60s. Chance of rain 40%. Sunday, partly cloudy with a chance of showers. A slight chance of thunderstorms late in the afternoon. Highs in the lower 80s. Chance of rain 40%. For Sunday night, partly cloudy through the late overnight, then clearing. Lows in the mid-60s. Monday, mostly sunny. A slight chance of showers and thunderstorms late in the afternoon. Highs in the mid-80s. Chance of rain 20%. The 8 to 14 day outlook for Tuesday, August 4th through Monday, August 10th, calls for temperatures to be above normal and precipitation to be near normal. Normal highs for the period are around 85 degrees, and normal lows are around 65. The normal precipitation total for the 7 days is around 0.70 inches. At 11 a.m., at Indianapolis, it was partly sunny. The temperature was 77 degrees, the dew point 70, and the relative humidity 79%. The wind was north at 15 miles an hour. The barometric pressure was 29.75 inches and rising. Around central Indiana, it was cloudy, with a temperature of 73 at Muncie, 73 at Zionsville, 76 at Eagle Creek Airpark, and 77 at Shelbyville. Elsewhere across Indiana, it was mostly sunny, with a temperature of 76 at South Bend and 87 at Evansville. It was partly sunny, with a temperature of 76 at Fort Wayne, 81 at Terre Haute, and 79 at Bloomington. At Lafayette, it was cloudy, with a temperature of 72. Just outside Indiana, skies ranged from partly sunny to cloudy. It was 72 at Chicago, 79 at Champaign, and 77 at Dayton. St. Louis reported 85, Cincinnati reported 79, and Louisville reported 85. Once again, at Indianapolis, it was 77 degrees with partly sunny skies. This is All Hazards Radio KEC74 in Indianapolis. Now we'll look at your forecast for Indianapolis and central Indiana. Rest of today. Mostly cloudy through early afternoon, then becoming partly cloudy. Humid with highs in the mid-80s. Northwest winds 10 to 15 miles an hour. Gusts up to 25 miles an hour.

for tonight. Clear. Less humid with lows in the lower 60s. North winds 5 to 10 miles an hour. Gusts up to 20 miles an hour through the late overnight. Wednesday. Sunny. Highs in the lower 80s. North winds 5 to 10 miles an hour. For Wednesday night. Clear. Lows in the lower 60s. North winds around 5 miles an hour. Thursday. Mostly sunny. Highs in the mid 80s. North winds 5 to 10 miles an hour. Once again, the forecast for rest of today. Mostly cloudy through early afternoon, then becoming partly cloudy. Humid with highs in the mid 80s. Northwest winds 10 to 15 miles an hour. Gusts up to 25 miles an hour. Taking a look at the 3 through 7 day forecast for Indianapolis and central Indiana. For Thursday night, partly cloudy. Lows in the mid 60s. Friday, partly cloudy through early afternoon, then mostly cloudy with a chance of showers and thunderstorms late in the afternoon. Highs in the mid 80s. Chance of rain 30%. For Friday night, mostly cloudy. A slight chance of showers and thunderstorms through the late overnight, then a chance of showers toward daybreak. Lows in the upper 60s. Chance of rain 40%. Saturday. A chance of showers with a slight chance of thunderstorms through early afternoon, then in the afternoon. Highs in the lower 80s. Chance of rain 60%. For Saturday night. Mostly cloudy with a chance of showers with a slight chance of thunderstorms through the late overnight, then partly cloudy with a slight chance of showers toward daybreak. Lows in the mid-60s. Chance of rain 40%. Sunday. Partly cloudy with a chance of showers. A slight chance of thunderstorms late in the afternoon. Highs in the lower 80s. Chance of rain 40%. For Sunday night. Partly cloudy through the late overnight, then clearing. Lows in the mid-60s. Monday. Mostly sunny. A slight chance of showers and thunderstorms late in the afternoon. Highs in the mid-80s. Chance of rain 20%. The 8 to 14 day outlook for Tuesday, August 4th through Monday, August 10th, calls for temperatures to be above normal and precipitation to be near normal. Normal highs for the period are around 85 degrees and normal lows are around 65. The normal precipitation total for the 7 days is around 0.70 inches. At 8 a.m. at Indianapolis, it was partly sunny. The temperature was 77 degrees, the dew point 70, and the relative humidity 79%. The wind was north at 15 miles an hour. The barometric pressure was 29.75 inches and rising. Around central Indiana, it was cloudy, with a temperature of 73 at Muncie, 73 at Zionsville, 76 at Eagle Creek Airpark, and 77 at Shelbyville. Elsewhere across Indiana, it was mostly sunny, with a temperature of 76 at South Bend and 87 at Evansville. It was partly sunny, with a temperature of 76 at Fort Wayne, 81 at Terre Haute, and 79 at Bloomington. At Lafayette, it was cloudy, with a temperature of 72. Just outside Indiana, skies ranged from partly sunny to cloudy. It was 72 at Chicago, 79 at Champaign, and 77 at Dayton. St. Louis reported 85, Cincinnati reported 79, and Louisville reported 85. Once again, at Indianapolis, it was 77 degrees with partly sunny skies. This is NOAA All Hazards Radio KEC 74 in Indianapolis. Now a look at your forecast for Indianapolis and central Indiana. Rest of today. Mostly cloudy through early afternoon, then becoming partly cloudy. Humid with highs in the mid-80s. Northwest winds 10 to 15 miles an hour. Gusts up to 25 miles an hour. For tonight, clear. Less humid with lows in the lower 60s. North winds 5 to 10 miles an hour. Gusts up to 20 miles an hour through the late overnight. Wednesday, sunny. Highs in the lower 80s. North winds 5 to 10 miles an hour. For Wednesday night, clear. Lows in the lower 60s.
North winds around 5 miles an hour. Thursday. Mostly sunny. Highs in the mid-80s. North winds 5 to 10 miles an hour. Once again, the forecast for rest of today. Mostly cloudy through early afternoon, then becoming partly cloudy. Humid with highs in the mid-80s. Northwest winds 10 to 15 miles an hour. Gusts up to 25 miles an hour. Taking a look at the 3-7 day forecast for Indianapolis and central Indiana. For Thursday night, partly cloudy. Lows in the mid-60s. Friday, partly cloudy through early afternoon, then mostly cloudy with a chance of showers and thunderstorms late in the afternoon. Highs in the mid-80s. Chance of rain 30%. For Friday night, mostly cloudy. A slight chance of showers and thunderstorms through the late overnight, then a chance of showers toward daybreak. Lows in the upper 60s. Chance of rain 40%. Saturday, a chance of showers with a slight chance of thunderstorms through early afternoon, then showers likely with a chance of thunderstorms late in the afternoon. Highs in the lower 80s. Chance of rain 60%. For Saturday night, mostly cloudy with a chance of showers with a slight chance of thunderstorms through the late overnight, then partly cloudy with a slight chance of showers toward daybreak. Lows in the mid-60s. Chance of rain 40%. Sunday, partly cloudy with a chance of showers. A slight chance of thunderstorms late in the afternoon. Highs in the lower 80s. Chance of rain 40%. For Sunday night, partly cloudy through the late overnight, then clearing. Lows in the mid-60s. Monday, mostly sunny. A slight chance of showers and thunderstorms late in the afternoon. Highs in the mid-80s. Chance of rain 20%. The current time is 11:38 a.m. Eastern Daylight Time. Now here is the hazardous weather outlook for central Indiana. For the period today and tonight, no hazardous weather is expected at this time. And now the extended outlook for the period Wednesday through Monday. Thunderstorms are possible at times Friday through Sunday. Spotter information statement, spotter activation is not expected. The 8 to 14 day outlook for Tuesday, August 4th through Monday, August 10th, calls for temperatures to be above normal and precipitation to be near normal. Normal highs for the period are around 85 degrees and normal lows are around 65. The normal precipitation total for the 7 days is around 0.70 inches. At 11 a.m., at Indianapolis, it was partly sunny. The temperature was 77 degrees, the dew point 70, and the relative humidity 79%. The wind was north at 15 miles an hour. The barometric pressure was 29.75 inches and rising. Around central Indiana, it was cloudy, with a temperature of 73 at Muncie, 73 at Zionsville, 76 at Eagle Creek Airpark, and 77 at Shelbyville. Elsewhere across Indiana, it was mostly sunny, with a temperature of 76 at South Bend and 87 at Evansville. It was partly sunny, with a temperature of 76 at Fort Wayne, 81 at Terre Haute, and 79 at Bloomington. At Lafayette, it was cloudy, with a temperature of 72. Just outside Indiana, skies ranged from partly sunny to cloudy. It was 72 at Chicago, 79 at Champaign, and 77 at Dayton. St. Louis reported 85, Cincinnati reported 79, and Louisville reported 85. Once again, at Indianapolis, it was 77 degrees with partly sunny skies. This is NOAA All Hazards Radio KEC 74 in Indianapolis. Now a look at your forecast for Indianapolis and central Indiana. Rest of today. Mostly cloudy through early afternoon, then becoming partly cloudy. Humid with highs in the mid-80s. Northwest winds 10 to 15 miles an hour. Gusts up to 25 miles an hour. For tonight, clear. Less humid with lows in the lower 60s. North winds 5 to 10 miles an hour. Gusts up to 20 miles an hour through the late overnight. Wednesday, sunny. Highs in the lower 80s. North winds 5 to 10 miles an hour.

For Wednesday night, clear. Lows in the lower 60s. North winds around 5 miles an hour. Thursday, mostly sunny. Highs in the mid-80s. North winds 5 to 10 miles an hour. Once again, the forecast for rest of today. Mostly cloudy through early afternoon, then becoming partly cloudy. Humid with highs in the mid-80s. Northwest winds 10 to 15 miles an hour. Gusts up to 25 miles an hour. Taking a look at the 3-7 day forecast for Indianapolis and central Indiana. For Thursday night, partly cloudy. Lows in the mid-60s. Friday, partly cloudy through early afternoon, then mostly cloudy with a chance of showers and thunderstorms late in the afternoon. Highs in the mid-80s. Chance of rain 30%. For Friday night, mostly cloudy. A slight chance of showers and thunderstorms through the late overnight, then a chance of showers toward daybreak. Lows in the upper 60s. Chance of rain 40%. Saturday, a chance of showers with a slight chance of thunderstorms through early afternoon, then showers likely with a chance of thunderstorms late in the afternoon. Highs in the lower 80s. Chance of rain 60%. For Saturday night, mostly cloudy with a chance of showers with a slight chance of thunderstorms through the late overnight, then partly cloudy with a slight chance of showers toward daybreak. Lows in the mid-60s. Chance of rain 40%. Sunday, partly cloudy with a chance of showers. A slight chance of thunderstorms late in the afternoon. Highs in the lower 80s. Chance of rain 40%. For Sunday night, partly cloudy through the late overnight, then clearing. Lows in the mid-60s. Monday, mostly sunny. A slight chance of showers and thunderstorms late in the afternoon. Highs in the mid-80s. Chance of rain 20%. The 8-14 day outlook for Tuesday, August 4th through Monday, August 10th, calls for temperatures to be above normal and precipitation to be near normal. Normal highs for the period are around 85 degrees, and normal lows are around 65. The normal precipitation total for the 7 days is around 0.70 inches. At AM, at Indianapolis, it was partly sunny. The temperature was 77 degrees, the dew point 70, and the relative humidity 79%. The wind was north at 15 miles an hour. The barometric pressure was 29.75 inches and rising. Around central Indiana, it was cloudy, with a temperature of 73 at Muncie, 73 at Zionsville, 76 at Eagle Creek Airpark, and 77 at Shelbyville. Elsewhere across Indiana, it was mostly sunny, with a temperature of 76 at South Bend and 87 at Evansville. It was partly sunny, with a temperature of 76 at Fort Wayne, 81 at Terre Haute, and 79 at Bloomington. At Lafayette, it was cloudy, with a temperature of 72. Just outside Indiana, skies ranged from partly sunny to cloudy. It was 72 at Chicago, 79 at Champaign, and 77 at Dayton. St. Louis reported 85, Cincinnati reported 79, and Louisville reported 85. Once again, at Indianapolis, it was 77 degrees with partly sunny skies. This is NOAA All Hazards Radio KEC 74 in Indianapolis. Now a look at your forecast for Indianapolis and central Indiana. Rest of today. Mostly cloudy through early afternoon, then becoming partly cloudy. Humid with highs in the mid-80s. Northwest winds 10 to 15 miles an hour. Gusts up to 25 miles an hour. For tonight, clear. Less humid with lows in the lower 60s. North winds 5 to 10 miles an hour. Gusts up to 20 miles an hour through the late overnight. Wednesday, sunny. Highs in the lower 80s. North winds 5 to 10 miles an hour. For Wednesday night, clear. Lows in the lower 60s. North winds around 5 miles an hour. Thursday, mostly sunny. Highs in the mid-80s. North winds 5 to 10 miles an hour. Once again, the forecast for rest of today. Mostly cloudy through early afternoon.

chance of showers and thunderstorms through the late overnight, then a chance of showers toward daybreak. Lows in the upper 60s. Chance of rain 40%. Saturday. A chance of showers with a slight chance of thunderstorms through early afternoon, then showers likely with a chance of thunderstorms late in the afternoon. Highs in the lower 80s. Chance of rain 60%. For Saturday night. Mostly cloudy with a chance of showers with a slight chance of thunderstorms through the late overnight, then partly cloudy with a slight chance of showers toward daybreak. Lows in the mid-60s. Chance of rain 40%. Sunday. Partly cloudy with a chance of showers. A slight chance of thunderstorms late in the afternoon. Highs in the lower 80s. Chance of rain 40%. For Sunday night. Partly cloudy through the late overnight, then clearing. Lows in the mid-60s. Monday. Mostly sunny. A slight chance of showers and thunderstorms late in the afternoon. Highs in the mid-80s. Chance of rain 20%. The 8 to 14 day outlook for Tuesday, August 4th through Monday, August 10th, calls for temperatures to be above normal and precipitation to be near normal. Normal highs for the period are around 85 degrees and normal lows are around 65. The normal precipitation total for the 7 days is around 0.70 inches. At 11 a.m. at Indianapolis, it was partly sunny. The temperature was 77 degrees, the dew point 70, and the relative humidity 79%. The wind was north at 15 miles an hour. The barometric pressure was 29.75 inches and rising. Around central Indiana, it was cloudy, with a temperature of 73 at Muncie, 73 at Zionsville, 76 at Eagle Creek Airpark, and 77 at Shelbyville. Elsewhere across Indiana, it was mostly sunny, with a temperature of 76 at South Bend and 87 at Evansville. It was partly sunny, with a temperature of 76 at Fort Wayne, 81 at Terre Haute, and 79 at Bloomington. At Lafayette, it was cloudy, with a temperature of 72. Just outside Indiana, skies ranged from partly sunny to cloudy. It was 72 at Chicago, 79 at Champaign, and 77 at Dayton. St. Louis reported 85, Cincinnati reported 79, and Louisville reported 85. Once again, at Indianapolis, it was 77 degrees with partly sunny skies. This is NOAA All Hazards Radio KEC 74 in Indianapolis. Now a look at your forecast for Indianapolis and central Indiana. Rest of today. Mostly cloudy through early afternoon, then becoming partly cloudy. Humid with highs in the mid-80s. Northwest winds 10 to 15 miles an hour. Gusts up to 25 miles an hour. For tonight, clear. Less humid with lows in the lower 60s. North winds 5 to 10 miles an hour. Gusts up to 20 miles an hour through the late overnight. Wednesday, sunny. Highs in the lower 80s. North winds 5 to 10 miles an hour. For Wednesday night, clear. Lows in the lower 60s. North winds around 5 miles an hour. Thursday, mostly sunny. Highs in the mid-80s. North winds 5 to 10 miles an hour. Once again, the forecast for rest of today. Mostly cloudy through early afternoon, then becoming partly cloudy. Humid with highs in the mid-80s. Northwest winds 10 to 15 miles an hour. Gusts up to 25 miles an hour. Taking a look at the 3 through 7 day forecast for Indianapolis and central Indiana. For Thursday night, partly cloudy. Lows in the mid-60s. Friday, partly cloudy through early afternoon, then mostly cloudy with a chance of showers and thunderstorms late in the afternoon. Highs in the mid-80s. Chance of rain 30%. For Friday night, mostly cloudy. A slight chance of showers and thunderstorms through the late overnight, then a chance of showers toward daybreak. Lows in the upper 60s. Chance of rain 40%. Saturday, a chance of showers with a slight chance of thunderstorms through early afternoon, then showers likely with a chance of thunderstorms late in the afternoon. Highs in the lower 80s.

rain 60% for Saturday night. Mostly cloudy with a chance of showers with a slight chance of thunderstorms through the late overnight. Then partly cloudy with a slight chance of showers toward daybreak. Lows in the mid-60s. Chance of rain 40%. Sunday. Partly cloudy with a chance of showers. A slight chance of thunderstorms late in the afternoon. Highs in the lower 80s. Chance of rain 40%. For Sunday night. Partly cloudy through the late overnight, then clearing. Lows in the mid-60s. Monday. Mostly sunny. A slight chance of showers and thunderstorms late in the afternoon. Highs in the mid-80s. Chance of rain 20%. The current time is 11:53 a.m. Eastern Daylight Time. The 8 to 14 day outlook for Tuesday, August 4th through Monday, August 10th, calls for temperatures to be above normal and precipitation to be near normal. Normal highs for the period are around 85 degrees and normal lows are around 65. The normal precipitation total for the 7 days is around 0.70 inches. At 8 a.m. at Indianapolis, it was partly sunny. The temperature was 77 degrees, the dew point 70, and the relative humidity 79%. The wind was north 15 miles an hour. The barometric pressure was 29.75 inches and rising. Around central Indiana, it was cloudy, with a temperature of 73 at Muncie, 73 at Zionsville, 76 at Eagle Creek Airpark, and 77 at Shelbyville. Elsewhere across Indiana, it was mostly sunny, with a temperature of 76 at South Bend and 87 at Evansville. It was partly sunny, with a temperature of 76 at Fort Wayne, 81 at Terre Haute, and 79 at Bloomington. At Lafayette, it was cloudy, with a temperature of 72. Just outside Indiana, skies ranged from partly sunny to cloudy. It was 72 at Chicago, 79 at Champaign, and 77 at Dayton. St. Louis reported 85, Cincinnati reported 79, and Louisville reported 85. Once again, at Indianapolis, it was 77 degrees with partly sunny skies. This is All Hazards Radio KEC 74 in Indianapolis. And now a look at your forecast for Indianapolis and central Indiana. Rest of today. Mostly cloudy through early afternoon, then becoming partly cloudy. Humid with highs in the mid-80s. Northwest winds 10 to 15 miles an hour. Gusts up to 25 miles an hour. For tonight, clear. Less humid with lows in the lower 60s. North winds 5 to 10 miles an hour. Gusts up to 20 miles an hour through the late overnight. Wednesday, sunny. Highs in the lower 80s. North winds 5 to 10 miles an hour. For Wednesday night, clear. Lows in the lower 60s. North winds around 5 miles an hour. Thursday, mostly sunny. Highs in the mid-80s. North winds 5 to 10 miles an hour. Once again, the forecast for rest of today. Mostly cloudy through early afternoon, then becoming partly cloudy. Humid with highs in the mid-80s. Northwest winds 10 to 15 miles an hour. Gusts up to 25 miles an hour. Taking a look at the 3 through 7 day forecast for Indianapolis and central Indiana. For Thursday night, partly cloudy. Lows in the mid-60s. Friday, partly cloudy through early afternoon, then mostly cloudy with a chance of showers and thunderstorms late in the afternoon. Highs in the mid-80s. Chance of rain 30%. For Friday night, mostly cloudy. A slight chance of showers and thunderstorms through the late overnight, then a chance of showers toward daybreak. Lows in the upper 60s. Chance of rain 40%. Saturday, a chance of showers with a slight chance of thunderstorms through early afternoon, then showers likely with a chance of thunderstorms late in the afternoon. Highs in the lower 80s. Chance of rain 60%. For Saturday night, mostly cloudy with a chance of showers with a slight chance of thunderstorms through the late overnight, then partly cloudy with a slight chance of showers toward daybreak. Lows in the mid-60s. Chance of rain 40%.

Sunday, partly cloudy with a chance of showers. A slight chance of thunderstorms late in the afternoon. Highs in the lower 80s. Chance of rain 40%. For Sunday night, partly cloudy through the late overnight, then clearing. Lows in the mid-60s. Monday, mostly sunny. A slight chance of showers and thunderstorms late in the afternoon. Highs in the mid-80s. Chance of rain 20%. And now a look at your forecast for Indianapolis and central Indiana. Rest of today. Mostly cloudy early this afternoon, then clearing. Highs in the mid-80s. North winds around 10 miles an hour with gusts up to 20 miles an hour. For tonight, clear. Lows in the lower 60s. North winds 5 to 10 miles an hour. Gusts up to 20 miles an hour through the late overnight. Wednesday, sunny. Highs in the lower 80s. North winds 5 to 10 miles an hour. For Wednesday night, clear. Lows in the lower 60s. North winds around 5 miles an hour. Thursday, mostly sunny. Highs in the mid-80s. North winds 5 to 10 miles an hour. Once again, the forecast for rest of today. Mostly cloudy early this afternoon, then clearing. Highs in the mid-80s. North winds around 10 miles an hour with gusts up to 20 miles an hour. Now here is the hazardous weather outlook for central Indiana. For the period today and tonight, no hazardous weather is expected at this time. And now the extended outlook for the period Wednesday through Monday. Thunderstorms are possible at times Friday through Sunday. Spotter information statement. Spotter activation is not expected. Taking a look at the 3 through 7 day forecast for Indianapolis and central Indiana. For Thursday night, mostly clear through the late overnight, then becoming partly cloudy. Lows in the mid-60s. Friday, partly cloudy through early afternoon, then mostly cloudy with a chance of showers and thunderstorms late in the afternoon. Highs in the mid-80s. Chance of rain 30%. For Friday night, mostly cloudy. A slight chance of showers and thunderstorms through the late overnight, then a chance of showers toward daybreak. Lows in the upper 60s. Chance of rain 40%. Saturday, a chance of showers with a slight chance of thunderstorms through early afternoon, then showers likely with a chance of thunderstorms late in the afternoon. Highs in the lower 80s. Chance of rain 60%. For Saturday night, mostly cloudy with a chance of showers with a slight chance of thunderstorms through the late overnight, then partly cloudy with a slight chance of showers toward daybreak. Lows in the mid-60s. Chance of rain 40%. Sunday, partly cloudy with a chance of showers. A slight chance of thunderstorms late in the afternoon. Highs in the lower 80s. Chance of rain 40%. For Sunday night, partly cloudy through the late overnight, then clearing. Lows in the mid-60s. Monday, mostly sunny. A slight chance of showers and thunderstorms late in the afternoon. Highs in the mid-80s. Chance of rain 20%. The 8 to 14 day outlook for Tuesday, August 4th through Monday, August 10th, calls for temperatures to be above normal and precipitation to be near normal. Normal highs for the period are around 85 degrees and normal lows are around 65. The normal precipitation total for the 7 days is around 0.70 inches. At Indianapolis, it was partly sunny. The temperature was 77 degrees, the dew point 70, and the relative humidity 79%. The wind was north at 15 miles an hour. The barometric pressure was 29.75 inches and rising. Around central Indiana, it was cloudy, with a temperature of 73 at Muncie, 73 at Zionsville, 76 at Eagle Creek Airpark, and 77 at Shelbyville. Elsewhere across Indiana, it was mostly sunny, with a temperature of 76 at South Bend and 87 at Evansville. It was partly sunny, with a temperature of 76 at Fort Wayne, 81 at Terre Haute, and 79 at Bloomington. At Lafayette, it was cloudy, with a temperature of 72.
just outside.

Vienna, skies ranged from partly sunny to cloudy. It was 72 at Chicago, 79 at Champaign, and 77 at Dayton. St. Louis reported 85, Cincinnati reported 79, and Louisville reported 85. Once again, at Indianapolis, it was 77 degrees with partly sunny skies. This is NOAA All Hazards Radio KEC 74 in Indianapolis. Now a look at your forecast for Indianapolis and central Indiana. Rest of today. Mostly cloudy early this afternoon, then clearing. Highs in the mid-80s. North winds around 10 miles an hour with gusts up to 20 miles an hour. For tonight, clear. Lows in the lower 60s. North winds 5 to 10 miles an hour. Gusts up to 20 miles an hour through the late overnight. Wednesday, sunny. Highs in the lower 80s. North winds 5 to 10 miles an hour. For Wednesday night, clear. Lows in the lower 60s. North winds around 5 miles an hour. Thursday, mostly sunny. Highs in the mid-80s. North winds 5 to 10 miles an hour. Once again, the forecast for rest of today. Mostly cloudy early this afternoon, then clearing. Highs in the mid-80s. North winds around 10 miles an hour with gusts up to 20 miles an hour. Taking a look at the 3-7 day forecast for Indianapolis and central Indiana. For Thursday night, mostly clear through the late overnight, then becoming partly cloudy. Lows in the mid-60s. Friday, partly cloudy through early afternoon, then mostly cloudy with a chance of showers and thunderstorms late in the afternoon. Highs in the mid-80s. Chance of rain 30%. For Friday night, mostly cloudy. A slight chance of showers and thunderstorms through the late overnight, then a chance of showers toward daybreak. Lows in the upper 60s. Chance of rain 40%. Saturday, a chance of showers with a slight chance of thunderstorms through early afternoon, then showers likely with a chance of thunderstorms late in the afternoon. Highs in the lower 80s. Chance of rain 60%. For Saturday night, mostly cloudy with a chance of showers with a slight chance of thunderstorms through the late overnight, then partly cloudy with a slight chance of showers toward daybreak. Lows in the mid-60s. Chance of rain 40%. Sunday, partly cloudy with a chance of showers. A slight chance of thunderstorms late in the afternoon. Highs in the lower 80s. Chance of rain 40%. For Sunday night, partly cloudy through the late overnight, then clearing. Lows in the mid-60s. Monday, mostly sunny. A slight chance of showers and thunderstorms late in the afternoon. Highs in the mid-80s. Chance of rain 20%. The 8-14 day outlook for Tuesday, August 4th through Monday, August 10th, calls for temperatures to be above normal and precipitation to be near normal. Normal highs for the period are around 85 degrees, and normal lows are around 65. The normal precipitation total for the 7 days is around 0.70 inches. At 11 a.m., at Indianapolis, it was partly sunny. The temperature was 77 degrees, the dew point 70, and the relative humidity 79%. The wind was north at 15 miles an hour. The barometric pressure was 29.75 inches and rising. Around central Indiana, it was cloudy, with a temperature of 73 at Muncie, 73 at Zionsville, 76 at Eagle Creek Airpark, and 77 at Shelbyville. Elsewhere across Indiana, it was mostly sunny, with a temperature of 76 at South Bend and 87 at Evansville. It was partly sunny, with a temperature of 76 at Fort Wayne, 81 at Terre Haute, and 79 at Bloomington. At Lafayette, it was cloudy, with a temperature of 72. Just outside Indiana, skies ranged from partly sunny to cloudy. It was 72 at Chicago, 79 at Champaign, and 77 at Dayton. St. Louis reported 85, Cincinnati reported 79, and Louisville reported 85. Once again, at Indianapolis, it was 77 degrees with partly sunny skies. This is NOAA All Hazards Radio KEC 74 in Indianapolis.

Indianapolis. I will look at your forecast for Indianapolis and central Indiana. Rest of today. Mostly cloudy early this afternoon, then clearing. Highs in the mid-80s. North winds around 10 miles an hour with gusts up to 20 miles an hour. For tonight, clear. Lows in the lower 60s. North winds 5 to 10 miles an hour. Gusts up to 20 miles an hour through the late overnight. Wednesday, sunny. Highs in the lower 80s. North winds 5 to 10 miles an hour. For Wednesday night, clear. Lows in the lower 60s. North winds around 5 miles an hour. Thursday, mostly sunny. Highs in the mid-80s. North winds 5 to 10 miles an hour. Once again, the forecast for rest of today. Mostly cloudy early this afternoon, then clearing. Highs in the mid-80s. North winds around 10 miles an hour with gusts up to 20 miles an hour. The current time is 12:08 p.m. Eastern Daylight Time. Taking a look at the 3-7 day forecast for Indianapolis and central Indiana. For Thursday night, mostly clear through the late overnight, then becoming partly cloudy. Lows in the mid-60s. Friday, partly cloudy through early afternoon, then mostly cloudy with a chance of showers and thunderstorms late in the afternoon. Highs in the mid-80s. Chance of rain 30%. For Friday night, mostly cloudy. A slight chance of showers and thunderstorms through the late overnight, then a chance of showers toward daybreak. Lows in the upper 60s. Chance of rain 40%. Saturday, a chance of showers with a slight chance of thunderstorms through early afternoon, then showers likely with a chance of thunderstorms late in the afternoon. Highs in the lower 80s. Chance of rain 60%. For Saturday night, mostly cloudy with a chance of showers with a slight chance of thunderstorms through the late overnight, then partly cloudy with a slight chance of showers toward daybreak. Lows in the mid-60s. Chance of rain 40%. Sunday, partly cloudy with a chance of showers. A slight chance of thunderstorms late in the afternoon. Highs in the lower 80s. Chance of rain 40%. For Sunday night, partly cloudy through the late overnight, then clearing. Lows in the mid-60s. Monday, mostly sunny. A slight chance of showers and thunderstorms late in the afternoon. Highs in the mid-80s. Chance of rain 20%. The 8-14 day outlook for Tuesday, August 4th through Monday, August 10th, calls for temperatures to be above normal and precipitation to be near normal. Normal highs for the period are around 85 degrees, and normal lows are around 65. The normal precipitation total for the 7 days is around 0.70 inches. At 11 a.m., at Indianapolis, it was partly sunny. The temperature was 77 degrees, the dew point 70, and the relative humidity 79%. The wind was north at 15 miles an hour. The barometric pressure was 29.75 inches and rising. Around central Indiana, it was cloudy, with a temperature of 73 at Muncie, 73 at Zionsville, 76 at Eagle Creek Airpark, and 77 at Shelbyville. Elsewhere across Indiana, it was mostly sunny, with a temperature of 76 at South Bend and 87 at Evansville. It was partly sunny, with a temperature of 76 at Fort Wayne, 81 at Terre Haute, and 79 at Bloomington. At Lafayette, it was cloudy, with a temperature of 72. Just outside Indiana, skies ranged from partly sunny to cloudy. It was 72 at Chicago, 79 at Champaign, and 77 at Dayton. St. Louis reported 85, Cincinnati reported 79, and Louisville reported 85. Once again, at Indianapolis, it was 77 degrees with partly sunny skies. At noon, at Indianapolis, it was partly sunny. The temperature was 78 degrees, the dew point 69, and the relative humidity 73%. The wind was northwest at 17 miles an hour, gusting to 25. The barometric pressure was 29.78 inches and rising. Around central Indiana, it was cloudy, with a temperature of 75 at Anderson.

76 at Muncie, 75 at Zionsville, 76 at Eagle Creek Airpark, and 78 at Shelbyville. Elsewhere across Indiana, it was sunny, with a temperature of 82 at Terre Haute and 89 at Evansville. It was mostly sunny, with a temperature of 78 at Fort Wayne and 82 at Bloomington. It was partly sunny, with a temperature of 76 at South Bend and 76 at Lafayette. Just outside Indiana, it was mostly sunny, with a temperature of 73 at Chicago and 76 at Champaign. It was partly sunny, with a temperature of 87 at St. Louis, 82 at Cincinnati, and 87 at Louisville. At Dayton, it was cloudy, with a temperature of 77. Once again, at Indianapolis, it was 78 degrees with partly sunny skies. This is NOAA All Hazards Radio KEC 74 in Indianapolis. Now a look at your forecast for Indianapolis and central Indiana. Rest of today. Mostly cloudy early this afternoon, then clearing. Highs in the mid-80s. North winds around 10 miles an hour with gusts up to 20 miles an hour. For tonight, clear. Lows in the lower 60s. North winds 5 to 10 miles an hour. Gusts up to 20 miles an hour through the late overnight. Wednesday, sunny. Highs in the lower 80s. North winds 5 to 10 miles an hour. For Wednesday night, clear. Lows in the lower 60s. North winds around 5 miles an hour. Thursday, mostly sunny. Highs in the mid-80s. North winds 5 to 10 miles an hour. Once again, the forecast for rest of today. Mostly cloudy early this afternoon, then clearing. Highs in the mid-80s. North winds around 10 miles an hour with gusts up to 20 miles an hour. Taking a look at the 3 through 7 day forecast for Indianapolis and central Indiana. For Thursday night, mostly clear through the late overnight, then becoming partly cloudy. Lows in the mid-60s. Friday, partly cloudy through early afternoon, then mostly cloudy with a chance of showers and thunderstorms late in the afternoon. Highs in the mid-80s. Chance of rain 30%. For Friday night, mostly cloudy. A slight chance of showers and thunderstorms through the late overnight, then a chance of showers toward daybreak. Lows in the upper 60s. Chance of rain 40%. Saturday, a chance of showers with a slight chance of thunderstorms through early afternoon, then showers likely with a chance of thunderstorms late in the afternoon. Highs in the lower 80s. Chance of rain 60%. For Saturday night, mostly cloudy with a chance of showers with a slight chance of thunderstorms through the late overnight, then partly cloudy with a slight chance of showers toward daybreak. Lows in the mid-60s. Chance of rain 40%. Sunday, partly cloudy with a chance of showers. A slight chance of thunderstorms late in the afternoon. Highs in the lower 80s. Chance of rain 40%. For Sunday night, partly cloudy through the late overnight, then clearing. Lows in the mid-60s. Monday, mostly sunny. A slight chance of showers and thunderstorms late in the afternoon.

clear. Lows in the lower 60s. North winds around 5 miles an hour. Thursday. Mostly sunny. Highs in the mid-80s. North winds 5 to 10 miles an hour. Once again, the forecast for rest of today. Mostly cloudy early this afternoon, then clearing. Highs in the mid-80s. North winds around 10 miles an hour with gusts up to 20 miles an hour. Now here is the hazardous weather outlook for central Indiana. For the period today and tonight. No hazardous weather is expected at this time. And now the extended outlook for the period Wednesday through Monday. Thunderstorms are possible at times Friday through Sunday. Spotter information statement. Spotter activation is not expected. Taking a look at the 3-7 day forecast for Indianapolis and central Indiana. For Thursday night. Mostly clear through the late overnight, then becoming partly cloudy. Lows in the mid-60s. Friday. Partly cloudy through early afternoon, then mostly cloudy with a chance of showers and thunderstorms late in the afternoon. Highs in the mid-80s. Chance of rain 30%. For Friday night. Mostly cloudy. A slight chance of showers and thunderstorms through the late overnight, then a chance of showers toward daybreak. Lows in the upper 60s. Chance of rain 40%. Saturday. A chance of showers with a slight chance of thunderstorms through early afternoon, then showers likely with a chance of thunderstorms late in the afternoon. Highs in the lower 80s. Chance of rain 60%. For Saturday night. Mostly cloudy with a chance of showers with a slight chance of thunderstorms through the late overnight, then partly cloudy with a slight chance of showers toward daybreak. Lows in the mid-60s. Chance of rain 40%. Sunday. Partly cloudy with a chance of showers. A slight chance of thunderstorms late in the afternoon. Highs in the lower 80s. Chance of rain 40%. For Sunday night. Partly cloudy through the late overnight, then clearing. Lows in the mid-60s. Monday. Mostly sunny. A slight chance of showers and thunderstorms late in the afternoon. Highs in the mid-80s. Chance of rain 20%. The 8-14 day outlook for Tuesday, August 4th through Monday, August 10th, calls for temperatures to be above normal and precipitation to be near normal. Normal highs for the period are around 85 degrees and normal lows are around 65. The normal precipitation total for the 7 days is around 0.70 inches. At noon, at Indianapolis, it was partly sunny. The temperature was 78 degrees, the dew point 69, and the relative humidity 73%. The wind was northwest at 17 miles an hour, gusting to 25. The barometric pressure was 29.78 inches and rising. Around central Indiana, it was cloudy, with a temperature of 75 at Anderson, 76 at Muncie, 75 at Zionsville, 76 at Eagle Creek Airpark, and 78 at Shelbyville. Elsewhere across Indiana, it was sunny, with a temperature of 82 at Terre Haute and 89 at Evansville. It was mostly sunny, with a temperature of 78 at Fort Wayne and 82 at Bloomington. It was partly sunny, with a temperature of 76 at South Bend and 76 at Lafayette. Just outside Indiana, it was mostly sunny, with a temperature of 73 at Chicago and 76 at Champaign. It was partly sunny, with a temperature of 87 at St. Louis, 82 at Cincinnati, and 87 at Louisville. At Dayton, it was cloudy, with a temperature of 77. Once again, at Indianapolis, it was 78 degrees with partly sunny skies. This is NOAA All Hazards Radio KEC 74 in Indianapolis. Now a look at your forecast for Indianapolis and central Indiana. Rest of today. Mostly cloudy early this afternoon, then clearing. Highs in the mid-80s. North winds around 10 miles an hour with gusts up to 20 miles an hour. For tonight, clear. Lows in the lower 60s. North winds 5 to 10 miles an hour. Gusts up to 20 miles an hour through the late overnight. Wednesday, sunny. Highs in the lower 80s. North winds 5 to 10 miles an hour.

For Wednesday night, clear. Lows in the lower 60s. North winds around 5 miles an hour. Thursday, mostly sunny. Highs in the mid-80s. North winds 5 to 10 miles an hour. Once again, the forecast for rest of today. Mostly cloudy early this afternoon, then clearing. Highs in the mid-80s. North winds around 10 miles an hour with gusts up to 20 miles an hour. The current time is 12:24 p.m. Eastern Daylight Time. Taking a look at the 3 through 7 day forecast for Indianapolis and central Indiana. For Thursday night, mostly clear through the late overnight, then becoming partly cloudy. Lows in the mid-60s. Friday, partly cloudy through early afternoon, then mostly cloudy with a chance of showers and thunderstorms late in the afternoon. Highs in the mid-80s. Chance of rain 30%. For Friday night, mostly cloudy. A slight chance of showers and thunderstorms through the late overnight, then a chance of showers toward daybreak. Lows in the upper 60s. Chance of rain 40%. Saturday. A chance of showers with a slight chance of thunderstorms through early afternoon, then showers likely with a chance of thunderstorms late in the afternoon. Highs in the lower 80s. Chance of rain 60%. For Saturday night. Mostly cloudy with a chance of showers with a slight chance of thunderstorms through the late overnight, then partly cloudy with a slight chance of showers toward daybreak. Lows in the mid-60s. Chance of rain 40%. Sunday. Partly cloudy with a chance of showers. A slight chance of thunderstorms late in the afternoon. Highs in the lower 80s. Chance of rain 40%. For Sunday night. Partly cloudy through the late overnight, then clearing. Lows in the mid-60s. Monday. Mostly sunny. A slight chance of showers and thunderstorms late in the afternoon. Highs in the mid-80s. Chance of rain 20%. The outlook for Tuesday, August 4th through Monday, August 10th, calls for temperatures to be above normal and precipitation to be near normal. Normal highs for the period are around 85 degrees, and normal lows are around 65. The normal precipitation total for the 7 days is around 0.70 inches. Noon, at Indianapolis, it was partly sunny. The temperature was 78 degrees, the dew point 69, and the relative humidity 73%. The wind was northwest at 17 miles an hour, gusting to 25. The barometric pressure was 29.78 inches and rising. Around central Indiana, it was cloudy, with a temperature of 75 at Anderson, 76 at Muncie, 75 at Zionsville, 76 at Eagle Creek Airpark, and 78 at Shelbyville. Elsewhere across Indiana, it was sunny, with a temperature of 82 at Terre Haute, and 89 at Evansville. It was mostly sunny, with a temperature of 78 at Fort Wayne, and 82 at Bloomington. It was partly sunny, with a temperature of 76 at South Bend, and 76 at Lafayette. Just outside Indiana, it was mostly sunny, with a temperature of 73 at Chicago, and 76 at Champaign. It was partly sunny, with a temperature of 87 at St. Louis, 82 at Cincinnati, and 87 at Louisville. At Dayton, it was cloudy, with a temperature of 77. Once again, at Indianapolis, it was 78 degrees with partly sunny skies. This is NOAA All Hazards Radio KEC 74 in Indianapolis. Now a look at your forecast for Indianapolis and central Indiana. Rest of today. Mostly cloudy early this afternoon, then clearing. Highs in the mid-80s. North winds around 10 miles an hour with gusts up to 20 miles an hour. For tonight, clear. Lows in the lower 60s. North winds 5 to 10 miles an hour. Gusts up to 20 miles an hour through the late overnight. Wednesday, sunny. Highs in the lower 80s. North winds 5 to 10 miles an hour. For Wednesday night, clear. Lows in the lower 60s. North winds around 5 miles an hour. Thursday, mostly sunny. Highs in the mid-80s. North winds 5 to 10 miles an hour.

Once again, the forecast for rest of today. Mostly cloudy early this afternoon, then clearing. Highs in the mid-80s. North winds around 10 miles an hour with gusts up to 20 miles an hour. Taking a look at the 3-7 day forecast for Indianapolis and central Indiana. For Thursday night, mostly clear through the late overnight, then becoming partly cloudy. Lows in the mid-60s. Friday, partly cloudy through early afternoon, then mostly cloudy with a chance of showers and thunderstorms late in the afternoon. Highs in the mid-80s. Chance of rain 30%. For Friday night, mostly cloudy. A slight chance of showers and thunderstorms through the late overnight, then a chance of showers toward daybreak. Lows in the upper 60s. Chance of rain 40%. Saturday. A chance of showers with a slight chance of thunderstorms through early afternoon, then showers likely with a chance of thunderstorms late in the afternoon. Highs in the lower 80s. Chance of rain 60%. For Saturday night. Mostly cloudy with a chance of showers with a slight chance of thunderstorms through the late overnight, then partly cloudy with a slight chance of showers toward daybreak. Lows in the mid-60s. Chance of rain 40%. Sunday. Partly cloudy with a chance of showers. A slight chance of thunderstorms late in the afternoon. Highs in the lower 80s. Chance of rain 40%. For Sunday night. Partly cloudy through the late overnight, then clearing. Lows in the mid-60s. Monday. Mostly sunny. A slight chance of showers and thunderstorms late in the afternoon. Highs in the mid-80s. Chance of rain 20%. The 8-14 day outlook for Tuesday, August 4th through Monday, August 10th, calls for temperatures to be above normal and precipitation to be near normal. Normal highs for the period are around 85 degrees, and normal lows are around 65. The normal precipitation total for the 7 days is around 0.70 inches. At noon, at Indianapolis, it was partly sunny. The temperature was 78 degrees, the dew point 69, and the relative humidity 73%. The wind was northwest at 17 miles an hour, gusting to 25. The barometric pressure was 29.78 inches and rising. Around central Indiana, it was cloudy, with a temperature of 75 at Anderson, 76 at Muncie, 75 at Zionsville, 76 at Eagle Creek Airpark, and 78 at Shelbyville. Elsewhere across Indiana, it was sunny, with a temperature of 82 at Terre Haute and 89 at Evansville. It was mostly sunny, with a temperature of 78 at Fort Wayne and 82 at Bloomington. It was partly sunny, with a temperature of 76 at South Bend and 76 at Lafayette. Just outside Indiana, it was mostly sunny, with a temperature of 73 at Chicago and 76 at Champaign. It was partly sunny, with a temperature of 87 at St. Louis, 82 at Cincinnati, and 87 at Louisville. At Dayton, it was cloudy, with a temperature of 77. Once again, at Indianapolis, it was 78 degrees with partly sunny skies. This is NOAA All Hazards Radio KEC 74 in Indianapolis. Now a look at your forecast for Indianapolis and central Indiana. Rest of today. Mostly cloudy early this afternoon, then clearing. Highs in the mid-80s. North winds around 10 miles an hour with gusts up to 20 miles an hour. For tonight, clear. Lows in the lower 60s. North winds 5 to 10 miles an hour. Gusts up to 20 miles an hour through the late overnight. Wednesday, sunny. Highs in the lower 80s. North winds 5 to 10 miles an hour. For Wednesday night, clear. Lows in the lower 60s. North winds around 5 miles an hour. Thursday, mostly sunny. Highs in the mid-80s. North winds 5 to 10 miles an hour. Once again, the forecast for rest of today. Thursday, mostly sunny. Highs in the mid-80s. North winds 5 to 10 miles an hour. Once again, the forecast for rest of today. Mostly cloudy early this afternoon, then clearing. Highs in the mid-80s.

North winds around 10 miles an hour with gusts up to 20 miles an hour. Taking a look at the 3-7 day forecast for Indianapolis and central Indiana. For Thursday night, mostly clear through the late overnight, then becoming partly cloudy. Lows in the mid-60s. Friday, partly cloudy through early afternoon, then mostly cloudy with a chance of showers and thunderstorms late in the afternoon. Highs in the mid-80s. Chance of rain 30%. For Friday night, mostly cloudy. A slight chance of showers and thunderstorms through the late overnight, then a chance of showers toward daybreak. Lows in the upper 60s. Chance of rain 40%. Saturday, a chance of showers with a slight chance of thunderstorms through early afternoon, then showers likely with a chance of thunderstorms late in the afternoon. Highs in the lower 80s. Chance of rain 60%. For Saturday night, mostly cloudy with a chance of showers with a slight chance of thunderstorms through the late overnight, then partly cloudy with a slight chance of showers toward daybreak. Lows in the mid-60s. Chance of rain 40%. Sunday, partly cloudy with a chance of showers. A slight chance of thunderstorms late in the afternoon. Highs in the lower 80s. Chance of rain 40%. For Sunday night, partly cloudy through the late overnight, then clearing. Lows in the mid-60s. Monday, mostly sunny. A slight chance of showers and thunderstorms late in the afternoon. Highs in the mid-80s. Chance of rain 20%. The 8-14 day outlook for Tuesday, August 4th through Monday, August 10th, calls for temperatures to be above normal and precipitation to be near normal. Normal highs for the period are around 85 degrees, and normal lows are around 65. The normal precipitation total for the 7 days is around 0.70 inches. At noon, at Indianapolis, it was partly sunny. The temperature was 78 degrees, the dew point 69, and the relative humidity 73%. The wind was northwest at 17 miles an hour, gusting to 25. The barometric pressure was 29.78 inches and rising. Around central Indiana, it was cloudy, with a temperature of 75 at Anderson, 76 at Muncie, 75 at Zionsville, 76 at Eagle Creek Airpark, and 78 at Shelbyville. Elsewhere across Indiana, it was sunny, with a temperature of 82 at Terre Haute and 89 at Evansville. It was mostly sunny, with a temperature of 78 at Fort Wayne and 82 at Bloomington. It was partly sunny, with a temperature of 76 at South Bend and 76 at Lafayette. Just outside Indiana, it was mostly sunny, with a temperature of 73 at Chicago and 76 at Champaign. It was partly sunny, with a temperature of 87 at St. Louis, 82 at Cincinnati, and 87 at Louisville. At daybreak, it was cloudy, with a temperature of 77. Once again, at Indianapolis, it was 78 degrees with partly sunny skies. This is NOAA All Hazards Radio KEC 74 in Indianapolis. Now a look at your forecast for Indianapolis and central Indiana. Rest of today. Mostly cloudy early this afternoon, then clearing. Highs in the mid-80s. North winds around 10 miles an hour with gusts up to 20 miles an hour. For tonight, clear. Lows in the lower 60s. North winds 5 to 10 miles an hour. Gusts up to 20 miles an hour through the late overnight. Wednesday, sunny. Highs in the lower 80s. North winds 5 to 10 miles an hour. For Wednesday night, clear. Lows in the lower 60s. North winds around 5 miles an hour. Thursday, mostly sunny. Highs in the mid-80s. North winds 5 to 10 miles an hour. Once again, the forecast for rest of today. Mostly cloudy early this afternoon, then clearing. Highs in the mid-80s. North winds around 10 miles an hour with gusts up to 20 miles an hour. The current time is 12:38 p.m. Eastern Daylight Time. Now here is the hazardous weather outlook for central Indiana. For the period today and tonight, no hazardous weather is expected at this time. And now the

extended outlook for the period Wednesday through Monday. Thunderstorms are possible at times Friday through Sunday. Spotter information statement. Spotter activation is not expected. Taking a look at the 3-7 day forecast for Indianapolis and central Indiana. For Thursday night, mostly clear through the late overnight, then becoming partly cloudy. Lows in the mid-60s. Friday, partly cloudy through early afternoon, then mostly cloudy with a chance of showers and thunderstorms late in the afternoon. Highs in the mid-80s. Chance of rain 30%. For Friday night, mostly cloudy. A slight chance of showers and thunderstorms through the late overnight, then a chance of showers toward daybreak. Lows in the upper 60s. Chance of rain 40%. Saturday. A chance of showers with a slight chance of thunderstorms through early afternoon, then showers likely with a chance of thunderstorms late in the afternoon. Highs in the lower 80s. Chance of rain 60%. For Saturday night. Mostly cloudy with a chance of showers with a slight chance of thunderstorms through the late overnight, then partly cloudy with a slight chance of showers toward daybreak. Lows in the mid-60s. Chance of rain 40%. Sunday. Partly cloudy with a chance of showers. A slight chance of thunderstorms late in the afternoon. Highs in the lower 80s. Chance of rain 40%. For Sunday night. Partly cloudy through the late overnight, then clearing. Lows in the mid-60s. Monday. Mostly sunny. A slight chance of showers and thunderstorms late in the afternoon. Highs in the mid-80s. Chance of rain 20%. The 14-day outlook for Tuesday, August 4th through Monday, August 10th, calls for temperatures to be above normal and precipitation to be near normal. Normal highs for the period are around 85 degrees, and normal lows are around 65. The normal precipitation total for the 7 days is around 0.70 inches. At noon, at Indianapolis, it was partly sunny. The temperature was 78 degrees, the dew point 69, and the relative humidity 73%. The wind was northwest at 17 miles an hour, gusting to 25. The barometric pressure was 29.78 inches and rising. Around central Indiana, it was cloudy, with a temperature of 75 at Anderson, 76 at Muncie, 75 at Zionsville, 76 at Eagle Creek Airpark, and 78 at Shelbyville. Elsewhere across Indiana, it was sunny, with a temperature of 82 at Terre Haute, and 89 at Evansville. It was mostly sunny, with a temperature of 78 at Fort Wayne, and 82 at Bloomington. It was partly sunny, with a temperature of 76 at South Bend, and 76 at Lafayette. Just outside Indiana, it was mostly sunny, with a temperature of 73 at Chicago, and 76 at Champaign. It was partly sunny, with a temperature of 87 at St. Louis, 82 at Cincinnati, and 87 at Louisville. At cloudy, with a temperature of 77. Once again, at Indianapolis, it was 78 degrees with partly sunny skies. This is NOAA All Hazards Radio KEC 74 in Indianapolis. Now a look at your forecast for Indianapolis and central Indiana. Rest of today. Mostly cloudy early this afternoon, then clearing. Highs in the mid-80s. North winds around 10 miles an hour with gusts up to 20 miles an hour. For tonight, clear. Lows in the lower 60s. North winds 5 to 10 miles an hour. Gusts up to 20 miles an hour through the late overnight. Wednesday. Sunny. Highs in the lower 80s. North winds 5 to 10 miles an hour. For Wednesday night. Clear. Lows in the lower 60s. North winds around 5 miles an hour. Thursday. Mostly sunny. Highs in the mid-80s. North winds 5 to 10 miles an hour. Once again, the forecast for rest of today. Mostly cloudy early this afternoon, then clearing. Highs in the mid-80s. North winds around 10 miles an hour with gusts up to 20 miles an hour. Taking a look at the 3-7 day forecast for Indianapolis and central Indiana. For Thursday night, mostly clear through the late.

overnight, then becoming partly cloudy. Lows in the mid-60s. Friday, partly cloudy through early afternoon, then mostly cloudy with a chance of showers and thunderstorms late in the afternoon. Highs in the mid-80s. Chance of rain 30%. For Friday night, mostly cloudy. A slight chance of showers and thunderstorms through the late overnight, then a chance of showers toward daybreak. Lows in the upper 60s. Chance of rain 40%. Saturday. A chance of showers with a slight chance of thunderstorms through early afternoon, then showers likely with a chance of thunderstorms late in the afternoon. Highs in the lower 80s. Chance of rain 60%. For Saturday night. Mostly cloudy with a chance of showers with a slight chance of thunderstorms through the late overnight, then partly cloudy with a slight chance of showers toward daybreak. Lows in the mid-60s. Chance of rain 40%. Sunday. Partly cloudy with a chance of showers. A slight chance of thunderstorms late in the afternoon. Highs in the lower 80s. Chance of rain 40%. For Sunday night. Partly cloudy through the late overnight, then clearing. Lows in the mid-60s. Monday. Mostly sunny. A slight chance of showers and thunderstorms late in the afternoon. Highs in the mid-80s. Chance of rain 20%. The 8-to-14-day outlook for Tuesday, August 4th through Monday, August 10th, calls for temperatures to be above normal and precipitation to be near normal. Normal highs for the period are around 85 degrees, and normal lows are around 65. The normal precipitation total for the 7 days is around 0.70 inches. At noon, at Indianapolis, it was partly sunny. The temperature was 78 degrees, the dew point 69, and the relative humidity 73%. The wind was northwest at 17 miles an hour, gusting to 25. The barometric pressure was 29.78 inches and rising. Around central Indiana, it was cloudy, with a temperature of 75 at Anderson, 76 at Muncie, 75 at Zionsville, 76 at Eagle Creek Airpark, and 78 at Shelbyville. Elsewhere across Indiana, it was sunny, with a temperature of 82 at Terre Haute and 89 at Evansville. It was mostly sunny, with a temperature of 78 at Fort Wayne and 82 at Bloomington. It was partly sunny, with a temperature of 76 at South Bend and 76 at Lafayette. Just outside Indiana, it was mostly sunny, with a temperature of 73 at Chicago and 76 at Champaign. It was partly sunny, with a temperature of 87 at St. Louis, 82 at Cincinnati, and 87 at Louisville. At Dayton, it was cloudy, with a temperature of 77. Once again, at Indianapolis, it was 78 degrees with partly sunny skies. This is NOAA All Hazards Radio KEC 74 in Indianapolis. Now a look at your forecast for Indianapolis and central Indiana. Rest of today. Mostly cloudy early this afternoon, then clearing. Highs in the mid-80s. North winds around 10 miles an hour with gusts up to 20 miles an hour. For tonight, clear. Lows in the lower 60s.

Lows in the mid-60s. Friday, partly cloudy through early afternoon, then mostly cloudy with a chance of showers and thunderstorms late in the afternoon. Highs in the mid-80s. Chance of rain 30%. For Friday night, mostly cloudy. A slight chance of showers and thunderstorms through the late overnight, then a chance of showers toward daybreak. Lows in the upper 60s. Chance of rain 40%. Saturday, a chance of showers with a slight chance of thunderstorms through early afternoon, then showers likely with a chance of thunderstorms late in the afternoon. Highs in the lower 80s. Chance of rain 60%. For Saturday night, mostly cloudy with a chance of showers with a slight chance of thunderstorms through the late overnight, then partly cloudy with a slight chance of showers toward daybreak. Lows in the mid-60s. Chance of rain 40%. Sunday, partly cloudy with a chance of showers. A slight chance of thunderstorms late in the afternoon. Highs in the lower 80s. Chance of rain 40%. For Sunday night, partly cloudy through the late overnight, then clearing. Lows in the mid-60s. Monday, mostly sunny. A slight chance of showers and thunderstorms late in the afternoon. Highs in the mid-80s. Chance of rain 20%. The 8 to 14 day outlook for Tuesday, August 4th through Monday, August 10th, calls for temperatures to be above normal and precipitation to be near normal. Normal highs for the period are around 85 degrees and normal lows are around 65. The normal precipitation total for the 7 days is around 0.70 inches. At noon, at Indianapolis, it was partly sunny. The temperature was 78 degrees, the dew point 69, and the relative humidity 73%. The wind was northwest at 17 miles an hour, gusting to 25. The barometric pressure was 29.78 inches and rising. Around central Indiana, it was cloudy, with a temperature of 75 at Anderson, 76 at Muncie, 75 at Zionsville, 76 at Eagle Creek Airpark, and 78 at Shelbyville. Elsewhere across Indiana, it was sunny, with a temperature of 82 at Terre Haute and 89 at Evansville. It was mostly sunny, with a temperature of 78 at Fort Wayne and 82 at Bloomington. It was partly sunny, with a temperature of 76 at South Bend and 76 at Lafayette. Just outside Indiana, it was mostly sunny, with a temperature of 73 at Chicago and 76 at Champaign. It was partly sunny, with a temperature of 87 at St. Louis, 82 at Cincinnati, and 87 at Louisville. At cloudy, with a temperature of 77. Once again, at Indianapolis, it was 78 degrees with partly sunny skies. This is NOAA All Hazards Radio KEC 74 in Indianapolis. Now a look at your forecast for Indianapolis and central Indiana. Rest of today. Mostly cloudy early this afternoon, then clearing. Highs in the mid-80s. North winds around 10 miles an hour with gusts up to 20 miles an hour. For tonight, clear. Lows in the lower 60s. North winds 5 to 10 miles an hour. Gusts up to 20 miles an hour through the late overnight. Wednesday, sunny. Highs in the lower 80s. North winds 5 to 10 miles an hour. For Wednesday night, clear. Lows in the lower 60s. North winds around 5 miles an hour. Thursday, mostly sunny. Highs in the mid-80s. North winds 5 to 10 miles an hour. Once again, the forecast for rest of today. Mostly cloudy early this afternoon, then clearing. Highs in the mid-80s. North winds around 10 miles an hour with gusts up to 20 miles an hour. Taking a look at the 3 through 7 day forecast for Indianapolis and central Indiana. For Thursday night, mostly clear through the late overnight, then becoming partly cloudy. Lows in the mid-60s. Friday, partly cloudy through early afternoon, then mostly cloudy with a chance of showers and thunderstorms late in the afternoon. Highs in the mid-80s. Chance of rain 30%. For Friday night, mostly cloudy. A slight chance of showers and thunderstorms through the late

overnight, then a chance of showers toward daybreak. Lows in the upper 60s. Chance of rain 40%. Saturday, a chance of showers with a slight chance of thunderstorms through early afternoon, then showers likely with a chance of thunderstorms late in the afternoon. Highs in the lower 80s. Chance of rain 60%. For Saturday night, mostly cloudy with a chance of showers with a slight chance of thunderstorms through the late overnight, then partly cloudy with a slight chance of showers toward daybreak. Lows in the mid-60s. Chance of rain 40%. Sunday, partly cloudy with a chance of showers. A slight chance of thunderstorms late in the afternoon. Highs in the lower 80s. Chance of rain 40%. For Sunday night, partly cloudy through the late overnight, then clearing. Lows in the mid-60s. Monday, mostly sunny. A slight chance of showers and thunderstorms late in the afternoon. Highs in the mid-80s. Chance of rain 20%. The current time is 12:54 p.m. Eastern Daylight Time. The outlook for Tuesday, August 4th through Monday, August 10th, calls for temperatures to be above normal and precipitation to be near normal. Normal highs for the period are around 85 degrees and normal lows are around 65. The normal precipitation total for the 7 days is around 0.70 inches. At noon, at Indianapolis, it was partly sunny. The temperature was 78 degrees, the dew point 69, and the relative humidity 73%. The wind was northwest at 17 miles an hour, gusting to 25. The barometric pressure was 29.78 inches and rising. Around central Indiana, it was cloudy, with a temperature of 75 at Anderson, 76 at Muncie, 75 at Zionsville, 76 at Eagle Creek Airpark, and 78 at Shelbyville. Elsewhere across Indiana, it was sunny, with a temperature of 82 at Terre Haute, and 89 at Evansville. It was mostly sunny, with a temperature of 78 at Fort Wayne, and 82 at Bloomington. It was partly sunny, with a temperature of 76 at South Bend, and 76 at Lafayette. Just outside Indiana, it was mostly sunny, with a temperature of 73 at Chicago, and 76 at Champaign. It was partly sunny, with a temperature of 87 at St. Louis, 82 at Cincinnati, and 87 at Louisville. It was cloudy, with a temperature of 77. Once again, at Indianapolis, it was 78 degrees with partly sunny skies. All Hazards Radio KEC 74 in Indianapolis. Now a look at your forecast for Indianapolis and central Indiana. Rest of today. Mostly cloudy early this afternoon, then clearing. Highs in the mid-80s. North winds around 10 miles an hour with gusts up to 20 miles an hour. For tonight, clear. Lows in the lower 60s. North winds 5 to 10 miles an hour. Gusts up to 20 miles an hour through the late overnight. Wednesday, sunny. Highs in the lower 80s. North winds 5 to 10 miles an hour. For Wednesday night, clear. Lows in the lower 60s. North winds around 5 miles an hour. Thursday, mostly sunny. Highs in the mid-80s. North winds 5 to 10 miles an hour. Once again, the forecast for rest of today. Mostly cloudy early this afternoon, then clearing. Highs in the mid-80s. North winds around 10 miles an hour with gusts up to 20 miles an hour. Taking a look at the 3 through 7 day forecast for Indianapolis and central Indiana. For Thursday night, mostly clear through the late overnight, then becoming partly cloudy. Lows in the mid-60s. Friday, partly cloudy through early afternoon, then mostly cloudy with a chance of showers and thunderstorms late in the afternoon. Highs in the mid-80s. Chance of rain 30%. For Friday night, mostly cloudy. A slight chance of showers and thunderstorms through the late overnight, then a chance of showers toward daybreak. Lows in the upper 60s. Chance of rain 40%. Saturday, a chance of showers with a slight chance of thunderstorms through early afternoon, then showers likely with a chance of thunderstorms late.

in the afternoon. Highs in the lower 80s. Chance of rain 60% for Saturday night. Mostly cloudy with a chance of showers with a slight chance of thunderstorms through the late overnight. Then partly cloudy with a slight chance of showers toward daybreak. Lows in the mid-60s. Chance of rain 40%. Sunday. Partly cloudy with a chance of showers. A slight chance of thunderstorms late in the afternoon. Highs in the lower 80s. Chance of rain 40%. For Sunday night. Partly cloudy through the late overnight. Then clearing. Lows in the mid-60s. Monday. Mostly sunny. A slight chance of showers and thunderstorms late in the afternoon. Highs in the mid-80s. Chance of rain 20%. Now here is the hazardous weather outlook for central Indiana. For the period today and tonight. No hazardous weather is expected at this time. And now the extended outlook for the period Wednesday through Monday. Thunderstorms are possible at times Friday through Sunday. Spotter information statement. Spotter activation is not expected. The 8th outlook for Tuesday, August 4th through Monday, August 10th, calls for temperatures to be above normal and precipitation to be near normal. Normal highs for the period are around 85 degrees and normal lows are around 65. The normal precipitation total for the 7 days is around 0.70 inches. At noon, at Indianapolis, it was partly sunny. The temperature was 78 degrees, the dew point 69, and the relative humidity 73%. The wind was northwest at 17 miles an hour, gusting to 25. The barometric pressure was 29.78 inches and rising. Around central Indiana, it was cloudy, with a temperature of 75 at Anderson, 76 at Muncie, 75 at Zionsville, 76 at Eagle Creek Airpark, and 78 at Shelbyville. Elsewhere across Indiana, it was sunny, with a temperature of 82 at Terre Haute and 89 at Evansville. It was mostly sunny, with a temperature of 78 at Fort Wayne and 82 at Bloomington. It was partly sunny, with a temperature of 76 at South Bend and 76 at Lafayette. Just outside Indiana, it was mostly sunny, with a temperature of 73 at Chicago and 76 at Champaign. It was partly sunny, with a temperature of 87 at St. Louis, 82 at Cincinnati, and 87 at Louisville. At Dayton, it was cloudy, with a temperature of 77. Once again, at Indianapolis, it was 78 degrees with partly sunny skies. This is NOAA All Hazards Radio KEC 74 in Indianapolis. Now a look at your forecast for Indianapolis and central Indiana. Rest of today. Mostly cloudy early this afternoon, then clearing. Highs in the mid-80s. North winds around 10 miles an hour with gusts up to 20 miles an hour. For tonight, clear. Lows in the lower 60s. North winds 5 to 10 miles an hour. Gusts up to 20 miles an hour through the late overnight. Wednesday, sunny. Highs in the lower 80s. North winds 5 to 10 miles an hour. For Wednesday night, clear. Lows in the lower 60s. North winds around 5 miles an hour. Thursday, mostly sunny. Highs in the mid-80s. North winds 5 to 10 miles an hour. Once again, the forecast for rest of today. Mostly cloudy early this afternoon, then clearing. Highs in the mid-80s. North winds around 10 miles an hour with gusts up to 20 miles an hour. Taking a look at the 3 through 7 day forecast for Indianapolis and central Indiana. For Thursday night, mostly clear through the late overnight, then becoming partly cloudy. Lows in the mid-60s. Friday, partly cloudy through early afternoon, then mostly cloudy with a chance of showers and thunderstorms late in the afternoon. Highs in the mid-80s. Chance of rain 30%. For Friday night, mostly cloudy. A slight chance of showers and thunderstorms through the late overnight, then a chance of showers toward daybreak. Lows in the upper 60s. Chance of rain 40%. Saturday, a chance of showers with a slight chance of thunderstorms through early afternoon, then showers likely with

a chance of thunderstorms late in the afternoon. Highs in the lower 80s. Chance of rain 60% for Saturday night. Mostly cloudy with a chance of showers with a slight chance of thunderstorms through the late overnight. Then partly cloudy with a slight chance of showers toward daybreak. Lows in the mid-60s. Chance of rain 40%. Sunday. Partly cloudy with a chance of showers. A slight chance of thunderstorms late in the afternoon. Highs in the lower 80s. Chance of rain 40%. For Sunday night. Partly cloudy through the late overnight. Then clearing. Lows in the mid-60s. Monday. Mostly sunny. A slight chance of showers and thunderstorms late in the afternoon. Highs in the mid-80s. Chance of rain 20%. The 8 to 14 day outlook for Tuesday, August 4th through Monday, August 10th, calls for temperatures to be above normal and precipitation to be near normal. Normal highs for the period are around 85 degrees, and normal lows are around 65. The normal precipitation total for the 7 days is around 0.70 inches. At noon, at Indianapolis, it was partly sunny. The temperature was 78 degrees, the dew point 69, and the relative humidity 73%. The wind was northwest at 17 miles an hour, gusting to 25. The barometric pressure was 29.78 inches and rising. Around central Indiana, it was cloudy, with a temperature of 75 at Anderson, 76 at Muncie, 75 at Zionsville, 76 at Eagle Creek Airpark, and 78 at Shelbyville. Elsewhere across Indiana, it was sunny, with a temperature of 82 at Terre Haute and 89 at Evansville. It was mostly sunny, with a temperature of 78 at Fort Wayne and 82 at Bloomington. It was partly sunny, with a temperature of 76 at South Bend and 76 at Lafayette. Just outside Indiana, it was mostly sunny, with a temperature of 73 at Chicago and 76 at Champaign. It was partly sunny, with a temperature of 87 at St. Louis, 82 at Cincinnati, and 87 at Louisville. At cloudy, with a temperature of 77. Once again, at Indianapolis, it was 78 degrees with partly sunny skies. This is NOAA All Hazards Radio KEC 74 in Indianapolis. And now a look at your forecast for Indianapolis and central Indiana. Rest of today. Mostly cloudy early this afternoon, then clearing. Highs in the mid-80s. North winds around 10 miles an hour with gusts up to 20 miles an hour. For tonight, clear. Lows in the lower 60s. North winds 5 to 10 miles an hour. Gusts up to 20 miles an hour through the late overnight. Wednesday, sunny. Highs in the lower 80s. North winds 5 to 10 miles an hour. For Wednesday night, clear. Lows in the lower 60s. North winds around 5 miles an hour. Thursday, mostly sunny. Highs in the mid-80s. North winds 5 to 10 miles an hour. Once again, the forecast for rest of today. Mostly cloudy early this afternoon, then clearing. Highs in the mid-80s. North winds around 10 miles an hour with gusts up to 20 miles an hour. Taking a look at the 3 through 7 day forecast for Indianapolis and central Indiana. For Thursday night, mostly clear through the late overnight, then becoming partly cloudy. Lows in the mid-60s. Friday, partly cloudy through early afternoon, then mostly cloudy with a chance of showers and thunderstorms late in the afternoon. Highs in the mid-80s. Chance of rain 30%. For Friday night, mostly cloudy. A slight chance of showers and thunderstorms through the late overnight, then a chance of showers toward daybreak. Lows in the upper 60s. Chance of rain 40%. Saturday, a chance of showers with a slight chance of thunderstorms through early afternoon, then showers likely with a chance of thunderstorms late in the afternoon. Highs in the lower 80s. Chance of rain 60%. For Saturday night, mostly cloudy with a chance of showers with a slight chance of thunderstorms through the late overnight, then partly cloudy with a slight chance of showers toward daybreak. Lows in the mid-60s. Chance of rain.

80%. Sunday, partly cloudy with a chance of showers. A slight chance of thunderstorms late in the afternoon. Highs in the lower 80s. Chance of rain 40%. For Sunday night, partly cloudy through the late overnight, then clearing. Lows in the mid-60s. Monday, mostly sunny. A slight chance of showers and thunderstorms late in the afternoon. Highs in the mid-80s. Chance of rain 20%. The current time is 1:08 p.m. Eastern Daylight Time. The 8 to 14 day outlook for Tuesday, August 4th through Monday, August 10th, calls for temperatures to be above normal and precipitation to be near normal. Normal highs for the period are around 85 degrees and normal lows are around 65. The normal precipitation total for the 7 days is around 0.70 inches. At noon, at Indianapolis, it was partly sunny. The temperature was 78 degrees, the dew point 69, and the relative humidity 73%. The wind was northwest at 17 miles an hour, gusting to 25. The barometric pressure was 29.78 inches and rising. Around central Indiana, it was cloudy, with a temperature of 75 at Anderson, 76 at Muncie, 75 at Zionsville, 76 at Eagle Creek Airpark, and 78 at Shelbyville. Elsewhere across Indiana, it was sunny, with a temperature of 82 at Terre Haute and 89 at Evansville. It was mostly sunny, with a temperature of 78 at Fort Wayne and 82 at Bloomington. It was partly sunny, with a temperature of 76 at South Bend and 76 at Lafayette. Just outside Indiana, it was mostly sunny, with a temperature of 73 at Chicago and 76 at Champaign. It was partly sunny, with a temperature of 87 at St. Louis, 82 at Cincinnati, and 87 at Louisville. And it was cloudy, with a temperature of 77. Once again, at Indianapolis, it was 78 degrees with partly sunny skies. This is NOAA All Hazards Radio KEC 74 in Indianapolis. Now a look at your forecast for Indianapolis and central Indiana. Rest of today. Mostly cloudy early this afternoon, then clearing. Highs in the mid-80s. North winds around 10 miles an hour with gusts up to 20 miles an hour. For tonight, clear. Lows in the lower 60s. North winds 5 to 10 miles an hour. Gusts up to 20 miles an hour through the late overnight. Wednesday, sunny. Highs in the lower 80s. North winds 5 to 10 miles an hour. For Wednesday night, clear. Lows in the lower 60s. North winds around 5 miles an hour. Thursday, mostly sunny. Highs in the mid-80s. North winds 5 to 10 miles an hour. Once again, the forecast for rest of today. Mostly cloudy early this afternoon, then clearing. Highs in the mid-80s. North winds around 10 miles an hour with gusts up to 20 miles an hour. Taking a look at the 3 through 7 day forecast for Indianapolis and central Indiana. For Thursday night, mostly clear through the late overnight, then becoming partly cloudy. Lows in the mid-60s. Friday, partly cloudy through early afternoon, then mostly cloudy with a chance of showers and thunderstorms late in the afternoon. Highs in the mid-80s. Chance of rain 30%. For Friday night, mostly cloudy. A slight chance of showers and thunderstorms through the late overnight, then a chance of showers toward daybreak. Lows in the upper 60s. Chance of rain 40%. Saturday, a chance of showers with a slight chance of thunderstorms through early afternoon, then showers likely with a chance of thunderstorms late in the afternoon. Highs in the lower 80s. Chance of rain 60%. For Saturday night, mostly cloudy with a chance of showers with a slight chance of thunderstorms through the late overnight, then partly cloudy with a slight chance of showers toward daybreak. Lows in the mid-60s. Chance of rain 40%. Sunday, partly cloudy with a chance of showers. A slight chance of thunderstorms late in the afternoon. Highs in the lower 80s. Chance of rain 40%. For Sunday night, partly cloudy through the late

overnight, then clearing. Lows in the mid-60s. Monday, mostly sunny. A slight chance of showers and thunderstorms late in the afternoon. Highs in the mid-80s. Chance of rain 20%. The 8 to 14 day outlook for Tuesday, August 4th through Monday, August 10th, calls for temperatures to be above normal and precipitation to be near normal. Normal highs for the period are around 85 degrees and normal lows are around 65. The normal precipitation total for the 7 days is around 0.70 inches. At 1 p.m. at Indianapolis, it was partly sunny. The temperature was 80 degrees, the dew point 69, and the relative humidity 69%. The wind was northwest at 16 miles an hour, gusting to 24. The barometric pressure was 29.81 inches and rising. Around central Indiana, at Muncie, it was mostly sunny, with a temperature of 79. At Anderson, it was partly sunny, with a temperature of 81. It was cloudy, with a temperature of 76 at Zionsville, 78 at Eagle Creek Airpark, and 78 at Shelbyville. Elsewhere across Indiana, at Evansville, it was sunny, with a temperature of 91. It was mostly sunny, with a temperature of 80 at Fort Wayne, and 84 at Bloomington. It was partly sunny, with a temperature of 75 at South Bend, 80 at Lafayette, and 81 at Terre Haute. Just outside Indiana, skies ranged from mostly sunny to partly sunny. It was 75 at Chicago, 76 at Champaign, and 79 at Dayton. St. Louis reported 87, Cincinnati reported 83, and Louisville reported 88. Once again, at Indianapolis it was 80 degrees with partly sunny skies. This is NOAA All Hazards Radio KEC 74 in Indianapolis. Now a look at your forecast for Indianapolis and central Indiana. Rest of today. Mostly cloudy early this afternoon, then clearing. Highs in the mid-80s. North winds around 10 miles an hour with gusts up to 20 miles an hour. For tonight, clear. Lows in the lower 60s. North winds 5 to 10 miles an hour. Gusts up to 20 miles an hour through the late overnight. Wednesday, sunny. Highs in the lower 80s. North winds 5 to 10 miles an hour. For Wednesday night, clear. Lows in the lower 60s. North winds around 5 miles an hour. Thursday, mostly sunny. Highs in the mid-80s. North winds 5 to 10 miles an hour. Once again, the forecast for rest of today. Mostly cloudy early this afternoon, then clearing. Highs in the mid-80s. North winds around 10 miles an hour with gusts up to 20 miles an hour. Taking a look at the 3 through 7 day forecast for Indianapolis and central Indiana. For Thursday night, mostly clear through the late overnight, then becoming partly cloudy. Lows in the mid-60s. Friday, partly cloudy through early afternoon, then mostly cloudy with a chance of showers and thunderstorms late in the afternoon. Highs in the mid-80s. Chance of rain 30%. For Friday night, mostly cloudy. A slight chance of showers and thunderstorms through the late overnight, then a chance of showers toward daybreak. Lows in the upper 60s. Chance of rain 40%. Saturday, a chance of showers with a slight chance of thunderstorms through early afternoon, then showers likely with a chance of thunderstorms late in the afternoon. Highs in the lower 80s. Chance of rain 60%. For Saturday night, mostly cloudy with a chance of showers with a slight chance of thunderstorms through the late overnight, then partly cloudy with a slight chance of showers toward daybreak. Lows in the mid-60s. Chance of rain 40%. Sunday, partly cloudy with a chance of showers. A slight chance of thunderstorms late in the afternoon. Highs in the lower 80s. Chance of rain 40%. For Sunday night, partly cloudy through the late overnight, then clearing. Lows in the mid-60s. Monday, mostly sunny. A slight chance of showers and thunderstorms late in the afternoon. Highs in the mid-80s. Chance of rain 20%. Now here is the hazardous weather outlook for central Indiana.

Montana for the period today and tonight. No hazardous weather is expected at this time. And now the extended outlook for the period Wednesday through Monday. Thunderstorms are possible at times Friday through Sunday. Spotter information statement. Spotter activation is not expected. The outlook for Tuesday, August 4th through Monday, August 10th, calls for temperatures to be above normal and precipitation to be near normal. Normal highs for the period are around 85 degrees and normal lows are around 65. The normal precipitation total for the 7 days is around 0.70 inches. At 1 p.m. at Indianapolis, it was partly sunny. The temperature was 80 degrees, the dew point 69, and the relative humidity 69%. The wind was northwest at 16 miles an hour, gusting to 24. The barometric pressure was 29.81 inches and rising. Around central Indiana, at Muncie, it was mostly sunny, with a temperature of 79. At Anderson, it was partly sunny, with a temperature of 81. It was cloudy, with a temperature of 76 at Zionsville, 78 at Eagle Creek Airpark, and 78 at Shelbyville. Elsewhere across Indiana, at Evansville, it was sunny, with a temperature of 91. It was mostly sunny, with a temperature of 80 at Fort Wayne, and 84 at Bloomington. It was partly sunny, with a temperature of 75 at South Bend, 80 at Lafayette, and 81 at Terre Haute. Just outside Indiana, skies ranged from mostly sunny to partly sunny. It was 75 at Chicago, 76 at Champaign, and 79 at Dayton. St. Louis reported 87, Cincinnati reported 83, and Louisville reported 88. Once again, at Indianapolis, it was 80 degrees with partly sunny skies. This is All Hazards Radio KEC 74 in Indianapolis. Now a look at your forecast for Indianapolis and central Indiana. Rest of today. Mostly cloudy early this afternoon, then clearing. Highs in the mid-80s. North winds around 10 miles an hour with gusts up to 20 miles an hour. For tonight, clear. Lows in the lower 60s. North winds 5 to 10 miles an hour. Gusts up to 20 miles an hour through the late overnight. Wednesday, sunny. Highs in the lower 80s. North winds 5 to 10 miles an hour. For Wednesday night, clear. Lows in the lower 60s. North winds around 5 miles an hour. Thursday, mostly sunny. Highs in the mid-80s. North winds 5 to 10 miles an hour. Once again, the forecast for rest of today. Mostly cloudy early this afternoon, then clearing. Highs in the mid-80s. North winds around 10 miles an hour with gusts up to 20 miles an hour. Taking a look at the 3-7 day forecast for Indianapolis and central Indiana. For Thursday night, mostly clear through the late overnight, then becoming partly cloudy. Lows in the mid-60s. Friday, partly cloudy through early afternoon, then mostly cloudy with a chance of showers and thunderstorms late in the afternoon. Highs in the mid-80s. Chance of rain 30%. For Friday night, mostly cloudy. A slight chance of showers and thunderstorms through the late overnight, then a chance of showers toward daybreak. Lows in the upper 60s. Chance of rain 40%. Saturday, a chance of showers with a slight chance of thunderstorms through early afternoon, then showers likely with a chance of thunderstorms late in the afternoon. Highs in the lower 80s. Chance of rain 60%. For Saturday night, mostly cloudy with a chance of showers with a slight chance of thunderstorms through the late overnight, then partly cloudy with a slight chance of showers toward daybreak. Lows in the mid-60s. Chance of rain 40%. Sunday, partly cloudy with a chance of showers. A slight chance of thunderstorms late in the afternoon. Highs in the lower 80s. Chance of rain 40%. For Sunday night, partly cloudy through the late overnight, then clearing. Lows in the mid-60s. Monday, mostly sunny. A slight chance of showers and thunderstorms late in the afternoon. Highs in the mid-80s. Chance of rain 20%.

The current time is 1:23 p.m. Eastern Daylight Time. The 8 to 14 day outlook for Tuesday, August 4th through Monday, August 10th, calls for temperatures to be above normal and precipitation to be near normal. Normal highs for the period are around 85 degrees and normal lows are around 65. The normal precipitation total for the 7 days is around 0.70 inches. At 1 p.m. at Indianapolis, it was partly sunny. The temperature was 80 degrees, the dew point 69, and the relative humidity 69%. The wind was northwest at 16 miles an hour, gusting to 24. The barometric pressure was 29.81 inches and rising. Around central Indiana, at Muncie, it was mostly sunny, with a temperature of 79. At Anderson, it was partly sunny, with a temperature of 81. It was cloudy, with a temperature of 76 at Zionsville, 78 at Eagle Creek Airpark, and 78 at Shelbyville. Elsewhere across Indiana, at Evansville, it was sunny, with a temperature of 91. It was mostly sunny, with a temperature of 80 at Fort Wayne, and 84 at Bloomington. Partly sunny, with a temperature of 75 at South Bend, 80 at Lafayette, and 81 at Terre Haute. Just outside Indiana, skies ranged from mostly sunny to partly sunny. It was 75 at Chicago, 76 at Champaign, and 79 at Dayton. St. Louis reported 87, Cincinnati reported 83, and Louisville reported 88. Once again, at Indianapolis it was 80 degrees with partly sunny skies. This is NOAA All Hazards Radio KEC 74 in Indianapolis. Now a look at your forecast for Indianapolis and central Indiana. Rest of today. Mostly cloudy early this afternoon, then clearing. Highs in the mid-80s. North winds around 10 miles an hour with gusts up to 20 miles an hour. For tonight, clear. Lows in the lower 60s. North winds 5 to 10 miles an hour. Gusts up to 20 miles an hour through the late overnight. Wednesday, sunny. Highs in the lower 80s. North winds 5 to 10 miles an hour. For Wednesday night, clear. Lows in the lower 60s. North winds around 5 miles an hour. Thursday, mostly sunny. Highs in the mid-80s. North winds 5 to 10 miles an hour. Once again, the forecast for rest of today. Mostly cloudy early this afternoon, then clearing. Highs in the mid-80s. North winds around 10 miles an hour with gusts up to 20 miles an hour. Taking a look at the 3 through 7 day forecast for Indianapolis and central Indiana. For Thursday night, mostly clear through the late overnight, then becoming partly cloudy. Lows in the mid-60s. Friday, partly cloudy through early afternoon, then mostly cloudy with a chance of showers and thunderstorms late in the afternoon. Highs in the mid-80s. Chance of rain 30%. For Friday night, mostly cloudy. A slight chance of showers and thunderstorms through the late overnight, then a chance of showers toward daybreak. Lows in the upper 60s. Chance of rain 40%. Saturday, a chance of showers with a slight chance of thunderstorms through early afternoon, then showers likely with a chance of thunderstorms late in the afternoon. Highs in the lower 80s. Chance of rain 60%. For Saturday night, mostly cloudy with a chance of showers with a slight chance of thunderstorms through the late overnight, then partly cloudy with a slight chance of showers toward daybreak. Lows in the mid-60s. Chance of rain 40%. Sunday, partly cloudy with a chance of showers. A slight chance of thunderstorms late in the afternoon. Highs in the lower 80s. Chance of rain 40%. For Sunday night, partly cloudy through the late overnight, then clearing. Lows in the mid-60s. Monday, mostly sunny. A slight chance of showers and thunderstorms late in the afternoon. Highs in the mid-80s. Chance of rain 20%. The 8 to 14 day outlook for Tuesday, August 4th through Monday, August 10th, calls for temperatures to be above normal and precipitation to be near normal. Normal highs for the period are around 85 degrees and normal

outposts are around 65. The normal precipitation total for the 7 days is around 0.70 inches. At 1 p.m., at Indianapolis, it was partly sunny. The temperature was 80 degrees, the dew point 69, and the relative humidity 69%. The wind was northwest at 16 miles an hour, gusting to 24. The barometric pressure was 29.81 inches and rising. Around central Indiana, at Muncie, it was mostly sunny, with a temperature of 79. At Anderson, it was partly sunny, with a temperature of 81. It was cloudy, with a temperature of 76 at Zionsville, 78 at Eagle Creek Airpark, and 78 at Shelbyville. Elsewhere across Indiana, at Evansville, it was sunny, with a temperature of 91. It was mostly sunny, with a temperature of 80 at Fort Wayne and 84 at Bloomington. Partly sunny, with a temperature of 75 at South Bend, 80 at Lafayette, and 81 at Terre Haute. Just outside Indiana, skies ranged from mostly sunny to partly sunny. It was 75 at Chicago, 76 at Champaign, and 79 at Dayton. St. Louis reported 87, Cincinnati reported 83, and Louisville reported 88. Once again, at Indianapolis it was 80 degrees with partly sunny skies. This is NOAA All Hazards Radio KEC 74 in Indianapolis. Now a look at your forecast for Indianapolis and central Indiana. Rest of today. Mostly cloudy early this afternoon, then clearing. Highs in the mid-80s. North winds around 10 miles an hour with gusts up to 20 miles an hour. For tonight, clear. Lows in the lower 60s. North winds 5 to 10 miles an hour. Gusts up to 20 miles an hour through the late overnight. Wednesday, sunny. Highs in the lower 80s. North winds 5 to 10 miles an hour. For Wednesday night, clear. Lows in the lower 60s. North winds around 5 miles an hour. Thursday, mostly sunny. Highs in the mid-80s. North winds 5 to 10 miles an hour. Once again, the forecast for rest of today. Mostly cloudy early this afternoon, then clearing. Highs in the mid-80s. North winds around 10 miles an hour with gusts up to 20 miles an hour. Taking a look at the 3-7 day forecast for Indianapolis and central Indiana. For Thursday night, mostly clear through the late overnight, then becoming partly cloudy. Lows in the mid-60s. Friday, partly cloudy through early afternoon, then mostly cloudy with a chance of showers and thunderstorms late in the afternoon. Highs in the mid-80s. Chance of rain 30%. For Friday night, mostly cloudy. A slight chance of showers and thunderstorms through the late overnight, then a chance of showers toward daybreak. Lows in the upper 60s. Chance of rain 40%. Saturday, a chance of showers with a slight chance of thunderstorms through early afternoon, then showers likely with a chance of thunderstorms late in the afternoon. Highs in the lower 80s. Chance of rain 60%. For Saturday night, mostly cloudy with a chance of showers with a slight chance of thunderstorms through the late overnight, then partly cloudy with a slight chance of showers toward daybreak. Lows in the mid-60s. Chance of rain 40%. Sunday, partly cloudy with a chance of showers. A slight chance of thunderstorms late in the afternoon. Highs in the lower 80s. Chance of rain 40%. For Sunday night, partly cloudy through the late overnight, then clearing. Lows in the mid-60s. Monday, mostly sunny. A slight chance of showers and thunderstorms late in the afternoon. Highs in the mid-80s. Chance of rain 20%. The 8-14 day outlook for Tuesday, August 4th through Monday, August 10th, calls for temperatures to be above normal and precipitation to be near normal. Normal highs for the period are around 85 degrees, and normal lows are around 65. The normal precipitation total for the 7 days is around 0.70 inches. At 1 p.m., at Indianapolis, it was partly sunny. The temperature was 80 degrees, the dew point 69, and the relative humidity 69%. The wind was northwest.

gust at 16 miles an hour, gusting to 24. The barometric pressure was 29.81 inches and rising. Around central Indiana, at Muncie, it was mostly sunny, with a temperature of 79, gusting to 24. The barometric pressure was 29.81 inches and rising. Around central Indiana, at Muncie, it was mostly sunny, with a temperature of 79. At Anderson, it was partly sunny, with a temperature of 81. It was cloudy, with a temperature of 76 at Zionsville, 78 at Eagle Creek Airpark, and 78 at Shelbyville. Elsewhere across Indiana, at Evansville, it was sunny, with a temperature of 91. It was mostly sunny, with a temperature of 80 at Fort Wayne, and 84 at Bloomington. It was partly sunny, with a temperature of 75 at South Bend, 80 at Lafayette, and 81 at Terre Haute. Just outside Indiana, skies ranged from mostly sunny to partly sunny. It was 75 at Chicago, 76 at Champaign, and 79 at Dayton. St. Louis reported 87, Cincinnati reported 83, and Louisville reported 88. Once again, at Indianapolis it was 80 degrees with partly sunny skies. This is NOAA All Hazards Radio KEC 74 in Indianapolis. Now a look at your forecast for Indianapolis and central Indiana. Rest of today. Mostly cloudy early this afternoon, then clearing. Highs in the mid-80s. North winds around 10 miles an hour with gusts up to 20 miles an hour. For tonight, clear. Lows in the lower 60s. North winds 5 to 10 miles an hour. Gusts up to 20 miles an hour through the late overnight. Wednesday, sunny. Highs in the lower 80s. North winds 5 to 10 miles an hour. For Wednesday night, clear. Lows in the lower 60s. North winds around 5 miles an hour. Thursday, mostly sunny. Highs in the mid-80s. North winds 5 to 10 miles an hour. Once again, the forecast for rest of today. Mostly cloudy early this afternoon, then clearing. Highs in the mid-80s. North winds around 10 miles an hour with gusts up to 20 miles an hour. Taking a look at the 3-7 day forecast for Indianapolis and central Indiana. For Thursday night, mostly clear through the late overnight, then becoming partly cloudy. Lows in the mid-60s. Friday, partly cloudy through early afternoon, then mostly cloudy with a chance of showers and thunderstorms late in the afternoon. Highs in the mid-80s. Chance of rain 30%. For Friday night, mostly cloudy. A slight chance of showers and thunderstorms through the late overnight, then a chance of showers toward daybreak. Lows in the upper 60s. Chance of rain 40%. Saturday, a chance of showers with a slight chance of thunderstorms through early afternoon, then showers likely with a chance of thunderstorms late in the afternoon. Highs in the lower 80s. Chance of rain 60%. For Saturday night, mostly cloudy with a chance of showers with a slight chance of thunderstorms through the late overnight, then partly cloudy with a slight chance of showers toward daybreak. Lows in the mid-60s. Chance of rain 40%. Sunday, partly cloudy with a chance of showers. A slight chance of thunderstorms late in the afternoon. Highs in the lower 80s. Chance of rain 40%. For Sunday night, partly cloudy through the late overnight, then clearing. Lows in the mid-60s. Monday, mostly sunny. A slight chance of showers and thunderstorms late in the afternoon. Highs in the mid-80s. Chance of rain 20%. The 8-14 day outlook for Tuesday, August 4th through Monday, August 10th, calls for temperatures to be above normal and precipitation to be near normal. Normal highs for the period are around 85 degrees, and normal lows are around 65. The normal precipitation total for the 7 days is around 0.70 inches. At 1 p.m., at Indianapolis, it was partly sunny. The temperature was 80 degrees, the dew point 69, and the relative humidity 69%. The wind was northwest at 16 miles an hour, gusting to 24. The barometric pressure was 29.81 inches in rise.

from central Indiana. In Muncie, it was mostly sunny, with a temperature of 79. At Anderson, it was partly sunny, with a temperature of 81. It was cloudy, with a temperature of 76 at Zionsville, 78 at Eagle Creek Airpark, and 78 at Shelbyville. Elsewhere across Indiana, at Evansville, it was sunny, with a temperature of 91. It was mostly sunny, with a temperature of 80 at Fort Wayne, and 84 at Bloomington. It was partly sunny, with a temperature of 75 at South Bend, 80 at Lafayette, and 81 at Terre Haute. Just outside Indiana, skies ranged from mostly sunny to partly sunny. It was 75 at Chicago, 76 at Champaign, and 79 at Dayton. St. Louis reported 87, Cincinnati reported 83, and Louisville reported 88. Once again, at Indianapolis it was 80 degrees with partly sunny skies. The current time is 1:38 p.m. Eastern Daylight Time. Now here is the hazardous weather outlook for central Indiana. For the period today and tonight, no hazardous weather is expected at this time. And now the extended outlook for the period Wednesday through Monday. Thunderstorms are possible at times Friday through Sunday. Spotter information statement, spotter activation is not expected. This is NOAA All Hazards Radio KEC 74 in Indianapolis. Now a look at your forecast for Indianapolis and central Indiana. Rest of today. Mostly cloudy early this afternoon, then clearing. Highs in the mid-80s. North winds around 10 miles an hour with gusts up to 20 miles an hour. For tonight, clear. Lows in the lower 60s. North winds 5 to 10 miles an hour. Gusts up to 20 miles an hour through the late overnight. Wednesday, sunny. Highs in the lower 80s. North winds 5 to 10 miles an hour. For Wednesday night, clear. Lows in the lower 60s. North winds around 5 miles an hour. Thursday, mostly sunny. Highs in the mid-80s. North winds 5 to 10 miles an hour. Once again, the forecast for rest of today. Mostly cloudy early this afternoon, then clearing. Highs in the mid-80s. North winds around 10 miles an hour with gusts up to 20 miles an hour. Taking a look at the 3-7 day forecast for Indianapolis and central Indiana. For Thursday night, mostly clear through the late overnight, then becoming partly cloudy. Lows in the mid-60s. Friday, partly cloudy through early afternoon, then mostly cloudy with a chance of showers and thunderstorms late in the afternoon. Highs in the mid-80s. Chance of rain 30%. For Friday night, mostly cloudy. A slight chance of showers and thunderstorms through the late overnight, then a chance of showers toward daybreak. Lows in the upper 60s. Chance of rain 40%. Saturday, a chance of showers with a slight chance of thunderstorms through early afternoon, then showers likely with a chance of thunderstorms late in the afternoon. Highs in the lower 80s. Chance of rain 60%. For Saturday night, mostly cloudy with a chance of showers with a slight chance of thunderstorms through the late overnight, then partly cloudy with a slight chance of showers toward daybreak. Lows in the mid-60s. Chance of rain 40%. Sunday, partly cloudy with a chance of showers. A slight chance of thunderstorms late in the afternoon. Highs in the lower 80s. Chance of rain 40%. For Sunday night, partly cloudy through the late overnight, then clearing. Lows in the mid-60s. Monday, mostly sunny. A slight chance of showers and thunderstorms late in the afternoon. Highs in the mid-80s. Chance of rain 20%. The 14-day outlook for Tuesday, August 4th through Monday, August 10th, calls for temperatures to be above normal and precipitation to be near normal. Normal highs for the period are around 85 degrees, and normal lows are around 65. The normal precipitation total for the 7 days is around 0.70 inches. At 1 p.m., at Indianapolis, it was partly sunny. The temperature was 80 degrees, the dew point 69, and the relative humidity 69%.

The wind was northwest at 16 miles an hour, gusting to 24. The barometric pressure was 29.81 inches and rising. Around central Indiana, at Muncie, it was mostly sunny, with a temperature of 79. At Anderson, it was partly sunny, with a temperature of 81. It was cloudy, with a temperature of 76 at Zionsville, 78 at Eagle Creek Airpark, and 78 at Shelbyville. Elsewhere across Indiana, at Evansville, it was sunny, with a temperature of 91. It was mostly sunny, with a temperature of 80 at Fort Wayne, and 84 at Bloomington. It was partly sunny, with a temperature of 75 at South Bend, 80 at Lafayette, and 81 at Terre Haute. Just outside Indiana, skies ranged from mostly sunny to partly sunny. It was 75 at Chicago, 76 at Champaign, and 79 at Dayton. St. Louis reported 87, Cincinnati reported 83, and Louisville reported 88. Once again, at Indianapolis it was 80 degrees with partly sunny skies. This is NOAA All Hazards Radio KEC 74 in Indianapolis. Now a look at your forecast for Indianapolis and central Indiana. Rest of today. Mostly cloudy early this afternoon, then clearing. Highs in the mid-80s. North winds around 10 miles an hour with gusts up to 20 miles an hour. For tonight, clear. Lows in the lower 60s. North winds 5 to 10 miles an hour. Gusts up to 20 miles an hour through the late overnight. Wednesday, sunny. Highs in the lower 80s. North winds 5 to 10 miles an hour. For Wednesday night, clear. Lows in the lower 60s. North winds around 5 miles an hour. Thursday, mostly sunny. Highs in the mid-80s. North winds 5 to 10 miles an hour. Once again, the forecast for rest of today. Mostly cloudy early this afternoon, then clearing. Highs in the mid-80s. North winds around 10 miles an hour with gusts up to 20 miles an hour. Taking a look at the 3-7 day forecast for Indianapolis and central Indiana. For Thursday night, mostly clear through the late overnight, then becoming partly cloudy. Lows in the mid-60s. Friday, partly cloudy through early afternoon, then mostly cloudy with a chance of showers and thunderstorms late in the afternoon. Highs in the mid-80s. Chance of rain 30%. For Friday night, mostly cloudy. A slight chance of showers and thunderstorms through the late overnight, then a chance of showers toward daybreak. Lows in the upper 60s. Chance of rain 40%. Saturday, a chance of showers with a slight chance of thunderstorms through early afternoon, then showers likely with a chance of thunderstorms late in the afternoon. Highs in the lower 80s. Chance of rain 60%. For Saturday night, mostly cloudy with a chance of showers with a slight chance of thunderstorms through the late overnight, then partly cloudy with a slight chance of showers toward daybreak. Lows in the mid-60s. Chance of rain 40%. Sunday, partly cloudy with a chance of showers. A slight chance of thunderstorms late in the afternoon. Highs in the lower 80s. Chance of rain 40%. For Sunday night, partly cloudy through the late overnight, then clearing. Lows in the mid-60s. Monday, mostly sunny. A slight chance of showers and thunderstorms late in the afternoon. Highs in the mid-80s. Chance of rain 20%. The 8-14 day outlook for Tuesday, August 4th through Monday, August 10th, calls for temperatures to be above normal and precipitation to be near normal. Normal highs for the period are around 85 degrees, and normal lows are around 65. The normal precipitation total for the 7 days is around 0.70 inches. At 1 p.m., at Indianapolis, it was partly sunny. The temperature was 80 degrees, the dew point 69, and the relative humidity 69%. The wind was northwest at 16 miles an hour, gusting to 24. The barometric pressure was 29.81 inches and rising. Around central Indiana, at Muncie, it was mostly sunny, with a temperature of 79. At Anderson, it was partly sunny, with a temperature of 80.

Your forecast for Indianapolis and central Indiana. Rest of today. Mostly cloudy early this afternoon, then clearing. Highs in the mid-80s. North winds around 10 miles an hour with gusts up to 20 miles an hour. For tonight, clear. Lows in the lower 60s. North winds 5 to 10 miles an hour. Gusts up to 20 miles an hour through the late overnight. Wednesday, sunny. Highs in the lower 80s. North winds 5 to 10 miles an hour. For Wednesday night, clear. Lows in the lower 60s. North winds around 5 miles an hour. Thursday, mostly sunny. Highs in the mid-80s. North winds 5 to 10 miles an hour. Once again, the forecast for rest of today. Mostly cloudy early this afternoon, then clearing. Highs in the mid-80s. North winds around 10 miles an hour with gusts up to 20 miles an hour. Taking a look at the 3-7 day forecast for Indianapolis and central Indiana. For Thursday night, mostly clear through the late overnight, then becoming partly cloudy. Lows in the mid-60s. Friday, partly cloudy through early afternoon, then mostly cloudy with a chance of showers and thunderstorms late in the afternoon. Highs in the mid-80s. Chance of rain 30%. For Friday night, mostly cloudy. A slight chance of showers and thunderstorms through the late overnight, then a chance of showers toward daybreak. Lows in the upper 60s. Chance of rain 40%. Saturday, a chance of showers with a slight chance of thunderstorms through early afternoon, then showers likely with a chance of thunderstorms late in the afternoon. Highs in the lower 80s. Chance of rain 60%. For Saturday night, mostly cloudy with a chance of showers with a slight chance of thunderstorms through the late overnight, then partly cloudy with a slight chance of showers toward daybreak. Lows in the mid-60s. Chance of rain 40%. Sunday, partly cloudy with a chance of showers. A slight chance of thunderstorms late in the afternoon. Highs in the lower 80s. Chance of rain 40%. For Sunday night, partly cloudy through the late overnight, then clearing. Lows in the mid-60s. Monday, mostly sunny. A slight chance of showers and thunderstorms late in the afternoon. Highs in the mid-80s. Chance of rain 20%. The 14-day outlook for Tuesday, August 4th through Monday, August 10th, calls for temperatures to be above normal and precipitation to be near normal. Normal highs for the period are around 85 degrees, and normal lows are around 65. The normal precipitation total for the 7 days is around 0.70 inches. At 1 p.m., at Indianapolis, it was partly sunny. The temperature was 80 degrees, the dew point 69, and the relative humidity 69%. The wind was northwest at 16 miles an hour, gusting to 24. The barometric pressure was 29.81 inches and rising. Around central Indiana, at Muncie, it was mostly sunny, with a temperature of 79. At Anderson, it was partly sunny, with a temperature of 81. It was cloudy, with a temperature of 76 at Zionsville, 78 at Eagle Creek Airpark, and 78 at Shelbyville. Elsewhere across Indiana, at Evansville, it was sunny, with a temperature of 91. It was mostly sunny, with a temperature of 80 at Fort Wayne, and 84 at Bloomington. It was partly sunny, with a temperature of 75 at South Bend, 80 at Lafayette, and 81 at Terre Haute. Just outside Indiana, skies ranged from mostly sunny to partly sunny. It was 75 at Chicago, 76 at Champaign, and 79 at Dayton. St. Louis reported 87, Cincinnati reported 83, and Louisville reported 88. Once again, at Indianapolis it was 80 degrees with partly sunny skies. The current time is 1:53 p.m. Eastern Daylight Time. This is NOAA All Hazards Radio KEC 74 in Indianapolis. And now a look at your forecast for Indianapolis and central Indiana. Rest of today. Mostly cloudy early this afternoon, then clearing. Highs in the mid-80s.
North winds around 10 miles an hour with gusts up to 20.

60 miles an hour. For tonight, clear. Lows in the lower 60s. North winds 5 to 10 miles an hour. Gusts up to 20 miles an hour through the late overnight. Wednesday, sunny. Highs in the lower 80s. North winds 5 to 10 miles an hour. For Wednesday night, clear. Lows in the lower 60s. North winds around 5 miles an hour. Thursday, mostly sunny. Highs in the mid 80s. North winds 5 to 10 miles an hour. Once again, the forecast for rest of today. Mostly cloudy early this afternoon, then clearing. Highs in the mid 80s. North winds around 10 miles an hour with gusts up to 20 miles an hour. Taking a look at the 3 through 7 day forecast for Indianapolis and central Indiana. For Thursday night, mostly clear through the late overnight, then becoming partly cloudy. Lows in the mid-60s. Friday, partly cloudy through early afternoon, then mostly cloudy with a chance of showers and thunderstorms late in the afternoon. Highs in the mid-80s. Chance of rain 30%. For Friday night, mostly cloudy. A slight chance of showers and thunderstorms through the late overnight, then a chance of showers toward daybreak. Lows in the upper 60s. Chance of rain 40%. Saturday, a chance of showers with a slight chance of thunderstorms through early afternoon, then showers likely with a chance of thunderstorms late in the afternoon. Highs in the lower 80s. Chance of rain 60%. For Saturday night, mostly cloudy with a chance of showers with a slight chance of thunderstorms through the late overnight, then partly cloudy with a slight chance of showers toward daybreak. Lows in the mid-60s. Chance of rain 40%. Sunday, partly cloudy with a chance of showers. A slight chance of thunderstorms late in the afternoon. Highs in the lower 80s. Chance of rain 40%. For Sunday night, partly cloudy through the late overnight, then clearing. Lows in the mid-60s. Monday, mostly sunny. A slight chance of showers and thunderstorms late in the afternoon. Highs in the mid-80s. Chance of rain 20%. The 8 to 14 day outlook for Tuesday, August 4th through Monday, August 10th, calls for temperatures to be above normal and precipitation to be near normal. Normal highs for the period are around 85 degrees, and normal lows are around 65. The normal precipitation total for the 7 days is around 0.70 inches. At 1 p.m., at Indianapolis, it was partly sunny. The temperature was 80 degrees, the dew point 69, and the relative humidity 69%. The wind was northwest at 16 miles an hour, gusting to 24. The barometric pressure was 29.81 inches and rising. Around central Indiana, at Muncie, it was mostly sunny, with a temperature of 79. At Anderson, it was partly sunny, with a temperature of 81. It was cloudy, with a temperature of 76 at Zionsville, 78 at Eagle Creek Airpark, and 78 at Shelbyville. Elsewhere across Indiana, at Evansville, it was sunny, with a temperature of 91. It was mostly sunny, with a temperature of 80 at Fort Wayne, and 84 at Bloomington. It was partly sunny, with a temperature of 75 at South Bend, 80 at Lafayette, and 81 at Terre Haute. Just outside Indiana, skies ranged from mostly sunny to partly sunny. It was 75 at Chicago, 76 at Champaign, and 79 at Dayton. St. Louis reported 87, Cincinnati reported 83, and Louisville reported 88. Once again, at Indianapolis it was 80 degrees with partly sunny skies. Now here is the hazardous weather outlook for central Indiana. For the period today and tonight, no hazardous weather is expected at this time. And now the extended outlook for the period Wednesday through Monday. Thunderstorms are possible at times Friday through Sunday. Spotter information statement, spotter activation is not expected. This is NOAA All Hazards Radio KEC 74 in Indianapolis. Now a look at your forecast for Indianapolis and central Indiana. Rest of today. Mostly cloudy early this afternoon, then clearing. Highs in the mid-80s.

North winds around 10 miles an hour with gusts up to 20 miles an hour. For tonight, clear. Lows in the lower 60s. North winds 5 to 10 miles an hour. Gusts up to 20 miles an hour through the late overnight. Wednesday, sunny. Highs in the lower 80s. North winds 5 to 10 miles an hour. For Wednesday night, clear. Lows in the lower 60s. North winds around 5 miles an hour. Thursday, mostly sunny. Highs in the mid 80s. North winds 5 to 10 miles an hour. Once again, the forecast for rest of today. Mostly cloudy early this afternoon, then clearing. Highs in the mid 80s. North winds around 10 miles an hour with gusts up to 20 miles an hour. Taking a look at the 3 through 7 day forecast for Indianapolis and central Indiana. For Thursday night, mostly clear through the late overnight, then becoming partly cloudy. Lows in the mid 60s. Friday, partly cloudy through early afternoon, then mostly cloudy with a chance of showers and thunderstorms late in the afternoon. Highs in the mid 80s. Chance of rain 30%. For Friday night, mostly cloudy. A slight chance of showers and thunderstorms through the late overnight, then a chance of showers toward daybreak. Lows in the upper 60s. Chance of rain 40%. Saturday, a chance of showers with a slight chance of thunderstorms through early afternoon, then showers likely with a chance of thunderstorms late in the afternoon. Highs in the lower 80s. Chance of rain 60%. For Saturday night, mostly cloudy with a chance of showers with a slight chance of thunderstorms through the late overnight, then partly cloudy with a slight chance of showers toward daybreak. Lows in the mid 60s. Chance of rain 40%. Sunday, partly cloudy with a chance of showers. A slight chance of thunderstorms late in the afternoon. Highs in the lower 80s. Chance of rain 40%. For Sunday night, partly cloudy through the late overnight, then clearing. Lows in the mid 60s. Monday, mostly sunny. A slight chance of showers and thunderstorms late in the afternoon. Highs in the mid 80s. Chance of rain 20%. The 8 to 14 day outlook for Tuesday, August 4th through Monday, August 10th, calls for temperatures to be above normal and precipitation to be near normal. Normal highs for the period are around 85 degrees and normal lows are around 65. The normal precipitation total for the 7 days is around 0.70 inches. At 1 p.m. at Indianapolis, it was partly sunny. The temperature was 80 degrees, the dew point 69, and the relative humidity 69%. The wind was northwest at 16 miles an hour, gusting to 24. The barometric pressure was 29.81 inches and rising. Around central Indiana, at Muncie, it was mostly sunny, with a temperature of 79. At Anderson, it was partly sunny, with a temperature of 81. It was cloudy, with a temperature of 76 at Zionsville, 78 at Eagle Creek Airpark, and 78 at Shelbyville. Elsewhere across Indiana, at Evansville, it was sunny, with a temperature of 91. It was mostly sunny, with a temperature of 80 at Fort Wayne, and 84 at Bloomington. It was partly sunny, with a temperature of 75 at South Bend, 80 at Lafayette, and 81 at Terre Haute. Just outside Indiana, skies ranged from mostly sunny to partly sunny. It was 75 at Chicago, 76 at Champaign, and 79 at Dayton. St. Louis reported 87, Cincinnati reported 83, and Louisville reported 88. Once again, at Indianapolis it was 80 degrees with partly sunny skies. This is NOAA All Hazards Radio KEC 74 in Indianapolis. Now a look at your forecast for Indianapolis and central Indiana. Rest of today. Mostly cloudy early this afternoon, then clearing. Highs in the mid-80s. North winds around 10 miles an hour with gusts up to 20 miles an hour. For tonight, clear. Lows in the lower 60s. North winds 5 to 10 miles an hour. Gusts up to 20 miles an hour through the late overnight. Wednesday, sunny.

Highs in the lower 80s. North winds 5 to 10 miles an hour. For Wednesday night, clear. Lows in the lower 60s. North winds around 5 miles an hour. Thursday, mostly sunny. Highs in the mid 80s. North winds 5 to 10 miles an hour. Once again, the forecast for rest of today. Mostly cloudy early this afternoon, then clearing. Highs in the mid-80s. North winds around 10 miles an hour with gusts up to 20 miles an hour. Taking a look at the 3-7 day forecast for Indianapolis and central Indiana. For Thursday night, mostly clear through the late overnight, then becoming partly cloudy. Lows in the mid-60s. Friday, partly cloudy through early afternoon, then mostly cloudy with a chance of showers and thunderstorms late in the afternoon. Highs in the mid-80s. Chance of rain 30%. For Friday night, mostly cloudy. A slight chance of showers and thunderstorms through the late overnight, then a chance of showers toward daybreak. Lows in the upper 60s. Chance of rain 40%. Saturday, a chance of showers with a slight chance of thunderstorms through early afternoon, then showers likely with a chance of thunderstorms late in the afternoon. Highs in the lower 80s. Chance of rain 60%. For Saturday night, mostly cloudy with a chance of showers with a slight chance of thunderstorms through the late overnight, then partly cloudy with a slight chance of showers toward daybreak. Lows in the mid-60s. Chance of rain 40%. Sunday, partly cloudy with a chance of showers. A slight chance of thunderstorms late in the afternoon. Highs in the lower 80s. Chance of rain 40%. For Sunday night, partly cloudy through the late overnight, then clearing. Lows in the mid-60s. Monday, mostly sunny. A slight chance of showers and thunderstorms late in the afternoon. Highs in the mid-80s. Chance of rain 20%. The 8-14 day outlook for Tuesday, August 4th through Monday, August 10th, calls for temperatures to be above normal and precipitation to be near normal. Normal highs for the period are around 85 degrees, and normal lows are around 65. The normal precipitation total for the 7 days is around 0.70 inches. At 1 p.m., at Indianapolis, it was partly sunny. The temperature was 80 degrees, the dew point 69, and the relative humidity 69%. The wind was northwest at 16 miles an hour, gusting to 24. The barometric pressure was 29.81 inches and rising. Around central Indiana, at Muncie, it was mostly sunny, with a temperature of 79. At Anderson, it was partly sunny, with a temperature of 81. It was cloudy, with a temperature of 76 at Zionsville, 78 at Eagle Creek Airpark, and 78 at Shelbyville. Elsewhere across Indiana, at Evansville, it was sunny, with a temperature of 91. It was mostly sunny, with a temperature of 80 at Fort Wayne, and 84 at Bloomington. It was partly sunny, with a temperature of 75 at South Bend, 80 at Lafayette, and 81 at Terre Haute. Just outside Indiana, skies ranged from mostly sunny to partly sunny. It was 75 at Chicago, 76 at Champaign, and 79 at Dayton. St. Louis reported 87, Cincinnati reported 83, and Louisville reported 88. Once again, at Indianapolis it was 80 degrees with partly sunny skies. This is NOAA All Hazards Radio KEC 74 in Indianapolis. Now a look at your forecast for Indianapolis and central Indiana. Rest of today. Mostly cloudy early this afternoon, then clearing. Highs in the mid-80s. North winds around 10 miles an hour with gusts up to 20 miles an hour. For tonight, clear. Lows in the lower 60s. North winds 5 to 10 miles an hour. Gusts up to 20 miles an hour through the late overnight. Wednesday, sunny. Highs in the lower 80s. North winds 5 to 10 miles an hour. For Wednesday night, clear. Lows in the lower 60s. North winds around 5 miles an hour. Thursday, mostly sunny. Highs in the mid-80s.
North winds 5 to 10 miles an hour. Once again, the forecast for rest of today. Mostly cloudy early this afternoon, then clearing. Highs in the mid-80s. North winds around 10 miles an hour with gusts up to 20 miles an hour. The current time is 2:09 p.m. Eastern Daylight Time. Taking a look at the 3-7 day forecast for Indianapolis and central Indiana. For Thursday night, mostly clear through the late overnight, then becoming partly cloudy. Lows in the mid-60s. Friday, partly cloudy through early afternoon, then mostly cloudy with a chance of showers and thunderstorms late in the afternoon. Highs in the mid-80s. Chance of rain 30%. For Friday night, mostly cloudy. A slight chance of showers and thunderstorms through the late overnight, then a chance of showers toward daybreak. Lows in the upper 60s. Chance of rain 40%. Saturday, a chance of showers with a slight chance of thunderstorms through early afternoon, then showers likely with a chance of thunderstorms late in the afternoon. Highs in the lower 80s. Chance of rain 60%. For Saturday night, mostly cloudy with a chance of showers with a slight chance of thunderstorms through the late overnight, then partly cloudy with a slight chance of showers toward daybreak. Lows in the mid-60s. Chance of rain 40%. Sunday, partly cloudy with a chance of showers. A slight chance of thunderstorms late in the afternoon. Highs in the lower 80s. Chance of rain 40%. For Sunday night, partly cloudy through the late overnight, then clearing. Lows in the mid-60s. Monday, mostly sunny. A slight chance of showers and thunderstorms late in the afternoon. Highs in the mid-80s. Chance of rain 20%. The 8 to 14-day outlook for Tuesday, August 4th through Monday, August 10th, calls for temperatures to be above normal and precipitation to be near normal. Normal highs for the period are around 85 degrees, and normal lows are around 65. The normal precipitation total for the 7 days is around 0.70 inches. At 2 p.m. at Indianapolis, it was partly sunny. The temperature was 82 degrees, the dew point 69, and the relative humidity 64%. The wind was north at 15 miles an hour, gusting to 22. The barometric pressure was 29.80 inches and falling. Around central Indiana, it was mostly sunny, with a temperature of 81 at Muncie and 80 at Eagle Creek Air Park. It was partly sunny, with a temperature of 82 at Anderson, 79 at Zionsville, and 81 at Shelbyville. Elsewhere across Indiana, skies ranged from mostly sunny to partly sunny. It was 76 at South Bend, 82 at Fort Wayne, and 81 at Lafayette. Terre Haute reported 80, Bloomington reported 83, and Evansville reported 91. Just outside Indiana, at Chicago, it was mostly sunny, with a temperature of 78. It was partly sunny, with a temperature of 81 at Dayton, 84 at Cincinnati, and 89 at Louisville. It was cloudy, with a temperature of 75 at Champaign, and 87 at St. Louis. Once again, at Indianapolis, it was 82 degrees with partly sunny skies. This is NOAA All Hazards Radio KEC 74 in Indianapolis. Now a look at your forecast for Indianapolis and central Indiana. Rest of today. Mostly cloudy early this afternoon, then clearing. Highs in the mid-80s. North winds around 10 miles an hour with gusts up to 20 miles an hour. For tonight, clear. Lows in the lower 60s. North winds 5 to 10 miles an hour. Gusts up to 20 miles an hour through the late overnight. Wednesday, sunny. Highs in the lower 80s. North winds 5 to 10 miles an hour. For Wednesday night, clear. Lows in the lower 60s. North winds around 5 miles an hour. Thursday, mostly sunny. Highs in the mid-80s. North winds 5 to 10 miles an hour. Once again, the forecast for rest of today. Mostly cloudy early this afternoon, then clearing. Highs in the mid-80s. North winds around 10 miles an hour with gusts up to 20 miles an hour.

taking a look at the 3-7 day forecast for Indianapolis and central Indiana. For Thursday night, mostly clear through the late overnight, then becoming partly cloudy. Lows in the mid-60s. Friday, partly cloudy through early afternoon, then mostly cloudy with a chance of showers and thunderstorms late in the afternoon. Highs in the mid-80s. Chance of rain 30%. For Friday night, mostly cloudy. A slight chance of showers and thunderstorms through the late overnight, then a chance of showers toward daybreak. Lows in the upper 60s. Chance of rain 40%. Saturday, a chance of showers with a slight chance of thunderstorms through early afternoon, then showers likely with a chance of thunderstorms late in the afternoon. Highs in the lower 80s. Chance of rain 60%. For Saturday night, mostly cloudy with a chance of showers with a slight chance of thunderstorms through the late overnight, then partly cloudy with a slight chance of showers toward daybreak. Lows in the mid-60s. Chance of rain 40%. Sunday, partly cloudy with a chance of showers. A slight chance of thunderstorms late in the afternoon. Highs in the lower 80s. Chance of rain 40%. For Sunday night, partly cloudy through the late overnight, then clearing. Lows in the mid-60s. Monday, mostly sunny. A slight chance of showers and thunderstorms late in the afternoon. Highs in the mid-80s. Chance of rain 20%. The 8-14 day outlook for Tuesday, August 4th through Monday, August 10th, calls for temperatures to be above normal and precipitation to be near normal. Normal highs for the period are around 85 degrees, and normal lows are around 65. The normal precipitation total for the 7 days is around 0.70 inches. At 2 p.m. at Indianapolis, it was partly sunny. The temperature was 82 degrees, the dew point 69, and the relative humidity 64%. The wind was north at 15 miles an hour, gusting to 22. The barometric pressure was 29.80 inches and falling. Around central Indiana, it was mostly sunny, with a temperature of 81 at Muncie and 80 at Eagle Creek Air Park. It was partly sunny, with a temperature of 82 at Anderson, 79 at Zionsville, and 81 at Shelbyville. Elsewhere across Indiana, skies ranged from mostly sunny to partly sunny. It was 76 at South Bend, 82 at Fort Wayne, and 81 at Lafayette. Terre Haute reported 80, Bloomington reported 83, and Evansville reported 91. Just outside Indiana, at Chicago, it was mostly sunny, with a temperature of 78. It was partly sunny, with a temperature of 81 at Dayton, 84 at Cincinnati, and 89 at Louisville. It was cloudy, with a temperature of 75 at Champaign and 87 at St. Louis. Once again, at Indianapolis, it was 82 degrees with partly sunny skies. This is NOAA All Hazards Radio KEC 74 in Indianapolis. Now a look at your forecast for Indianapolis and central Indiana. Rest of today. Mostly cloudy early this afternoon, then clearing. Highs in the mid-80s. North winds around 10 miles an hour with gusts up to 20 miles an hour. For tonight, clear. Lows in the lower 60s. North winds 5 to 10 miles an hour. Gusts up to 20 miles an hour through the late overnight. Wednesday, sunny. Highs in the lower 80s. North winds 5 to 10 miles an hour. For Wednesday night, clear. Lows in the lower 60s. North winds around 5 miles an hour. Thursday, mostly sunny. Highs in the mid-80s. North winds 5 to 10 miles an hour. Once again, the forecast for rest of today. Mostly cloudy early this afternoon, then clearing. Highs in the mid-80s. North winds around 10 miles an hour with gusts up to 20 miles an hour. Now here is the hazardous weather outlook for central Indiana. For the period today and tonight, no hazardous weather is expected at this time. And now the extended outlook for the period Wednesday through Monday. Thunderstorms are possible at times Friday through Sunday. Spotter information statement, spotter activation is not expected.

taking a look at the 3-7 day forecast for Indianapolis and central Indiana. For Thursday night, mostly clear through the late overnight, then becoming partly cloudy. Lows in the mid-60s. Friday, partly cloudy through early afternoon, then mostly cloudy with a chance of showers and thunderstorms late in the afternoon. Highs in the mid-80s. Chance of rain 30%. For Friday night, mostly cloudy. A slight chance of showers and thunderstorms through the late overnight, then a chance of showers toward daybreak. Lows in the upper 60s. Chance of rain 40%. Saturday, a chance of showers with a slight chance of thunderstorms through early afternoon, then showers likely with a chance of thunderstorms late in the afternoon. Highs in the lower 80s. Chance of rain 60%. For Saturday night, mostly cloudy with a chance of showers with a slight chance of thunderstorms through the late overnight, then partly cloudy with a slight chance of showers toward daybreak. Lows in the mid-60s. Chance of rain 40%. Sunday, partly cloudy with a chance of showers. A slight chance of thunderstorms late in the afternoon. Highs in the lower 80s. Chance of rain 40%. For Sunday night, partly cloudy through the late overnight, then clearing. Lows in the mid-60s. Monday, mostly sunny. A slight chance of showers and thunderstorms late in the afternoon. Highs in the mid-80s. Chance of rain 20%. The 14-day outlook for Tuesday, August 4th through Monday, August 10th, calls for temperatures to be above normal and precipitation to be near normal. Normal highs for the period are around 85 degrees, and normal lows are around 65. The normal precipitation total for the 7 days is around 0.70 inches. At 2 p.m. at Indianapolis, it was partly sunny. The temperature was 82 degrees, the dew point 69, and the relative humidity 64%. The wind was north at 15 miles an hour, gusting to 22. The barometric pressure was 29.80 inches and falling. Around central Indiana, it was mostly sunny, with a temperature of 81 at Muncie and 80 at Eagle Creek Air Park. It was partly sunny, with a temperature of 82 at Anderson, 79 at Zionsville, and 81 at Shelbyville. Elsewhere across Indiana, skies ranged from mostly sunny to partly sunny. It was 76 at South Bend, 82 at Fort Wayne, and 81 at Lafayette. Terre Haute reported 80, Bloomington reported 83, and Evansville reported 91. Just outside Indiana, at Chicago, it was mostly sunny, with a temperature of 78. It was partly sunny, with a temperature of 81 at Dayton, 84 at Cincinnati, and 89 at Louisville. It was cloudy, with a temperature of 75 at Champaign and 87 at St. Louis. Once again, at Indianapolis, it was 82 degrees with partly sunny skies. This is NOAA All Hazards Radio KEC 74 in Indianapolis. Now a look at your forecast for Indianapolis and central Indiana. Rest of today. Mostly cloudy early this afternoon, then clearing. Highs in the mid-80s. North winds around 10 miles an hour with gusts up to 20 miles an hour. For tonight, clear. Lows in the lower 60s. North winds 5 to 10 miles an hour. Gusts up to 20 miles an hour through the late overnight. Wednesday, sunny. Highs in the lower 80s. North winds 5 to 10 miles an hour. For Wednesday night, clear. Lows in the lower 60s. North winds around 5 miles an hour. Thursday, mostly sunny. Highs in the mid-80s. North winds 5 to 10 miles an hour. Once again, the forecast for rest of today. Mostly cloudy early this afternoon, then clearing. Highs in the mid-80s. North winds around 10 miles an hour with gusts up to 20 miles an hour. The current time is 2:23 p.m. Eastern Daylight Time. Taking a look at the 3-7 day forecast for Indianapolis and central Indiana. For Thursday night, mostly clear through the late overnight, then becoming partly cloudy. Lows in the mid-60s. Friday, partly cloudy through early afternoon,

then mostly cloudy with a chance of showers and thunderstorms late in the afternoon. Highs in the mid-80s. Chance of rain 30%. For Friday night, mostly cloudy. A slight chance of showers and thunderstorms through the late overnight, then a chance of showers toward daybreak. Lows in the upper 60s. Chance of rain 40%. Saturday, a chance of showers with a slight chance of thunderstorms through early afternoon, then showers likely with a chance of thunderstorms late in the afternoon. Highs in the lower 80s. Chance of rain 60%. For Saturday night, mostly cloudy with a chance of showers with a slight chance of thunderstorms through the late overnight, then partly cloudy with a slight chance of showers toward daybreak. Lows in the mid-60s. Chance of rain 40%. Sunday, partly cloudy with a chance of showers. A slight chance of thunderstorms late in the afternoon. Highs in the lower 80s. Chance of rain 40%. For Sunday night, partly cloudy through the late overnight, then clearing. Lows in the mid-60s. Monday, mostly sunny. A slight chance of showers and thunderstorms late in the afternoon. Highs in the mid-80s. Chance of rain 20%. The 8-14 day outlook for Tuesday, August 4th through Monday, August 10th, calls for temperatures to be above normal and precipitation to be near normal. Normal highs for the period are around 85 degrees, and normal lows are around 65. The normal precipitation total for the 7 days is around 0.70 inches. At 2 p.m. at Indianapolis, it was partly sunny. The temperature was 82 degrees, the dew point 69, and the relative humidity 64%. The wind was north at 15 miles an hour, gusting to 22. The barometric pressure was 29.80 inches and falling. Around central Indiana, it was mostly sunny, with a temperature of 81 at Muncie and 80 at Eagle Creek Air Park. It was partly sunny, with a temperature of 82 at Anderson, 79 at Zionsville, and 81 at Shelbyville. Elsewhere across Indiana, skies ranged from mostly sunny to partly sunny. It was 76 at South Bend, 82 at Fort Wayne, and 81 at Lafayette. Terre Haute reported 80, Bloomington reported 83, and Evansville reported 91. Just outside Indiana, at Chicago, it was mostly sunny, with a temperature of 78. It was partly sunny, with a temperature of 81 at Dayton, 84 at Cincinnati, and 89 at Louisville. It was cloudy, with a temperature of 75 at Champaign and 87 at St. Louis. Once again, at Indianapolis, it was 82 degrees with partly sunny skies. This is All Hazards Radio KEC 74 in Indianapolis. Now a look at your forecast for Indianapolis and central Indiana. Rest of today. Mostly cloudy early this afternoon, then clearing. Highs in the mid-80s. North winds around 10 miles an hour with gusts up to 20 miles an hour. For tonight, clear. Lows in the lower 60s. North winds 5 to 10 miles an hour. Gusts up to 20 miles an hour through the late overnight. Wednesday, sunny. Highs in the lower 80s. North winds 5 to 10 miles an hour. For Wednesday night, clear. Lows in the lower 60s. North winds around 5 miles an hour. Thursday, mostly sunny. Highs in the mid-80s. North winds 5 to 10 miles an hour. Once again, the forecast for rest of today. Mostly cloudy early this afternoon, then clearing. Highs in the mid-80s. North winds around 10 miles an hour with gusts up to 20 miles an hour. Taking a look at the 3-7 day forecast for Indianapolis and central Indiana. For Thursday night, mostly clear through the late overnight, then becoming partly cloudy. Lows in the mid-60s. Friday, partly cloudy through early afternoon, then mostly cloudy with a chance of showers and thunderstorms late in the afternoon. Highs in the mid-80s. Chance of rain 30%. For Friday night, mostly cloudy. A slight chance of showers and thunderstorms through the late overnight, then a chance of showers toward daybreak. Lows in the upper 60s. Chance of rain 40%.

set. Saturday, a chance of showers with a slight chance of thunderstorms through early afternoon, then showers likely with a chance of thunderstorms late in the afternoon. Highs in the lower 80s. Chance of rain 60%. For Saturday night, mostly cloudy with a chance of showers with a slight chance of thunderstorms through the late overnight, then partly cloudy with a slight chance of showers toward daybreak. Lows in the mid-60s. Chance of rain 40%. Sunday, partly cloudy with a chance of showers. A slight chance of thunderstorms late in the afternoon. Highs in the lower 80s. Chance of rain 40%. For Sunday night, partly cloudy through the late overnight, then clearing. Lows in the mid-60s. Monday, mostly sunny. A slight chance of showers and thunderstorms late in the afternoon. Highs in the mid-80s. Chance of rain 20%. The 8 to 14 day outlook for Tuesday, August 4th through Monday, August 10th, calls for temperatures to be above normal and precipitation to be near normal. Normal highs for the period are around 85 degrees, and normal lows are around 65. The normal precipitation total for the 7 days is around 0.70 inches. The ultraviolet index for Indianapolis on Wednesday will be 9. The Environmental Protection Agency categorizes an index of 9 as very high exposure to ultraviolet radiation. At 2 p.m. at Indianapolis, it was partly sunny. The temperature was 82 degrees, the dew point 69, and the relative humidity 64%. The wind was north at 15 miles an hour, gusting to 22. The barometric pressure was 29.80 inches and falling. Around central Indiana, it was mostly sunny, with a temperature of 81 at Muncie and 80 at Eagle Creek Air Park. It was partly sunny, with a temperature of 82 at Anderson, 79 at Zionsville, and 81 at Shelbyville. Elsewhere across Indiana, skies ranged from mostly sunny to partly sunny. It was 76 at South Bend, 82 at Fort Wayne, and 81 at Lafayette. Terre Haute reported 80, Bloomington reported 83, and Evansville reported 91. Just outside Indiana, at Chicago, it was mostly sunny, with a temperature of 78. It was partly sunny, with a temperature of 81 at Dayton, 84 at Cincinnati, and 89 at Louisville. It was cloudy, with a temperature of 75 at Champaign and 87 at St. Louis. Once again, at Indianapolis, it was 82 degrees with partly sunny skies. This is NOAA All Hazards Radio KEC 74 in Indianapolis. Now a look at your forecast for Indianapolis and central Indiana. Rest of today. Mostly cloudy early this afternoon, then clearing. Highs in the mid-80s. North winds around 10 miles an hour with gusts up to 20 miles an hour. For tonight, clear. Lows in the lower 60s. North winds 5 to 10 miles an hour. Gusts up to 20 miles an hour through the late overnight. Wednesday, sunny. Highs in the lower 80s. North winds 5 to 10 miles an hour. For Wednesday night, clear. Lows in the lower 60s. North winds around 5 miles an hour. Thursday, mostly sunny. Highs in the mid-80s. North winds 5 to 10 miles an hour. Once again, the forecast for rest of today. Mostly cloudy early this afternoon, then clearing. Highs in the mid-80s. North winds around 10 miles an hour with gusts up to 20 miles an hour. And now a look at your forecast for Indianapolis and central Indiana. Tonight, partly cloudy, then becoming mostly sunny late this afternoon, then becoming clear. Lows in the lower 60s. North winds 5 to 10 miles an hour. Noon, then becoming clear. Lows in the lower 60s. North winds 5 to 10 miles an hour. Gusts up to 20 miles an hour. For Wednesday, sunny. Highs in the lower 80s. North winds 5 to 10 miles an hour. Wednesday night, clear. Lows in the lower 60s. North winds around 5 miles an hour. For Thursday, mostly sunny. Highs in the mid-80s. North winds 5 to 10 miles an hour.

Once again, the forecast for tonight. Partly cloudy, then becoming mostly sunny late this afternoon, then becoming clear. Lows in the lower 60s. North winds 5 to 10 miles an hour. Gusts up to 20 miles an hour. Taking a look at the 3 through 7 day forecast for Indianapolis and central Indiana. Thursday night. Mostly clear. Lows in the mid 60s. East winds around 5 miles an hour through the late overnight, becoming light and variable. For Friday, partly cloudy through early afternoon, then becoming mostly cloudy. Highs in the mid-80s. Friday night, mostly cloudy with a chance of showers with a slight chance of thunderstorms. Lows in the upper 60s. Chance of rain 50%. For Saturday, a chance of showers with a slight chance of thunderstorms through early afternoon, then showers likely with a chance of thunderstorms late in the afternoon. Highs in the lower 80s. Chance of rain 60%. Saturday night and Sunday. Partly cloudy with a chance of showers and thunderstorms. Lows in the mid 60s. Highs in the lower 80s. Chance of rain 50%. For Sunday night. Partly cloudy. A slight chance of showers and thunderstorms through the late overnight. Lows in the mid-60s. Chance of rain 20%. Monday. Partly cloudy. A chance of showers with a slight chance of thunderstorms late in the afternoon. Highs in the mid-80s. Chance of rain 40%. For Monday night. Mostly clear. Lows in the upper 60s. Tuesday. Mostly sunny. A chance of showers with a slight chance of thunderstorms late in the afternoon. Highs in the upper 80s. Chance of rain 30%. The 8 to 14 day outlook for Tuesday, August 4th through Monday, August 10th, calls for temperatures to be above normal and precipitation to be near normal. Normal highs for the period are around 85 degrees and normal lows are around 65. The normal precipitation total for the 7 days is around 0.70 inches. The ultraviolet index for Indianapolis on Wednesday will be 9. The Environmental Protection Agency categorizes an index of 9 as very high exposure to ultraviolet radiation. At 2 p.m. at Indianapolis, it was partly sunny. The temperature was 82 degrees, the dew point 69, and the relative humidity 64%. The wind was north at 15 miles an hour, gusting to 22. The barometric pressure was 29.80 inches and falling. Around central Indiana, it was mostly sunny, with a temperature of 81 at Muncie and 80 at Eagle Creek Air Park. It was partly sunny, with a temperature of 82 at Anderson, 79 at Zionsville, and 81 at Shelbyville. Elsewhere across Indiana, skies ranged from mostly sunny to partly sunny. It was 76 at South Bend, 82 at Fort Wayne, and 81 at Lafayette. Terre Haute reported 80, Bloomington reported 83, and Evansville reported 91. Just outside Indiana, at Chicago, it was mostly sunny, with a temperature of 78. It was partly sunny, with a temperature of 81 at Dayton, 84 at Cincinnati, and 89 at Louisville. It was cloudy, with a temperature of 75 at Champaign and 87 at St. Louis. Once again, at Indianapolis, it was 82 degrees with partly sunny skies. This is NOAA All Hazards Radio KEC 74 in Indianapolis. Now a look at your forecast for Indianapolis and central Indiana. Tonight, partly cloudy, then becoming mostly sunny late this afternoon, then becoming clear. Lows in the lower 60s. North winds 5 to 10 miles an hour. Gusts up to 20 miles an hour. For Wednesday, sunny. Highs in the lower 80s. North winds 5 to 10 miles an hour. Wednesday night, clear. Lows in the lower 60s. North winds around 5 miles an hour. For Thursday, mostly sunny. Highs in the mid 80s. North winds 5 to 10 miles an hour. Once again, the forecast for tonight. Partly cloudy, then becoming mostly sunny late this afternoon, then becoming clear. Lows in the lower 60s. North winds 5 to 10 miles an hour.
gusts up to 20 miles an hour. The current time is 2:38 p.m. Eastern Daylight Time. Now here is the hazardous weather outlook for central Indiana. For the period today and tonight, no hazardous weather is expected at this time. And now the extended outlook for the period Wednesday through Monday. Thunderstorms are possible at times Friday through Sunday. Spotter information statement, spotter activation is not expected. Taking a look at the 3 through 7 day forecast for Indianapolis and central Indiana. Thursday night, mostly clear. Lows in the mid-60s. East winds around 5 miles an hour through the late overnight, becoming light and variable. For Friday, partly cloudy through early afternoon, then becoming mostly cloudy. Highs in the mid-80s. Friday night, mostly cloudy with a chance of showers with a slight chance of thunderstorms. Lows in the upper 60s. Chance of rain 50%. For Saturday, a chance of showers with a slight chance of thunderstorms through early afternoon, then showers likely with a chance of thunderstorms late in the afternoon. Highs in the lower 80s. Chance of rain 60%. Saturday night and Sunday, partly cloudy with a chance of showers and thunderstorms. Lows in the mid-60s. Highs in the lower 80s. Chance of rain 50%. For Sunday night, partly cloudy. A slight chance of showers and thunderstorms through the late overnight. Lows in the mid-60s. Chance of rain 20%. Monday, partly cloudy. A chance of showers with a slight chance of thunderstorms late in the afternoon. Highs in the mid-80s. Chance of rain 40%. For Monday night, mostly clear. Lows in the upper 60s. Tuesday, mostly sunny. A chance of showers with a slight chance of thunderstorms late in the afternoon. Highs in the upper 80s. Chance of rain 30%. The 8 to 14 day outlook for Tuesday, August 4th through Monday, August 10th, calls for temperatures to be above normal and precipitation to be near normal. Normal highs for the period are around 85 degrees and normal lows are around 65. The normal precipitation total for the 7 days is around 0.70 inches. The ultraviolet index for Indianapolis on Wednesday will be 9. The Environmental Protection Agency categorizes an index of 9 as very high exposure to ultraviolet radiation. At 2 p.m. at Indianapolis, it was partly sunny. The temperature was 82 degrees, the dew point 69, and the relative humidity 64%. The wind was north at 15 miles an hour, gusting to 22. The barometric pressure was 29.80 inches and falling. Around central Indiana, it was mostly sunny, with a temperature of 81 at Muncie and 80 at Eagle Creek Air Park. It was partly sunny, with a temperature of 82 at Anderson, 79 at Zionsville, and 81 at Shelbyville. Elsewhere across Indiana, skies ranged from mostly sunny to partly sunny. It was 76 at South Bend, 82 at Fort Wayne, and 81 at Lafayette. Terre Haute reported 80, Bloomington reported 83, and Evansville reported 91. Just outside Indiana, at Chicago, it was mostly sunny, with a temperature of 78. It was partly sunny, with a temperature of 81 at Dayton, 84 at Cincinnati, and 89 at Louisville. It was cloudy, with a temperature of 75 at Champaign, and 87 at St. Louis. Once again, at Indianapolis, it was 82 degrees with partly sunny skies. This is NOAA All Hazards Radio KEC 74 in Indianapolis. Now a look at your forecast for Indianapolis and central Indiana. Tonight, partly cloudy, then becoming mostly sunny late this afternoon, then becoming clear. Lows in the lower 60s. North winds 5 to 10 miles an hour. Gusts up to 20 miles an hour. For Wednesday, sunny. Highs in the lower 80s. North winds 5 to 10 miles an hour. Wednesday night, clear. Lows in the lower 60s. North winds around 5 miles an hour. For Thursday, mostly sunny. Highs in the mid 80s. North winds 5 to 10 miles an hour.

begin. The forecast for tonight. Partly cloudy, then becoming mostly sunny late this afternoon, then becoming clear. Lows in the lower 60s. North winds 5 to 10 miles an hour. Gusts up to 20 miles an hour. Taking a look at the 3 through 7 day forecast for Indianapolis and central Indiana. Thursday night. Mostly clear. Lows in the mid 60s. East winds around 5 miles an hour through the late overnight, becoming light and variable. For Friday, partly cloudy through early afternoon, then becoming mostly cloudy. Highs in the mid-80s. Friday night, mostly cloudy with a chance of showers with a slight chance of thunderstorms. Lows in the upper 60s. Chance of rain 50%. For Saturday, a chance of showers with a slight chance of thunderstorms through early afternoon, then showers likely with a chance of thunderstorms late in the afternoon. Highs in the lower 80s. Chance of rain 60%. Saturday night and Sunday. Partly cloudy with a chance of showers and thunderstorms. Lows in the mid 60s. Highs in the lower 80s. Chance of rain 50%. For Sunday night. Partly cloudy. A slight chance of showers and thunderstorms through the late overnight. Lows in the mid-60s. Chance of rain 20%. Monday. Partly cloudy. A chance of showers with a slight chance of thunderstorms late in the afternoon. Highs in the mid-80s. Chance of rain 40%. For Monday night. Mostly clear. Lows in the upper 60s. Tuesday. Mostly sunny. A chance of showers with a slight chance of thunderstorms late in the afternoon. Highs in the upper 80s. Chance of rain 30%. The 14-day outlook for Tuesday, August 4th through Monday, August 10th, calls for temperatures to be above normal and precipitation to be near normal. Normal highs for the period are around 85 degrees and normal lows are around 65. The normal precipitation total for the 7 days is around 0.70 inches. The ultraviolet index for Indianapolis on Wednesday will be 9. The Environmental Protection Agency categorizes an index of 9 as very high exposure to ultraviolet radiation. At 2 p.m. at Indianapolis, it was partly sunny. The temperature was 82 degrees, the dew point 69, and the relative humidity 64%. The wind was north at 15 miles an hour, gusting to 22. The barometric pressure was 29.80 inches and falling. Around central Indiana, it was mostly sunny, with a temperature of 81 at Muncie and 80 at Eagle Creek Air Park. It was partly sunny, with a temperature of 82 at Anderson, 79 at Zionsville, and 81 at Shelbyville. Elsewhere across Indiana, skies ranged from mostly sunny to partly sunny. It was 76 at South Bend, 82 at Fort Wayne, and 81 at Lafayette. Terre Haute reported 80, Bloomington reported 83, and Evansville reported 91. Just outside Indiana, at Chicago, it was mostly sunny, with a temperature of 78. It was partly sunny, with a temperature of 81 at Dayton, 84 at Cincinnati, and 89 at Louisville. It was cloudy, with a temperature of 75 at Champaign and 87 at St. Louis. Once again, at Indianapolis, it was 82 degrees with partly sunny skies. This is NOAA All Hazards Radio KEC 74 in Indianapolis. And now a look at your forecast for Indianapolis and central Indiana. Tonight, partly cloudy, then becoming mostly sunny late this afternoon, then becoming clear. Lows in the lower 60s. North winds 5 to 10 miles an hour. Gusts up to 20 miles an hour. For Wednesday, sunny. Highs in the lower 80s. North winds 5 to 10 miles an hour. Wednesday night, clear. Lows in the lower 60s. North winds around 5 miles an hour. For Thursday, mostly sunny. Highs in the mid 80s. North winds 5 to 10 miles an hour. Once again, the forecast for tonight. Partly cloudy, then becoming mostly sunny late this afternoon, then becoming clear. Lows in the lower 60s. North winds 5 to 10 miles an hour.

rain 60%. Saturday night and Sunday, partly cloudy with a chance of showers and thunderstorms. Lows in the mid-60s. Highs in the lower 80s. Chance of rain 50%. For Sunday night, partly cloudy. A slight chance of showers and thunderstorms through the late overnight. Lows in the mid-60s. Chance of rain 20%. Monday, partly cloudy. A chance of showers with a slight chance of thunderstorms late in the afternoon. Highs in the mid-80s. Chance of rain 40%. For Monday night, mostly clear. Lows in the upper 60s. Tuesday, mostly sunny. A chance of showers with a slight chance of thunderstorms late in the afternoon. Highs in the upper 80s. Chance of rain 30%. The 14-day outlook for Tuesday, August 4th through Monday, August 10th, calls for temperatures to be above normal and precipitation to be near normal. Normal highs for the period are around 85 degrees, and normal lows are around 65. The normal precipitation total for the 7 days is around 0.70 inches. The ultraviolet index for Indianapolis on Wednesday will be 9. The Environmental Protection Agency categorizes an index of 9 as very high exposure to ultraviolet radiation. At 2 p.m. at Indianapolis, it was partly sunny. The temperature was 82 degrees, the dew point 69, and the relative humidity 64%. The wind was north at 15 miles an hour, gusting to 22. The barometric pressure was 29.80 inches and falling. Around central Indiana, it was mostly sunny, with a temperature of 81 at Muncie and 80 at Eagle Creek Air Park. It was partly sunny, with a temperature of 82 at Anderson, 79 at Zionsville, and 81 at Shelbyville. Elsewhere across Indiana, skies ranged from mostly sunny to partly sunny. It was 76 at South Bend, 82 at Fort Wayne, and 81 at Lafayette. Terre Haute reported 80, Bloomington reported 83, and Evansville reported 91. Just outside Indiana, at Chicago, it was mostly sunny, with a temperature of 78. It was partly sunny, with a temperature of 81 at Dayton, 84 at Cincinnati, and 89 at Louisville. It was cloudy, with a temperature of 75 at Champaign and 87 at St. Louis. Once again, at Indianapolis, it was 82 degrees with partly sunny skies. This is NOAA All Hazards Radio KEC 74 in Indianapolis. Now a look at your forecast for Indianapolis and central Indiana. Tonight, partly cloudy, then becoming mostly sunny late this afternoon, then becoming clear. Lows in the lower 60s. North winds 5 to 10 miles an hour. Gusts up to 20 miles an hour. For Wednesday, sunny. Highs in the lower 80s. North winds 5 to 10 miles an hour. Wednesday night, clear. Lows in the lower 60s. North winds around 5 miles an hour. For Thursday, mostly sunny. Highs in the mid 80s. North winds 5 to 10 miles an hour. Once again, the forecast for tonight. Partly cloudy, then becoming mostly sunny late this afternoon, then becoming clear. Lows in the lower 60s. North winds 5 to 10 miles an hour. Gusts up to 20 miles an hour. The current time is 2:53 p.m. Eastern Daylight Time. Taking a look at the 3 through 7 day forecast for Indianapolis and central Indiana. Thursday night, mostly clear. Lows in the mid-60s. East winds around 5 miles an hour through the late overnight, becoming light and variable. For Friday, partly cloudy through early afternoon, then becoming mostly cloudy. Highs in the mid-80s. Friday night, mostly cloudy with a chance of showers with a slight chance of thunderstorms. Lows in the upper 60s. Chance of rain 50%. For Saturday, a chance of showers with a slight chance of thunderstorms through early afternoon, then showers likely with a chance of thunderstorms late in the afternoon. Highs in the lower 80s. Chance of rain 60%. Saturday night and Sunday, partly cloudy with a chance of showers and thunderstorms. Lows in the mid-60s.

Highs in the lower 80s. Chance of rain 50%. For Sunday night, partly cloudy. A slight chance of showers and thunderstorms through the late overnight. Lows in the mid-60s. Chance of rain 20%. Monday, partly cloudy. A chance of showers with a slight chance of thunderstorms late in the afternoon. Highs in the mid-80s. Chance of rain 40%. For Monday night, mostly clear. Lows in the upper 60s. Tuesday, mostly sunny. A chance of showers with a slight chance of thunderstorms late in the afternoon. Highs in the upper 80s. Chance of rain 30%. The 8 to 14 day outlook for Tuesday, August 4th through Monday, August 10th, calls for temperatures to be above normal and precipitation to be near normal. Normal highs for the period are around 85 degrees and normal lows are around 65. The normal precipitation total for the 7 days is around 0.70 inches. The ultraviolet index for Indianapolis on Wednesday will be 9. The Environmental Protection Agency categorizes an index of 9 as very high exposure to ultraviolet radiation. At 10 p.m. at Indianapolis, it was partly sunny. The temperature was 82 degrees, the dew point 69, and the relative humidity 64%. The wind was north at 15 miles an hour, gusting to 22. The barometric pressure was 29.80 inches and falling. Around central Indiana, it was mostly sunny, with a temperature of 81 at Muncie and 80 at Eagle Creek Air Park. It was partly sunny, with a temperature of 82 at Anderson, 79 at Zionsville, and 81 at Shelbyville. Elsewhere across Indiana, skies ranged from mostly sunny to partly sunny. It was 76 at South Bend, 82 at Fort Wayne, and 81 at Lafayette. Terre Haute reported 80, Bloomington reported 83, and Evansville reported 91. Just outside Indiana, at Chicago, it was mostly sunny, with a temperature of 78. It was partly sunny, with a temperature of 81 at Dayton, 84 at Cincinnati, and 89 at Louisville. It was cloudy, with a temperature of 75 at Champaign, and 87 at St. Louis. Once again, at Indianapolis, it was 82 degrees with partly sunny skies. This is NOAA All Hazards Radio KEC 74 in Indianapolis. And now a look at your forecast for Indianapolis and central Indiana. Tonight, partly cloudy, then becoming mostly sunny late this afternoon, then becoming clear. Lows in the lower 60s. North winds 5 to 10 miles an hour. Gusts up to 20 miles an hour. For Wednesday, sunny. Highs in the lower 80s. North winds 5 to 10 miles an hour. Wednesday night, clear. Lows in the lower 60s. North winds around 5 miles an hour. For Thursday, mostly sunny. Highs in the mid 80s. North winds 5 to 10 miles an hour. Once again, the forecast for tonight. Partly cloudy, then becoming mostly sunny late this afternoon, then becoming clear. Lows in the lower 60s. North winds 5 to 10 miles an hour. Gusts up to 20 miles an hour. Now here is the hazardous weather outlook for central Indiana. For the period today and tonight. No hazardous weather is expected at this time. And now the extended outlook for the period Wednesday through Monday. Thunderstorms are possible at times Friday through Sunday. Spotter information statement, spotter activation is not expected. Taking a look at the 3 through 7 day forecast for Indianapolis and central Indiana. Thursday night, mostly clear. Lows in the mid-60s. East winds around 5 miles an hour through the late overnight, becoming light and variable. For Friday, partly cloudy through early afternoon, then becoming mostly cloudy. Highs in the mid-80s. Friday night, mostly cloudy with a chance of showers with a slight chance of thunderstorms. Lows in the upper 60s. Chance of rain 50%. For Saturday, a chance of showers with a slight chance of thunderstorms through early afternoon, then showers likely with a chance of thunderstorms late in the afternoon. Highs in the lower 80s. Chance of rain.

60%. Saturday night and Sunday, partly cloudy with a chance of showers and thunderstorms. Lows in the mid-60s. Highs in the lower 80s. Chance of rain 50%. For Sunday night, partly cloudy. A slight chance of showers and thunderstorms through the late overnight. Lows in the mid-60s. Chance of rain 20%. Monday, partly cloudy. A chance of showers with a slight chance of thunderstorms late in the afternoon. Highs in the mid-80s. Chance of rain 40%. For Monday night, mostly clear. Lows in the upper 60s. Tuesday, mostly sunny. A chance of showers with a slight chance of thunderstorms late in the afternoon. Highs in the upper 80s. Chance of rain 30%. The 14-day outlook for Tuesday, August 4th through Monday, August 10th, calls for temperatures to be above normal and precipitation to be near normal. Normal highs for the period are around 85 degrees and normal lows are around 65. The normal precipitation total for the 7 days is around 0.70 inches. The ultraviolet index for Indianapolis on Wednesday will be 9. The Environmental Protection Agency categorizes an index of 9 as very high exposure to ultraviolet radiation. At 2 p.m. at Indianapolis, it was partly sunny. The temperature was 82 degrees, the dew point 69, and the relative humidity 64%. The wind was north at 15 miles an hour, gusting to 22. The barometric pressure was 29.80 inches and falling. Around central Indiana, it was mostly sunny, with a temperature of 81 at Muncie and 80 at Eagle Creek Air Park. It was partly sunny, with a temperature of 82 at Anderson, 79 at Zionsville, and 81 at Shelbyville. Elsewhere across Indiana, skies ranged from mostly sunny to partly sunny. It was 76 at South Bend, 82 at Fort Wayne, and 81 at Lafayette. Terre Haute reported 80, Bloomington reported 83, and Evansville reported 91. Just outside Indiana, at Chicago, it was mostly sunny, with a temperature of 78. It was partly sunny, with a temperature of 81 at Dayton, 84 at Cincinnati, and 89 at Louisville. It was cloudy, with a temperature of 75 at Champaign and 87 at St. Louis. Once again, at Indianapolis, it was 82 degrees with partly sunny skies. This is NOAA All Hazards Radio KEC 74 in Indianapolis. And now a look at your forecast for Indianapolis and central Indiana. Tonight, partly cloudy, then becoming mostly sunny late this afternoon, then becoming clear. Lows in the lower 60s. North winds 5 to 10 miles an hour. Gusts up to 20 miles an hour. For Wednesday, sunny. Highs in the lower 80s. North winds 5 to 10 miles an hour. Wednesday night, clear. Lows in the lower 60s. North winds around 5 miles an hour. For Thursday, mostly sunny. Highs in the mid 80s. North winds 5 to 10 miles an hour. Once again, the forecast for tonight. Partly cloudy, then becoming mostly sunny late this afternoon, then becoming clear. Lows in the lower 60s. North winds 5 to 10 miles an hour. Gusts up to 20 miles an hour. Taking a look at the 3 through 7 day forecast for Indianapolis and central Indiana. Thursday night. Mostly clear. Lows in the mid-60s. East winds around 5 miles an hour through the late overnight, becoming light and variable. For Friday, partly cloudy through early afternoon, then becoming mostly cloudy. Highs in the mid-80s. Friday night, mostly cloudy with a chance of showers with a slight chance of thunderstorms. Lows in the upper 60s. Chance of rain 50%. For Saturday, a chance of showers with a slight chance of thunderstorms through early afternoon, then showers likely with a chance of thunderstorms late in the afternoon. Highs in the lower 80s. Chance of rain 60%. Saturday night and Sunday, partly cloudy with a chance of showers and thunderstorms. Lows in the mid-60s. Highs in the lower 80s. Chance of rain 50%.

Sunday night. Partly cloudy. A slight chance of showers and thunderstorms through the late overnight. Lows in the mid-60s. Chance of rain 20%. Monday. Partly cloudy. A chance of showers with a slight chance of thunderstorms late in the afternoon. Highs in the mid-80s. Chance of rain 40%. For Monday night. Mostly clear. Lows in the upper 60s. Tuesday. Mostly sunny. A chance of showers with a slight chance of thunderstorms late in the afternoon. Highs in the upper 80s. Chance of rain 30%. The 8 to 14 day outlook for Tuesday, August 4th through Monday, August 10th, calls for temperatures to be above normal and precipitation to be near normal. Normal highs for the period are around 85 degrees, and normal lows are around 65. The normal precipitation total for the 7 days is around 0.70 inches. The 8 to 14 day outlook for Wednesday, August 5th through Tuesday, August 11th, calls for temperatures to be above normal and precipitation to be near normal. Normal highs for the period are around 85 degrees, and normal lows are around 65. The normal precipitation total for the 7 days is around 0.70 inches. The ultraviolet index for Indianapolis on Wednesday will be 9. The Environmental Protection Agency categorizes an index of 9 as very high exposure to ultraviolet radiation. At 10 p.m. at Indianapolis, it was partly sunny. The temperature was 82 degrees, the dew point 69, and the relative humidity 64%. The wind was north at 15 miles an hour, gusting to 22. The barometric pressure was 29.80 inches and falling. Around central Indiana, it was mostly sunny, with a temperature of 81 at Muncie and 80 at Eagle Creek Air Park. It was partly sunny, with a temperature of 82 at Anderson, 79 at Zionsville, and 81 at Shelbyville. Elsewhere across Indiana, skies ranged from mostly sunny to partly sunny. It was 76 at South Bend, 82 at Fort Wayne, and 81 at Lafayette. Terre Haute reported 80, Bloomington reported 83, and Evansville reported 91. Just outside Indiana, at Chicago, it was mostly sunny, with a temperature of 78. It was partly sunny, with a temperature of 81 at Dayton, 84 at Cincinnati, and 89 at Louisville. It was cloudy, with a temperature of 75 at Champaign and 87 at St. Louis. Once again, at Indianapolis, it was 82 degrees with partly sunny skies. This is NOAA All Hazards Radio KEC 74 in Indianapolis. Now a look at your forecast for Indianapolis and central Indiana. Tonight, partly cloudy, then becoming mostly sunny late this afternoon, then becoming clear. Lows in the lower 60s. North winds 5 to 10 miles an hour. Gusts up to 20 miles an hour. For Wednesday, sunny. Highs in the lower 80s. North winds 5 to 10 miles an hour. Wednesday night, clear. Lows in the lower 60s. North winds around 5 miles an hour. For Thursday, mostly sunny. Highs in the mid 80s. North winds 5 to 10 miles an hour. Once again, the forecast for tonight. Partly cloudy, then becoming mostly sunny late this afternoon, then becoming clear. Lows in the lower 60s. North winds 5 to 10 miles an hour. Gusts up to 20 miles an hour. The current time is 3:08 p.m. Eastern Daylight Time. Taking a look at the 3 through 7 day forecast for Indianapolis and central Indiana. Thursday night, mostly clear. Lows in the mid-60s. East winds around 5 miles an hour through the late overnight, becoming light and variable. For Friday, partly cloudy through early afternoon, then becoming mostly cloudy. Highs in the mid-80s. Friday night, mostly cloudy with a chance of showers with a slight chance of thunderstorms. Lows in the upper 60s. Chance of rain 50%. For Saturday, a chance of showers with a slight chance of thunderstorms through early afternoon. Then showers likely with a chance of thunderstorms late in the afternoon. Highs in the lower 80s. Chance of rain 60%.
Saturday night and Sunday, partly cloudy with a chance of showers and thunderstorms. Lows in the mid-60s. Highs in the lower 80s. Chance of rain 50%. For Sunday night, partly cloudy. A slight chance of showers and thunderstorms through the late overnight. Lows in the mid-60s. Chance of rain 20%. Monday, partly cloudy. A chance of showers with a slight chance of thunderstorms late in the afternoon. Highs in the mid-80s. Chance of rain 40%. For Monday night, mostly clear. Lows in the upper 60s. Tuesday, mostly sunny. A chance of showers with a slight chance of thunderstorms late in the afternoon. Highs in the upper 80s. Chance of rain 30%. The 8 to 14 day outlook for Wednesday, August 5th through Tuesday, August 11th calls for temperatures to be above normal and precipitation to be near normal. Normal highs for the period are around 85 degrees and normal lows are around 65. The normal precipitation total for the 7 days is around 0.70 inches. The ultraviolet index for Indianapolis on Wednesday will be 9. The Environmental Protection Agency categorizes an index of 9 as very high exposure to ultraviolet radiation. At 3 p.m. at Indianapolis, it was partly sunny. The temperature was 84 degrees, the dew point 68, and the relative humidity 58%. The wind was north at 14 miles an hour, gusting to 24. The barometric pressure was 29.80 inches and steady. Around central Indiana, at Shelbyville, it was sunny, with a temperature of 83. At Eagle Creek Airport, it was mostly sunny, with a temperature of 82. It was partly sunny, with a temperature of 82 at Anderson, 81 at Muncie, and 80 at Zionsville. Elsewhere across Indiana, it was mostly sunny, with a temperature of 83 at Fort Wayne and 82 at Bloomington. It was partly sunny, with a temperature of 77 at South Bend, 81 at Lafayette, and 91 at Evansville. At Terre Haute, it was cloudy, with a temperature of 79. Just outside Indiana, at Chicago, it was mostly sunny, with a temperature of 79. It was partly sunny, with a temperature of 82 at Dayton, 90 at St. Louis, 85 at Cincinnati, and 90 at Louisville. At Champaign, it was cloudy, with a temperature of 78. Once again, at Indianapolis, it was 84 degrees with partly sunny skies. This is NOAA All Hazards Radio KEC 74 in Indianapolis. Now a look at your forecast for Indianapolis and central Indiana. Tonight, partly cloudy, then becoming mostly sunny late this afternoon, then becoming clear. Lows in the lower 60s. North winds 5 to 10 miles an hour. Gusts up to 20 miles an hour. For Wednesday, sunny. Highs in the lower 80s. North winds 5 to 10 miles an hour. Wednesday night, clear. Lows in the lower 60s. North winds around 5 miles an hour. For Thursday, mostly sunny. Highs in the mid-80s. North winds 5 to 10 miles an hour. Once again, the forecast for tonight. Partly cloudy, then becoming mostly sunny late this afternoon, then becoming clear. Lows in the lower 60s. North winds 5 to 10 miles an hour. Gusts up to 20 miles an hour. Taking a look at the 3 through 7 day forecast for Indianapolis and central Indiana. Thursday night, mostly clear. Lows in the mid-60s. East winds around 5 miles an hour through the late overnight, becoming light and variable. For Friday, partly cloudy through early afternoon, then becoming mostly cloudy. Highs in the mid-80s. Friday night, mostly cloudy with a chance of showers with a slight chance of thunderstorms. Lows in the upper 60s. Chance of rain 50%. For Saturday, a chance of showers with a slight chance of thunderstorms through early afternoon. Then showers likely with a chance of thunderstorms late in the afternoon. Highs in the lower 80s. Chance of rain 60%. Saturday night and Sunday, partly cloudy with a chance of showers and thunderstorms. Lows in the mid-60s.
Highs in the lower

chance of rain 50%. For Sunday night, partly cloudy. A slight chance of showers and thunderstorms through the late overnight. Lows in the mid-60s. Chance of rain 20%. Monday, partly cloudy. A chance of showers with a slight chance of thunderstorms late in the afternoon. Highs in the mid-80s. Chance of rain 40%. For Monday night, mostly clear. Lows in the upper 60s. Tuesday, mostly sunny. A chance of showers with a slight chance of thunderstorms late in the afternoon. Highs in the upper 80s. Chance of rain 30%. The 8 to 14 day outlook for Wednesday, August 5th through Tuesday, August 11th calls for temperatures to be above normal and precipitation to be near normal. Normal highs for the period are around 85 degrees and normal lows are around 65. The normal precipitation total for the 7 days is around 0.70 inches. The ultraviolet index for Indianapolis on Wednesday will be 9. The Environmental Protection Agency categorizes an index of 9 as very high exposure to ultraviolet radiation. At 3 p.m. at Indianapolis, it was partly sunny. The temperature was 84 degrees, the dew point 68, and the relative humidity 58%. The wind was north at 14 miles an hour, gusting to 24. The barometric pressure was 29.80 inches and steady. Around central Indiana, at Shelbyville, it was sunny, with a temperature of 83. At Eagle Creek Airpark, it was mostly sunny, with a temperature of 82. It was partly sunny, with a temperature of 82 at Anderson, 81 at Muncie, and 80 at Zionsville. Elsewhere across Indiana, it was mostly sunny, with a temperature of 83 at Fort Wayne, and 82 at Bloomington. It was partly sunny, with a temperature of 77 at South Bend, 81 at Lafayette, and 91 at Evansville. At Terre Haute, it was cloudy, with a temperature of 79. Just outside Indiana, at Chicago, it was mostly sunny, with a temperature of 79. It was partly sunny, with a temperature of 82 at Dayton, 90 at St. Louis, 85 at Cincinnati, and 90 at Louisville. At Champaign, it was cloudy, with a temperature of 78. Once again, at Indianapolis, it was 84 degrees with partly sunny skies. This is NOAA All Hazards Radio KEC 74 in Indianapolis. Now a look at your forecast for Indianapolis and central Indiana. Tonight, partly cloudy, then becoming mostly sunny late this afternoon, then becoming clear. Lows in the lower 60s. North winds 5 to 10 miles an hour. Gusts up to 20 miles an hour. For Wednesday, sunny. Highs in the lower 80s. North winds 5 to 10 miles an hour. Wednesday night, clear. Lows in the lower 60s. North winds around 5 miles an hour. For Thursday, mostly sunny. Highs in the mid-80s. North winds 5 to 10 miles an hour. Once again, the forecast for tonight. Partly cloudy, then becoming mostly sunny late this afternoon, then becoming clear. Lows in the lower 60s. North winds 5 to 10 miles an hour. Gusts up to 20 miles an hour. Now here is the hazardous weather outlook for central Indiana. For the period today and tonight, no hazardous weather is expected at this time. And now the extended outlook for the period Wednesday through Monday. Thunderstorms are possible at times Friday through Sunday. Spotter information statement, spotter activation is not expected. Taking a look at the 3 through 7 day forecast for Indianapolis and central Indiana. Thursday night, mostly clear. Lows in the mid-60s. East winds around 5 miles an hour through the late overnight, becoming light and variable. For Friday, partly cloudy through early afternoon, then becoming mostly cloudy. Highs in the mid-80s. Friday night, mostly cloudy with a chance of showers with a slight chance of thunderstorms. Lows in the upper 60s. Chance of rain 50%. For Saturday, a chance of showers with a slight chance of thunderstorms through early afternoon, then showers likely with a chance of thunderstorms late in the afternoon.

Highs in the lower 80s. Chance of rain 60%. Saturday night and Sunday, partly cloudy with a chance of showers and thunderstorms. Lows in the mid-60s. Highs in the lower 80s. Chance of rain 50%. For Sunday night, partly cloudy. A slight chance of showers and thunderstorms through the late overnight. Lows in the mid-60s. Chance of rain 20%. Monday, partly cloudy. A chance of showers with a slight chance of thunderstorms late in the afternoon. Highs in the mid-80s. Chance of rain 40%. For Monday night, mostly clear. Lows in the upper 60s. Tuesday, mostly sunny. A chance of showers with a slight chance of thunderstorms late in the afternoon. Highs in the upper 80s. Chance of rain 30%. The 8 to 14 day outlook for Wednesday, August 5th through Tuesday, August 11th calls for temperatures to be above normal and precipitation to be near normal. Normal highs for the period are around 85 degrees and normal lows are around 65. The normal precipitation total for the 7 days is around 0.70 inches. The ultraviolet index for Indianapolis on Wednesday will be 9. The Environmental Protection Agency categorizes an index of 9 as very high exposure to ultraviolet radiation. At 3 p.m. at Indianapolis, it was partly sunny. The temperature was 84 degrees, the dew point 68, and the relative humidity 58%. The wind was north at 14 miles an hour, gusting to 24. The barometric pressure was 29.80 inches and steady. Around central Indiana, at Shelbyville, it was sunny, with a temperature of 83. At Eagle Creek Airport, it was mostly sunny, with a temperature of 82. It was partly sunny, with a temperature of 82 at Anderson, 81 at Muncie, and 80 at Zionsville. Elsewhere across Indiana, it was mostly sunny, with a temperature of 83 at Fort Wayne, and 82 at Bloomington. It was partly sunny, with a temperature of 77 at South Bend, 81 at Lafayette, and 91 at Evansville. At Terre Haute, it was cloudy, with a temperature of 79. Just outside Indiana, at Chicago, it was mostly sunny, with a temperature of 79. It was partly sunny, with a temperature of 82 at Dayton, 90 at St. Louis, 85 at Cincinnati, and 90 at Louisville. At Champaign, it was cloudy, with a temperature of 78. Once again, at Indianapolis, it was 84 degrees with partly sunny skies. This is NOAA All Hazards Radio KEC 74 in Indianapolis. Now a look at your forecast for Indianapolis and central Indiana. Tonight, partly cloudy, then becoming mostly sunny late this afternoon, then becoming clear. Lows in the lower 60s. North winds 5 to 10 miles an hour. Gusts up to 20 miles an hour. For Wednesday, sunny. Highs in the lower 80s. North winds 5 to 10 miles an hour. Wednesday night, clear. Lows in the lower 60s. North winds around 5 miles an hour. For Thursday, mostly sunny. Highs in the mid 80s. North winds 5 to 10 miles an hour. Once again, the forecast for tonight. Partly cloudy, then becoming mostly sunny late this afternoon, then becoming clear. Lows in the lower 60s. North winds 5 to 10 miles an hour. Gusts up to 20 miles an hour. The current time is 3:23 p.m. Eastern Daylight Time. Taking a look at the 3 through 7 day forecast for Indianapolis and central Indiana. Thursday night, mostly clear. Lows in the mid-60s. East winds around 5 miles an hour through the late overnight, becoming light and variable. For Friday, partly cloudy through early afternoon, then becoming mostly cloudy. Highs in the mid-80s. Friday night, mostly cloudy with a chance of showers with a slight chance of thunderstorms. Lows in the upper 60s. Chance of rain 50%. For Saturday, a chance of showers with a slight chance of thunderstorms through early afternoon, then showers likely with a chance of thunderstorms late in the afternoon. Highs in the lower 80s. Chance of rain.

60%. Saturday night and Sunday, partly cloudy with a chance of showers and thunderstorms. Lows in the mid-60s. Highs in the lower 80s. Chance of rain 50%. For Sunday night, partly cloudy. A slight chance of showers and thunderstorms through the late overnight. Lows in the mid-60s. Chance of rain 20%. Monday, partly cloudy. A chance of showers with a slight chance of thunderstorms late in the afternoon. Highs in the mid-80s. Chance of rain 40%. For Monday night, mostly clear. Lows in the upper 60s. Tuesday, mostly sunny. A chance of showers with a slight chance of thunderstorms late in the afternoon. Highs in the upper 80s. Chance of rain 30%. The 8 to 14 day outlook for Wednesday, August 5th through Tuesday, August 11th calls for temperatures to be above normal and precipitation to be near normal. Normal highs for the period are around 85 degrees and normal lows are around 65. The normal precipitation total for the 7 days is around 0.70 inches. The ultraviolet index for Indianapolis on Wednesday will be 9. The Environmental Protection Agency categorizes an index of 9 as very high exposure to ultraviolet radiation. At 3 p.m. at Indianapolis, it was partly sunny. The temperature was 84 degrees, the dew point 68, and the relative humidity 58%. The wind was north at 14 miles an hour, gusting to 24. The barometric pressure was 29.80 inches and steady. Around central Indiana, at Shelbyville, it was sunny, with a temperature of 83. At Eagle Creek Airport, it was mostly sunny, with a temperature of 82. It was partly sunny, with a temperature of 82 at Anderson, 81 at Muncie, and 80 at Zionsville. Elsewhere across Indiana, it was mostly sunny, with a temperature of 83 at Fort Wayne, and 82 at Bloomington. It was partly sunny, with a temperature of 77 at South Bend, 81 at Lafayette, and 91 at Evansville. At Terre Haute, it was cloudy, with a temperature of 79. Just outside Indiana, at Chicago, it was mostly sunny, with a temperature of 79. It was partly sunny, with a temperature of 82 at Dayton, 90 at St. Louis, 85 at Cincinnati, and 90 at Louisville. At Champaign, it was cloudy, with a temperature of 78. Once again, at Indianapolis, it was 84 degrees with partly sunny skies. This is All Hazards Radio KEC 74 in Indianapolis. Now a look at your forecast for Indianapolis and central Indiana. Tonight, partly cloudy, then becoming mostly sunny late this afternoon, then becoming clear. Lows in the lower 60s. North winds 5 to 10 miles an hour. Gusts up to 20 miles an hour. For Wednesday, sunny. Highs in the lower 80s. North winds 5 to 10 miles an hour. Wednesday night, clear. Lows in the lower 60s. North winds around 5 miles an hour. For Thursday, mostly sunny. Highs in the mid 80s. North winds 5 to 10 miles an hour. Once again, the forecast for tonight. Partly cloudy, then becoming mostly sunny late this afternoon, then becoming clear. Lows in the lower 60s. North winds 5 to 10 miles an hour. Gusts up to 20 miles an hour. Taking a look at the 3 through 7 day forecast for Indianapolis and central Indiana. Thursday night. Mostly clear. Lows in the mid 60s. East winds around 5 miles an hour through the late overnight, becoming light and variable. For Friday, partly cloudy through early afternoon, then becoming mostly cloudy. Highs in the mid-80s. Friday night, mostly cloudy with a chance of showers with a slight chance of thunderstorms. Lows in the upper 60s. Chance of rain 50%. For Saturday, a chance of showers with a slight chance of thunderstorms through early afternoon, then showers likely with a chance of thunderstorms late in the afternoon. Highs in the lower 80s. Chance of rain 60%. Saturday night and Sunday. Partly cloudy with a chance of showers and thunderstorms. Lows in the mid-60s.

Highs in the lower 80s. Chance of rain 50%. For Sunday night, partly cloudy. A slight chance of showers and thunderstorms through the late overnight. Lows in the mid-60s. Chance of rain 20%. Monday, partly cloudy. A chance of showers with a slight chance of thunderstorms late in the afternoon. Highs in the mid-80s. Chance of rain 40%. For Monday night, mostly clear. Lows in the upper 60s. Tuesday, mostly sunny. A chance of showers with a slight chance of thunderstorms late in the afternoon. Highs in the upper 80s. Chance of rain 30%. The 14-day outlook for Wednesday, August 5th through Tuesday, August 11th, calls for temperatures to be above normal and precipitation to be near normal. Normal highs for the period are around 85 degrees, and normal lows are around 65. The normal precipitation total for the 7 days is around 0.70 inches. The ultraviolet index for Indianapolis on Wednesday will be 9. The Environmental Protection Agency categorizes an index of 9 as very high exposure to ultraviolet radiation. At 3 p.m. at Indianapolis, it was partly sunny. The temperature was 84 degrees, the dew point 68, and the relative humidity 58%. The wind was north an hour, gusting to 24. The barometric pressure was 29.80 inches and steady. Around central Indiana, at Shelbyville, it was sunny, with a temperature of 83. At Eagle Creek Airpark, it was mostly sunny, with a temperature of 82. It was partly sunny, with a temperature of 82 at Anderson, 81 at Muncie, and 80 at Zionsville. Elsewhere across Indiana, it was mostly sunny, with a temperature of 83 at Fort Wayne, and 82 at Bloomington. It was partly sunny, with a temperature of 77 at South Bend, 81 at Lafayette, and 91 at Evansville. At Terre Haute, it was cloudy, with a temperature of 79. Just outside Indiana, at Chicago, it was mostly sunny, with a temperature of 79. It was partly sunny, with a temperature of 82 at Dayton, 90 at St. Louis, 85 at Cincinnati, and 90 at Louisville. At Champaign, it was cloudy, with a temperature of 78. Once again, at Indianapolis, it was 84 degrees with partly sunny skies. This is NOAA All Hazards Radio KEC 74 in Indianapolis. And now a look at your forecast for Indianapolis and central Indiana. Tonight, partly cloudy, then becoming mostly sunny late this afternoon, then becoming clear. Lows in the lower 60s. North winds 5 to 10 miles an hour. Gusts up to 20 miles an hour. For Wednesday, sunny. Highs in the lower 80s. North winds 5 to 10 miles an hour. Wednesday night, clear. Lows in the lower 60s. North winds around 5 miles an hour. For Thursday, mostly sunny. Highs in the mid-80s. North winds 5 to 10 miles an hour. Once again, the forecast for tonight. Partly cloudy, then becoming mostly sunny late this afternoon, then becoming clear. 5 to 10 miles an hour. Once again, the forecast for tonight. Partly cloudy, then becoming mostly sunny late this afternoon, then becoming clear. Lows in the lower 60s. North winds 5 to 10 miles an hour. Gusts up to 20 miles an hour. Taking a look at the 3 through 7 day forecast for Indianapolis and central Indiana. Thursday night. Mostly clear. Lows in the mid-60s. East winds around 5 miles an hour through the late overnight, becoming light and variable. For Friday. Partly cloudy through early afternoon, then becoming mostly cloudy. Highs in the mid-80s. Friday night. Mostly cloudy with a chance of showers with a slight chance of thunderstorms. Lows in the upper 60s. Chance of rain 50%. For Saturday, a chance of showers with a slight chance of thunderstorms through early afternoon, then showers likely with a chance of thunderstorms late in the afternoon. Highs in the lower 80s. Chance of rain 60%. Saturday night and Sunday, partly cloudy with a chance of showers and thunderstorms.

Farms. Lows in the mid-60s. Highs in the lower 80s. Chance of rain 50%. For Sunday night, partly cloudy. A slight chance of showers and thunderstorms through the late overnight. Lows in the mid-60s. Chance of rain 20%. Monday, partly cloudy. A chance of showers with a slight chance of thunderstorms late in the afternoon. Highs in the mid-80s. Chance of rain 40%. For Monday night, mostly clear. Lows in the upper 60s. Tuesday, mostly sunny. A chance of showers with a slight chance of thunderstorms late in the afternoon. Highs in the upper 80s. Chance of rain 30%. The outlook for Wednesday, August 5th through Tuesday, August 11th, calls for temperatures to be above normal and precipitation to be near normal. Normal highs for the period are around 85 degrees, and normal lows are around 65. The normal precipitation total for the 7 days is around 0.70 inches. The ultraviolet index for Indianapolis on Wednesday will be 9. The Environmental Protection Agency categorizes an index of 9 as very high exposure to ultraviolet radiation. At 3 p.m. at Indianapolis, it was partly sunny. The temperature was 84 degrees, the dew point 68, and the relative humidity 58%. The wind was north at 14 miles an hour, gusting to 24. The barometric pressure was 29.80 inches and steady. Around central Indiana, at Shelbyville, it was sunny, with a temperature of 83. At Eagle Creek Airpark, it was mostly sunny, with a temperature of 82. It was partly sunny, with a temperature of 82 at Anderson, 81 at Muncie, and 80 at Zionsville. Elsewhere across Indiana, it was mostly sunny, with a temperature of 83 at Fort Wayne, and 82 at Bloomington. It was partly sunny, with a temperature of 77 at South Bend, 81 at Lafayette, and 91 at Evansville. At Terre Haute, it was cloudy, with a temperature of 79. Just outside Indiana, at Chicago, it was mostly sunny, with a temperature of 79. It was partly sunny, with a temperature of 82 at Dayton, 90 at St. Louis, 85 at Cincinnati, and 90 at Louisville. At Champaign, it was cloudy, with a temperature of 78. Once again, at Indianapolis, it was 84 degrees with partly sunny skies. This is NOAA All Hazards Radio KEC 74 in Indianapolis. Now a look at your forecast for Indianapolis and central Indiana. Tonight, partly cloudy, then becoming mostly sunny late this afternoon, then becoming clear. Lows in the lower 60s. North winds 5 to 10 miles an hour. Gusts up to 20 miles an hour. For Wednesday, sunny. Highs in the lower 80s. North winds 5 to 10 miles an hour. Wednesday night, clear. Lows in the lower 60s. North winds around 5 miles an hour. For Thursday, mostly sunny. Highs in the mid-80s. North winds 5 to 10 miles an hour. Once again, the forecast for tonight. Partly cloudy, then becoming mostly sunny late this afternoon, then becoming clear. Lows in the lower 60s. North winds 5 to 10 miles an hour. Gusts up to 20 miles an hour. The current time is 3:38 p.m. Eastern Daylight Time. Now here is the hazardous weather outlook for central Indiana. For the period today and tonight, no hazardous weather is expected at this time. And now the extended outlook for the period Wednesday through Monday. Thunderstorms are possible at times Friday through Sunday. Spotter information statement, spotter activation is not expected. Taking a look at the 3 through 7 day forecast for Indianapolis and central Indiana. Thursday night, mostly clear. Lows in the mid-60s. East winds around 5 miles an hour through the late overnight, becoming light and variable. For Friday, partly cloudy through early afternoon, then becoming mostly cloudy. Highs in the mid-80s. Friday night, mostly cloudy with a chance of showers with a slight chance of thunderstorms. Lows in the upper 60s. Chance of rain 50%.
for Saturday. A chance of showers with a slight chance of thunderstorms through early afternoon, then showers likely with a chance of thunderstorms late in the afternoon. Highs in the lower 80s. Chance of rain 60%. Saturday night and Sunday. Partly cloudy with a chance of showers and thunderstorms. Lows in the mid-60s. Highs in the lower 80s. Chance of rain 50%. For Sunday night. Partly cloudy. A slight chance of showers and thunderstorms through the late overnight. Lows in the mid-60s. Chance of rain 20%. Monday. Partly cloudy. A chance of showers with a slight chance of thunderstorms late in the afternoon. Highs in the mid-80s. Chance of rain 40%. For Monday night. Mostly clear. Lows in the upper 60s. Tuesday. Mostly sunny. A chance of showers with a slight chance of thunderstorms late in the afternoon. Highs in the upper 80s. Chance of rain 30%. The 8 to 14 day outlook for Wednesday, August 5th through Tuesday, August 11th calls for temperatures to be above normal and precipitation to be near normal. Normal highs for the period are around 85 degrees and normal lows are around 65. The normal precipitation total for the 7 days is around 0.70 inches. The ultraviolet index for Indianapolis on Wednesday will be 9. The Environmental Protection Agency categorizes an index of 9 as very high exposure to ultraviolet radiation. At 3 p.m. at Indianapolis, it was partly sunny. The temperature was 84 degrees, the dew point 68, and the relative humidity 58%. The wind was north at 14 miles an hour, gusting to 24. The barometric pressure was 29.80 inches and steady. Around central Indiana, at Shelbyville, it was sunny, with a temperature of 83. At Eagle Creek Airpark, it was mostly sunny, with a temperature of 82. It was partly sunny, with a temperature of 82 at Anderson, 81 at Muncie, and 80 at Zionsville. Elsewhere across Indiana, it was mostly sunny, with a temperature of 83 at Fort Wayne, and 82 at Bloomington. It was partly sunny, with a temperature of 77 at South Bend, 81 at Lafayette, and 91 at Evansville. At Terre Haute, it was cloudy, with a temperature of 79. Just outside Indiana, at Chicago, it was mostly sunny, with a temperature of 79. It was partly sunny, with a temperature of 82 at Dayton, 90 at St. Louis, 85 at Cincinnati, and 90 at Louisville. At Champaign, it was cloudy, with a temperature of 78. Once again, at Indianapolis, it was 84 degrees with partly sunny skies. This is NOAA All Hazards Radio KEC 74 in Indianapolis. Now a look at your forecast for Indianapolis and central Indiana. Tonight, partly cloudy, then becoming mostly sunny late this afternoon, then becoming clear. Lows in the lower 60s. North winds 5 to 10 miles an hour. Gusts up to 20 miles an hour. For Wednesday, sunny. Highs in the lower 80s. North winds 5 to 10 miles an hour. Wednesday night, clear. Lows in the lower 60s. North winds around 5 miles an hour. For Thursday, mostly sunny. Highs in the mid-80s. North winds 5 to 10 miles an hour. Once again, the forecast for tonight. Partly cloudy, then becoming mostly sunny late this afternoon, then becoming clear. Lows in the lower 60s. North winds 5 to 10 miles an hour. Gusts up to 20 miles an hour. Taking a look at the 3 through 7 day forecast for Indianapolis and central Indiana. Thursday night, mostly clear. Lows in the mid-60s. East winds around 5 miles an hour through the late overnight, becoming light and variable. For Friday, partly cloudy through early afternoon, then becoming mostly cloudy. Highs in the mid-80s. Friday night, mostly cloudy with a chance of showers with a slight chance of thunderstorms. Lows in the upper 60s. Chance of rain 50%. For Saturday, a chance of showers with a slight chance of thunderstorms through early afternoon, then showers likely with a chance of thunderstorms late in the afternoon.

afternoon. Highs in the lower 80s. Chance of rain 60%. Saturday night and Sunday, partly cloudy with a chance of showers and thunderstorms. Lows in the mid-60s. Highs in the lower 80s. Chance of rain 50%. For Sunday night, partly cloudy. A slight chance of showers and thunderstorms through the late overnight. Lows in the mid-60s. Chance of rain 20%. Monday, partly cloudy. A chance of showers with a slight chance of thunderstorms late in the afternoon. Highs in the mid-80s. Chance of rain 40%. For Monday night, mostly clear. Lows in the upper 60s. Tuesday, mostly sunny. A chance of showers with a slight chance of thunderstorms late in the afternoon. Highs in the upper 80s. Chance of rain 30%. The 8 to 14 day outlook for Wednesday, August 5th through Tuesday, August 11th calls for temperatures to be above normal and precipitation to be near normal. Normal highs for the period are around 85 degrees and normal lows are around 65. The normal precipitation total for the 7 days is around 0.70 inches. The ultraviolet index for Indianapolis on Wednesday will be 9. The Environmental Protection Agency categorizes an index of 9 as very high exposure to ultraviolet radiation. At 3 p.m. at Indianapolis, it was partly sunny. The temperature was 84 degrees, the dew point 68, and the relative humidity 58%. The wind was north at 14 miles an hour, gusting to 24. The barometric pressure was 29.80 inches and steady. Around central Indiana, at Shelbyville, it was sunny, with a temperature of 83. At Eagle Creek Park, it was mostly sunny, with a temperature of 82. It was partly sunny, with a temperature of 82 at Anderson, 81 at Muncie, and 80 at Zionsville. Elsewhere across Indiana, it was mostly sunny, with a temperature of 83 at Fort Wayne, and 82 at Bloomington. It was partly sunny, with a temperature of 77 at South Bend, 81 at Lafayette, and 91 at Evansville. At Terre Haute, it was cloudy, with a temperature of 79. Just outside Indiana, at Chicago, it was mostly sunny, with a temperature of 79. It was partly sunny, with a temperature of 82 at Dayton, 90 at St. Louis, 85 at Cincinnati, and 90 at Louisville. At Champaign, it was cloudy, with a temperature of 78. Once again, at Indianapolis, it was 84 degrees with partly sunny skies. Now here is the hazardous weather outlook for central Indiana. For the period through tonight, no hazardous weather is expected at this time. And now the extended outlook for the period Wednesday through Monday. Thunderstorms are possible at times Friday through Sunday. Spotter information statement. Spotter activation is not expected. This is NOAA All Hazards Radio KEC 74 in Indianapolis. Now a look at your forecast for Indianapolis and central Indiana. Tonight, mostly sunny late this afternoon, then becoming clear. Lows in the lower 60s. North winds 5 to 10 miles an hour. Gusts up to 20 miles an hour late this afternoon. For Wednesday, sunny. Highs in the lower 80s. North winds 5 to 10 miles an hour. Wednesday night, clear. Lows in the lower 60s. North winds around 5 miles an hour. For Thursday, mostly sunny. Highs in the mid-80s. North winds 5 to 10 miles an hour. Once again, the forecast for tonight. Mostly sunny late this afternoon, then becoming clear. Lows in the lower 60s. North winds 5 to 10 miles an hour. Gusts up to 20 miles an hour late this afternoon. Taking a look at the 3 through 7 day forecast for Indianapolis and central Indiana. Thursday night. Mostly clear. Lows in the mid-60s. East winds around 5 miles an hour through the late overnight, becoming light and variable. For Friday, partly cloudy through early afternoon, then becoming mostly cloudy. Highs in the mid-80s. Friday night, mostly cloudy with a chance of showers with a slight chance of thunderstorms. Lows in the upper

mostly clear. Lows in the upper 60s. Tuesday, mostly sunny. A chance of showers with a slight chance of thunderstorms late in the afternoon. Highs in the upper 80s. Chance of rain 30%. The 8 to 14 day outlook for Wednesday, August 5th through Tuesday, August 11th calls for temperatures to be above normal and precipitation to be near normal. Normal highs for the period are around 85 degrees and normal lows are around 65. The normal precipitation total for the 7 days is around 0.70 inches. The ultraviolet index for Indianapolis on Wednesday will be 9. The Environmental Protection Agency categorizes an index of 9 as very high exposure to ultraviolet radiation. At 3 p.m. at Indianapolis, it was partly sunny. The temperature was 84 degrees, the dew point 68, and the relative humidity 58%. The wind was north at 14 miles an hour, gusting to 24. The barometric pressure was 29.80 inches and steady. Around central Indiana, at Shelbyville, it was sunny, with a temperature of 83. At Eagle Creek Airpark, it was mostly sunny, with a temperature of 82. It was partly sunny, with a temperature of 82 at Anderson, 81 at Muncie, and 80 at Zionsville. Elsewhere across Indiana, it was mostly sunny, with a temperature of 83 at Fort Wayne, and 82 at Bloomington. It was partly sunny, with a temperature of 77 at South Bend, 81 at Lafayette, and 91 at Evansville. At Terre Haute, it was cloudy, with a temperature of 79. Just outside Indiana, at Chicago, it was mostly sunny, with a temperature of 79. It was partly sunny, with a temperature of 82 at Dayton, 90 at St. Louis, 85 at Cincinnati, and 90 at Louisville. At Champaign, it was cloudy, with a temperature of 78. Once again, at Indianapolis, it was 84 degrees with partly sunny skies. This is NOAA All Hazards Radio KEC 74 in Indianapolis. And now a look at your forecast for Indianapolis and central Indiana. Tonight, mostly sunny late this afternoon, then becoming clear. Lows in the lower 60s. North winds 5 to 10 miles an hour. Gusts up to 20 miles an hour late this afternoon. For Wednesday, sunny. Highs in the lower 80s. North winds 5 to 10 miles an hour. Wednesday night, clear. Lows in the lower 60s. North winds around 5 miles an hour. For Thursday, mostly sunny. Highs in the mid 80s. North winds 5 to 10 miles an hour. Once again, the forecast for tonight. Mostly sunny late this afternoon, then becoming clear. Lows in the lower 60s. North winds 5 to 10 miles an hour. Gusts up to 20 miles an hour late this afternoon. Current time is 3:53 p.m. Eastern Daylight Time. Taking a look at the 3 through 7 day forecast for Indianapolis and central Indiana. Thursday night, mostly clear. Lows in the mid 60s. East winds around 5 miles an hour through the late overnight, becoming light and variable. For Friday, partly cloudy through early afternoon, then becoming mostly cloudy. Highs in the mid 80s. Friday night, mostly cloudy with a chance of showers with a slight chance of thunderstorms. Lows in the upper 60s. Chance of rain 50%. For Saturday, a chance of showers with a slight chance of thunderstorms through early afternoon, then showers likely with a chance of thunderstorms late in the afternoon. Highs in the lower 80s. Chance of rain 60%. Saturday night and Sunday, partly cloudy with a chance of showers and thunderstorms. Lows in the mid-60s. Highs in the lower 80s. Chance of rain 50%. For Sunday night, partly cloudy. A slight chance of showers and thunderstorms through the late overnight. Lows in the mid-60s. Chance of rain 20%. Monday, partly cloudy. A chance of showers with a slight chance of thunderstorms late in the afternoon. Highs in the mid-80s. Chance of rain 40%. For Monday night, mostly clear. Lows in the upper 60s. Tuesday.

mostly sunny. A chance of showers with a slight chance of thunderstorms late in the afternoon. Highs in the upper 80s. Chance of rain 30%. The 14-day outlook for Wednesday, August 5th through Tuesday, August 11th calls for temperatures to be above normal and precipitation to be near normal. Normal highs for the period are around 85 degrees and normal lows are around 65. The normal precipitation total for the 7 days is around 0.70 inches. The ultraviolet index for Indianapolis on Wednesday will be 9. The Environmental Protection Agency categorizes an index of 9 as very high exposure to ultraviolet radiation. At 3 p.m. at Indianapolis, it was partly sunny. The temperature was 84 degrees, the dew point 68, and the relative humidity 58%. The wind was north 8 miles an hour, gusting to 24. The barometric pressure was 29.80 inches and steady. Around central Indiana, at Shelbyville, it was sunny, with a temperature of 83. At Eagle Creek Airport, it was mostly sunny, with a temperature of 82. It was partly sunny, with a temperature of 82 at Anderson, 81 at Muncie, and 80 at Zionsville. Elsewhere across Indiana, it was mostly sunny, with a temperature of 83 at Fort Wayne and 82 at Bloomington. It was partly sunny, with a temperature of 77 at South Bend, 81 at Lafayette, and 91 at Evansville. At Terre Haute, it was cloudy, with a temperature of 79. Just outside Indiana, at Chicago, it was mostly sunny, with a temperature of 79. It was partly sunny, with a temperature of 82 at Dayton, 90 at St. Louis, 85 at Cincinnati, and 90 at Louisville. At Champaign, it was cloudy, with a temperature of 78. Once again, at Indianapolis, it was 84 degrees with partly sunny skies. This is NOAA All Hazards Radio KEC 74 in Indianapolis. Now a look at your forecast for Indianapolis and central Indiana. Tonight, mostly sunny late this afternoon, then becoming clear. Lows in the lower 60s. North winds 5 to 10 miles an hour. Gusts up to 20 miles an hour late this afternoon. For Wednesday, sunny. Highs in the lower 80s. North winds 5 to 10 miles an hour. Wednesday night, clear. Lows in the lower 60s. North winds around 5 miles an hour. For Thursday, mostly sunny. Highs in the mid-80s. North winds 5 to 10 miles an hour. Once again, the forecast for tonight. Mostly sunny late this afternoon, then becoming clear. Lows in the lower 60s. North winds 5 to 10 miles an hour. Gusts up to 20 miles an hour late this afternoon. Taking a look at the 3 through 7 day forecast for Indianapolis and central Indiana. Thursday night, mostly clear. Lows in the mid-60s. East winds around 5 miles an hour through the late overnight, becoming light and variable. For Friday, partly cloudy through early afternoon, then becoming mostly cloudy. Highs in the mid-80s. Friday night, mostly cloudy with a chance of showers with a slight chance of thunderstorms. Lows in the upper 60s. Chance of rain 50%. For Saturday, a chance of showers with a slight chance of thunderstorms through early afternoon, then showers likely with a chance of thunderstorms late in the afternoon. Highs in the lower 80s. Chance of rain 60%. Saturday night and Sunday, partly cloudy with a chance of showers and thunderstorms. Lows in the mid-60s. Highs in the lower 80s. Chance of rain 50%. For Sunday night, partly cloudy. A slight chance of showers and thunderstorms through the late overnight. Lows in the mid-60s. Chance of rain 20%. Monday, partly cloudy. A chance of showers with a slight chance of thunderstorms late in the afternoon. Highs in the mid-80s. Chance of rain 40%. For Monday night, mostly clear. Lows in the upper 60s. Tuesday, mostly sunny. A chance of showers with a slight chance of thunderstorms late in the afternoon. Highs in the upper 80s. Chance of rain 30%.

8%. The 8 to 14 day outlook for Wednesday, August 5th through Tuesday, August 11th calls for temperatures to be above normal and precipitation to be near normal. Normal highs for the period are around 85 degrees and normal lows are around 65. The normal precipitation total for the 7 days is around 0.70 inches. The ultraviolet index for Indianapolis on Wednesday will be 9. The Environmental Protection Agency categorizes an index of 9 as very high exposure to ultraviolet radiation. At 3 p.m. at Indianapolis, it was partly sunny. The temperature was 84 degrees, the dew point 68, and the relative humidity 58%. The wind was north at 14 miles an hour, gusting to 24. The barometric pressure was 29.80 inches and steady. Around central Indiana, at Shelbyville, it was sunny, with a temperature of 83. At Eagle Creek Airport, it was mostly sunny, with a temperature of 82. It was partly sunny, with a temperature of 82 at Anderson, 81 at Muncie, and 80 at Zionsville. Elsewhere across Indiana, it was mostly sunny, with a temperature of 83 at Fort Wayne and 82 at Bloomington. It was partly sunny, with a temperature of 77 at South Bend, 81 at Lafayette, and 91 at Evansville. At Terre Haute, it was cloudy, with a temperature of 79. Just outside Indiana, at Chicago, it was mostly sunny, with a temperature of 79. It was partly sunny, with a temperature of 82 at Dayton, 90 at St. Louis, 85 at Cincinnati, and 90 at Louisville. At Champaign, it was cloudy, with a temperature of 78. Once again, at Indianapolis, it was 84 degrees with partly sunny skies. This is NOAA All Hazards Radio KEC 74 in Indianapolis. Now a look at your forecast for Indianapolis and central Indiana. Tonight, mostly sunny late this afternoon, then becoming clear. Lows in the lower 60s. North winds 5 to 10 miles an hour. Gusts up to 20 miles an hour late this afternoon. For Wednesday, sunny. Highs in the lower 80s. North winds 5 to 10 miles an hour. Wednesday night, clear. Lows in the lower 60s. North winds around 5 miles an hour. For Thursday, mostly sunny. Highs in the mid-80s. North winds 5 to 10 miles an hour. Once again, the forecast for tonight. Mostly sunny late this afternoon, then becoming clear. Lows in the lower 60s. North winds 5 to 10 miles an hour. Gusts up to 20 miles an hour late this afternoon. Taking a look at the 3 through 7 day forecast for Indianapolis and central Indiana. Thursday night, mostly clear. Lows in the mid-60s. East winds around 5 miles an hour through the late overnight, becoming light and variable. For Friday, partly cloudy through early afternoon, then becoming mostly cloudy. Highs in the mid-80s. Friday night, mostly cloudy with a chance of showers with a slight chance of thunderstorms. Lows in the upper 60s. Chance of rain 50%. For Saturday, a chance of showers with a slight chance of thunderstorms through early afternoon. Then showers likely with a chance of thunderstorms late in the afternoon. Highs in the lower 80s. Chance of rain 60%. Saturday night and Sunday, partly cloudy with a chance of showers and thunderstorms. Lows in the mid-60s. Highs in the lower 80s. Chance of rain 50%. For Sunday night, partly cloudy. A slight chance of showers and thunderstorms through the late overnight. Lows in the mid-60s. Chance of rain 20%. Monday, partly cloudy. A chance of showers with a slight chance of thunderstorms late in the afternoon. Highs in the mid-80s. Chance of rain 40%. For Monday night, mostly clear. Lows in the upper 60s. Tuesday, mostly sunny. A chance of showers with a slight chance of thunderstorms late in the afternoon. Highs in the upper 80s. Chance of rain 30%. The 8 to 14 day outlook for Wednesday, August 5th through Tuesday, August 11th calls for temperatures to be above normal and precipitation to be

They're normal. Normal highs for the period are around 85 degrees, and normal lows are around 65. The normal precipitation total for the 7 days is around 0.70 inches. The ultraviolet index for Indianapolis on Wednesday will be 9. The Environmental Protection Agency categorizes an index of 9 as very high exposure to ultraviolet radiation. At 3 p.m. at Indianapolis, it was partly sunny. The temperature was 84 degrees, the dew point 68, and the relative humidity 58%. The wind was north at 14 miles an hour, gusting to 24. The barometric pressure was 29.80 inches and steady. Around central Indiana, at Shelbyville, it was sunny, with a temperature of 83. At Eagle Creek Airport, it was mostly sunny, with a temperature of 82. It was partly sunny, with a temperature of 82 at Anderson, 81 at Muncie, and 80 at Zionsville. Elsewhere across Indiana, it was mostly sunny, with a temperature of 83 at Fort Wayne, and 82 at Bloomington. It was partly sunny, with a temperature of 77 at South Bend, 81 at Lafayette, and 91 at Evansville. At Terre Haute, it was cloudy, with a temperature of 79. Just outside Indiana, at Chicago, it was mostly sunny, with a temperature of 79. It was partly sunny, with a temperature of 82 at Dayton, 90 at St. Louis, 85 at Cincinnati, and 90 at Louisville. At Champaign, it was cloudy, with a temperature of 78. Once again, at Indianapolis, it was 84 degrees with partly sunny skies. Now here is the hazardous weather outlook for central Indiana. For the period through tonight, no hazardous weather is expected at this time. And now the extended outlook for the period Wednesday through Monday. Thunderstorms are possible at times Friday through Sunday. Spotter information statement, spotter activation is not expected. This is NOAA All Hazards Radio KEC 74 in Indianapolis. Now a look at your forecast for Indianapolis and central Indiana. Tonight, mostly sunny late this afternoon, then becoming clear. Lows in the lower 60s. North winds 5 to 10 miles an hour. Gusts up to 20 miles an hour late this afternoon. For Wednesday, sunny. Highs in the lower 80s. North winds 5 to 10 miles an hour. Wednesday night, clear. Lows in the lower 60s. North winds around 5 miles an hour. For Thursday, mostly sunny. Highs in the mid-80s. North winds 5 to 10 miles an hour. Once again, the forecast for tonight. Mostly sunny late this afternoon, then becoming clear. Lows in the lower 60s. North winds 5 to 10 miles an hour. Gusts up to 20 miles an hour late this afternoon. The current time is 4:08 p.m. Eastern Daylight Time. Taking a look at the 3 through 7 day forecast for Indianapolis and central Indiana. Thursday night, mostly clear. Lows in the mid-60s. East winds around 5 miles an hour through the late overnight, becoming light and variable. For Friday, partly cloudy through early afternoon, then becoming mostly cloudy. Highs in the mid-80s. Friday night, mostly cloudy with a chance of showers with a slight chance of thunderstorms. Lows in the upper 60s. Chance of rain 50%. For Saturday, a chance of showers with a slight chance of thunderstorms through early afternoon, then showers likely with a chance of thunderstorms late in the afternoon. Highs in the lower 80s. Chance of rain 60%. Saturday night and Sunday, partly cloudy with a chance of showers and thunderstorms. Lows in the mid-60s. Highs in the lower 80s. Chance of rain 50%. For Sunday night, partly cloudy. A slight chance of showers and thunderstorms through the late overnight. Lows in the mid-60s. Chance of rain 20%. Monday, partly cloudy. A chance of showers with a slight chance of thunderstorms late in the afternoon. Highs in the mid-80s. Chance of rain 40%. For Monday night, mostly clear. Lows in the upper 60s. Tuesday, mostly sunny. A chance of

showers with a slight chance of thunderstorms late in the afternoon. Highs in the upper 80s. Chance of rain 30%. The 8 to 14 day outlook for Wednesday, August 5th through Tuesday, August 11th calls for temperatures to be above normal and precipitation to be near normal. Normal highs for the period are around 85 degrees and normal lows are around 65. The normal precipitation total for the 7 days is around 0.70 inches. The ultraviolet index for Indianapolis on Wednesday will be 9. The Environmental Protection Agency categorizes an index of 9 as very high exposure to ultraviolet radiation. This is NOAA All Hazards Radio KEC 74 in Indianapolis. Now a look at your forecast for Indianapolis and central Indiana. Tonight, mostly sunny late this afternoon, then becoming clear. Lows in the lower 60s. North winds 5 to 10 miles an hour. Gusts up to 20 miles an hour late this afternoon. For Wednesday, sunny. Highs in the lower 80s. North winds 5 to 10 miles an hour. Wednesday night, clear. Lows in the lower 60s. North winds around 5 miles an hour. For Thursday, mostly sunny. Highs in the mid 80s. North winds 5 to 10 miles an hour. Once again, the forecast for tonight. Mostly sunny late this afternoon, then becoming clear. Lows in the lower 60s. North winds 5 to 10 miles an hour. Gusts up to 20 miles an hour late this afternoon. Taking a look at the 3 through 7 day forecast for Indianapolis and central Indiana. Thursday night. Mostly clear. Lows in the mid 60s. East winds around 5 miles an hour through the late overnight, becoming light and variable. For Friday, partly cloudy through early afternoon, then becoming mostly cloudy. Highs in the mid-80s. Friday night, mostly cloudy with a chance of showers with a slight chance of thunderstorms. Lows in the upper 60s. Chance of rain 50%. For Saturday, a chance of showers with a slight chance of thunderstorms through early afternoon, then showers likely with a chance of thunderstorms late in the afternoon. Highs in the lower 80s. Chance of rain 60%. Saturday night and Sunday, partly cloudy with a chance of showers and thunderstorms. Lows in the mid 60s. Highs in the lower 80s. Chance of rain 50%. For Sunday night, partly cloudy. A slight chance of showers and thunderstorms through the late overnight. Lows in the mid-60s. Chance of rain 20%. Monday, partly cloudy. A chance of showers with a slight chance of thunderstorms late in the afternoon. Highs in the mid-80s. Chance of rain 40%. For Monday night, mostly clear. Lows in the upper 60s. Tuesday, mostly sunny. A chance of showers with a slight chance of thunderstorms late in the afternoon. Highs in the upper 80s. Chance of rain 30%. The 8 to 14 day outlook for Wednesday, August 5th through Tuesday, August 11th calls for temperatures to be above normal and precipitation to be near normal. Normal highs for the period are around 85 degrees and normal lows are around 65. The normal precipitation total for the 7 days is around 0.70 inches. The ultraviolet index for Indianapolis on Wednesday will be 9. The Environmental Protection Agency categorizes an index of 9 as very high exposure to ultraviolet radiation. At 4 p.m. at Indianapolis, it was partly sunny. The temperature was 85 degrees, the dew point 68, and the relative humidity 56%. The wind was north at 15 miles an hour. The barometric pressure was 29.79 inches and falling. Around central Indiana, it was mostly sunny, with a temperature of 81 at Muncie, 80 at Zionsville, 83 at Eagle Creek Airpark, and 84 at Shelbyville. At Anderson, it was partly sunny, with a temperature of 82. Elsewhere across Indiana, skies ranged from mostly sunny to partly sunny. It was 77 at South Bend, 83 at Fort Wayne, and 81 at Lafayette. Terre Haute reported 80, Bloomington reported 80, and Evansville reported 90.

1. Just outside Indiana, it was mostly sunny, with a temperature of 79 at Chicago, 78 at Champaign, 81 at Dayton, and 84 at Cincinnati. It was cloudy, with a temperature of 88 at St. Louis, and 90 at Louisville. Once again, at Indianapolis, it was 85 degrees with partly sunny skies. This is NOAA All Hazards Radio KEC 74 in Indianapolis. And now a look at your forecast for Indianapolis and central Indiana. Tonight, mostly sunny late this afternoon, then becoming clear. Lows in the lower 60s. North winds 5 to 10 miles an hour. Gusts up to 20 miles an hour late this afternoon. For Wednesday, sunny. Highs in the lower 80s. North winds 5 to 10 miles an hour. Wednesday night, clear. Lows in the lower 60s. North winds around 5 miles an hour. For Thursday, mostly sunny. Highs in the mid-80s. North winds 5 to 10 miles an hour. Once again, the forecast for tonight. Mostly sunny late this afternoon, then becoming clear. Lows in the lower 60s. North winds 5 to 10 miles an hour. Gusts up to 20 miles an hour late this afternoon. Taking a look at the 3 through 7 day forecast for Indianapolis and central Indiana. Thursday night, mostly clear. Lows in the mid-60s. East winds around 5 miles an hour through the late overnight, becoming light and variable. For Friday, partly cloudy through early afternoon, then becoming mostly cloudy. Highs in the mid-80s. Friday night, mostly cloudy with a chance of showers with a slight chance of thunderstorms. Lows in the upper 60s. Chance of rain 50%. For Saturday, a chance of showers with a slight chance of thunderstorms through early afternoon, then showers likely with a chance of thunderstorms late in the afternoon. Highs in the lower 80s. Chance of rain 60%. Saturday night and Sunday, partly cloudy with a chance of showers and thunderstorms. Lows in the mid-60s. Highs in the lower 80s. Chance of rain 50%. For Sunday night, partly cloudy. A slight chance of showers and thunderstorms through the late overnight. Lows in the mid-60s. Chance of rain 20%. Monday, partly cloudy. A chance of showers with a slight chance of thunderstorms late in the afternoon. Highs in the mid-80s. Chance of rain 40%. For Monday night, mostly clear. Lows in the upper 60s. Tuesday, mostly sunny. A chance of showers with a slight chance of thunderstorms late in the afternoon. Highs in the upper 80s. Chance of rain 30%. The 8 to 14 day outlook for Wednesday, August 5th through Tuesday, August 11th, calls for temperatures to be above normal and precipitation to be near normal. Normal highs for the period are around 85 degrees and normal lows are around 65. The normal precipitation total for the 7 days is around 0.70 inches. The ultraviolet index for Indianapolis on Wednesday will be 9. The Environmental Protection Agency categorizes an index of 9 as very high exposure to ultraviolet radiation. At 4 p.m. at Indianapolis, it was partly sunny. The temperature was 85 degrees, the dew point 68, and the relative humidity 56%. The wind was north at 15 miles an hour. The barometric pressure was 29.79 inches and falling. Around central Indiana, it was mostly sunny, with a temperature of 81 at Muncie, 80 at Zionsville, 83 at Eagle Creek Airpark, and 84 at Shelbyville. At Anderson, it was partly sunny, with a temperature of 82. Elsewhere across Indiana, skies ranged from mostly sunny to partly sunny. It was 77 at South Bend, 83 at Fort Wayne, and 81 at Lafayette. Terre Haute reported 80, Bloomington reported 80, and Evansville reported 91. Just outside Indiana, it was mostly sunny, with a temperature of 79 at Chicago, 78 at Champaign, 81 at Dayton, and 84 at Cincinnati. It was cloudy, with a temperature of 88 at St. Louis, and 90 at Louisville. Once again, at Indianapolis, it was 85 degrees with

partly sunny skies. This is NOAA All Hazards Radio KEC 74 in Indianapolis. And now a look at your forecast for Indianapolis and central Indiana. Tonight, mostly sunny late this afternoon, then becoming clear. Lows in the lower 60s. North winds 5 to 10 miles an hour. Gusts up to 20 miles an hour late this afternoon. For Wednesday, sunny. Highs in the lower 80s. North winds 5 to 10 miles an hour. Wednesday night, clear. Lows in the lower 60s. North winds around 5 miles an hour. For Thursday, mostly sunny. Highs in the mid 80s. North winds 5 to 10 miles an hour. Once again, the forecast for tonight. Mostly sunny late this afternoon, then becoming clear. Lows in the lower 60s. North winds 5 to 10 miles an hour. Gusts up to 20 miles an hour late this afternoon. Taking a look at the 3 through 7 day forecast for Indianapolis and central Indiana. Thursday night, mostly clear. Lows in the mid-60s. East winds around 5 miles an hour through the late overnight, becoming light and variable. For Friday, partly cloudy through early afternoon, then becoming mostly cloudy. Highs in the mid-80s. Friday night, mostly cloudy with a chance of showers with a slight chance of thunderstorms. Lows in the upper 60s. Chance of rain 50%. For Saturday, a chance of showers with a slight chance of thunderstorms through early afternoon, then showers likely with a chance of thunderstorms late in the afternoon. Highs in the lower 80s. Chance of rain 60%. Saturday night and Sunday, partly cloudy with a chance of showers and thunderstorms. Low 60s. Highs in the lower 80s. Chance of rain 50%. For Sunday night, partly cloudy. A slight chance of showers and thunderstorms through the late overnight. Lows in the mid-60s. Chance of rain 20%. Monday, partly cloudy. A chance of showers with a slight chance of thunderstorms late in the afternoon. Highs in the mid-80s. Chance of rain 40%. For Monday night, mostly clear. Lows in the upper 60s. Tuesday, mostly sunny. A chance of showers with a slight chance of thunderstorms late in the afternoon. Highs in the upper 80s. Chance of rain 30%. The current time is 4:23 p.m. Eastern Daylight Time. The 8 to 14 day outlook for Wednesday, August 5th through Tuesday, August 11th, calls for temperatures to be above normal and precipitation to be near normal. Normal highs for the period are around 85 degrees, and normal lows are around 65. The normal precipitation total for the 7 days is around 0.70 inches. The ultraviolet index for Indianapolis on Wednesday will be 9. The Environmental Protection Agency categorizes an index of 9 as very high exposure to ultraviolet radiation. At 4 p.m. at Indianapolis, it was partly sunny. The temperature was 85 degrees, the dew point 68, and the relative humidity 56%. The wind was north at 15 miles an hour. The barometric pressure was 29.79 inches and falling. Around central Indiana, it was mostly sunny, with a temperature of 81 at Muncie, 80 at Zionsville, 83 at Eagle Creek Airpark, and 84 at Shelbyville. At Anderson, it was partly sunny, with a temperature of 82. Elsewhere across Indiana, skies ranged from mostly sunny to partly sunny. It was 77 at South Bend, 83 at Fort Wayne, and 81 at Lafayette. Terre Haute reported 80, Bloomington reported 80, and Evansville reported 91. Just outside Indiana, it was mostly sunny, with a temperature of 79 at Chicago, 78 at Champaign, 81 at Dayton, and 84 at Cincinnati. It was cloudy, with a temperature of 88 at St. Louis and 90 at Louisville. Once again, at Indianapolis, it was 85 degrees with partly sunny skies. This is NOAA All Hazards Radio KEC 74 in Indianapolis. And now a look at your forecast for Indianapolis and central Indiana. Tonight, mostly sunny.

late this afternoon, then becoming clear. Lows in the lower 60s. North winds 5 to 10 miles an hour. Gusts up to 20 miles an hour late this afternoon. For Wednesday, sunny. Highs in the lower 80s. North winds 5 to 10 miles an hour. Wednesday night, clear. Lows in the lower 60s. North winds around 5 miles an hour. For Thursday, mostly sunny. Highs in the mid 80s. North winds 5 to 10 miles an hour. Once again, the forecast for tonight. Mostly sunny late this afternoon, then becoming clear. Lows in the lower 60s. North winds 5 to 10 miles an hour. Gusts up to 20 miles an hour late this afternoon. Now here is the hazardous weather outlook for central Indiana. For the period through tonight, no hazardous weather is expected at this time. And now the extended outlook for the period Wednesday through Monday. Thunderstorms are possible at times Friday through Sunday. Spotter information statement, spotter activation is not expected. Taking a look at the 3 through 7 day forecast for Indianapolis and central Indiana. Thursday night, mostly clear. Lows in the mid-60s. East winds around 5 miles an hour through the late overnight, becoming light and variable. For Friday, partly cloudy through early afternoon, then becoming mostly cloudy. Highs in the mid-80s. Friday night, mostly cloudy with a chance of showers with a slight chance of thunderstorms. Lows in the upper 60s. Chance of rain 50%. For Saturday, a chance of showers with a slight chance of thunderstorms through early afternoon, then showers likely with a chance of thunderstorms late in the afternoon. Highs in the lower 80s. Chance of rain 60%. Saturday night and Sunday, partly cloudy with a chance of showers and thunderstorms. Lows in the mid-60s. Highs in the lower 80s. Chance of rain 50%. For Sunday night, partly cloudy. A slight chance of showers and thunderstorms through the late overnight. Lows in the mid-60s. Chance of rain 20%. Monday, partly cloudy. A chance of showers with a slight chance of thunderstorms late in the afternoon. Highs in the mid-80s. Chance of rain 40%. For Monday night, mostly clear. Lows in the upper 60s. Tuesday, mostly sunny. A chance of showers with a slight chance of thunderstorms late in the afternoon. Highs in the upper 80s. Chance of rain 30%. The 8 to 14 day outlook for Wednesday, August 5th through Tuesday, August 11th calls for temperatures to be above normal and precipitation to be near normal. Normal highs for the period are around 85 degrees and normal lows are around 65. The normal precipitation total for the 7 days is around 0.70 inches. The ultraviolet index for Indianapolis on Wednesday will be 9. The Environmental Protection Agency categorizes an index of 9 as very high exposure to ultraviolet radiation. At 4 p.m. at Indianapolis, it was partly sunny. The temperature was 85 degrees, the dew point 68, and the relative humidity 56%. The wind was north at 15 miles an hour. The barometric pressure was 29.79 inches and falling. Around central Indiana, it was mostly sunny, with a temperature of 81 at Muncie, 80 at Zionsville, 83 at Eagle Creek Airpark, and 84 at Shelbyville. At Anderson, it was partly sunny, with a temperature of 82. Elsewhere across Indiana, skies ranged from mostly sunny to partly sunny. It was 77 at South Bend, 83 at Fort Wayne, and 81 at Lafayette. Terre Haute reported 80, Bloomington reported 80, and Evansville reported 91. Just outside Indiana, it was mostly sunny, with a temperature of 79 at Chicago, 78 at Champaign, 81 at Dayton, and 84 at Cincinnati. It was cloudy, with a temperature of 88 at St. Louis, and 90 at Louisville. Once again, at Indianapolis, it was 85 degrees with partly sunny skies. This is NOAA All Hazards Radio KEC 74 in Indianapolis. Now a look at your forecast for Indianapolis and central Indiana.

tonight. Mostly sunny late this afternoon, then becoming clear. Lows in the lower 60s. North winds 5 to 10 miles an hour. Gusts up to 20 miles an hour late this afternoon. For Wednesday, sunny. Highs in the lower 80s. North winds 5 to 10 miles an hour. Wednesday night, clear. Lows in the lower 60s. North winds around 5 miles an hour. For Thursday, mostly sunny. Highs in the mid 80s. North winds 5 to 10 miles an hour. Once again, the forecast for tonight. Mostly sunny late this afternoon, then becoming clear. Lows in the lower 60s. North winds 5 to 10 miles an hour. Gusts up to 20 miles an hour late this afternoon. Taking a look at the 3 through 7 day forecast for Indianapolis and central Indiana. Thursday night. Mostly clear. Lows in the mid-60s. East winds around 5 miles an hour through the late overnight, becoming light and variable. For Friday, partly cloudy through early afternoon, then becoming mostly cloudy. Highs in the mid-80s. Friday night, mostly cloudy with a chance of showers with a slight chance of thunderstorms. Lows in the upper 60s. Chance of rain 50%. For Saturday, a chance of showers with a slight chance of thunderstorms through early afternoon, then showers likely with a chance of thunderstorms late in the afternoon. Highs in the lower 80s. Chance of rain 60%. Saturday night and Sunday, partly cloudy with a chance of showers and thunderstorms. Lows in the mid-60s. Highs in the lower 80s. Chance of rain 50%. For Sunday night, partly cloudy. A slight chance of showers and thunderstorms through the late overnight. Lows in the mid-60s. Chance of rain 20%. Monday, partly cloudy. A chance of showers with a slight chance of thunderstorms late in the afternoon. Highs in the mid-80s. Chance of rain 40%. For Monday night, mostly clear. Lows in the upper 60s. Tuesday, mostly sunny. A chance of showers with a slight chance of thunderstorms late in the afternoon. Highs in the upper 80s. Chance of rain 30%. The 8 to 14 day outlook for Wednesday, August 5th through Tuesday, August 11th calls for temperatures to be above normal and precipitation to be near normal. Normal highs for the period are around 85 degrees and normal lows are around 65. The precipitation to be near normal. Normal highs for the period are around 85 degrees and normal lows are around 65. The normal precipitation total for the 7 days is around 0.70 inches. The ultraviolet index for Indianapolis on Wednesday will be 9. The Environmental Protection Agency categorizes an index of 9 as very high exposure to ultraviolet radiation. At 4 p.m. at Indianapolis, it was partly sunny. The temperature was 85 degrees, the dew point 68, and the relative humidity 56%. The wind was north at 15 miles an hour. The barometric pressure was 29.79 inches and falling. Around central Indiana, it was mostly sunny, with a temperature of 81 at Muncie, 80 at Zionsville, 83 at Eagle Creek Airpark, and 84 at Shelbyville. At Anderson, it was partly sunny, with a temperature of 82. Elsewhere across Indiana, skies ranged from mostly sunny to partly sunny. It was 77 at South Bend, 83 at Fort Wayne, and 81 at Lafayette. Terre Haute reported 80, Bloomington reported 80, and Evansville reported 91. Just outside Indiana, it was mostly sunny, with a temperature of 79 at Chicago, 78 at Champaign, 81 at Dayton, and 84 at Cincinnati. It was cloudy, with a temperature of 88 at St. Louis and 90 at Louisville. Once again, at Indianapolis, it was 85 degrees with partly sunny skies. This is NOAA All Hazards Radio KEC 74 in Indianapolis. Now a look at your forecast for Indianapolis and central Indiana. Tonight, mostly sunny late this afternoon, then becoming clear. Lows in the lower 60s. North winds 5 to 10 miles an hour. Gusts

up to 20 miles an hour late this afternoon. For Wednesday, sunny, highs in the lower 80s, north winds 5 to 10 miles an hour. Wednesday night, clear, lows in the lower 60s, north winds around 5 miles an hour. For Thursday, mostly sunny, highs in the mid 80s, north winds 5 to 10 miles an hour. Once again, the forecast for tonight. Mostly sunny late this afternoon, then becoming clear. Lows in the lower 60s. North winds 5 to 10 miles an hour. Gusts up to 20 miles an hour late this afternoon. Taking a look at the 3 through 7 day forecast for Indianapolis and central Indiana. Thursday night. Mostly clear. Lows in the mid 60s. East winds around 5 miles an hour through the late overnight, becoming light and variable. For Friday, partly cloudy through early afternoon, then becoming mostly cloudy. Highs in the mid-80s. Friday night, mostly cloudy with a chance of showers with a slight chance of thunderstorms. Lows in the upper 60s. Chance of rain 50%. For Saturday, a chance of showers with a slight chance of thunderstorms through early afternoon, then showers likely with a chance of thunderstorms late in the afternoon. Highs in the lower 80s. Chance of rain 60%. Saturday night and Sunday, partly cloudy with a chance of showers and thunderstorms. Lows in the mid 60s. Highs in the lower 80s. Chance of rain 50%. For Sunday night, partly cloudy. A slight chance of showers and thunderstorms through the late overnight. Lows in the mid-60s. Chance of rain 20%. Monday. Partly cloudy. A chance of showers with a slight chance of thunderstorms late in the afternoon. Highs in the mid-80s. Chance of rain 40%. For Monday night. Mostly clear. Lows in the upper 60s. Tuesday. Mostly sunny. A chance of showers with a slight chance of thunderstorms late in the afternoon. Highs in the upper 80s. Chance of rain 30%. The 8 to 14 day outlook for Wednesday, August 5th through Tuesday, August 11th calls for temperatures to be above normal and precipitation to be near normal. Normal highs for the period are around 85 degrees and normal lows are around 65. The normal precipitation total for the 7 days is around 0.70 inches. The current time is 4:38 p.m. Eastern Daylight Time. The ultraviolet index for Indianapolis on Wednesday will be 9. The Environmental Protection Agency categorizes an index of 9 as very high exposure to ultraviolet radiation. At 4 p.m. at Indianapolis, it was partly sunny. The temperature was 85 degrees. The dew point 68, and the relative humidity 56%. The wind was north at 15 miles an hour. The barometric pressure was 29.79 inches and falling. Around central Indiana, it was mostly sunny, with a temperature of 81 at Muncie, 80 at Zionsville, 83 at Eagle Creek Airpark, and 84 at Shelbyville. At Anderson, it was partly sunny, with a temperature of 82. Elsewhere across Indiana, skies ranged from mostly sunny to partly sunny. It was 77 at South Bend, 83 at Fort Wayne, and 81 at Lafayette. Terre Haute reported 80, Bloomington reported 80, and Evansville reported 91. Just outside Indiana, it was mostly sunny, with a temperature of 79 at Chicago, 78 at Champaign, 81 at Dayton, and 84 at Cincinnati. It was cloudy, with a temperature of 88 at St. Louis and 90 at Louisville. Once again, at Indianapolis, it was 85 degrees with partly sunny skies. This is NOAA All Hazards Radio KEC 74 in Indianapolis. Now a look at your forecast for Indianapolis and central Indiana. Tonight, mostly sunny late this afternoon, then becoming clear. Lows in the lower 60s. North winds 5 to 10 miles an hour. Gusts up to 20 miles an hour late this afternoon. For Wednesday, sunny. Highs in the lower 80s. North winds 5 to 10 miles an hour. Wednesday night, clear. Lows in

60s. North winds around 5 miles an hour. For Thursday, mostly sunny. Highs in the mid-80s. North winds 5 to 10 miles an hour. Once again, the forecast for tonight. Mostly sunny late this afternoon, then becoming clear. Lows in the lower 60s. North winds 5 to 10 miles an hour. Gusts up to 20 miles an hour late this afternoon. Taking a look at the 3 through 7 day forecast for Indianapolis and central Indiana. Thursday night. Mostly clear. Lows in the mid-60s. East winds around 5 miles an hour through the late overnight, becoming light and variable. For Friday. Partly cloudy through early afternoon, then becoming mostly cloudy. Highs in the mid-80s. Friday night. Mostly cloudy with a chance of showers with a slight chance of thunderstorms. Lows in the upper 60s. Chance of rain 50%. For Saturday, a chance of showers with a slight chance of thunderstorms through early afternoon. Then showers likely with a chance of thunderstorms late in the afternoon. Highs in the lower 80s. Chance of rain 60%. Saturday night and Sunday, partly cloudy with a chance of showers and thunderstorms. Lows in the mid-60s. Highs in the lower 80s. Chance of rain 50%. For Sunday night, partly cloudy. A slight chance of showers and thunderstorms through the late overnight. Lows in the mid-60s. Chance of rain 20%. Monday, partly cloudy. A chance of showers with a slight chance of thunderstorms late in the afternoon. Highs in the mid-80s. Chance of rain 40%. For Monday night, mostly clear. Lows in the upper 60s. Tuesday, mostly sunny. A chance of showers with a slight chance of thunderstorms late in the afternoon. Highs in the upper 80s. Chance of rain 30%. The 8 to 14 day outlook for Wednesday, August 5th through Tuesday, August 11th, calls for temperatures to be above normal and precipitation to be near normal. Normal highs for the period are around 85 degrees and normal lows are around 65. The normal precipitation total for the 7 days is around 0.70 inches. The ultraviolet index for Indianapolis on Wednesday will be 9. The Environmental Protection Agency categorizes an index of 9 as very high exposure to ultraviolet radiation. At 4 p.m. at Indianapolis, it was partly sunny. The temperature was 85 degrees, the dew point 68, and the relative humidity 56%. The wind was north at 15 miles an hour. The barometric pressure was 29.79 inches and falling. Around central Indiana, it was mostly sunny, with a temperature of 81 at Muncie, 80 at Zionsville, 83 at Eagle Creek Airpark, and 84 at Shelbyville. At Anderson, it was partly sunny, with a temperature of 82. Elsewhere across Indiana, skies ranged from mostly sunny to partly sunny. It was 77 at South Bend, 83 at Fort Wayne, and 81 at Lafayette. Terre Haute reported 80, Bloomington reported 80, and Evansville reported 91. Just outside Indiana, it was mostly sunny, with a temperature of 79 at Chicago, 78 at Champaign, 81 at Dayton, and 84 at Cincinnati. It was cloudy, with a temperature of 88 at St. Louis, and 90 at Louisville. Once again, at Indianapolis, it was 85 degrees with partly sunny skies. This is NOAA All Hazards Radio KEC 74 in Indianapolis. Now a look at your forecast for Indianapolis and central Indiana. Tonight, mostly sunny late this afternoon, then becoming clear. Lows in the lower 60s. North winds 5 to 10 miles an hour. Gusts up to 20 miles an hour late this afternoon. For Wednesday, sunny. Highs in the lower 80s. North winds 5 to 10 miles an hour. Wednesday night, clear. Lows in the lower 60s. North winds around 5 miles an hour. For Thursday, mostly sunny. Highs in the mid-80s. North winds 5 to 10 miles an hour. Once again, the forecast for tonight. Mostly sunny late this afternoon, then becoming clear.

lows in the lower 60s. North winds 5 to 10 miles an hour. Gusts up to 20 miles an hour late this afternoon. Taking a look at the 3 through 7 day forecast for Indianapolis and central Indiana. Thursday night, mostly clear. Lows in the mid-60s. East winds around 5 miles an hour through the late overnight, becoming light and variable. For Friday, partly cloudy through early afternoon, then becoming mostly cloudy. Highs in the mid-80s. Friday night, mostly cloudy with a chance of showers with a slight chance of thunderstorms. Lows in the upper 60s. Chance of rain 50%. For Saturday, a chance of showers with a slight chance of thunderstorms through early afternoon, then showers likely with a chance of thunderstorms late in the afternoon. Highs in the lower 80s. Chance of rain 60%. Saturday night and Sunday, partly cloudy with a chance of showers and thunderstorms. Lows in the mid-60s. Highs in the lower 80s. Chance of rain 50%. For Sunday night, partly cloudy. A slight chance of showers and thunderstorms through the late overnight. Lows in the mid-60s. Chance of rain 20%. Monday, partly cloudy. A chance of showers with a slight chance of thunderstorms late in the afternoon. Highs in the mid-80s. Chance of rain 40%. For Monday night, mostly clear. Lows in the upper 60s. Tuesday, mostly sunny. A chance of showers with a slight chance of thunderstorms late in the afternoon. Highs in the upper 80s. Chance of rain 30%. Now here is the hazardous weather outlook for central Indiana. For the period through tonight, no hazardous weather is expected at this time. And now the extended outlook for the period Wednesday through Monday. Thunderstorms are possible at times Friday through Sunday. Spotter information statement, spotter activation is not expected. The 8 to 14 day outlook for Wednesday, August 5th through Tuesday, August 11th, calls for temperatures to be above normal and precipitation to be near normal. Normal highs for the period are around 85 degrees and normal lows are around 65. The normal precipitation total for the 7 days is around 0.70 inches. The ultraviolet index for Indianapolis on Wednesday will be 9. The Environmental Protection Agency categorizes an index of 9 as very high exposure to ultraviolet radiation. At 4 p.m. at Indianapolis, it was partly sunny. The temperature was 85 degrees, the dew point 68, and the relative humidity 56%. The wind was north at 15 miles an hour. The barometric pressure was 29.79 inches and falling. Around central Indiana, it was mostly sunny, with a temperature of 81 at Muncie, 80 at Zionsville, 83 at Eagle Creek Airpark, and 84 at Shelbyville. At Anderson, it was partly sunny, with a temperature of 82. Elsewhere across Indiana, skies ranged from mostly sunny to partly sunny. It was 77 at South Bend, 83 at Fort Wayne, and 81 at Lafayette. Terre Haute reported 80, Bloomington reported 80, and Evansville reported 91. Just outside Indiana, it was mostly sunny, with a temperature of 79 at Chicago, 78 at Champaign, 81 at Dayton, and 84 at Cincinnati. It was cloudy, with a temperature of 88 at St. Louis, and 90 at Louisville. Once again, at Indianapolis, it was 85 degrees with partly sunny skies. This is NOAA All Hazards Radio KEC 74 in Indianapolis. Now a look at your forecast for Indianapolis and central Indiana. Tonight, mostly sunny late this afternoon, then becoming clear. Lows in the lower 60s. North winds 5 to 10 miles an hour. Gusts up to 20 miles an hour late this afternoon. For Wednesday, sunny, highs in the lower 80s, north winds 5 to 10 miles an hour. Wednesday night, clear, lows in the lower 60s, north winds around 5 miles an hour. For Thursday, mostly sunny, highs in the mid-80s, north winds 5 to 10 miles an hour. Once again, the forecast for tonight, mostly sunny late

through early afternoon, then showers likely with a chance of thunderstorms late in the afternoon. Highs in the lower 80s. Chance of rain 60%. Saturday night and Sunday, partly cloudy with a chance of showers and thunderstorms. Lows in the mid-60s. Highs in the lower 80s. Chance of rain 50%. For Sunday night, partly cloudy. A slight chance of showers and thunderstorms through the late overnight. Lows in the mid-60s. Chance of rain 20%. Monday, partly cloudy. A chance of showers with a slight chance of thunderstorms late in the afternoon. Highs in the mid-80s. Chance of rain 40%. For Monday night, mostly clear. Lows in the upper 60s. Tuesday, mostly sunny. A chance of showers with a slight chance of thunderstorms late in the afternoon. Highs in the upper 80s. Chance of rain 30%. The 8 to 14 day outlook for Wednesday, August 5th through Tuesday, August 11th calls for temperatures to be above normal and precipitation to be near normal. Normal highs for the period are around 85 degrees and normal lows are around 65. The normal precipitation total for the 7 days is around 0.70 inches. The ultraviolet index for Indianapolis on Wednesday will be 9. The Environmental Protection Agency categorizes an index of 9 as very high exposure to ultraviolet radiation. At 4 p.m. at Indianapolis, it was partly sunny. The temperature was 85 degrees, the dew point 68, and the relative humidity 56%. The wind was north at 15 miles an hour. The barometric pressure was 29.79 inches and falling. Around central Indiana, it was mostly sunny, with a temperature of 81 at Muncie, 80 at Zionsville, 83 at Eagle Creek Airpark, and 84 at Shelbyville. At Anderson, it was partly sunny, with a temperature of 82. Elsewhere across Indiana, skies ranged from mostly sunny to partly sunny. It was 77 at South Bend, 83 at Fort Wayne, and 81 at Lafayette. Terre Haute reported 80, Bloomington reported 80, and Evansville reported 91. Just outside Indiana, it was mostly sunny, with a temperature of 79 at Chicago, 78 at Champaign, 81 at Dayton, and 84 at Cincinnati. It was cloudy, with a temperature of 88 at St. Louis, and 90 at Louisville. Once again, at Indianapolis, it was 85 degrees with partly sunny skies. The current time is 4:53 p.m. Eastern Daylight Time. This is NOAA All Hazards Radio KEC 74 in Indianapolis. Now a look at your forecast for Indianapolis and central Indiana. Tonight, mostly sunny late this afternoon, then becoming clear. Lows in the lower 60s. North winds 5 to 10 miles an hour. Gusts up to 20 miles an hour late this afternoon. For Wednesday, sunny. Highs in the lower 80s. North winds 5 to 10 miles an hour. Wednesday night, clear. Lows in the lower 60s. North winds around 5 miles an hour. For Thursday, mostly sunny. Highs in the mid 80s. North winds 5 to 10 miles an hour. Once again, the forecast for tonight. Mostly sunny late this afternoon, then becoming clear. Lows in the lower 60s. North winds 5 to 10 miles an hour. Gusts up to 20 miles an hour late this afternoon. Taking a look at the 3 through 7 day forecast for Indianapolis and central Indiana. Thursday night. Mostly clear. Lows in the mid-60s. East winds around 5 miles an hour through the late overnight, becoming light and variable. For Friday, partly cloudy through early afternoon, then becoming mostly cloudy. Highs in the mid-80s. Friday night, mostly cloudy with a chance of showers with a slight chance of thunderstorms. Lows in the upper 60s. Chance of rain 50%. For Saturday, a chance of showers with a slight chance of thunderstorms through early afternoon, then showers likely with a chance of thunderstorms late in the afternoon. Highs in the lower 80s. Chance of rain 60%. Saturday night and Sunday, partly cloudy with a chance of showers and thunderstorms.

storms. Lows in the mid-60s. Highs in the lower 80s. Chance of rain 50%. For Sunday night, partly cloudy. A slight chance of showers and thunderstorms through the late overnight. Lows in the mid-60s. Chance of rain 20%. Monday, partly cloudy. A chance of showers with a slight chance of thunderstorms late in the afternoon. Highs in the mid-80s. Chance of rain 40%. For Monday night, mostly clear. Lows in the upper 60s. Tuesday, mostly sunny. A chance of showers with a slight chance of thunderstorms late in the afternoon. Highs in the upper 80s. Chance of rain 30%. The 8 to 14 day outlook for Wednesday, August 5th through Tuesday, August 11th calls for temperatures to be above normal and precipitation to be near normal. Normal highs for the period are around 85 degrees and normal lows are around 65. The normal precipitation total for the 7 days is around 0.70 inches. The ultraviolet index for Indianapolis on Wednesday will be 9. The Environmental Protection Agency categorizes an index of 9 as very high exposure to ultraviolet radiation. At 4 p.m. at Indianapolis, it was partly sunny. The temperature was 85 degrees, the dew point 68, and the relative humidity 56%. The wind was north at 15 miles an hour. The barometric pressure was 29.79 inches and falling. Around central Indiana, it was mostly sunny, with a temperature of 81 at Muncie, 80 at Zionsville, 83 at Eagle Creek Airpark, and 84 at Shelbyville. At Anderson, it was partly sunny, with a temperature of 82. Elsewhere across Indiana, skies ranged from mostly sunny to partly sunny. It was 77 at South Bend, 83 at Fort Wayne, and 81 at Lafayette. Terre Haute reported 80, Bloomington reported 80, and Evansville reported 91. Just outside Indiana, it was mostly sunny, with a temperature of 79 at Chicago, 78 at Champaign, 81 at Dayton, and 84 at Cincinnati. It was cloudy, with a temperature of 88 at St. Louis, and 90 at Louisville. Once again, at Indianapolis, it was 85 degrees with partly sunny skies. This is NOAA All Hazards Radio KEC 74 in Indianapolis. Now a look at your forecast for Indianapolis and central Indiana. Tonight, mostly sunny late this afternoon, then becoming clear. Lows in the lower 60s. North winds 5 to 10 miles an hour. Gusts up to 20 miles an hour late this afternoon. For Wednesday, sunny. Highs in the lower 80s. North winds 5 to 10 miles an hour. Wednesday night, clear. Lows in the lower 60s. North winds around 5 miles an hour. For Thursday, mostly sunny. Highs in the mid 80s. North winds 5 to 10 miles an hour. Once again, the forecast for tonight. Mostly sunny late this afternoon, then becoming clear. Lows in the lower 60s. North winds 5 to 10 miles an hour. Gusts up to 20 miles an hour late this afternoon. Taking a look at the 3 through 7 day forecast for Indianapolis and central Indiana. Thursday night. Mostly clear. Lows in the mid 60s. East winds around 5 miles an hour through the late overnight, becoming light and variable. For Friday, partly cloudy through early afternoon, then becoming mostly cloudy. Highs in the mid-80s. Friday night, mostly cloudy with a chance of showers with a slight chance of thunderstorms. Lows in the upper 60s. Chance of rain 50%. For Saturday, a chance of showers with a slight chance of thunderstorms through early afternoon, then showers likely with a chance of thunderstorms late in the afternoon. Highs in the lower 80s. Chance of rain 60%. Saturday night and Sunday, partly cloudy with a chance of showers and thunderstorms. Lows in the mid-60s. Highs in the lower 80s. Chance of rain 50%. For Sunday night, partly cloudy. A slight chance of showers and thunderstorms through the late overnight. Lows in the mid-60s. Chance of rain 20%.

Monday, partly cloudy. A chance of showers with a slight chance of thunderstorms late in the afternoon. Highs in the mid-80s. Chance of rain 40%. For Monday night, mostly clear. Lows in the upper 60s. Tuesday, mostly sunny. A chance of showers with a slight chance of thunderstorms late in the afternoon. Highs in the upper 80s. Chance of rain 30%. The 8 to 14 day outlook for Wednesday, August 5th through Tuesday, August 11th calls for temperatures to be above normal and precipitation to be near normal. Normal highs for the period are around 85 degrees and normal lows are around 65. The normal precipitation total for the 7 days is around 0.70 inches. The ultraviolet index for Indianapolis on Wednesday will be 9. The Environmental Protection Agency categorizes an index of 9 as very high exposure to ultraviolet radiation. At 4 p.m. at Indianapolis, it was partly sunny. The temperature was 85 degrees, the dew point 68, and the relative humidity 56%. The wind was north at 15 miles an hour. The barometric pressure was 29.79 inches and falling. Around central Indiana, it was mostly sunny, with a temperature of 81 at Muncie, 80 at Zionsville, 83 at Eagle Creek Airpark, and 84 at Shelbyville. At Anderson, it was partly sunny, with a temperature of 82. Elsewhere across Indiana, skies ranged from mostly sunny to partly sunny. It was 77 at South Bend, 83 at Fort Wayne, and 81 at Lafayette. Terre Haute reported 80, Bloomington reported 80, and Evansville reported 91. Just outside Indiana, it was mostly sunny, with a temperature of 79 at Chicago, 78 at Champaign, 81 at Dayton, and 84 at Cincinnati. It was cloudy, with a temperature of 88 at St. Louis, and 90 at Louisville. Once again, at Indianapolis, it was 85 degrees with partly sunny skies. This is NOAA All Hazards Radio KEC 74 in Indianapolis. And now a look at your forecast for Indianapolis and central Indiana. Tonight, mostly sunny late this afternoon, then becoming clear. Lows in the lower 60s. North winds 5 to 10 miles an hour. Gusts up to 20 miles an hour late this afternoon. For Wednesday, sunny. Highs in the lower 80s. North winds 5 to 10 miles an hour. Wednesday night, clear. Lows in the lower 60s. North winds around 5 miles an hour. For Thursday, mostly sunny. Highs in the mid-80s. North winds 5 to 10 miles an hour. Once again, the forecast for tonight. Mostly sunny late this afternoon, then becoming clear. Lows in the lower 60s. North winds 5 to 10 miles an hour. Gusts up to 20 miles an hour late this afternoon. Taking a look at the 3 through 7 day forecast for Indianapolis and central Indiana. Thursday night. Mostly clear. Lows in the mid-60s. East winds around 5 miles an hour through the late overnight, becoming light and variable. For Friday. Partly cloudy through early afternoon, then becoming mostly cloudy. Highs in the mid-80s. Friday night. Mostly cloudy with a chance of showers with a slight chance of thunderstorms. Lows in the upper 60s. Chance of rain 50%. For Saturday. A chance of showers with a slight chance of thunderstorms through early afternoon. Then showers likely with a chance of thunderstorms late in the afternoon. Highs in the lower 80s. Chance of rain 60%. Saturday night and Sunday. Partly cloudy with a chance of showers and thunderstorms. Lows in the mid-60s. Highs in the lower 80s. Chance of rain 50%. For Sunday night. Partly cloudy. A slight chance of showers and thunderstorms through the late overnight. Lows in the mid-60s. Chance of rain 20%. Monday. Partly cloudy. A chance of showers with a slight chance of thunderstorms late in the afternoon. Highs in the mid-80s. Chance of rain 40%. For Monday night. Mostly clear. Lows in the upper 60s. Tuesday. Mostly sunny.

A chance of showers with a slight chance of thunderstorms late in the afternoon. Highs in the upper 80s. Chance of rain 30%. Now here is the hazardous weather outlook for central Indiana. For the period through tonight, no hazardous weather is expected at this time. And now the extended outlook for the period Wednesday through Monday. Thunderstorms are possible at times Friday through Sunday. Spotter information statement, spotter activation is not expected. The 8 to 14 day outlook for Wednesday, August 5th through Tuesday, August 11th, calls for temperatures to be above normal and precipitation to be near normal. Normal highs for the period are around 85 degrees and normal lows are around 65. The normal precipitation total for the 7 days is around 0.70 inches. The ultraviolet index for Indianapolis on Wednesday will be 9. The Environmental Protection Agency categorizes an index of 9 as very high exposure to ultraviolet radiation. At 4 p.m. at Indianapolis, it was partly sunny. The temperature was 85 degrees, the dew point 68, and the relative humidity 56%. The wind was north at 15 miles an hour. The barometric pressure was 29.79 inches and falling. Around central Indiana, it was mostly sunny, with a temperature of 81 at Muncie, 80 at Zionsville, 83 at Eagle Creek Airpark, and 84 at Shelbyville. At Anderson, it was partly sunny, with a temperature of 82. Elsewhere across Indiana, skies ranged from mostly sunny to partly sunny. It was 77 at South Bend, 83 at Fort Wayne, and 81 at Lafayette. Terre Haute reported 80, Bloomington reported 80, and Evansville reported 91. Just outside Indiana, it was mostly sunny, with a temperature of 79 at Chicago, 78 at Champaign, 81 at Dayton, and 84 at Cincinnati. It was cloudy, with a temperature of 88 at St. Louis, and 90 at Louisville. Once again, at Indianapolis, it was 85 degrees with partly sunny skies. The current time is 5:08 p.m. Eastern Daylight Time. 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

noon, then becoming clear. Lows in the lower 60s. North winds 5 to 10 miles an hour. Gusts up to 20 miles an hour late this afternoon. Taking a look at the 3 through 7 day forecast for Indianapolis and central Indiana. Thursday night. Mostly clear. Lows in the mid-60s. East winds around 5 miles an hour through the late overnight, becoming light and variable. For Friday. Partly cloudy through early afternoon, then becoming mostly cloudy. Highs in the mid-80s. Friday night. Mostly cloudy with a chance of showers with a slight chance of thunderstorms. Lows in the upper 60s. Chance of rain 50%. For Saturday. A chance of showers with a slight chance of thunderstorms through early afternoon, then showers likely with a chance of thunderstorms late in the afternoon. Highs in the lower 80s. Chance of rain 60%. Saturday night and Sunday. Partly cloudy with a chance of showers and thunderstorms. Lows in the mid-60s. Highs in the lower 80s. Chance of rain 50%. For Sunday night. Partly cloudy. A slight chance of showers and thunderstorms through the late overnight. Lows in the mid-60s. Chance of rain 20%. Monday. Partly cloudy. A chance of showers with a slight chance of thunderstorms late in the afternoon. Highs in the mid-80s. Chance of rain 40%. For Monday night. Mostly clear. Lows in the upper 60s. Tuesday. Mostly sunny. A chance of showers with a slight chance of thunderstorms late in the afternoon. Highs in the upper 80s. Chance of rain 30%. The 8 to 14 day outlook for Wednesday, August 5th through Tuesday, August 11th calls for temperatures to be above normal and precipitation to be near normal. Normal highs for the period are around 85 degrees and normal lows are around 65. The normal precipitation total for the 7 days is around 0.70 inches. The ultraviolet index for Indianapolis on Wednesday will be 9. The Environmental Protection Agency categorizes an index of 9 as very high exposure to ultraviolet radiation. At 5 p.m. at Indianapolis, it was mostly sunny. The temperature was 84 degrees, the dew point 68, and the relative humidity 58%. The wind was north at 12 miles an hour. The barometric pressure was 29.79 inches and steady. Around central Indiana, at Shelbyville, it was sunny, with a temperature of 83. It was mostly sunny, with a temperature of 81 at Muncie, and 83 at Eagle Creek Air Park. It was partly sunny, with a temperature of 83 at Anderson, and 80 at Zionsville. Elsewhere across Indiana, at Lafayette, it was sunny, with a temperature of 80. At Fort Wayne, it was mostly sunny, with a temperature of 83. It was partly sunny, with a temperature of 76 at South Bend, 81 at Terre Haute, 82 at Bloomington, and 90 at Evansville. Just outside Indiana, it was mostly sunny, with a temperature of 79 at Chicago, 82 at Dayton, and 85 at Cincinnati. At Champaign, it was partly sunny, with a temperature of 79. It was cloudy, with a temperature of 88 at St. Louis, and 90 at Louisville. Once again, at Indianapolis, it was 84 degrees with mostly sunny skies. This is NOAA All Hazards Radio KEC 74 in Indianapolis. Now a look at your forecast for Indianapolis and central Indiana. Tonight, mostly sunny late this afternoon, then becoming clear. Lows in the lower 60s. North winds 5 to 10 miles an hour. Gusts up to 20 miles an hour late this afternoon. For Wednesday, sunny, highs in the lower 80s, north winds 5 to 10 miles an hour. Wednesday night, clear, lows in the lower 60s, north winds around 5 miles an hour. For Thursday, mostly sunny, highs in the mid 80s, north winds 5 to 10 miles an hour. Once again, the forecast for tonight. Mostly sunny late this afternoon, then becoming clear. Lows in the lower 60s. North winds 5 to 10 miles an hour. Gusts up to 20 miles an hour late this afternoon.

taking a look at the 3 through 7 day forecast for Indianapolis and central Indiana. Thursday night, mostly clear. Lows in the mid-60s. East winds around 5 miles an hour through the late overnight, becoming light and variable. For Friday, partly cloudy through early afternoon, then becoming mostly cloudy. Highs in the mid-80s. Friday night, mostly cloudy with a chance of showers with a slight chance of thunderstorms. Lows in the upper 60s. Chance of rain 50%. For Saturday, a chance of showers with a slight chance of thunderstorms through early afternoon, then showers likely with a chance of thunderstorms late in the afternoon. Highs in the lower 80s. Chance of rain 60%. Saturday night and Sunday, partly cloudy with a chance of showers and thunderstorms. Lows in the mid-60s. Highs in the lower 80s. Chance of rain 50%. For Sunday night, partly cloudy. A slight chance of showers and thunderstorms through the late overnight. Lows in the mid-60s. Chance of rain 20%. Monday, partly cloudy. A chance of showers with a slight chance of thunderstorms late in the afternoon. Highs in the mid-80s. Chance of rain 40%. For Monday night, mostly clear. Lows in the upper 60s. Tuesday, mostly sunny. A chance of showers with a slight chance of thunderstorms late in the afternoon. Highs in the upper 80s. Chance of rain 30%. The 14-day outlook for Wednesday, August 5th through Tuesday, August 11th, calls for temperatures to be above normal and precipitation to be near normal. Normal highs for the period are around 85 degrees, and normal lows are around 65. The normal precipitation total for the 7 days is around 0.70 inches. The ultraviolet index for Indianapolis on Wednesday will be 9. The Environmental Protection Agency categorizes an index of 9 as very high exposure to ultraviolet radiation. At 5 p.m. at Indianapolis, it was mostly sunny. The temperature was 84 degrees, the dew point 68, and the relative humidity 58%. The wind was north at 12 miles an hour. The barometric pressure was 29.79 inches and steady. Around central Indiana, at Shelbyville, it was sunny, with a temperature of 83. It was mostly sunny, with a temperature of 81 at Muncie, and 83 at Eagle Creek Air Park. It was partly sunny, with a temperature of 83 at Anderson, and 80 at Zionsville. Elsewhere across Indiana, at Lafayette, it was sunny, with a temperature of 80. At Fort Wayne, it was mostly sunny, with a temperature of 83. It was partly sunny, with a temperature of 76 at South Bend, 81 at Terre Haute, 82 at Bloomington, and 90 at Evansville. Just outside Indiana, it was mostly sunny, with a temperature of 79 at Chicago, 82 at Dayton, and 85 at Cincinnati. At Champaign, it was partly sunny, with a temperature of 79. It was cloudy, with a temperature of 88 at St. Louis, and 90 at Louisville. Once again, at Indianapolis, it was 84 degrees with mostly sunny skies. This is NOAA All Hazards Radio KEC 74 in Indianapolis. And now a look at your forecast for Indianapolis and central Indiana. Tonight, mostly sunny late this afternoon, then becoming clear. Lows in the lower 60s. North winds 5 to 10 miles an hour. Gusts up to 20 miles an hour late this afternoon. For Wednesday, sunny. Highs in the lower 80s. North winds 5 to 10 miles an hour. Wednesday night, clear. Lows in the lower 60s. North winds around 5 miles an hour. For Thursday, mostly sunny. Highs in the mid-80s. North winds 5 to 10 miles an hour. Once again, the forecast for tonight. Mostly sunny late this afternoon, then becoming clear. Lows in the lower 60s. North winds 5 to 10 miles an hour. Gusts up to 20 miles an hour late this afternoon. A look at the 3 through 7 day forecast for Indianapolis and central Indiana. Thursday night, mostly clear. Lows in the mid-60s. East winds around 5.

miles an hour through the late overnight, becoming light and variable for Friday. Partly cloudy through early afternoon, then becoming mostly cloudy. Highs in the mid-80s. Friday night. Mostly cloudy with a chance of showers with a slight chance of thunderstorms. Lows in the upper 60s. Chance of rain 50%. For Saturday. A chance of showers with a slight chance of thunderstorms through early afternoon. Then showers likely with a chance of thunderstorms late in the afternoon. Highs in the lower 80s. Chance of rain 60%. Saturday night and Sunday. Partly cloudy with a chance of showers and thunderstorms. Lows in the mid-60s. Highs in the lower 80s. Chance of rain 50%. For Sunday night. Partly cloudy. A slight chance of showers and thunderstorms through the late overnight. Lows in the mid-60s. Chance of rain 20%. Monday. Partly cloudy. A chance of showers with a slight chance of thunderstorms late in the afternoon. Highs in the mid-80s. Chance of rain 40%. For Monday night. Mostly clear. Lows in the upper 60s. Tuesday. Mostly sunny. A chance of showers with a slight chance of thunderstorms late in the afternoon. Highs in the upper 80s. Chance of rain 30%. The 8 to 14 day outlook for Wednesday, August 5th through Tuesday, August 11th, calls for temperatures to be above normal and precipitation to be near normal. Normal highs for the period are around 85 degrees and normal lows are around 65. The normal precipitation total for the 7 days is around 0.70 inches. The ultraviolet index for Indianapolis on Wednesday will be 9. The Environmental Protection Agency categorizes an index of 9 as very high exposure to ultraviolet radiation. At 5 p.m., at Indianapolis, it was mostly sunny. The temperature was 84 degrees, the dew point 68, and the relative humidity 58%. The wind was north at 12 miles an hour. The barometric pressure was 29.79 inches and steady. Around central Indiana, at Shelbyville, it was sunny, with a temperature of 83. It was mostly sunny, with a temperature of 81 at Muncie, and 83 at Eagle Creek Air Park. It was partly sunny, with a temperature of 83 at Anderson, and 80 at Zionsville. Elsewhere across Indiana, at Lafayette, it was sunny, with a temperature of 80. At Fort Wayne, it was mostly sunny, with a temperature of 83. It was partly sunny, with a temperature of 76 at South Bend, 81 at Terre Haute, 82 at Bloomington, and 90 at Evansville. Just outside Indiana, it was mostly sunny, with a temperature of 79 at Chicago, 82 at Dayton, and 85 at Cincinnati. At Champaign, it was partly sunny, with a temperature of 79. It was cloudy, with a temperature of 88 at St. Louis, and 90 at Louisville. Once again, at Indianapolis, it was 84 degrees with mostly sunny skies. This is All Hazards Radio KEC 74 in Indianapolis. Now a look at your forecast for Indianapolis and central Indiana. Tonight, mostly sunny late this afternoon, then becoming clear. Lows in the lower 60s. North winds 5 to 10 miles an hour. Gusts up to 20 miles an hour late this afternoon. For Wednesday, sunny, highs in the lower 80s, north winds 5 to 10 miles an hour. Wednesday night, clear, lows in the lower 60s, north winds around 5 miles an hour. For Thursday, mostly sunny, highs in the mid 80s, north winds 5 to 10 miles an hour. Once again, the forecast for tonight. Mostly sunny late this afternoon, then becoming clear. Lows in the lower 60s. North winds 5 to 10 miles an hour. Gusts up to 20 miles an hour late this afternoon. The current time is 5:23 p.m. Eastern Daylight Time. Taking a look at the 3 through 7 day forecast for Indianapolis and central Indiana. Thursday night. Mostly clear. Lows in the mid-60s. East winds around 5 miles an hour through the late overnight, becoming light and variable. For Friday,
partly cloudy through

early afternoon, then becoming mostly cloudy. Highs in the mid-80s. Friday night. Mostly cloudy with a chance of showers with a slight chance of thunderstorms. Lows in the upper 60s. Chance of rain 50%. For Saturday, a chance of showers with a slight chance of thunderstorms through early afternoon, then showers likely with a chance of thunderstorms late in the afternoon. Highs in the lower 80s. Chance of rain 60%. Saturday night and Sunday, partly cloudy with a chance of showers and thunderstorms. Lows in the mid-60s. Highs in the lower 80s. Chance of rain 50%. For Sunday night, partly cloudy. A slight chance of showers and thunderstorms through the late overnight. Lows in the mid-60s. Chance of rain 20%. Monday, partly cloudy. A chance of showers with a slight chance of thunderstorms late in the afternoon. Highs in the mid-80s. Chance of rain 40%. For Monday night, mostly clear. Lows in the upper 60s. Tuesday, mostly sunny. A chance of showers with a slight chance of thunderstorms late in the afternoon. Highs in the upper 80s. Chance of rain 30%. The 8 to 14 day outlook for Wednesday, August 5th through Tuesday, August 11th, calls for temperatures to be above normal and precipitation to be near normal. Normal highs for the period are around 85 degrees and normal lows are around 65. The normal precipitation total for the 7 days is around 0.70 inches. Now here is the hazardous weather outlook for central Indiana. For the period through tonight, no hazardous weather is expected at this time. And now the extended outlook for the period Wednesday through Monday. Thunderstorms are possible at times Friday through Sunday. Spotter information statement, spotter activation is not expected. The ultraviolet index for Indianapolis on Wednesday will be 9. The Environmental Protection Agency categorizes an index of 9 as very high exposure to ultraviolet radiation. At 5 p.m., at Indianapolis, it was mostly sunny. The temperature was 84 degrees, the dew point 68, and the relative humidity 58%. The wind was north at 12 miles an hour. The barometric pressure was 29.79 inches and steady. Around central Indiana, at Shelbyville, it was sunny, with a temperature of 83. It was mostly sunny, with a temperature of 81 at Muncie and 83 at Eagle Creek Air Park. It was partly sunny, with a temperature of 83 at Anderson and 80 at Zionsville. Elsewhere across Indiana, at Lafayette, it was sunny, with a temperature of 80. At Fort Wayne, it was mostly sunny, with a temperature of 83. It was partly sunny, with a temperature of 76 at South Bend, 81 at Terre Haute, 82 at Bloomington, and 90 at Evansville. Just outside Indiana, it was mostly sunny, with a temperature of 79 at Chicago, 82 at Dayton, and 85 at Cincinnati. At Champaign, it was partly sunny, with a temperature of 79. It was cloudy, with a temperature of 88 at St. Louis, and 90 at Louisville. Once again, at Indianapolis, it was 84 degrees with mostly sunny skies. This is NOAA All Hazards Radio KEC 74 in Indianapolis. Now a look at your forecast for Indianapolis and central Indiana. Tonight, mostly sunny late this afternoon, then becoming clear. Lows in the lower 60s. North winds 5 to 10 miles an hour. Gusts up to 20 miles an hour late this afternoon. For Wednesday, sunny. Highs in the lower 80s. North winds 5 to 10 miles an hour. Wednesday night, clear. Lows in the lower 60s. North winds around 5 miles an hour. For Thursday, mostly sunny. Highs in the mid-80s. North winds 5 to 10 miles an hour. Once again, the forecast for tonight. Mostly sunny late this afternoon, then becoming clear. Lows in the lower 60s. North winds 5 to 10 miles an hour. Gusts up to 20 miles an hour late this afternoon. Taking a look at the 3 through 7 day forecast for Indianapolis and central Indiana. Thursday night. Mostly clear.

lows in the mid-60s. East winds around 5 miles an hour through the late overnight, becoming light and variable. For Friday, partly cloudy through early afternoon, then becoming mostly cloudy. Highs in the mid-80s. Friday night, mostly cloudy with a chance of showers with a slight chance of thunderstorms. Lows in the upper 60s. Chance of rain 50%. For Saturday, a chance of showers with a slight chance of thunderstorms through early afternoon, then showers likely with a chance of thunderstorms late in the afternoon. Highs in the lower 80s. Chance of rain 60%. Saturday night and Sunday, partly cloudy with a chance of showers and thunderstorms. Lows in the mid-60s. Highs in the lower 80s. Chance of rain 50%. For Sunday night, partly cloudy. A slight chance of showers and thunderstorms through the late overnight. Lows in the mid-60s. Chance of rain 20%. Monday, partly cloudy. A chance of showers with a slight chance of thunderstorms late in the afternoon. Highs in the mid-80s. Chance of rain 40%. For Monday night, mostly clear. Lows in the upper 60s. Tuesday, mostly sunny. A chance of showers with a slight chance of thunderstorms late in the afternoon. Highs in the upper 80s. Chance of rain 30%. The 8 to 14 day outlook for Wednesday, August 5th through Tuesday, August 11th, calls for temperatures to be above normal and precipitation to be near normal. Normal highs for the period are around 85 degrees and normal lows are around 65. The normal precipitation total for the 7 days is around 0.70 inches. The ultraviolet index for Indianapolis on Wednesday will be 9. The Environmental Protection Agency categorizes an index of 9 as very high exposure to ultraviolet radiation. At 5 p.m. at Indianapolis, it was mostly sunny. The temperature was 84 degrees, the dew point 68, and the relative humidity 58%. The wind was north at 12 miles an hour. The barometric pressure was 29.79 inches and steady. Around central Indiana, at Shelbyville, it was sunny, with a temperature of 83. It was mostly sunny, with a temperature of 81 at Muncie, and 83 at Eagle Creek Air Park. It was partly sunny, with a temperature of 83 at Anderson, and 80 at Zionsville. Elsewhere across Indiana, at Lafayette, it was sunny, with a temperature of 80. At Fort Wayne, it was mostly sunny, with a temperature of 83. It was partly sunny, with a temperature of 76 at South Bend, 81 at Terre Haute, 82 at Bloomington, and 90 at Evansville. Just outside Indiana, it was mostly sunny, with a temperature of 79 at Chicago, 82 at Dayton, and 85 at Cincinnati. At Champaign, it was partly sunny, with a temperature of 79. It was cloudy, with a temperature of 88 at St. Louis, and 90 at Louisville. Once again, at Indianapolis, it was 84 degrees with mostly sunny skies. This is NOAA All Hazards Radio KEC 74 in Indianapolis. And now a look at your forecast for Indianapolis and central Indiana. Tonight, mostly sunny late this afternoon, then becoming clear. Lows in the lower 60s. North winds plus in central Indiana. Tonight, mostly sunny late this afternoon, then becoming clear. Lows in the lower 60s. North winds 5 to 10 miles an hour. Gusts up to 20 miles an hour late this afternoon. For Wednesday, sunny. Highs in the lower 80s. North winds 5 to 10 miles an hour. Wednesday night, clear. Lows in the lower 60s. North winds around 5 miles an hour. For Thursday, mostly sunny. Highs in the mid-80s. North winds 5 to 10 miles an hour. Once again, the forecast for tonight. Mostly sunny late this afternoon, then becoming clear. Lows in the lower 60s. North winds 5 to 10 miles an hour. Gusts up to 20 miles an hour late this afternoon. Taking a look at the 3 through 7 day forecast for Indianapolis and central Indiana. Thursday night, mostly clear. Lows in the mid-60s.

lows in the upper 60s. Chance of rain 50%. For Saturday, a chance of showers with a slight chance of thunderstorms through early afternoon, then showers likely with a chance of thunderstorms late in the afternoon. Highs in the lower 80s. Chance of rain 60%. Saturday night and Sunday, partly cloudy with a chance of showers and thunderstorms. Lows in the mid-60s. Highs in the lower 80s. Chance of rain 50%. For Sunday night, partly cloudy. A slight chance of showers and thunderstorms through the late overnight. Lows in the mid-60s. Chance of rain 20%. Monday, partly cloudy. A chance of showers with a slight chance of thunderstorms late in the afternoon. Highs in the mid-80s. Chance of rain 40%. For Monday night, mostly clear. Lows in the upper 60s. Tuesday, mostly sunny. A chance of showers with a slight chance of thunderstorms late in the afternoon. Highs in the upper 80s. Chance of rain 30%. The 8 to 14 day outlook for Wednesday, August 5th through Tuesday, August 11th calls for temperatures to be above normal and precipitation to be near normal. Normal highs for the period are around 85 degrees and normal lows are around 65. The normal precipitation total for the 7 days is around 0.70 inches. The ultraviolet index for Indianapolis on Wednesday will be 9. The Environmental Protection Agency categorizes an index of 9 as very high exposure to ultraviolet radiation. Now here is the hazardous weather outlook for central Indiana. For the period through tonight, no hazardous weather is expected at this time. And now the extended outlook for the period Wednesday through Monday. Thunderstorms are possible at times Friday through Sunday. Spotter information statement, spotter activation is not expected. At 5 p.m. at Indianapolis, it was mostly sunny. The temperature was 84 degrees, the dew point 68, and the relative humidity 58%. The wind was north at 12 miles an hour. The barometric pressure was 29.79 inches and steady. Around central Indiana, at Shelbyville, it was sunny, with a temperature of 83. It was mostly sunny, with a temperature of 81 at Muncie and 83 at Eagle Creek Air Park. It was partly sunny, with a temperature of 83 at Anderson and 80 at Zionsville. Elsewhere across Indiana, at Lafayette, it was sunny, with a temperature of 80. At Fort Wayne, it was mostly sunny, with a temperature of 83. It was partly sunny, with a temperature of 76 at South Bend, 81 at Terre Haute, 82 at Bloomington, and 90 at Evansville. Just outside Indiana, it was mostly sunny, with a temperature of 79 at Chicago, 82 at Dayton, and 85 at Cincinnati. At Champaign, it was partly sunny, with a temperature of 79. It was cloudy, with a temperature of 88 at St. Louis, and 90 at Louisville. Once again, at Indianapolis, it was 84 degrees with mostly sunny skies. This is NOAA All Hazards Radio KEC 74 in Indianapolis. Now a look at your forecast for Indianapolis and central Indiana. Tonight, mostly sunny late this afternoon, then becoming clear. Lows in the lower 60s. North winds 5 to 10 miles an hour. Gusts up to 20 miles an hour late this afternoon. For Wednesday, sunny. Highs in the lower 80s. North winds 5 to 10 miles an hour. Wednesday night, clear. Lows in the lower 60s. North winds around 5 miles an hour. For Thursday, mostly sunny. Highs in the mid-80s. North winds 5 to 10 miles an hour. Once again, the forecast for tonight. Mostly sunny late this afternoon, then becoming clear. Lows in the lower 60s. North winds 5 to 10 miles an hour. Gusts up to 20 miles an hour late this afternoon. Taking a look at the 3 through 7 day forecast for Indianapolis and central Indiana. Thursday night. Mostly clear. Lows in the mid-60s. East winds around 5 miles an hour through the late overnight, becoming light and variable. For Friday, partly cloudy through early

afternoon, then becoming mostly cloudy. Highs in the mid-80s. Friday night. Mostly cloudy with a chance of showers with a slight chance of thunderstorms. Lows in the upper 60s. Chance of rain 50%. For Saturday, a chance of showers with a slight chance of thunderstorms through early afternoon, then showers likely with a chance of thunderstorms late in the afternoon. Highs in the lower 80s. Chance of rain 60%. Saturday night and Sunday, partly cloudy with a chance of showers and thunderstorms. Lows in the mid-60s. Highs in the lower 80s. Chance of rain 50%. For Sunday night, partly cloudy. A slight chance of showers and thunderstorms through the late overnight. Lows in the mid-60s. Chance of rain 20%. Monday, partly cloudy. A chance of showers with a slight chance of thunderstorms late in the afternoon. Highs in the mid-80s. Chance of rain 40%. For Monday night, mostly clear. Lows in the upper 60s. Tuesday, mostly sunny. A chance of showers with a slight chance of thunderstorms late in the afternoon. Highs in the upper 80s. Chance of rain 30%. The 14-day outlook for

and 80 at Zionsville. Elsewhere across Indiana, at Lafayette, it was sunny, with a temperature of 80. At Fort Wayne, it was mostly sunny, with a temperature of 83. It was partly sunny, with a temperature of 76 at South Bend, 81 at Terre Haute, 82 at Bloomington, and 90 at Evansville. Just outside Indiana, it was mostly sunny, with a temperature of 79 at Chicago, 82 at Dayton, and 85 at Cincinnati. At Champaign, it was partly sunny, with a temperature of 79. It was cloudy, with a temperature of 88 at St. Louis, and 90 at Louisville. Once again, at Indianapolis, it was 84 degrees with mostly sunny skies. This is NOAA All Hazards Radio KEC 74 in Indianapolis. Now a look at your forecast for Indianapolis and central Indiana. Tonight, mostly sunny late this afternoon, then becoming clear. Lows in the lower 60s. North winds 5 to 10 miles an hour. Gusts up to 20 miles an hour late this afternoon. For Wednesday, sunny. Highs in the lower 80s. North winds 5 to 10 miles an hour. Wednesday night, clear. Lows in the lower 60s. North winds around 5 miles an hour. For Thursday, mostly sunny. Highs in the mid-80s. North winds 5 to 10 miles an hour. Once again, the forecast for tonight. Mostly sunny late this afternoon, then becoming clear. Lows in the lower 60s. North winds 5 to 10 miles an hour. Gusts up to 20 miles an hour late this afternoon. The current time is 5:53 p.m. Eastern Daylight Time. Taking a look at the 3-7 day forecast for Indianapolis and central Indiana. Thursday night, mostly clear. Lows in the mid-60s. East winds around 5 miles an hour through the late overnight, becoming light and variable. For Friday, partly cloudy through early afternoon, then becoming mostly cloudy. Highs in the mid-80s. Friday night, mostly cloudy with a chance of showers with a slight chance of thunderstorms. Lows in the upper 60s. Chance of rain 50%. For Saturday, a chance of showers with a slight chance of thunderstorms through early afternoon. Then showers likely with a chance of thunderstorms late in the afternoon. Highs in the lower 80s. Chance of rain 60%. Saturday night and Sunday, partly cloudy with a chance of showers and thunderstorms. Lows in the mid-60s. Highs in the lower 80s. Chance of rain 50%. For Sunday night, partly cloudy. A slight chance of showers and thunderstorms through the late overnight. Lows in the mid-60s. Chance of rain 20%. Monday, partly cloudy. A chance of showers with a slight chance of thunderstorms late in the afternoon. Highs in the mid-80s. Chance of rain 40%. For Monday night, mostly clear. Lows in the upper 60s. Tuesday, mostly sunny. A chance of showers with a slight chance of thunderstorms late in the afternoon. Highs in the upper 80s. Chance of rain 30%. The 8 to 14 day outlook for Wednesday, August 5th through Tuesday, August 11th, calls for temperatures to be above normal and precipitation to be near normal. Normal highs for the period are around 85 degrees, and normal lows are around 65. The normal precipitation total for the 7 days is around 0.70 inches. The ultraviolet index for Indianapolis on Wednesday will be 9. The Environmental Protection Agency categorizes an index of 9 as very high exposure to ultraviolet radiation. At 5 p.m., at Indianapolis, it was mostly sunny. The temperature was 84 degrees, the dew point 68, and the relative humidity 58%. The wind was north at 12 miles an hour. The barometric pressure was 29.79 inches and steady. Around central Indiana, at Shelbyville, it was sunny, with a temperature of 83. It was mostly sunny, with a temperature of 81 at Muncie, and 83 at Eagle Creek Air Park. It was partly sunny, with a temperature of 83 at Anderson, and 80 at Zionsville. Elsewhere across Indiana, at Lafayette, it was sunny, with a temperature of

At Fort Wayne, it was mostly sunny, with a temperature of 83. It was partly sunny, with a temperature of 76 at South Bend, 81 at Terre Haute, 82 at Bloomington, and 90 at Evansville. Just outside Indiana, it was mostly sunny, with a temperature of 79 at Chicago, 82 at Dayton, and 85 at Cincinnati. At Champaign, it was partly sunny, with a temperature of 79. It was cloudy, with a temperature of 88 at St. Louis, and 90 at Louisville. Once again, at Indianapolis, it was 84 degrees with mostly sunny skies. This is NOAA All Hazards Radio KEC 74 in Indianapolis. And now a look at your forecast for Indianapolis and central Indiana. Tonight, mostly sunny late this afternoon, then becoming clear. Lows in the lower 60s. North winds 5 to 10 miles an hour. Gusts up to 20 miles an hour late this afternoon. For Wednesday, sunny. Highs in the lower 80s. North winds 5 to 10 miles an hour. Wednesday night, clear. Lows in the lower 60s. North winds around 5 miles an hour. For Thursday, mostly sunny. Highs in the mid-80s. North winds 5 to 10 miles an hour. Once again, the forecast for tonight. Mostly sunny late this afternoon, then becoming clear. Lows in the lower 60s. North winds 5 to 10 miles an hour. Gusts up to 20 miles an hour late this afternoon. Taking a look at the 3 through 7 day forecast for Indianapolis and central Indiana. Thursday night, mostly clear. Lows in the mid-60s. East winds around 5 miles an hour through the late overnight, becoming light and variable. For Friday, partly cloudy through early afternoon, then becoming mostly cloudy. Highs in the mid-80s. Friday night, mostly cloudy with a chance of showers with a slight chance of thunderstorms. Lows in the upper 60s. Chance of rain 50%. For Saturday, a chance of showers with a slight chance of thunderstorms through early afternoon. Then showers likely with a chance of thunderstorms late in the afternoon. Highs in the lower 80s. Chance of rain 60%. Saturday night and Sunday, partly cloudy with a chance of showers and thunderstorms. Lows in the mid-60s. Highs in the lower 80s. Chance of rain 50%. For Sunday night, partly cloudy. A slight chance of showers and thunderstorms through the late overnight. Lows in the mid-60s. Chance of rain 20%. Monday, partly cloudy. A chance of showers with a slight chance of thunderstorms late in the afternoon. Highs in the mid-80s. Chance of rain 40%. For Monday night, mostly clear. Lows in the upper 60s. Tuesday, mostly sunny. A chance of showers with a slight chance of thunderstorms late in the afternoon. Highs in the upper 80s. Chance of rain 30%. The 8 to 14 day outlook for Wednesday, August 5th through Tuesday, August 11th, calls for temperatures to be above normal and precipitation to be near normal. Normal highs for the period are around 85 degrees, and normal lows are around 65. The normal precipitation total for the 7 days is around 0.70 inches. The ultraviolet index for Indianapolis on Wednesday will be 9. The Environmental Protection Agency categorizes an index of 9 as very high exposure to ultraviolet radiation. At 5 p.m., at Indianapolis, it was mostly sunny. The temperature was 84 degrees, the dew point 68, and the relative humidity 58%. The wind was north at 12 miles an hour. The barometric pressure was 29.79 inches and steady. Around central Indiana, at Shelbyville, it was sunny, with a temperature of 83. It was mostly sunny, with a temperature of 81 at Muncie, and 83 at Eagle Creek Air Park. It was partly sunny, with a temperature of 83 at Anderson, and 80 at Zionsville. Elsewhere across Indiana, at Lafayette, it was sunny, with a temperature of 80. At Fort Wayne, it was mostly sunny, with a temperature of 83. It was partly sunny, with a temperature of 76 at South Bend, 81 at Terre Haute, 82 at Bloomington,

10 and 90 at Evansville. Just outside Indiana, it was mostly sunny, with a temperature of 79 at Chicago, 82 at Dayton, and 85 at Cincinnati. At Champaign, it was partly sunny, with a temperature of 79. It was cloudy, with a temperature of 88 at St. Louis, and 90 at Louisville. Once again, at Indianapolis, it was 84 degrees with mostly sunny skies. This is NOAA All Hazards Radio KEC 74 in Indianapolis. Now a look at your forecast for Indianapolis and central Indiana. Tonight, mostly sunny late this afternoon, then becoming clear. Lows in the lower 60s. North winds 5 to 10 miles an hour. Gusts up to 20 miles an hour late this afternoon. For Wednesday, sunny. Highs in the lower 80s. North winds 5 to 10 miles an hour. Wednesday night, clear. Lows in the lower 60s. North winds around 5 miles an hour. For Thursday, mostly sunny. Highs in the mid-80s. North winds 5 to 10 miles an hour. Once again, the forecast for tonight. Mostly sunny late this afternoon, then becoming clear. Lows in the lower 60s. North winds 5 to 10 miles an hour. Gusts up to 20 miles an hour late this afternoon. Taking a look at the 3 through 7 day forecast for Indianapolis and central Indiana. Thursday night, mostly clear. Lows in the mid-60s. East winds around 5 miles an hour through the late overnight, becoming light and variable. For Friday, partly cloudy through early afternoon, then becoming mostly cloudy. Highs in the mid-80s. Friday night, mostly cloudy with a chance of showers with a slight chance of thunderstorms. Lows in the upper 60s. Chance of rain 50%. For Saturday, a chance of showers with a slight chance of thunderstorms through early afternoon, then showers likely with a chance of thunderstorms late in the afternoon. Highs in the lower 80s. Chance of rain 60%. Saturday night and Sunday, partly cloudy with a chance of showers and thunderstorms. Lows in the mid-60s. Highs in the lower 80s. Chance of rain 50%. For Sunday night, partly cloudy. A slight chance of showers and thunderstorms through the late overnight. Lows in the mid-60s. Chance of rain 20%. Monday, partly cloudy. A chance of showers with a slight chance of thunderstorms late in the afternoon. Highs in the mid-80s. Chance of rain 40%. For Monday night, mostly clear. Lows in the upper 60s. Tuesday, mostly sunny. A chance of showers with a slight chance of thunderstorms late in the afternoon. Highs in the upper 80s. Chance of rain 30%. The 8 to 14 day outlook for Wednesday, August 5th through Tuesday, August 11th, calls for temperatures to be above normal and precipitation to be near normal. Normal highs for the period are around 85 degrees and normal lows are around 65. The normal precipitation total for the 7 days is around 0.70 inches. The ultraviolet index for Indianapolis on Wednesday will be 9. The Environmental Protection Agency categorizes an index of 9 as very high exposure to ultraviolet radiation. At 5 p.m. at Indianapolis, it was mostly sunny. The temperature was 84 degrees, the dew point 68, and the relative humidity 58%. The wind was north at 12 miles an hour. The barometric pressure was 29.79 inches and steady. Around central Indiana, at Shelbyville, it was sunny, with a temperature of 83. It was mostly sunny, with a temperature of 81 at Muncie, and 83 at Eagle Creek Air Park. It was partly sunny, with a temperature of 83 at Anderson, and 80 at Zionsville. Elsewhere across Indiana, at Lafayette, it was sunny, with a temperature of 80. At Fort Wayne, it was mostly sunny, with a temperature of 83. It was partly sunny, with a temperature of 76 at South Bend, 81 at Terre Haute, 82 at Bloomington, and 90 at Evansville. Just outside Indiana, it was mostly sunny, with a temperature of 79 at Chicago, 82 at Dayton, and 85 at Cincinnati. At Champaign, it was

partly sunny with a temperature of 79. It was cloudy with a temperature of 88 at St. Louis and 90 at Louisville. Once again, at Indianapolis, it was 84 degrees with mostly sunny skies. Now here is the hazardous weather outlook for central Indiana. For the period through tonight, no hazardous weather is expected at this time. And now the extended outlook for the period Wednesday through Monday. Thunderstorms are possible at times Friday through Sunday. Spotter information statement, spotter activation is not expected. This is NOAA All Hazards Radio KEC 74 in Indianapolis. And now a look at your forecast for Indianapolis and central Indiana. Tonight, mostly sunny late this afternoon, then becoming clear. Lows in the lower 60s. North winds 5 to 10 miles an hour. Gusts up to 20 miles an hour late this afternoon. For Wednesday, sunny. Highs in the lower 80s. North winds 5 to 10 miles an hour. Wednesday night, clear. Lows in the lower 60s. North winds around 5 miles an hour. For Thursday, mostly sunny. Highs in the mid-80s. North winds 5 to 10 miles an hour. Once again, the forecast for tonight. Mostly sunny late this afternoon, then becoming clear. Lows in the lower 60s. North winds 5 to 10 miles an hour. Gusts up to 20 miles an hour late this afternoon. The current time is 6:08 p.m. Eastern Daylight Time. Taking a look at the 3 through 7 day forecast for Indianapolis and central Indiana. Thursday night, mostly clear. Lows in the mid-60s. East winds around 5 miles an hour through the late overnight, becoming light and variable. For Friday, partly cloudy through early afternoon, then becoming mostly cloudy. Highs in the mid-80s. Friday night, mostly cloudy with a chance of showers with a slight chance of thunderstorms. Lows in the upper 60s. Chance of rain 50%. For Saturday, a chance of showers with a slight chance of thunderstorms through early afternoon. Then showers likely with a chance of thunderstorms late in the afternoon. Highs in the lower 80s. Chance of rain 60%. Saturday night and Sunday, partly cloudy with a chance of showers and thunderstorms. Lows in the mid-60s. Highs in the lower 80s. Chance of rain 50%. For Sunday night, partly cloudy. A slight chance of showers and thunderstorms through the late overnight. Lows in the mid-60s. Chance of rain 20%. Monday, partly cloudy. A chance of showers with a slight chance of thunderstorms late in the afternoon. Highs in the mid-80s. Chance of rain 40%. For Monday night, mostly clear. Lows in the upper 60s. Tuesday, mostly sunny. A chance of showers with a slight chance of thunderstorms late in the afternoon. Highs in the upper 80s. Chance of rain 30%. The 8 to 14 day outlook for Wednesday, August 5th through Tuesday, August 11th calls for temperatures to be above normal and precipitation to be near normal. Normal highs for the period are around 85 degrees and normal lows are around 65. The normal precipitation total for the 7 days is around 0.70 inches. This is NOAA All Hazards Radio KEC 74 in Indianapolis. Now a look at your forecast for Indianapolis and central Indiana. Tonight, mostly sunny late this afternoon, then becoming clear. Lows in the lower 60s. North winds 5 to 10 miles an hour. Gusts up to 20 miles an hour late this afternoon. For Wednesday, sunny. Highs in the lower 80s. North winds 5 to 10 miles an hour. Wednesday night, clear. Lows in the lower 60s. North winds around 5 miles an hour. For Thursday, mostly sunny. Highs in the mid-80s. North winds 5 to 10 miles an hour. Once again, the forecast for tonight. Mostly sunny late this afternoon, then becoming clear. Lows in the lower 60s. North winds 5 to 10 miles an hour. Gusts up to

20 miles an hour late this afternoon. Taking a look at the 3-7 day forecast for Indianapolis and central Indiana. Thursday night, mostly clear. Lows in the mid-60s. East winds around 5 miles an hour through the late overnight, becoming light and variable. For Friday, partly cloudy through early afternoon, then becoming mostly cloudy. Highs in the mid-80s. Friday night, mostly cloudy with a chance of showers with a slight chance of thunderstorms. Lows in the upper 60s. Chance of rain 50%. For Saturday, a chance of showers with a slight chance of thunderstorms through early afternoon, then showers likely with a chance of thunderstorms late in the afternoon. Highs in the lower 80s. Chance of rain 60%. Saturday night and Sunday, partly cloudy with a chance of showers and thunderstorms. Lows in the mid-60s. Highs in the lower 80s. Chance of rain 50%. For Sunday night, partly cloudy. A slight chance of showers and thunderstorms through the late overnight. Lows in the mid-60s. Chance of rain 20%. Monday, partly cloudy. A chance of showers with a slight chance of thunderstorms late in the afternoon. Highs in the mid-80s. Chance of rain 40%. For Monday night, mostly clear. Lows in the upper 60s. Tuesday, mostly sunny. A chance of showers with a slight chance of thunderstorms late in the afternoon. Highs in the upper 80s. Chance of rain 30%. The 8-14 day outlook for Wednesday, August 5th through Tuesday, August 11th, calls for temperatures to be above normal and precipitation to be near normal. Normal highs for the period are around 85 degrees and normal lows are around 65. The normal precipitation total for the 7 days is around 0.70 inches. The ultraviolet index for Indianapolis on Wednesday will be 9. The Environmental Protection Agency categorizes an index of 9 as very high exposure to ultraviolet radiation. At 6 p.m. at Indianapolis, it was mostly sunny. The temperature was 84 degrees, the dew point 68, and the relative humidity 58%. The wind was north at 15 miles an hour. The barometric pressure was 29.79 inches and steady. Around central Indiana, it was sunny, with a temperature of 83 at Eagle Creek Airpark and 83 at Shelbyville. At Muncie, it was mostly sunny, with a temperature of 80. It was partly sunny, with a temperature of 83 at Anderson and 79 at Zionsville. Elsewhere across Indiana, at Lafayette, it was sunny, with a temperature of 80. It was mostly sunny, with a temperature of 74 at South Bend, 82 at Fort Wayne, 80 at Terre Haute, and 82 at Bloomington. At Evansville, it was partly sunny, with a temperature of 88. Just outside Indiana, at Chicago, it was sunny, with a temperature of 77. It was mostly sunny, with a temperature of 79 at Champaign and 81 at Dayton. At Cincinnati, it was partly sunny, with a temperature of 85. It was cloudy, with a temperature of 88 at St. Louis and 86 at Louisville. Once again, at Indianapolis, it was 84 degrees with mostly sunny skies. This is NOAA All Hazards Radio KEC 74 in Indianapolis. And now a look at your forecast for Indianapolis and central Indiana. Tonight, mostly sunny late this afternoon, then becoming clear. Lows in the lower 60s. North winds 5 to 10 miles an hour. Gusts up to 20 miles an hour late this afternoon. For Wednesday, sunny. Highs in the lower 80s. North winds 5 to 10 miles an hour. Wednesday night, clear. Lows in the lower 60s. North winds around 5 miles an hour. For Thursday, mostly sunny. Highs in the mid-80s. North winds 5 to 10 miles an hour. Once again, the forecast for tonight. Mostly sunny late this afternoon, then becoming clear. Lows in the lower 60s. North winds 5 to 10 miles an hour. Gusts up to 20 miles an hour late this afternoon. Taking a look at the 3-7 day forecast for Indianapolis and central Indiana.

Thursday night. Mostly clear. Lows in the mid-60s. East winds around 5 miles an hour through the late overnight, becoming light and variable. For Friday, partly cloudy through early afternoon, then becoming mostly cloudy. Highs in the mid-80s. Friday night, mostly cloudy with a chance of showers with a slight chance of thunderstorms. Lows in the upper 60s. Chance of rain 50%. For Saturday, a chance of showers with a slight chance of thunderstorms through early afternoon, then showers likely with a chance of thunderstorms late in the afternoon. Highs in the lower 80s. Chance of rain 60%. Saturday night and Sunday, partly cloudy with a chance of showers and thunderstorms. Lows in the mid-60s. Highs in the lower 80s. Chance of rain 50%. For Sunday night, partly cloudy. A slight chance of showers and thunderstorms through the late overnight. Lows in the mid-60s. Chance of rain 20%. Monday, partly cloudy. A chance of showers with a slight chance of thunderstorms late in the afternoon. Highs in the mid-80s. Chance of rain 40%. For Monday night, mostly clear. Lows in the upper 60s. Tuesday, mostly sunny. A chance of showers with a slight chance of thunderstorms late in the afternoon. Highs in the upper 80s. Chance of rain 30%. The 8 to 14 day outlook for Wednesday, August 5th through Tuesday, August 11th, calls for temperatures to be above normal and precipitation to be near normal. Normal highs for the period are around 85 degrees and normal lows are around 65. The normal precipitation total for the 7 days is around 0.70 inches. The ultraviolet index for Indianapolis on Wednesday will be 9. The Environmental Protection Agency categorizes an index of 9 as very high exposure to ultraviolet radiation. At 6 p.m. at Indianapolis, it was mostly sunny. The temperature was 84 degrees, the dew point 68, and the relative humidity 58%. The wind was north at 15 miles an hour. The barometric pressure was 29.79 inches and steady. Around central Indiana, it was sunny, with a temperature of 83 at Eagle Creek Airport and 83 at Shelbyville. At Muncie, it was mostly sunny, with a temperature of 80. It was partly sunny, with a temperature of 83 at Anderson and 79 at Zionsville. Elsewhere across Indiana, at Lafayette, it was sunny, with a temperature of 80. It was mostly sunny, with a temperature of 74 at South Bend, 82 at Fort Wayne, 80 at Terre Haute, and 82 at Bloomington. At Evansville, it was partly sunny, with a temperature of 88. Just outside Indiana, at Chicago, it was sunny, with a temperature of 77. It was mostly sunny, with a temperature of 79 at Champaign and 81 at Dayton. At Cincinnati, it was partly sunny, with a temperature of 85. It was cloudy, with a temperature of 88 at St. Louis and 86 at Louisville. Once again, at Indianapolis, it was 84 degrees with mostly sunny skies. This is All Hazards Radio KEC 74 in Indianapolis. Now a look at your forecast for Indianapolis and central Indiana. Tonight, mostly sunny late this afternoon, then becoming clear. Lows in the lower 60s. North winds 5 to 10 miles an hour. Gusts up to 20 miles an hour late this afternoon. For Wednesday, sunny. Highs in the lower 80s. North winds 5 to 10 miles an hour. Wednesday night, clear. Lows in the lower 60s. North winds around 5 miles an hour. For Thursday, mostly sunny. Highs in the mid-80s. North winds 5 to 10 miles an hour. Once again, the forecast for tonight. Mostly sunny late this afternoon, then becoming clear. Lows in the lower 60s. North winds 5 to 10 miles an hour. Gusts up to 20 miles an hour late this afternoon. Taking a look at the 3 through 7 day forecast for Indianapolis and central Indiana. Thursday night, mostly clear. Lows in the mid-60s. East winds around 5 miles an hour through the late overnight,

becoming light and variable for Friday. Partly cloudy through early afternoon, then becoming mostly cloudy. Highs in the mid-80s. Friday night, mostly cloudy with a chance of showers with a slight chance of thunderstorms. Lows in the upper 60s. Chance of rain 50%. For Saturday, a chance of showers with a slight chance of thunderstorms through early afternoon, then showers likely with a chance of thunderstorms late in the afternoon. Highs in the lower 80s. Chance of rain 60%. Saturday night and Sunday, partly cloudy with a chance of showers and thunderstorms. Lows 60s. Highs in the lower 80s. Chance of rain 50%. For Sunday night, partly cloudy. A slight chance of showers and thunderstorms through the late overnight. Lows in the mid-60s. Chance of rain 20%. Monday, partly cloudy. A chance of showers with a slight chance of thunderstorms late in the afternoon. Highs in the mid-80s. Chance of rain 40%. For Monday night, mostly clear. Lows in the upper 60s. Tuesday, mostly sunny. A chance of showers with a slight chance of thunderstorms late in the afternoon. Highs in the upper 80s. Chance of rain 30%. The current time is 6:23 p.m. Eastern Daylight Time. The 14-day outlook for Wednesday, August 5th through Tuesday, August 11th, calls for temperatures to be above normal and precipitation to be near normal. Normal highs for the period are around 85 degrees, and normal lows are around 65. The normal precipitation total for the 7 days is around 0.70 inches. The ultraviolet index for Indianapolis on Wednesday will be 9. The Environmental Protection Agency categorizes an index of 9 as very high exposure to ultraviolet radiation. At 6 p.m. at Indianapolis, it was mostly sunny. The temperature was 84 degrees, the dew point 68, and the relative humidity 58%. The wind was north at 15 miles an hour. The barometric pressure was 29.79 inches and steady. Around central Indiana, it was sunny, with a temperature of 83 at Eagle Creek Airpark and 83 at Shelbyville. At Muncie, it was mostly sunny, with a temperature of 80. It was partly sunny, with a temperature of 83 at Anderson and 79 at Zionsville. Elsewhere across Indiana, at Lafayette, it was sunny, with a temperature of 80. It was mostly sunny, with a temperature of 74 at South Bend, 82 at Fort Wayne, 80 at Terre Haute, and 82 at Bloomington. At Evansville, it was partly sunny, with a temperature of 88. Just outside Indiana, at Chicago, it was sunny, with a temperature of 77. It was mostly sunny, with a temperature of 79 at Champaign and 81 at Dayton. At Cincinnati, it was partly sunny, with a temperature of 85. It was cloudy, with a temperature of 88 at St. Louis and 86 at Louisville. Once again, at Indianapolis, it was 84 degrees with mostly sunny skies. This is All Hazards Radio KEC 74 in Indianapolis. Now a look at your forecast for Indianapolis and central Indiana. Tonight, mostly sunny late this afternoon, then becoming clear. Lows in the lower 60s. North winds 5 to 10 miles an hour. Gusts up to 20 miles an hour late this afternoon. For Wednesday, sunny. Highs in the lower 80s. North winds 5 to 10 miles an hour. Wednesday night, clear. Lows in the lower 60s. North winds around 5 miles an hour. For Thursday, mostly sunny. Highs in the mid 80s. North winds 5 to 10 miles an hour. Once again, the forecast for tonight. Mostly sunny late this afternoon, then becoming clear. Lows in the lower 60s. North winds 5 to 10 miles an hour. Gusts up to 20 miles an hour late this afternoon. Now here is the hazardous weather outlook for central Indiana. For the period through tonight, no hazardous weather is expected at this time. And now the extended outlook for the period Wednesday through Monday. Thunderstorms are possible at times Friday through Sunday. Spotter information.

where activation is not expected. Taking a look at the 3-7 day forecast for Indianapolis and central Indiana. Thursday night, mostly clear. Lows in the mid-60s. East winds around 5 miles an hour through the late overnight, becoming light and variable. For Friday, partly cloudy through early afternoon, then becoming mostly cloudy. Highs in the mid-80s. Friday night, mostly cloudy with a chance of showers with a slight chance of thunderstorms. Lows in the upper 60s. Chance of rain 50%. For Saturday, a chance of showers with a slight chance of thunderstorms through early afternoon, then showers likely with a chance of thunderstorms late in the afternoon. Highs in the lower 80s. Chance of rain 60%. Saturday night and Sunday, partly cloudy with a chance of showers and thunderstorms. Lows in the mid-60s. Highs in the lower 80s. Chance of rain 50%. For Sunday night, partly cloudy. A slight chance of showers and thunderstorms through the late overnight. Lows in the mid-60s. Chance of rain 20%. Monday, partly cloudy. A chance of showers with a slight chance of thunderstorms late in the afternoon. Highs in the mid-80s. Chance of rain 40%. For Monday night, mostly clear. Lows in the upper 60s. Tuesday, mostly sunny. A chance of showers with a slight chance of thunderstorms late in the afternoon. Highs in the upper 80s. Chance of rain 30%. The 8-14 day outlook for Wednesday, August 5th through Tuesday, August 11th, calls for temperatures to be above normal and precipitation to be near normal. Normal highs for the period are around 85 degrees and normal lows are around 65. The normal precipitation total for the 7 days is around 0.70 inches. The ultraviolet index for Indianapolis on Wednesday will be 9. The Environmental Protection Agency categorizes an index of 9 as very high exposure to ultraviolet radiation. At 6 p.m. at Indianapolis, it was mostly sunny. The temperature was 84 degrees, the dew point 68, and the relative humidity 58%. The wind was north at 15 miles an hour. The barometric pressure was 29.79 inches and steady. Around central Indiana, it was sunny, with a temperature of 83 at Eagle Creek Airpark and 83 at Shelbyville. At Muncie, it was mostly sunny, with a temperature of 80. It was partly sunny, with a temperature of 83 at Anderson and 79 at Zionsville. Elsewhere across Indiana, at Lafayette, it was sunny, with a temperature of 80. It was mostly sunny, with a temperature of 74 at South Bend, 82 at Fort Wayne, 80 at Terre Haute, and 82 at Bloomington. At Evansville, it was partly sunny, with a temperature of 88. Just outside Indiana, at Chicago, it was sunny, with a temperature of 77. It was mostly sunny, with a temperature of 79 at Champaign and 81 at Dayton. At Cincinnati, it was partly sunny, with a temperature of 85. It was cloudy, with a temperature of 88 at St. Louis and 86 at Louisville. Once again, at Indianapolis, it was 84 degrees with mostly sunny skies. This is NOAA All Hazards Radio KEC 74 in Indianapolis. Now a look at your forecast for Indianapolis and central Indiana. Tonight, mostly sunny late this afternoon, then becoming clear. Lows in the lower 60s. North winds 5 to 10 miles an hour. Gusts up to 20 miles an hour late this afternoon. For Wednesday, sunny. Highs in the lower 80s. North winds 5 to 10 miles an hour. Wednesday night, clear. Lows in the lower 60s. North winds around 5 miles an hour. For Thursday, mostly sunny. Highs in the mid-80s. North winds 5 to 10 miles an hour. Once again, the forecast for tonight. Mostly sunny late this afternoon, then becoming clear. Lows in the lower 60s. North winds 5 to 10 miles an hour. Gusts up to 20 miles an hour late this afternoon. Taking a look at the 3-7 day forecast for Indianapolis and central Indiana.

Thursday night. Mostly clear. Lows in the mid-60s. East winds around 5 miles an hour through the late overnight, becoming light and variable. For Friday, partly cloudy through early afternoon, then becoming mostly cloudy. Highs in the mid-80s. Friday night, mostly cloudy with a chance of showers with a slight chance of thunderstorms. Lows in the upper 60s. Chance of rain 50%. For Saturday, a chance of showers with a slight chance of thunderstorms through early afternoon, then showers likely with a chance of thunderstorms late in the afternoon. Highs in the lower 80s. Chance of rain 60%. Saturday night and Sunday, partly cloudy with a chance of showers and thunderstorms. Lows in the mid-60s. Highs in the lower 80s. Chance of rain 50%. For Sunday night, partly cloudy. A slight chance of showers and thunderstorms through the late overnight. Lows in the mid-60s. Chance of rain 20%. Monday, partly cloudy. A chance of showers with a slight chance of thunderstorms late in the afternoon. Highs in the mid-80s. Chance of rain 40%. For Monday night, mostly clear with a slight chance of thunderstorms late in the afternoon. Highs in the mid-80s. Chance of rain 40%. For Monday night, mostly clear. Lows in the upper 60s. Tuesday, mostly sunny. A chance of showers with a slight chance of thunderstorms late in the afternoon. Highs in the upper 80s. Chance of rain 30%. The 8 to 14 day outlook for Wednesday, August 5th through Tuesday, August 11th calls for temperatures to be above normal and precipitation to be near normal. Normal highs for the period are around 85 degrees and normal lows are around 65. The normal precipitation total for the 7 days is around 0.70 inches. The ultraviolet index for Indianapolis on Wednesday will be 9. The Environmental Protection Agency categorizes an index of 9 as very high exposure to ultraviolet radiation. At 6 p.m. at Indianapolis, it was mostly sunny. The temperature was 84 degrees, the dew point 68, and the relative humidity 58%. The wind was north at 15 miles an hour. The barometric pressure was 29.79 inches and steady. Around central Indiana, it was sunny, with a temperature of 83 at Eagle Creek Airpark and 83 at Shelbyville. At Muncie, it was mostly sunny, with a temperature of 80. It was partly sunny, with a temperature of 83 at Anderson and 79 at Zionsville. Elsewhere across Indiana, at Lafayette, it was sunny, with a temperature of 80. It was mostly sunny, with a temperature of 74 at South Bend, 82 at Fort Wayne, 80 at Terre Haute, and 82 at Bloomington. At Evansville, it was partly sunny, with a temperature of 88. Just outside Indiana, at Chicago, it was sunny, with a temperature of 77. It was mostly sunny, with a temperature of 79 at Champaign and 81 at Dayton. At Cincinnati, it was partly sunny, with a temperature of 85. It was cloudy, with a temperature of 88 at St. Louis and 86 at Louisville. Once again, at Indianapolis, it was 84 degrees with mostly sunny skies. This is NOAA All Hazards Radio KEC 74 in Indianapolis. Now a look at your forecast for Indianapolis and central Indiana. Tonight, mostly sunny late this afternoon, then becoming clear. Lows in the lower 60s. North winds 5 to 10 miles an hour. Gusts up to 20 miles an hour late this afternoon. For Wednesday, sunny. Highs in the lower 80s. North winds 5 to 10 miles an hour. Wednesday night, clear. Lows in the lower 60s. North winds around 5 miles an hour. For Thursday, mostly sunny. Highs in the mid 80s. North winds 5 to 10 miles an hour. Once again, the forecast for tonight. Mostly sunny late this afternoon, then becoming clear. Lows in the lower 60s. North winds 5 to 10 miles an hour. Gusts up to 20 miles an hour late this afternoon. Taking a look at the 3 through 7 day forecast for Indianapolis.

Minneapolis and central Indiana. Thursday night, mostly clear. Lows in the mid-60s. East winds around 5 miles an hour through the late overnight, becoming light and variable. For Friday, partly cloudy through early afternoon, then becoming mostly cloudy. Highs in the mid-80s. Friday night, mostly cloudy with a chance of showers with a slight chance of thunderstorms. Lows in the upper 60s. Chance of rain 50%. For Saturday, a chance of showers with a slight chance of thunderstorms through early afternoon, then showers likely with a chance of thunderstorms late in the afternoon. Highs in the lower 80s. Chance of rain 60%. Saturday night and Sunday, partly cloudy with a chance of showers and thunderstorms. Lows in the mid-60s. Highs in the lower 80s. Chance of rain 50%. For Sunday night, partly cloudy. A slight chance of showers and thunderstorms through the late overnight. Lows in the mid-60s. Chance of rain 20%. Monday, partly cloudy. A chance of showers with a slight chance of thunderstorms late in the afternoon. Highs in the mid-80s. Chance of rain 40%. For Monday night, mostly clear. Lows in the upper 60s. Tuesday, mostly sunny. A chance of showers with a slight chance of thunderstorms late in the afternoon. Highs in the upper 80s. Chance of rain 30%. The current time is 6:38 p.m. Eastern Daylight Time. The 8 to 14 day outlook for Wednesday, August 5th through Tuesday, August 11th, calls for temperatures to be above normal and precipitation to be near normal. Normal highs for the period are around 85 degrees and normal lows are around 65. The normal precipitation total for the 7 days is around 0.70 inches. The ultraviolet index for Indianapolis on Wednesday will be 9. The Environmental Protection Agency categorizes an index of 9 as very high exposure to ultraviolet radiation. At 6 p.m. at Indianapolis, it was mostly sunny. The temperature was 84 degrees, the dew point 68, and the relative humidity 58%. The wind was north at 15 miles an hour. The barometric pressure was 29.79 inches and steady. Around central Indiana, it was sunny, with a temperature of 83 at Eagle Creek Airpark and 83 at Shelbyville. At Muncie, it was mostly sunny, with a temperature of 80. It was partly sunny, with a temperature of 83 at Anderson and 79 at Zionsville. Elsewhere across Indiana, at Lafayette, it was sunny, with a temperature of 80. It was mostly sunny, with a temperature of 74 at South Bend, 82 at Fort Wayne, 80 at Terre Haute, and 82 at Bloomington. At Evansville, it was partly sunny, with a temperature of 88. Just outside Indiana, at Chicago, it was sunny, with a temperature of 77. It was mostly sunny, with a temperature of 79 at Champaign and 81 at Dayton. At Cincinnati, it was partly sunny, with a temperature of 85. It was cloudy, with a temperature of 88 at St. Louis and 86 at Louisville. Once again, at Indianapolis, it was 84 degrees with mostly sunny skies. This is NOAA All Hazards Radio KEC 74 in Indianapolis. And now a look at your forecast for Indianapolis and central Indiana. Tonight, mostly sunny late this afternoon, then becoming clear. Lows in the lower 60s. North winds 5 to 10 miles an hour. Gusts up to 20 miles an hour late this afternoon. For Wednesday, sunny. Highs in the lower 80s. North winds 5 to 10 miles an hour. Wednesday night, clear. Lows in the lower 60s. North winds around 5 miles an hour. For Thursday, mostly sunny. Highs in the mid 80s. North winds 5 to 10 miles an hour. Once again, the forecast for tonight. Mostly sunny late this afternoon, then becoming clear. Lows in the lower 60s. North winds 5 to 10 miles an hour. Gusts up to 20 miles an hour late this afternoon. Taking a look at the 3 through 7 day forecast for Indianapolis and central Indiana. Thursday night.
Mostly clear. Lows in the mid-60s. East winds around 5 miles an hour through the late overnight, becoming light and variable. For Friday, partly cloudy through early afternoon, then becoming mostly cloudy. Highs in the mid-80s. Friday night, mostly cloudy with a chance of showers with a slight chance of thunderstorms. Lows in the upper 60s. Chance of rain 50%. For Saturday, a chance of showers with a slight chance of thunderstorms through early afternoon, then showers likely with a chance of thunderstorms late in the afternoon. Highs in the lower 80s. Chance of rain 60%. Saturday night and Sunday, partly cloudy with a chance of showers and thunderstorms. Lows in the mid-60s. Highs in the lower 80s. Chance of rain 50%. For Sunday night, partly cloudy. A slight chance of showers and thunderstorms through the late overnight. Lows in the mid-60s. Chance of rain 20%. Monday, partly cloudy. A chance of showers with a slight chance of thunderstorms late in the afternoon. Highs in the mid-80s. Chance of rain 40%. For Monday night, mostly clear. Lows in the upper 60s. Tuesday, mostly sunny. A chance of showers with a slight chance of thunderstorms late in the afternoon. Highs in the upper 80s. Chance of rain 30%. The 8 to 14 day outlook for Wednesday, August 5th through Tuesday, August 11th calls for temperatures to be above normal and precipitation to be near normal. Normal highs for the period are around 85 degrees and normal lows are around 65. The normal precipitation total for the 7 days is around 0.70 inches. The ultraviolet index for Indianapolis on Wednesday will be 9. The Environmental Protection Agency categorizes an index of 9 as very high exposure to ultraviolet radiation. At 6 p.m. at Indianapolis, it was mostly sunny. The temperature was 84 degrees, the dew point 68, and the relative humidity 58%. The wind was north at 15 miles an hour. The barometric pressure was 29.79 inches and steady. Around central Indiana, it was sunny, with a temperature of 83 at Eagle Creek Airpark and 83 at Shelbyville. At Muncie, it was mostly sunny, with a temperature of 80. It was partly sunny, with a temperature of 83 at Anderson and 79 at Zionsville. Elsewhere across Indiana, at Lafayette, it was sunny, with a temperature of 80. It was mostly sunny, with a temperature of 74 at South Bend, 82 at Fort Wayne, 80 at Terre Haute, and 82 at Bloomington. At Evansville, it was partly sunny, with a temperature of 88. Just outside Indiana, at Chicago, it was sunny, with a temperature of 77. It was mostly sunny, with a temperature of 79 at Champaign and 81 at Dayton. At Cincinnati, it was partly sunny, with a temperature of 85. It was cloudy, with a temperature of 88 at St. Louis and 86 at Louisville. Once again, at Indianapolis, it was 84 degrees with mostly sunny skies. This is NOAA All Hazards Radio KEC 74 in Indianapolis. Now a look at your forecast for Indianapolis and central Indiana. Tonight, mostly sunny late this afternoon, then becoming clear. Lows in the lower 60s. North winds 5 to 10 miles an hour. Gusts up to 20 miles an hour late this afternoon. For Wednesday, sunny. Highs in the lower 80s. North winds 5 to 10 miles an hour. Wednesday night, clear. Lows in the lower 60s. North winds around 5 miles an hour. For Thursday, mostly sunny. Highs in the mid-80s. North winds 5 to 10 miles an hour. Once again, the forecast for tonight. Mostly sunny late this afternoon, then becoming clear. Lows in the lower 60s. North winds 5 to 10 miles an hour. Gusts up to 20 miles an hour late this afternoon. Now here is the hazardous weather outlook for central Indiana. For the period through tonight, no hazardous weather is expected at this time. And now the extended outlook for the period Wednesday through Monday.
Thunderstorms are possible at times Friday through Sunday.

Spotter information statement. Spotter activation is not expected. Taking a look at the 3-7 day forecast for Indianapolis and central Indiana. Thursday night. Mostly clear. Lows in the mid-60s. East winds around 5 miles an hour through the late overnight, becoming light and variable. For Friday. Partly cloudy through early afternoon, then becoming mostly cloudy. Highs in the mid-80s. Friday night. Mostly cloudy with a chance of showers with a slight chance of thunderstorms. Lows in the upper 60s. Chance of rain 50%. For Saturday. A chance of showers with a slight chance of thunderstorms through early afternoon. Then showers likely with a chance of thunderstorms late in the afternoon. Highs in the lower 80s. Chance of rain 60%. Saturday night and Sunday. Partly cloudy with a chance of showers and thunderstorms. Lows in the mid-60s. Highs in the lower 80s. Chance of rain 50%. For Sunday night. Partly cloudy. A slight chance of showers and thunderstorms through the late overnight. Lows in the mid-60s. Chance of rain 20%. Monday. Partly cloudy. A chance of showers with a slight chance of thunderstorms late in the afternoon. Highs in the mid-80s. Chance of rain 40%. For Monday night. Mostly clear. Lows in the upper 60s. Tuesday. Mostly sunny. A chance of showers with a slight chance of thunderstorms late in the afternoon. Highs in the upper 80s. Chance of rain 30%. The 8-14 day outlook for Wednesday, August 5th through Tuesday, August 11th, calls for temperatures to be above normal and precipitation to be near normal. Normal highs for the period are around 85 degrees and normal lows are around 65. The normal precipitation total for the 7 days is around 0.70 inches. The ultraviolet index for Indianapolis on Wednesday will be 9. The Environmental Protection Agency categorizes an index of 9 as very high exposure to ultraviolet radiation. At 6 p.m. at Indianapolis, it was mostly sunny. The temperature was 84 degrees, the dew point 68, and the relative humidity 58%. The wind was north at 15 miles an hour. The barometric pressure was 29.79 inches and steady. Around central Indiana, it was sunny, with a temperature of 83 at Eagle Creek Airport and 83 at Shelbyville. At Muncie, it was mostly sunny, with a temperature of 80. It was partly sunny, with a temperature of 83 at Anderson and 79 at Zionsville. Elsewhere across Indiana, at Lafayette, it was sunny, with a temperature of 80. It was mostly sunny, with a temperature of 74 at South Bend, 82 at Fort Wayne, 80 at Terre Haute, and 82 at Bloomington. At Evansville, it was partly sunny, with a temperature of 88. Just outside Indiana, at Chicago, it was sunny, with a temperature of 77. It was mostly sunny, with a temperature of 79 at Champaign and 81 at Dayton. At Cincinnati, it was partly sunny, with a temperature of 85. It was cloudy, with a temperature of 88 at St. Louis and 86 at Louisville. Once again, at Indianapolis, it was 84 degrees with mostly sunny skies. This is NOAA All Hazards Radio KEC 74 in Indianapolis. And now a look at your forecast for Indianapolis and central Indiana. Tonight, mostly sunny late this afternoon, then becoming clear. Lows in the lower 60s. North winds 5 to 10 miles an hour. Gusts up to 20 miles an hour late this afternoon. For Wednesday, sunny. Highs in the lower 80s. North winds 5 to 10 miles an hour. Wednesday night, clear. Lows in the lower 60s. North winds around 5 miles an hour. For Thursday, mostly sunny. Highs in the mid 80s. North winds 5 to 10 miles an hour. Once again, the forecast for tonight. Mostly sunny late this afternoon, then becoming clear. Lows in the lower 60s. North winds 5 to 10 miles an hour. Gusts up to 20 miles an hour late this afternoon. Taking a look at the 3-7 day forecast.

chance of rain 50% for Sunday night. Partly cloudy. A slight chance of showers and thunderstorms through the late overnight. Lows in the mid-60s. Chance of rain 20%. Monday. Partly cloudy. A chance of showers with a slight chance of thunderstorms late in the afternoon. Highs in the mid-80s. Chance of rain 40%. For Monday night. Mostly clear. Lows in the upper 60s. Tuesday. Mostly sunny. A chance of showers with a slight chance of thunderstorms late in the afternoon. Highs in the upper 80s. Chance of rain 30%. The current time is 6:53 p.m. Eastern Daylight Time. The 8 to 14 day outlook for Wednesday, August 5th through Tuesday, August 11th calls for temperatures to be above normal and precipitation to be near normal. Normal highs for the period are around 85 degrees and normal lows are around 65. The normal precipitation total for the 7 days is around 0.70 inches. The ultraviolet index for Indianapolis on Wednesday will be 9. The Environmental Protection Agency categorizes an index of 9 as very high exposure to ultraviolet radiation. At 6 p.m. at Indianapolis, it was mostly sunny. The temperature was 84 degrees, the dew point 68, and the relative humidity 58%. The wind was north at 15 miles an hour. The barometric pressure was 29.79 inches and steady. Around central Indiana, it was sunny, with a temperature of 83 at Eagle Creek Air Park and 83 at Shelbyville. At Muncie, it was mostly sunny, with a temperature of 80. It was partly sunny, with a temperature of 83 at Anderson and 79 at Zionsville. Elsewhere across Indiana, at Lafayette, it was sunny, with a temperature of 80. It was mostly sunny, with a temperature of 74 at South Bend, 82 at Fort Wayne, 80 at Terre Haute, and 82 at Bloomington. At Evansville, it was partly sunny, with a temperature of 88. Just outside Indiana, at Chicago, it was sunny, with a temperature of 77. It was mostly sunny, with a temperature of 79 at Champaign and 81 at Dayton. At Cincinnati, it was partly sunny, with a temperature of 85. It was cloudy, with a temperature of 88 at St. Louis and 86 at Louisville. Once again, at Indianapolis, it was 84 degrees with mostly sunny skies. This is NOAA All Hazards Radio KEC 74 in Indianapolis. And now a look at your forecast for Indianapolis and central Indiana. Tonight, mostly sunny late this afternoon, then becoming clear. Lows in the lower 60s. North winds 5 to 10 miles an hour. Gusts up to 20 miles an hour late this afternoon. For Wednesday, sunny. Highs in the lower 80s. North winds 5 to 10 miles an hour. Wednesday night, clear. Lows in the lower 60s. North winds around 5 miles an hour. For Thursday, mostly sunny. Highs in the mid-80s. North winds 5 to 10 miles an hour. Once again, the forecast for tonight. Mostly sunny late this afternoon, then becoming clear. Lows in the lower 60s. North winds 5 to 10 miles an hour. Gusts up to 20 miles an hour late this afternoon. Taking a look at the 3 through 7 day forecast for Indianapolis and central Indiana. Thursday night. Mostly clear. Lows in the mid-60s. East winds around 5 miles an hour through the late overnight, becoming light and variable. For Friday. Partly cloudy through early afternoon, then becoming mostly cloudy. Highs in the mid-80s. Friday night. Mostly cloudy with a chance of showers with a slight chance of thunderstorms. Lows in the upper 60s. Chance of rain 50%. For Saturday, a chance of showers with a slight chance of thunderstorms through early afternoon, then showers likely with a chance of thunderstorms late in the afternoon. Highs in the lower 80s. Chance of rain 60%. Saturday night and Sunday, partly cloudy with a chance of showers and thunderstorms. Lows in the mid-60s. Highs in the lower 80s. Chance of rain 50%. For Sunday night.

partly cloudy. A slight chance of showers and thunderstorms through the late overnight. Lows in the mid-60s. Chance of rain 20%. Monday, partly cloudy. A chance of showers with a slight chance of thunderstorms late in the afternoon. Highs in the mid-80s. Chance of rain 40%. For Monday night, mostly clear. Lows in the upper 60s. Tuesday, mostly sunny. A chance of showers with a slight chance of thunderstorms late in the afternoon. Highs in the upper 80s. Chance of rain 30%. The 8 to 14 day outlook for Wednesday, August 5th through Tuesday, August 11th calls for temperatures to be above normal and precipitation to be near normal. Normal highs for the period are around 85 degrees and normal lows are around 65. The normal precipitation total for the 7 days is around 0.70 inches. The ultraviolet index for Indianapolis on Wednesday will be 9. The Environmental Protection Agency categorizes an index of 9 as very high exposure to ultraviolet radiation. At 6 p.m. at Indianapolis, it was mostly sunny. The temperature was 84 degrees, the dew point 68, and the relative humidity 58%. The wind was north at 15 miles an hour. The barometric pressure was 29.79 inches and steady. Around central Indiana, it was sunny, with a temperature of 83 at Eagle Creek Airpark and 83 at Shelbyville. At Muncie, it was mostly sunny, with a temperature of 80. It was partly sunny, with a temperature of 83 at Anderson and 79 at Zionsville. Elsewhere across Indiana, at Lafayette, it was sunny, with a temperature of 80. It was mostly sunny, with a temperature of 74 at South Bend, 82 at Fort Wayne, 80 at Terre Haute, and 82 at Bloomington. At Evansville, it was partly sunny, with a temperature of 88. Just outside Indiana, at Chicago, it was sunny, with a temperature of 77. It was mostly sunny, with a temperature of 79 at Champaign and 81 at Dayton. At Cincinnati, it was partly sunny, with a temperature of 85. It was cloudy, with a temperature of 88 at St. Louis and 86 at Louisville. Once again, at Indianapolis, it was 84 degrees with mostly sunny skies. This is NOAA All Hazards Radio KEC 74 in Indianapolis. And now a look at your forecast for Indianapolis and central Indiana. Tonight, mostly clear. Lows in the lower 60s. North winds 5 to 10 miles an hour. Gusts up to 20 miles an hour through the late overnight. For Wednesday, mostly sunny. Highs in the lower 80s. North winds 5 to 10 miles an hour. Wednesday night, clear through the late overnight. Lows in the lower 60s. North winds around 5 miles an hour. For Thursday, mostly sunny. Highs in the mid-80s. North winds 5 to 10 miles an hour. Once again, the forecast for tonight. Mostly clear. Lows in the lower 60s. North winds 5 to 10 miles an hour. Gusts up to 20 miles an hour through the late overnight. Taking a look at the 3 through 7 day forecast for Indianapolis and central Indiana. Thursday night. Mostly clear. Lows in the mid-60s. East winds around 5 miles an hour through the late overnight, becoming light and variable. For Friday, partly cloudy through early afternoon, then becoming mostly cloudy. Highs in the mid-80s. Friday night, mostly cloudy with a chance of showers with a slight chance of thunderstorms. Lows in the upper 60s. Chance of rain 50%. For Saturday, a chance of showers with a slight chance of thunderstorms through early afternoon, then showers likely with a chance of thunderstorms late in the afternoon. Highs in the lower 80s. Chance of rain 60%. Saturday night and Sunday, partly cloudy with a chance of showers and thunderstorms. Lows in the mid-60s. Highs in the lower 80s. Chance of rain 50%. For Sunday night, partly cloudy. A slight chance of showers and thunderstorms through the late overnight. Lows in the mid-60s. Chance of rain 20%. Monday,

partly cloudy. A chance of showers with a slight chance of thunderstorms late in the afternoon. Highs in the mid-80s. Chance of rain 40%. For Monday night, mostly clear. Lows in the upper 60s. Tuesday, mostly sunny. A chance of showers with a slight chance of thunderstorms late in the afternoon. Highs in the upper 80s. Chance of rain 30%. The 8 to 14 day outlook for Wednesday, August 5th through Tuesday, August 11th calls for temperatures to be above normal and precipitation to be near normal. Normal highs for the period are around 85 degrees and normal lows are around 65. The normal precipitation total for the 7 days is around 0.70 inches. The ultraviolet index for Indianapolis on Wednesday will be 9. The Environmental Protection Agency categorizes an index of 9 as very high exposure to ultraviolet radiation. At 6 p.m. at Indianapolis, it was mostly sunny. The temperature was 84 degrees, the dew point 68, and the relative humidity 58%. The wind was north at 15 miles an hour. The barometric pressure was 29.79 inches and steady. Around central Indiana, it was sunny, with a temperature of 83 at Eagle Creek Air Park and 83 at Shelbyville. At Muncie, it was mostly sunny, with a temperature of 80. It was partly sunny, with a temperature of 83 at Anderson and 79 at Zionsville. Elsewhere across Indiana, at Lafayette, it was sunny, with a temperature of 80. It was mostly sunny, with a temperature of 74 at South Bend, 82 at Fort Wayne, 80 at Terre Haute, and 82 at Bloomington. At Evansville, it was partly sunny, with a temperature of 88. Just outside Indiana, at Chicago, it was sunny, with a temperature of 77. It was mostly sunny, with a temperature of 79 at Champaign and 81 at Dayton. At Cincinnati, it was partly sunny, with a temperature of 85. It was cloudy, with a temperature of 88 at St. Louis and 86 at Louisville. Once again, at Indianapolis, it was 84 degrees with mostly sunny skies. This is NOAA All Hazards Radio KEC 74 in Indianapolis. And now a look at your forecast for Indianapolis and central Indiana. Tonight, mostly clear. Lows in the lower 60s. North winds 5 to 10 miles an hour. Gusts up to 20 miles an hour through the late overnight. For Wednesday, mostly sunny. Highs in the lower 80s. North winds 5 to 10 miles an hour. Wednesday night, clear through the late overnight. Lows in the lower 60s. North winds around 5 miles an hour. For Thursday, mostly sunny. Highs in the mid-80s. North winds 5 to 10 miles an hour. Once again, the forecast for tonight. Mostly clear. Lows in the lower 60s. North winds 5 to 10 miles an hour. Gusts up to 20 miles an hour through the late overnight. Now here is the hazardous weather outlook for central Indiana. For the period through tonight, no hazardous weather is expected at this time. And now the extended outlook for the period Wednesday through Monday. Thunderstorms are possible at times Friday through Sunday. Spotter information statement. Spotter activation is not expected. Taking a look at the 3 through 7 day forecast for Indianapolis and central Indiana. Thursday night. Mostly clear. Lows in the mid-60s. East winds around 5 miles an hour through the late overnight, becoming light and variable. For Friday, partly cloudy through early afternoon, then becoming mostly cloudy. Highs in the mid-80s. Friday night, mostly cloudy with a chance of showers with a slight chance of thunderstorms. Lows in the upper 60s. Chance of rain 50%. For Saturday, a chance of showers with a slight chance of thunderstorms through early afternoon, then showers likely with a chance of thunderstorms late in the afternoon. Highs in the lower 80s. Chance of rain 60%. Saturday night and Sunday, partly cloudy with a chance of showers and thunderstorms. Lows in the mid-60s. Highs in the lower 80s. Chance of rain 50%. For Sunday night, partly cloudy

a slight chance of showers and thunderstorms through the late overnight. Lows in the mid-60s. Chance of rain 20%. Monday, partly cloudy. A chance of showers with a slight chance of thunderstorms late in the afternoon. Highs in the mid-80s. Chance of rain 40%. For Monday night, mostly clear. Lows in the upper 60s. Tuesday, mostly sunny. A chance of showers with a slight chance of thunderstorms late in the afternoon. Highs in the upper 80s. Chance of rain 30%. The current time is 7:08 p.m. Eastern Daylight Time. The 8 to 14 day outlook for Wednesday, August 5th through Tuesday, August 11th calls for temperatures to be above normal and precipitation to be near normal. Normal highs for the period are around 85 degrees and normal lows are around 65. The normal precipitation total for the 7 days is around 0.70 inches. The ultraviolet index for Indianapolis on Wednesday will be 9. The Environmental Protection Agency categorizes an index of 9 as very high exposure to ultraviolet radiation. At 6 p.m. at Indianapolis, it was mostly sunny. The temperature was 84 degrees, the dew point 68, and the relative humidity 58%. The wind was north at 15 miles an hour. The barometric pressure was 29.79 inches and steady. Around central Indiana, it was sunny, with a temperature of 83 at Eagle Creek Airpark and 83 at Shelbyville. At Muncie, it was mostly sunny, with a temperature of 80. It was partly sunny, with a temperature of 83 at Anderson and 79 at Zionsville. Elsewhere across Indiana, at Lafayette, it was sunny, with a temperature of 80. It was mostly sunny, with a temperature of 74 at South Bend, 82 at Fort Wayne, 80 at Terre Haute, and 82 at Bloomington. At Evansville, it was partly sunny, with a temperature of 88. Just outside Indiana, at Chicago, it was sunny, with a temperature of 77. It was mostly sunny, with a temperature of 79 at Champaign and 81 at Dayton. At Cincinnati, it was partly sunny, with a temperature of 85. It was cloudy, with a temperature of 88 at St. Louis and 86 at Louisville. Once again, at Indianapolis, it was 84 degrees with mostly sunny skies. This is NOAA All Hazards Radio KEC 74 in Indianapolis. Now a look at your forecast for Indianapolis and central Indiana. Tonight, mostly clear. Lows in the lower 60s. North winds 5 to 10 miles an hour. Gusts up to 20 miles an hour through the late overnight. For Wednesday, mostly sunny. Highs in the lower 80s. North winds 5 to 10 miles an hour. Wednesday night, clear through the late. Lows in the lower 60s. North winds around 5 miles an hour. For Thursday, mostly sunny. Highs in the mid 80s. North winds 5 to 10 miles an hour. Once again, the forecast for tonight. Mostly clear. Lows in the lower 60s. North winds 5 to 10 miles an hour. Gusts up to 20 miles an hour through the late overnight. Taking a look at the 3 through 7 day forecast for Indianapolis and central Indiana. Thursday night. Mostly clear. Lows in the mid-60s. East winds around 5 miles an hour through the late overnight, becoming light and variable. For Friday. Partly cloudy through early afternoon, then becoming mostly cloudy. Highs in the mid-80s. Friday night. Mostly cloudy with a chance of showers with a slight chance of thunderstorms. Lows in the upper 60s. Chance of rain 50%. For Saturday, a chance of showers with a slight chance of thunderstorms through early afternoon. Then showers likely with a chance of thunderstorms late in the afternoon. Highs in the lower 80s. Chance of rain 60%. Saturday night and Sunday, partly cloudy with a chance of showers and thunderstorms. Lows in the mid-60s. Highs in the lower 80s. Chance of rain 50%. For Sunday night, partly cloudy. A slight chance of showers and thunderstorms through the late overnight. Lows in the mid-60s.
chance of rain 20%. Monday, partly cloudy. A chance of showers with a slight chance of thunderstorms late in the afternoon. Highs in the mid-80s. Chance of rain 40%. For Monday night, mostly clear. Lows in the upper 60s. Tuesday, mostly sunny. A chance of showers with a slight chance of thunderstorms late in the afternoon. Highs in the upper 80s. Chance of rain 30%. The 8 to 14 day outlook for Wednesday, August 5th through Tuesday, August 11th calls for temperatures to be above normal and precipitation to be near normal. Normal highs for the period are around 85 degrees and normal lows are around 65. The normal precipitation total for the 7 days is around 0.70 inches. The ultraviolet index for Indianapolis on Wednesday will be 9. The Environmental Protection Agency categorizes an index of 9 as very high exposure to ultraviolet radiation. At 7 p.m. at Indianapolis, it was mostly sunny. The temperature was 83 degrees, the dew point 68, and the relative humidity 60%. The wind was northwest at 15 miles an hour. The barometric pressure was 29.79 inches and steady. Around central Indiana, it was sunny, with a temperature of 80 at Muncie, 81 at Eagle Creek Airpark, and 82 at Shelbyville. It was mostly sunny, with a temperature of 81 at Anderson, and 78 at Zionsville. Elsewhere across Indiana, it was sunny, with a temperature of 78 at Lafayette, and 82 at Bloomington. It was mostly sunny, with a temperature of 81 at Terre Haute, and 85 at Evansville. It was partly sunny, with a temperature of 74 at South Bend and 80 at Fort Wayne. Just outside Indiana, at Champaign, it was sunny, with a temperature of 78. It was mostly sunny, with a temperature of 76 at Chicago, 80 at Dayton, and 83 at Cincinnati. It was cloudy, with a temperature of 87 at St. Louis and 84 at Louisville. Once again, at Indianapolis, it was 83 degrees with mostly sunny skies. This is NOAA All Hazards Radio KEC 74 in Indianapolis. Now a look at your forecast for Indianapolis and central Indiana. Tonight, mostly clear. Lows in the lower 60s. North winds 5 to 10 miles an hour. Gusts up to 20 miles an hour through the late overnight. For Wednesday, mostly sunny. Highs in the lower 80s. North winds 5 to 10 miles an hour. Wednesday night, clear through the late overnight. Lows in the lower 60s. North winds around 5 miles an hour. For Thursday, mostly sunny. Highs in the mid-80s. North winds 5 to 10 miles an hour. Once again, the forecast for tonight. Mostly clear. Lows in the lower 60s. North winds 5 to 10 miles an hour. Gusts up to 20 miles an hour through the late overnight. Taking a look at the 3 through 7 day forecast for Indianapolis and central Indiana. Thursday night, mostly clear. Lows in the mid-60s. East winds around 5 miles an hour through the late overnight, becoming light and variable. For Friday, partly cloudy through early afternoon, then becoming mostly cloudy. Highs in the mid-80s. Friday night, mostly cloudy with a chance of showers with a slight chance of thunderstorms. Lows in the upper 60s. Chance of rain 50%. For Saturday, a chance of showers with a slight chance of thunderstorms through early afternoon, then showers likely with a chance of thunderstorms late in the afternoon. Highs in the lower 80s. Chance of rain 60%. Saturday night and Sunday, partly cloudy with a chance of showers and thunderstorms. Lows in the mid-60s. Highs in the lower 80s. Chance of rain 50%. For Sunday night, partly cloudy. A slight chance of showers and thunderstorms through the late overnight. Lows in the mid-60s. Chance of rain 20%. Monday, partly cloudy. A chance of showers with a slight chance of thunderstorms late in the afternoon. Highs in the mid-80s. Chance of rain 40%. For Monday night, mostly clear.
lows in the upper 60s.

Tuesday. Mostly sunny. A chance of showers with a slight chance of thunderstorms late in the afternoon. Highs in the upper 80s. Chance of rain 30%. The 8 to 14 day outlook for Wednesday, August 5th through Tuesday, August 11th calls for temperatures to be above normal and precipitation to be near normal. Normal highs for the period are around 85 degrees and normal lows are around 65. The normal precipitation total for the 7 days is around 0.70 inches. The ultraviolet index for Indianapolis on Wednesday will be 9. The Environmental Protection Agency categorizes an index of 9 as very high exposure to ultraviolet radiation. At 7 p.m. at Indianapolis, it was mostly sunny. The temperature was 83 degrees, the dew point 68, and the relative humidity 60%. The wind was northwest at 15 miles an hour. The barometric pressure was 29.79 inches and steady. Around central Indiana, it was sunny, with a temperature of 80 at Muncie, 81 at Eagle Creek Airpark, and 82 at Shelbyville. It was mostly sunny, with a temperature of 81 at Anderson and 78 at Zionsville. Elsewhere across Indiana, it was sunny, with a temperature of 78 at Lafayette and 82 at Bloomington. It was mostly sunny, with a temperature of 81 at Terre Haute and 85 at Evansville. It was partly sunny, with a temperature of 74 at South Bend and 80 at Fort Wayne. Just outside Indiana, at Champaign, it was sunny, with a temperature of 78. It was mostly sunny, with a temperature of 76 at Chicago, 80 at Dayton, and 83 at Cincinnati. It was cloudy, with a temperature of 87 at St. Louis and 84 at Louisville. Once again, at Indianapolis, it was 83 degrees with mostly sunny skies. All Hazards Radio KEC 74 in Indianapolis. Now a look at your forecast for Indianapolis and central Indiana. Tonight, mostly clear. Lows in the lower 60s. North winds 5 to 10 miles an hour. Gusts up to 20 miles an hour through the late overnight. For Wednesday, mostly sunny. Highs in the lower 80s. North winds 5 to 10 miles an hour. Wednesday night, clear through the late overnight. Lows in the lower 60s. North winds around 5 miles an hour. For Thursday, mostly sunny. Highs in the mid 80s. North winds 5 to 10 miles an hour. Once again, the forecast for tonight. Mostly clear. Lows in the lower 60s. North winds 5 to 10 miles an hour. Gusts up to 20 miles an hour through the late overnight. Taking a look at the 3 through 7 day forecast for Indianapolis and central Indiana. Thursday night, mostly clear. Lows in the mid 60s. East winds around 5 miles an hour through the late overnight, becoming light and variable. For Friday, partly cloudy through early afternoon, then becoming mostly cloudy. Highs in the mid 80s. Friday night, mostly cloudy with a chance of showers with a slight chance of thunderstorms. Lows in the upper 60s. Chance of rain 50%. For Saturday, a chance of showers with a slight chance of thunderstorms through early afternoon, then showers likely with a chance of thunderstorms late in the afternoon. Highs in the lower 80s. Chance of rain 60%. Saturday night and Sunday, partly cloudy with a chance of showers and thunderstorms. Lows in the mid-60s. Highs in the lower 80s. Chance of rain 50%. For Sunday night, partly cloudy. A slight chance of showers and thunderstorms through the late overnight. Lows in the mid-60s. Chance of rain 20%. Monday, partly cloudy. A chance of showers with a slight chance of thunderstorms late in the afternoon. Highs in the mid-80s. Chance of rain 40%. For Monday night, mostly clear. Lows in the upper 60s. Tuesday, mostly sunny. A chance of showers with a slight chance of thunderstorms late in the afternoon. Highs in the upper 80s. Chance of rain 30%. The 8 to 14 day outlook for Wednesday, August 5th through Tuesday, August 11th, calls

for temperatures to be above normal and precipitation to be near normal. Normal highs for the period are around 85 degrees and normal lows are around 65. The normal precipitation total for the 7 days is around 0.70 inches. The ultraviolet index for Indianapolis on Wednesday will be 9. The Environmental Protection Agency categorizes an index of 9 as very high exposure to ultraviolet radiation. The current time is 7:23 p.m. Eastern Daylight Time. At 7 p.m. at Indianapolis, it was mostly sunny. The temperature was 83 degrees, the dew point 68, and the relative humidity 60%. The wind was northwest at 15 miles an hour. The barometric pressure was 29.79 inches and steady. Around central Indiana, it was sunny, with a temperature of 80 at Muncie, 81 at Eagle Creek Airpark, and 82 at Shelbyville. It was mostly sunny, with a temperature of 81 at Anderson and 78 at Zionsville. Elsewhere across Indiana, it was sunny, with a temperature of 78 at Lafayette and 82 at Bloomington. It was mostly sunny, with a temperature of 81 at Terre Haute and 85 at Evansville. It was partly sunny, with a temperature of 74 at South Bend and 80 at Fort Wayne. Just outside Indiana, at Champaign, it was sunny, with a temperature of 78. It was mostly sunny, with a temperature of 76 at Chicago, 80 at Dayton, and 83 at Cincinnati. It was cloudy, with a temperature of 87 at St. Louis, and 84 at Louisville. Once again, at Indianapolis it was 83 degrees with mostly sunny skies. This is NOAA All Hazards Radio KEC 74 in Indianapolis. Now a look at your forecast for Indianapolis and central Indiana. Tonight, mostly clear. Lows in the lower 60s. North winds 5 to 10 miles an hour. Gusts up to 20 miles an hour through the late overnight. For Wednesday, mostly sunny. Highs in the lower 80s. North winds 5 to 10 miles an hour. Wednesday night, clear through the late overnight. Lows in the lower 60s. North winds around 5 miles an hour. For Thursday, mostly sunny. Highs in the mid-80s. North winds 5 to 10 miles an hour. Once again, the forecast for tonight. Mostly clear. Lows in the lower 60s. North winds 5 to 10 miles an hour. Gusts up to 20 miles an hour through the late overnight. Taking a look at the 3 through 7 day forecast for Indianapolis and central Indiana. Thursday night. Mostly clear. Lows in the mid-60s. East winds around 5 miles an hour through the late overnight, becoming light and variable. For Friday, partly cloudy through early afternoon, then becoming mostly cloudy. Highs in the mid-80s. Friday night, mostly cloudy with a chance of showers with a slight chance of thunderstorms. Lows in the upper 60s. Chance of rain 50%. For Saturday, a chance of showers with a slight chance of thunderstorms through early afternoon, then showers likely with a chance of thunderstorms late in the afternoon. Highs in the lower 80s. Chance of rain 60%. Saturday night and Sunday, partly cloudy with a chance of showers and thunderstorms. Lows in the mid-60s. Highs in the lower 80s. Chance of rain 50%. For Sunday night, partly cloudy. A slight chance of showers and thunderstorms through the late overnight. Lows in the mid-60s. Chance of rain 20%. Monday, partly cloudy. A chance of showers with a slight chance of thunderstorms late in the afternoon. Highs in the mid-80s. Chance of rain 40%. For Monday night, mostly clear. Lows in the upper 60s. Tuesday, mostly sunny. A chance of showers with a slight chance of thunderstorms late in the afternoon. Highs in the upper 80s. Chance of rain 30%. Now here is the hazardous weather outlook for central Indiana. For the period through tonight, no hazardous weather is expected at this time. And now the extended outlook for the period Wednesday through Monday. Thunderstorms are possible at times Friday through Sunday. Spotter information.

statement, spotter activation is not expected. The 8 to 14 day outlook for Wednesday, August 5th through Tuesday, August 11th calls for temperatures to be above normal and precipitation to be near normal. Normal highs for the period are around 85 degrees and normal lows are around 65. The normal precipitation total for the 7 days is around 0.70 inches. The ultraviolet index for Indianapolis on Wednesday will be 9. The Environmental Protection Agency categorizes an index of 9 as very high exposure to ultraviolet radiation. At 7 p.m. at Indianapolis, it was mostly sunny. The temperature was 83 degrees, the dew point 68, and the relative humidity 60%. The wind was northwest at 15 miles an hour. The barometric pressure was 29.79 inches and steady. Around central Indiana, it was sunny, with a temperature of 80 at Muncie, 81 at Eagle Creek Airpark, and 82 at Shelbyville. It was mostly sunny, with a temperature of 81 at Anderson and 78 at Zionsville. Elsewhere across Indiana, it was sunny, with a temperature of 78 at Lafayette and 82 at Bloomington. It was mostly sunny, with a temperature of 81 at Terre Haute and 85 at Evansville. It was partly sunny, with a temperature of 74 at South Bend and 80 at Fort Wayne. Just outside Indiana, at Champaign, it was sunny, with a temperature of 78. It was mostly sunny, with a temperature of 76 at Chicago, 80 at Dayton, and 83 at Cincinnati. It was cloudy, with a temperature of 87 at St. Louis and 84 at Louisville. Once again, at Indianapolis, it was 83 degrees with mostly sunny skies. This is NOAA All Hazards Radio KEC 74 in Indianapolis. Now a look at your forecast for Indianapolis and central Indiana. Tonight, mostly clear. Lows in the lower 60s. North winds 5 to 10 miles an hour. Gusts up to 20 miles an hour through the late overnight. For Wednesday, mostly sunny. Highs in the lower 80s. North winds 5 to 10 miles an hour. Wednesday night, clear through the late overnight. Lows in the lower 60s. North winds around 5 miles an hour. For Thursday, mostly sunny. Highs in the mid-80s. North winds 5 to 10 miles an hour. Once again, the forecast for tonight. Mostly clear. Lows in the lower 60s. North winds 5 to 10 miles an hour. Gusts up to 20 miles an hour through the late overnight. Taking a look at the 3 through 7 day forecast for Indianapolis and central Indiana. Thursday night. Mostly clear. Lows in the mid-60s. East winds around 5 miles an hour through the late overnight, becoming light and variable. For Friday, partly cloudy through early afternoon, then becoming mostly cloudy. Highs in the mid-80s. Friday night, mostly cloudy with a chance of showers with a slight chance of thunderstorms. Lows in the upper 60s. Chance of rain 50%. For Saturday, a chance of showers with a slight chance of thunderstorms through early afternoon, then showers likely with a chance of thunderstorms late in the afternoon. Highs in the lower 80s. Chance of rain 60%. Saturday night and Sunday, partly cloudy with a chance of showers and thunderstorms. Lows in the mid-60s. Highs in the lower 80s. Chance of rain 50%. For Sunday night, partly cloudy. A slight chance of showers and thunderstorms through the late overnight. Lows in the mid-60s. Chance of rain 20%. Monday, partly cloudy. A chance of showers with a slight chance of thunderstorms late in the afternoon. Highs in the mid-80s. Chance of rain 40%. For Monday night, mostly clear. Lows in the upper 60s. Tuesday, mostly sunny. A chance of showers with a slight chance of thunderstorms late in the afternoon. Highs in the upper 80s. Chance of rain 30%. The 8 to 14 day outlook for Wednesday, August 5th through Tuesday, August 11th calls for temperatures to be above normal and precipitation to be near normal. Normal highs for the period are around 85 degrees and normal lows are around 60.

65. The normal precipitation total for the 7 days is around 0.70 inches. The ultraviolet index for Indianapolis on Wednesday will be 9. The Environmental Protection Agency categorizes an index of 9 as very high exposure to ultraviolet radiation. At 7 p.m. at Indianapolis, it was mostly sunny. The temperature was 83 degrees, the dew point 68, and the relative humidity 60%. The wind was northwest at 15 miles an hour. The barometric pressure was 29.79 inches and steady. Around central Indiana, it was 60%. The wind was northwest at 15 miles an hour. The barometric pressure was 29.79 inches and steady. Around central Indiana, it was sunny, with a temperature of 80 at Muncie, 81 at Eagle Creek Airpark, and 82 at Shelbyville. It was mostly sunny, with a temperature of 81 at Anderson, and 78 at Zionsville. Elsewhere across Indiana, it was sunny, with a temperature of 78 at Lafayette, and 82 at Bloomington. It was mostly sunny, with a temperature of 81 at Terre Haute, and 85 at Evansville. It was partly sunny, with a temperature of 74 at South Bend, and 80 at Fort Wayne. Just outside Indiana, at Champaign, it was sunny, with a temperature of 78. It was mostly sunny, with a temperature of 76 at Chicago, 80 at Dayton, and 83 at Cincinnati. It was cloudy, with a temperature of 87 at St. Louis, and 84 at Louisville. Once again, at Indianapolis, it was 83 degrees with mostly sunny skies. The Indianapolis climate summary is of 7 p.m., July 28, 2026. So far today, the high temperature has been 86 degrees. The normal high is 85. So far today, the low temperature has been 73 degrees. The normal low is 66. No precipitation has fallen, which leaves the monthly total at 1.63 inches. This is 2.44 inches below the normal amount of 4.07 inches for July. The total precipitation for the year still stands at 27.45 inches, which is 0.10 inches above normal. No snow has fallen, which brings the monthly total to 0.0 inches. The total snowfall since July 1st still stands at 0.0 inches. The record high for tomorrow is 100, which occurred in 1941, and the record low is 51, which occurred in 1881. Sunset tonight is at 9:02 p.m. Sunrise tomorrow is at 6:42 a.m. This is NOAA All Hazards Radio KEC 74 in Indianapolis. And now a look at your forecast for Indianapolis and central Indiana. Tonight, mostly clear. Lows in the lower 60s. North winds 5 to 10 miles an hour. Gusts up to 20 miles an hour through the late overnight. For Wednesday, mostly sunny. Highs in the lower 80s. North winds 5 to 10 miles an hour. Wednesday night, clear through the late. Lows in the lower 60s. North winds around 5 miles an hour. For Thursday, mostly sunny. Highs in the mid-80s. North winds 5 to 10 miles an hour. Once again, the forecast for tonight. Mostly clear. Lows in the lower 60s. North winds 5 to 10 miles an hour. Gusts up to 20 miles an hour through the late overnight. Taking a look at the 3 through 7 day forecast for Indianapolis and central Indiana. Thursday night. Mostly clear. Lows in the mid-60s. East winds around 5 miles an hour through the late overnight, becoming light and variable. For Friday, partly cloudy through early afternoon, then becoming mostly cloudy. Highs in the mid-80s. Friday night, mostly cloudy with a chance of showers with a slight chance of thunderstorms. Lows in the upper 60s. Chance of rain 50%. For Saturday, a chance of showers with a slight chance of thunderstorms through early afternoon, then showers likely with a chance of thunderstorms late in the afternoon. Highs in the lower 80s. Chance of rain 60%. Saturday night and Sunday, partly cloudy with a chance of showers and thunderstorms. Lows in the mid-60s. Highs in the lower 80s. Chance of rain 50%.

for Sunday night. Partly cloudy. A slight chance of showers and thunderstorms through the late overnight. Lows in the mid-60s. Chance of rain 20%. Monday. Partly cloudy. A chance of showers with a slight chance of thunderstorms late in the afternoon. Highs in the mid-80s. Chance of rain 40%. For Monday night. Mostly clear. Lows in the upper 60s. Tuesday. Mostly sunny. A chance of showers with a slight chance of thunderstorms late in the afternoon. Highs in the upper 80s. Chance of rain 30%. The current time is 7:38 p.m. Eastern Daylight Time. The 8 to 14 day outlook for Wednesday, August 5th through Tuesday, August 11th calls for temperatures to be above normal and precipitation to be near normal. Normal highs for the period are around 85 degrees and normal lows are around 65. The normal precipitation total for the 7 days is around 0.70 inches. The ultraviolet index for Indianapolis on Wednesday will be 9. The Environmental Protection Agency categorizes an index of 9 as very high exposure to ultraviolet radiation. At 7 p.m. at Indianapolis, it was mostly sunny. The temperature was 83 degrees, the dew point 68, and the relative humidity 60%. The wind was northwest at 15 miles an hour. The barometric pressure was 29.79 inches and steady. Around central Indiana, it was sunny, with a temperature of 80 at Muncie, 81 at Eagle Creek Air Park, and 82 at Shelbyville. It was mostly sunny, with a temperature of 81 at Anderson and 78 at Zionsville. Elsewhere across Indiana, it was sunny, with a temperature of 78 at Lafayette and 82 at Bloomington. It was mostly sunny, with a temperature of 81 at Terre Haute and 85 at Evansville. It was partly sunny, with a temperature of 74 at South Bend and 80 at Fort Wayne. Just outside Indiana, at Champaign, it was sunny, with a temperature of 78. It was mostly sunny, with a temperature of 76 at Chicago, 80 at Dayton, and 83 at Cincinnati. It was cloudy, with a temperature of 87 at St. Louis and 84 at Louisville. Once again, at Indianapolis, it was 83 degrees with mostly sunny skies. The Indianapolis climate summary is of 7 p.m., July 28, 2026. So far today, the high temperature has been 86 degrees. The normal high is 85. So far today, the low temperature has been 73 degrees. The normal low is 66. No precipitation has fallen, which leaves the monthly total at 1.63 inches. This is 2.44 inches below the normal amount of 4.07 inches for July. The total precipitation for the year still stands at 27.45 inches, which is 0.10 inches above normal. No snow has fallen, which brings the monthly total to 0.0 inches. The total snowfall since July 1st still stands at 0.0 inches. The record high for tomorrow is 100, which occurred in 1941, and the record low is 51, which occurred in 1881. Sunset tonight is at 9:02 p.m. Sunrise tomorrow is at 6:42 a.m. This is NOAA All Hazards Radio KEC 74 in Indianapolis. Now a look at your forecast for Indianapolis and central Indiana. Tonight, mostly clear. Lows in the lower 60s. North winds 5 to 10 miles an hour. Gusts up to 20 miles an hour through the late overnight. For Wednesday, mostly sunny. Highs in the lower 80s. North winds 5 to 10 miles an hour. Wednesday night, clear through the late overnight. Lows in the lower 60s. North winds around 5 miles an hour. For Thursday, mostly sunny. Highs in the mid-80s. North winds 5 to 10 miles an hour. Once again, the forecast for tonight. Mostly clear. Lows in the lower 60s. North winds 5 to 10 miles an hour. Gusts up to 20 miles an hour through the late overnight. Taking a look at the 3 through 7 day forecast for Indianapolis and central Indiana. Thursday night. Mostly clear. Lows in the mid-60s. East wind.

around 5 miles an hour through the late overnight, becoming light and variable. For Friday, partly cloudy through early afternoon, then becoming mostly cloudy. Highs in the mid-80s. Friday night, mostly cloudy with a chance of showers with a slight chance of thunderstorms. Lows in the upper 60s. Chance of rain 50%. For Saturday, a chance of showers with a slight chance of thunderstorms through early afternoon, then showers likely with a chance of thunderstorms late in the afternoon. Highs in the lower 80s. Chance of rain 60%. Saturday night and Sunday, partly cloudy with a chance of showers and thunderstorms. Lows in the mid-60s. Highs in the lower 80s. Chance of rain 50%. For Sunday night, partly cloudy. A slight chance of showers and thunderstorms through the late overnight. Lows in the mid-60s. Chance of rain 20%. Monday, partly cloudy. A chance of showers with a slight chance of thunderstorms late in the afternoon. Highs in the mid-80s. Chance of rain 40%. For Monday night, mostly clear. Lows in the upper 60s. Tuesday, mostly sunny. A chance of showers with a slight chance of thunderstorms late in the afternoon. Highs in the upper 80s. Chance of rain 30%. The 14-day outlook for Wednesday, August 5th through Tuesday, August 11th, calls for temperatures to be above normal and precipitation to be near normal. Normal highs for the period are around 85 degrees, and normal lows are around 65. The normal precipitation total for the 7 days is around 0.70 inches. The ultraviolet index for Indianapolis on Wednesday will be 9. The Environmental Protection Agency categorizes an index of 9 as very high exposure to ultraviolet radiation. At 7 p.m. at Indianapolis, it was mostly sunny. The temperature was 83 degrees, the dew point 68, and the relative humidity 60%. The wind was northwest at 15 miles an hour. The barometric pressure was 29.79 inches and steady. Around central Indiana, it was sunny, with a temperature of 80 at Muncie, 81 at Eagle Creek Airpark, and 82 at Shelbyville. It was mostly sunny, with a temperature of 81 at Anderson and 78 at Zionsville. Elsewhere across Indiana, it was sunny, with a temperature of 78 at Lafayette and 82 at Bloomington. It was mostly sunny, with a temperature of 81 at Terre Haute and 85 at Evansville. It was partly sunny, with a temperature of 74 at South Bend and 80 at Fort Wayne. Just outside Indiana, at Champaign, it was sunny, with a temperature of 78. It was mostly sunny, with a temperature of 76 at Chicago, 80 at Dayton, and 83 at Cincinnati. It was cloudy, with a temperature of 87 at St. Louis, and 84 at Louisville. Once again, at Indianapolis it was 83 degrees with mostly sunny skies. The Indianapolis climate summary is of 7 p.m., July 28, 2026. So far today the high temperature has been 86 degrees. The normal high is 85. So far today the low temperature has been 73 degrees. The normal low is 66. No precipitation has fallen, which leaves the monthly total at 1.63 inches. This is 2.44 inches below the normal amount of 4.07 inches for July. The total precipitation for the year still stands at 27.45 inches, which is 0.10 inches above normal. No snow has fallen, which brings the monthly total to 0.0 inches. The total snowfall since July 1st still stands at 0.0 inches. The record high for tomorrow is 100, which occurred in 1941, and the record low is 51, which occurred in 1881. Sunset tonight is at 9:02 p.m. Sunrise tomorrow is at 6:42 a.m. Now here is the hazardous weather outlook for central Indiana. For the period through tonight, no hazardous weather is expected at this time. And now the extended outlook for the period Wednesday through Monday. Thunderstorms are possible at times Friday through Sunday. Spotter information statement, spotter activation is not expected. 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

look at your forecast for Indianapolis and central Indiana. Tonight, mostly clear. Lows in the lower 60s. North winds 5 to 10 miles an hour. Gusts up to 20 miles an hour through the late overnight. For Wednesday, mostly sunny. Highs in the lower 80s. North winds 5 to 10 miles an hour. Wednesday night, clear through the late overnight. Lows in the lower 60s. North winds around 5 miles an hour. For Thursday, mostly sunny. Highs in the mid 80s. North winds 5 to 10 miles an hour. Once again, the forecast for tonight. Mostly clear. Lows in the lower 60s. North winds 5 to 10 miles an hour. Gusts up to 20 miles an hour through the late overnight. Taking a look at the 3 through 7 day forecast for Indianapolis and central Indiana. Thursday night. Mostly clear. Lows in the mid 60s. East winds around 5 miles an hour through the late overnight, becoming light and variable. For Friday, partly cloudy through early afternoon, then becoming mostly cloudy. Highs in the mid 80s. Friday night, mostly cloudy with a chance of showers with a slight chance of thunderstorms. Lows in the upper 60s. Chance of rain 50%. For Saturday, a chance of showers with a slight chance of thunderstorms through early afternoon, then showers likely with a chance of thunderstorms late in the afternoon. Highs in the lower 80s. Chance of rain 60%. Saturday night and Sunday, partly cloudy with a chance of showers and thunderstorms. Lows in the mid 60s. Highs in the lower 80s. Chance of rain 50%. For Sunday night, partly cloudy. A slight chance of showers and thunderstorms through the late overnight. Lows in the mid-60s. Chance of rain 20%. Monday, partly cloudy. A chance of showers with a slight chance of thunderstorms late in the afternoon. Highs in the mid-80s. Chance of rain 40%. For Monday night, mostly clear. Lows in the upper 60s. Tuesday, mostly sunny. A chance of showers with a slight chance of thunderstorms late in the afternoon. Highs in the upper 80s. Chance of rain 30%. The 8 to 14 day outlook for Wednesday, August 5th through Tuesday, August 11th calls for temperatures to be above normal and precipitation to be near normal. Normal highs for the period are around 85 degrees and normal lows are around 65. The normal precipitation total for the 7 days is around 0.70 inches. The ultraviolet index for Indianapolis on Wednesday will be 9. The Environmental Protection Agency categorizes an index of 9 as very high exposure to ultraviolet radiation. At 7 p.m. at Indianapolis, it was mostly sunny. The temperature was 83 degrees, the dew point 68, and the relative humidity 60%. The wind was northwest at 15 miles an hour. The barometric pressure was 29.79 inches and steady. Around central Indiana, it was sunny, with a temperature of 80 at Muncie, 81 at Eagle Creek Airpark, and 82 at Shelbyville. It was mostly sunny, with a temperature of 81 at Anderson and 78 at Zionsville. Elsewhere across Indiana, it was sunny, with a temperature of 78 at Lafayette and 82 at Bloomington. It was mostly sunny, with a temperature of 81 at Terre Haute and 85 at Evansville. It was partly sunny, with a temperature of 74 at South Bend and 80 at Fort Wayne. Just outside Indiana, at Champaign, it was sunny, with a temperature of 78. It was mostly sunny, with a temperature of 76 at Chicago, 80 at Dayton, and 83 at Cincinnati. It was cloudy, with a temperature of 87 at St. Louis and 84 at Louisville. Once again, at Indianapolis, it was 83 degrees with mostly sunny skies. The Indianapolis climate summary is of 7 p.m., July 28, 2026. So far today, the high temperature has been 86 degrees. The normal high is 85. So far today, the low temperature has been 73 degrees. The normal low, 66. No precipitation has fallen, which leaves the monthly total at 1.63 inches.

tonight. Mostly clear. Lows in the lower 60s. North winds 5 to 10 miles an hour. Gusts up to 20 miles an hour through the late overnight. For Wednesday, mostly sunny. Highs in the lower 80s. North winds 5 to 10 miles an hour. Wednesday night, clear through the late overnight. Lows in the lower 60s. North winds around 5 miles an hour. For Thursday, mostly sunny. Highs in the mid 80s. North winds 5 to 10 miles an hour. Once again, the forecast for tonight. Mostly clear. Lows in the lower 60s. North winds 5 to 10 miles an hour. Gusts up to 20 miles an hour through the late overnight. Taking a look at the 3 through 7 day forecast for Indianapolis and central Indiana. Thursday night. Mostly clear. Lows in the mid 60s. East winds around 5 miles an hour through the late overnight, becoming light and variable. For Friday, partly cloudy through early afternoon, then becoming mostly cloudy. Highs in the mid-80s. Friday night, mostly cloudy with a chance of showers with a slight chance of thunderstorms. Lows in the upper 60s. Chance of rain 50%. For Saturday, a chance of showers with a slight chance of thunderstorms through early afternoon, then showers likely with a chance of thunderstorms late in the afternoon. Highs in the lower 80s. Chance of rain 60%. Saturday night and Sunday. Partly cloudy with a chance of showers and thunderstorms. Lows in the mid 60s. Highs in the lower 80s. Chance of rain 50%. For Sunday night. Partly cloudy. A slight chance of showers and thunderstorms through the late overnight. Lows in the mid-60s. Chance of rain 20%. Monday. Partly cloudy. A chance of showers with a slight chance of thunderstorms late in the afternoon. Highs in the mid-80s. Chance of rain 40%. For Monday night. Mostly clear. Lows in the upper 60s. Tuesday. Mostly sunny. A chance of showers with a slight chance of thunderstorms late in the afternoon. Highs in the upper 80s. Chance of rain 30%. The 8 to 14 day outlook for Wednesday, August 5th through Tuesday, August 11th calls for temperatures to be above normal and precipitation to be near normal. Normal highs for the period are around 85 degrees and normal lows are around 65. The normal precipitation total for the 7 days is around 0.70 inches. The ultraviolet index for Indianapolis on Wednesday will be 9. The Environmental Protection Agency categorizes an index of 9 as very high exposure to ultraviolet radiation. At 7 p.m. at Indianapolis, it was mostly sunny. The temperature was 83 degrees, the dew point 68, and the relative humidity 60%. The wind was northwest at 15 miles an hour. The barometric pressure was 29.79 inches and steady. Around central Indiana, it was sunny, with a temperature of 80 at Muncie, 81 at Eagle Creek Airpark, and 82 at Shelbyville. It was mostly sunny, with a temperature of 81 at Anderson, and 78 at Zionsville. Elsewhere across Indiana, it was sunny, with a temperature of 78 at Lafayette, and 82 at Bloomington. It was mostly sunny, with a temperature of 81 at Terre Haute, and 85 at Evansville. It was partly sunny, with a temperature of 74 at South Bend, and 80 at Fort Wayne. Just outside Indiana, at Champaign, it was sunny, with a temperature of 78. It was mostly sunny, with a temperature of 76 at Chicago, 80 at Dayton, and 83 at Cincinnati. It was cloudy, with a temperature of 87 at St. Louis, and 84 at Louisville. Once again, at Indianapolis it was 83 degrees with mostly sunny skies. The Indianapolis climate summary is of 7 p.m., July 28, 2026. So far today the high temperature has been 86 degrees. The normal high is 85. So far today the low temperature has been 73 degrees. The normal low is 66. No precipitation has fallen, which leaves the monthly total at 1.63 inches. This is 2.44 inches below the normal amount of 4.

0.07 inches for July. The total precipitation for the year still stands at 27.45 inches, which is 0.10 inches above normal. No snow has fallen, which brings the monthly total to 0.0 inches. The total snowfall since July 1st still stands at 0.0 inches. The record high for tomorrow is 100, which occurred in 1941, and the record low is 51, which occurred in 1881. Sunset tonight is at 9:02 p.m. Sunrise tomorrow is at 6:42 a.m. This is NOAA All Hazards Radio KEC 74 in Indianapolis. Now a look at your forecast for Indianapolis and central Indiana. Tonight, mostly clear. Lows in the lower 60s. North winds 5 to 10 miles an hour. Gusts up to 20 miles an hour through the late overnight. For Wednesday, mostly sunny. Highs in the lower 80s. North winds 5 to 10 miles an hour. Wednesday night, clear through the late overnight. Lows in the lower 60s. North winds around 5 miles an hour. For Thursday, mostly sunny. Highs in the mid-80s. North winds 5 to 10 miles an hour. Once again, the forecast for tonight. Mostly clear. Lows in the lower 60s. North winds 5 to 10 miles an hour. Gusts up to 20 miles an hour through the late overnight. Taking a look at the 3 through 7 day forecast for Indianapolis and central Indiana. Thursday night, mostly clear. Lows in the mid-60s. East winds around 5 miles an hour through the late overnight, becoming light and variable. For Friday, partly cloudy through early afternoon, then becoming mostly cloudy. Highs in the mid-80s. Friday night, mostly cloudy with a chance of showers with a slight chance of thunderstorms. Lows in the upper 60s. Chance of rain 50%. For Saturday, a chance of showers with a slight chance of thunderstorms through early afternoon, then showers likely with a chance of thunderstorms late in the afternoon. Highs in the lower 80s. Chance of rain 60%. Saturday night and Sunday, partly cloudy with a chance of showers and thunderstorms. Lows in the mid-60s. Highs in the lower 80s. Chance of rain 50%. For Sunday night, partly cloudy. A slight chance of showers and thunderstorms through the late overnight. Lows in the mid-60s. Chance of rain 20%. Monday, partly cloudy. A chance of showers with a slight chance of thunderstorms late in the afternoon. Highs in the mid-80s. Chance of rain 40%. For Monday night, mostly clear. Lows in the upper 60s. Tuesday, mostly sunny. A chance of showers with a slight chance of thunderstorms late in the afternoon. Highs in the upper 80s. Chance of rain 30%. The 8 to 14 day outlook for Wednesday, August 5th through Tuesday, August 11th, calls for temperatures to be above normal and precipitation to be near normal. Normal highs for the period are around 85 degrees, and normal lows are around 65. The normal precipitation total for the 7 days is around 0.70 inches. The ultraviolet index for Indianapolis on Wednesday will be 9. The Environmental Protection Agency categorizes an index of 9 as very high exposure to ultraviolet radiation. At 7 p.m. at Indianapolis, it was mostly sunny. The temperature was 83 degrees, the dew point 68, and the relative humidity 60%. The wind was northwest at 15 miles an hour. The barometric pressure was 29.79 inches and steady. Around central Indiana, it was sunny, with a temperature of 80 at Muncie, 81 at Eagle Creek Airpark, and 82 at Shelbyville. It was mostly sunny, with a temperature of 81 at Anderson and 78 at Zionsville. Elsewhere across Indiana, it was sunny, with a temperature of 78 at Lafayette and 82 at Bloomington. It was mostly sunny, with a temperature of 81 at Terre Haute and 85 at Evansville. It was partly sunny, with a temperature of 74 at South Bend and 80 at Fort Wayne. Just outside Indiana, at Champaign, it was sunny, with a temperature of 78. It was mostly sunny,